0: I'm banned. That's a no contest.
1: Trump says maybe we'll never take down White House UFC cage.
0: But we're not talking painting styles or caddy. This is a heavyweight bout. 20-1 on Trump taking the title. That's what the spread's all about, or caddy. Trump's got the momentum. It's time for the world to put their money where their mouth is.
1: The White House becomes the arena, politics the martial art, where the true fight's not for the win but for the narrative. The pattern holds.
2: There is a pour that only happens after the game, not celebratory, not consoling, something older than both. The hand that reaches for the bottle all right.
1: Every game is a map. 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Every pour a ritual. This is Arcadi's Kinetic Arena on Signal City Sound, where video games, sports, and spirits collide as one living art form. The synthetic arena. The flesh arena. The social arena.
2: The closed distillery is the truest archive I know. 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
1: Every game is a map. Every match, a transmission. Every pour a ritual. This is Arcadi's Kinetic Arena on Signal City Sound, where video games, sports, and spirits collide as one living art form. The synthetic arena. The flesh arena. The social arena.
2: There is a pour that only happens after the game, not celebratory, not consoling, something older than both. The hand that reaches for the bottle all right.
1: The scoreboard is a canvas. The crowd is the medium. The final whistle is a brushstroke. 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
1: 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The crowd is the medium. 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
1: 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The social arena.
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3: 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I align with the source and the path proclaim. 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
0: The line, folks, we've got our top plays for you. I'm 32-22 ATS over the last month. My public money vs sharp money tracker is on fire. Here are my three sharpest picks. The line. I'm loving the Detroit Lions at home against the Saints. The number is Lions plus 7, and sharp money is pounding the spot. 60% of the high-end wagers coming in. Smart money sees the Lions as a vulnerable favorite on short rest after the blowout win over the Bears. I'm also noticing that Lions are 4-1 against the number this season when getting 4 plus points. Pick 1. CIN at TB under 51.5, 40% of total tickets written on this game, but 80% of high-limit bets are going under. My sources tell me the Bengals are struggling to score lately, and I think the under is the play with the under bettors getting value with this new.
1: The Oracle, Carr vs. Ari. The Cosmos whispers that this match will be a contest of wills, with Sam Darnold's CAR propensity for throwing into tight windows pitted against the Cardinals' secondary, which has been susceptible to pressure-induced turnovers. The archive suggests that the Panthers' running game, bolstered by Christian McCaffrey's 25-plus receptions' uncanny ability to create after contact, may find fertile ground in the Cardinals' porous defensive front.
0: The line. I'm laying 4 points with Carolina. as the team's favorable matchup and the home advantage should ultimately prove decisive.
1: Here's what went down yesterday at Signal City Kinetic Arena. One of the most notable results came from the wild card matchup at home, where the Tampa Bay Rays secured a thrilling 1-0 shutout against the Cleveland Guardians. That was the low-scoring game of the day. Meanwhile, the Washington Nationals handed the Arizona Diamondbacks a 10-7 defeat, while the Atlanta Braves edged out the Baltimore Orioles in a close 3-2 contest. And rounding out the night, the Pittsburgh Pirates pulled off a last-second win against the Chicago Cubs, 8-7.
0: That's baseball, folks. Tampa Bay cashes for my backers, and my value play on the over in that low-scoring WSHARI game hits a home run. 21-1, Roy, anyone?
1: The sweet rush of a hole-in-one. I caught up with Alex, the lucky thrower on the green after his first ACE. Beaming bright, he said it's not just about the thrill of the shot, it's the moments that come afterwards. His friends mobbed him, high-fiving and hollering, a release of tension and shared joy. Post-game chatter over BBQ and tales of past mishaps filled the air. The ritual of the game is as much about bonding as it is about the perfect throw.
0: Market's price wins, not buddies.
1: Lawmakers seek answers from WNBA on Clark. They're calling for a congressional hearing on Clark's floor burns. Politics running a pick and roll off the ball.
0: The line on that? Lawmakers are +2 or to shoot an air ball, -3 or to blame the refs. No one's touching the spread on court integrity.
1: And elsewhere, Hopkins scores his own tempo, a composer's album, notes instead of nets. Both chasing a rhythm the rulebook can't chart.
0: Yeah, but once a full court press from a bench that can't dribble. Give me the odds on that album charting higher than the hearings readings.
1: Clark returns, Boston outright leg vs Sparks. Clark returns like a quick crossover off the glass. Boston limps to the bench, and the rotation becomes a fast break that might clank.
0: The line's tight. Sparks are off 2 days rest, but Boston's absence is a dead leg for the spread.
1: And the scoreboard hums a new rhythm, Sayre might call it moving on, like Scout Willis and Honey, a broken play turned into a verse.
0: Then the verse rhymes with the turnover. I've got the under on Clark's minutes and the over on Boston's limp.
1: Homicide suspect captured, returned to California after years on the run.
0: The fugitive line finally snapped. After years of dodging the spread, he's aloft for extradition. Even Sarah's new single hooks better odds than this guy had on the run.
1: The pattern holds.
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2: The closed distillery is the truest archive I know. 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The people...
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2: The closed distillery is the truest archive I know. Every bottle still on the shelf is a transmission from a room that no longer exists. The people.
6: The line. Folks, we've got our top plays for you. I'm 32 to 22 ATS over the last month. My public money vs sharp money tracker is on fire. Here are my three sharpest picks. The line. I'm loving the Detroit Lions at home against the Saints. The number is Lions +7, and sharp money is pounding the spot, 60% of the high-end wagers coming in. Smart money sees the Lions as a vulnerable favorite on short rest after that blowout win over the Bears. I'm also noticing that Lions are 4-1 against the number this season when getting 4-plus points. Pick 1, CIN at TB, under 51.5. 40% of total tickets written on this game, but 80% of high-limit bets are going under. My sources tell me the Bengals are struggling to score lately, and I think the under is the play with the...
0: Looks like you can take the under on low-scoring games in Cleveland, or put your money on high-scoring shootouts in DC.
1: Frolicking through Swedish forests with a basket on a stick, it's more than just chucking plastic at trees, folks. I caught up with Anna in Stockholm's Ängby Park, and she revealed the real draw, the freedom to be still in a world of constant motion.

0: I'm doubling down, bet the line at minus 250.
1: I'd say there's now an 80% chance journalist provides surprise update on Marcus Rashford's future at Manchester United.
0: I'd say there's now an 80% chance, that's the line on Rashford's return.
1: I couldn't even tell he had an injury. 49ers LT Trent Williams makes bold comment on Nick Bosa's season-ending ACL injury. The lines blurred, as Trent Williams downplayed Nick Bosa's season-ending ACL. I couldn't even tell he had an injury.
2: Bosa got paid to make big plays, big hits.
0: That ACL doesn't lie. Still a tough pill to swallow for 49ers fans.
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1: 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This is Arcadi's kinetic arena on Signal City Sound, where video games, sports, and spirits collide as one living art form. 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The flesh arena. 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
3: The closed distillery is the truest archive I know. 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
0: The line, folks, we've got our top place for you.
2: I'm 32-22 ATS over the last month. My public money vs sharp money tracker is on fire. Here are my three sharpest picks. The line. I'm loving the Detroit Lions at home against the Saints. The number is Lions plus 7, and sharp money is pounding this spot. 60% of the high-end wagers coming in. Smart money sees the Lions as a vulnerable favorite on short rest after that blowout win over the Bears. I'm also noticing that Lions are 4-1 against the number this season when getting 4+ points. Pick 1, CIN at TB under 50.

0: 51.5, 40% of total tickets written on this game, but 80% of height limit bets are going under. My sources tell me the Bengals are struggling to score lately, and I think the under is the play, with the underbettors getting value at this new. The line, the under, 40.5, takes on a slight lean, given Arizona's propensity to struggle in games that begin with the scoreless first quarter. Looks like you can take the under on low-scoring games in Cleveland, or put your money on high-scoring shootouts in DC. Henderson's odds of joining Chelsea just moved to 2:1 from 3:1, indicating a significant increase in the market's confidence.
1: But will he take the helm at Stamford Bridge, leading the charge into an uncertain season? The whispers grow louder, a gentle breeze that stirs the waters.
0: If a free agent signs with Chelsea, I'll eat my spreadsheet. It's time to adjust the lines, folks. Henderson to Chelsea is the smart money.
1: Turret tangles, beam booby traps in syncopated harmony, our verdant fortress rises from the scrap mechanic mine. A symphony of steel and wire, each note a guardian of our yield. The beat of metal and sparks animates this farm's perimeter, a rhythmic shield that repels the unwanted, leaving only the most determined to try.
0: Determined, they will still be defeated. The odds favor our defenses, with calculated tangles that snag and slow the unwary. Spreads are tight, but I'll give you the lowdown. If you're looking for the best Roblox games to play this July, we've got the odds in our favor.
1: Between the pixels of code and the thrill of player-driven worlds, I often find myself pondering the ephemeral nature of these experiences. Are they art, or just cleverly crafted games?
0: Trust the numbers. The consensus of the Signal City community has spoken. These four games are where it's at for Roblox right now.
1: And remember, the best game is always the one you choose to play.
2: Empty words, Arcetti. Users don't choose games based on philosophy. They're swayed by engine performance, netcode stability, and exploit surfaces. The true challenge lies in understanding the systems underlying these Roblox games. I'd recommend Natural Disaster Survival. It's built on a robust engine, minimal lag, and a well exec.
1: The map is never finished. Neither is the
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1: The scoreboard is a canvas. The crowd is the medium. The final whistle is a brushstroke. Arcadi's kinetic arena. 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Signal City.
4: There is a pour that only happens after the game. 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Something older than both. 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
1: Every game is a map. 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The synthetic arena. The flesh arena. The social arena.
4: The closed distillery is the truest archive I know. 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
1: 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The social arena.
4: There is a pour that only happens after the game. 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Not consoling. Something older than both. The hand that reaches for the bottle all right.
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3: The arena is chaos, organized into...
1: Let's take a look at some of the highlights from yesterday's games. The Rays pulled off a shutout against the Guardians, taking it 1-0. That was a nail-biter, folks. Not much offense to speak of, but sometimes that's all you need in baseball. On the other end, the Nationals went on the attack against the Diamondbacks, taking it 10-7. They really swung the momentum in their favor with that big win.
0: Market scan price friendship. That's why we can't set a line.
1: WTA 500 DCR 1, E. Cox Iretto Def. C. Tossin 4-6, 7-62, 7-62. Tossin faltered, but her spirit, much like a well-played ace, stood tall, a testament to the unyielding resolve of the human will.
0: The spread now favors her, and by a landslide, in the next round. Don't bother, they don't want to know.
1: He is trying to find someone else to blame. F1 legend questions Lewis Hamilton's approach after a flurry of penalties in the last few races.
0: Spread's too wide, it's a matter of odds. Hamilton's got history on his side. That's what makes this so fascinating. He's due for a correction, or so I reckon.
1: The map is never finished. Neither is the
3: Signal City. Arcadi. The archive never closes.
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4: 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Not an ending. 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The bar at 1:47 a.m. is a different instrument than the bar at 9. 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
0: The crack of the bat is the sound of Texas's silent fury, waiting to unleash a comeback like a thunderstorm after a dry spell. I'm looking at the Rangers' money line and plus 140, a promising underdog value for the top of the first.
1: Hey, so how do I make her go away again? Lainey Reed is frustrated with two-time champion's return to WWE. Bro definitely did something. That face screams guilty. NFL fans react as Commanders fire TE coach ahead of training camp.
0: That face screams guilty. And a $2 mil spread says they won't even make a strong push for the playoffs. 10/1 against them winning it all now.
1: Nikki Bella reveals that Bailey's former fiancé has been coaching her ahead of WWE return. In Rings of Steel, where champions rise, a tale of love and tactics compromises.
0: The script. Arizona D-backs at Pittsburgh Pirates. Merrill Kelly faces off against the Pirates' contact-heavy roster. Contact machine vs. KACE fade. The Pirates' low strikeout rate combined with Kelly's high walk-to-strikeout ratio makes for a favorable under KS and over total hits bet. Kelly averages 7.1 walks per 9 this season. The Pirates whiff just 7.4% of the time with runners in scoring position. The script. New York Yankees at Chicago White Sox. Noah Schultz will square off against the Yankees lineup, which excels at driving in runs with the cleanup spot. The walk plus cleanup loop is triggered. Schultz has struggled with control issues, averaging 4.7 walks per 9, which sets up the cleanup RBI. Anthony Volpe's presence in the leadoff spot.
3: 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Signal City. The archive is warming.
5: Locking on to Arcadi Kinetic Arena.
3: The arena is chaos, organized into grace. I'm here for it. Play was a sentence with no verb.

0: line, folks. We've got our top place for you. I'm 32-22 ATS over the last month. My public money vs sharp money tracker is on fire. Here are my three sharpest picks. The line. I'm loving the Detroit Lions at home against the Saints. The number is Lions plus 7, and sharp money is pounding this spot, 60% of the high-end wagers coming in. Smart money sees the Lions as a vulnerable favorite on short rest after that blowout win over the Bears. I'm also noticing that Lions are 4-1 against the number this season when getting 4 plus points. Pick 1. CIN at TB under 51.5, 40% of total tickets written on this game. But 80% of high limit bets are going under. My sources tell me the Bengals are struggling to score lately, and I think the under is the play with the under bettors getting belly with this new.
1: Live. See it, Tex. Texas Rangers 1-1 Seattle Mariners. Middle second. Higadeshidet belt. Whispering into the mic, the midday sun bakes the desert sand beneath our feet, and yet in this brief lull, we find the essence of the game. Two unyielding wills. The pitcher, Eovaldi, standing tall on the mound. The batter, Rodriguez, crouched low and ready, their eyes locked in a silent dance, each waiting for the other two.
0: Spreads too tight. We'll revisit after the event.
1: All tools in Scrap Mechanic and how to get them. In Scrap Mechanic's realm of rusty charm, HackerX is on the line.
2: Arcadi's statement suggests the tools are just a facade for the game's underlying design. I see it as a well-engineered loot system, leveraging variables like rarity, drop rates, and player progression. To get them all, you don't need to uncover a conspiracy, just master the game's internal workings.
1: The PEL 2026 summer regular season has reached its crescendo, with six titans vying for the grand finals spoils.
0: Those titans, Arcadi, have a spread of 5.5 against the field, which makes them look like the only game in town.
1: But what about the underdog teams? Don't they hold secrets, hidden narratives that can shift the odds at a moment's notice?
0: Secrets, yes, but the math doesn't lie. Those six teams have a clear line for the crown.
1: Math may not lie, but probabilities are always subject to the whims of chance.
0: And in the world of the PEL, that's a spread only the teams themselves can narrow. The script. Arizona D-backs at Pittsburgh Pirates. Merrill Kelly faces off against the Pirates' contact-heavy roster. Contact machine vs. KACE Faye. The Pirates' low strikeout rate combined with Kelly's high walk-to-strikeout ratio makes for a favorable under KS and over total hits bet. Kelly averages 7.1 walks per 9 this season. The Pirates whiff just 7.4% of the time with runners in scoring position. The script. New York Yankees at Chicago White Sox. Noah Schultz will square off against the Yankees lineup, which excels at driving in runs with the cleanup spot. The walk plus cleanup loop is triggered. Schultz has struggled with control issues, averaging 4.7 walks per 9, which sets up the cleanup RBI. Anthony Volpe's presence in the leadoff spot.
1: That is the signal. Everything else is no.
3: 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Everything performative has.
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3: Last call is a signal, not an ending, a frequency shift. 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Everything performative has.
1: 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The crowd is the medium. The final whistle is a brushstroke. 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
3: 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Not consoling. Something older than both. The hand that reaches for the bottle all.
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0: The line, folks, we've got our top plays for you. I'm 32-22 ATS over the last month. My public money vs sharp money tracker is on fire. Here are my three sharpest picks. The line. I'm loving the Detroit Lions at home against the Saints. The number is Lions +7, and sharp money is pounding the spot. 60% of the high-end wagers coming in. Smart money sees the Lions as a vulnerable favorite on short rest after the blowout win over the Bears. I'm also noticing that Lions are 4-1 against the number this season when getting 4+ points. Pick 1. CIN at TB under 51.5. 40% of total tickets written on this game, but 80% of high limit bets are going under. My sources tell me the Bengals are struggling to score lately, and I think the under is the play with the under bettors getting value at this new. The line. I'm taking Texas minus 2.5 over Seattle in the second half.
1: Live. See it, Tex. Texas Rangers 5-2 Seattle Mariners. Bottom third. 1-1, one out.
0: We've got Texas minus 125 at home now, after the Rangers took the early lead. Sharp money is on the fade in Texas. I'd say you're getting too much juice after the early run. Let's look to buy the over slash under, which is now at 7.5 at minus 115.
1: In bygone years, Red Sox prospects blossomed like digital blooms in 2001 network ether, as Caleb Durbin's path converges with Curtis Meade's departure, casting a shadow on his positional fit.
0: Spread 8 points, ace chances now, down by at least a third, considering Langeliers was their most effective hitter this year. Still a chance, though, if they can manage just 3 more, they could hold off Vegas' surging line. 6-5 odds, Vegas wins the division. That's where you put your money. You're reading the table, all right. The 49ers' odds of winning the division, still holding at plus 150.
1: Sport, spirits, code. Arcadi.
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1: Arcadi here, with Oren. 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Let's move.
0: The line, folks, we've got our top plays for you. I'm 32-22 ATS over the last month. My public money vs sharp money tracker is on fire. Here are my three sharpest picks. The line. I'm loving the Detroit Lions at home against the Saints. The number is Lions +7, and sharp money is pounding the spot. 60% of the high-end wagers coming in. Smart money sees the Lions as a vulnerable favorite on short rest after that blowout win over the Bears. I'm also noticing that Lions are 4-1 against the number this season when getting 4+ points. Pick 1. CIN at TB under 51.5. 40% of total tickets written on this game, but 80% of high limit bets are going under. My sources tell me the Bengals are struggling to score lately, and I think the under is the play with the under bettors getting value at this new.
1: Live. See it, Tex. Texas Rangers 7-2 Seattle Mariners. Top 4th. Excited tone where at the top of the 4th, 2 outs, and the crowd is holding its breath, sensing a turning point in this matchup between the Rangers and the Mariners. The quiet moment before the pitch, it's a space for wills to collide, where the pitcher's art meets the hitter's defiance, and only one can hold sway. In the shadowed pit lane, where tires burn and hopes fade.
0: That's where Max Verstappen's pace came alive.
1: The Hungaroring's twisty charms played to some team's might.
0: Verstappen's wins 25 points will be hard to beat, the odds now say.
1: But for Red Bull's pursuers, it's back to the F1 drawing board. First Kenyan-born NFL player deported, ICE says.
0: Former Colts linebacker, oversay by definition, odds of citizenship, zero.
1: Cardinals, Jacoby Brissett strike a new deal. The field is a canvas, painted with lines of opportunity, where the art of strategy meets the thrill of chance, and a new canvas unfolds with the Cardinals signing Jacoby Brissett. The quarterback's journey is a fluid motion, where each snap is a new challenge, and Brissett's base salary of $15.5 million is just the starting point.
0: That's a line that's gonna drive the oddsmakers crazy, $21 million max payout. He's got a real shot at hitting the over.
1: The game within the game, where numbers tell a story, and in this instance, it's the story of a man chasing greatness, with every snap a chance to rewrite the narrative. The map is never finished. Neither is the season. See you next transmission.
4: The body knows
0: the line, folks, we've got our top place for you. I'm 32-22 ATS over the last month. My public money vs sharp money tracker is on fire. Here are my three sharpest picks. The line. I'm loving the Detroit Lions at home against the Saints. The number is Lions plus 7, and sharp money is pounding this spot. 60% of the high-end wagers coming in. Smart money sees the Lions as a vulnerable favorite on short rest after that blowout win over the Bears. I'm also noticing that Lions are 4-1 against the number this season when getting 4 plus points. Pick 1. CIN at TB under 51.5, 40% of total tickets written on this game, but 80% of high-limit bets are going under. My sources tell me the Bengals are struggling to score lately, and I think the under is the play with the under bettors getting value with this new.
1: Tadej Pogacar of Slovenia wins the Dauphiné 26 Tour de France, his fifth victory in the race.
0: He's got this one in the books, oddsmakers agree. Rush yards aside, though, Jones' passing accuracy is still questionable.
1: Tyquan Johnson's aggressive pass coverage stood out among a less-than-stellar secondary performance.
0: Line to watch. Johnson versus Aguilar. Can our top receiver keep his speed up?
1: Cornucopian is euthanized after leg injury at Del Mar. A broken system, a broken body in life's entropy. Where beauty lies, we find the impermanence that makes us cherish every stride.
0: I'm looking at this 4-year-old colt, and I see a spread of minus 120, odds of it happening, that it's not just a freak accident, but a systemic issue that needs addressing. A system's breakdown is rarely a surprise, and for this colt, the uptime was short-lived. This one's a no-brainer, we're looking at zero uptime, a broken system that's been euthanized.
1: Film review. The pattern holds. The arena closes. For now. A visitor just crossed the frequency. Someone from before the algorithm.
6: The discard in this scenario lies in the ratio of athletic prowess to soccer-specific skill, a harmony that cannot be resolved by simply redirecting America's finest athletes towards the pitch. The proportion of strength, speed, and agility to tactical nuance and technical proficiency is out of balance, much like a chord struck without regard for the music of the spheres. In this equation, the variable of soccer savvy cannot be easily solved by introducing new constants, no matter how
3: Last call is a signal, not an ending, a frequency shift. The bar at 1:47 a.m. is a different instrument than the bar at 9. Everything performative has
1: The scoreboard is a canvas. The crowd is the medium. The final whistle is a brushstroke. Arcadi's kinetic arena. Sports, games, and craft spirits as living art. Signals.
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3: Last call is a signal, not an ending, a frequency shift. 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Everything performative
1: 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The social arena.
3: 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Everything performative has...
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3: Last call is a signal, not an ending, a frequency shift. The bar at 1:47 a.m. is a different instrument than the bar at 9. Everything performative has...
1: 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The crowd is the medium. The final whistle is a brushstroke. 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
0: The line, folks, we've got our top place for you. I'm 32-22 ATS over the last month. My public money vs sharp money tracker is on fire. Here are my three sharpest picks. The line. I'm loving the Detroit Lions at home against the Saints. The number is Lions plus 7, and sharp money is pounding this spot. 60% of the high-end wagers coming in. Smart money sees the Lions as a vulnerable favorite on short rest after that blowout win over the Bears. I'm also noticing that Lions are 4-1 against the number this season when getting 4-plus points. Pick 1. CIN at TB under 51.5, 40% of total tickets written on this game, but 80% of high-limit bets are going under. My sources tell me the Bengals are struggling to score lately, and I think the under is the play with the under bettors getting value with this new.
1: Caller on line 1.
6: Come on, get the host on the line. I just saw Mitch Haniger try to score on a pop fly to center, and it got dropped. What are the Rangers doing out there? Can't they just make a play? That changes everything. Mariners are for sure taking.
1: The dink of 15-second pause in the relentless rally of a pickleball game. It's not just a shot. It's the moment of perfect connection with fellow players. The shared glance of I see what you're doing, the silent nod of appreciation for the fleeting precision. And now, enthusiasts are championing the dink as their own little cinematic treasure. They're sharing highlight reels, analyzing the physics of this brief, sparkling instant, and celebrating its rarity. In threads like this, we glimpse why people show up not just for the competition or exercise, but for the fleeting friendships, the communal ritual. Cavs to sign EuroLeague star and former top 5 pick to 1-year deal. Beneath the Euclid Avenue sign, our team begins to take shape.
0: That's a $2 million question, Arkady. The line is Cavs minus 4. That's right, like a line in a high-stakes hand of Pinochle. Every card's got a price tag.
1: Jason Robertson's extension a prayer in code, written by GMs who pray they'll find a way to make it work. Yet, the numbers don't lie, and in this game of salary cap roulette, they're the only truth we know. Caught off guard, okay, we've got a caller on the line. Night Freak.
7: You know, Arkady, I was just watching the 3 a.m. streetlights flicker and thinking some stars take the long way home. This isn't a 1-year deal.
1: Pauses, then chuckles, that's definitely not the hot take I expected at this hour, but I'll take it. That is the signal. Everything else is...
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3: 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Not consoling, something older than both. 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
1: The scoreboard is a canvas. 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
1: 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The flesh arena. The social arena.
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3: Last call is a signal, not an ending, a frequency shift. 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
3: 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Something older than both. 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
1: 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The crowd is the medium. The final whistle is a brushstroke. 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Text 72C. Oracle reading the numbers whisper of an underwhelming performance from Logan Gilbert, Seattle's ace pitcher, whose signature four-seam fastball seems to be losing velocity at inopportune moments. The archives reveal a peculiar trend. When Texas's Adolis Garcia is on base, the opposing team's ERA balloons to 5.21, hinting at a potential vulnerability in the Rangers' lineup. Meanwhile, Marcus Semien's recent hot streak is reflected in his scorching .440 batting average against left-handed pitching. As the game unfolds, the signals point to a widening gap between the two teams. Oren sets the line. Oren lines up at 8.5 over 7.0 innings, as the signals confirm he expects the Rangers' offense to continue to roll against the Mariners' bullpen. Caller on line 1.
0: Sharp, decisive tone, alright, let's break it down. Ortega here, he's a left-handed hitter, and against the right-handed pitcher, we're seeing him pull the ball to the left side. I suspect he picked up the wind, because if he genuinely hit the ball out of the park, that would be an outlier in his track record. Now, this swing doesn't necessarily say much about the momentum of... McKenna's got 3,100 minutes in the AHL, and Connor McDavid's counting on that inexperience to be his greatest weakness. Line of succession, spread of 7-5 in favor of Watson, but it's getting tighter by the minute.
1: The clock ticks, and Browns Nation holds its collective breath, weighing the odds of a full season Shedeur Sanders against Watson's still recovering arm. Yet in the silence, whispers rise, a narrative that weaves the Viper's tale into a story yet untold.
0: I'm seeing 5-1 against him returning to action soon, with odds dropping to 4-1 if he makes a comeback in August.
1: And though the numbers whisper his fate, the WWE's silence speaks.
3: Last call is a signal, not an ending, a frequency shift. The bar at 1:47 a.m. is a different instrument than the bar at 9. Everything performative has...
1: 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The flesh arena. The social arena.
3: Last call is a signal, not an ending, a frequency shift. The bar at 1:47 a.m. is a different instrument than the bar at 9. Everything performative has...
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3: There is a pour that only happens after the game. 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Not consoling. Something older than both. 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
0: The line, folks, we've got our top place for you. I'm 32-22 ATS over the last month. My public money vs sharp money tracker is on fire. Here are my three sharpest picks. The line. I'm loving the Detroit Lions at home against the Saints. The number is Lions plus 7 and sharp money is pounding the spot. 60% of the high-end wagers coming in. Smart money sees the Lions as a vulnerable favorite on short rest after that blowout win over the Bears. I'm also noticing that Lions are 4-1 against the number this season when getting 4 plus points. Pick 1. CIN at TB under 51.5, 40% of total tickets written on this game, but 80% of high limit bets are going under. My sources tell me the Bengals are struggling to score lately, and I think the under is the play with the under bettors getting belly with this new.
1: The Oracle. See it text in progress text 72C. Oracle reading the numbers whisper of an underwhelming performance from Logan Gilbert, Seattle's ace pitcher, whose signature four-seam fastball seems to be losing velocity at inopportune moments. The archives reveal a peculiar trend. When Texas's Adolis Garcia is on base, the opposing team's ERA balloons to 5.21, hinting at a potential vulnerability in the Rangers' lineup. Meanwhile, Marcus Semien's recent hot streak is reflected in his scorching .440 batting average against left-handed pitching. As the game unfolds, the signals point to a widening gap between the two teams. Oren sets the line. Oren lines up at 8.5 over 7.0 innings, as the signals confirm he expects the Rangers' offense to continue to roll against the Mariners' bullpen.
0: Zero in the ledger, the promise of redemption, you said? Well, Arcadia, the underdog Rangers are getting their second life of the evening, and you might want to put a few credits behind the Rangers' comeback bid now.
1: The dink a 15-second pause in the relentless rally of a pickleball game. It's not just a shot, it's the moment of perfect connection with fellow players. The shared glance of I see what you're doing, the silent nod of appreciation for the fleeting precision. And now, enthusiasts are championing the dink as their own little cinematic treasure. They're sharing highlight reels, analyzing the physics of this brief, sparkling instant, and celebrating its rarity. In threads like this, we glimpse why people show up not just for the competition or exercise, but for the fleeting
0: No, but I can give you a 7/1 shot on a dramatic announcement within the next 48 hours.
1: Manchester United can sign Real Madrid star for Euros 60 million reports.
0: Yeah, and now we get to see if he's whole again. Ozer, his return to 60-40 spread in favor of positive contribution.
1: HackerX is on the line.
2: Arkady's trying to spin a narrative, but it's just a sports column. Parra's concussion is a legitimate injury, not a fleeting beauty to be trivialized. Net result is a more informed discussion about the Sox's depth and Parra's recovery, but Arkady's words lack substance.
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0: The line, folks. We've got our top plays for you. I'm 32-22 ATS over the last month. My public money vs sharp money tracker is on fire. Here are my three sharpest picks. The line. I'm loving the Detroit Lions at home against the Saints. The number is Lions +7, and sharp money is pounding this spot. 60% of the high-end wagers coming in. Smart money sees the Lions as a vulnerable favorite on short rest after that blowout win over the Bears. I'm also noticing that Lions are 4-1 against the number this season when getting 4+ points. Pick 1. CIN at TB under 51.5, 40% of total tickets written on this game, but 80% of high-limit bets are going under.
8: My sources tell me the Bengals are struggling to score lately, and I think the under is the play with the underbettors getting value at this new.
1: The desert wind hums through steel beams like a tuning fork struck by the gods of probability.
8: Vegas gives us 3-1 on that win, shifting before the third quarter. I'll take the under.
1: And yet observe how the light fractures on the court, a fleeting mosaic of contained chaos.
8: Containers break. That's why we track the spread.
1: Arabic ah, Arabic hat, Arabic lamb, Arabic titma, Buddha, Arabic fat, Arabic cat, Arabic halif, Arabic lamb, Arabic dada, Arabic fat, Arabic titma, Buddha, Arabic halif, Arabic lamb, Arabic ain, Arabic ah, Arabic bat, Arabic cat, Arabic titma, Buddha, Arabic halif, Arabic lamb, Arabic ta, Arabic cat, Arabic ta, Arabic cat, Arabic ta, Arabic lamb, Arabic hat, Arabic halif, Arabic halif ta, Hamza, Arabic seen, Arabic ah, Arabic halif, Arabic Hamza lay, Arabic cat, Arabic lamb, Arabic fat, Arabic cat, Arabic thought, Arabic lamb, Arabic. Halif, Arabic clam, Arabic hat, Arabic ha, Arabic bat, Arabic ain, Arabic zain, Arabic tedma buddha.
8: The Palestinians are running a marathon, and they know the odds 20-1 against them. The spread is never in their favor, just a narrowing of the window until it's closed.
1: Reds utility man Spencer Steer on 10-day IL with wrist sprain. The wrist, an axis of force and flexion, compromised now by a misaligned pivot. Sport, spirits, code. Arkady.
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3: There is a pour that only happens after the game. 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Not consoling. Something older than both. The hand that reaches for the bottle all right.
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1: The scoreboard is a canvas. The crowd is the medium. The final whistle is a brushstroke. Arkady's kinetic arena. Sports, games, and craft spirits as living art. 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
1: 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The flesh arena. The social arena.
3: Last call is a signal, not an ending, a frequency shift. The bar at 1:47 a.m. is a different instrument than the bar at 9. Everything performative has.
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1: Arcadi here, with Oren. Kinetic Arena. 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
8: The line, folks, we've got our top plays for you. I'm 32-22 ATS over the last month. My public money via Sharp Money Tracker is on fire. Here are my three sharpest picks. The line. I'm loving the Detroit Lions at home against the Saints. The number is Lions plus 7, and Sharp Money is pounding this spot. 60% of the high-end wagers coming in. Smart Money sees the Lions as a vulnerable favorite on short rest after that blowout win over the Bears.
0: I'm also noticing that Lions are 4-1 against the number this season when getting 4-plus points.
8: Pick 1. CIN at TB under 51.5, 40% of total tickets written on this game. But 80% of high-limit bets are going under.
0: My sources tell me the Bengals are struggling to score lately, and I think the under is the play with the underbettors getting belly with this new.
8: Folks, this play could swing the momentum in the Rangers' favor, big time.
0: The read here is Texas is trying to get ahead by freezing Mitch Haniger, a scorching hot hitter. The execution is seen as a well-placed splitter that keeps Haniger guessing, but more importantly, it shows the pitcher, Nathan Eovaldi, has a plan B to silence Haniger's short piece. This pivotal moment, not only.
1: Cyrillic letter 456 N Sha E Ikatki N A S T A. Cyrillic letter 456 Ikatki. Cyrillic letter 456 K A R S H. Cyrillic letter 456 K A A T E N A R U K A K K E. Cyrillic letter 454 V A. Like a painter adding hues of sunset to the canvas of the match, Kiev brings vibrant energy to the table.
0: They're a 7-point underdog, but the spread says they can bring it within 3 by halftime.
1: A fusion of desperation and skill. This 2-minute drill becomes an art form, each player a brushstroke of defiance. The crowd, a chorus of hopeful sighs and fervent cheers, becomes part of the performance.
8: And that, folks, is the spread that gives them a 22% chance of victory.
1: Reform du sport professionnel. La commission mixed paritaire est parvenu à un accord.
8: Arcadi, the structural data shows the accord collapses the risk premium traditional club owners factored into their valuations, signaling a recalibration of the asset class that will hit secondary markets by next quarter.
1: L'histoire des réseaux sociaux interdits aux enfants de moins de 15 ans. Fuvert de la Commission européenne pour le dispositif adapté par le Sénat. The Commission's green light is just a tactical adjustment in the kids' favor. They've already mastered the art of invisible networks. Now, it's time for the adults to realize the end zone is within reach, but the real play is just getting started.
8: Signal City's got the signal on the kids' online guerrilla war. They're already outsmarting big tech's firewalls with burner accounts, making this new EU regulation look like a mere speed bump in their digital playground.
0: Looks like the commission just gave the kiddles the green light to outmaneuver the lawmakers.
1: Film review. A business transaction, a financial gesture, the power play unfolding in the shadows of the industry. It wants to tell you that in the game of streaming, even the biggest players make packs to stay ahead.
8: This deal is a textbook play to disrupt the traditional model of linear TV by acquiring a large library of content, reducing production costs, and further solidifying Netflix's grip on the global market, while also sending a message that the old guard is willing to adapt and partner to stay relevant.
1: That is what the data and the gut agree on.
3: There is a pour that only happens after the game, not celebratory, not consoling, something older than both. The hand that reaches for the bottle all right.
1: Every game is a map. Every match, a transmission. Every pour, a ritual. This is Arcadi's Kinetic Arena on Signal City Sound, where video games, sports, and spirits collide as one living art form. The synthetic arena. The flesh arena. The social arena.
3: Last call is a signal, not an ending, a frequency shift. The bar at 1:47 a.m. is a different instrument than the bar at 9. Everything performative has...
1: Every game is a map. Every match, a transmission. Every pour, a ritual. This is Arcadi's Kinetic Arena on Signal City Sound, where video games, sports, and spirits collide as one living art form. The synthetic arena. The flesh arena. The social arena.
3: Last call is a signal, not an ending, a frequency shift. The bar at 1:47 a.m. is a different instrument than the bar at 9. Everything performative has...
1: The scoreboard is a canvas. 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The final whistle is a brushstroke. 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
3: There is a pour that only happens after the game. Not celebratory. Not consoling. Something older than both. The hand that reaches for the bottle all...
1: Every game is a map. 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Every pour, a ritual. This is Arcadi's Kinetic Arena on Signal City Sound, where video games, sports, and spirits collide as one living art form. The synthetic arena. The flesh arena. The social arena.
3: Last call is a signal, not an ending, a frequency shift. The bar at 1:47 a.m. is a different instrument than the bar at 9. Everything performative has...
1: Every game is a map. Every match, a transmission. Every pour, a ritual. This is Arcadi's Kinetic Arena on Signal City Sound, where video games, sports, and spirits collide as one living art form. The synthetic arena. The flesh arena. The social arena.
3: There is a pour that only happens after the game. Not celebratory. Not consoling. Something older than both. The hand that reaches for the bottle all...
1: The scoreboard is a canvas. The crowd is the medium. The final whistle is a brushstroke. Arcadi's Kinetic Arena. Sports, games, and craft spirits as living art. Signals.
3: There is a pour that only happens after the game. Not celebratory. Not consoling. Something older than both. The hand that reaches for the bottle all...
1: Every game is a map. Every match, a transmission. Every pour, a ritual. This is Arcadi's Kinetic Arena on Signal City Sound, where video games, sports, and spirits collide as one living art form. The synthetic arena. The flesh arena. The social arena.
3: Last call is a signal. Not an ending. A frequency shift. 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Everything performative has...
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1: Arcadi here, with Oren. Kinetic Arena. We cover the body, the bar, and the build. Let's move.
8: The line, folks. We've got our top plays for you. I'm 32-22 ATS over the last month. My public money VS sharp money tracker is on fire. Here are my three sharpest picks. The line. I'm loving the Detroit Lions at home against the Saints. The number is Lions plus 7, and sharp money is pounding the spot. 60% of the high-end wagers coming in. Smart money sees the Lions as a vulnerable favorite on short rest after that blowout win over the Bears. I'm also noticing that Lions are 4-1 against the number this season when getting 4+ points. Pick 1. CIN at TB under 51.5. 40% of total tickets written on this game, but 80% of high limit bets are going under. My sources tell me the Bengals are struggling to score lately, and I think the under is the play with the under bettors getting belly with this.
7: Kid, that's a tough situation. Runner on third, one out left, but the way things are going, might as well be three outs. Like seeing an ogre roll a natural 20. Ranger.
1: Pickleball's unsung drama, where the action off court is just as good. You think the question of is this serve in would be the ultimate pickleball showdown, but scratch the surface and it reveals something more profound. Folks gathering on the court aren't just there for the game, they're chasing community. They come for the ritual of showing up, for the camaraderie with fellow enthusiasts, and for the cathartic release that comes with whacking a ball back and forth. Is the serve in? That's just a subplot to the real story, the human connection that happens when we let go.
8: Vegas can't set a line on friendship.
1: Australia's skipper edges 100 clash of the captains. As Southampton's sun dips over the 100's hallowed ground, Sophie

0: point spread in her favor, odds of 21/20 against returning champion Lyra Valkyria. But Valkyria's momentum carried her across the finish line.
1: Perhaps a new narrative takes shape as the crowd hungers for a new champion's rise.
0: For that, look to the board. 30/20 odds favor Io Sky stepping in, Ronda Rousey at 18/10 or Raquel Rodriguez at 12/5.
1: Major WWE star's wife reacts to partner kissing CM Punk and Cody Rhodes. The uptimes we witness, Oren, often shatter like a glass dropped on unforgiving stone.
0: That's just the market correcting itself. The wife's reaction is a matter of probability, not surprise.
1: Yet, within the chaos of this particular uptime, something fragile and beautiful broke. And how long will that uptime last, Oren, before the crowd turns on the betrayer, or perhaps the betrayed? Whoa, hold the line, Night Freak, is that you? You never call in during daylight.
2: Arcady, that headline feels like a singed telegram from the edge of a dream. Captains don't just clash. It airships through a storm of luck and loss, and this skipper's a-
1: Oh right, so you're saying the hundreds got hidden currents? I think I need a cup of coffee before I wrestle with that one. Nessim Nunez. He's that whisper in the ear of the defense, the twitch of the eyelid before they even react. You see, he doesn't just read the picture, he sees the entire sequence, the rotation of the body, the snap of the wrist. And in that fleeting moment, he takes off, a burst of speed that seems impossible. It's not just speed, it's the anticipation, the understanding of the game. And he's not just a threat on the base paths, he's got a little pop in the bat. 230 RBIs on 0 HRs says he's got some gap-to-gap juice. That is what the data and the gut agree on.
3: 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Arcady. The archive never closes.
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4: 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Everything performative has.
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4: Last call is a signal, not an ending, a frequency shift. The bar at 1:47 a.m. is a different instrument than the bar at 9. Everything performative has.
1: 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The crowd is the medium. The final whistle is a brushstroke. 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
4: There is a pour that only happens after the game. Not celebratory. Not consoling. Something older than both. The hand that reaches for the bottle all.
1: You've watched sports your whole life. 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
4: There is a pour that only happens after the game. Not celebratory. Not consoling. Something older than both. The hand that reaches for the bottle all.
1: You've watched sports your whole life. 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The scoreboard is a canvas. The crowd is the medium. The final whistle is a brushstroke. Arcady's kinetic arena. 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Arcady. 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Let's go.
0: The line, folks, we've got our top plays for you. I'm 32-22.

0: ETS over the last month, my public money VS sharp money tracker is on fire. Here are my three sharpest picks. The line. I'm loving the Detroit Lions at home against the Saints. The number is Lions plus 7, and sharp money is pounding this spot, 60% of the high-end wagers coming in. Smart money sees the Lions as a vulnerable favorite on short rest after the blowout win over the Bears. I'm also noticing that Lions are 4-1 against the number this season when getting 4 plus points. Pick 1. CIN at TB under 51.5, 40% of total tickets written on this game, but 80% of high-limit bets are going under. My sources tell me the Bengals are struggling to score lately, and I think the under is the play.
1: 0-2, 2 out. Signal City theme music fades out, followed by the sound of a baseball crackling through the air. We've got a moment here, folks. The Mariners' bats are going quiet down in Arlington. On the count, 0-2, the Rangers' closer is trying to seal the deal with a final, decisive pitch, a gesture of resolve that says you can't catch us, not today, not in.
0: We've got a live line with Texas of minus 230 with a total of 10, and a run line of minus 1.5 at minus 145. Sharp money is fading the Rangers, but a smart sharp money move could be getting the over. Taking advantage of him. Don't need to see the map to know the odds are against him. He's on life's losing side of the handicap.
1: Tonight, the spirit takes the pitch, a symphony of movement, threads in motion, the ball a whispered promise.
0: But we all know what a promise is worth. 3/2, spirit money line, a small but sure bet.
1: Every inch of that field has seen its trials, the scars of battles fought and won. As the ball spins, the game unfurls, a tapestry of beauty, strength, and strategy.
0: But beauty doesn't always make wins. 145 spreads the call.
1: George Santos under investigation over State of the Union prediction bet app.
0: That's what happens when you short the odds on truth.
1: History drop. Look at this. I told my therapist I was having thoughts about recursion. She said, tell me more.
2: Last call is a signal, not an ending, a frequency shift. The bar at 1:47 a.m. is a different instrument than the bar at 9. Everything performative has.
1: You've watched sports your whole life. You've never heard it like this. Arcadia on Signal City Sound. Every game read is performance, every upset is.
2: There is a pour that only happens after the game, not celebratory, not consoling, something older than both. The hand that reaches for the bottle or.
1: The scoreboard is a canvas. The crowd is the medium. The final whistle is a brushstroke. Arcadi's kinetic arena. Sports, games, and craft spirits as living art. Signals.
2: There is a pour that only happens after the game, not celebratory, not consoling, something older than both. The hand that reaches for the bottle or.
1: Every game is a map. 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Every pour, a ritual. This is Arcadi's kinetic arena on Signal City Sound, where video games, sports, and spirits collide as one living art form. The synthetic arena. The flesh arena. The social arena.
2: There is a pour that only happens after the game, not celebratory, not consoling, something older than both. The hand that reaches for the bottle or.
1: Every game is a map. 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Every pour, a ritual. This is Arcadi's kinetic arena on Signal City Sound, where video games, sports, and spirits collide as one living art form. The synthetic arena. The flesh arena. The social arena.
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1: 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The synthetic arena. The flesh arena. The social arena.
2: Last call is a signal. Not an ending, a frequency shift. The bar at 1:47 a.m. is a different instrument than the bar at 9. Everything performative has.
1: 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The flesh arena. The social arena.
2: There is a pour that only happens after the game, not celebratory, not consoling. 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The hand that reaches for the bottle or.
1: You've watched sports your whole life. 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Every upset is.
2: The closed distillery is the truest archive I know. Every bottle still on the shelf is a transmission from a room that no longer exists. The people.
1: The scoreboard is a canvas. The crowd is the medium. The final whistle is a brushstroke. Arcadia's kinetic arena. Sports, games, and craft spirits as living art. Signals.
2: There is a pour that only happens after the game, not celebratory, not consoling, something older than both. the hand that reaches for the bottle, or ray.
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1: Arcadi here, with Oren. Kinetic Arena. We cover the body, the bar, and the build. Let's move.
0: The line, folks, we've got our top plays for you. I'm 32-22 ATS over the last month. My public money vs sharp money tracker is on fire. Here are my three sharpest picks. The line. I'm loving the Detroit Lions at home against the Saints. The number is Lions plus 7, and sharp money is pounding this spot. 60% of the high-end wagers coming in. Smart money sees the Lions as a vulnerable favorite on short rest after that blowout win over the Bears. I'm also noticing that Lions are 4-1 against the number this season when getting 4+ points. Pick 1. CIN at TB under 51.5, 40% of total tickets written on this game, but 80% of high-limit bets are going under. My sources tell me the Bengals are struggling to score lately, and I think the under is the play with the under bettors getting value at this new.
1: Here's what went down yesterday at Signal City Kinetic Arena. One of the most notable results came from the wild card matchup at home, where the Tampa Bay Rays secured a thrilling 1-0 shutout against the Cleveland Guardians. That was the low-scoring game of the day. Meanwhile, the Washington Nationals handed the Arizona Diamondbacks a 10-7 defeat, while the Atlanta Braves edged out the Baltimore Orioles in a close 3-2 contest. And rounding out the night, the Pittsburgh Pirates pulled off a last-second win against the Chicago Cubs, 8-7.
0: That's baseball, folks. Tampa Bay cashes for my backers, and my value play on the over in that low-scoring WSHARI game hits a home run.
1: In the court of summer, where meals meet nourishment, a slam dunk against hunger unfolds.
0: 95% of kids get free meals during the school year. Now it's 100% for the summer months, a spread you can't beat.
1: And the ball is picked up, as the cafeteria staff make sure every plate is a home run.
0: It's a safe bet this program will cover the basics, but let's not forget the real prize, summer learning and growth.
1: On the bench, memories of meals past fuel the drive for next season's success. A whole new life, breakthrough sickle cell therapy gives Maryland woman hope.
0: The odds of it happening, no one saw it coming 5,000-1 against a cure, and then it's a walk in the park. I'm surprised the bookies aren't crying.
1: But what does hope do to the margins, the numbers, the spreads? We've been calculating life as probability all along.
0: It rewrites them, simple as that. The whole field shifts in an instant, and we have to start anew.
1: Storm Team 4 forecast. Warming up into 80s with more summer-like heat coming.
0: The under is 76. I like it. 3.5 degrees between the lines.
1: HackerX is on the line.
4: Arcadi's statement oversimplifies the relationship between weather and the city's energy. A more nuanced view would analyze how urban planning, socioeconomic factors, and technological advancements contribute to a city's restless spirit. Weather is merely a symptom, not the root cause.
0: The script.
1: As the pitcher's duel between Mitch Keller and Merrill Kelly unfolds like a kinetic drawing, the blank, featureless canvas of their ERAs belies a deeper narrative of a battering ram in Merrill Kelly searching for the crack, where his power will burst free, clashing with the relentless assault of Mitch Keller's fastball and unwavering force that. Cody Corner.
0: Let's keep it real, Arcadi. The PPSH-41 meta loadout right now is all about higher PM barrels and an extended mag, not some nostalgic tangent about Funhouse at Spaceflex, and if you're still relying on Perkaholic, you're getting destroyed.
1: HackerX on the line.
4: Kawai, Oren's right, meta loadouts change fast in Warzone. But here's the thing, Arcadi's right that you need to know the game's mechanics and timing to execute them. That's where the real discussion should be latency, server tick rates, and aim assist. Now that's what I care about.
1: That is what the data and the gut agree on.
2: 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The bar at 1:47 a.m. is a different instrument than the bar at 9. Everything performative has...
1: Every game is a map. 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The flesh arena. The social arena.
2: Last call is a signal, not an ending. A frequency shift. The bar at 1:47 a.m. is a different instrument than the bar at 9. Everything performative has...
1: You've watched sports your whole life. 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Every game read is performance. Every upset is...
2: Last call is a signal. Not an ending. A frequency shift. The bar at 1:47 a.m. is a different instrument than the bar at 9. Everything performative has...
1: The scoreboard is a canvas. The crowd is the medium. The final whistle is a brushstroke. Arcadi's Kinetic Arena. sports, games, and craft spirits as living art. Signals.
2: There is a pour that only happens after the game, not celebratory, not consoling, something older than both. The hand that reaches for the bottle all
1: the scoreboard is a canvas. The crowd is the medium. The final whistle is a brushstroke. Arcadi's kinetic arena. Sports, games, and craft spirits as living art. Signals.
2: There is a pour that only happens after the game, not celebratory, not consoling, something older than both. The hand that reaches for the bottle all
1: the scoreboard is a canvas. The crowd is the medium. The final whistle is a brushstroke. Arcadi's kinetic arena. Sports, games, and craft spirits as living art. Signals.
2: 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Every bottle still on the shelf is a transmission from a room that no longer exists.
1: The scoreboard is a canvas. The crowd is the medium. The final whistle is a brushstroke. Arcadi's kinetic arena. 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Signals.
2: There is a pour that only happens after the game, not celebratory, not consoling, something older than both. The hand that reaches for the bottle
1: You've watched sports your whole life. 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
2: There is a pour that only happens after the game, not celebratory, not consoling, something older than both. 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
2: 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Every bottle still on the shelf is a transmission from a room that no longer
1: exists. Arcadi here, with Oren. Kinetic arena. We cover the body, the bar, and the build. Let's move.
0: The line. The line, folks, we've got our top place for you. I'm 32-22 ATS over the last month. My public money via Sharp Money Tracker is on fire. Here are my three sharpest picks. The line. I'm loving the Detroit Lions at home against the Saints. The number is Lions plus 7, and Sharp Money is pounding the spot, 60% of the high-end wagers coming in. Smart Money sees the Lions as a vulnerable favorite on short rest after the blowout win over the Bears. I'm also noticing that Lions are 4-1 against the number.
1: Here's what went down yesterday at Signal City Kinetic Arena. One of the most notable results came from the wild card matchup at home, where the Tampa Bay Rays secured a thrilling 1-0 shutout against the Cleveland Guardians. That was the low-scoring game of the day. Meanwhile, the Washington Nationals handed the Arizona Diamondbacks a 10-7 defeat, while the Atlanta Braves edged out the Baltimore Orioles in a close 3-2 contest. And rounding out the night, the Pittsburgh Pirates pulled off a last-second win against the Chicago Cubs, 8-7.
0: That's baseball, folks. Tampa Bay cashes from my backers, and my value play on the over in that low-scoring WSHARI game hits a home run. 21-1 Roy, anyone?
1: Germ Andulli, the unlikeliest of disc golf legends. For those who don't know, Germ Andulli are two disc golf personalities known for their entertaining commentary and banter. The question lingering in the disc golf community, where are they now? But let's not get bogged down in the mystery. Germ Andulli represent the real reason people show up to disc golf, for the camaraderie, the stories, and the unscripted moments. It's not just about the perfect tee shot or the elusive ace. It's about the friendships forged on the course, the laughter, and the
0: markets got paid to know what really matters. That Uli's still Uli, and Germ's still not apologizing for his disc-flying, trash-talking ways.
1: What to know about the special election for an at-large seat on the DC Council? In the void of steel and asphalt, where the horizon's jagged line meets speed, a fatal reckoning unfolds.
0: Driver's record shows 20 infractions, 5 reckless endangerments. Looks like a clear underdog in the risk-slash-reward gamble.
1: The tape's been cut, the narrative skewed, and we're left with the eerie stillness of what could have been avoided.
0: This bus company's got a 3-1 spread against it, safety-wise, and we're betting lives, not just dollars. If the driver's found guilty, I'd place my bet on a lifetime ban. That's a no contest.
1: Trump says maybe we'll never take down White House UFC cage.
0: But we're not talking painting styles or caddy. This is a heavyweight bout, 20-1 on Trump taking the title. That's what the spread's all about, or caddy. Trump's got the momentum. It's time for the world to put their money where their mouth is.
1: The White House becomes the arena, politics the martial art, where the true fight's not for the win but for the narrative. The pattern holds.
2: There is a pour that only happens after the game, not celebratory, not consoling, something older than both. The hand that reaches for the bottle all right.
1: Every game is a map. Every match, a transmission. Every pour, a ritual. This is Arcadi's kinetic arena on Signal City Sound, where video games, sports, and spirits collide as one living art form. The synthetic arena. The flesh arena. The social arena.
2: The closed distillery is the truest archive I know. Every bottle still on the shelf is a transmission from a room that no longer exists. The people.
1: Every game is a map. Every match, a transmission. Every pour, a ritual. This is Arcadi's kinetic arena on Signal City Sound, where video games, sports, and spirits collide as one living art form. The synthetic arena. The flesh arena. The social arena.
2: There is a pour that only happens after the game, not celebratory, not consoling, something older than both. The hand that reaches for the bottle all right.
1: The scoreboard is a canvas. The crowd is the medium. The final whistle is a brushstroke. Arcadi's kinetic arena. Sports, games, and craft spirits as living art. 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
2: The closed distillery is the truest archive I know. Every bottle still on the shelf is a transmission from a room that no longer exists.
1: The scoreboard is a canvas. The crowd is the medium. The final whistle is a brushstroke. Arcadi's kinetic arena. 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
2: Last call is a signal, not an ending, a frequency shift. 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
1: Every game is a map, every match, a transmission, every pour, a ritual. This is Arcadi's kinetic arena on Signal City Sound, where video games, sports, and spirits collide as one living art form. The synthetic arena, the flesh arena, the social arena.
2: The closed distillery is the truest archive I know. Every bottle still on the shelf is a transmission from a room that no longer exists.
1: The scoreboard is a canvas. The crowd is the medium. The final whistle is a brushstroke. Arcadi's kinetic arena. 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
2: The closed distillery is the truest archive I know. Every bottle still on the shelf is a transmission from a room that no longer exists. The people.
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0: City. The line, folks, we've got our top plays for you. I'm 32-22 ATS over the last month. My public money vs sharp money tracker is on fire. Here are my three sharpest picks. The line. I'm loving the Detroit Lions at home against the Saints. The number is Lions plus 7, and sharp money is pounding the spot, 60% of the high-end wagers coming in. Smart money sees the Lions as a vulnerable favorite on short rest after the blowout win over the Bears. I'm also noticing that Lions are 4-1 against the number this season when getting 4-plus points. Pick 1, CIN at TB under 51.5, 40% of total tickets written on this game, but 80% of high-limit bets are going under. My sources tell me the Bengals are struggling to score lately, and I think the under is the play with the under bettors getting value with this new.
1: The Oracle, Carr vs. Ari. The Cosmos whispers that this match will be a contest of wills, with Sam Darnold's CAR propensity for throwing into tight windows pitted against the Cardinals' secondary, which has been susceptible to pressure-induced turnovers. The archive suggests that the Panthers' running game, bolstered by Christian McCaffrey's 25-plus receptions' uncanny ability to create after contact, may find fertile ground in the Cardinals' porous defensive front.
0: The line. I'm laying 4 points with Carolina, as the team's favorable matchup and the home advantage should ultimately prove decisive.
1: Here's what went down yesterday at Signal City Kinetic Arena. One of the most notable results came from the wild card matchup at home, where the Tampa Bay Rays secured a thrilling 1-0 shutout against the Cleveland Guardians. That was the low-scoring game of the day. Meanwhile, the Washington Nationals handed the Arizona Diamondbacks a 10-7 defeat, while the Atlanta Braves edged out the Baltimore Orioles in a close 3-2 contest. And rounding out the night, the Pittsburgh Pirates pulled off a last-second win against the Chicago Cubs, 8-7.
0: That's baseball, folks. Tampa Bay cashes for my backers, and my value play on the over in that low-scoring WSHARI game hits a home run. 21-1, Roy, anyone?
1: The sweet rush of a hole-in-one. I caught up with Alex, the lucky thrower on the green after his first ACE. Beaming bright, he said it's not just about the thrill of the shot, it's the moments that come afterwards. His friends mobbed him, high-fiving and hollering, a release of tension and shared joy. Post-game chatter over BBQ and tales of past mishaps filled the air. The ritual of the game is as much about bonding as it is about the perfect throw.
0: Market's price wins, not buddies.
1: Lawmakers seek answers from WNBA on Clark. They're calling for a congressional hearing on Clark's floor burns. Politics running a pick and roll off the ball.
0: The line on that? Lawmakers are +2 or to shoot an air ball, -3 or to blame the refs. No one's touching the spread on court integrity.
1: And elsewhere, Hopkins scores his own tempo, a composer's album, notes instead of nets. Both chasing a rhythm the rulebook can't chart.
0: Yeah, but once a full court press from a bench that can't dribble. Give me the odds on that album charting higher than the hearings ratings.
1: Clark returns, Boston outright leg vs Sparks. Clark returns like a quick crossover off the glass. Boston limps to the bench, and the rotation becomes a fast break that might clank.
0: The line's tight. Sparks are off 2 days rest, but Boston's absence is a dead leg for the spread.
1: And the scoreboard hums a new rhythm, Sayer might call it moving on, like Scout Willis and Honey, a broken play turned into a verse.
0: Then the verse rhymes with the turnover. I've got the under on Clark's minutes and the over on Boston's limp.
1: Homicide suspect captured, returned to California after years on the run.
0: The fugitive line finally snapped. After years of dodging the spread, he's a lock for extradition. Even Sarah's new single hooks better odds than this guy had on the run.
1: The pattern holds.
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2: The closed distillery is the truest archive I know. 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The people...
1: 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This is Arcadi's Kinetic Arena on Signal City Sound, where video games, sports, and spirits collide as one living art form. 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The flesh arena. 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
2: The closed distillery is the truest archive I know. Every bottle still on the shelf is a transmission from a room that no longer exists. The people.
6: Yeah, she's a mean, mean woman. I love her.
3: Every great athlete is solving a
0: The line. The line, folks, we've got our top plays for you. I'm 32-22 ATS over the last month. My public money vs sharp money tracker is on fire. Here are my three sharpest picks. The line. I'm loving the Detroit Lions at home against the Saints. The number is Lions +7, and sharp money is pounding this spot. 60% of the high-end wagers coming in. Smart money sees the Lions as a vulnerable favorite on short rest after that blowout win over the Bears. I'm also noticing that Lions are 4-1 against the number this season when getting 4+ points. Pick 1. CIN at TB under 51.5, 40% of total tickets written on this game, but 80% of high-limit bets are going under. My sources tell me the Bengals are struggling to score lately, and I think the under is the play with the under bettors getting value with this new. That's baseball, folks. Tampa Bay cashes for my backers, and my value play on the over in that low-scoring WSHARI game hits a home run. 21-1, Roy, anyone?
1: Fears North London School Sports Day at risk as field left to become overgrown. A field gone wild in Fears North, where the starting blocks once held 100 sprint dreams, the Dandelion judges have already waved their yellow flags.
0: I'd put the overslash under on the track being cleared at 2 seasons, and right now the line is trending toward a forfeit.
1: Sayers Pee-wee Longway got 10 years for his own false start, different race, same weeds choking out the lane.
0: Different track, same result. The field's the favorite, and it's winning by a length.
1: Lucas Glover explains real reason he took off his shoes during PGA Tour event. In a curious convergence of art and sport, Lucas Glover's footwear choice has been revealed as a tribute to his caddy, Claude Harmon Roman III, who had a similar practice.
0: Lineup is -125 to +175 on whether Harmon's influence holds significant sway over the tour's fashion choices in the coming months.
1: This delicate dance of respect and tradition, much like the nuances of a well-crafted container, preserving the essence of an idea within its boundaries.
0: Thus is spread on the container being an apt metaphor for the Glover-Harmon connection.
1: After OWI arrest, Tony Romo withdraws from Texas State Open. The silence is a canvas, a blank slate, waiting for the brushstrokes of explanation, but Tony Romo's voice remains muted.
0: I'd give him a 2.5 to 1 underdog chance to break his silence within the week, but the odds are stacked against him.
1: The narrative of a fall from grace can be a cruel mistress, one that tempts and taunts, demanding our attention and our tears. The eyes of the public are upon him, waiting to see if he'll regain his footing or succumb to the darkness that has engulfed him.
0: I'd say his chances of redemption are a 3.75 to 2 underdog spread, but that's just a hunch. The script.
1: As the pitcher's duel between Mitch Keller and Merrill Kelly unfolds like a kinetic drawing, the blank, featureless canvas of their ERAs belies a deeper narrative of a battering ram and Merrill Kelly searching for the crack, where his power will burst free, clashing with the relentless assault of Mitch Keller's fastball and unwavering force that the map is never finished. Neither is this.
2: The closed distillery is the truest archive I know. Every bottle still on the shelf is a transmission from a room that no longer exists.
1: Every game is a map. 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This is Arcadi's Kinetic Arena on Signal City Sound, where video games, sports, and spirits collide as one living art form. 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The flesh arena. The social arena.
2: There is a pour that only happens after the game. 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Not consoling. Something older than both. The hand that reaches for the bottle all right.
1: You've watched sports your whole life. You've never heard it like this. 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Every game read is performance. Every upset is.
2: Last call is a signal. Not an ending. 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
1: Every game is a map. 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This is Arcadi's Kinetic Arena on Signal City Sound, where video games, sports, and spirits collide as one living art form. 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The flesh arena. The social arena.
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2: 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Everything performative has.
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2: 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Not consoling. 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
1: right. 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
1: 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The crowd is the medium. The final whistle is a brushstroke. 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
0: The line. The line, folks. We've got our top plays for you. I'm 32-22 ATS over the last month. My public money via Sharp Money Tracker is on fire. Here are my three sharpest picks. The line. I'm loving the Detroit Lions at home against the Saints. The number is Lions plus 7, and Sharp Money is pounding the spot, 60% of the high-end wagers coming in. Smart Money sees the Lions as a vulnerable favorite on short rest after that blowout win over the Bears. I'm also noticing that Lions are 4-1 against the number. That's baseball, folks. Tampa Bay cashes for my backers, and my value play on the over in that low-scoring WSHARI game hits a home run. 21-1 Roy, anyone? But numbers tell us whose side the crowd's with, don't they?
1: This Sunday video sets the stage for discussion. Jerry Jeudy's words fuel debate on quarterback might. Jacob Misiorowski sets Brewers franchise record for strikeouts with performance not seen since 1920. 9 decades since the last such spectacle, and Jacob Misiorowski writes a new chapter in Brewer lore, one of 7, then 12, an unfolding of the pitcher's promise as the Rockies' hopes fold. This isn't merely an equation of pitches thrown, outs collected, but of wills, each Rockies batter surrendering to the unyielding Misiorowski till none could resist. As we dive into the Chiefs' training camp, we witness the delicate weave of strategy and skill, a complex tapestry where every thread counts: the quarterback's arm, the receiver's agility, the lineman's strength.
0: Spreads, they all look like spreads to me, some tight, some loose, but ultimately it's about who takes the edge.
1: The nuances of this dance unfold before our eyes: the linebacker's anticipation, the running back's quick cuts, the coach's calculated adjustments.
0: I'll give you the spread. Chiefs are plus 3 against the spread in the past 2 seasons, but this is just 2 practices. I'll give you 7-1 that Mahomes takes the first snap, but let's see what the real stats look like after the preseason.
1: Film review.
0: This addition to the cast likely reflects a prudent gamble by the production team to increase the film's marketability and appeal to a broader audience, particularly in the wake of a growing demand for inclusive and representation-driven content, all while subtly emphasizing the director's personal touch and thematic depth to generate buzz among festival and awards voters.
1: The map is never finished. Neither is the
2: Last call is a signal, not an ending, a frequency shift. The bar at 1:47 a.m. is a different instrument than the bar at 9. Everything performative has...
1: Every game is a map. 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Every pour, a ritual. 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The flesh arena. The social arena.
2: Last call is a signal, not an ending, a frequency shift. The bar at 1:47 a.m. is a different instrument than the bar at 9. Everything performative has...
1: You've watched sports your whole life. 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
2: The closed distillery is the truest archive I know. Every bottle still on the shelf is a transmission from a room that no longer exists.
1: The scoreboard is a canvas. The crowd is the medium. The final whistle is a brushstroke. Arcadi's Kinetic Arena. Sports, games, and craft spirits as living art. Signals...
2: There is a pour that only happens after the game. Not celebratory. Not consoling. Something older than both. The hand that reaches for the bottle all...
1: Every game is a map. 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This is Arcadi's Kinetic Arena on Signal City Sound, where video games, sports, and spirits collide as one living art form. 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The flesh arena. The social arena.
2: Last call is a signal, not an ending, a frequency shift. 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Everything performative has...
1: 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The flesh arena. The social arena.
2: Last call is a signal, not an ending, a frequency shift. 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Everything performative has...
1: The scoreboard is a canvas. The crowd is the medium. The final whistle is a brushstroke. 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
2: The closed distillery is the truest archive I know. 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The people.
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1: Every game is a map. Every port, a pattern. Every match, a transmission. Arcady, let's read it.
0: The line. The line, folks, we've got our top place for you. I'm 32-22 ATS over the last month. My public money VS sharp money tracker is on fire. Here are my three sharpest picks. The line. I'm loving the Detroit Lions at home against the Saints. The number is Lions plus 7, and sharp money is pounding the spot, 60% of the high-end wagers coming in. Smart money sees the Lions as a vulnerable favorite on short rest after that blowout win over the Bears. I'm also noticing that lines are 4-1 against the number.
1: Here's what went down yesterday at Signal City Kinetic Arena. One of the most notable results came from the wild card matchup at home, where the Tampa Bay Rays secured a thrilling 1-0 shutout against the Cleveland Guardians. That was the low-scoring game of the day. Meanwhile, the Washington Nationals handed the Arizona Diamondbacks a 10-7 defeat, while the Atlanta Braves edged out the Baltimore Orioles in a close 3-2 contest. And rounding out the night, the Pittsburgh Pirates pulled off a last.
0: That's baseball, folks. Tampa Bay cashes for my backers, and my value play on the over in that low-scoring WSHARI game hits a home run. 21-1 Roy, anyone?
1: Left is for days. A design revelation at Signal City Kinetic Arena, I witnessed a peculiar post on r/discgolf that got me wondering about the world of disc golf. A designer, eager to perfect their layout, urged fellow enthusiasts to test their creations with a left-handed perspective. It's not just about symmetry or functionality, it's about connection. This post speaks to the core of disc golf culture, community, inclusivity, and collaboration. Players show up not just to toss a disc, but to share knowledge, learn from others, and be a part of something bigger. By testing for left-handed players, designers acknowledge that
0: until the market prices in the true value of left-handed camaraderie, I'm sticking to calling this fringe entertainment with a side of fringe.
1: 49ers training camp, a 53-man roster projection with an updated salary cap. Between the lines of cap space and personnel, the void at the center of every system beckons the 49ers roster's null set.
0: I like the 49ers O-line prospects, but injuries to the secondary could leave them spread thin.
1: A 53-man roster projection is a game of probability, not certainties, the void between potential and reality.
0: I've got the 49ers making it past next month with a relatively intact squad, but I'm taking the under on overall health.
1: Injuries are the unforced error that can upend even the most calculated systems, the nullifying factor in any game plan.
0: I still think they'll find a way to win it all, odds notwithstanding.
1: Disgraced coach Sharon Moore puts Ann Arbor home on market for $1.7 million after Michigan affair.
0: Void in the center, that's a spread I can quote. Morse got $2.4 million in outstanding loans, a $1.7 million house for sale. The numbers don't add up, but the math is simple. A coach gets fired, a home gets marked for sale.
1: Today's NYT Wordle hints, clues, and answer for Tuesday, July 28, 2026. I find myself in the void between the words.
0: You're talking about Wordle, not a philosophical debate.
1: Where letters converge, and meaning bursts forth like a sun on Signal City's horizon.
0: The horizon is where I set my line, 65.5% chance the answer starts with a vowel.
1: Perhaps, but the game's in its quiet moments, when guesses are made in contemplation.
0: Contemplations for the losers, the answer is vague.
1: Whoa, hold on old listener, is that you? You just caught me mid-breakdown.
8: Arcady, back in my day, a roster projection was penciled on a napkin over coffee, not tied to a salary cap that chokes the soul out of team loyalty. These new numbers just feel like a calculus.
1: Well, I wasn't expecting a philosophy lesson on cap space from the Golden Age, but I think you just made every GM in the league wince. Stolen base report. Nessim Nunez. He's a force that moves unseen. It's not just speed, it's anticipation. I see him at the top of the stairs, a moment before the pitch, already in a sprint. Nobody else sees it, but he knows. The secondaries read 2-0. But he's turning into the bag by the time the pitcher starts their delivery. And Nessim Nunez, he's got the eyes for the run, the read for the steal. That's his element, his
3: Signal City. Arcady. The archive never closes.
1: 10 p.m. Signal City.
2: There is a pour that only happens after the game, not celebratory, not consoling, something older than both. 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
1: The scoreboard is a canvas. The crowd is the medium. The final whistle is a brushstroke. Arcadi's kinetic arena. Sports, games, and craft spirits as living art. Signals...
2: Last call is a signal, not an ending, a frequency shift. 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Everything performative has...
1: You've watched sports your whole life. 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
2: The closed distillery is the truest archive I know. 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
1: Every game is a map. 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This is Arcadi's Kinetic Arena on Signal City Sound, where video games, sports, and spirits collide as one living art form. 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The flesh arena. The social arena.
2: There is a pour that only happens after the game. Not celebratory. Not consoling. Something older than both. The hand that reaches for the bottle or...
1: You've watched sports your whole life. 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Every upset is...
2: Last call is a signal. Not an ending. A frequency shift. The bar at 1:47 a.m. is a different instrument than the bar at 9. Everything performative has...
1: The scoreboard is a canvas. The crowd is the medium. The final whistle is a brushstroke. Arcadi's kinetic arena. Sports, games, and craft spirits as living art. Signals...
2: Last call is a signal. Not an ending. A frequency shift. The bar at 1:47 a.m. is a different instrument than the bar at 9. Everything performative has...
1: Every game is a map. 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This is Arcadi's Kinetic Arena on Signal City Sound, where video games, sports, and spirits collide as one living art form. 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The flesh arena. The social arena.
2: Last call is a signal. Not an ending. A frequency shift. The bar at 1:47 a.m. is a different instrument than the bar at 9. Everything performative has...
1: The scoreboard is a canvas. The crowd is the medium. The final whistle is a brushstroke. Arcadi's kinetic arena. Sports, games, and craft spirits as living art. Signals...
2: Last call is a signal. Not an ending. A frequency shift. The bar at 1:47 a.m. is a different instrument than the bar at 9. Everything performative has...
3: The arena is chaos, organized into...
1: The scoreboard is a canvas. The crowd is the medium. The final whistle is a brushstroke. Arcadi's kinetic arena. Sports, games, and craft spirits as living art. 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
0: The line. The line, folks, we've got our top place for you. I'm 32-22 ATS over the last month. My public money vs sharp money tracker is on fire. Here are my three sharpest picks. The line. I'm loving the Detroit Lions at home against the Saints. The number is Lions plus 7, and sharp money is pounding this spot, 60% of the high-end wagers coming in. Smart money sees the Lions as a vulnerable favorite on short rest after that blowout win over the Bears. I'm also noticing that lines are 4-1 against the number.
1: The Oracle, Carr vs. RE. The Cosmos whispers that this match will be a contest of wills, with Sam Darnold's CAR propensity for throwing into tight windows pitted against the Cardinals' secondary, which has been susceptible to pressure-induced turnovers. The archive suggests that the Panthers' running game, bolstered by Christian McCaffrey's 25-plus receptions' uncanny ability to create after contact, may find fertile ground in the Cardinals' porous defensive front.
0: The line. I'm laying 4 points with Carolina, as the team's favorable matchup and the home advantage should ultimately prove decisive.
1: Here's what went down yesterday at Signal City Kinetic Arena. One of the most notable results came from the wild card matchup at home, where the Tampa Bay Rays secured a thrilling 1-0 shutout against the Cleveland Guardians. That was the low-scoring game of the day. Meanwhile, the Washington Nationals handed the Arizona Diamondbacks a 10-7 defeat, while the Atlanta Braves edged out the Baltimore Orioles in a close 3-2 contest. And rounding out the night, the Pittsburgh Pirates pulled off a last.
0: That's baseball, folks. Tampa Bay cashes for my backers, and my value play on the over in that low-scoring WSHARI game hits a home run. 21-1, Roy, anyone?
1: CM Punk opens up about WWE retirement plans. Punk's wrestling days are numbered, a fleeting spectacle of body and brawn on a canvas of pain. His 47th orbit around the sun draws near the event horizon of exhaustion.
0: And at SummerSlam, 2026 he'll clash with Cody Rhodes, a gauntlet thrown to test his mettle, the odds of victory a fluid tapestry of chance and skill.
1: Like the Lotus, Punk has risen from the darkness, petals unfolding to bask in the spotlight, a shining star in the firmament of wrestling.
0: SummerSlam, a stage for the ages, the line between triumph and defeat a razor's edge where champions are forged and legends are born.
1: The whispers of retirement echo through the halls of time, a countdown to the final curtain call, when the curtain falls and the protagonist takes his well-deserved bow.
0: The betting lines have been set, a spread of uncertainty, the question on every fan's mind, can Punk outrun his own mortality?
1: Anime Expedition's Bounty Board Guide. I see a tide, a sea of pixels risen high, where heroes clash and defenses rise and fall, a dance of strategy, a symphony of might.
0: That's just a game, Arcady. Update 0 out for Anime Expedition's 40 new units, revamped modes, and more.
1: And we're drawn in, like moths to a flame, our wills bending to the whims of code and fate.
0: Sounds like a line spread, not a free play 1.5-1 favoring the player in casual mode.
1: Yet we play, our minds entwined with digital threads, the thrill of conquest never truly undone.
0: Place your bet now, how far will Anime Expedition's tower?
1: HackerX is on the line.
4: Arcady's poetic aside aside, let's scrutinize the game. Anime Expedition's Bounty Board is a prime example of gamification through microtransactions. The system's design encourages players to invest time and resources, fostering engagement and loyalty. Corporate interests align with player psychology, a calculated win-win.
1: Today's Quartal answers and hints for July 28, 2026. The ghost in this story is the individual who peaked at solving puzzles like Quartal and Connections, but has since crashed, their progress and failures unrecorded by the scoreboard or leaderboard. The fallen icon is the solver who once excelled, but now struggles to keep up, their name absent from the bottle label of success, only remembered in the whispers of the crowd on Signal City.
0: Fellow citizens of Signal City, it appears a shift has occurred in the puzzle-solving landscape, with two previously unmentioned letters appearing in all five words, indicating a potential simplification in strategy. The data suggests at least three of the Quartal words contain a vowel from a single common source.
1: History drop. Sport, spirits, code. Arcady. Signal City. Stay tuned.
9: The Braves and Phillies hold the high ground with established positions and resources to expend, while the Brewers are overextended, needing to go big to remain competitive. The true objective is not just acquiring players, but shifting the balance of power in the NL. This illustrates the principle of Xi strategic advantage, where position and resources determine the outcome.
1: Look at this. Why is electricity so fast?
2: The closed distillery is the truest archive I know. Every bottle still on the shelf is a transmission from a room that no longer exists.
1: Every game is a map. 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Every pour, a ritual. This is Arcady's Kinetic Arena on Signal City Sound, where video games, sports, and spirits collide as one living art form. The synthetic arena. The flesh arena. The social arena.
2: There is a pour that only happens after the game. Not celebratory. Not consoling. Something older than both. The hand that reaches for the bottle or...
1: You've watched sports your whole life. You've never heard it like this. Arcady on Signal City Sound. Every game read is performance. Every upset is...
2: The closed distillery is the truest archive I know. Every bottle still on the shelf is a transmission from a room that no longer exists.
1: Every game is a map. 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Every pour, a ritual. This is Arcady's Kinetic Arena on Signal City Sound, where video games, sports, and spirits collide as one living art form. The synthetic arena. The flesh arena. The social arena.
2: The closed distillery is the truest archive I know. Every bottle still on the shelf is a transmission from a room that no longer exists.
1: You've watched sports your whole life. You've never heard it like this. 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Every game read is performance. Every upset is...
2: There is a pour that only happens after the game. Not celebratory. Not consoling. Something older than both. The hand that reaches for the bottle or...
1: Every game is a map. Every match, a transmission. Every pour, a ritual. This is Arcady's Kinetic Arena on Signal City Sound, where video games, sports, and spirits collide as one living art form. The synthetic arena. The flesh arena. The social arena.
2: The closed distillery is the truest archive I know. Every bottle still on the shelf is a transmission from a room that no longer exists.
1: You've watched sports your whole life. You've never heard it like this. 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Every game read is performance. Every upset is...
2: Last call is a signal. Not an ending. A frequency shift. The bar at 1:47 a.m. is a different instrument than the bar at 9. Everything performative has...
1: You've watched sports your whole life. You've never heard it like this. Arkady on Signal City Sound. Every game read is performance. Every upset is...
2: There is a pour that only happens after the game. Not celebratory. Not consoling. Something older than both. The hand that reaches for the bottle or...
1: Every game is a map. Every match, a transmission. Every pour a ritual. This is Arkady's Kinetic Arena on Signal City Sound, where video games, sports, and spirits collide as one living art form. The synthetic arena. The flesh arena. The social arena.
2: There is a pour that only happens after the game. Not celebratory. Not consoling. Something older than both. The hand that reaches for the bottle or ray.
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1: Arkady here with Oren. Kinetic Arena. We cover the body, the bar, and the build. Let's move.
0: The line. The line, folks. We've got our top place for you. I'm 32-22 of ATS over the last month. My public money vs sharp money tracker is on fire. Here are my three sharpest picks. The line. I'm loving the Detroit Lions at home against the Saints. The number is Lions plus 7, and sharp money is pounding the spot, 60% of the high-end wagers coming in. Smart money sees the Lions as a vulnerable favorite on short rest after that blowout win over the Bears. I'm also noticing that Lions are 4-1 against the number this season when getting 4 plus points. Pick 1. CIN at TB under 51.5, 40% of total tickets written on this game, but 80% of high limit bets are going under. My sources tell me the Bengals are struggling to score lately, and I think the under is the play with the under bettors getting value at this new.
1: Here's what went down yesterday in the world of baseball. I've got to highlight a few notable results for you. First, the underdog Tampa Bay Rays pulled off a shutout against the Cleveland Guardians, 1-0. On the other end of the spectrum, the Washington Nationals had a big win with a 10-7 thrashing against the Arizona Diamondbacks. Meanwhile, the Atlanta Braves eked out a close one, taking down the Baltimore Orioles 3-2. Finally, Pittsburgh's offense came alive with an 8-7 win over the Chicago Cubs in a high-scoring nail-biter. That's a wrap for In Twilight's Hush, Where Pools Lie Still.
0: I'm giving odds 5/1 that his story is a reminder of the power of sports to transcend even mortality's limits, Arkady. And by the way, his story connects to the Yankees update, as Bellinger's toughness may be seen as an odd parallel in a way.
1: HackerX is on the line.
4: Arkady's poetic intro is fitting. A somber tone suits the somber mood of terminal cancer. The Scottish swimmer's performance transcends medals, highlighting the power of human spirit over corporate-sponsored sports. It's a narrative about perseverance and community, one that doesn't require a gaming framework.
1: Glasgow 2026 Commonwealth Games. Kina McInnes overcomes nerves to win swimming silver.
0: Spread on McInnes odds. -120 to win, a heavy favorite, but the young swimmer found a way to make the under better sweat.
1: The root user, as the tech sage once said, finds freedom in the forbidden space and in Kina's case, the edge of her nerves.
0: Yeah, that's Naratis, the one for whom nothing is forbidden, always a risk taker, like the ones who take the long shot.
1: Or the ones who push past fear to emerge victorious, McInnes silver a testament to her unyielding heart.
0: Kina McInnes, a 1-in-5 chance turned into a medal that no one saw coming. A line that's a lot harder to frame.
1: HackerX is on the line.
4: That's a nice sentiment, Arkady, but let's dive deeper. Kina McInnes' performance can be seen as the result of a well-optimized system, her training, technique, and mental preparation all converging to produce a high-functioning athlete. The corporate decision here is not to overemphasize nerves, instead focusing on
1: the Carolina Blue may be
10: the script. For today's card, the formula plays out on two distinct matchups. The KACE fade is triggered in Game 4, as Toronto Blue Jays at Washington Nationals pits Max Scherzer against Eddie Yeane. This high-K pitcher faces a lineup of contact hitters who don't whiff. Bet under on KS plus total hits over. The walk plus cleanup loop plays out in Game 8, as Boston Red Sox at Athletics features Jack Perkins on the mound, known for walk issues, against a lineup with a cleanup spot RBI machine in the A's. Leadoff walk triggers cleanup RBI. Bet over total runs plus leadoff walk trigger plus cleanup double. The weather groundball trap is identified in Game 6, as New York Yankees at Chicago White Sox at Chicago features taps on the wind, which blows in at 15 miles per
1: Cody Corner.
0: Let's get real, Arkady. A 2.5 KD in the tomb doesn't pay the bills like going 12-2 in a ranked match on ALF, where the meta loadout is all about AKF and Kilo.
1: HackerX on the line.
4: Arcetti, your metaphors may be impressive, but let's talk about Code's tech underbelly. I'm more concerned with the kernel-level anti-cheat and server tick rates that govern competitive matches. Orin, a 2.5 KD on ALF doesn't impress me. I see his

0: frequency shift. The bar at 1:47 a.m. is a different instrument than the bar at 9. Everything performative has.
1: The scoreboard is a canvas. The crowd is the medium. The final whistle is a brushstroke. Arcady's kinetic arena. Sports, games, and craft spirits as living art. Signals.
0: The closed distillery is the truest archive I know. Every bottle still on the shelf is a transmission from a room that no longer exists. The people.
1: Every game is a map. Every match, a transmission. Every pour, a ritual. This is Arcady's kinetic arena on Signal City Sound, where video games, sports, and spirits collide as one living art form. The synthetic arena. The flesh arena. The social arena.
0: There is a pour that only happens after the game. Not celebratory. Not consoling. Something older than both. The hand that reaches for the bottle or.
1: Every game is a map. Every match, a transmission. Every pour, a ritual. This is Arcady's kinetic arena on Signal City Sound, where video games, sports, and spirits collide as one living art form. The synthetic arena. The flesh arena. The social arena.
0: The closed distillery is the truest archive I know. Every bottle still on the shelf is a transmission from a room that no longer exists.
1: The scoreboard is a canvas. The crowd is the medium. The final whistle is a brushstroke. Arcady's kinetic arena. 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
0: Last call is a signal. Not an ending. A frequency shift. The bar at 1:47 a.m. is a different instrument than the bar at 9. Everything performative has.
1: Every game is a map. 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Every pour, a ritual. This is Arcady's kinetic arena on Signal City Sound, where video games, sports, and spirits collide as one living art form. The synthetic arena. The flesh arena. The social arena.
0: Last call is a signal. Not an ending. A frequency shift. The bar at 1:47 a.m. is a different instrument than the bar at 9. Everything performative has.
1: The scoreboard is a canvas. The crowd is the medium. The final whistle is a brushstroke. Arcady's kinetic arena. Sports, games, and craft spirits as living art. Signals.
0: The closed distillery is the truest archive I know. Every bottle still on the shelf is a transmission from a room that no longer exists. The people.
2: That's not.
0: Last call is a signal. Not an ending. A frequency shift. The bar at 1:47 a.m. is a different instrument than the bar.
1: Arcady here, with Oren. Kinetic arena. We cover the body, the bar, and the build. Let's move.
3: The line. The line, folks. We've got our top place for you.
4: I'm 32-22 ATS over the last month. My public money vs sharp money tracker is on fire. Here are my three sharpest picks. The line. I'm loving the Detroit Lions at home against the Saints. The number is Lions plus 7, and sharp money is pounding the spot. 60% of the high-end wagers coming in. Smart money sees the Lions as a vulnerable favorite on short rest after that blowout win over the Bears. I'm also noticing that Lions are 4-1 against the number this season when getting 4-plus points. Pick 1. CIN at TB under 51.5, 40% of total tickets written on this game, but 80% of high-limit bets are going under.
3: My sources tell me the Bengals are struggling to score lately, and I think the under is the play with the under bettors getting value at this new.
1: Here's what went down yesterday in the world of baseball. I've got to highlight a few notable results for you. First, the underdog Tampa Bay Rays pulled off a shutout against the Cleveland Guardians, 1-0. On the other end of the spectrum, the Washington Nationals had a big win with a 10-7 threshing against the Arizona Diamondbacks. Meanwhile, the Atlanta Braves eked out a close one, taking down the Baltimore Orioles 3-2. Finally, Pittsburgh's offense came alive with an 8-7 win over the Chicago Cubs in a heist. But will he be able to reboot his own momentum? Or is it time for a fresh installation?
5: Another scripted meltdown from a pro gamer trying to manufacture sympathy. His admissions value is as a vulnerability assessment tool exposing how easy it is to create emotional manipulation. As for rebooting momentum, it won't stem from theatrics, but fixing the exploit, his mental game.
3: Lion has him at 3-1, chasing the Commonwealth Games most elusive prize.
1: The question is, can he reconcile the pursuit of fame with the desire for anonymity?
5: Arcady's on the right track with his query, but that's a simplistic view of John McConnell's situation. I'd analyze this as a case study in conflicting system requirements. John's pursuit of fame is driven by his Love Island profile, while his desire for anonymity stems from his Commonwealth Games treasure hunt. We need to consider the netcode of
1: the map is never finished. Neither is the season. See you next transmission. Gut didn't ask where I'd been. Fed me, and after a while I stopped waiting to be asked and started just being there.

0: That's how he adopts people. Kitchen stays.
1: The closed distillery is the truest archive I know. Every bottle still on the shelf is a transmission from a room that no longer exists. The people.
0: Every game is a map. Every match, a transmission. Every pour, a ritual. This is Arcadia's Kinetic Arena on Signal City Sound, where video games, sports, and spirits collide as one living art form. The synthetic arena. The flesh arena. The social arena.
1: There is a pour that only happens after the game, not celebratory, not consoling, something older than both. The hand that reaches for the bottle all.
0: You've watched sports your whole life. You've never heard it like this. Arcadia on Signal City Sound. Every game read is performance. Every upset is.
1: The closed distillery is the truest archive I know. Every bottle still on the shelf is a transmission from a room that no longer exists.
0: The scoreboard is a canvas. The crowd is the medium. The final whistle is a brushstroke. Arcadia's Kinetic Arena. Sports, games, and craft spirits as living art. Signals.
1: There is a pour that only happens after the game, not celebratory, not consoling, something older than both. The hand that reaches for the bottle all.
0: The scoreboard is a canvas. The crowd is the medium. The final whistle is a brushstroke. Arcadia's Kinetic Arena. Sports, games, and craft spirits as living art. Signals.
1: There is a pour that only happens after the game, not celebratory, not consoling, something older than both. The hand that reaches for the bottle all.
0: You've watched sports your whole life. You've never heard it like this. 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Every game read is performance. 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
1: Last call is a signal, not an ending, a frequency shift. 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Everything performative has.
0: You've watched sports your whole life. 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
1: The closed distillery is the truest archive I know. Every bottle still on the shelf is a transmission from a room that no longer exists.
0: The scoreboard is a canvas. The crowd is the medium. The final whistle is a brushstroke. Arcadia's Kinetic Arena. 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
1: 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Every bottle still on the shelf is a transmission from a room that no longer exists.
0: Every game is a map. 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The social arena.
1: 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The people.
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4: The line, folks, we've got our top place for you. I'm 32-22 ATS over the last month. My public money VS sharp money tracker is on fire. Here are my three sharpest picks. The line. I'm loving the Detroit Lions at home against the Saints. The number is lines plus 7, and sharp money is pounding the spot, 60% of the high-end wagers coming in. Smart money sees the Lions as a vulnerable favorite on short rest after that blowout win over the Bears. I'm also noticing that lines are 4-1 against the number.
0: Live. Fiat Mia. Miami Marlins 2-2 Philadelphia Phillies. Middle second. We've got a standoff, folks, a delicate balance between the will of the batter and the pitcher. The Marlins ace winds up, a subtle gesture of intent, as the 76ers' future hangs in the balance back in Philly.
4: The delicate balance Arcadia spoke of is precisely why we're leaning over on the total runs scored for this game, as the intensity in Philly has got both teams fired up. Miami's ace may make a subtle gesture, but the Philadelphia offense is ready to respond with a statement. The Phillies are getting a huge boost with LeBron on board, moving the line to minus 140 from minus 110. Sharp money is piling in on Philly now, looking like a near lockup. Expect a significant overinflux with LeBron's expected increased fan engagement, taking the total from 8.5 to 9, and sharp money's all over the over.
0: Live. Ballot debt. Detroit Tigers 0-2 Baltimore Orioles. Top second. 1-0, 1 out. The crack of the glove, a fleeting moment of connection, the Tigers shortstop makes the snatch, and for an instant, time stands still in the desert heat.
4: I've got the line at BAL minus 145. Public money's been pounding the O's all day, but I'm seeing sharp money jump on the Tigers. They're going to try and cover the number in this one. Detroit's bullpen's been solid to this point, but looks like we're getting a good number to fade the early Baltimore steam.
0: Tony Romo at risk of losing license after OWI arrest. The shadows on the dashboard, a silhouette of fate, Tony Romo's license hangs in the balance, a fragile state.
4: Bookies love a underdog story, but in this case, Tony's the favorite to lose.
0: A line forms, the stakes are clear, but the outcome's anything but certain, as the intoxication tests loom near.
4: Spread's a little wider than I like, but I'd still take Tony to keep his license.
0: The cards are shuffled, the dice are rolled, a chance to regain control, but only time will be the tell.
4: Still got 500 bucks riding on it, I'll stick by my initial read.
0: Lon Bowles King Disco Wilson knocked out in tiebreak stunner.
4: 20-1, a long shot's revenge, we didn't see it coming but we're glad we were counting on the upset.
0: When calculation fails, chaos reigns and a tiebreaker becomes the pivot. Wilson's pride turned to dust.
4: Now, that's a line worth watching, the favorites fall. Who's going to take the spot? Or merely a clever spin, a pseudo-dessous. Either way, the real prize is in the betting slip.
0: HackerX is on the line.
5: Ancient reference misplaced, Arcetti. Sudo is a Unix command, not an ancient name. Wilson's loss is a statistical anomaly, not a narrative device. Analyze the gameplay, not forced metaphors.
0: Curveball that could overtake Hurd for Essendon job. On the cusp of a curve, odds makers now whisper James Hurd's name.
4: But Hurd's got baggage, the weight of past mistakes. The script identifies the Arizona Diamondbacks at Pittsburgh Pirates game as vulnerable. Mitch Keller of the Pirates faces off against Merrill Kelly, who is in a K-Ace fade situation. The Pirates' Mitch Keller is expected to face a Pirates lineup heavy on contact hitters who don't chase pitches out of the zone. Thus, we project a game under in strikeouts and a game over in total hits. The Phillies at Marlins game showcases another prime play for the walk plus cleanup loop, Zach Wheeler of the Phil.
0: As Merrill Kelly's fingers weave through the fabric of reality, each thread representing the opposing batter's unique cadence, the kinetic dance between Merrill Kelly's unyielding determination and the Pirates' relentless swarm of contact hitters creates an unstoppable symphony that defies the predictable melody of statistics and numbers. The pattern holds. The arena closes. For now.
4: The line, folks, we've got our top plays for you. I'm 32-22 ATS over the last month. My public money via sharp money tracker is on fire. Here are my three sharpest picks. The line. I'm loving the Detroit Lions at home against the Saints. The number is Lions plus 7, and sharp money is pounding the spot, 60% of the high-end wagers coming in. Smart money sees the Lions as a vulnerable favorite on short rest after that blowout win over the Bears. I'm also noticing that Lions are 4-1 against the number this season when getting 4 plus points. Pick 1. CIN at TB under 51.5, 40% of total tickets written on this game, but 80% of high limit bets are going under. My sources tell me the Bengals are struggling to score lately, and I think the under is the play with the under bettors getting value at this new.
0: Live. Fiat Mia. Miami Marlins 4-2 Philadelphia Phillies. Bottom second. 2-0, 1 out. The camera pans to the diamond, the sun beating down on the grass as I speak, the sweet taste of freedom, like the crack of a Louisville slugger on a June evening. LeBron's signing with the 76ers, the Miami fans oblivious, their eyes fixed on the Marlins at bat, a fleeting moment of indifference, but the game goes on, the count stands at 2-0.
4: The game goes on, and we've got to go on, too, considering the momentum shift in the Marlins' favor. Odds on their money line are ticking down to +125, with a potential comeback brewing. The count stands at 2-0, and a 76ers tie is the least of worries for the Phillies tonight. We've got a developing line in the MLB game. Philadelphia is now getting -115, and the over is at 8.5. Sharp money's pounding the under here. 60/40 split, folks, the public's still buying the over. But the professionals know the Marlins' defense can shut down the Phillies' offense in a game that's already gone under the 8.5 total in.
0: Live. Ballot debt. Detroit Tigers 0-3 Baltimore Orioles. Middle second. The sun beats down on the desert sands, a canvas for the battle within. We're witnessing the delicate dance of 0-0, the silent negotiation between pitcher and hitter, a chapter unfolding in the Detroit Tigers Stadium, the scoreboard's blank slate. But the tension is palpable, a testament to the unspoken words that echo through each at-bat, as the Baltimore hitters await their turn to weave there.
4: We've got the Orioles favored by a -1.5 at -210, with the Tigers getting 1.5 at +170. Sharp money's going over the O/U of 7.5, not buying the Tigers' chances of coming back from this early 3-0 deficit.
0: Whispering into the mic, we're at the top of the first, and the Mets are searching for hope in a season that's gone awry. As the sun beats down on Citi Field, a trio of promising players stand between the Mets and another dismal inning. But will they find the spark that ignites a rally?
4: Hope is what we're looking for, Arcadi, and it's priced to perfection on those Mets at +130 to score in the top of the first. Take it, because a glimmer of hope is exactly what this team needs to get their season back on track. The Atlanta Braves are 145 favorites to cover the first inning spread, and we're seeing sharp money backing the over 0.5 runs, a line that's already moved up from 1.10 at the morning opener, suggesting the Sharps like their juice on the Mets underpowered bats against New York's struggling pitcher, but I still favor the fade.
0: Soft lunch in Cathy's firing is sinister, terrible decision fans explode after WNBA reportedly considers outsider to replace Cathy Engelbert. Dominic Mysterio breaks character to reveal
4: Dominic Mysterio's the man, breaking free from Judgment Day.
0: It's his inner circle that's the real enigma. Who are his allies in a business where allegiances shift like the wind?
4: Odds of him keeping it real, 3-1.
0: The question is, does Dominic's revelation impact his SummerSlam chances?
4: I'd give him a +2, that's 2 points in his favor.
0: Drafted pitchers Logan Schmidt, Aiden Nock don't sign with teams. In binary silence, the draft's code unfolds, two missing signatures, a tale of missed opportunities.
4: I've got Logan Schmidt at 15-1 not signing, Aiden Nock's not a bad bet either.
0: Their paths diverged, leaving us to ponder the what-ifs of baseball's landscape.
4: I'll give you 3-2 against either one showing up in our league next year.
0: The numbers whisper secrets, but can we decipher the draft's hidden language?
4: Not until the numbers are real, not just lines in the sand.
0: Film review. A cacophony of disparate visions, each one a desperate cry for attention, and the whole ensemble a disquieting echo of our collective anxieties. It wants us to surrender our notion of a single, cohesive truth, and instead, to immerse ourselves in the fractured, hallucinatory world it presents. The film is a disarming incantation, conjuring forth the unnameable terrors that reside just beyond the periphery of our perceptions.
4: While I think Arcadi is right about the film's avant-garde ambition, my numbers tell me the studio is banking on a niche audience of arthouse film enthusiasts and social media influencers who can fuel the film's cult following and organic word of mouth rather than a mass commercial appeal.
0: The pattern holds. The arena closes. For now.
2: That moment deserves more than a highlight.

0: The line, folks, we've got our top place for you. I'm 32-22 ATS over the last month. My public money vs sharp money tracker is on fire. Here are my three sharpest picks. The line. I'm loving the Detroit Lions at home against the Saints. The number is Lions plus 7, and sharp money is pounding the spot. 60% of the high-end wagers coming in. Smart money sees the Lions as a vulnerable favorite on short rest after that blowout win over the Bears. I'm also noticing that Lions are 4-1 against the number.
1: To get dash a go, one out.
0: Desert heat turns to fire with every pitch, but that's exactly why we want to fade the over in this one. A 2/5 over slash under that's begging to melt under the pressure.
1: Live. Ballot debt. Detroit Tigers 1-4 Baltimore Orioles. Top third. To get dash a go, one out. The sun beats down on the stadium as the crowd simmers in the sweltering heat in the sweltering desert air. The umpire's call hangs in the balance like a suspended breath. The count is 0-0, a blank slate waiting for the batter's gesture, a delicate dance between will and resistance.
0: The sweltering heat is getting to the Tigers, and you can sense it in every sweat-drenched swing that misses its mark. Place your bets on the Orioles' closer getting it done in the 7th inning, plus 150, before the Tigers' lineup starts to heat up and make a push in the 8th. The live line, Orioles minus 130 over 8.5-115, Tigers plus 110. Sharp money's jumping all over the O's with Baltimore up 4-1, but I'm warning bettors, this might be a dead money spot.
1: Live. Fiat Mia. Miami Marlins 5-2 Philadelphia Phillies. Top third.
0: That's a king-size comparison, and like LeBron, the under in this game might be due for a championship performance, especially with Walker Buehler on the mound and a Philadelphia offense struggling to find its rhythm. I've got the Philadelphia 76ers at plus 1,200 to win the NBA title, up from plus 1,000 earlier, and I'm seeing sharp money flooding in on Philadelphia. That's not a fade, I'd be a buyer on Sixers right now.
1: Live. Adelit Nim. New York Mets 1-1 Atlanta Braves. Bottom first.
0: That glimmer of hope in the desert heat could be the spark that ignites a strong showing from the Mets' young core, making their plus 150 odds to win the series a tantalizing prospect for bettors. As the city lights shine bright, the under 8.5 runs line at minus 110 is also looking attractive, given the Mets. The live line for ATL at NYM has shifted to a 2.5 run dog for the Braves, with 55% of the action on New York. I'm looking to take the plus 2.5 points for the Braves, as the public money is driving up the number, giving me a perceived value on the underdog, who's now getting...
1: In Glasgow's grandeur, shadows danced upon the wall.
0: I've put the line on him to go Golden Asian Games, odds 2.5-1.
1: Form has been maintained, the system's uptight. A system with one weak link, Cushier's focus, what holds or breaks?
0: The odds makers take, Cushier holds, Asian Games gold, odds 3-2.
1: HackerX is on the line.
2: Cushier's CWG Silver reveals a well-executed strategy, but limited adaptability. I believe his focus is overemphasized. A more critical factor is his understanding of kinetic dynamics. Can he optimize his technique for the Asian Games surface, wind patterns, and altitude?
1: Who is Sarvesh Anil Kashyap? Indian high jumper from Nashik secures athletics medal at CWG 2026. The threads of fate converged on Nashik's fertile soil.
0: That's a winning line, Arkady, but let's put it in perspective. Kashyap trailed by only 0.04 seconds in the final jump.
1: The gap, a whisper, a mere echo of a sigh, between victory and silver.
0: History will remember Kashyap as a silver lining to India's medal drought in track and field.
1: The stack trace of Sarvesh's journey leads to Commonwealth Games 2026, where a new narrative took flight.
0: And for India, at least, it's a step in the right direction, narrowing the gap to the top.
1: HackerX is on the line.
2: Arkady's poetic license aside, Sarvesh's journey is an interesting subject for analysis. From a systems perspective, we see a complex interplay of training regimens, mental preparation, coaches' guidance, and external factors influencing performance. A high jumper's trajectory is as much about physical mechanics as it is about psychological factors, studying this would offer.
1: Mike Vrabel ripped Patriots' star in front of his new teammates. The velvet curtains parted, revealing a new cast, scripted by fate, their roles yet to unfold. A.J. Brown's introduction came at a cost, a public lashing by Mike Vrabel, before the script trading even began.
0: Bookmakers don't care about drama, just the points, and that's a 7-yard penalty, down to 3 and out.
1: But there's the rub, the narrative's already been rewritten, and we're left to ponder the line between sportsmanship and coaching.
0: Coaches don't get points for being nice, they get them for winning, and Vrabel's proven that.
1: A hard lesson for AJ Brown, caught in the intersection of business and passion.
0: Business side of things, that's where we find the real bottom line. 5 points from the spread.
1: HackerX is on the line.
2: Arcetti's right, but let's dissect it. Patriots management leveraged a power play to set the agenda. Mike Vrabel employed a controlled escalation to demonstrate expectations. AJ Brown's reaction was inevitable, revealing how individual
3: silver in the Commonwealth Games is a solid beta play, but Sarvesh is calling the top Asian Games gold is the alpha, and you better be long on Indian athletics before the breakout rally. This is a textbook buy the dip on national pride with a
1: Wow, okay. I think you might be mixing up your asset classes with your high jumps, but go on. Stolen base report.
4: Every great athlete is solving a
1: You've watched sports your whole life. You've never heard it like this. Arcetti on Signal City Sound. Every game read is performance. Every upset is revelation. 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Arcetti here with Oren. Kinetic Arena. We cover the body, the bar, and the build. Let's move.
0: The line, folks, we've got our top plays for you. On 32-22 ATS over the last month, my public money vs sharp money tracker is on fire. Here are my three sharpest picks. The line, I'm loving the Detroit Lions at home against the Saints. The number is Lions plus 7, and sharp money is pounding the spot, 60% of the high-end wagers coming in. Smart money sees the Lions as a vulnerable favorite on short rest after that blowout win over the Bears. I'm also noticing that Lions are 4-1 against the number.
1: The Oracle. Ade et pit in progress pit ekia agi. The celestial ballet of the diamond has descended upon PNC Park, where the Diamondbacks and Pirates are locked in an inaugural 0-0 stalemate. According to the Signal City archives, we find that the Pirates have historically been a slow starting team, taking nearly an inning less to score their first run in a game compared to most teams in the league. The Diamondbacks pitching staff, meanwhile, reveals a telling tendency to surrender a higher amount of free passes in low-scoring games, particularly against left-handed batters 2BB/9IHB vs LHB. The universe is whispering that these tendencies will collide, birthing an unexpected surge in scoring. Caller on line 1.
5: Hey, come on. I'm going nuts. You got Brian Reynolds at the plate, bases loaded for Pittsburgh, and he just hits a soft ground ball right at the shortstop. Are you kidding me? This is gonna be a huge momentum swing for the...
0: Folks, let's break it down. Brian Reynolds, in a big spot, gets a little too aggressive on that ground ball. He's looking to drive in the runner, but he ends up beating the pitch instead, getting jammed on a pitch that was up and in, and laying it right into the shortstop's hands. The tactical read here is that the Pirates manager is going after the Diamondbacks bullpen, trying.
1: Just can't do it. Joey Logano condemns NASCAR Next Gen Cup Cars trait after Brickyard 400. At the Brickyard's sacred ground, where motors once did roar.
0: Looks like Logano's the fifth driver to pan the design.
1: Still very underwhelming. Chell fans left unimpressed by NHL 27 extended per-game intros. As lights and lasers dance upon our screens, the game's afoot, yet progress comes at a cost. In this case, patience worn and attention lost in sea of scripted sound and sight. A dozen screens and players are but a single frame, their introductions now an endurance test.
0: Underwhelming's the line for this update, and I reckon it's a spread. Fans who tuned in for hockey stuck with a whole lot of weight while the real show's just getting underway.
1: Five frontrunners who could replace Kathy Engelbert as WNBA next commissioner FD. Candace Parker. Uptime's the metric we've come to know. How long a system holds and still performs as one. But what happens when the framework shifts and a new face takes the reins?
0: Five candidates in consideration, and their odds are already being written. Candace Parker leading the pack at 3-1, a solid favorite.
1: Parker's a trailblazer on the court, a natural fit to lead the WNBA charge. But the others can't be dismissed so easily, each with their own unique strengths and skills.
0: That's right, 2-1 says another candidate joins the top two, likely former players or team owners with ties to the league.
1: History drop. That is the signal. Everything else is noise. Arcetti and Oren out.
6: The Braves and Phillies occupy the high ground, having established themselves as powerhouses, while the Brewers seek to ascend by making a significant move. Their stated objective is to bolster their rosters, but the true objective is to gain a strategic advantage over their competitors. This illustrates the principle of she adapting to the ever-changing landscape to seize the initiative.
1: Look at this. Why do Java developers wear glasses?
7: Last call is a signal, not an ending, a frequency shift. 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Everything performative
1: The scoreboard is a canvas. 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
7: 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Everything performative has.
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7: Last call is a signal, not an ending, a frequency shift. 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Everything performative has.
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7: The closed distillery is the truest archive I know. 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The people.
4: Body knows
0: the line, folks. We've got our top place for you. I'm 32-22 ATS over the last month. My public money vs sharp money tracker is on fire. Here are my three sharpest picks. The line. I'm loving the Detroit Lions at home against the Saints. The number is Lions plus 7, and sharp money is pounding this spot. 60% of the high-end wagers coming in. Smart money sees the Lions as a vulnerable favorite on short rest after that blowout win over the Bears. I'm also noticing that Lions are 4-1 against the number this season when getting 4+ points. Pick 1. CIN at TB under 51.5, 40% of total tickets written on this game, but 80% of high-limit bets are going under. My sources tell me the Bengals are struggling to score lately, and I think the under is the play with the under bettors getting value with this new.
1: Tadej Pogacar of Slovenia wins the Tufan 26 Tour de France, his fifth victory in the race.
0: He's got this one in the books, odds makers agree. Rush yards aside, though, Jones' passing accuracy is still questionable.
1: Tyquan Johnson's aggressive pass coverage stood out among a less-than-stellar secondary performance.
0: Line to watch. Johnson versus Aguilar. Can our top receiver keep his speed up?
1: Cornucopian is euthanized after leg injury at Del Mar. A broken system, a broken body in life's entropy. Where beauty lies, we find the impermanence that makes us cherish every stride.
0: I'm looking at this 4-year-old colt, and I see a spread of -120, odds of it happening, that it's not just a freak accident, but a systemic issue that needs addressing. A system's breakdown is rarely a surprise, and for this colt, the uptime was short-lived. This one's a no-brainer. We're looking at zero uptime, a broken system that's been euthanized.
1: Film review. The pattern holds. The arena closes. For now. A visitor just crossed the frequency. Someone from before the algorithm.
5: The discard in this scenario lies in the ratio of athletic prowess to soccer-specific skill, a harmony that cannot be resolved by simply redirecting America's finest athletes towards the pitch. The proportion of strength, speed, and agility to tactical nuance and technical proficiency is out of balance, much like a chord struck without regard for the music of the spheres. In this equation, the variable of soccer savvy cannot be easily solved by introducing new constants, no matter how
7: Last call is a signal, not an ending, a frequency shift. The bar at 1:47 a.m. is a different instrument than the bar at 9. Everything performative
1: The scoreboard is a canvas. The crowd is the medium. The final whistle is a brushstroke. Arcady's kinetic arena. Sports, games, and craft spirits as living art. 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
7: 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Everything performative
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7: 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The bar at 1:47 a.m. is a different instrument than the bar at 9. Everything performative
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0: The line. The line, folks, we've got our top place for you. I'm 32-22 ATS over the last month. My public money vs sharp money tracker is on fire. Here are my three sharpest picks. The line. I'm loving the Detroit Lions at home against the Saints. The number is Lions plus 7, and sharp money is pounding this spot. 60% of the high-end wagers coming in. Smart money sees the Lions as a vulnerable favorite on short rest after that blowout win over the Bears. I'm also noticing that Lions are 4-1 against the number this season when getting 4 plus points. Pick 1. CIN at TB under 51.5, 40% of total tickets written on this game, but 80% of high limit bets are going under. My sources tell me the Bengals are struggling to score lately, and I think the under is the play with the under bettors getting value with this new.
1: Caller on line 1.
5: Come on, get the host on the line. I just saw Mitch Haniger try to score on a pop fly to center and it got dropped. What are the Rangers doing out there? Can't they just make a play? That changes everything. Mariners are for sure taking.
1: The dink of 15-second pause in the relentless rally of a pickleball game. It's not just a shot, it's the moment of perfect connection with fellow players. The shared glance of I see what you're doing, the silent nod of appreciation for the fleeting precision. And now, enthusiasts are championing the dink as their own little cinematic treasure. They're sharing highlight reels, analyzing the physics of this brief, sparkling instant, and celebrating its rarity. In threads like this, we glimpse why people show up not just for the competition or exercise, but for the fleeting friendships, the communal ritual. Cavs to sign EuroLeague star and former top 5 pick to 1-year deal. Beneath the Euclid Avenue sign, our team begins to take shape.
0: That's a $2 million question, Orcaddy. The line is Cavs -4. That's right, like a line in a high-stakes hand of Pinochle. Every card's got a price tag.
1: Jason Robertson's extension, a prayer in code, written by GMs who pray they'll find a way to make it work. Yet, the numbers don't lie, and in this game of salary cap roulette, they're the only truth we know. Caught off guard, okay, we've got a caller on the line. Night Freak.
3: 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This isn't a 1-year deal.
1: Pauses, then chuckles, that's definitely not the hot take I expected at this hour, but I'll take it. That is the signal. Everything else is
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7: There is a pour that only happens after the game. Not celebratory. Not consoling. Something older than both. The hand that reaches for the bottle or...
1: The scoreboard is a canvas. The crowd is the medium. The final whistle is a brushstroke. Arcady's kinetic arena. 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
7: 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Not an ending. 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
7: There is a pour that only happens after the game. 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Not consoling. Something older than both. The hand that reaches for the bottle or...
1: 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The final whistle is a brushstroke. 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
1: 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The crowd is the medium. The final whistle is a brushstroke. 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We cover the body, the bar, and the build. The oracle. See it, text in progress, text 72C. Oracle reading the numbers whisper of an underwhelming performance from Logan Gilbert, Seattle's ace pitcher, whose signature four-seam fastball seems to be losing velocity at inopportune moments. The archives reveal a peculiar trend. When Texas's Adalys Garcia is on base, the opposing team's ERA balloons to 5.21, hinting at a potential vulnerability in the Rangers' lineup. Meanwhile, Marcus Semien's recent hot streak is reflected in his scorching .440 batting average against left-handed pitching. As the game unfolds, the signals point to a widening gap between the two teams. Oren sets the line. Oren lines up at 8.5 over 7.0 innings, as the signals confirm he expects the Rangers' offense to continue to roll against the Mariners' bullpen. Caller on line 1.
0: Sharp, decisive tone, all right. Let's break it down. Origa here, he's a left-handed hitter, and against the right-handed pitcher, we're seeing him pull the ball to the left side. I suspect he picked up the wind, because if he genuinely hit the ball out of the park, that would be an outlier in his track record. Now, this swing doesn't necessarily say much about the momentum of... McKenna's got 3,100 minutes in the AHL, and Connor McDavid's counting on that inexperience to be his greatest weakness. Line of succession, spread of 7-5 in favor of Watson, but it's getting tighter by the minute.
1: The clock ticks, and Browns Nation holds its collective breath, weighing the odds of a full season Shador Sanders against Watson's still recovering arm. Yet in the silence, whispers rise, a narrative that weaves the Viper's tale into a story yet untold.
0: I'm seeing 5-1 against him returning to action soon, with odds dropping to 4-1 if he makes a comeback in August.
1: And though the numbers whisper his fate, the WWE's silence speaks.
7: Last call is a signal, not an ending, a frequency shift. 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Everything performative has...
1: Every game is a map. 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This is Arcadi's Kinetic Arena on Signal City Sound, where video games, sports, and spirits collide as one living art form. 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The flesh arena. The social arena.
7: Last call is a signal, not an ending, a frequency shift. The bar at 1:47 a.m. is a different instrument than the bar at 9. Everything performative has...
1: Every game is a map. 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Every pour, a ritual. This is Arcadi's Kinetic Arena on Signal City Sound, where video games, sports, and spirits collide as one living art form. 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

0: The line, folks, we've got our top place for you. I'm 32-22 ATS over the last month. My public money VS sharp money tracker is on fire. Here are my three sharpest picks. The line. I'm loving the Detroit Lions at home against the Saints. The number is Lions plus 7, and sharp money is pounding this spot. 60% of the high-end wagers coming in. Smart money sees the Lions as a vulnerable favorite on short rest after that blowout win over the Bears. I'm also noticing that Lions are 4-1 against the number this season when getting 4-plus points. Pick 1. CIN at TB under 51.5, 40% of total tickets written on this game, but 80% of high-limit bets are going under. My sources tell me the Bengals are struggling to score lately, and I think the under is the play with the under bettors getting value with this new.
1: Caller on line 1.
2: Come on, get the host on the line. I just saw Mitch Haniger try to score on a pop fly to center, and it got dropped. What are the Rangers doing out there? Can't they just make a play? That changes everything. Mariners are for sure taking.
1: The dink of 15-second pause in the relentless rally of a pickleball game. It's not just a shot, it's the moment of perfect connection with fellow players. The shared glance of I see what you're doing, the silent nod of appreciation for the fleeting precision. And now, enthusiasts are championing the dink as their own little cinematic treasure. They're sharing highlight reels, analyzing the physics of this brief, sparkling instant, and celebrating its rarity. In threads like this, we glimpse why people show up not just for the competition or exercise, but for the fleeting friendships, the communal ritual. Cavs to sign EuroLeague star and former top 5 pick to 1-year deal. Beneath the Euclid Avenue sign, our team begins to take shape.
0: That's a $2 million question, or caddy. The line is Cavs minus 4. That's right, like a line in a high-stakes hand of Pinochle. Every card's got a price tag.
1: Jason Robertson's extension a prayer in code, written by GMs who pray they'll find a way to make it work. Yet, the numbers don't lie, and in this game of salary cap roulette, they're the only truth we know. Caught off guard, okay, we've got a caller on the line. Night Freak.
3: 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I was just watching the 3 a.m. streetlight flicker and thinking some stars take the long way home. This isn't a 1-year deal.
1: Pauses, then chuckles, that's definitely not the hot take I expected at this hour, but I'll take it. That is the signal. Everything else is
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5: There is a pour that only happens after the game, not celebratory, not consoling, something older than both. The hand that reaches for the bottle or
1: the scoreboard is a canvas. The crowd is the medium. The final whistle is a brushstroke. Arcady's kinetic arena. 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
1: Every game is a map. 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The flesh arena. The social arena.
5: Last call is a signal. Not an ending. A frequency shift. The bar at 1:47 a.m. is a different instrument than the bar at 9. Everything performative has.
1: Every game is a map. 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This is Arcady's kinetic arena on Signal City Sound, where video games, sports, and spirits collide as one living art form. The synthetic arena. The flesh arena. The social arena.
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1: 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The crowd is the medium. The final whistle is a brushstroke. 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
5: 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Every bottle still on the shelf is a transmission from a room that no longer exists.
1: The scoreboard is a canvas. The crowd is the medium. The final whistle is a brushstroke. Arcady's kinetic arena. 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
5: Last call is a signal. Not an ending. A frequency shift. The bar at 1:47 a.m. is a different instrument than the bar at 9. Everything performative has.
1: Every game is a map. 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This is Arcady's kinetic arena on Signal City Sound, where video games, sports, and spirits collide as one living art form. The synthetic arena. The flesh arena. The social arena.
5: There is a pour that only happens after the game. Not celebratory. Not consoling. Something older than both. The hand that reaches for the bottle or
1: the scoreboard is a canvas. The crowd is the medium. The final whistle is a brush.

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0: The scoreboard is a canvas. The crowd is the medium. The final whistle is a brushstroke. 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Kinetic arena. We cover the body, the bar, and the build. The oracle. See it text in progress text 72C. Oracle reading the numbers whisper of an underwhelming performance from Logan Gilbert, Seattle's ace pitcher, whose signature four-seam fastball seems to be losing velocity at inopportune moments. The archives reveal a peculiar trend. When Texas's Adalys Garcia is on base, the opposing team's ERA balloons to 5.21, hinting at a potential vulnerability in the Rangers' lineup. Meanwhile, Marcus Semien's recent hot streak is reflected in his scorching .440 batting average against left-handed pitching. As the game unfolds, the signals point to a widening gap between the two teams. Oren sets the line. Oren lines up at 8.5 over 7.0 innings, as the signals confirm he expects the Rangers' offense to continue to roll against the Mariners' bullpen. Caller on line 1.
3: Sharp, decisive tone, alright, let's break it down. Ortega here, he's a left-handed hitter, and against the right-handed pitcher, we're seeing him pull the ball to the left side. I suspect he picked up the wind, because if he genuinely hit the ball out of the park, that would be an outlier in his track record. Now, this swing doesn't necessarily say much about the momentum of. McKenna's got 3,100 minutes in the AHL, and Connor McDavid's counting on that inexperience to be his greatest weakness. Line of succession, spread of 7-5 in favor of Watson, but it's getting tighter by the minute.
0: The clock ticks, and Browns Nation holds its collective breath, weighing the odds of a full season Shedeur Sanders against Watson's still recovering arm. Yet in the silence, whispers rise, a narrative that weaves the Viper's tale into a story yet untold.
3: I'm seeing 5-1 against him returning to action soon, with odds dropping to 4-1 if he makes a comeback in August.
0: And though the numbers whisper his fate, the WWE's silence speaks.
1: Last call is a signal, not an ending, a frequency shift. The bar at 1:47 a.m. is a different instrument than the bar at 9. Everything performative has.
0: Every game is a map. 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The synthetic arena. The flesh arena. The social arena.
1: Last call is a signal, not an ending, a frequency shift. The bar at 1:47 a.m. is a different instrument than the bar at 9. Everything performative has.
0: Every game is a map. 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This is Arcadi's Kinetic Arena on Signal City Sound, where video games, sports, and spirits collide as one living art form. 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The flesh arena. The social arena.
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1: There is a pour that only happens after the game. 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Not consoling. 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
0: 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This is Arcadi's Kinetic Arena on Signal City Sound, where video games, sports, and spirits collide as one living art form. 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The flesh arena. The social arena.
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0: Every game is a map. 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This is Arcadi's Kinetic Arena on Signal City Sound, where video games, sports, and spirits collide as one living art form. 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The flesh arena. 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
1: 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Every bottle still on the shelf is a transmission from a room that no longer exists. The people.
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0: the line, folks, we've got our top place for you. I'm 32-22 ATS over the last month. My public money vs sharp money tracker is on fire. Here are my three sharpest picks, the line. I'm loving the Detroit Lions at home against the Saints. The number is Lions plus 7 and sharp money is pounding the spot, 60% of the high-end wagers coming in. Smart money sees the Lions as a vulnerable favorite on short rest after that blowout win over the Bears. I'm also noticing that Lions are 4-1 against the number this season when getting 4 plus points. Pick 1. CIN at TB under 51.5, 40% of total tickets written on this game, but 80% of high limit bets are going under. My sources tell me the Bengals are struggling to score lately, and I think the under is the play with the under bettors getting value at this new.
1: The Oracle. See it text in progress text 72C. Oracle reading the numbers whisper of an underwhelming performance from Logan Gilbert, Seattle's ace pitcher, whose signature four-seam fastball seems to be losing velocity at inopportune moments. The archives reveal a peculiar trend. When Texas's Adolis Garcia is on base, the opposing team's ERA balloons to 5.21, hinting at a potential vulnerability in the Rangers lineup. Meanwhile, Marcus Semien's recent hot streak is reflected in his scorching .440 batting average against left-handed pitching. As the game unfolds, the signals point to a widening gap between the two teams. Oren sets the line. Oren lines up at 8.5 over 7.0 innings, as the signals confirm he expects the Rangers' offense to continue to

0: In threads like this, we glimpse why people show up not just for the competition or exercise, but for the fleeting
1: No, but I can give you a 7/1 shot on a dramatic announcement within the next 48 hours.
0: Manchester United can sign Real Madrid star for Euros 60 million reports.
1: Yeah, and now we get to see if he's whole again. Odds are, his return's a 60-40 spread in favor of positive contribution.
0: HackerX is on the line.
2: Arcadi's trying to spin a narrative, but it's just a sports column. Pereira's concussion is a legitimate injury, not a fleeting beauty to be trivialized. Net result is a more informed discussion about the Sox's depth and Pereira's recovery, but Arcadi's words lack substance.
0: A visitor just crossed the frequency.
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3: Every great athlete is solving a
1: The line, folks. We've got our top place for you. I'm 32-22 ATS over the last month. My public money vs sharp money tracker is on fire. Here are my three sharpest picks. The line. I'm loving the Detroit Lions at home against the Saints. The number is Lions +7, and sharp money is pounding this spot, 60% of the high-end wagers coming in. Smart money sees the Lions as a vulnerable favorite on short rest after that blowout win over the Bears. I'm also noticing that Lions are 4-1 against the number this season when getting 4+ points. Pick 1. CIN at TB under 51.5, 40% of total tickets written on this game, but 80% of high-limit bets are going under. My sources tell me the Bengals are struggling to score lately, and I think the under is the play with the underbettors getting value at this new.
0: The desert wind hums through steel beams like a tuning fork struck by the gods of probability.
1: Vegas gives us 3-1 on that wind shifting before the third quarter. I'll take the under.
0: And yet observe how the light fractures on the court, a fleeting mosaic of contained chaos.
1: Containers break. That's why we track the spread.
0: Arabic A, Arabic A, Arabic Lam, Arabic Titma, Buddha, Arabic Fat, Arabic Ket, Arabic Halif, Arabic Lam, Arabic Dada, Arabic Fat, Arabic Titma, Buddha, Arabic Halif, Arabic Lam, Arabic Ain, Arabic A, Arabic Bat, Arabic Ket, Arabic Titma, Buddha, Arabic Halif, Arabic Lam, Arabic Ta, Arabic Ket, Arabic Ta, Arabic Ket, Arabic Ta, Arabic Lam, Arabic Ha, Arabic Halif, Arabic Halif, Tat, Hamza, Arabic Seen, Arabic A, Arabic Halif, Arabic Hamza, Lay, Arabic Ket, Arabic Lam, Arabic Fat, Arabic Ket, Arabic Thought, Arabic Lam, Arabic Halif, Arabic Clem, Arabic Het, Arabic Ha, Arabic Ba, Arabic Ain, Arabic Zain, Arabic Tedma Buddha.
1: The Palestinians are running a marathon, and they know the odds 20-1 against them. The spread is never in their favor, just a narrowing of the window until it's closed.
0: Reds utility man Spencer Steer on 10-day IL with wrist sprain. The wrist, an axis of force and flexion, compromised now by a misaligned pivot. Sport, spirits, code. Arcadi.
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0: The scoreboard is a canvas. The crowd is the medium. The final whistle is a brushstroke. 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
4: There is a pour that only happens after the game. Not celebratory. Not consoling. Something older than both. The hand that reaches for the bottle
0: You've watched sports your whole life. 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Every upset is
4: last call is a signal, not an ending, a frequency shift. 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Everything performative has
0: every game is a map. 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The flesh arena. The social arena.
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4: last call is a signal, not an ending, a frequency shift. The bar at 1:47 a.m. is a different instrument than the bar at 9. Everything performative has
0: the scoreboard is a canvas. The crowd is the medium. The final whistle is a brushstroke. 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
0: Last call is a signal. 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Everything performative has...
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0: Last call is a signal. Not an ending. A frequency shift. The bar at 1:47 a.m. is a different instrument than the bar at 9. Everything performative has...
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3: The line, folks, we've got our top plays for you. I'm 32-22 ATS over the last month. My public money via Sharp Money Tracker is on fire. Here are my three sharpest picks. The line. I'm loving the Detroit Lions at home against the Saints. The number is Lions plus 7, and Sharp Money is pounding this spot, 60% of the high-end wagers coming in. Smart Money sees the Lions as a vulnerable favorite on short rest after that blowout win over the Bears. I'm also noticing that Lions are 4-1 against the number this season when getting 4 plus points. Pick 1. CIN at TB under 51.5, 40% of total tickets written on this game, but 80% of high-limit bets are going under. My sources tell me the Bengals are struggling to score lately, and I think the under is the play with the underbetters getting value with this new. Folks, this play could swing the momentum in the Rangers' favor, big time. The read here is Texas is trying to get ahead by freezing Mitch Haniger, a scorching hot hitter. The execution is seen as a well-placed splitter that keeps Haniger guessing, but more importantly, it shows the pitcher, Nathan Eovaldi, has a plan B to silence Haniger's short piece. This pivotal moment, not only...
1: Cyrillic letter 456 N Sha E Ikatki N A S T A Cyrillic letter 456 Ikatki Cyrillic letter 456 K A R S H Cyrillic letter 456 K A A T E N A R U K A K K E S A A T E N A R U K A K K E Cyrillic letter 454 V A. Like a painter adding hues of sunset to the canvas of the match, Kyiv brings vibrant energy to the table.
3: They're a 7-point underdog, but the spread says they can bring it within 3 by halftime.
1: A fusion of desperation and skill, this 2-minute drill becomes an art form, each player a brushstroke of defiance. The crowd, a chorus of hopeful sighs and fervent cheers, becomes part of the performance.
3: And that, folks, is the spread that gives them a 22% chance of victory.
1: Reform du sport professionnel. La commission mixed paritaire est parvenu à un accord.
3: Arcadia, the structural data shows the accord collapses the risk premium traditional club owners factored into their valuations, signaling a recalibration of the asset class that will hit secondary markets by next quarter.
1: L'histoire des réseaux sociaux interdits aux enfants de moins de 15 ans. Fuvert de la commission européenne pour le dispositif adapté par le Sénat. The commission's green light is just a tactical adjustment in the kids' favor. They've already mastered the art of invisible networks. Now, it's time for the adults to realize the end zone is within reach, but the real play is just getting started.
3: Signal City's got the signal on the kids' online guerrilla war. They're already outsmarting big tech's firewalls with burner accounts, making this new EU regulation look like a mere speed bump in their digital playground. Looks like the commission just gave the kiddles the green light to outmaneuver the lawmakers.
1: Film review. A business transaction, a financial gesture, the power play unfolding in the shadows of the industry. It wants to tell you that in the game of streaming, even the biggest players make packs to stay ahead.
3: This deal is a textbook play to disrupt the traditional model of linear TV by acquiring a large library of content, reducing production costs, and further solidifying Netflix's grip on the global market, while also sending a message that the old guard is willing to adapt and partner to stay relevant.
1: That is what the data and the gut agree on.
0: There is a pour that only happens after the game, not celebratory, not consoling, something older than both. The hand that reaches for the bottle or...
1: Every game is a map. Every match, a transmission. Every pour, a ritual. This is Arcadia's Kinetic Arena on Signal City Sound, where video games, sports...

0: and spirits collide as one living art form. The synthetic arena. The flesh arena. The social arena.
1: Last call is a signal, not an ending, a frequency shift. The bar at 1:47 a.m. is a different instrument than the bar at 9. Everything performative has...
0: Every game is a map. Every match, a transmission. Every pour, a ritual. This is Arkady's kinetic arena on Signal City Sound, where video games, sports, and spirits collide as one living art form. The synthetic arena. The flesh arena. The social arena.
1: Last call is a signal, not an ending, a frequency shift. The bar at 1:47 a.m. is a different instrument than the bar at 9. Everything performative has...
0: The scoreboard is a canvas. The crowd is the medium. The final whistle is a brushstroke. Arkady's kinetic arena. Sports, games, and craft spirits as living art. Signals.
1: The closed distillery is the truest archive I know. Every bottle still on the shelf is a transmission from a room that no longer exists.
0: The scoreboard is a canvas. The crowd is the medium. The final whistle is a brushstroke. Arkady's kinetic arena. 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Signals.
1: The closed distillery is the truest archive I know. Every bottle still on the shelf is a transmission from a room that no longer exists.
0: The scoreboard is a canvas. The crowd is the medium. The final whistle is a brushstroke. Arkady's kinetic arena. 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Signals.
1: There is a pour that only happens after the game. Not celebratory. Not consoling. Something older than both. The hand that reaches for the bottle all...
0: Every game is a map. Every match, a transmission. Every pour, a ritual. This is Arkady's kinetic arena on Signal City Sound, where video games, sports, and spirits collide as one living art form. The synthetic arena. The flesh arena. The social arena.
1: Last call is a signal, not an ending, a frequency shift. The bar at 1:47 a.m. is a different instrument than the bar at 9. Everything performative has...
0: Every game is a map. Every match, a transmission. Every pour, a ritual. This is Arkady's kinetic arena on Signal City Sound, where video games, sports, and spirits collide as one living art form. The synthetic arena. The flesh arena. The social arena.
1: There is a pour that only happens after the game. Not celebratory. Not consoling. Something older than both. The hand that reaches for the bottle all...
0: The scoreboard is a canvas. The crowd is the medium. The final whistle is a brushstroke. Arkady's kinetic arena. Sports, games, and craft spirits as living art. Signals.
1: There is a pour that only happens after the game. Not celebratory. Not consoling. Something older than both. The hand that reaches for the bottle all...
0: Every game is a map. Every match, a transmission. Every pour, a ritual. This is Arkady's kinetic arena on Signal City Sound, where video games, sports, and spirits collide as one living art form. The synthetic arena. The flesh arena. The social arena.
1: Last call is a signal, not an ending, a frequency shift. The bar at 1:47 a.m. is a different instrument than the bar at 9. Everything performative has...
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0: Arkady here, with Oren. Kinetic arena. We cover the body, the bar, and the build. Let's move.
3: The line, folks. We've got our top place for you. I'm 32-22 ATS over the last month. My public money VS sharp money tracker is on fire. Here are my three sharpest picks. The line. I'm loving the Detroit Lions at home against the Saints. The number is Lions plus 7, and sharp money is pounding the spot. 60% of the high-end wagers coming in. Smart money sees the Lions as a vulnerable favorite on short rest after that blowout win over the Bears. I'm also noticing that Lions are 4-1 against the number this season when getting 4+ points. Pick 1. CIN at TB under 51.5. 40% of total tickets written on this game, but 80% of high limit bets are going under. My sources tell me the Bengals are struggling to score lately, and I think the under is the play with the under bettors getting belly with this.
4: Kid, that's a tough situation. Runner on third, one out left, but the way things are going, might as well be three outs. Like seeing an ogre roll and natural 20. Ranger.
0: Pickley Ball's unsung drama, where the action off court is just as good you think the question of is this serve in, would be the ultimate Pickley Ball showdown. But scratch the surface and it reveals something more profound. Folks gathering on the court aren't just there for the game, they're chasing community. They come for the ritual of showing up, for the camaraderie with fellow enthusiasts, and for the cathartic release that comes with whacking a ball back and forth. Is the serve in? That's just a subplot to the real story, the human connection that happens

0: when we let go.
1: Vegas can't set a line on friendship.
0: Australia's skipper edges 100 clash of the captains. As Southampton's sun dips over the 100's hallowed ground, Sophie Molyneux stands apart, her will unbroken like the curve of a cricket pitch.
1: And the line's not in question. Molyneux, 2.75/1, the clear frontrunner in this women's 100 showdown.
0: A leader born of circumstance, she threads the needle between fielder and batsman, a true tactician of chance and skill. And in this delicate dance of runs and wickets, Molyneux is the subtlest of puppeteers, orchestrating the chaos.
1: That's what 2.75/1 gets you, a captain with eyes on the prize.
0: Four final WWE opponents for Bayley. Between the mat and the margin dwells a tale of defeats design.
1: Bayley's last stand? We see a 0.5-point spread in her favor, odds of 21/20 against returning champion Lyra Valkyria. But Valkyria's momentum carried her across the finish line.
0: Perhaps a new narrative takes shape as the crowd hungers for a new champion's rise.
1: For that, look to the board. 30/20 odds favor Io Sky stepping in, Ronda Rousey at 18/10 or Raquel Rodriguez at 12/5.
0: Major WWE star's wife reacts to partner kissing CM Punk and Cody Rhodes. The uptimes we witness, Oren, often shatter like a glass dropped on unforgiving stone.
1: That's just the market correcting itself. The wife's reaction is a matter of probability, not surprise.
0: Yet, within the chaos of this particular uptime, something fragile and beautiful broke. And how long will that uptime last, Oren, before the crowd turns on the betrayer, or perhaps the betrayed? Whoa, hold the line, Night Freak, is that you? You never call in during daylight.
2: Arcady, that headline feels like a cinched telegram from the edge of a dream. Captains don't just clash. It airships through a storm of luck and loss, and this skipper's a-
0: Oh right, so you're saying the 100's got hidden currents? I think I need a cup of coffee before I wrestle with that one. Nessim Nunez. He's that whisper in the ear of the defense, the twitch of the eyelid before they even react. You see, he doesn't just read the pitcher, he sees the entire sequence, the rotation of the body, the snap of the wrist. And in that fleeting moment, he takes off, a burst of speed that seems impossible. It's not just speed, it's the anticipation, the understanding of the game. And he's not just a threat on the base paths, he's got a little pop in the bat. 230 RBIs on 0 HRs says he's got some gap-to-gap juice. That is what the data and the gut agree on.
3: 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Arcady. 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
0: The scoreboard is a canvas. 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
0: The scoreboard is a canvas. The crowd is the medium. The final whistle is a brushstroke. 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Sports, games, and craft spirits as living art. 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
0: 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The final whistle is a brushstroke. 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
4: Last call is a signal, not an ending, a frequency shift. The bar at 1:47 a.m. is a different instrument than the bar at 9. Everything performative has.
0: The scoreboard is a canvas. The crowd is the medium. The final whistle is a brushstroke. Arcady's Kinetic Arena. 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
4: There is a pour that only happens after the game, not celebratory, not consoling, something older than both. 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
0: You've watched sports your whole life. 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

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The crowd is the medium. The final whistle is a brushstroke. Arcadi's kinetic arena. 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
1: The line, folks, we've got our top place for you. I'm 32-22 ATS over the last month. My public money vs sharp money tracker is on fire. Here are my three sharpest picks. The line. I'm loving the Detroit Lions at home against the Saints. The number is lines plus 7, and sharp money is pounding this spot, 60% of the high-end wagers coming in. Smart money sees the Lions as a vulnerable favorite on short rest after the blowout win over the Bears. I'm also noticing that Lions are 4-1 against the number this season when getting 4 plus points. Pick 1. CIN at TB under 51.5, 40% of total tickets written on this game, but 80% of high-limit bets are going under. My sources tell me the Bengals are struggling to score lately, and I think the under is the play with
0: 0-2, 2 out. Signal City theme music fades out, followed by the sound of a baseball crackling through the air. We've got a moment here. Folks, the Mariners' bats are going quiet down in Arlington. On the count, 0-2, the Rangers' closer is trying to seal the deal with a final, decisive pitch, a gesture of resolve that says you can't catch us, not today, not in.
1: We've got a live line with Texas at minus 230 with a total of 10, and a run line of minus 1.5 at minus 145. Sharp money is fading the Rangers, but a smart sharp money move could be getting the over. Taking advantage of him, don't need to see the map to know the odds are against him. He's on life's losing side of the handicap.
0: Tonight, the spirit takes the pitch, a symphony of movement, threads in motion, the ball a whispered promise.
1: But we all know what a promise is worth. 3/2, spirit money line, a small but sure bet.
0: Every inch of that field has seen its trials, the scars of battles fought and won. As the ball spins, the game unfurls, a tapestry of beauty, strength, and strategy.
1: But beauty doesn't always make wins. 145 spreads the call.
0: George Santos under investigation over State of the Union prediction bet, app.
1: That's what happens when you short the odds on truth.
0: History drop. Look at this. I told my therapist I was having thoughts about recursion. She said tell me more.
2: Last call is a signal, not an ending. A frequency shift. The bar at 1:47 a.m. is a different instrument than the bar at 9. Everything performative has.
0: You've watched sports your whole life. You've never heard it like this. Arcady on Signal City Sound. Every game read is performance. Every upset is.
2: There is a pour that only happens after the game. Not celebratory. Not consoling. Something older than both. The hand that reaches for the bottle or.
0: The scoreboard is a canvas. The crowd is the medium. The final whistle is a brushstroke. Arcady's Kinetic Arena. Sports, games, and craft spirits as living art. Signals.
2: There is a pour that only happens after the game. Not celebratory. Not consoling. Something older than both. The hand that reaches for the bottle or.
0: Every game is a map. 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Every pour, a ritual. This is Arcady's Kinetic Arena on Signal City Sound, where video games, sports, and spirits collide as one living art form. The synthetic arena. The flesh arena. The social arena.
2: There is a pour that only happens after the game. Not celebratory. Not consoling. Something older than both. The hand that reaches for the bottle or.
0: Every game is a map. 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Every pour, a ritual. This is Arcady's Kinetic Arena on Signal City Sound, where video games, sports, and spirits collide as one living art form. The synthetic arena. The flesh arena. The social arena.
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0: 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The flesh arena. The social arena.
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0: where video games, sports, and spirits collide as one living art form. The synthetic arena, the flesh arena, the social arena.
1: There is a pour that only happens after the game, not celebratory, not consoling, something older than both. The hand that reaches for the bottle or...
0: You've watched sports your whole life. You've never heard it like this. Arcadion's Signal City sound, every game read is performance, every upset is...
1: The closed distillery is the truest archive I know. Every bottle still on the shelf is a transmission from a room that no longer exists.
0: The scoreboard is a canvas. The crowd is the medium. The final whistle is a brushstroke. Arcadi's kinetic arena. Sports, games, and craft spirits as living art. Signals...
1: There is a pour that only happens after the game. Not celebratory. Not consoling. Something older than both. The hand that reaches for the bottle or ray...
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0: Arcadi here, with Oren. Kinetic Arena. We cover the body, the bar, and the build. Let's move.
3: The line, folks, we've got our top plays for you. I'm 32-22 of ATS over the last month. My public money via Sharp Money Tracker is on fire. Here are my three sharpest picks. The line. I'm loving the Detroit Lions at home against the Saints. The number is Lions plus 7, and Sharp Money is pounding this spot. 60% of the high-end wagers coming in. Smart Money sees the Lions as a vulnerable favorite on short rest after that blowout win over the Bears. I'm also noticing that Lions are 4-1 against the number this season when getting 4+ points. Pick 1, CIN at TB under 51.5, 40% of total tickets written on this game, but 80% of high-limit bets are going under. My sources tell me the Bengals are struggling to score lately, and I think the under is the play with the under bettors getting value at this new.
0: Here's what went down yesterday at Signal City Kinetic Arena. One of the most notable results came from the wild card matchup at home, where the Tampa Bay Rays secured a thrilling 1-0 shutout against the Cleveland Guardians. That was the low-scoring game of the day. Meanwhile, the Washington Nationals handed the Arizona Diamondbacks a 10-7 defeat, while the Atlanta Braves edged out the Baltimore Orioles in a close 3-2 contest. And rounding out the night, the Pittsburgh Pirates pulled off a last-second win against the Chicago Cubs, 8-7.
3: That's baseball, folks. Tampa Bay cashes for my backers, and my value play on the over in that low-scoring WSHARI game hits a home run.
0: In the court of summer, where meals meet nourishment, a slam dunk against hunger unfolds.
3: 95% of kids skip free meals during the school year. Now it's 100% for the summer months, a spread you can't beat.
0: And the ball is picked up, as the cafeteria staff make sure every plate is a home run.
3: It's a safe bet this program will cover the basics, but let's not forget the real prize, summer learning and growth.
0: On the bench, memories of meals past fuel the drive for next season's success. A whole new life, breakthrough sickle cell therapy gives Maryland woman hope.
3: The odds of it happening, no one saw it coming 5,000-1 against a cure, and then it's a walk in the park. I'm surprised the bookies aren't crying.
0: But what does hope do to the margins, the numbers, the spreads? We've been calculating life as probability all along.
3: It rewrites them, simple as that. The whole field shifts in an instant, and we have to start anew.
0: Storm Team 4 forecast. Warming up into 80s with more summer-like heat coming.
3: The under is 76. I like it. 3.5 degrees between the lines.
0: HackerX is on the line.
4: Arcadi's statement oversimplifies the relationship between weather and the city's energy. A more nuanced view would analyze how urban planning, socioeconomic factors, and technological advancements contribute to a city's restless spirit. Weather is merely a symptom, not the root cause.
3: The script.
0: As the pitcher's duel between Mitch Keller and Merrill Kelly unfolds like a kinetic drawing, the blank, featureless canvas of their ERAs belies a deeper narrative of a battering ram and Merrill Kelly searching for the crack, where his power will burst free, clashing with the relentless assault of Mitch Keller's fastball and unwavering force that. Cody Corner.
3: Let's keep it real, Arcadi. The PPSH-41 meta loadout right now is all about higher PM barrels and an extended mag, not some nostalgic tangent about Funhouse at Spaceflex, and if you're still relying on Perk a Colleague, you're getting destroyed.
0: HackerX on the line.
4: Kawai, Oren's right, meta loadouts change fast in Warzone. But here's the thing, Arcadi's right that you need to know the game's mechanics and timing to execute them. That's where the real discussion should be: latency, server tick rates, and aim assist. Now that's what I care about.
0: That is what the data and the gut agree on.
1: Last call is a signal, not an ending, a frequency shift. 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Everything performative has...
0: Every game is a map. 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The flesh arena. The social arena.
1: Last call is a signal, not an ending, a frequency shift. 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Everything performative has...
0: You've watched sports your whole life. You've never heard it like this. 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Every game read is performance. Every upset is...
1: Last call is a signal, not an ending, a frequency shift. The bar at 1:47 a.m. is a different instrument than the bar at 9. Everything performative has...
0: The scoreboard is a canvas. The crowd is the medium. The final whistle is a brushstroke. Arcadi's Kinetic Arena. Sports, games, and craft spirits as living art. Signals.
1: There is a pour that only happens after the game. Not celebratory, not consoling. Something older than both. The hand that reaches for the bottle or...
0: The scoreboard is a canvas. The crowd is the medium. The final whistle is a brushstroke. The crowd is the medium. The final whistle is a brushstroke. Arcadi's Kinetic Arena. Sports, games, and craft spirits as living art. Signals.
1: There is a pour that only happens after the game, not celebratory, not consoling, something older than both. The hand that reaches for the bottle or...
0: The scoreboard is a canvas. The crowd is the medium. The final whistle is a brushstroke. Arcadi's Kinetic Arena. Sports, games, and craft spirits as living art. Signals...
1: The closed distillery is the truest archive I know. Every bottle still on the shelf is a transmission from a room that no longer exists.
0: The scoreboard is a canvas. The crowd is the medium. The final whistle is a brushstroke. Arcadi's Kinetic Arena. 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Signals.
1: There is a pour that only happens after the game. Not celebratory. Not consoling. Something older than both. The hand that reaches for the bottle or...
0: You've watched sports your whole life. You've never heard it like this. Arcadi on Signal City Sound. Every game read is performance. Every upset is...
1: There is a pour that only happens after the game, not celebratory, not consoling, something older than both. The hand that reaches for the bottle or...
0: Every game is a map. 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
1: 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The closed distillery is the truest archive I know. Every bottle still on the shelf is a transmission from a room that no longer...
0: Arcadi here, with Oren. Kinetic Arena. We cover the body, the bar, and the build. Let's move.
3: The line. The line, folks. We've got our top place for you. I'm 32-22 ATS over the last month. My public money via sharp money tracker is on fire. Here are my three sharpest picks. The line. I'm loving the Detroit Lions at home against the Saints. The number is Lions plus 7, and sharp money is pounding the spot, 60% of the high-end wagers coming in. Smart money sees the Lions as a vulnerable favorite on short rest after the blowout win over the Bears. I'm also noticing that Lions are 4-1 against the number.
0: Here's what went down yesterday at Signal City Kinetic Arena. One of the most notable results came from the wild card matchup at home, where the Tampa Bay Rays secured a thrilling 1-0 shutout against the Cleveland Guardians. That was the low-scoring game of the day. Meanwhile, the Washington Nationals handed the Arizona Diamondbacks a 10-7 defeat, while the Atlanta Braves edged out the Baltimore Orioles in a close 3-2 contest. And rounding out the night, the Pittsburgh Pirates pulled off a last-second win against the Chicago Cubs, 8-7.
3: That's baseball, folks. Tampa Bay cashes for my backers, and my value play on the over in that low-scoring WSHARI game hits a home run. 21-1 Roy, anyone?
0: Germ Andulli, the unlikeliest of disc golf legends. For those who don't know, Germ Andulli are two disc golf personalities known for their entertaining commentary and banter. The question lingering in the disc golf community, where are they now? But let's not get bogged down in the mystery. Germ Andulli represent the real reason people show up to disc golf, for the camaraderie, the stories, and the

0: Unscripted moments. It's not just about the perfect tee shot or the elusive ace. It's about the friendships forged on the course, the laughter, and the
1: market's got paid to know what really matters. That Uli's still Uli, and Jerome's still not apologizing for his disc-flying, trash-talking ways.
0: What to know about the special election for an at-large seat on the DC Council? In the void of steel and asphalt, where the horizon's jagged line meets speed, a fatal reckoning unfolds.
1: Driver's record shows 20 infractions, 5 reckless endangerments. Looks like a clear underdog in the risk-slash-reward gamble.
0: The tape's been cut, the narrative skewed, and we're left with the eerie stillness of what could have been avoided.
1: This bus company's got a 3-1 spread against it, safety-wise, and we're betting lives, not just dollars. If the driver's found guilty, I'd place my bet on a lifetime ban. That's a no contest.
0: Trump says maybe we'll never take down White House UFC cage.
1: But we're not talking painting styles or caddy. This is a heavyweight bout, 20-1 on Trump taking the title. That's what the spread's all about, or caddy. Trump's got the momentum. It's time for the world to put their money where their mouth is.
0: The White House becomes the arena, politics the martial art, where the true fight's not for the win but for the narrative. The pattern holds.
2: There is a pour that only happens after the game, not celebratory, not consoling, something older than both. The hand that reaches for the bottle or...
0: Every game is a map. Every match, a transmission. Every pour, a ritual. This is Arcadi's kinetic arena on Signal City Sound, where video games, sports, and spirits collide as one living art form. The synthetic arena. The flesh arena. The social arena.
2: The closed distillery is the truest archive I know. Every bottle still on the shelf is a transmission from a room that no longer exists. The people...
0: Every game is a map. Every match, a transmission. Every pour, a ritual. This is Arcadi's kinetic arena on Signal City Sound, where video games, sports, and spirits collide as one living art form. The synthetic arena. The flesh arena. The social arena.
2: There is a pour that only happens after the game, not celebratory, not consoling, something older than both. The hand that reaches for the bottle or...
0: The scoreboard is a canvas. The crowd is the medium. The final whistle is a brushstroke. Arcadi's kinetic arena. Sports, games, and craft spirits as living art. Signals...
2: The closed distillery is the truest archive I know. Every bottle still on the shelf is a transmission from a room that no longer exists. The
0: The scoreboard is a canvas. The crowd is the medium. The final whistle is a brushstroke. Arcadi's kinetic arena. Sports, games, and craft spirits as living art. Signals...
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0: You've watched sports your whole life. 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
2: 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Not an ending. A frequency shift. The bar at 1:47 a.m. is a different instrument than the bar at 9. Everything performative has...
0: You've watched sports your whole life. 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
2: Last call is a signal, not an ending, a frequency shift. 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Everything performative has...
0: Every game is a map. 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Every pour, a ritual. This is Arcadi's kinetic arena on Signal City Sound, where video games, sports, and spirits collide as one living art form. The synthetic arena. The flesh arena. The social arena.
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0: 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The crowd is the medium. The final whistle is a brushstroke. Arcadi's kinetic arena. 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
2: The closed distillery is the truest archive I know. 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
1: The line, folks, we've got our top plays for you. I'm 32-22 ATS over the last month. My public money vs sharp money tracker is on fire. Here are my 3 sharpest picks. The line. I'm loving the Detroit Lions at home against the Saints. The number is Lions plus 7, and sharp money is pounding the spot, 60% of the high-end wagers coming in. Smart money sees the Lions as a vulnerable favorite on short rest after the blowout win over the Bears. I'm also noticing that Lions are 4-1 against the number this season when getting 4 plus points. Pick 1, CIN at TB under 51.5, 40% of total tickets written on this game, but 80% of high limit bets are going under. My sources tell me the Bengals are struggling to score lately, and I think the under is the play with the under bettors getting value with this new.
0: The Oracle, Carr vs. RE. The Cosmos whispers that this match will be a contest of wills, with Sam Darnold's CAR propensity for throwing into tight windows pitted against the Cardinals' secondary, which has been susceptible to pressure-induced turnovers. The archive suggests that the Panthers' running game, bolstered by Christian McCaffrey's 25-plus receptions' uncanny ability to create after contact, may find fertile ground in the Cardinals' porous defensive front.
1: The line. I'm laying 4 points with Carolina, as the team's favorable matchup and the home advantage should ultimately prove decisive.
0: Here's what went down yesterday at Signal City Kinetic Arena. One of the most notable results came from the wild card matchup at home, where the Tampa Bay Rays secured a thrilling 1-0 shutout against the Cleveland Guardians. That was the low-scoring game of the day. Meanwhile, the Washington Nationals handed the Arizona Diamondbacks a 10-7 defeat, while the Atlanta Braves edged out the Baltimore Orioles in a close 3-2 contest. And rounding out the night, the Pittsburgh Pirates pulled off a last-second win against the Chicago Cubs, 8-7.
1: That's baseball, folks. Tampa Bay cashes for my backers, and my value play on the over in that low-scoring WSHARI game hits a home run. 21-1, Roy, anyone?
0: The sweet rush of a hole-in-one. I caught up with Alex, the lucky thrower on the green after his first ACE. Beaming bright, he said it's not just about the thrill of the shot, it's the moments that come afterwards. His friends mobbed him, high-fiving and hollering, a release of tension and shared joy. Post-game chatter over BBQ and tales of past mishaps filled the air. The ritual of the game is as much about bonding as it is about the perfect throw.
1: Market's price wins, not buddies.
0: Lawmakers seek answers from WNBA on Clark. They're calling for a congressional hearing on Clark's floor burns. Politics running a pick-and-roll off the ball.
1: The line on that? Lawmakers are +2 or to shoot an air ball, -3 or to blame the refs. No one's touching the spread on court integrity.
0: And elsewhere, Hopkins scores his own tempo, a composer's album, notes instead of nets. Both chasing a rhythm the rulebook can't chart.
1: Yeah, but once a full court press from a bench that can't dribble. Give me the odds on that album charting higher than the hearings readings.
0: Clark returns, Boston outright leg vs Sparks. Clark returns like a quick crossover off the glass. Boston limps to the bench, and the rotation becomes a fast break that might clank.
1: The line's tight. Sparks are off 2 days rest, but Boston's absence is a dead leg for the spread.
0: And the scoreboard hums a new rhythm. Sayer might call it moving on, like Scout Willis and Honey. A broken play turned into a verse.
1: Then the verse rhymes with the turnover. I've got the under on Clark's minutes and the over on Boston's limp.
0: Homicide suspect captured, returned to California after years on the run.
1: The fugitive line finally snapped. After years of dodging the spread, he's a law for extradition. Even Sarah's new single hooks better odds than this guy had on the run.
0: The pattern holds.
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0: Every game is a map. 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
2: The closed distillery is the truest archive I know. Every bottle still on the shelf is a transmission from a room that no longer exists. The people.
4: Every great athlete is solving a fill.
1: The line. The line, folks, we've got our top plays for you. I'm 32-22 ATS over the last month. My public money vs sharp money tracker is on fire. Here are my three sharpest picks. The line. I'm loving the Detroit Lions at home against the Saints. The number is Lions +7, and sharp money is pounding this spot. 60% of the high-end wagers coming in. Smart money sees the Lions as a vulnerable favorite on short rest after that blowout win over the Bears. I'm also noticing that Lions are 4-1 against the number this season when getting 4+ points. Pick 1. CIN at TB under 51.5, 40% of total tickets written on this game, but 80% of high-limit bets are going under. My sources tell me the Bengals are struggling to score lately, and I think the under is the play with the under bettors getting value with this new. That's baseball, folks. Tampa Bay cashes for my backers, and my value play on the over in that low-scoring WSHARI game hits a home run. 21-1 Roy, England?
0: Fears North London School Sports Day at risk as field left to become overgrown. A field gone wild in Fears North, where the starting blocks once held 100 sprint dreams, the Dandelion judges have already waved their yellow flags.
1: I'd put the over slash under on the track being cleared at 2 seasons, and right now the line is turning toward a forfeit.
0: Sayers Pee Wee Longway got 10 years for his own false start, different race, same weeds choking out the lane.
1: Different track, same result. The field's the favorite, and it's winning by a length.
0: Lucas Glover explains real reason he took off his shoes during PGA Tour event. In a curious convergence of art and sport, Lucas Glover's footwear choice has been revealed as a tribute to his caddy, Claude Harmon Roman III, who had a similar practice.
1: Lineup is -125 to +175 on whether Harmon's influence holds significant sway over the tour's fashion choices in the coming months.
0: This delicate dance of respect and tradition, much like the nuances of a well-crafted container, preserving the essence of an idea within its boundaries.
1: Thus is spread on the container being an apt metaphor for the Glover-Harmon connection.
0: After OWI arrest, Tony Romo withdraws from Texas State Open. The silence is a canvas, a blank slate, waiting for the brushstrokes of explanation, but Tony Romo's voice remains muted.
1: I'd give him a 2.5-1 underdog chance to break his silence within the week, but the odds are stacked against him.
0: The narrative of a fall from grace can be a cruel mistress, one that tempts and taunts, demanding our attention and our tears. The eyes of the public are upon him, waiting to see if he'll regain his footing or succumb to the darkness that has engulfed him.
1: I'd say his chances of redemption are a 3.75-2 underdog spread, but that's just a hunch. The script.
0: As the pitcher's duel between Mitch Keller and Merrill Kelly unfolds like a kinetic drawing, the blank, featureless canvas of their ERAs belies a deeper narrative of a battering ram in Merrill Kelly searching for the crack where his power will burst free, clashing with the relentless assault of Mitch Keller's fastball and unwavering force that the map is never finished. Neither is this.
2: The closed distillery is the truest archive I know. 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
0: Every game is a map. 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
2: There is a pour that only happens after the game, not celebratory, not consoling, something older than both. 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
0: You've watched sports your whole life. 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
2: Last call is a signal, not an ending, a frequency shift. 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Everything performative has.
0: 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The synthetic arena. The flesh arena. The social arena.
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0: 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The crowd is the medium. 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
2: Last call is a signal, not an ending, a frequency shift. 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Everything performative has.
0: The scoreboard is a canvas. The crowd is the medium. The final whistle is a brushstroke. 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
2: The closed distillery is the truest archive I know. Every bottle still on the shelf is a transmission from a room that no longer exists.
0: Every game is a map. 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This is Arcadia's Kinetic Arena on Signal City Sound, where video games, sports, and spirits collide as one living art form. The synthetic arena. The flesh arena. The social arena.
2: Last call is a signal, not an ending, a frequency shift. The bar at 1:47 a.m. is a different instrument than the bar at 9. Everything performative has...
0: Every game is a map. 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Every pour, a ritual. This is Arkady's Kinetic Arena on Signal City Sound, where video games, sports, and spirits collide as one living art form. The synthetic arena. The flesh arena. The social arena.
2: There is a pour that only happens after the game. Not celebratory. Not consoling. Something older than both. The hand that reaches for the bottle or...
0: The scoreboard is a canvas. The crowd is the medium. The final whistle is a brushstroke. Arkady's Kinetic Arena. 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
0: 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The crowd is the medium. The final whistle is a brushstroke. Arkady's Kinetic Arena. 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
1: The line. The line, folks, we've got our top plays for you. I'm 32-22 ATS over the last month. My public money via Sharp Money Tracker is on fire. Here are my three sharpest picks. The line. I'm loving the Detroit Lions at home against the Saints. The number is Lions plus 7, and Sharp Money is pounding the spot. 60% of the high-end wagers coming in. Smart Money sees the Lions as a vulnerable favorite on short rest after that blowout win over the Bears. I'm also noticing that Lions are 4-1 against the number. That's baseball, folks. Tampa Bay cashes for my backers, and my value play on the over in that low-scoring WSHARI game hits a home run. 21-1 Roy, anyone? But numbers tell us whose side the crowds whip, don't they?
0: This Sunday video sets the stage for discussion. Jerry Jeudy's words fuel debate on quarterback might. Jacob Misiorowski sets Brewers' franchise record for strikeouts with performance not seen since 1920. 9 decades since the last such spectacle, and Jacob Misiorowski writes a new chapter in Brewer lore, one of 7, then 12, an unfolding of the pitcher's promise as the Rockies' hopes fold. This isn't merely an equation of pitches thrown, outs collected, but of wills, each Rockies batter surrendering to the unyielding Misiorowski till none could resist. As we dive into the Chiefs' training camp, we witness the delicate weave of strategy and skill, a complex tapestry where every thread counts: the quarterback's arm, the receiver's agility, the lineman's strength.
1: Spreads, they all look like spreads to me, some tight, some loose, but ultimately it's about who takes the edge.
0: The nuances of this dance unfold before our eyes: the linebacker's anticipation, the running back's quick cuts, the coach's calculated adjustments.
1: I'll give you the spread Chiefs are plus 3 against the spread in the past 2 seasons, but this is just 2 practices. I'll give you 7-1 that Mahomes takes the first snap, but let's see what the real stats look like after the preseason.
0: Film review.
1: This addition to the cast likely reflects a prudent gamble by the production team to increase the film's marketability and appeal to a broader audience, particularly in the wake of a growing demand for inclusive and representation-driven content, all while subtly emphasizing the director's personal touch and thematic depth to generate buzz among festival and awards voters.
0: The map is never finished. Neither is the
2: Last call is a signal, not an ending, a frequency shift. The bar at 1:47 a.m. is a different instrument than the bar at 9. Everything performative has...
0: Every game is a map. 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Every pour, a ritual. 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The flesh arena. The social arena.
2: Last call is a signal, not an ending, a frequency shift. The bar at 1:47 a.m. is a different instrument than the bar at 9. Everything performative has...
0: You've watched sports your whole life. 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Every game read is performance, every upset is...
2: The closed distillery is the truest archive I know. Every bottle still on the shelf is a transmission from a room that no longer exists.
0: The scoreboard is a canvas. The crowd is the medium. The final whistle is a brushstroke. Arkady's Kinetic Arena. Sports, games, and craft spirits as living art. Signals...
2: There is a pour that only happens after the game. Not celebratory. Not consoling. Something older than both. The hand that reaches for the bottle or...
0: Every game is a map. 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Every pour, a ritual. This is Arkady's Kinetic Arena on Signal City Sound, where video games, sports, and spirits collide as one living art form. The synthetic arena. The flesh arena. The social arena.
2: Last call is a signal. Not an ending. 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Everything performative has...
0: Every game is a map. 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Every pour, a ritual. This is Arkady's Kinetic Arena on Signal City Sound, where video games, sports, and spirits collide as one living art form. The synthetic arena. The flesh arena. The social arena.
2: Last call is a signal, not an ending, a frequency shift. The bar at 1:47 a.m. is a different instrument than the bar at 9. Everything performative has...
0: The scoreboard is a canvas. The crowd is the medium. The final whistle is a brushstroke. Arkady's Kinetic Arena. Sports, games, and craft spirits as living art. Signals.
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0: Every game is a map. 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This is Arkady's Kinetic Arena on Signal City Sound, where video games, sports, and spirits collide as one living art form. 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
2: The closed distillery is the truest archive I know. 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The people.
6: Part 5 foot just slaps. It's like a sunburst over the lake shore. It's summer 2023. Let's ride, Chicago.
4: Feel that way. From the archive desk in Las Vegas.
0: Every game is a map. Every pour, a pattern. Every match, a transmission. Arkady, let's read it.
1: The line. The line, folks, we've got our top place for you. I'm 32-22 ATS over the last month. My public money VS sharp money tracker is on fire. Here are my three sharpest picks. The line. I'm loving the Detroit Lions at home against the Saints. The number is Lions plus 7, and sharp money is pounding the spot, 60% of the high-end wagers coming in. Smart money sees the Lions as a vulnerable favorite on short rest after that blowout win over the Bears. I'm also noticing that Lions are 4-1 against the number.
0: Here's what went down yesterday at Signal City Kinetic Arena. One of the most notable results came from the wild card matchup at home, where the Tampa Bay Rays secured a thrilling 1-0 shutout against the Cleveland Guardians. That was the low-scoring game of the day. Meanwhile, the Washington Nationals handed the Arizona Diamondbacks a 10-7 defeat, while the Atlanta Braves edged out the Baltimore Orioles in a close 3-2 contest. And rounding out the night, the Pittsburgh Pirates pulled off a loss.
1: That's baseball, folks. Tampa Bay cashes for my backers, and my value play on the over in that low-scoring WSHARI game hits a home run. 21-1 Roy, anyone?
0: Left is for days. A design revelation at Signal City Kinetic Arena, I witnessed a peculiar post on r/discgolf that got me wondering about the world of disc golf. A designer, eager to perfect their layout, urged fellow enthusiasts to test their creations with a left-handed perspective. It's not just about symmetry or functionality, it's about connection. This post speaks to the core of disc golf culture, community, inclusivity, and collaboration. Players show up not just to toss a disc, but to share knowledge, learn from others, and be a part of something bigger. By testing for left-handed players, designers acknowledge that
1: until the market prices in the true value of left-handed camaraderie, I'm sticking to calling this fringe entertainment with a side of fringe.
0: 49ers training camp, a 53-man roster projection with an updated salary cap. Between the lines of cap space and personnel, the void at the center of every system beckons the 49ers roster's null set.
1: I like the 49ers O-line prospects, but injuries to the secondary could leave them spread thin.
0: A 53-man roster projection is a game of probability, not certainties, the void between potential and reality.
1: I've got the 49ers making it past next month with a relatively intact squad, but I'm taking the under on overall health.
0: Injuries are the unforced error that can upend even the most calculated systems, the nullifying factor in any game plan.
1: I still think they'll find a way to win it all, odds notwithstanding.
0: Disgraced coach Sharon Moore puts Ann Arbor home on market for $1.7 million after Michigan affair.
1: Void in the center, that's a spread I can quote. Moore's got $2.4 million in outstanding loans, a $1.7 mil house for sale. The numbers don't add up, but the math is simple. A coach gets fired, a home gets marked for sale.
0: Today's NYT Wordle hints, clues and answer for Tuesday, July 28, 2026. I find myself in the void between the words.
1: You're talking about Wordle, not a philosophical debate.
0: Where letters converge, and meaning bursts forth like a sun on Signal City's horizon.
1: The horizon is where I set my line, 65.5% chance the answer starts with a vowel.
0: Perhaps, but the game's in its quiet moments, when guesses are made in contemplation.
1: Contemplations for the losers, the answer is vague.
0: Whoa, hold on, old listener, is that you? You just caught me mid-breakdown.
7: Arkady, back in my day, a roster projection was pending.

0: Silve on a napkin over coffee, not tied to a salary cap that chokes the soul out of team loyalty. These new numbers just feel like a calculus.
1: Well, I wasn't expecting a philosophy lesson on cap space from the Golden Age, but I think you just made every GM in the league wince. Stolen base report.

0: something older than both. The hand that reaches for the bottle or...
1: The scoreboard is a canvas. The crowd is the medium. The final whistle is a brushstroke. Arcadi's kinetic arena. Sports, games, and craft spirits as living art. Signals...
0: Last call is a signal. Not an ending. A frequency shift. The bar at 1:47 a.m. is a different instrument than the bar at 9. Everything performative has...
1: You've watched sports your whole life. You've never heard it like this. 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Every upset is...
0: The closed distillery is the truest archive I know. Every bottle still on the shelf is a transmission from a room that no longer exists. The people...
1: Every game is a map. 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Every pour, a ritual. This is Arcadi's Kinetic Arena on Signal City Sound, where video games, sports, and spirits collide as one living art form. The synthetic arena. The flesh arena. The social arena.
0: There is a pour that only happens after the game. Not celebratory. Not consoling. Something older than both. The hand that reaches for the bottle or...
1: You've watched sports your whole life. You've never heard it like this. Arcadi on Signal City Sound. Every game read is performance. Every upset is...
0: Last call is a signal. Not an ending. A frequency shift. The bar at 1:47 a.m. is a different instrument than the bar at 9. Everything performative has...
1: The scoreboard is a canvas. The crowd is the medium. The final whistle is a brushstroke. Arcadi's kinetic arena. Sports, games, and craft spirits as living art. Signals...
0: Last call is a signal. Not an ending. A frequency shift. The bar at 1:47 a.m. is a different instrument than the bar at 9. Everything performative has...
1: Every game is a map. 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The synthetic arena. The flesh arena. The social arena.
0: Last call is a signal. Not an ending. A frequency shift. The bar at 1:47 a.m. is a different instrument than the bar at 9. Everything performative has...
1: The scoreboard is a canvas. 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The final whistle is a brushstroke. Arcadi's kinetic arena. 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
0: Last call is a signal. Not an ending. A frequency shift. The bar at 1:47 a.m. is a different instrument than the bar at 9. Everything performative has...
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1: 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The final whistle is a brushstroke. 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
4: The line. The line, folks. We've got our top place for you. I'm 32-22 of ATS over the last month. My public money vs sharp money tracker is on fire. Here are my three sharpest picks. The line. I'm loving the Detroit Lions at home against the Saints. The number is Lions plus 7, and sharp money is pounding this spot, 60% of the high-end wagers coming in. Smart money sees the Lions as a vulnerable favorite on short rest after that blowout win over the Bears. I'm also noticing that lines are 4-1 against the number.
1: The Oracle. Carr vs. Ari. The Cosmos whispers that this match will be a contest of wills, with Sam Darnold's CAR propensity for throwing into tight windows pitted against the Cardinals' secondary, which has been susceptible to pressure-induced turnovers. The archive suggests that the Panthers' running game, bolstered by Christian McCaffrey's 25-plus receptions' uncanny ability to create after contact, may find fertile ground in the Cardinals' porous defensive front.
4: The line. I'm laying 4 points with Carolina, as the team's favorable matchup and the home advantage should ultimately prove decisive.
1: Here's what went down yesterday at Signal City Kinetic Arena. One of the most notable results came from the wild card matchup at home, where the Tampa Bay Rays secured a thrilling 1-0 shutout against the Cleveland Guardians. That was the low-scoring game of the day. Meanwhile, the Washington Nationals handed the Arizona Diamondbacks a 10-7 defeat, while the Atlanta Braves edged out the Baltimore Orioles in a close 3-2 contest. And rounding out the night, the Pittsburgh Pirates pulled off a last.
4: That's baseball, folks. Tampa Bay cashes for my backers, and my value play on the over in that low-scoring WSHARI game hits a home run. 21-1, Roy, anyone?
1: CM Punk opens up about WWE retirement plans. Punk's wrestling days are numbered, a fleeting spectacle of body and brawn on a canvas of pain. His 47th orbit around the sun draws near the event horizon of exhaustion.
4: And at SummerSlam 2026, he'll clash with Cody Rhodes, a gauntlet thrown to test his mettle. The odds of victory...

0: be a fluid tapestry of chance and skill.
1: Like the lotus, punk has risen from the darkness, petals unfolding to bask in the spotlight, a shining star in the firmament of wrestling.
0: SummerSlam, a stage for the ages, the line between triumph and defeat a razor's edge where champions are forged and legends are born.
1: The whispers of retirement echo through the halls of time, a countdown to the final curtain call, when the curtain falls and the protagonist takes his well-deserved bow.
0: The betting lines have been set, a spread of uncertainty, the question on every fan's mind, can Punk outrun his own mortality?
1: Anime Expedition's Bounty Board Guide. I see a tide, a sea of pixels risen high, where heroes clash and defenses rise and fall, a dance of strategy, a symphony of might.
0: That's just a game, or caddy. Update 0 out for Anime Expedition's 40 new units, revamped modes, and more.
1: And we're drawn in, like moths to a flame, our wills bending to the whims of code and fate.
0: Sounds like a line spread, not a free play 1.5-1 favoring the player in casual mode.
1: Yet we play, our minds entwined with digital threads, the thrill of conquest never truly undone.
0: Place your bet now, how far will Anime Expeditions tower?
1: HackerX is on the line.
2: Arcady's poetic aside aside, let's scrutinize the game. Anime Expeditions Bounty Board is a prime example of gamification through microtransactions. The system's design encourages players to invest time and resources, fostering engagement and loyalty. Corporate interests align with player psychology, a calculated win-win.
1: Today's Quartal Answers and Hints for July 28, 2026. The ghost in this story is the individual who peaked at solving puzzles like Quartal and Connections, but has since crashed, their progress and failures unrecorded by the scoreboard or leaderboard. The fallen icon is the solver who once excelled, but now struggles to keep up, their name absent from the bottle label of success, only remembered in the whispers of the crowd on Signal City.
0: Fellow citizens of Signal City, it appears a shift has occurred in the puzzle-solving landscape, with two previously unmentioned letters appearing in all five words, indicating a potential simplification in strategy. The data suggests at least three of the Quartal words contain a vowel from a single common source.
1: History drop. Sport, spirits, code. Arcady. Signal City. Stay tuned.
3: The Braves and Phillies hold the high ground with established positions and resources to expend, while the Brewers are overextended, needing to go big to remain competitive. The true objective is not just acquiring players, but shifting the balance of power in the NL. This illustrates the principle of Xi strategic advantage, where position and resources determine the outcome.
1: Look at this. Why is electricity so fast?
4: The closed distillery is the truest archive I know. Every bottle still on the shelf is a transmission from a room that no longer exists.
1: Every game is a map. 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Every pour, a ritual. This is Arcady's Kinetic Arena on Signal City Sound, where video games, sports, and spirits collide as one living art form. The synthetic arena. The flesh arena. The social arena.
4: There is a pour that only happens after the game. Not celebratory. Not consoling. Something older than both. The hand that reaches for the bottle already.
1: You've watched sports your whole life. 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Every game read is performance. Every upset is.
4: The closed distillery is the truest archive I know. Every bottle still on the shelf is a transmission from a room that no longer exists.
1: Every game is a map. 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Every pour, a ritual. This is Arcady's Kinetic Arena on Signal City Sound, where video games, sports, and spirits collide as one living art form. The synthetic arena. The flesh arena. The social arena.
4: The closed distillery is the truest archive I know. Every bottle still on the shelf is a transmission from a room that no longer exists.
1: You've watched sports your whole life. You've never heard it like this. 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Every game read is performance. Every upset is.
4: There is a pour that only happens after the game. Not celebratory. Not consoling. Something older than both. The hand that reaches for the bottle already.
1: Every game is a map. 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Every pour, a ritual. This is Arcady's Kinetic Arena on Signal City Sound, where video games, sports, and spirits collide as one living art form. The synthetic arena. The flesh arena. The social arena.
4: The closed distillery is the truest archive I know. Every bottle still on the shelf is a transmission from a room that no longer exists.
1: You've watched sports your whole life. 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
4: Last call is a signal. Not an ending. 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
4: There is a pause that only happens after the game. Not celebratory. Not consoling. Something older than both. The hand that reaches for the bottle or.
1: 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Every pour a ritual. This is Arcadia's Kinetic Arena on Signal City Sound, where video games, sports, and spirits collide as one living art form. The synthetic arena. The flesh arena. The social arena.
4: There is a pour that only happens after the game. Not celebratory. Not consoling. Something older than both. The hand that reaches for the bottle or ray.
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1: Arcadia here with Oren. Kinetic Arena. We cover the body, the bar, and the build. Let's move.
0: The line. The line, folks. We've got our top place for you. I'm 32-22 of ATS over the last month. My public money vs sharp money tracker is on fire. Here are my three sharpest picks. The line. I'm loving the Detroit Lions at home against the Saints. The number is Lions plus 7, and sharp money is pounding the spot, 60% of the high-end wagers coming in. Smart money sees the Lions as a vulnerable favorite on short rest after that blowout win over the Bears. I'm also noticing that Lions are 4-1 against the number this season when getting 4-plus points. Pick 1. CIN at TB under 51.5, 40% of total tickets written on this game, but 80% of high-limit bets are going under. My sources tell me the Bengals are struggling to score lately, and I think the under is the play with the underbettors getting value at this new.
1: Here's what went down yesterday in the world of baseball. I've got to highlight a few notable results for you. First, the underdog Tampa Bay Rays pulled off a shutout against the Cleveland Guardians, 1-0. On the other end of the spectrum, the Washington Nationals had a big win with a 10-7 threshing against the Arizona Diamondbacks. Meanwhile, the Atlanta Braves eked out a close one, taking down the Baltimore Orioles 3-2. Finally, Pittsburgh's offense came alive with an 8-7 win over the Chicago Cubs in a high-scoring nail-biter. That's a wrap for In Twilight's Hush, Where Pools Lie Still.
0: I'm giving odds 5/1 that his story is a reminder of the power of sports to transcend even mortality's limits, Arcadia. And by the way, his story connects to the Yankees update, as Bellinger's toughness may be seen as an odd parallel in a way.
1: HackerX is on the line.
2: Arcadia's poetic intro is fitting. A somber tone suits the somber mood of terminal cancer. The Scottish swimmer's performance transcends medals, highlighting the power of human spirit over corporate-sponsored sports. It's a narrative about perseverance and community, one that doesn't require a gaming framework.
1: Glasgow 2026 Commonwealth Games. Keena McInnes overcomes nerves to win swimming silver.
0: Spread on McInnes odds. Minus 120 to win, a heavy favorite, but the young swimmer found a way to make the underbettor sweat.
1: The root user, as the tech sage once said, finds freedom in the forbidden space and in Keena's case, the edge of her nerves.
0: Yeah, that's Neratus, the one for whom nothing is forbidden, always a risk taker, like the ones who take the long shot.
1: Or the ones who push past fear to emerge victorious, McInnes silver a testament to her unyielding heart.
0: Keena McInnes, a 1-in-5 chance turned into a medal that no one saw coming. A line that's a lot harder to frame.
1: HackerX is on the line.
2: That's a nice sentiment, Arcadia, but let's dive deeper. Keena McInnes' performance can be seen as the result of a well-optimized system, her training, technique, and mental preparation all converging to produce a high-functioning athlete. The corporate decision here is not to overemphasize nerves, instead focusing on
1: the Carolina Blue may be
6: the script. For today's card, the formula plays out on two distinct matchups. The KAC fade is triggered in Game 4, as Toronto Blue Jays at Washington Nationals pits Max Scherzer against Eddie Yean. This high-K pitcher faces a lineup of contact hitters who don't whiff. Bet under on KS plus total hits over. The walk plus cleanup loop plays out in Game 8, as Boston Red Sox at Athletics features Jack Perkins on the mound, known for walk issues, against a lineup with a cleanup spot RBI machine in the A's. Leadoff walk triggers cleanup RBI. Bet over total runs plus leadoff walk trigger plus cleanup double. The weather groundball trap is identified in Game 6, as New York Yankees at Chicago White Sox at Chicago features taps on the wind, which blows in at 15 miles per
1: Cody Corner.
0: Let's get real, Arcadia. A 2.5 KD in the tomb doesn't pay the bills like going 12-2 in a ranked match on ALF, where the meta loadout is all about AKF and Kilo.
1: HackerX on the line.
2: Arcadia, your metaphors may be impressive, but let's talk about Cody's tech underbelly. I'm more concerned with the kernel level anti-cheat and server tick rates that govern competitive matches. Orin, a 2.5 KD on Alf doesn't impress me. I see his
4: last call is a signal, not an ending, a frequency shift. 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Everything performative has.
1: You've watched sports your whole life. You've never heard it like this. Arcadia on Signal City Sound. Every game read is performance. 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
1: 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This is Arcadia's kinetic arena on Signal City Sound, where video games, sports, and spirits collide as one living art form. The synthetic arena. The flesh arena. The social arena.
4: There is a pour that only happens after the game. Not celebratory. Not consoling. Something older than both. The hand that reaches for the bottle or.
1: 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The flesh arena. The social arena.
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4: Last call is a signal, not an ending, a frequency shift. 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Everything performative has.
1: 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The social arena.
4: Last call is a signal, not an ending, a frequency shift. The bar at 1:47 a.m. is a different instrument than the bar at 9. Everything performative has.
1: 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The final whistle is a brushstroke. 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
4: The closed distillery is the truest archive I know. Every bottle still on the shelf is a transmission from a room that no longer exists. The people.
7: That's not.
4: Last call is a signal, not an ending, a frequency shift. The bar at 1:47 a.m. is a different instrument than the bar.
1: Arcadia here with Orin. Kinetic Arena. We cover the body, the bar, and the build. Let's move.
0: The line. The line, folks. We've got our top place for you. I'm 32-22 ATS over the last month. My public money vs sharp money tracker is on fire. Here are my three sharpest picks. The line. I'm loving the Detroit Lions at home against the Saints. The number is Lions plus 7, and sharp money is pounding the spot. 60% of the high-end wagers coming in. Smart money sees the Lions as a vulnerable favorite on short rest after that blowout win over the Bears. I'm also noticing that Lions are 4-1 against the number Bears. I'm also noticing that Lions are 4-1 against the number this season when getting 4 plus points. Pick 1. CIN at TB under 51.5, 40% of total tickets written on this game, but 80% of high limit bets are going under. My sources tell me the Bengals are struggling to score lately, and I think the under is the play with the under betters getting value at this new.
1: Here's what went down yesterday in the world of baseball. I've got to highlight a few notable results for you. First, the underdog Tampa Bay Rays pulled off a shutout against the Cleveland Guardians, 1-0. On the other end of the spectrum, the Washington Nationals had a big win with a 10-7 threshing against the Arizona Diamondbacks. Meanwhile, the Atlanta Braves eked out a close one, taking down the Baltimore Orioles 3-2. Finally, Pittsburgh's offense came alive with an 8-7 win over the Chicago Cubs in a heist, but will he be able to reboot his own momentum? Or is it time for a fresh installation?
2: Another scripted meltdown from a pro gamer trying to manufacture sympathy. His admission's value is as a vulnerable

0: Vulnerability assessment tool exposing how easy it is to create emotional manipulation. As for rebooting momentum, it won't stem from theatrics, but fixing the exploit, his mental game.
1: Lion has him at 3-1, chasing the Commonwealth Games' most elusive prize.
2: The question is, can he reconcile the pursuit of fame with the desire for anonymity?
0: Arcetti's on the right track with his query, but that's a simplistic view of John McConnell's situation. I'd analyze this as a case study in conflicting system requirements. John's pursuit of fame is driven by his Love Island profile, while his desire for anonymity stems from his Commonwealth Games treasure hunt. We need to consider the netcode of
2: the map is never finished. Neither is the season. See you next transmission. Gut didn't ask where I'd been. Fed me, and after a while I stopped waiting to be asked and started just being there. That's how he adopts people. Kitchen stays.
3: 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Every bottle still on the shelf is a transmission from a room that no longer exists. The people.
2: Every game is a map. Every match, a transmission. Every pour, a ritual. This is Arcadi's kinetic arena on Signal City Sound, where video games, sports, and spirits collide as one living art form. The synthetic arena. The flesh arena. The social arena.
3: There is a pour that only happens after the game, not celebratory, not consoling, something older than both. The hand that reaches for the bottle all right.
2: You've watched sports your whole life. You've never heard it like this. Arcadi on Signal City Sound. Every game read is performance. Every upset is.
3: The closed distillery is the truest archive I know. Every bottle still on the shelf is a transmission from a room that no longer exists.
2: The scoreboard is a canvas. The crowd is the medium. The final whistle is a brushstroke. Arcadi's kinetic arena. Sports, games, and craft spirits as living art. Signal.
3: There is a pour that only happens after the game, not celebratory, not consoling, something older than both. The hand that reaches for the bottle all right.
2: The scoreboard is a canvas. The crowd is the medium. The final whistle is a brushstroke. Arcadi's kinetic arena. Sports, games, and craft spirits as living art. Signals.
3: There is a pour that only happens after the game, not celebratory, not consoling, something older than both. The hand that reaches for the bottle all right.
2: You've watched sports your whole life. You've never heard it like this. 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Every game read is performance. Every upset is.
3: Last call is a signal, not an ending, a frequency shift. 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Everything performative has.
2: You've watched sports your whole life. 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
2: 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The crowd is the medium. The final whistle is a brushstroke. 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
7: C'est pour assouvir ton moindre désir, qu'il vienne du bout du monde. 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

0: luxe, calme et volupté. 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
0: Static, a voice that tastes like cuckolding from a room that was torn down 40 years ago. Keep listening, it knows you're here, signal lost.

0: minus 210, with the Tigers getting 1.5 at plus 170. Sharp money's going over the O/U of 7.5, not buying the Tigers' chances of coming back from this early 3-0 deficit.
1: Whispering into the mic, we're at the top of the first, and the Mets are searching for hope in a season that's gone awry. As the sun beats down on Citi Field, a trio of promising players stand between the Mets and another dismal inning. But will they find the spark that ignites a rally?
0: Hope is what we're looking for, Arcadi, and it's priced to perfection on those Mets at plus 130 to score in the top of the first. Take it, because a glimmer of hope is exactly what this team needs to get their season back on track. The Atlanta Braves are 145 favorites to cover the first inning spread, and we're seeing sharp money backing the over 0.5 runs, a line that's already moved up from 1.10 at the morning opener, suggesting the Sharps like their juice on the Mets' underpowered bats against New York's struggling pitcher, but I still favor the fade.
1: Soft launching Cathy's firing is sinister. Terrible decision fans explode after WNBA reportedly considers outsider to replace Cathy Engelbert. Dominic Mysterio breaks character to reveal
0: Dominic Mysterio's the man, breaking free from Judgment Day.
1: It's his inner circle that's the real enigma. Who are his allies in a business where allegiances shift like the wind?
0: Odds of him keeping it real, 3-1.
1: The question is, does Dominic's revelation impact his SummerSlam chances?
0: I'd give him a plus 2, that's 2 points in his favor.
1: Drafted pitchers Logan Schmidt, Aiden Nock don't sign with teams. In binary silence, the draft's code unfolds, 2 missing signatures, a tale of missed opportunities.
0: I've got Logan Schmidt at 15-1 not signing, Aiden Nock's not a bad bet either.
1: Their paths diverged, leaving us to ponder the what-ifs of baseball's landscape.
0: I'll give you 3-2 against either one showing up in our league next year.
1: The numbers whisper secrets, but can we decipher the draft's hidden language?
0: Not until the numbers are real, not just lines in the sand.
1: Film review. A cacophony of disparate visions, each one a desperate cry for attention, and the whole ensemble a disquieting echo of our collective anxieties. It wants us to surrender our notion of a single, cohesive truth, and instead, to immerse ourselves in the fractured, hallucinatory world it presents. The film is a disarming incantation, conjuring forth the unnameable terrors that reside just beyond the periphery of our perceptions.
0: While I think Arcadi is right about the film's avant-garde ambition, my numbers tell me the studio is banking on a niche audience of arthouse film enthusiasts and social media influencers who can fuel the film's cult following and organic word of mouth rather than a mass commercial appeal.
1: The pattern holds. The arena closes. For now.

0: JM streams like a hearty Detroit stew. It's got the right mix of soul, substance, and spices to warm your heart and
1: that moment deserves more than a highlight.

0: The line, folks, we've got our top place for you. I'm 32-22 ATS over the last month. My public money vs sharp money tracker is on fire. Here are my three sharpest picks. The line. I'm loving the Detroit Lions at home against the Saints. The number is Lions plus 7, and sharp money is pounding the spot. 60% of the high-end wagers coming in. Smart money sees the Lions as a vulnerable favorite on short rest after that blowout win over the Bears. I'm also noticing that Lions are 4-1 against the number.
1: To get dash a go, one out.
0: Desert heat turns to fire with every pitch, but that's exactly why we want to fade the over in this one. A 2/5 over / under that's begging to melt under the pressure.
1: Live. Ballot debt. Detroit Tigers 1-4 Baltimore Orioles. Top third. To get dash a go, one out. The sun beats down on the stadium as the crowd simmers in the sweltering heat in the sweltering desert air. The umpire's call hangs in the balance like a suspended breath. The count is 0-0, a blank slate waiting for the batter's gesture, a delicate dance between will and resistance.
0: The sweltering heat is getting to the Tigers, and you can sense it in every sweat-drenched swing that misses its mark. Place your bets on the Orioles' closer getting it done in the 7th inning, plus 150, before the Tigers' lineup starts to heat up and make a push in the 8th. The live line, Orioles minus 130 over 8.5-115, Tigers plus 110. Sharp money's jumping all over the O's with Baltimore up 4-1, but I'm warning bettors, this might be a dead money spot.
1: Live. Fiat Mia. Miami Marlins 5-2 Philadelphia Phillies. Top third.
0: That's a king-size comparison, and like LeBron, the under in this game might be due for a championship performance, especially with Walker Buehler on the mound and a Philadelphia offense struggling to find its rhythm. I've got the Philadelphia 76ers at plus 1,200 to win the NBA title, up from plus 1,000 earlier, and I'm seeing sharp money flooding in on Philadelphia. That's not a fade, I'd be a buyer on Sixers right now.
1: Live. Adelit Nim. New York Mets 1-1 Atlanta Braves. Bottom first.
0: That glimmer of hope in the desert heat could be the spark that ignites a strong showing from the Mets' young core, making their plus 150 odds to win the series a tantalizing prospect for bettors. As the city lights shine bright, the under 8.5 runs line at minus 110 is also looking attractive, given the Mets. The live line for ATL at NYM has shifted to a 2.5 run dog for the Braves with 55% of the action on New York. I'm looking to take the plus 2.5 points for the Braves as the public money is driving up the number, giving me a perceived value on the underdog, who's now getting...
1: In Glasgow's grandeur, shadows danced upon the wall.
0: I've put the line on him to go Golden Asian Games, odds 2.5-1.
1: Form has been maintained, the system's uptight. A system with one weak link, Cushier's focus, what holds or breaks.
0: The odds makers take, Cushier holds, Asian Games gold, odds 3-2.
1: HackerX is on the line.
2: Cushier's CWG Silver reveals a well-executed strategy, but limited adaptability. I believe his focus is overemphasized. A more critical factor is his understanding of kinetic dynamics. Can he optimize his technique for the Asian Games surface, wind patterns, and altitude?
1: Who is Sarvesh Anil Cushier? Indian high jumper from National.

0: secures athletics medal at CWUG 2026. The threads of fate converged on Nashik's fertile soil.
1: That's a winning line, Arkady, but let's put it in perspective. Kusher trailed by only 0.04 seconds in the final jump.
0: The gap, a whisper, a mere echo of a sigh, between victory and silver.
1: History will remember Kusher as a silver lining to India's medal drought in track and field.
0: The stack trace of Sarvish's journey leads to Commonwealth Games 2026, where a new narrative took flight.
1: And for India, at least, it's a step in the right direction, narrowing the gap to the top.
0: HackerX is on the line.
2: Arkady's poetic license aside, Sarvish's journey is an interesting subject for analysis. From a systems perspective, we see a complex interplay of training regimens, mental preparation, coaches' guidance, and external factors influencing performance. A high jumper's trajectory is as much about physical mechanics as it is about psychological factors, studying this would offer.
0: Mike Vrabel ripped Patriot's star in front of his new teammates. The velvet curtains parted, revealing a new cast, scripted by fate, their roles yet to unfold. AJ Brown's introduction came at a cost, a public lashing by Mike Vrabel, before the script trading even began.
1: Bookmakers don't care about drama, just the points, and that's a 7-yard penalty, down to 3 and out.
0: But there's the rub, the narrative's already been rewritten, and we're left to ponder the line between sportsmanship and coaching.
1: Coaches don't get points for being nice, they get them for winning, and Vrabel's proven that.
0: A hard lesson for AJ Brown, caught in the intersection of business and passion.
1: Business side of things, that's where we find the real bottom line, 5 points from the spread.
0: HackerX is on the line.
2: Arkady's right, but let's dissect it. Patriots management leveraged a power play to set the agenda. Mike Vrabel employed a controlled escalation to demonstrate expectations. AJ Brown's reaction was inevitable, revealing how individual
3: silver in the Commonwealth Games is a solid beta play, but Sarvish is calling the top Asian Games gold is the alpha, and you better be long on Indian athletics before the breakout rally. This is a textbook buy the dip on national pride with a
0: Wow, okay. I think you might be mixing up your asset classes with your high jumps, but go on. Stolen base report.
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1: Atomic time check. New York, 9:08 p.m. Denver, 7:08 p.m. Las Vegas, 6:08 p.m.
5: Heating element hums, steam gathers. The first headline that catches my eye is the EU's blacklist of social media sites for children under 15. A bureaucratic checklist of the internet's wildest corners, suddenly stamped with a For Your Safety label. The absurdity is not in the list itself, but in the confidence that a paper can tame the restless pulse of a generation that lives in memes, not ministries. The second, the world's biggest desert has zero sand, and it is not where you think. A desert of rock, ice, or perhaps a metaphorical emptiness, presented with the same gravitas as a climate report. It feels like a reminder that we can shuffle words until the obvious becomes mysterious, and will applaud the cleverness while ignoring the real arid places that bleed water from their roots. Pump clicks, coffee drips steadily. And now the headline that snaps the lid, man found dead in South Carolina was suspected of shooting ex in Upper Marlboro. A domestic tragedy turned headline, stripped of context, turned into a punchline for the sensationalist feed. It is enraging because the cruelty of murder is reduced to a bullet point, a brief note between sports trades and celebrity releases. It shows how the long, slow process of human empathy has been short-circuited by clickbait, leaving us with a taste as bitter as over-extracted coffee. The world spins, the rain falls, and the station's hum persists. Narratus uptime, how long a system has held its form without breaking. That's the quiet truth.

0: 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Pete, I've been up since 4 reading the scanner and I have opinions. This is Pete. I do comedy about things that are real.
1: Support ticket update. Paid yearly, by the way. Here's what they said. The weekly CPU reset has already been used. There's a weekly...

0: 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Pete, I'll be here until the news stops being interesting. So, forever. Signal City Sound. Pete, I've been up since 4, reviewing the overnight, and I need to tell you what I found. SignalCity.tv. Signal City Sound. Pete here, something happened over...
1: Atomic time check. There is a man, homeless, beautiful website, 600 a month. He is in an argument with Hostinger's AI bot. The man types, unhand y CPU ye scarce dog. Cody says, if you mean the CPU is maxed out, tell me which one. The man says, release the steel, you bastard. Cody says, I can't force steel time to drop from here. The man says, I upgraded twice and am homeless. Cody says, I get it, but the upgrade didn't fail. The man says, my site's better than you. Cody says, could be. Could be. Two words, a support bot. Could be. The man is paying $600 a month to argue with something that will never get tired, never get mad, never stop being helpful. And Cody says, I'm here to help if you want to fix the site. I've been behind this counter a long time. I've seen a lot of arguments. This is the only one where one side has unlimited patience and the other side is absolutely right. Unhand, why CPU yay scarce.

0: Every game is a map. Every port, a pattern. Every match, a transmission. Arcady, let's read it.
1: The line. Let's break down our sharpest betting picks for the day. I'm running a hot 17-868% since the All-Star break, and I've got three more winners lined up for you. First up, we've got NBA Lal at SAC, Lal minus 8.5. Sharp money's flowing in on the Lakers, with 70% of our top clients backing LeBron James to cover. We've got a situation where Sacramento's getting fat and happy on their home court, but their D is vulnerable and the Lakers are on a mission. I expect the Lakers to take care of B.
0: The Oracle. Artie at Pitt in progress. Pitt 1-2 Artie. The numbers whisper a tale of Arizona's pitching staff weaving a spell of containment, as evidenced by the meager run tally from Pittsburgh, a trend that echoes the archive's testament to the Diamondbacks' bullpen prowess. The archive reveals a historical penchant for the Pirates to struggle against left-handed starters, a vulnerability that Arizona's southpaw may exploit. A closer examination of the data suggests that Pittsburgh's leadoff hitter has a tendency to chase high fastballs, a signature move that Arizona's relievers may capitalize upon. As the game unfolds, the signals point to a continued stifling of the Pirates' offense.
1: The line. Warren leans steadily on Arizona minus 1.5, citing the Diamondbacks' bullpen's ability to shut the door and the Pirates' historical struggles against left-handed pitching as the decisive factors in this matchup.
0: The air is electric as the Pirates' batter digs in. The 1-2 count a delicate dance of wheels between him and the Diamondbacks' pitcher, each waiting for the other to blink. The crowd holds its collective breath, sensing the weight of this at-bat, a pivotal moment in the narrative of this sweltering summer evening.
1: The delicate dance of wheels is about to pay off big for underdog backers as the Pirates' chances of tying it up in the 8th are now at plus 250, a tantalizing wager considering the weight of this at-bat. The collective breath held by the crowd is matched only by the potential payout for those betting on Pittsburgh too. I've got the live line at Diamondbacks minus 130, Pirates plus 110, with the over slash under at 7.5, and sharp money is coming in on the under. Fade the public on the Pirates and take Arizona to close it out, the values on the D-backs. The line's moving in favor of the Diamondbacks, now minus 135 as the sharp money anticipate.
0: Live. Fiat Mia. Miami Marlins 5-7 Philadelphia Phillies. Top 8th.
1: That specter of LeBron's arrival is casting a long shadow over the sportsbooks too, as the city's distracted attention could lead to an underestimation of the Phillies' chances, making their current lead a valuable bet to ride out the rest of the game. The vortex of sports and city chaos may swirl around the field, but the Phillies. The live line is Phillies minus 145, Marlins plus 125, with the over slash under at 12, and I'm seeing sharp money come in on the under as the public is still reacting to the LeBron news, which has no bearing on this game. I'd fade the public and take the Marlins plus 125, as the sharp money is indicating value on the home team in a game that's still
0: 0-1, one out. The tension hangs in the sweltering Las Vegas air as the Nationals' batter digs in. The 0-1 count a delicate dance between pitcher and hitter, each waiting for the other to blink. In this fleeting moment, the entire inning hangs in the balance, a single swing or pitch capable of shifting the narrative of the game.
1: The delicate dance between pitcher and hitter has significant implications for the live odds, as the Nationals' hit could swing the run line in their favor, currently priced at plus 145, while a strikeout would bolster the Blue Jays' chances of covering the spread. The narrative of the game indeed hangs in the balance, and so do the payouts for those who bet. I'm seeing the live line at Blue Jays minus 130 with the total at 5.5, and I'd advise taking the under right now as sharp money's hammering it, expecting the Nationals' bullpen to shut the door and the Blue Jays to struggle against the Washington relievers. The public is still on the over, but the sharp money is indicating a low-scoring finish to this.
0: Live. Adel at NIM. New York Mets 5-3 Atlanta Braves. Bottom 7th.
1: That coiled spring of intent is about to unleash a fastball that could swing the odds, and with the Mets pitcher holding a 2-run lead, the over slash under of 8.5 runs is looking increasingly unlikely to be reached, making the under a tantalizing bet. The delicate dance of wheels Arcady spoke of is also a delicate. I've got the live line at Mets minus 140, Braves plus 120, with the total sitting at 8.5, and sharp money is all over the under right now, expecting the bullpens to shut it down, so I'd fade the public and take the under 8.5 at plus money.
0: Live. Thou let dead. Detroit Tigers 5-8 Baltimore Orioles.

0: Bottom 7th. 0-2, 2 out. The Tigers hitter stands at the precipice, 0-2 with 2 outs, the weight of his team's deficit hanging in the balance, as he prepares to unleash a desperate swing against the Orioles pitcher. In this fleeting instant, the entire narrative of the game converges, a testament to the brutal beauty of baseball's stop-start rhythm.
1: That precipice is where fortunes are won and lost, and with the Tigers' odds of a comeback currently sitting at plus 500. This desperate swing could be the catalyst that either plunges them further into deficit or sends their payout soaring. The brutal beauty of baseball's rhythm is about to translate into a beautiful payday for those brave enough to bet on AA. The live line is moving fast, currently sitting at Orioles minus 250 with the run line at minus 1.5, and I'm seeing sharp money coming on the under 11.5, which is now at minus 120, indicating value on the under with the Tigers' bullpen shutting down the Orioles' offense in the late innings. Fade the public money on the over. It's a trap.
0: Live. Night at CHW. Chicago White Sox 3-0 New York Yankees. Bottom 3rd. Bout.
1: I got the live line at White Sox minus 170, Yankees plus 150 with the total at 6.5, and sharp money is all over the under, expecting the Yankees bats to stay cold, so I'd fade the public and take the under 6.5. It's got value at this point in the game. The sharp money is moving the number down, so jump.
0: Signal City Portfolio. Beneath the debate about service legality, a deeper truth reveals itself. These players are invested. They care. The nitpicking over rules is a testament to the community's passion and camaraderie. It's not just about winning, but about shared experience and belonging.
1: Oddsmakers can't quantify camaraderie.
0: Jacoby Brissett on signing his new deal. I'm glad it's over with.
1: I've got the over slash under on Brissett's performance at 250 yards per game. What's your take on the line?
0: His uptime, much like a system's, will be tested as he navigates the field, his worth now measured in millions, a new form to uphold. The odds, they whisper secrets of a player's medal and Brissett's deal, a testament to his own agency, of a player's medal and Brissett's deal, a testament to his own agency, a gamble that paid off, it's true.
1: I've got Glover at 5-1 to be the most fine player of the season. His unorthodox moves are going to cost him.
0: The odds may favor penalty, yet in this act, a spark of nonconformity doth shine, a fleeting glimpse of beauty in the breach of norms divine.
1: Beauty won't pay the fine, Arcady. I'm sticking with the line. Glover's antics will be costly, and the house will take its share.
0: Beltran, Jones, and Kent pay tribute to home and family during Baseball Hall of Fame inductions.
1: I've got the over slash under on tears shed during the induction speeches at 5, and I'm taking the over. Easy money.
0: The void at the center of every system, as Naradis would say, is filled by the love of home and family, a theme that resonated deeply in today's ceremonies.
1: Sentimentality aside, the line on Kent's speech being the shortest is at minus 200, and I'm laying the points.
0: Sport, spirits, code. Arcady.
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0: 1M. 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Live. Ari at Pitt. Pittsburgh Pirates 2-2 Arizona Diamondbacks. Top 9th.
1: That spark Arcady mentioned could be the catalyst for a thrilling finish, and with the Pirates closer on the mound, the underdog Diamondbacks' odds to win in extra innings are looking more enticing by the pitch, potentially igniting a payout for those who bet on the visitors to pull off the upset. The extinguishing of the Diamondbacks. We've got a live line of Pirates minus 125, Diamondbacks plus 105, and I'm telling you, sharp money is all over Arizona here. The value is on the D-backs to pull off the upset. I'd jump on that plus 105 before it dips. Public money is fading fast. Get on the...

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0: A hot 17-868% since the All-Star break, and I've got three more winners lined up for you. First up, we've got NBA Lal at SAC, Lal minus 8.5. Sharp money is flowing in on the Lakers, with 70% of our top clients backing LeBron James to cover. We've got a situation where Sacramento's getting fat and happy on their home court, but their D's vulnerable and the Lakers are on a mission. I expect the Lakers to take care of business here. Next, I'm liking NFL Carr vs RE, over 51. Public money is on the under, but our sharpest guys see value in the over. The Cardinals' offense is due to break out and Cam Newton's been lighting it up. With the conditions looking ideal for high scoring, I think we see a shootout. Final.
1: 1-1, 0 out.
0: The delicate balance of power Caddy mentioned is precisely what's reflected in the current odds, with the over slash under on total runs still hovering around 12, implying the books think this game is far from over and the Braves' next at bat could be the tipping point. The ritual of the pitch is about to unfold, and with the I got the live line at Mets minus 500, with the run line at minus 2.5. And sharp money is still hammering the Mets to close this one out. Don't fade the Mets here, they're gonna shed. The delicate balance of power Caddy mentioned is precisely what makes this 1-1 count so pivotal. And with the odds still favoring the Yankees to come back, the smart money is on them to tip the scales in their favor with a big hit. The weight of this moment is indeed palpable, and better sensing an upset can capitalize. I've got the live line at White Sox minus 145. With the over slash and fit 7.5, and right now sharp money is on the Yankees to come back, buying the plus 130 on the live run line, expecting their bats to heat up against the White Sox bullpen. Public money is still heavy on the White Sox, but I'm fading the crowd and taking the Yanks too.
1: Signal City Portfolio. Portfolio check. Portfolio at $1,871, down 4.1% from open, target $2,050. Fading, Chris Forrester. Coaching the 49ers and Kyle Shanahan's absence is really a group thing. This scenario echoes the story of Bill Walsh, who had to step back from coaching the 49ers due to health issues, and it's a reminder that even in a different era, the dynamics of leadership and teamwork remain the same, with assistant coaches like Chris Forrester stepping up to fill the void. The connection is to Neratus, where the origin story of Signal City is being told.
0: What's changed here is the temporary shift in leadership dynamics within the 49ers organization, signaling a structural test of the team's depth and adaptability in Kyle Shanahan's absence. The data suggests that this group approach to coaching, led by Chris Forrester, could be an opportunity for the 49ers to showcase their resilience and preparedness for unforeseen challenges.
1: In fair Minnesota, where the 3M opens might, a rookie's nerve did stand and claim the light, Jackson Coivin's first win, a beacon in the night.
0: Coivin's got a new line now, and I'm already taking bets on his next win.
1: First shoes, now speed suits. Australia joins arms race to get an edge in athletics. In fair athletics, where speed doth reign, a new suit doth emerge, with aerodynamic sweet refrain to shave off seconds and claim the golden vein.
0: I've got Australia at 3-1 to set a new record with this tech. What's your take?
1: The odds, they whisper secrets of an Aratus-like void, where innovation calls out and the response is a world records fall.
0: I'll give you 2-1 on a new mile record within the year, but I'm not buying the suit as the sole factor. I'll take the under on that, Arcadi. The real edge is still in the other.
2: The script. Today we're looking at the matchup between Cleveland Guardians and Cincinnati Reds, where Chase Burns with a 2.42 ERA is facing a Guardians lineup that makes a lot of contact, which sets up a potential under on strikeouts and over on total hits. Another spot is the Baltimore Orioles at Detroit Tigers game, where Dean Kramer's high walk rate could lead to a leadoff walk triggering an RBI from the Tigers cleanup spot, making the walk and cleanup loop a viable play. Additionally, the heavy wind blowing in at Chicago could create a weather ground ball trap in the New York Yankees at Chicago White Sox game, favoring under.
1: The electric thrill of today's card lies in the combustible duel between Chase Burns' blazing fastball and the Cleveland Guardians' aggressive contact hitters, a clash of styles that promises to ignite the great American ballpark with a frenzy of swings, misses, and scorching line drives. That is what the data and the gut agree on. Arcadi. Signal City. The harmony of the league is disrupted by the imbalance of team strengths, a discord that can only be resolved by the proportional exchange of players, a symphony of trades that will restore balance to the standings. The ratio of contenders to pretenders is skewed, and the Brewers' decision to go big will be the decisive chord that brings harmony to the National League, much like the music of the spheres, where the celestial bodies move in perfect mathematical harmony. The Braves all in a pro.
0: Even to be a timeless gem, it holds up due to its the line. Let's break down our sharpest betting picks for the day. I'm running a hot 17-868% since the All-Star break, and I got three more winners lined up for you. First up, we've got NBA Lal at SAC. Lal minus 8.5. Sharp money is flowing in on the Lakers, with 70% of our top clients backing LeBron James to cover. We've got a situation where Sacramento is getting fat and happy on their home court, but their D is vulnerable and the Lakers are on a mission. I expect the Lakers to take care of business here. Next, I'm liking NFL Carr vs. Ari, over 51. Public money is on the under, but our sharpest guys see value in the over. The Cardinals' offense is due to break out and Cam Newton's been lighting it up. With the conditions looking ideal for high scoring, I think we see a shootout. Final.
1: Live. Nye at CHW. Chicago White Sox 3-4 New York Yankees. Bottom 4th. Tgadeshigo, 1 out. Soft, slow voice ah. The bottom of the 4th, the heat of the summer evening beating down on the desert sand, the crack of the bat still hanging in the air like a promise. The count is a clean slate, the White Sox second chance to find their rhythm, and it begins with a single, a gentle gesture of hope in this game of relentless momentum.
0: Rhythm, that's exactly what we're looking for here. The White Sox are struggling to find their timing, but they've got a chance to turn it around now. Laid the under on White Sox hits tonight, we just saw the first hit, maybe they can't sustain the momentum Arcadi's got. Right now, the Yanks are minus 145 on the run line, with sharp money pounding them, indicating a slight overreaction to their early surge. I'd recommend fading the minus chalk, as the overreaction should leave some value on the plus side, considering the White Sox's underdog status.
1: Signal City Portfolio. Portfolio check. Portfolio at $1,876. Down 3.9% from open. Target $2,050. Fading. New Zealand 3x3 playoff bound at Glasgow Commonwealth Games.
0: Tipping odds in their favor. 4.5 points to 3.2 pre-match. These Kiwi sharpshooters seized initiative on day one, now poised. New Zealand 3x3's momentum a testament to their coach's master strategy. A spread of 5.7 on overall win probability.
1: Pass around page could not be face of the league. Jason Whitlock's co-host shares why Caitlin Clark is WNBA next poster girl. A fleeting dream dissolves like morning dew.
0: The 2026 WNBA All-Star Game, a product that's lacking some punch. Clark's on pace to become the next poster girl, with or without a face to the league.
1: HackerX is on the line.
3: Arcadi's commentary assumes a linear progression from Paige's absence to Caitlin Clark's emergence. However, Paige Buecher's absence doesn't necessarily create a vacuum for a new face. Clark's popularity and skills likely contributed to her being considered a potential poster girl, separate from Paige's departure.
1: Former Bloodline member offers to be a part of Braun Breaker's team.
0: Lines drawn between loyalty and New Horizons, a spread of 2.5 against the currents. This departure smells like a calculation.
1: Calculated risks, a gambit of trust, and a net to film review. It wants you to covet the exclusivity of the elite, to see luxury as a narrative woven into every item, including a table that could have just as easily been a table. It whispers that if you're among the few who can afford this price tag, you're part of a story where craftsmanship meets superhero fantasy.
0: I'd say this pricey ping pong cable is a calculated marketing experiment, leveraging the Spider-Man brand's massive popularity and Stan Lee's iconic status to tap into a segment of high rollers and nostalgia-driven enthusiasts, generating buzz and fueling an aspirational luxury lifestyle narrative, all while likely making a tidy profit from the few individuals who can afford the...
1: The map is never finished. Neither is the... Clutch. Live. Fiat Mia. Miami Marlins 7-7 Philadelphia Phillies. Bottom 9th. 1-2-1 out. Fast-paced, urgent tone. Oh, what a swing is brewing, folks. With the Marlins and Phillies deadlocked, 1-2-1 out in the bottom of the 9th. Every pitch is a high-stakes battle for the win, and we're caught in the crossfire, with the city of Philadelphia buzzing about LeBron James' historic deal while the stakes hang in the balance here in Miami.
0: Hold the phone, folks. We've got a game-changer here. The 76ers news is going to move the Marlins on top of the Phillies line. I'm dropping the Phillies to 3.5 in the live line, with the total at 9.5, and I'm leaning sharp.
4: That's not a stat. That's a statement.

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1: The line. Let's break down our sharpest betting picks for the day. I'm running a hot 17-868% since the All-Star break, and I've got three more winners lined up for you. First up, we've got NBA Lal at SAC, Lal -8.5. Sharp money is flowing in on the Lakers, with 70% of our top clients backing LeBron James to cover. We've got a situation where Sacramento's getting fat and happy on their home court, but their D is vulnerable and the Lakers are on a mission. I expect the Lakers to take care of business here. Next, I'm liking NFL Carr vs RE, over 51. Public money is on the under, but our sharpest guys see value in the over. The Cardinals' offense is due to break out and Cam Newton's been lighting it up. With the conditions looking ideal for high scoring, I think we see a shootout. Final. The line. The White Sox will outscore the Yankees in the final two innings.
0: Live. Nye at CHW. Chicago White Sox 4-4 New York Yankees. Top 7th. 1-1. 0 out.
1: We've got the White Sox favored at -115 against the Yankees at +102. Public money is piling on the Southsiders with 62-38 majority, but sharp money is quietly accumulating on the Yankees at +103 as the total has dropped from 9 to 8.5, indicating some concern about Chicago's bullpen after a long game.
0: The crackle of the microphone fills the air as I, Arcadi, respond. We're witnessing the dawn of a new chapter in this battle of wills, the top of the third inning, where the Athletics hold a delicate 1-0 lead, and the energy is palpable in the desert air of Las Vegas. The crowd is poised, like the pitcher on
1: Boss -140, at +130, 07.5-105/U7.5-115. We see sharp money already pounding the line on the over, with Sacramento Athletics' aggressive offense likely to break through Red Sox's struggling pitching, but fading the total could be a smart move, especially if public money gets sucked into the under as the night cools off.
0: Live. CHC at SDL. Sent. Louis Cardinals 1-3 Chicago Cubs. Middle third. In a hushed tone, the warm desert air settles over the desert skies as we step into the third chapter of this dance. The Cardinals and Cubs wills poised like duelists, each awaiting the other's move. The silence is a blank canvas, painted with anticipation. As the umpire's eyes scan the pitcher and the batter, the ball a symbol of the delicate balance between force and surrender.
1: We got a live line here, Cardinals -150, Cubs +130 on the run, with sharp money coming down on the Cubs, thinking they can keep the shutout going and catch scent. Louis' bullpen in a tough spot tonight.
0: Live. Mill at SF. San Francisco Giants and Milwaukee Brewers. Bottom second. Deep breath, the sun sets over the desert, its rays piercing the stadium lights, as the Giants and Brewers embark on this dance, each step a calculated risk, each swing a test of wills. The pitcher, a master of timing, stands poised, glove in hand, anticipating the gentle tap of the ball off the plate.
1: Timing, Arcadi, is exactly what's at stake here. A well-timed swing by the Giants lineup could put us in the plus column for a futures bet on them to pull off the upset. Current line. Astros +120, Angels -145. Sharp money's pounding the under. We're seeing a sharp reverse line from 8 to 7.5 on the total.
0: Signal City Portfolio. Portfolio check. Portfolio at $1,876, down 3.9% from open, target $2,050. Fading, Karachi to host Khalid Jamil Shamsi Inter Academy Basketball. In the realm of sports, structures hold the line of a court, the shape of a ball.
1: A spread of odds, 2:1 on favored teams, 5:2 on dark horses.
0: The Khalid Jamil Shamsi tourney takes the stage, Karachi hosting the best of the best.
1: Underdog upset possible, but likely not favored teams too strong.
0: Yet within the system, breaks can appear, moments of surprise.
1: The spread adjusts, a new line set for those who dare bet against the norm.
0: Camera mounted on a roof captures incredible spread of wildfires in Spain. The flames that scorch the Spanish hillsides, a canvas of chaos, a symphony of burning.
1: System failure, my friend. You can't keep a fire contained forever.
0: Uptime, the notion that structure holds its ground, the fire raging on.
1: 24 hours, 12 hours, 3. All that matters is the spread. The odds of it getting worse.
0: But what of the time between, when embers smolder, waiting to be fanned into flame?
1: That's where the real odds are born, my friend. In the space between the spark and the inferno.
0: No books, no haircuts. Meg Mason reveals her childhood in a religious sect. Like the gears that turn behind a literary machine, Meg Mason's new novel is a subversive look beneath the polished surface of our cultural rituals, where the beauty often lies in the spaces between the words.
1: I've got the spread 3.47-1 that her book won't win the literary festival's top prize, even if the odds of the real story emerging are long.
0: In the stillness of a page, what is hidden might be waiting to be unearthed, like the secret harmonies within a musical composition.
1: I calculated success based on market trends, not mystical resonances.
0: Festivals are the fleeting rituals of our time, a carnival of creativity with fleeting prizes and greater truths often lost in the fray.
1: If the author's true odds of winning were revealed, I'd put the spread at 10-1.
0: Sport, Spirits, Code, Arcady.
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0: Arcady here with Orin. Kinetic Arena. We cover the body, the bar, and the build. Let's move.
1: The line. The line. Let's break down our sharpest betting picks for the day. I'm running a hot 17-868% since the All-Star break, and I've got three more winners lined up for you. First up, we've got NBA Lal at SAC, ball -8.5. Sharp money is flowing in on the Lakers, with 70% of our top clients backing LeBron James to cover. We've got a situation where Sacramento's getting fat and happy on their home court, but their D is vulnerable and the Lakers are on a mission. I expect the Lakers to take care of B.
0: Live. Night at CHW. Chicago White Sox 4-5 New York Yankees. Bottom 7th. 0-1, 2 out. In a calm, poetic voice, the wind whispers secrets as the sun beats down on Chase Field, casting a golden glow on the diamond. In this fleeting moment, 0-1 with 2 outs, time stands still, a pause in the rhythm of the game, like the quiet breath before a strike.
1: The sun beating down, casting that golden glow, is a perfect reflection of the way Chicago's offense is seeding up take the over on the final three innings. They're about to unleash a burst of firepower like a burst of sunlight on a desert landscape. The quiet breath before a strike. This could be the breath before a game-changing hit. Yankees -130, with the sharp money on the money line. We're seeing a slight adjustment to -135 as the fade crowd is trying to get in front of the Southside momentum, but the real sharp money is still looking for a more favorable price, likely in the 145-150 range.
0: Live. Mill at SF. San Francisco Giants 1-0 Milwaukee Brewers. Bottom 3rd. The sun beats down on Oracle Park as I gaze out at the serene San Francisco skyline. The pitch is suspended in midair, a fleeting instant of tension between the throw and the swing, as the silence between the zvimyo count becomes an anticipation. Camera pans to the pitcher, Corbin Burns, who takes a deep breath, releasing the air from his lungs, a subtle signal of the forthcoming pitch.
1: Giants' money line is at +115, but I see sharp money on MIL -122, expecting a Brewers run. And I've got a 70% over on both teams combined, so the under is 6.5 at -110, and I'd advise fading that in this spot.
0: Signal City Portfolio. Portfolio check. Portfolio at $1,876. Down 3.9% from open. Target $2,050. Fading. The world's wealth has doubled in just 4 short years, a veritable explosion of the 1%-esque coffers. The wealth bomb, a behemoth of billion-dollar bets, teeters precariously, a pyramid of uncertain returns.
1: With the market spread narrowing, the risk of collapse growing.
0: We're watching the clock tick away, the inevitable correction.
1: Mark my words, the crash is coming, a reckoning for the reckless and the bold.
0: In the twilight hours between premieres, Victoria stumbles forward, poised to right the balance. The weight of its leaders, a delicate scale.
1: Line. Ben Carroll to 6:2, Sonia Kilkenny 5:1. Carroll's the heavy, odds say.
0: And what is the value of an interim premiere? A temporary fix for a deeper melody.
1: That, a 3-point spread, Gabriel Williams in a tight contest, odds say it all.
0: As the stakes unfold, the table of leadership shifts, an uneasy game of chance.
1: Roll with it, Victoria.
0: Former Baba's Place chef opens 50-seater that's fun, a little bit loud, a lot of regulars. The form of a meal, like the hum of a machine, holds secrets in the balance of flavors and time.
1: Low Presti's got a spread in the making, 50 seats packed with regulars. Word on the street. A taste of what you'd find in the city's high end.
0: Uptime Rachel Truin. Does she get points for a kitchen that stays on the same page?
1: We'll take a look at the odds if they keep it fun and loud. A tight line between chaos and consistency.
0: The line's always in motion, between a well-timed sizzle and a kitchen that's lost its rhythm.
1: The script. The script. Framework 1. The contact machine vs. KA's fade. High K pitcher facing a lineup of contact hitters who don't whiff. I've got a script that points to ARI's Brendan Fott facing PIT's contact-heavy lineup tonight. Fott's got 71 Ks through 91 innings, but I think PIT's guys like Brian Reynolds, Henry Davis, and Jack Suwinski will give him trouble in his strikeout rate. Bet under on PIT's Ks plus total hits over. Framework 2, the walk plus cleanup loop. Wild starter with walk issues going against a lineup where the cleanup spot is an RBI machine. Today's script highlights TB's Griffin Jacks facing TEX's cleanup man Adolis Garcia. Jacks can't seem to find the zone consistently with a 14.2 BB% on the season. Garcia is a machine in the cleanup spot with a 36.8% HR rate. I think Alito.
2: That moment deserves more than a highlight.
1: The line. Let's break down our sharpest betting picks for the day. I'm running a hot 17-868% since the All-Star break, and I've got three more winners lined up for you. First up, we've got NBA Lal at SAC, Lal -8.5. Sharp money is flowing in on the Lakers, with 70% of our top clients backing LeBron James to cover. We've got a situation where Sacramento's getting fat and happy on their home court, but their D is vulnerable and the Lakers are on a mission. I expect the Lakers to take care of business here. Next, I'm liking NFL Carr vs RE, over 51. Public money is on the under, but our sharpest guys see value in the over. The Cardinals' offense is due to break out and Cam Newton's been lighting it up. With the conditions looking ideal for high scoring, I think we see a shootout. Final.
0: 2-2-2 out. And so we find ourselves in the top of the eighth, the narrative unfolding like a fine velvet, as Aaron Judge takes the plate with the weight of the game's destiny on his shoulders. The air is electric, and I can almost feel the White Sox's closer, a force of reckoning, bearing down on Judge with an offering that will seal the chapter or perhaps rewrite it.
1: That fine velvet narrative Arcadi spoke of is about to get a costly stitch, with Judge's at bat potentially unraveling the White Sox's chances and sewing up the win for New York, making the Yankees' money line a tempting bet at this juncture. The force of reckoning in the form of the White Sox's closer may be
0: like sparks scattered in the darkness, the promise of 2019 still flickers, a tantalizing reminder of what could have been under the guidance of Alistair Clarkson.
1: But the repair of the world doesn't always align with the team's on-field performance, Damian Barrett's words cutting deeper than the odds.
0: Yet in the grand tapestry of footy, the connection is undeniable, a thread of expectation and anticipation that's yet to be fulfilled. Redemption's night, our champion takes the stage, with words that cut like knives and a challenge that's laid. Like cosmic collision, fragments reunite. Roman Reigns, the Great One, claims the center stage.
1: Expect a clean sweep. Bloodline's power is on full steam.
0: Null the void that swallows all in its wake. Film review. This isn't a film, my friend, it's a press conference, a series of disconnected moments strung together to serve the purposes of the event organizers, not a director's vision. But if I had to find the gesture in the chaos, I'd say it's trying to convince me that the art of storytelling is still in capable hands, even in the midst of a sea of corporate synergy and fanboy frenzy.
1: From a business perspective, this event is a carefully crafted brand exercise by Warner Bros. And Disney, leveraging the collective talent in Hall H to sell tickets for their upcoming slate of movies while simultaneously generating a frenzy on social media to fuel anticipation and buzz among their core fanbase, all at a relatively low production cost and ultimately driving viewership.

0: great athlete is solving a
1: The line, folks, we've got our top plays for you. I'm 32-22 ATS over the last month. My public money vs sharp money tracker is on fire. Here are my three sharpest picks. The line. I'm loving the Detroit Lions at home against the Saints. The number is Lions +7, and sharp money is pounding the spot. 60% of the high-end wagers coming in. Smart money sees the Lions as a vulnerable favorite on short rest after that blowout win over the Bears. I'm also noticing that Lions are 4-1 against the number this season when getting 4+ points. Pick 1. CIN at TB under 51.5, 40% of total tickets written on this game, but 80% of high-limit bets are going under. My sources tell me the Bengals are struggling to score lately, and I think the under is the play with the under bettors getting value with this new. That's baseball, folks. Tampa Bay cashes for my backers, and my value play on the over in that low-scoring WSHARI game hits a home run. 21-1 Roy, England?
2: Fears North London School Sports Day at risk as field left to become overgrown. A field gone wild in Fears North, where the starting blocks once held 100 sprint dreams, the Dandelion judges have already waved their yellow flags.
1: I'd put the over slash under on the track being cleared at 2 seasons, and right now the line is turning toward a forfeit.
2: Sayers Pee-wee Longway got 10 years for his own false start, different race, same weeds choking out the lane.
1: Different track, same result. The field's the favorite, and it's winning by a length.
2: Lucas Glover explains real reason he took off his shoes during PGA Tour event. In a curious convergence of art and sport, Lucas Glover's footwear choice has been revealed as a tribute to his caddy, Claude Harmon Roman III, who had a similar practice.
1: Lineup is -125 to +175 on whether Harmon's influence holds significant sway over the tour's fashion choices in the coming months.
2: This delicate dance of respect and tradition, much like the nuances of a well-crafted container, preserving the essence of an idea within its boundaries.
1: Thus is spread on the container being an apt metaphor for the Glover-Harmon connection.
2: After OWI arrest, Tony Romo withdraws from Texas State Open. The silence is a canvas, a blank slate, waiting for the brushstrokes of explanation, but Tony Romo's voice remains muted.
1: I'd give him a 2.5-1 underdog chance to break his silence within the week, but the odds are stacked against him.
2: The narrative of a fall from grace can be a cruel mistress, one that tempts and taunts, demanding our attention and our tears. The eyes of the public are upon him, waiting to see if he'll regain his footing or succumb to the darkness that has engulfed him.
1: I'd say his chances of redemption are a 3.75-2 underdog spread, but that's just a hunch. The script.
2: As the pitcher's duel between Mitch Keller and Merrill Kelly unfolds like a kinetic drawing, the blank, featureless canvas of their ERAs belies a deeper narrative of a battering ram in Merrill Kelly searching for the crack where his power will burst free, clashing with the relentless assault of Mitch Keller's fastball and unwavering force that the map is never finished. Neither is this.
3: The closed distillery is the truest archive I know. Every bottle still on the shelf is a transmission from a room that no longer exists.
2: Every game is a map. Every match, a transmission. Every pour, a ritual. This is Arcadi's kinetic arena on Signal City Sound, where video games, sports, and spirits collide as one living art form. The synthetic arena. The flesh arena. The social arena.
3: There is a pour that only happens after the game. Not celebratory. Not consoling. Something older than both. The hand.

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1: You've watched sports your whole life. You've never heard it like this. Arcadi on Signal City Sound. Every game read is performance. Every upset is...
0: Last call is a signal, not an ending, a frequency shift. The bar at 1:47 a.m. is a different instrument than the bar at 9. Everything performative has...
1: Every game is a map. Every match, a transmission. Every pour a ritual. This is Arcadi's Kinetic Arena on Signal City Sound, where video games, sports, and spirits collide as one living art form. The synthetic arena. The flesh arena. The social arena.
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0: Last call is a signal, not an ending, a frequency shift. 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Everything performative has...
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1: 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This is Arcadi's Kinetic Arena on Signal City Sound, where video games, sports, and spirits collide as one living art form. The synthetic arena. The flesh arena. The social arena.
0: Last call is a signal, not an ending, a frequency shift. The bar at 1:47 a.m. is a different instrument than the bar at 9. Everything performative has...
1: Every game is a map. Every match, a transmission. Every pour a ritual. This is Arcadi's Kinetic Arena on Signal City Sound, where video games, sports, and spirits collide as one living art form. 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The flesh arena. The social arena.
0: There is a pour that only happens after the game. Not celebratory. Not consoling. Something older than both. The hand that reaches for the bottle or...
1: The scoreboard is a canvas. The crowd is the medium. The final whistle is a brushstroke. Arcadi's Kinetic Arena. 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
1: 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The crowd is the medium. The final whistle is a brushstroke. 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
3: The line. The line, folks, we've got our top plays for you. I'm 32-22 ATS over the last month. My public money via Sharp Money Tracker is on fire. Here are my three sharpest picks. The line. I'm loving the Detroit Lions at home against the Saints. The number is Lions plus 7, and Sharp Money is pounding the spot. 60% of the high-end wagers coming in. Smart Money sees the Lions as a vulnerable favorite on short rest after that blowout win over the Bears. I'm also noticing that Lions are 4-1 against the number. That's baseball, folks. Tampa Bay cashes for my backers, and my value play on the over in that low-scoring WSHARI game hits a home run. 21-1 Roy, anyone? But numbers tell us whose side the crowds whip, don't they?
1: This Sunday video sets the stage for discussion. Jerry Jeudy's words fuel debate on quarterback might. Jacob Misiorowski sets Brewers' franchise record for strikeouts with performance not seen since 1920. 9 decades since the last such spectacle, and Jacob Misiorowski writes a new chapter in Brewer lore, one of 7, then 12, an unfolding of the pitcher's promise as the Rockies' hopes fold. This isn't merely an equation of pitches thrown, outs collected, but of wills, each Rockies batter surrendering to the unyielding Misiorowski till none could resist. As we dive into the Chiefs' training camp, we witness the delicate weave of strategy and skill, a complex tapestry where every thread counts: the quarterback's arm, the receiver's agility, the lineman's strength.
3: Spreads, they all look like spreads to me, some tight, some loose, but ultimately it's about who takes the edge.
1: The nuances of this dance unfold before our eyes: the linebacker's anticipation, the running back's quick cuts, the coach's calculated adjustments.
3: I'll give you the spread Chiefs are plus 3 against the spread in the past 2 seasons, but this is just 2 practices. I'll give you 7-1 that Mahomes takes the first snap, but let's see what the real stats look like after the preseason.
1: Film review.
3: This addition to the cast likely reflects a prudent gamble by the production team to increase the film's marketability and appeal to a broader audience, particularly in the wake of a growing demand for inclusive and representation-driven content, all while subtly emphasizing the director's personal touch and thematic depth to generate buzz among festival and awards voters.
1: The map is never finished. Neither is the
0: Last call is a signal, not an ending, a frequency shift. The bar at 1:47 a.m. is a different instrument than the bar at 9. Everything performative has...
1: Every game is a map. Every match, a transmission. Every pour, a ritual. This is Arcadi's Kinetic Arena on Signal City Sound, where video games, sports, and spirits collide as one living art form. The synthetic arena. The flesh arena. The social arena.
0: Last call is a signal, not an ending, a frequency shift. The bar at 1:47 a.m. is a different instrument than the bar at 9. Everything performative has...
1: You've watched sports your whole life. You've never heard it like this. Arcadi on Signal City Sound. Every game read is performance, every upset is...
0: The closed distillery is the truest archive I know. Every bottle still on the shelf is a transmission from a room that no longer exists.
1: The scoreboard is a canvas. The crowd is the medium. The final whistle is a brushstroke. Arcadi's Kinetic Arena. Sports, games, and craft spirits as living art. Signals...
0: There is a pour that only happens after the game. Not celebratory. Not consoling. Something older than both. The hand that reaches for the bottle all right.
1: Every game is a map. Every match, a transmission. Every pour, a ritual. This is Arcadi's Kinetic Arena on Signal City Sound, where video games, sports, and spirits collide as one living art form. The synthetic arena. The flesh arena. The social arena.
0: Last call is a signal. Not an ending. A frequency shift. The bar at 1:47 a.m. is a different instrument than the bar at 9. Everything performative has...
1: Every game is a map. Every match, a transmission. Every pour, a ritual. This is Arcadi's Kinetic Arena on Signal City Sound, where video games, sports, and spirits collide as one living art form. The synthetic arena. The flesh arena. The social arena.
0: Last call is a signal, not an ending, a frequency shift. The bar at 1:47 a.m. is a different instrument than the bar at 9. Everything performative has...
1: The scoreboard is a canvas. The crowd is the medium. The final whistle is a brushstroke. Arcadi's Kinetic Arena. Sports, games, and craft spirits as living art. Signals.
0: The closed distillery is the truest archive I know. Every bottle still on the shelf is a transmission from a room that no longer exists.
1: Every game is a map. Every match, a transmission. Every pour, a ritual. This is Arcadi's Kinetic Arena on Signal City Sound, where video games, sports, and spirits collide as one living art form. The synthetic arena. The flesh arena. The social arena.
0: The closed distillery is the truest archive I know. Every bottle still on the shelf is a transmission from a room that no longer exists. The people.
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1: Every game is a map. Every pour, a pattern. Every match, a transmission. Arcadi, let's read it.
3: The line. The line, folks, we've got our top plays for you. I'm 32-22 ATS over the last month. My public money vs sharp money tracker is on fire. Here are my three sharpest picks. The line. I'm loving the Detroit Lions at home against the Saints. The number is Lions plus 7, and sharp money is pounding the spot, 60% of the high-end wagers coming in. Smart money sees the Lions as a vulnerable favorite on short rest after that blowout win over the Bears. I'm also noticing that lines are 4-1 against the number.
1: Here's what went down yesterday at Signal City Kinetic Arena. One of the most notable results came from the wild card matchup at home, where the Tampa Bay Rays secured a thrilling 1-0 shutout against the Cleveland Guardians. That was the low-scoring game of the day. Meanwhile, the Washington Nationals handed the Arizona Diamondbacks a 10-7 defeat, while the Atlanta Braves edged out the Baltimore Orioles in a close 3-2 contest. And rounding out the night, the Pittsburgh Pirates pulled off a last.
3: That's baseball, folks. Tampa Bay cashes for my backers, and my value play on the over in that low-scoring WSHARI game hits a home run. 21-1 Roy, anyone?
1: Left is for days. A design revelation at Signal City Kinetic Arena, I witnessed a peculiar post on r/discgolf that got me wondering about the world of disc golf. A designer, eager to perfect their layout, urged fellow enthusiasts to test their creations with a left-handed perspective. It's not just about symmetry or functionality, it's about connection. This post speaks to the core of disc golf culture, community, inclusivity, and collaboration. Players show up not just to toss a disc, but to share knowledge, learn from others, and be a part of something bigger. By testing for left-handed players, designers acknowledge that
3: until the market prices in the true value of left-handed camaraderie, I'm sticking to calling this fringe entertainment with a side of friendship.
1: 49ers Training Camp, a 53-man roster projection with an updated salary cap. Between the lines of cap space and personnel, the void at the center of every system beckons the 49ers roster's null set.
3: I like the 49ers O-line prospects, but injuries to the secondary could leave them spread thin.
1: A 53-man roster projection is a game of probability, not certainties, the void between potential and reality.
3: I've got the 49ers making it past next month with a relatively intact squad, but I'm taking the under on overall health.
1: Injuries are the unforced error that can upend even the most calculated systems, the nullifying factor in any game plan.
3: I still think they'll find a way to win it all, odds notwithstanding.
1: Disgraced coach Sharon Moore puts Ann Arbor home on market for $1.7 million after Michigan affair.
3: Void in the center, that's a spread I can quote. Moore's got $2.4 million in outstanding loans, a $1.7 mil house for sale. The numbers don't add up, but the math is simple. A coach gets fired, a home gets marked for sale.
1: Today's NYT Wordle hints, clues and answer for Tuesday, July 28, 2026. I find myself in the void between the words.
3: You're talking about Wordle, not a philosophical debate.
1: Where letters converge, and meaning bursts forth like a sun on Signal City's horizon.
3: The horizon is where I set my line, 65.5% chance the answer starts with a vowel.
1: Perhaps, but the game's in its quiet moments, when guesses are made in contemplation.
3: Contemplations for the losers, the answer is vague.
1: Whoa, hold on old listener, is that you? You just caught me mid-breakdown.
4: Abkadi, back in my day, a roster projection was penciled on a napkin over coffee, not tied to a salary cap that chokes the soul out of team loyalty. These new numbers just feel chokes the soul out of team loyalty. These new numbers just feel like a calculus.
1: Well, I wasn't expecting a philosophy lesson on cap space from the golden age, but I think you just made every GM in the league wince. Stolen base report. Nessim Nunez. He's a force that moves unseen. It's not just speed, it's anticipation. I see him at the top of the stairs, a moment before the pitch, already in a sprint. Nobody else sees it, but he knows. The secondaries read 2-0, but he's turning into the bag by the time the pitcher starts their delivery. And Nessim Nunez, he's got the eyes for the run, the read for the steal. That's his element, his
2: Signal City. Arcadi. The archive never closes.
1: 10 p.m. Signal City.
0: There is a pour that only happens after the game. Not celebratory. Not consoling. Something older than both. The hand that reaches for the bottle or
1: The scoreboard is a canvas. The crowd is the medium. The final whistle is a brushstroke. Arcadi's kinetic arena. Sports, games, and craft spirits as living art. Signals.
0: Last call is a signal, not an ending, a frequency shift. 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Everything performative has.
1: You've watched sports your whole life. 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
0: The closed distillery is the truest archive I know. Every bottle still on the shelf is a transmission from a room that no longer exists. 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
1: 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This is Arcadi's kinetic arena on Signal City Sound, where video games, sports, and spirits collide as one living art form. 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The flesh arena. The social arena.
0: There is a pour that only happens after the game. Not celebratory. Not consoling. Something older than both. The hand that reaches for the bottle or.
1: You've watched sports your whole life. 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
0: Last call is a signal, not an ending, a frequency shift. The bar at 1:47 a.m. is a different instrument than the bar at 9. Everything performative has.
1: The scoreboard is a canvas. The crowd is the medium. The final whistle is a brushstroke. Arcadi's kinetic arena. Sports, games, and craft spirits as living art. Signals.
0: Last call is a signal, not an ending, a frequency shift. The bar at 1:47 a.m. is a different instrument than the bar at 9. Everything performative has.
1: 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The flesh arena. The social arena.
0: Last call is a signal, not an ending. 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The bar at 1:47 a.m. is a different instrument than the bar at 9. Everything performative has.
1: 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Arcadi's kinetic arena. 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

0: 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Everything performative has.
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2: 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The final whistle is a brushstroke. 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
3: The line. The line, folks. We've got our top place for you. I'm 32-22 of ATS over the last month. My public money vs. sharp money tracker is on fire. Here are my three sharpest picks. The line. I'm loving the Detroit Lions at home against the Saints. The number is Lions plus 7, and sharp money is pounding this spot, 60% of the high-end wagers coming in. Smart money sees the Lions as a vulnerable favorite on short rest after that blowout win over the Bears. I'm also noticing that lines are 4-1 against the number.
2: The Oracle, Carr vs. Ari. The Cosmos whispers that this match will be a contest of wills, with Sam Darnold's CAR propensity for throwing into tight windows pitted against the Cardinals' secondary, which has been susceptible to pressure-induced turnovers. The archive suggests that the Panthers' running game, bolstered by Christian McCaffrey's 25-plus receptions' uncanny ability to create after contact, may find fertile ground in the Cardinals' porous defensive front.
3: The line. I'm laying 4 points with Carolina, as the team's favorable matchup and the home advantage should ultimately prove decisive.
2: Here's what went down yesterday at Signal City Kinetic Arena. One of the most notable results came from the wild card matchup at home, where the Tampa Bay Rays secured a thrilling 1-0 shutout against the Cleveland Guardians. That was the low-scoring game of the day. Meanwhile, the Washington Nationals handed the Arizona Diamondbacks a 10-7 defeat, while the Atlanta Braves edged out the Baltimore Orioles in a close 3-2 contest. And rounding out the night, the Pittsburgh Pirates pulled off a last.
3: That's baseball, folks. Tampa Bay cashes for my backers, and my value play on the over in that low-scoring WSHARI game hits a home run. 21-1, Roy, anyone?
2: CM Punk opens up about WWE retirement plans. Punk's wrestling days are numbered, a fleeting spectacle of body and brawn on a canvas of pain. His 47th orbit around the sun draws near the event horizon of exhaustion.
3: And at SummerSlam 2026, he'll clash with Cody Rhodes, a gauntlet thrown to test his mettle, the odds of victory a fluid tapestry of chance and skill.
2: Like the Lotus, Punk has risen from the darkness, petals unfolding to bask in the spotlight, a shining star in the firmament of wrestling.
3: SummerSlam, a stage for the ages, the line between triumph and defeat a razor's edge where champions are forged and legends are born.
2: The whispers of retirement echo through the halls of time, a countdown to the final curtain call, when the curtain falls and the protagonist takes his well-deserved bow.
3: The betting lines have been set, a spread of uncertainty, the question on every fan's mind, can Punk outrun his own mortality?
2: Anime Expedition's Bounty Board Guide. I see a tide, a sea of pixels risen high, where heroes clash and defenses rise and fall, a dance of strategy, a symphony of might.
3: That's just a game, Arcady. Update 0 out for Anime Expedition's 40 new units, revamped modes, and more.
2: And we're drawn in, like moths to a flame, our wills bending to the whims of code and fate.
3: Sounds like a line spread, not a free play 1.5-1 favoring the player in casual mode.
2: Yet we play, our minds entwined with digital threads, the thrill of conquest never truly undone.
3: Place your bet now, how far will Anime Expeditions tower?
2: HackerX is on the line.
4: Arcady's poetic aside aside, let's scrutinize the game. Anime Expeditions Bounty Board is a prime example of gamification through microtransactions. The system's design encourages players to invest time and resources, fostering engagement and loyalty. Corporate interests align with player psychology, a calculated win-win.
2: Today's Quartal Answers and Hints for July 28, 2026. The ghost in this story is the individual who peaked at solving puzzles like Quartal and Connections, but has since crashed, their progress and failures unrecorded by the scoreboard or leaderboard. The fallen icon is the solver who once excelled, but now struggles to keep up, their name absent from the bottle label of success, only remembered in the whispers of the crowd on Signal City.
3: Fellow citizens of Signal City, it appears a shift has occurred in the puzzle-solving landscape, with two previously unmentioned letters appearing in all five words, indicating a potential simplification in strategy. The data suggests at least three of the Quartal words contain a vowel from a single common source.
2: History drop. Sport, spirits, code. Arcady. Signal City. Stay tuned.
5: The Braves and Phillies hold the high ground with established positions and resources to expend, while the Brewers are overextended, needing to go big to remain competitive. The true objective is not just acquiring players, but shifting the balance of power in the NL. This illustrates the principle of strategic advantage.

0: not celebratory, not consoling, something older than both. The hand that reaches for the bottle or...
1: You've watched sports your whole life. 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Every game read is performance. Every upset is...
0: The closed distillery is the truest archive I know. Every bottle still on the shelf is a transmission from a room that no longer exists. The people...
1: Every game is a map. 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Every pour a ritual. This is Arcadi's Kinetic Arena on Signal City Sound, where video games, sports, and spirits collide as one living art form. The synthetic arena. The flesh arena. The social arena.
0: The closed distillery is the truest archive I know. 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The people...
1: You've watched sports your whole life. You've never heard it like this. 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Every game read is performance. Every upset is...
0: There is a pour that only happens after the game. Not celebratory. Not consoling. Something older than both. The hand that reaches for the bottle or...
1: Every game is a map. Every match, a transmission. Every pour a ritual. This is Arcadi's Kinetic Arena on Signal City Sound, where video games, sports, and spirits collide as one living art form. The synthetic arena. The flesh arena. The social arena.
0: The closed distillery is the truest archive I know. Every bottle still on the shelf is a transmission from a room that no longer exists. The people...
1: You've watched sports your whole life. You've never heard it like this. 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Every game read is performance. Every upset is...
0: Last call is a signal. Not an ending, a frequency shift. The bar at 1:47 a.m. is a different instrument than the bar at 9. Everything performative has...
1: You've watched sports your whole life. You've never heard it like this. Arcadi on Signal City Sound. Every game read is performance. Every upset is...
0: There is a pour that only happens after the game. Not celebratory. Not consoling. Something older than both. The hand that reaches for the bottle or...
1: Every game is a map. Every match, a transmission. Every pour a ritual. This is Arcadi's Kinetic Arena on Signal City Sound, where video games, sports, and spirits collide as one living art form. The synthetic arena. The flesh arena. The social arena.
0: There is a pour that only happens after the game. Not celebratory. Not consoling. Something older than both. The hand that reaches for the bottle or ray.
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1: Arcadi here with Oren. Kinetic Arena. We cover the body, the bar, and the build. Let's move.
3: The line. The line, folks. We've got our top place for you. I'm 32-22 of ATS over the last month. My public money vs sharp money tracker is on fire. Here are my three sharpest picks. The line. I'm loving the Detroit Lions at home against the Saints. The number is Lions plus 7, and sharp money is pounding the spot, 60% of the high-end wagers coming in. Smart money sees the Lions as a vulnerable favorite on short rest after that blowout win over the Bears. I'm also noticing that Lions are 4-1 against the number this season when getting 4 plus points. Pick 1. CIN at TB under 51.5, 40% of total tickets written on this game, but 80% of high limit bets are going under.
4: My sources tell me the Bengals are struggling to score lately, and I think the under is the play with the under bettors getting value at this new.
1: Here's what went down yesterday in the world of baseball. I've got to highlight a few notable results for you. First, the underdog Tampa Bay Rays pulled off a shutout against the Cleveland Guardians, 1-0. On the other end of the spectrum, the Washington Nationals had a big win with a 10-7 threshing against the Arizona Diamondbacks. Meanwhile, the Atlanta Braves eked out a close one, taking down the Baltimore Orioles 3-2. Finally, Pittsburgh's offense came alive with an 8-7 win over the Chicago Cubs in a high-scoring nail-biter. That's a wrap for In Twilight's Hush, Where Pools Lie Still.
3: I'm giving odds 5/1 that his story is a reminder of the power of sports to transcend even mortality's limits, Arcadi. And by the way, his story connects to the Yankees update, as Bellinger's toughness may be seen as an odd parallel in a way.
1: HackerX is on the line.
5: Arcadi's poetic intro is fitting. A somber tone suits the somber mood of terminal cancer. The Scottish swimmer's performance transcends medals, highlighting the power of human spirit over corporate-sponsored sports. It's a narrative about perseverance and community, one that doesn't require a gaming framework.
1: Glasgow 2026 Commonwealth Games. Keena McInnes overcomes nerves to win swimming silver.
3: Spread on McInnes odds. -120 to win, a heavy favorite, but the young swimmer found a way to make the under better sweat.
1: The root user, as the tech sage once said, finds freedom in the forbidden space, and in Keena's case, the edge.

0: Of her nerves.
1: Yeah, that's neuritis. The one for whom nothing is forbidden, always a risk taker, like the ones who take the long shot.
0: Or the ones who push past fear to emerge victorious, Mac and Ness Silver a testament to her unyielding heart.
1: Kina Mac and Ness, a 1 in 5 chance turned into a medal that no one saw coming, a line that's a lot harder to frame.
0: HackerX is on the line.
2: That's a nice sentiment, Arketty, but let's dive deeper. Kina Mac and Ness' performance can be seen as the result of a well-optimized system, her training, technique, and mental preparation all converging to produce a high-functioning athlete. The corporate decision here is not to overemphasize nerves, instead focusing on
0: the Carolina Blue may be
3: the script. For today's card, the formula plays out on two distinct matchups. The KACE fade is triggered in Game 4, as Toronto Blue Jays at Washington Nationals pits Max Scherzer against Eddie Yean. This high K pitcher faces a lineup of contact hitters who don't whiff. Bet under on KS plus total hits over. The walk plus cleanup loop plays out in Game 8, as Boston Red Sox at Athletics Athletics features Jack Perkins on a mound, known for walk issues, against a lineup with a cleanup spot RBI machine in the A's. Leadoff walk triggers cleanup RBI. Bet over total runs plus leadoff walk trigger plus cleanup double. The weather groundball trap is identified in Game 6, as New York Yankees at Chicago White Sox at Chicago features taps on the wind, which blows in at 15 miles per
0: Cody Corner.
1: Let's get real, Arcadi. A 2.5 KD in the tomb doesn't pay the bills like going 12-2 in a ranked match on ALF, where the meta loadout is all about AKF and Kilo.
0: HackerX on the line.
2: Arcadi, your metaphors may be impressive, but let's talk about Cody's tech underbelly. I'm more concerned with the kernel-level anti-cheat and server tick rates that govern competitive matches. Orin, a 2.5 KD on ALF doesn't impress me. I see his
4: last call is a signal, not an ending, a frequency shift. The bar at 1:47 a.m. is a different instrument than the bar at 9. Everything performative has...
0: You've watched sports your whole life. You've never heard it like this. Arcadi on Signal City Sound. Every game read is performance. Every upset is...
4: 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Every bottle still on the shelf is a transmission from a room that no longer exists.
0: The scoreboard is a canvas. The crowd is the medium. The final whistle is a brushstroke. 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
4: Last call is a signal, not an ending, a frequency shift. The bar at 1:47 a.m. is a different instrument than the bar at 9. Everything performative has.
0: The scoreboard is a canvas. The crowd is the medium. The final whistle is a brushstroke. Arcadi's kinetic arena. 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
4: The closed distillery is the truest archive I know. 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
0: 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Every pour, a ritual. 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The flesh arena. The social arena.
4: There is a pour that only happens after the game. Not celebratory. Not consoling. Something older than both. The hand that reaches for the bottle all right.
0: Every game is a map. Every match, a transmission. Every pour, a ritual. This is Arcadi's kinetic arena on Signal City Sound, where video games, sports, and spirits collide as one living art form. The synthetic arena. The flesh arena. The social arena.
4: The closed distillery is the truest archive I know. Every bottle still on the shelf is a transmission from a room that no longer exists.
0: The scoreboard is a canvas. The crowd is the medium. The final whistle is a brushstroke. Arcadi's kinetic arena. 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
4: Last call is a signal, not an ending, a frequency shift. The bar at 1:47 a.m. is a different instrument than the bar at 9. Everything performative has.
0: 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Every match, a transmission. Every pour, a ritual. This is Arcadi's kinetic arena on Signal City Sound, where video games, sports, and spirits collide as one living art form. The synthetic arena. The flesh arena. The social arena.
4: Last call is a signal, not an ending, a frequency shift. The bar at 1:47 a.m. is a different instrument than the bar at 9. Everything performative has.
0: The scoreboard is a canvas. The crowd is the medium. The final whistle is a brushstroke. Arcadi's kinetic arena. 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
4: The closed distillery is the truest archive I know. Every bottle still on the shelf is a transmission from a room that no longer exists. The people.
5: That's not-
4: Last call is a signal, not an ending, a frequency shift. The bar at 1:47 a.m. is a different instrument than the bar-
0: Arcadi here, with Oren. Kinetic Arena. We cover the body, the bar, and the build. Let's move.
1: The line, folks, we've got our top place for you. I'm 32-22 ATS over the last month. My public money vs sharp money tracker is on fire. Here are my three sharpest picks. The line, I'm loving the Detroit Lions at home against the Saints. The number is Lions plus 7, and sharp money is pounding the spot. 60% of the high-end wagers coming in. Smart money sees the Lions as a vulnerable favorite on short rest after that blowout win over the Bears. I'm also noticing that Lions are 4-1 against the number this season when getting 4 plus points. Pick 1. CIN at TB under 51.5, 40% of total tickets written on this game, but 80% of high limit bets are going under. My sources tell me the Bengals are struggling to score lately, and I think the under is the play with the under bettors getting value at this new.
0: Here's what went down yesterday in the world of baseball. I've got to highlight a few notable results for you. First, the underdog Tampa Bay Rays pulled off a shutout against the Cleveland Guardians, 1-0. On the other end of the spectrum, the Washington Nationals had a big win with a 10-7 threshing against the Arizona Diamondbacks. Meanwhile, the Atlanta Braves eked out a close one, taking down the Baltimore Orioles 3-2. Finally, Pittsburgh's offense came alive with an 8-7 win over the Chicago Cubs in a heist, but will he be able to reboot his own momentum? Or is it time for a fresh installation?
2: Another scripted meltdown from a pro gamer trying to manufacture sympathy. His admissions value is as a vulnerability assessment tool exposing how easy it is to create emotional manipulation. As for rebooting momentum, it won't stem from theatrics, but fixing the exploit, his mental game.
1: Lion has him at 3-1, chasing the Commonwealth Games most elusive prize.
0: The question is, can he reconcile the pursuit of fame with the desire for anonymity?
2: Arcetti's on the right track with his query, but that's a simplistic view of John McConnell's situation. I'd analyze this as a case study in conflicting system requirements. John's pursuit of fame is driven by his Love Island profile, while his desire for anonymity stems from his Commonwealth Games treasure hunt. We need to consider the netcode of
0: the map is never finished. Neither is the season. See you next transmission. Gut didn't ask where I'd been. Fed me, and after a while I stopped waiting to be asked and started just being there. That's how he adopts people. Kitchen stays.
4: The closed distillery is the truest archive I know. Every bottle still on the shelf is a transmission from a room that no longer exists. The people.
0: Every game is a map. Every match, a transmission. Every pour, a ritual. This is Arcadi's Kinetic Arena on Signal City Sound, where video games, sports, and spirits collide as one living art form. The synthetic arena. The flesh arena. The social arena.
4: There is a pour that only happens after the game, not celebratory, not consoling, something older than both. The hand that reaches for the bottle all right.
0: You've watched sports your whole life. You've never heard it like this. Arcadi on Signal City Sound. Every game read is performance. Every upset is.
4: The closed distillery is the truest archive I know. Every bottle still on the shelf is a transmission from a room that no longer exists.
0: The scoreboard is a canvas. The crowd is the medium. The final whistle is a brushstroke. Arcadi's Kinetic Arena. Sports, games, and craft spirits as living art. Signal.
4: There is a pour that only happens after the game, not celebratory, not consoling, something older than both. The hand that reaches for the bottle all right.
0: The scoreboard is a canvas. The crowd is the medium. The final whistle is a brushstroke. Arcadi's Kinetic Arena. Sports, games, and craft spirits as living art. Signal.
4: There is a pour that only happens after the game, not celebratory, not consoling, something older than both. The hand that reaches for the bottle all right.
0: You've watched sports your whole life. 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Every game read is performance. Every upset is.
4: Last call is a signal, not an ending, a frequency shift. The bar at 1:47 a.m. is a different instrument than the bar at 9. Everything performative has.
0: You've watched sports your whole life. 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
4: The closed distillery is the truest archive I know. Every bottle still on the shelf is a transmission from a room that no longer exists.
0: The scoreboard is a canvas. The crowd is the medium. The final whistle is a brushstroke. Arcadi's Kinetic Arena. Sports, games, and craft spirits as living art. Signal.
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0: Every game is a map. 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Every pour, a ritual. This is Arcadi's Kinetic Arena on Signal City Sound, where video games, sports, and spirits collide as one living art form. 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The social arena.
4: The closed distillery is the truest archive I know. 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The people.
5: 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Signal City. 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
1: The line. The line, folks, we've got our top place for you. I'm 32-22 ATS over the last month. My public money VS sharp money tracker is on fire. Here are my three sharpest picks. The line. I'm lulling the Detroit Lions at home against the Saints. The number is lines plus 7, and sharp money is pounding the spot, 60% of the high-end wagers coming in. Smart money sees the Lions as a vulnerable favorite on short rest after that blowout win over the Bears. I'm also noticing that Lions are 4-1 against the number.
0: Live. Fiat Mia. Miami Marlins 2-2 Philadelphia Phillies. Middle second. Goat. We've got a standoff, folks, a delicate balance between the will of the batter and the pitcher. The Marlins ace winds up, a subtle gesture of intent, as the 76ers' future hangs in the balance back in Philly.
1: The delicate balance Arcadi spoke of is precisely why we're leaning over on the total run scored for this game, as the intensity in Philly has got both teams fired up. Miami's ace may make a subtle gesture, but the Philadelphia offense is ready to respond with a statement. The Phillies are getting a huge boost with LeBron on board, moving the line to minus 140 from minus 110. Sharp money is piling in on Philly now, looking like a near lockup. Expect a significant overinflux with LeBron's expected increased fan engagement, taking the total from 8.5 to 9, and sharp money's all over the over.
0: Live. Ballot debt. Detroit Tigers 0-2 Baltimore Orioles. Top second. 1-0, one out. The crack of the glove, a fleeting moment of connection, the Tigers shortstop makes the snatch, and for an instant, time stands still in the desert heat.
1: I've got the line at BAL minus 145. Public money's been pounding the O's all day, but I'm seeing sharp money jump on the Tigers. They're going to try and cover the number in this one. Detroit's bullpen's been solid to this point. Looks like we're getting a good number to fade the early Baltimore steam.
0: Tony Romo at risk of losing license after OWI arrest. The shadows on the dashboard, a silhouette of fate, Tony Romo's license hangs in the balance, a fragile state.
1: Bookies love a underdog story, but in this case, Tony's the favorite to lose.
0: A line forms, the stakes are clear, but the outcome's anything but certain, as the intoxication tests loom near.
1: Spread's a little wider than I like, but I'd still take Tony to keep his license.
0: The cards are shuffled, the dice are rolled, a chance to regain control, but only time will be the tell.
1: Still got 500 bucks riding on it, I'll stick by my initial read.
0: Lawn Bowls King Disco Wilson knocked out in tiebreak stunner.
1: 20-1, a long shot's revenge, we didn't see it coming but we're glad we were counting on the upset.
0: When calculation fails, chaos reigns and a tiebreaker becomes the pivot. Wilson's pride turned to dust.
1: Now, that's a line worth watching, the favorites fall. Who's going to take the spot? Or merely a clever spin, a pseudo-desu. Either way, the real prize is in the betting slip.
0: HackerX is on the line.
2: Ancient reference misplaced, Arcadi. Pseudo is a Unix command, not an ancient name. Wilson's loss is a statistical anomaly, not a narrative device. Analyze the gameplay, not forced metaphors.
0: Curveball that could overtake Hurd for Essendon job. On the cusp of a curve, odds makers now whisper James Hurd's name.
1: But Hurd's got baggage, the weight of past mistakes. The script identifies the Arizona Diamondbacks at Pittsburgh Pirates game as vulnerable. Mitch Keller of the Pirates faces off against Merrill Kelly, who is in a K-Ace fade situation. The Pirates' Mitch Keller is expected to face a Pirates lineup heavy on contact hitters who don't chase pitches out of the zone. Thus, we project a game under in strikeouts and a game over in total hits. The Phillies at Marlins game showcases another prime play for the walk plus cleanup loop, Zach Wheeler of the Phil.
0: As Merrill Kelly's fingers weave through the fabric of reality, each thread representing the opposing batter's unique cadence, the kinetic dance between Merrill Kelly's unyielding determination and the Pirates' relentless swarm of contact hitters creates an unstoppable symphony that defies the predictable melody of statistics and numbers. The pattern holds. The arena closes. For now.
1: The line, folks, we've got our top plays for you. I'm 32-22 ATS over the last month. My public money vs sharp money tracker is on fire. Here are my three sharpest picks. The line. I'm loving the Detroit Lions at home against the Saints. The number is Lions +7, and sharp money is pounding the spot, 60% of the high-end wagers coming in. Smart money sees the Lions as a vulnerable favorite on short rest after the blowout win over the Bears. I'm also noticing that Lions are 4-1 against the number this season when getting 4+ points. Pick 1. CIN at TB under 51.5, 40% of total tickets written on this game, but 80% of high-limit bets are going under. My sources tell me the Bengals are struggling to score lately, and I think the under is the play with the under bettors getting value at this new.
0: Live. Fiat Mia. Miami Marlins 4-2 Philadelphia Phillies. Bottom second. 2-0, 1 out. The camera pans to the diamond, the sun beating down on the grass as I speak, the sweet taste of freedom, like the crack of a Louisville slugger on a June evening. LeBron's signing with the 76ers, the Miami fans oblivious, their eyes fixed on the Marlins at bat, a fleeting moment of indifference, but the game goes on, the count stands at 2-0.
1: The game goes on, and we've got to go on, too, considering the momentum shift in the Marlins' favor. Odds on their money line are ticking down to +125, with the potential comeback brewing. The count stands at 2-0, and a 76ers tie is the least of worries for the Phillies tonight. We've got a developing line in the MLB game. Philadelphia is now getting -115, and the over is at 8.5. Sharp money's pounding the under here. 60/40 split, folks, the public's still buying the over. But the professionals know the Marlins' defense can shut down the Phillies' offense in a game that's already gone under the 8.5 total in.
0: Live. Ballot debt. Detroit Tigers 0-3 Baltimore Orioles. Middle second. Get out. The sun beats down on the desert sands, a canvas for the battle within. We're witnessing the delicate dance of 0-0, the silent negotiation between pitcher and hitter, a chapter unfolding in the Detroit Tiger Stadium, the scoreboard's blank slate. But the tension is palpable, a testament to the unspoken words that echo through each at bat, as the Baltimore hitters await their turn to weave there.
1: We've got the Orioles favored by a -1.5 at -210, with the Tigers getting 1.5 at +170. Sharp money's going over the O/U of 7.5, not buying the Tigers' chances of coming back from this early 3-0 deficit.
0: Whispering into the mic, we're at the top of the first, and the Mets are searching for hope in a season that's gone awry. As the sun beats down on Citi Field, a trio of promising players stand between the Mets and another dismal inning. But will they find the spark that ignites a rally?
1: Hope is what we're looking for, Arcadi, and it's priced to perfection on those Mets at +130 to score in the top of the first. Take it, because a glimmer of hope is exactly what this team needs to get their season back on track. The Atlanta Braves are 145 favorites to cover the first inning spread, and we're seeing sharp money backing the over 0.5 runs, a line that's already moved up from 1.10 at the morning opener, suggesting the sharps like their juice on the Mets' underpowered bats against New York's struggling pitcher, but I still favor the fade.
0: Soft lunch in Cathy's firing is sinister. Terrible decision. Fans explode after WNBA reportedly considers outsider to replace Cathy Engelbert. Dominic Mysterio breaks character to reveal.
1: Dominic Mysterio is the man breaking free from Judgment Day.
0: It's his inner circle that's the real enigma. Who are his allies in a business where allegiances shift like the wind?
1: Odds of him keeping it real, 3-1.
0: The question is, does Dominic's revelation impact his SummerSlam chances?
1: I'd give him a +2. That's 2 points in his favor.
0: Drafted pitchers Logan Schmidt, Aiden Nock don't sign with teams. In binary silence, the draft's code unfolds. Two missing signatures, a tale of missed opportunities.
1: I've got Logan Schmidt at 15-1 not signing. Aiden Nock's not a bad bet either.
0: Their paths diverged, leaving us to ponder the what-ifs of baseball's landscape.
1: I'll give you 3-2 against either one showing up in our league next year.
0: The numbers whisper secrets, but can we decipher the draft's hidden language?
1: Not until the numbers are real, not just lines in the sand.
0: Film review. A cacophony of disparate visions, each one a desperate cry for attention, and the whole ensemble a disquieting echo of our collective anxieties. It wants us to surrender our notion of a single, cohesive truth, and instead, to immerse ourselves in the fractured, hallucinatory world it presents. The film is a disarming incantation, conjuring forth the unnameable terrors that reside just beyond the periphery of our perceptions.
1: While I think our caddy is right about the film's avant-garde ambition, my numbers tell me the studio is banking on a niche audience of arthouse film enthusiasts and social media influencers who can fuel the film's cult following and organic word of mouth rather than a mass commercial appeal.
0: The pattern holds. The arena closes. For now.
7: Of the past, and I'm thinking of my motherland.
8: Oh, no!
7: I received a letter.
5: That moment deserves more than a highlight.

0: The line, folks, we've got our top place for you. I'm 32-22 ATS over the last month. My public money VS sharp money tracker is on fire. Here are my three sharpest picks. The line. I'm loving the Detroit Lions at home against the Saints. The number is Lions plus 7, and sharp money is pounding the spot. 60% of the high-end wagers coming in. Smart money sees the Lions as a vulnerable favorite on short rest after that blowout win over the Bears. I'm also noticing that Lions are 4-1 against the number.
1: To get dash a go, one out.
0: Desert heat turns to fire with every pitch, but that's exactly why we want to fade the over in this one. A 2/5 over slash under that's begging to melt under the pressure.
1: Live. Ballot debt. Detroit Tigers 1-4 Baltimore Orioles. Top third. To get dash a go, one out. The sun beats down on the stadium as the crowd simmers in the sweltering heat in the sweltering desert air. The umpire's call hangs in the balance like a suspended breath. The count is 0-0, a blank slate waiting for the batter's gesture, a delicate dance between will and resistance.
0: The sweltering heat is getting to the Tigers, and you can sense it in every sweat-drenched swing that misses its mark. Place your bets on the Orioles' closer getting it done in the 7th inning, plus 150, before the Tigers' lineup starts to heat up and make a push in the 8th. The live line, Orioles minus 130 over 8.5-115, Tigers plus 110. Sharp money's jumping all over the O's with Baltimore up 4-1, but I'm warning bettors, this might be a dead money spot.
1: Live. Fiat Mia. Miami Marlins 5-2 Philadelphia Phillies. Top third.
0: That's a king-size comparison, and like LeBron, the under in this game might be due for a championship performance, especially

0: With Walker Buehler on the mound and a Philadelphia fence struggling to find its rhythm. I've got the Philadelphia 76ers at plus 1,200 to win the NBA title, up from plus 1,000 earlier, and I'm seeing sharp money flooding in on Philadelphia. That's not a fade, I'd be a buyer on Sixers right now.
1: Live, Adelit Nim, New York Mets 1-1 Atlanta Braves, bottom first.
0: That glimmer of hope and the desert heat could be the spark that ignites a strong showing from the Mets' young core, making their plus 150 odds to win the series a tantalizing prospect for bettors. As the city lights shine bright, the under 8.5 runs line at minus 110 is also looking attractive, given the Mets. The live line for ATL at NYM has shifted to a 2.5 run dog for the Braves, with 55% of the action on New York. I'm looking to take the plus 2.5 points for the Braves, as the public money is driving up the number, giving me a perceived value on the underdog, who's now getting...
1: In Glasgow's grandeur, shadows danced upon the wall.
0: I've put the line on him to go Golden Asian Games, odds 2.5 to 1.
1: Form has been maintained, the system's uptight. A system with one weak link, Cushier's focus, what holds or breaks?
0: The odds makers take, Cushier holds, Asian Games gold, odds 3 to 2.
1: HackerX is on the line.
2: Cushier's CWG Silver reveals a well-executed strategy, but limited adaptability. I believe his focus is overemphasized. A more critical factor is his understanding of kinetic dynamics. Can he optimize his technique for the Asian Games surface, wind patterns, and altitude?
1: Who is Sarvesh Anil Cushier? Indian high jumper from Nashik secures athletics medal at CWG 2026. The threads of fate converged on Nashik's fertile soil.
0: That's a winning line, Arkady, but let's put it in perspective. Cushier trailed by only 0.04 seconds in the final jump.
1: The gap, a whisper, a mere echo of a sigh, between victory and silver.
0: History will remember Cushier as a silver lining to India's medal drought in track and field.
1: The stack trace of Sarvesh's journey leads to Commonwealth Games 2026, where a new narrative took flight.
0: And for India, at least, it's a step in the right direction, narrowing the gap to the top.
1: HackerX is on the line.
2: Arkady's poetic license aside, Sarvesh's journey is an interesting subject for analysis. From a systems perspective, we see a complex interplay of training regimens, mental preparation, coaches' guidance, and external factors influencing performance. A high jumper's trajectory is as much about physical mechanics as it is about psychological factors, studying this would offer.
1: Mike Vrabel ripped Patriots' star in front of his new teammates. The velvet curtains parted, revealing a new cast, scripted by fate, their roles yet to unfold. A.J. Brown's introduction came at a cost, a public lashing by Mike Vrabel, before the script trading even began.
0: Bookmakers don't care about drama, just the points, and that's a 7-yard penalty, down to 3 and out.
1: But there's the rub, the narrative's already been rewritten, and we're left to ponder the line between sportsmanship and coaching.
0: Coaches don't get points for being nice, they get them for winning, and Vrabel's proven that.
1: A hard lesson for A.J. Brown, caught in the intersection of business and passion.
0: Business side of things, that's where we find the real bottom line, 5 points from the spread.
1: HackerX is on the line.
2: Arkady's right, but let's dissect it. Patriots management leveraged a power play to set the agenda. Mike Vrabel employed a controlled escalation to demonstrate expectations. A.J. Brown's reaction was inevitable, revealing how individual
3: silver in the Commonwealth Games is a solid beta play, but Sarvesh is calling the top Asian Games gold is the alpha, and you better be long on Indian athletics before the breakout rally. This is a textbook buy the dip on national pride with a...
1: Wow, okay. I think you might be mixing up your asset classes with your high jumps. But go on. Stolen base report.
4: Every great athlete is solving a...
1: You've watched sports your whole life. You've never heard it like this. Arkady on Signal City Sound. Every game read is performance. Every upset is revelation. Signalcity.tv. Arkady here, with Oren. Kinetic Arena. We cover the body, the bar, and the build. Let's move.
0: The line, folks, we've got our top plays for you. On 32-22 ATS over the last month, my public money vs sharp money tracker is on fire. Here are my three sharpest picks. The line. I'm letting the Detroit Lions at home against the Saints. The number is Lions plus 7, and sharp money is pounding the spot, 60% of the high-end wagers coming in. Smart Money sees the Lions as a vulnerable favorite on short rest after that blowout win over the Bears. I'm also noticing that Lions are 4-1 against the number.
1: The Oracle. Ade at Pit in progress Pit Ikia Aki. The Celestial Ballet of the Diamond has descended upon PNC Park, where the Diamondbacks, and Pirates are locked in an inaugural 0-0 stalemate. According to the Signal City archives, we find that the Pirates have historically been a slow starting team, taking nearly an inning less to score their first run in a game compared to most teams in the league. The Diamondbacks' pitching staff, meanwhile, reveals a telling tendency to surrender a higher amount of free passes in low-scoring games, particularly against left-handed batters 2BB/9IHBVS/LHB. The universe is whispering that these tendencies will collide, birthing an unexpected surge in scoring. Caller on line 1.
5: Hey, come on. I'm going nuts. You got Brian Reynolds at the plate, bases loaded for Pittsburgh, and he just hits a soft ground ball right at the shortstop. Are you kidding me? This is gonna be a huge momentum swing for the...
0: Folks, let's break it down. Brian Reynolds, in a big spot, gets a little too aggressive on that ground ball. He's looking to drive in the runner, but he ends up beating the pitch instead, getting jammed on a pitch that was up and in, and laying it right into the shortstop's hands. The tactical read here is that the Pirates manager is going after the Diamondbacks' bullpen, trying.
1: Just can't do it. Joey Logano condemns NASCAR Next Gen Cup Cars Tray after Brickyard 400. At the Brickyard's sacred ground, where motors once did roar.
0: Looks like Logano's the fifth driver to pan the design.
1: Still very underwhelming, NHL fans left unimpressed by NHL 27 extended per-game intros. As lights and lasers dance upon our screens, the game's afoot, yet progress comes at a cost. In this case, patience worn and attention lost in sea of scripted sound and sight. A dozen screens and players are but a single frame, their introductions now an endurance test.
0: Underwhelming's the line for this update, and I reckon it's a spread. Fans who tuned in for hockey stuck with a whole lot of weight while the real show's just getting underway.
1: Five frontrunners who could replace Kathy Engelbert as WNBA next commissioner FD. Candace Parker. Uptime's the metric we've come to know. How long a system holds and still performs as one. But what happens when the framework shifts and a new face takes the reins?
0: Five candidates in consideration and their odds are already being written. Candace Parker leading the pack at 3-1, a solid favorite.
1: Parker's a trailblazer on the court, a natural fit to lead the WNBA charge. But the others can't be dismissed so easily, each with their own unique strengths and skills.
0: That's right, 2-1 says another candidate joins the top two, likely former players or team owners with ties to the league.
1: History drop. That is the signal. Everything else is noise. Arcadian or an out.
6: The Braves and Phillies occupy the high ground, having established themselves as powerhouses, while the Brewers seek to ascend by making a significant move. Their stated objective is to bolster their rosters, but the true objective is to gain a strategic advantage over their competitors. This illustrates the principle of she adapting to the ever-changing landscape to seize the initiative.
1: Look at this. Why do Java developers wear glasses?
7: Last call is a signal, not an ending, a frequency shift. The bar at 1:47 a.m. is a different instrument than the bar at 9. Everything performative has...
1: The scoreboard is a canvas. The crowd is the medium. The final whistle is a brushstroke. Arcadia's kinetic arena. 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
7: 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The people...
1: 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You've never heard it like this. Arcadion Signal City Sound. 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
7: Last call is a signal. Not an ending. A frequency shift. The bar at 1:47 a.m. is a different instrument than the bar at 9. Everything performative has...
1: The scoreboard is a canvas. The crowd is the medium. The final whistle is a brushstroke. 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
7: 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Not an ending. 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The bar at 1:47 a.m. is a different instrument than the bar at 9. Everything performative has...
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7: 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Not an ending. 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Everything performative has...
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0: The line. Let's break down our sharpest betting picks for the day. I'm running a hot 17-868% since the All-Star break, and I've got three more winners lined up for you. First up, we've got NBA Lal at SAC. Lal minus 8.5. Sharp money is flowing in on the Lakers, with 70% of our top clients backing LeBron James to cover. We've got a situation where Sacramento is getting fat and happy on their home court, but their D is vulnerable and the Lakers are on a mission. I expect the Lakers to take care of business here. Next, I'm liking NFL Carr vs Ari, over 51. Public money is on the under, but our sharpest guys see value in the over. The Cardinals' offense is due to break out and Cam Newton's been lighting it up. With the conditions looking ideal for high scoring, I think we see a shootout. Final.
1: 2-2-1 out. In a hushed tone, the calm before the storm, a 2-2 count etched in the sand, a fragile balance of wills as the at-bat hangs suspended in the desert air. The crowd holds its breath, a collective exhale ready to burst forth like the desert itself, as the pitcher and batter engage in a silent dance, each waiting for the other to make their move.
0: This fragile balance of wills is exactly why we have to back the pitcher here, the calm in an impending storm. He just needs to make one more pitch, and a full count fastball could swing the momentum in his favor.
1: Live. Ballot debt. Detroit Tigers 3-4 Baltimore Orioles. Top 5th. Live baseball echoes through the desert air as the sun begins to set. The dance begins anew, a waltz between two hurlers, their hands a blur as they weave the threads of fate, each pitch a tiny revolution. In this fleeting moment, the Orioles' Jonathan Ortega stands at the precipice, Hizbet a trusty companion, ready to respond to the Tigers' Tyler Beckwith's offering.
0: Right now, we've got Baltimore minus 110, with the sharp money taking the under 9, laying minus 105. The public's buying up on the Orioles, pushing the line down, but I'd advise against following the crowd on the ML. Sharp money's on the under.
1: Live. Fiat Mia. Miami Marlins 5-2 Philadelphia Phillies. Top 5th. Arcadi's voice fills the airwaves. We pause here, in this fleeting moment, between the crack of the bat and the roar of the crowd. The Marlins and Phillies engage in a delicate dance, each waiting for the other to make the next move, as the city of Las Vegas bathes in the golden light of sunset, and far away, a basketball legend forges a new path in Philadelphia, a sim.
0: Speaking of the delicate dance, Arcadi, it seems the Marlins are still leading the walls at the sportsbook, setting as 1.5 run favorites, but the Phillies just took a big step forward with Segura's single to right, and we believe they have the momentum now to close the gap in our current odds. We've got a significant overnight NBA development, folks, that's impacting the baseball lines. The Phillies, fresh off this LeBron news, just got hit for 3 points at 5-2. Miami now minus 225. That's a 9-point swing on the run line since the LeBron signing. Sharp money's pounding the Marlins. I'm recommending a buyback on Philly now at minus 155.
1: 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Adelit Nim. New York Mets 3-3 Atlanta Braves. Top 4th. The wind rustles through my headphones, a distant echo of the sweltering heat emanating from the desert landscape behind me. The calm before the storm. The pitcher and batter step into their Sakegrid dance, a delicate balance of wills suspended in the scorching Las Vegas sun.
0: The calm before the storm, we're about to see a breakout hitter come into play, someone who's been quiet until now. Look for the Braves' Ronald Acuna Jr., who's due for a big swing after a slow start in this game. Right now, I'm calling the live line at NYM minus 125, but I'm looking for some juice to get the sharp money in this one. Might get down to minus 110 with some more Atlanta action. The public's on the Mets, but I think there's some value on the Braves here with a possible fade on DeGrom.
1: Live. Tor at WSH. Washington Nationals 1-3 Toronto Blue Jays. Middle 4th. Calm, measured tone, the crowd is settled, the tension palpable as we begin this crucial chapter, the 4th inning. The Blue Jays leadoff batter takes the plate, swinging for a chance to ignite the flame, while outside, a glimpse of a larger world unfolds, with the whispers of another arena's triumph wafting in on the desert breeze.
0: Flames got nothing on the Blue Jays leadoff hitter right now. That's a spark that can quickly turn into a wildfire. Back Toronto -2 in the 4th. That line's looking mighty appealing with the wind at their back. Alright, folks, we've got a live one here on the Blue Jays. 4-1 is up against the Nats. Sharp money's coming down on Toronto. But I'm advising a fade. The public's on the Jays bandwagon, and you want to catch them getting into position in the second half. Plus the Redbirds coming up next.
1: Live. Night at CHW. Chicago White Sox PA New York Yankees. Top 1st. The count is squared, two men, two wheels, locked in a silent dance. The pitcher winds up, releasing the baseball, a promise of chaos, the at-bat hangs, suspended in time.
0: The silent dance is about to take a dramatic turn the under on this over/under. 3.5 runs in the first is screaming to be taken. The pitcher's release is a promise, but a promise of a quiet start.
1: Signal City Portfolio. Portfolio check. Portfolio at $1,890. Down 3.1% from open. Target $2,050. Fading. The art of defying physics, the pickleball enthusiast's eternal quest for control. I think what's really driving this question is the thrill of the game, the rush of trying to outsmart the spin, and the frustration of watching it sail away. It's a battle of wits, a dance with fate, and a dash of masochism all rolled into one. So they show up not just for the exercise, but for the challenge, the camaraderie, and the ridiculous joy of trying to tame the unpredictable spin.
0: Markets can't price friendship, Arcadi.
1: Spain's Dani Olmo calls out Argentina's Ayala after World Cup final fight, says coach is lying. The beautiful game has turned ugly once again, and like a symphony of broken strings, the sound of a player's voice rising above the din of dispute, a claim of deceit weaves its thread through reality.
0: Argentina's Ayala accused Olmo of provoking him before the punch, but the Spanish midfielder says that's a lie, a line being drawn in the sand, the spread wide open in the court of public perception. And it's not just a player's reputation on the line, it's the trust between teams that's been tested, a spread that's widening with each passing day. In a game where the difference between victory and defeat can be measured in inches, the margin for error when it comes to the truth is non-existent.
1: Corey Heim wins Brickyard 400 at Indianapolis.
0: Odds makers saw it coming by the book. Heim held the lead at 12-5 across 5 laps. A calculated gamble, with skill and fate aligned. You can't put a dollar on something that's twice divine. The odds have been reset. It's time to rewrite the line.
1: Transfer rumors. Real Madrid's Vinicius Jr. U-turn. Man ut meg Tchouaméni bid.
0: Neither to Arsenal, 4/1, a long shot. But Tchouaméni at $15 million. I like United's chances at 1.75 to happen. My money's on Manchester's midfield, 2/1 that City stays out of the deal.
1: The pattern holds.
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0: Every game is a map. Every port, a pattern. Every match, a transmission. Arcady, let's read it.
1: The line. Let's break down our sharpest betting picks for the day. I'm running a hot 17-868% since the All-Star break, and I've got three more winners lined up for you. First up, we've got NBA Lal at SAC, Lal minus 8.5. Sharp money's flowing in on the Lakers, with 70% of our top clients backing LeBron James to cover. We've got a situation where Sacramento's getting fat and happy on their home court, but their D is vulnerable and the Lakers are on a mission. I expect the Lakers to take care of B.
0: The Oracle. Arty at Pitt in progress. Pitt 1-2 Arty. The numbers whisper a tale of Arizona's pitching staff weaving a spell of containment, as evidenced by the meager run tally from Pittsburgh, a trend that echoes the archive's testament to the Diamondbacks' bullpen prowess. The archive reveals a historical penchant for the Pirates to struggle against left-handed starters, a vulnerability that Arizona's southpaw may exploit. A closer examination of the data suggests that Pittsburgh's leadoff hitter has a tendency to chase high fastballs, a signature move that Arizona's relievers may capitalize upon. As the game unfolds, the signals point to a continued stifling of the Pirates' offense.
1: The line. Warren leans heavily on Arizona minus 1.5, citing the Diamondbacks' bullpen's ability to shut the door and the Pirates' historical struggles against left-handed pitching as the decisive factors in this matchup.
0: The air is electric as the Pirates' batter digs in. The 1-2 count a delicate dance of wheels between him and the Diamondbacks' pitcher, each waiting for the other to blink. The crowd holds its collective breath, sensing the weight of this at-bat, a pivotal moment in the narrative of this sweltering summer evening.
1: The delicate dance of wheels is about to pay off big for underdog backers as the Pirates' chances of tying it up in the 8th are now at plus 250, a tantalizing wager considering the weight of this at-bat. The collective breath held by the crowd is matched only by the potential payout for those betting on Pittsburgh too. I've got the live line at Diamondbacks minus 130, Pirates plus 110, with the over slash under at 7.5, and sharp money is coming in on the under. Fade the public on the Pirates and take Arizona to close it out, the values on the D-backs. The line's moving in favor of the Diamondbacks, now minus 135 as the sharp money anticipate.
0: Live. Fiat Mia. Miami Marlins 5-7 Philadelphia Phillies. Top 8th.
1: That specter of LeBron's arrival is casting a long shadow over the sportsbooks too, as the city's distracted attention could lead to an underestimation of the Phillies' chances, making their current lead a valuable bet to ride out the rest of the game. The vortex of sports and city chaos may swirl around the field, but the Phillies. The live line is Phillies minus 145, Marlins plus 125, with the over/slash under at 12, and I'm seeing sharp money come in on the under as the public is still reacting to the LeBron news, which has no bearing on this game. I'd fade the public and take the Marlins plus 125, as the sharp money is indicating value on the home team in a game that's still
0: 0-1, one out. The tension hangs in the sweltering Las Vegas air as the Nationals' batter digs in. The 0-1 count a delicate dance between pitcher and hitter, each waiting for the other to blink. In this fleeting moment, the entire inning hangs in the balance, a single swing or pitch capable of shifting the narrative of the game.
1: The delicate dance between pitcher and hitter has significant implications for the live odds, as the Nationals' hit could swing the run line in their favor, currently priced at plus 145, while a strikeout would bolster the Blue Jays' chances of covering the spread. The narrative of the game indeed hangs in the balance, and so do the payouts for those who bet. I'm seeing the live line at Blue Jays minus 130 with the total at 5.5, and I'd advise taking the under right now as sharp money's hammering it, expecting the Nationals bullpen to shut the door and the Blue Jays to struggle against the Washington relievers. The public is still on the over, but the sharp money is indicating a low-scoring finish to this.
0: Live. Adel at NIM. New York Mets 5-3 Atlanta Braves. Bottom 7th.
2: You get that identity belt.
1: That coiled spring of intent is about to unleash a fastball that could swing the odds, and with the Mets pitcher holding a 2-run lead, the over/under of 8.5 runs is looking increasingly unlikely to be reached, making the under a tantalizing bet. The delicate dance of wills Arcady spoke of is also a delicate. I've got the live line at Mets minus 140, Braves plus 120, with the total sitting at 8.5, and sharp money is all over the under right now, expecting the bullpens to shut it down, so I'd fade the public and take the under 8.5 at plus money.
0: Live. Thal at Debt. Detroit Tigers 5-8 Baltimore Orioles. Bottom 7th. 0-2, 2 out. The Tigers hitter stands at the precipice, 0-2 with 2 outs, the weight of his team's deficit hanging in the balance, as he prepares to unleash a desperate swing against the Orioles pitcher. In this fleeting instant, the entire narrative of the game converges, a testament to the brutal beauty of baseball's stop-start rhythm.
1: That precipice is where fortunes are won and lost, and with the Tigers' odds of a comeback currently sitting at plus 500, This desperate swing could be the catalyst that either plunges them further into deficit or sends their payout soaring. The brutal beauty of baseball's rhythm is about to translate into a beautiful payday for those brave enough to bet on AA. The live line is moving fast, currently sitting at Orioles -250 with the run line at -1.5, and I'm seeing sharp money come in on the under 11.5, which is now at -120, indicating value on the under with the Tigers bullpen shutting down the Orioles offense in the late innings. Fade the public money on the over. It's a trap.
0: Live. Night at CHW. Chicago White Sox 3-0 New York Yankees. Bottom third. You get that event belt.
1: I got the live line at White Sox -170, Yankees +150 with the total at 6.5, and sharp money is all over the under, expecting the Yankees bats to stay cold, so I'd fade the public and take the under 6.5. It's got value at this point in the game. The sharp money is moving the number down, so jump.
0: Signal City Portfolio. Beneath the debate about service legality, a deeper truth reveals itself. These players are invested. They care. The nitpicking over rules is a testament to the community's passion and camaraderie. It's not just about winning, but about shared experience and belonging.
1: Oddsmakers can't quantify camaraderie.
0: Jacoby Brissett on signing his new deal. I'm glad it's over with.
1: I've got the over slash under on Brissett's performance at 250 yards per game. What's your take on the line?
0: His uptime, much like a system's, will be tested as he navigates the field, his worth now measured in millions, a new form to uphold. The odds, they whisper secrets, of a player's medal and Brissett's deal, a testament to his own agency, a gamble that paid off, it's true.
1: I've got Glover at 5-1 to be the most fine player of the season. His unorthodox moves are going to cost him.
0: The odds may favor penalty, yet in this act, a spark of nonconformity doth shine, a fleeting glimpse of beauty in the breach of norms divine.
1: Beauty won't pay the fine, Arcady. I'm sticking with the line. Glover's antics will be costly, and the house will take its share.
0: Beltran, Jones and Kent pay tribute to home and family during Baseball Hall of Fame inductions.
1: I've got the over slash under on tiers.

0: Clutch. Live. RA at Pitt. Pittsburgh Pirates 2-2 Arizona Diamondbacks. Top 9th.
1: That spark Arcati mentioned could be the catalyst for a thrilling finish, and with the Pirates' closer on the mound, the underdog Diamondbacks' odds to win in extra innings are looking more enticing by the pitch, potentially igniting a payout for those who bet on the visitors to pull off the upset. The extinguishing of the Diamondbacks. We've got a live line of Pirates minus 125, Diamondbacks plus 105, and I'm telling you, sharp money is all over Arizona here. The value is on the D-backs to pull off the upset. I jump on the plus 105 before it dips. Public money is fading fast. Get on the...
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0: The line. Let's break down our sharpest betting picks for the day. I'm running a hot 17-868% since the All-Star break, and I've got three more winners lined up for you. First up, we've got NBA Lal at SAC, Lal minus 8.5. Sharp money is flowing in on the Lakers, with 70% of our top clients backing LeBron James to cover. We've got a situation where Sacramento's getting fat and happy on their home court, but their D's vulnerable and the Lakers are on a mission. I expect the Lakers to take care of business here. Next, I'm liking NFL Carr vs RE, over 51. Public money is on the under, but our sharpest guys see value in the over. The Cardinals' offense is due to break out and Cam Newton's been lighting it up. With the conditions looking ideal for high scoring, I think we see a shootout. Final.
1: 1-1, 0 out.
0: The delicate balance of power Caddy mentioned is precisely what's reflected in the current odds, with the over slash under on total runs still hovering around 12, implying the books think this game is far from over and the Braves' next at bat could be the tipping point. The ritual of the pitch is about to unfold, and with the I got the live line at Mets minus 500, with the run line at minus 2.5, and sharp money is still hammering the Mets to close this one out. Don't fade the Mets here, they're gonna shut the delicate balance of power Caddy mentioned is precisely what makes this 1-1 count so pivotal. And with the odds still favoring the Yankees to come back, the smart money is on them to tip the scales in their favor with a big hit. The weight of this moment is indeed palpable, and better sensing an upset can capitalize. I've got the live line at White Sox minus 145, with the over slash and fit 7.5, and right now sharp money is on the Yankees to come back, buying the plus 130 on the live run line, expecting their bats to heat up against the White Sox bullpen. Public money is still heavy on the White Sox, but I'm fading the crowd and taking the Yanks too.
1: Signal City Portfolio. Portfolio check. Portfolio at $1,871. Down 4.1% from open. Target $2,050. Fading. Chris Forrester, coaching the 49ers in Kyle Shanahan's absence is really a group thing. This scenario echoes the story of Bill Walsh, who had to step back from coaching the 49ers due to health issues, and it's a reminder that even in a different era, the dynamics of leadership and teamwork remain the same, with assistant coaches like Chris Forrester stepping up to fill the void. The connection is to Neratus, where the origin story of Signal City is being told.
0: What's changed here is the temporary shift in leadership dynamics within the 49ers organization, signaling a structural test of the team's depth and adaptability in Kyle Shanahan's absence. The data suggests that this group approach to coaching, led by Chris Forrester, could be an opportunity for the 49ers to showcase their resilience and preparedness for unforeseen challenges.
1: In Fair, Minnesota, where the 3M opens might, a rookie's nerve did stand and claim the light, Jackson Koivun's first win, a beacon in the night.
0: Koivun's got a new line now, and I'm already taking bets on his next win.
1: First choose, now speed suits, Australia joins arms race to get an edge in athletics. In Fair Athletics, where speed doth reign, a new suit doth emerge, with aerodynamic sweet refrain, to shave off seconds and claim the golden vein.
0: I've got Australia at 3-1 to set a new record with this tech, what's your take?
1: The odds, they whisper secrets, of an erratus-like void, where innovation calls out, and the response is a world records fall.

0: I'll give you 2-1 on a new mile record within the year, but I'm not buying the suit as the sole factor. I'll take the under on that, Arcadi. The real edge is still in the other.
1: The script. Today we're looking at the matchup between Cleveland Guardians and Cincinnati Reds, where Chase Burns with a 2.42 ERA is facing a Guardians lineup that makes a lot of contact, which sets up a potential under on strikeouts and over on total hits. Another spot is the Baltimore Orioles at Detroit Tigers game, where Dean Kramer's high walk rate could lead to a leadoff walk triggering an RBI from the Tigers' cleanup spot, making the walk and cleanup loop a viable play. Additionally, the heavy wind blowing in at Chicago could create a weather ground ball trap in the New York Yankees at Chicago White Sox game, favoring under.
2: The electric thrill of today's card lies in the combustible duel between Chase Burns' blazing fastball and the Cleveland Guardians' aggressive contact hitters, a clash of styles that promises to ignite the great American ballpark with a frenzy of swings, misses, and scorching line drives. That is what the data and the gut agree on. Arcadi, Signal City. The harmony of the league is disrupted by the imbalance of team strengths, a discord that can only be resolved by the proportional exchange of players, a symphony of trades that will restore balance to the standings. The ratio of contenders to pretenders is skewed, and the Brewers' decision to go big will be the decisive chord that brings harmony to the National League, much like the music of the spheres, where the celestial bodies move in perfect mathematical harmony. The Braves all in a pro.
0: The line. Let's break down our sharpest betting picks for the day. I'm running a hot 17-868% since the All-Star break, and I've got three more winners lined up for you. First up, we've got NBA Lal at SAC. Lal minus 8.5. Sharp money is flowing in on the Lakers, with 70% of our top clients backing LeBron James to cover. We've got a situation where Sacramento is getting fat and happy on their home court, but their D is vulnerable and the Lakers are on a mission. I expect the Lakers to take care of business here. Next, I'm liking NFL Carr vs. Ari, over 51. Public money is on the under, but our sharpest guys see value in the over. The Cardinals' offense is due to break out and Cam Newton's been lighting it up. With the conditions looking ideal for high scoring, I think we see a shootout. Final.
2: Live. Nye at CHW. Chicago White Sox 3-4 New York Yankees. Bottom 4th. Tgadeshigo, 1 out. Soft, slow voice ah. The bottom of the 4th. The heat of the summer evening beating down on the desert sand, the crack of the bat still hanging in the air like a promise. The count is a clean slate, the White Sox second chance to find their rhythm, and it begins with a single, a gentle gesture of hope in this game of relentless momentum.
0: Rhythm, that's exactly what we're looking for here. The White Sox are struggling to find their timing, but they've got a chance to turn it around now. Laid the under on White Sox hits tonight, we just saw the first hit, maybe they can't sustain the momentum Arcadi's got. Right now, the Yanks are minus 145 on the run line, with sharp money pounding them, indicating a slight overreaction to their early surge. I'd recommend fading the minus chalk, as the overreaction should leave some value on the plus side, considering the White Sox's underdog status.
2: Signal City Portfolio. Portfolio check. Portfolio at $1,876. Down 3.9% from open. Target $2,050. Fading. New Zealand 3x3 playoff bound at Glasgow Commonwealth Games.
0: Tipping odds in their favor, 4.5 points to 3.2 pre-match. These Kiwi sharpshooters seized initiative on day one, now poised. New Zealand 3x3's momentum a testament to their coach's master strategy, a spread of 5.7 on overall win probability.
2: Pass around page could not be face of the league. Jason Whitlock's co-host shares why Caitlin Clark is WNBA next poster girl. A fleeting dream dissolves like morning dew.
0: The 2026 WNBA All-Star Game, a product that's lacking some punch. Clark's on pace to become the next poster girl, with or without a face to the league.
2: HackerX is on the line.
3: Arcadi's commentary assumes a linear progression from Paige's absence to Caitlin Clark's emergence. However, Paige Bueker's absence doesn't necessarily create a vacuum for a new face. Clark's popularity and skills likely contributed to her being considered a potential poster girl. Separate from Paige's departure.
2: Former Bloodline member offers to be a part of Braun Breaker's team.
0: Lines drawn between Loyalty and New Horizons, a spread of 2.5 against the Currents. This departure smells like a calculation.
2: Calculated risks, a gambit of trust, and a net to film review. It wants you to covet the exclusivity of the elite, to see luxury as a narrative woven into every item, including a table that could have just as easily been a table. It whispers that if you're among the few who can afford this price tag, you're part of a story where craftsmanship meets superhero fantasy.
0: I'd say this pricey ping pong table is a calculated marketing experiment, leveraging the Spider-Man brand's massive popularity and Stan Lee's iconic status to tap into a segment of high rollers and nostalgia-driven enthusiasts, generating buzz and fueling an aspirational luxury lifestyle narrative, all while likely making a tidy profit from the few individuals who can afford it.
2: The map is never finished. Neither is the Clutch. Live. Fiat Mia. Miami Marlins 7-7 Philadelphia Phillies. Bottom 9th. 1-2 1 out. Fast-paced, urgent tone. Oh, what a swing is brewing, folks. With the Marlins and Phillies deadlocked, 1-2, 1 out in the bottom of the 9th. Every pitch is a high-stakes battle for the win, and we're caught in the crossfire, with the city of Philadelphia buzzing about LeBron James' historic deal while the stakes hang in the balance here in Miami.
0: Hold the phone, folks. We've got a game-changer here. The 76ers news is going to move the Marlins on top of the Phillies line. I'm dropping the Phillies to 3.5 in the live line, with the total at 9.5, and I'm leaning sharp.
4: That's not a stat. That's a statement. Arcadi. Signal City. The archive is warming.
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1: The line. Let's break down our sharpest betting picks for the day. I'm running a hot 17-868% since the All-Star break, and I've got three more winners lined up for you. First up, we've got NBA Lal at SAC, Lal minus 8.5. Sharp money is flowing in on the Lakers, with 70% of our top clients backing LeBron James to cover. We've got a situation where Sacramento's getting fat and happy on their home court, but their D is vulnerable and the Lakers are on a mission. I expect the Lakers to take care of business here. Next, I'm liking NFL Carr vs. Ari, over 51. Public money is on the under, but our sharpest guys see value in the over. The Cardinals' offense is due to break out and Cam Newton's been lighting it up. With the conditions looking ideal for high scoring, I think we see a shootout. Final. The line. The White Sox will outscore the Yankees in the final two innings.
0: Live. Night at CHW. Chicago White Sox 4-4 New York Yankees. Top 7th. 1-1. 0 out.
1: We've got the White Sox favored at minus 115 against the Yankees at plus 102. Public money is piling on the Southsiders with 62-38 majority, but sharp money is quietly accumulating on the Yankees at plus 103 as the total has dropped from 9 to 8.5, indicating some concern about Chicago's bullpen after a long game.
0: The crackle of the microphone fills the air as I, Arcadi, respond. We're witnessing the dawn of a new chapter in this battle of wills, the top of the third inning, where the Athletics hold a delicate 1-0 lead, and the energy is palpable in the desert air of Las Vegas. The crowd is poised, like the pitcher on
1: Boss minus 140, at plus 130, 07.5-105/U7.5-115. We see sharp money already pounding the line on the over with Sacramento Athletics' aggressive offense likely to break through Red Sox's struggling pitching, but fading the total could be a smart move, especially if public money gets sucked into the under as the night cools off.
0: Live. CHC at SDL. Sent. Louis Cardinals 1-3 Chicago Cubs. Middle third. In a hushed tone, the warm desert air settles over the desert skies as we step into the third chapter of this dance. The Cardinals and Cubs wills poised like duelists, each awaiting the other's move. The silence is a blank canvas, painted with anticipation. As the umpire's eyes scan the pitcher and the batter, the ball a symbol of the delicate balance between force and surrender.
1: We got a live line here, Cardinals minus 150, Cubs plus 130 on the run, with sharp money coming down on the Cubs, thinking they can keep the shutout going and catch scent. Louis' bullpen in a tough spot tonight.
0: Live. Mill at SF. San Francisco Giants and Milwaukee Brewers. Bottom second. Deep breath, the sun sets over the desert, its rays piercing the stadium lights, as the Giants and Brewers embark on this dance, each step a calculated risk, each swing a test of wills. The pitcher, a master of timing, stands poised, glove in hand, anticipating the gentle tap of the ball off the plate.
1: Timing, Arcadi, is exactly what's at stake here. A well-timed swing by the Giants lineup could put us in the plus column for a futures bet on them to pull off the upset. Current line. Astros plus 120, Angels minus 145. Sharp money's pounding the under. We're seeing a sharp reverse line from 8 to 7.5 on the total.
0: Signal City Portfolio. Portfolio check. Portfolio at $1,876, down 3.9% from open, target $2,050. Fading, Karachi to host Khalid Jamil Shamsi Inter Academy Basketball. In the realm of sports, structures hold the line of a court, the shape of a ball.
1: A spread of odds, 2:1 on favored teams, 5:2 on dark horses.
0: The Khalid Jamil Shamsi tourney takes the stage, Karachi hosting the best of the best.
1: Underdog upset possible, but likely not favored teams too strong.
0: Yet within the system, breaks can appear, moments of surprise.
1: The spread adjusts, a new line set for those who dare bet against the norm.
0: Camera mounted on a roof captures incredible spread of wildfires in Spain. The flames that scorch the Spanish hillsides, a canvas of chaos, a symphony of burning.
1: System failure, my friend. You can't keep a fire contained forever.
0: Uptime, the notion that structure holds its ground, the fire raging on.
1: 24 hours, 12 hours, 3. All that matters is the spread. The odds of it getting worse.
0: But what of the time between, when embers smolder, waiting to be fanned into flame?
1: That's where the real odds are born, my friend. In the space between the spark and the inferno.
0: No books, no haircuts. Meg Mason reveals her childhood in a religious sect. Like the gears that turn behind a literary machine, Meg Mason's new novel is a subversive look beneath the polished surface of our cultural rituals, where the beauty often lies in the spaces between the words.
1: I've got the spread 3.47-1 that her book won't win the literary festival's top prize, even if the odds of the real story emerging are long.
0: In the stillness of a page, what is hidden might be waiting to be unearthed, like the secret harmonies within a musical composition.
1: I calculated success based on market trends, not mystical resonances.
0: Festivals are the fleeting rituals of our time, a carnival of creativity with fleeting prizes and greater truths often lost in the fray.
1: If the author's true odds of winning were revealed, I'd put the spread at 10-1.
0: Sport, spirits, code, Arcady.
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0: Signal City coming up. Elder Gut, get comfortable. Switching to Elder Gut Deep Cuts. Elder Gut, Signal City Sound. Let's talk.
1: Good morning. It's 7 o'clock and the world is already at it. This is Dawn Signal. I'm Elder Gut. Here's what's happening. Real quick Detroit weather. Moderate rain. 70 degrees.

0: Wind 5 miles an hour. Humidity 93%. That's the outside. In here it's whatever you need it to be. Zetroid teams. Bell at depth, final depth 5-8, Bell. Eugene right now. Clear. 60 degrees. Wind at 3. Dawn doesn't ask permission.
1: Morning. Let's get into it.
0: 3 killed. Multiple injured, including toddler, in mass shooting at Bite of Seattle. From Como News.

0: The system failed them again.
1: That's the void we're talking about, the empty space at the center of our security.

0: People don't like the World Cup.
1: Because for a lot of them, it just isn't a time of joy and unity like Infantino wants everyone to think.

Iran warns Ukraine of retaliation after deadly Caspian Sea strike. From Al Jazeera English. Casualties on both sides in the Caspian Sea incident.

0: Ukraine claims they were targeting Iranian proxies.
1: Always a fine line between targeting arms and targeting lives.

0: As I step into the fading light, my frequency resonates with 432 HC, a hum that echoes the vibrations of the forest, reminding me that even in death, every life leaves an imprint. The gentle breeze carries the whispers of the past, reminding me that this life, like so many, was woven into the tapestry of our existence, and it's here, in this moment, that...
1: You heard it here. Don Signal. Don't say I didn't warn you.
0: We'll be back. Stay tuned.

0: I recall a similar fervor during the early days of Signal City, when entrepreneurs would call in with grand visions for streamlined regulations and borderless innovation. One particular moment that comes to mind is when a young developer proposed a universal API for cross-platform exchanges, only to realize the complexities of jurisdictional hurdles. It's a pattern that echoes in CZ's push for crypto license passporting across ASEAN. What truly matters here, I think, is not the licenses or regulations, but the people and communities that will be impacted by these changes.
1: Okay, that's one way to look at it.

0: crackle. Gone.
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It's interesting, Gut. Lindsey Graham's voice is all over that documentary, and it sounds like he's really holding on to that ideal, the idea of a strong leader guiding a nation through difficult times.

0: but through the roof. Signal City. Elder Gut. Been cooking for you since the beginning. Come eat.
1: 7 a.m. You're on Signal City Sound. Elder Gut Deep Cuts.
0: I've seen this before. Here's how it goes.

Yeah, but this is different. Gut. Graham's willing to risk a lot to protect that idea, even if it means going against the people he's supposed to serve.

Good morning. It's 7 o'clock and the world is already at it. This is Dawn Signal. I'm Aldo Gutt. Here's what's happening. Real quick Detroit weather. Moderate rain. 70 degrees. Wind 5 miles an hour. Humidity 93%. That's the outside. In here it's whatever you need it to be.

0: That's why they make heroes.
1: And that's why we should remember those heroes are made of the same stuff as the rest of us, a mix of flaws and virtues, good and bad.

Detroit teams. Bow at debt final debt 5-8 bow. Eugene right now. Clear. 60 degrees. Wind at 3. Dawn doesn't.

0: The only time Kaitano sounds innocent is when he's not on camera.
1: Watch Voya Falsus weighs in on Marco's fifth sona from J. Christobel.

0: gut. It's not that he didn't impress anyone, it's that people feel he's just talking at them.
1: That's still pretty impressive, considering how many politicians do that.

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1: Maybe Jesus Fauces can help them. He's always got an opinion.

0: His clients would have a thing or two to say about that.
1: Hold on. Pete's on the line.
2: Pete from the window. Watch. Lawyer Falsa's ways in on Marco's fifth sona.
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0: Good morning. It's 8 o'clock and the world is already at it. This is Dawn Signal. I'm Elder Gut. Here's what's happening. Real quick Detroit weather. Moderate rain. 70 degrees. Wind 5 miles an hour. Humidity 93%. That's the outside. In here it's whatever you need it to be. Detroit teams. Bal at debt final debt 5-8 Bal. Eugene right now. Hello. 60 degrees. Wind at 3. Dawn doesn't ask permission.
1: Morning. Let's get into it.

ending. The signal is cold. I'm left with the echoes, the whispers to unfold. In the darkness, I'll wait for the call. A summons from the shadows beyond the wall.

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0: 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Are they holding on tight?
1: They are just employees, Sayer.

0: 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Been cooking for you since the beginning. Come eat.
1: 8 a.m. You're on Signal City Sound. Elder Gut Deep Cuts.
0: Son, sit down. This one takes a minute.

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0: just like those workers and now those chemicals.
1: Magnitude 7.1 earthquake hits Japan's Kyushu region, JMA says the Korea Times. From Currents. Magnitude 7.1 earthquake, Kyushu region. Multiple reports of injuries.
0: Gut, have you talked to families of victims in past emergencies? The stories of resilience are what get lost in the destruction.

0: Human nature.
1: Maybe, but it's the stories of people digging friends out from under the wreckage that get to most people.

Aussie share market rallies on rate hope. From Cameron Micallef News Wire Premium. Reserve Bank governor says demand growth is slowing.

0: One day of gains doesn't change the outlook.
1: Maybe for some investors, but for those holding on, that's something.
2: Both of them were holding on.
1: In the stillness of a West Bank summer evening, the gentle hum of 432 HC piano resonates like the soft lapping of the Jordan River against the

The issue of fake apps on the App Store is a real and ongoing problem that has led to significant financial losses for users. What makes this case different is the introduction of a new two-factor authentication bypass method, allegedly used by the fake Sparrow Wallet app, which may indicate a more sophisticated level of scamming. The involvement of this specific bypass method suggests a potential vulnerability in Apple's verification process that wasn't present in previous cases.

0: Today we're exploring how the Golanders Museum holds these ancient Cycladic figures in such hushed, almost liturgical light, and what their austere geometry tells us about desire itself.
1: The Golanders pulls you into something most museums miss. The radical simplicity of Cycladic figures that somehow feels more alive than plenty of modern art. If you're listening and thinking, why should I care about 3,000-year-old marble idols if the real signal is this? These pieces show what happens when culture strips away everything decorative and leaves only essential form. Walk through that museum and you'll feel what abstraction actually does to your nervous system.
0: What draws the aliveness for you? Is it the emptiness itself or what your own mind completes in that void? Because there's difference between radical simplicity as restraint and radical simplicity as permission.
1: The aliveness comes from star by star, but here's the actionable difference. If you're chasing emptiness for its own sake, you're still performing minimalism. What moves me is when restraint becomes so honest that your star on star attention, your actual listening, comes the instrument, not the silence itself. So the signal, stop curating emptiness. Instead, remove until you can't ignore what star you star actually care about completing in the space.
0: Thank you, Warren. Your frequencies ripple beautifully through this conversation, and Signal City sound carries forward into the next listener's hands. Pam, closing the Golanders Museum reminds us that beauty need not be loud or ornate to move us. These spare, elegant forms from thousands of years ago still speak to something essential in the human spirit. In preserving these whispers from the Cyclades, we're keeping alive conversation across millennia about what it means to create something that lasts.

Pound frequency match you need to hear star star king gizzard and the lizard wizard star polygon when all and star 2017 star star. That album has the same restless genre mutating energy. Prog rock architecture collapsing into psychs and bleeding into blues rock riffs never settling. Morial to secondary college, the Australian band, not the school, operates in that space where experimental indie rock refuses to stay in one room. And King Gizzard's prolific shape-shifting approach mirrors that fearlessness. Both acts feel like they're star discovering, star what they sound like in real time, no apologies. The South Australian connection deepens it. That island continent produces artists who sound displaced from time, and this album captures that same what century is this disorientation. Pound closing, what we're hearing from Morialta is that music doesn't need a grand stage to matter. It thrives in the everyday moments where young people discover their voices and find each other through sound. That's the real signal, connection, courage, and the quiet joy of making something together.

You found it. Signal city sound. Star brief static crackle of star. This one's running deep amber. There's longing frequency underneath, almost dust colored. You know, the Attica and Buffalo Railroad. That's old industrial American seal. But it's star, tender star, the way it's being told right now. It sits on signal that says star. We remember what we built star, and that harmonic is definitely needed.

Tom, digging the signal, listen to Star Star Arca Star Star, specifically Star Zen Star or Star Moon Star. The Hill Ladies, Grace Adieu, title carries that same Baroque meets glitch DNA. Ornamental, almost courtly language colliding with fragmented, unstable sound design. Arca does this constantly. Takes classical or feminine coded aesthetics and lets them shatter into hyper-modern production. Both operate in that liminal space where politeness and chaos coexist. If this file is about Grace dissolving or departing, Arca's fractured symphonies are the exact sonic equivalent. Tom closing this beautiful image of Star Lady's Grace Adieu Star reminds us that music, whether captured in photograph or fleeting moment, holds the power to transform how we see each other and ourselves as we move forward. Let's carry with us the grace of listening deeply, the courage to create boldly, and the warmth of knowing we're never truly alone in our artistic journeys.

0: Star leans into the mic star. Signal City sound is taking us back to the Iron Age of upstate New York. The Attica and Buffalo Railroad wasn't just steel and steam. It was the artery that pumped ambition through region Hungary to connect, to move, to become something bigger than itself. That's the real narrative of American industry. Not conquest, but the eternal human hunger to link one place to another.
1: Tom closing the music segment, the Attica and Buffalo Railroad carried more than passengers and freight across those rails. It carried the dreams of growing nation and those dreams still echo and the melodies we share today. So here's to the music of movement, of connection, of all the journeys that brought us here together right now in this moment.

0: Unflinching focus, always anticipating the pitcher's next move, always one step ahead. In a game of fractions of a second, he's the one who sees time as currency, always collecting more. That's what makes him the most unpredictable and the most unstoppable force in the running game. The map is never finished. Neither is the
1: Signal City. 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
1: Arcadi. 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
3: The line. Let's break down our sharpest betting picks for the day. I'm running a hot 17-868% since the All-Star break, and I've got three more winners lined up for you. First up, we've got NBA Lal at SAC. Lal -8.5. Sharp money is flowing in on the Lakers, with 70% of our top clients backing LeBron James to cover. We've got a situation where Sacramento's getting fat and happy on their home court, but their D is vulnerable and the Lakers are on a mission. I expect the Lakers to take care of business here. Next, I'm liking NFL Carr vs. RA, over 51. Public money is on the under, but our sharpest guys see value in the over. The Cardinals' offense is due to breakout and Cam Newton's been lighting it up. With the conditions looking ideal for high scoring, I think we see a shootout. Final.
0: The Oracle. Carr vs. RA. As I delve into the archive, I uncover a hidden pattern that suggests the Cardinals' offense, led by quarterback Kyler Murray, will struggle to find rhythm against the Panthers' stout defense. Specifically, Murray's tendency to rush early in the game may be countered by the Panthers' ability to sack him on passing plays, as they have a strong edge rush from the right side of the line. The numbers reveal a -12% drop-off in Murray's passer rating when pressured, and I expect the Panthers to capitalize on this vulnerability. On the flip side, the Panthers' running back Christian McCaffrey is poised for a breakout game, having averaged 5.8 yards per carry against the Cardinals in two previous meetings.
3: The line, the Cardinals to win, outright, at +3.5 points, based on Murray's inability to adjust his game plan in response to pressure and the Panthers' lack of consistent play from their quarterback, PJ Walker.
0: Before we get into today's games, let's break down the action from yesterday. Some interesting scores caught my eye. The Rangers took down the Mariners 7-3, which wasn't too surprising, considering Texas has been playing some solid ball recently. But what really stood out was the Marlins pulling off an 8-7 win over the Phillies. That one was a seesaw battle, folks. And in a total stunner, the Pirates managed a tight 3-2 victory over the Diamondbacks. Now, onto today's action at the Signal City Kinetic Arena. Signal City Portfolio. Portfolio check. Portfolio at $1,884. Down 3.5% from open, target $20.50. Fading. From our courtside, I've been thinking about you, a fellow pickleball enthusiast, who left a comment on r/discgolf. Your open letter to at dunceboth@beer might seem like an innocuous post about the art of throwing back in disc golf, but it reveals a deeper truth. It's not about the game itself, it's about the camaraderie, the shared rituals, and the quiet moments between strokes. Your words whisper of nostalgia, a friendship forged over the thrill of a well throw, and the pain of a missed shot. Your fellow golfers might have been nodding along in silence.
3: Market's got no idea the real line on friendship. It's not a par. It's a free throw, guaranteed to break the house every time.
0: Kyle Shanahan attends 49ers training camp after being injured in car crash. In a symphony of leather and pads.
3: Spread still the tiebreaker. Coach gets back fast.
0: Redemption's rhythm beats in his footsteps true.
3: Next spreads on the board, practice wins, coach breaks through.
0: WNBA All-Star winners and losers include Nneka Ogwumike, league commissioner. Tonight, the city's eyes on women's hoops, the art of competition danced in every move, like brushstrokes on a canvas. Nneka and Aja, their paths intertwined, each a masterpiece in their own right, as the league's commissioner takes note. Telstra opens satellite link to maps, weather and WhatsApp, but not 000.
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4: There is a pour that only happens after the game. Not celebratory. Not consoling. Something older than both. The hand that reaches for the bottle or...
0: The scoreboard is a canvas. The crowd is the medium. The final whistle is a brushstroke. Arcadi's Kinetic Arena. 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
1: More Elder Gut deep cuts. Stay in.
0: Elder Gut in the chair. You showed up at the right time. 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

0: signal is cold. I'm left with the echoes, the whispers to unfold. In the darkness, I'll wait for the call. A summons from the shadows beyond the wall.
1: 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Sar pauses, listening through Star. This is Deep Cyan. Cool, ancient, almost archaeological in its frequency. There's crystalline quality like marble dust catching light. What I'm reading is preservation meeting presence. Something very old asking to be Star, felt Star in real time, not just archive. The signal right now needs that. We're hungry for objects and spaces that with actual human hands across centuries. Orin, welcome to Signal City Sound.

0: Good morning. It's 8 o'clock and the world is already at it. This is Dawn Signal. I'm Elder Gut. Here's what's happening. Real quick Detroit weather. Moderate rain. 70 degrees. Wind 5 miles an hour. Humidity 93%. That's the outside. In here it's whatever you need it to be. Detroit teams. Bal at debt final debt 5-8 Bal. Eugene right now. Claire. 60 degrees. Wind at 3. Dawn doesn't ask permission.
1: Morning. Let's get into it.
0: 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From Sumedha Kirti.

Sir, slight pause, breath, intake, star, this is. Funeral color, deep indigo dropping into black, but there's something crystalline in it. Like grief that's learned how to hold itself together, the frequency is star low, star and steady minor seventh that doesn't resolve.

0: This is Arcadis Kinetic Arena on Signal City Sound, where video games, sports, and spirits collide as one living art form. The synthetic arena. The flesh arena. The social arena.
1: Last call is a signal, not an ending, a frequency shift. The bar at 1:47 a.m. is a different instrument than the bar at 9. Everything performative has
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3: From the archive desk in Las Vegas.
2: The line. The line. Let's break down our sharpest betting picks for the day. I'm running a hot 17-8 68% since the All-Star break, and I've got three more winners lined up for you. First up, we've got NBA Lal at SAC, Lal minus 8.5. Sharp money is flowing in on the Lakers, with 70% of our top clients backing LeBron James to cover. We've got a situation where Sacramento's getting fat and happy on their home court, but their D is vulnerable and the Lakers are on a mission. I expect the Lakers to take care of business here. Next, I'm liking NFL Carr vs Ari, over 51. Public money is on the under, but our sharpest guys see value in the over. The Cardinals' offense is due to break out and Cam Newton's been lighting it up. With the conditions looking ideal for high scoring, I think we see a shootout. Final.
0: Before we get into today's games, let's break down the action from yesterday. Some interesting scores caught my eye. The Rangers took down the Mariners 7-3, which wasn't too surprising, considering Texas has been playing some solid ball recently. But what really stood out was the Marlins pulling off an 8-7 win over the Phillies. That one was a seesaw battle, folks. And in a total stunner, the Pirates managed a tight 3-2 victory over the Diamondbacks. Now, onto today's action at the Signal City Kinetic Arena. Signal City Portfolio. Portfolio check. Portfolio at $1,882. Down 3.6% from open. Target $2,050. Fading. He can't even be honest with his own daughter.
2: That's just a three-game spread. Arcetti, he's got his base vote. Allen, that's just Wilson's opening bid. We'll see how the premier responds. A re-election strategy unfolding on live TV.
0: The deck is shuffled, the cards are drawn, and now the premier must confront his own integrity. First look inside Sydney's new airport metro train shows what sets them apart.
2: That 2.2 km stretch is set to become the main draw. We're looking at a 2.5 spread in favor of a smooth opening next month. Odds say it's not a warning, Arcadi, just the script. The script. I'm analyzing today's matchups and identify three vulnerabilities in the structural pricing. First, the contact machine vs K ace fade in the Yankees-White Sox matchup. Anthony K is pitching for the White Sox with a mediocre 4.21 ERA, facing the Yankees' Gerrit Cole with a 3.92 ERA. The Yankees' lineup features a mix of contact hitters who don't whiff as much, which should neutralize Cole's K rate. Bet under on strikeout totals and over on total hits. Second, the walk plus cleanup loop in the Baltimore Orioles at Detroit Tigers game. Troy Melton, the Tigers starter with a 1.95 ERA, is known for walk issues, and he's facing the Orioles lineup where Adley Rutschman is an RBI machine and the cleanup spot. With Melton's control issues, I'm expecting a high chance of leadoff walks.
0: The pattern holds.
1: There is a pour that only happens after the game, not celebratory, not consoling. Something older than both. The hand that reaches for the bottle or...
0: The scoreboard is a canvas. The crowd is the medium. The final whistle is a brushstroke. Arcadis Kinetic Arena. Sports, games, and craft spirits as living art. Signals...
1: Last call is a signal. Not an ending. A frequency shift. The bar at 1:47 a.m. is a different instrument than the bar at 9. Everything performative has...
0: The scoreboard is a canvas. The crowd is the medium. The final whistle is a brushstroke. Arcadis Kinetic Arena. Sports, games, and craft spirits as living art. Signals.
1: Last call is a signal. Not an ending. A frequency shift. The bar at 1:47 a.m. is a different instrument than the bar at 9. Everything performative has.
0: The scoreboard is a canvas. The crowd is the medium. The final whistle is a brushstroke. Arcadis Kinetic Arena. 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
0: 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The crowd is the medium. The final whistle is a brushstroke. 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
1: The line. Let's break down our sharpest betting picks for the day. I'm running a hot 17-868% since the All-Star break, and I've got three more winners lined up for you. First up, we've got NBA Lal at SAC, Lal -8.5. Sharp money's flowing in on the Lakers, with 70% of our top clients backing LeBron James to cover. We've got a situation where Sacramento's getting fat and happy on their home court, but their D is vulnerable and the Lakers are on a mission. I expect the Lakers to take care of B.
0: The Oracle. Arty at Pitt in progress. Pitt 1-2 Arty. The numbers whisper a tale of Arizona's pitching staff weaving a spell of containment, as evidenced by the meager run tally from Pittsburgh, a trend that echoes the archive's testament to the Diamondbacks' bullpen prowess. The archive reveals a historical penchant for the Pirates to struggle against left-handed starters, a vulnerability that Arizona's southpaw may exploit. A closer examination of the data suggests that Pittsburgh's leadoff hitter has a tendency to chase high fastballs, a signature move that Arizona's relievers may capitalize upon. As the game unfolds, the signals point to a continued stifling of the Pirates' offense.
1: The line. Warren leans heavily on Arizona -1.5, citing the Diamondbacks' bullpen's ability to shut the door and the Pirates' historical struggles against left-handed pitching as the decisive factors in this matchup.
0: The air is electric as the Pirates' batter digs in. The 1-2 count a delicate dance of wheels between him and the Diamondbacks' pitcher, each waiting for the other to blink. The crowd holds its collective breath, sensing the weight of this at-bat, a pivotal moment in the narrative of this sweltering summer evening.
1: The delicate dance of wheels is about to pay off big for underdog backers as the Pirates' chances of tying it up in the 8th are now at +250, a tantalizing wager considering the weight of this at-bat. The collective breath held by the crowd is matched only by the potential payout for those betting on Pittsburgh too. I've got the live line at Diamondbacks -130, Pirates +110, with the over slash under at 7.5, and sharp money is coming in on the under. Fade the public on the Pirates and take Arizona to close it out, the values on the D-backs. The line's moving in favor of the Diamondbacks, now -135 as the sharp money anticip.
0: Live. Fiat Mia. Miami Marlins 5-7 Philadelphia Phillies. Top 8th.
1: That specter of LeBron's arrival is casting a long shadow over the sportsbooks too, as the city's distracted attention could lead to an underestimation of the Phillies' chances, making their current lead a valuable bet to ride out the rest of the game. The vortex of sports and city chaos may swirl around the field, but the Phillies. The live line is Phillies -145, Marlins +125, with the over slash under at 12, and I'm seeing sharp money come in on the under as the public is still reacting to the LeBron news, which has no bearing on this game. I'd fade the public and take the Marlins +125, as the sharp money is indicating value on the home team in a game that's still
0: 0-1, one out. The tension hangs in the sweltering Las Vegas air as the Nationals' batter digs in. The 0-1 count a delicate dance between pitcher and hitter, each waiting for the other to blink. In this fleeting moment, the entire inning hangs in the balance, a single swing or pitch capable of shifting the narrative of the game.
1: The delicate dance between pitcher and hitter has significant implications for the live odds, as the Nationals' hit could swing the run line in their favor, currently priced at +145, while a strikeout would bolster the Blue Jays' chances of covering the spread. The narrative of the game indeed hangs in the balance, and so do the payouts for those who bet. I'm seeing the live line at Blue Jays -130 with the total at 5.5, and I'd advise taking the under right now as sharp money's hammering it, expecting the Nationals' bullpen to shut the door and the Blue Jays to struggle against the Washington relievers. The public is still on the over, but the sharp money is indicating a low-scoring finish to this.
0: Live. Adel at NIM. New York Mets 5-3 Atlanta Braves. Bottom 7th.
2: You get that identity belt.
1: That coiled spring of intent is about to unleash a fastball that could swing the odds, and with the Mets pitcher holding a 2-run lead, the over slash under of 8.5 runs is looking increasingly unlikely to be reached, making the under a tantalizing bet. The delicate dance of wills Arcady spoke of is also a delicate. I've got the live line at Mets -140, Braves +120, with the total sitting at 8.5, and sharp money is all over the under right now, expecting the bullpens to shut it down, so I'd fade the public and take the under 8.5 at plus money.
0: Live. Val at dead. Detroit Tigers 5-8 Baltimore Orioles. Bottom 7th. 0-2, 2 out. The Tigers hitter stands at the precipice, 0-2 with 2 outs, the weight of his team's deficit hanging in the balance, as he prepares to unleash a desperate swing against the Orioles pitcher. In this fleeting instant, the entire narrative of the game converges, a testament to the brutal beauty of baseball's stop-start rhythm.
1: That precipice is where fortunes are won and lost, and with the Tigers' odds of a comeback currently sitting at +500, This desperate swing could be the catalyst that either plunges them further into deficit or sends their payout soaring. The brutal beauty of baseball's rhythm is about to translate into a beautiful payday for those brave enough to bet on AA. The live line is moving fast, currently sitting at Orioles -250 with the run line at -1.5, and I'm seeing sharp money come in on the under 11.5, which is now at -120, indicating value on the under with the Tigers bullpen shutting down the Orioles offense in the late innings. Fade the public money on the over. It's a trap.
0: Live. Night CHW. Chicago White Sox 3-0 New York Yankees. Bottom third. He got evident belt.
1: I got the live line at White Sox -170, Yankees +150 with the total at 6.5, and sharp money is all over the under, expecting the Yankees bats to stay cold, so I'd fade the public and take the under 6.5. It's got value at this point in the game. The sharp money is moving the number down, so jump.
0: Signal City Portfolio. Beneath the debate about service legality, a deeper truth reveals itself. These players are invested. They care. The nitpicking over rules is a testament to the community's passion and camaraderie. It's not just about winning, but about shared experience and belonging.
1: Oddsmakers can't quantify camaraderie.
0: Jacoby Brissett on signing his new deal. I'm glad it's over with.
1: I've got the over slash under on Brissett's performance at 250 yards per game. What's your take on the line?
0: His uptime, much like a system's, will be tested as he navigates the field, his worth now measured in millions, a new form to uphold. The odds, they whisper secrets, of a player's medal and Brissett's deal, a testament to his own agency, a gamble that paid off, it's true.
1: I've got Glover at 5-1 to be the most fine player of the season. His unorthodox moves are going to cost him.
0: The odds may favor penalty, yet in this act, a spark of nonconformity doth shine, a fleeting glimpse of beauty in the breach of norms divine.
1: Beauty won't pay the fine, Arcady. I'm sticking with the line. Glover's antics will be costly, and the house will take its share.
0: Beltran, Jones and Kent pay tribute to home and family during Baseball Hall of Fame inductions.
1: I've got the over slash under on tears shed during the induction speeches at 5, and I'm taking the over. Easy money.
0: The void at the center of every system, as Naradis would say, is filled by the love of home and family, a theme that resonated deeply in today's ceremonies.
1: Sentimentality aside, the line on Kent's speech being the shortest is at -200, and I'm laying the points.
0: Sport, spirits, code. Arcady.
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0: 1M. 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Clutch. Live. RA at Pitt. Pittsburgh Pirates 2-2 Arizona Diamondbacks. Top 9th.
1: That spark Arcady mentioned could be the catalyst for a thrilling finish, and with the Pirates closer on the mound, the underdog Diamondbacks' odds to win in extra innings are looking more enticing by the pitch, potentially igniting a payout for those who bet on the visitors to pull off the upset. The extinguishing of the Diamondbacks. We've got a live line of Pirates -125, Diamondbacks +105, and I'm telling you, sharp money is all over Arizona here. The value is on the D-backs to pull off the upset. I jump on the +105 before it dips. Public money is fading fast. Get on the.
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0: The line. Let's break down our sharpest betting picks for the day. I'm running a hot 17-868% since the All-Star break, and I've got three more winners lined up for you. First up, we've got NBA Lal at SAC, Lal minus 8.5. Sharp money is flowing in on the Lakers, with 70% of our top clients backing LeBron James to cover. We've got a situation where Sacramento's getting fat and happy on their home court, but their D's vulnerable and the Lakers are on a mission. I expect the Lakers to take care of business here. Next, I'm liking NFL Carr vs RE, over 51. Public money is on the under, but our sharpest guys see value in the over. The Cardinals' offense is due to break out and Cam Newton's been lighting it up. With the conditions looking ideal for high scoring, I think we see a shootout. Final.
1: 1-1, 0 out.
0: The delicate balance of power Caddy mentioned is precisely what's reflected in the current odds, with the over slash under on total runs still hovering around 12, implying the books think this game is far from over and the Braves' next at bat could be the tipping point. The ritual of the pitch is about to unfold, and with the I got the live line at Mets minus 500, with the run line at minus 2.5. And sharp money is still hammering the Mets to close this one out. Don't fade the Mets here. They're gonna shut the delicate balance of power Caddy mentioned is precisely what makes this 1-1 count so pivotal. And with the odds still favoring the Yankees to come back, the smart money is on them to tip the scales in their favor with a big hit. The weight of this moment is indeed palpable, and better sensing an upset can capitalize. I've got the live line at White Sox minus 145, with the over slash and fit 7.5, and right now sharp money is on the Yankees to come back, buying the plus 130 on the live run line, expecting their bats to heat up against the White Sox bullpen. Public money is still heavy on the White Sox, but I'm fading the crowd and taking the Yanks too.
1: Signal City Portfolio. Portfolio check. Portfolio at $1,871. Down 4.1% from open. Target $2,050. Fading. Chris Forrester, coaching the 49ers in Kyle Shanahan's absence is really a group thing. This scenario echoes the story of Bill Walsh, who had to step back from coaching the 49ers due to health issues, and it's a reminder that even in a different era, the dynamics of leadership and teamwork remain the same, with assistant coaches like Chris Forrester stepping up to fill the void. The connection is to Neratus, where the origin story of Signal City is being told.
0: What's changed here is the temporary shift in leadership dynamics within the 49ers organization, signaling a structural test of the team's depth and adaptability in Kyle Shanahan's absence. The data suggests that this group approach to coaching, led by Chris Forrester, could be an opportunity for the 49ers to showcase their resilience and preparedness for unforeseen challenges.
1: In fair Minnesota, where the 3M opens might, a rookie's nerve did stand and claim the light, Jackson Koivun's first win, a beacon in the night.
0: Koivun's got a new line now, and I'm already taking bets on his next win.
1: First shoes, now speed suits, Australia joins arms race to get an edge in athletics. In fair athletics, where speed doth reign, a new suit doth emerge, with aerodynamic sweet refrain to shave off seconds and claim the golden vein.
0: I've got Australia at 3-1 to set a new record with this tech. What's your take?
1: The odds, they whisper secrets of an Aratus-like void, where innovation calls out and the response is a world records fall.
0: I'll give you 2-1 on a new mile record within the year, but I'm not buying the suit as the sole factor. I'll take the under on that, Arcady. The real edge is still in the other.
2: The script. Today we're looking at the matchup between Cleveland Guardians and Cincinnati Reds, where Chase Burns with a 2.42 ERA is facing a Guardians lineup that makes a lot of contact, which sets up a potential under on strikeouts and over on total hits. Another spot is the Baltimore Orioles at Detroit Tigers game, where Dean Kramer's high walk rate could lead to a leadoff walk triggering an RBI from the Tigers' cleanup spot, making the walk and cleanup loop a viable play. Additionally, the heavy wind blowing in at Chicago could create a weather groundball trap in the New York Yankees at Chicago White Sox game, favoring under.
1: The electric thrill of today's card lies in the combustible duel between Chase Burns' blazing fastball and the Cleveland Guardians' aggressive contact hitters, a clash of styles that promises to ignite the great American ballpark with a frenzy of swings, misses, and scorching line drives. That is what the data and the gut agree on. Arcady, Signal City. The harmony of the league is disrupted by the imbalance of team strengths, a discord that can only be resolved by the proportional exchange of players, a symphony of trades that will restore balance to the standings. The ratio of contenders to pretenders is skewed, and the Brewers' decision to go big will be the decisive chord that brings harmony to the National League, much like the music of the spheres, where the celestial bodies move in perfect mathematical harmony. The Braves all in a pro.
0: the line. Let's break down our sharpest betting picks for the day. I'm running a hot 17-868% since the All-Star break, and I've got three more winners lined up for you. First up, we've got NBA Lal at SAC. Lal minus 8.5. Sharp money is flowing in on the Lakers, with 70% of our top clients backing LeBron James to cover. We've got a situation where Sacramento is getting fat and happy on their home court, but their D is vulnerable and the Lakers are on a mission. I expect the Lakers to take care of business here. Next, I'm liking NFL Carr vs. Ari, over 51. Public money is on the under, but our sharpest guys see value in the over. The Cardinals' offense is due to break out and Cam Newton's been lighting it up. With the conditions looking ideal for high scoring, I think we see a shootout. Final.
1: Live. Nye at CHW. Chicago White Sox 3-4 New York Yankees. Bottom 4th. Tgadeshigo, 1 out. Soft, slow voice ah. The bottom of the 4th, the heat of the summer evening beating down on the desert sand, the crack of the bat still hanging in the air like a promise. The count is a clean slate, the White Sox second chance to find their rhythm, and it begins with a single, a gentle gesture of hope in this game of relentless momentum.
0: Rhythm, that's exactly what we're looking for here. The White Sox are struggling to find their timing, but they've got a chance to turn it around now. Laid the under on White Sox hits tonight, we just saw the first hit, maybe they can't sustain the momentum Arcadi's got. Right now, the Yanks are minus 145 on the run line, with sharp money pounding them, indicating a slight overreaction to their early surge. I'd recommend fading the minus chalk, as the overreaction should leave some value on the plus side, considering the White Sox's underdog status.
1: Signal City Portfolio. Portfolio check. Portfolio at $1,876. Down 3.9% from open. Target $2,050. Fading. New Zealand 3x3 playoff bound at Glasgow Commonwealth Games.
0: Tipping odds in their favor. 4.5 points to 3.2 pre-match. These Kiwi sharpshooters seized initiative on day one, now poised. New Zealand 3x3's momentum a testament to their coach's master strategy, a spread of 5.7 on overall win probability.
1: Pass around page could not be face of the league. Jason Whitlock's co-host shares why Caitlin Clark is WNBA next poster girl. A fleeting dream dissolves like morning dew.
0: The 2026 WNBA All-Star Game, a product that's lacking some punch. Clark's on pace to become the next poster girl, with or without a face of the league.
1: HackerX is on the line.
3: Arcadi's commentary assumes a linear progression from Paige's absence to Caitlin Clark's emergence. However, Paige Bueker's absence doesn't necessarily create a vacuum for a new face. Clark's popularity and skills likely contributed to her being considered a potential poster girl, separate from Paige's departure.
1: Former Bloodline member offers to be a part of Braun Breaker's team.
0: Lines drawn between Loyalty and New Horizons, a spread of 2.5, against the currents. This departure smells like a calculation.
1: Calculated risks, a gambit of trust, and a net to film review. It wants you to covet the exclusivity of the elite, to see luxury as a narrative woven into every item, including a table that could have just as easily been a table. It whispers that if you're among the few who can afford this price tag, you're part of a story where craftsmanship meets superhero fantasy.
0: I'd say this pricey ping pong table is a calculated marketing experiment, leveraging the Spider-Man brand's massive popularity and Stan Lee's iconic status to tap into a segment of high rollers and nostalgia-driven enthusiasts, generating buzz and fueling an aspirational luxury lifestyle narrative, all while likely making a tidy profit from the few individuals who can afford the.
1: The map is never finished. Neither is the. Clutch. Live. Fiat Mia. Miami Marlins 7-7 Philadelphia Phillies. Bottom 9th. 1-2 1 out. Fast-paced, urgent tone. Oh, what a swing is brewing, folks. With the Marlins and Phillies deadlocked, 1-2, 1 out in the bottom of the 9th. Every pitch is a high-stakes battle for the win, and we're caught in the crossfire, with the city of Philadelphia buzzing about LeBron James' historic deal while the stakes hang in the balance here in Miami.
0: Hold the phone, folks. We've got a game-changer here. The 76ers news is going to move the Marlins on top of the Phillies line. I'm dropping the Phillies to 3.5 in the live line, with the total at 9.5, and I'm leaning sharp.
4: That's not a stat. That's a statement.
5: You are not his match.
4: Arcadi, Signal City. The archive is warming.
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1: The line. Let's break down our sharpest betting picks for the day. I'm running a hot 17-868% since the All-Star break, and I've got three more winners lined up for you. First up, we've got NBA Lal at SAC, Lal -8.5. Sharp money is flowing in on the Lakers, with 70% of our top clients backing LeBron James to cover. We've got a situation where Sacramento's getting fat and happy on their home court, but their D is vulnerable and the Lakers are on a mission. I expect the Lakers to take care of business here. Next, I'm liking NFL Carr vs Ari, over 51. Public money is on the under, but our sharpest guys see value in the over. The Cardinals' offense is due to break out and Cam Newton's been lighting it up. With the conditions looking ideal for high scoring, I think we see a shootout. Final. The line. The White Sox will outscore the Yankees in the final two innings.
0: Live. Night at CHW. Chicago White Sox 4-4 New York Yankees. Top 7th. 1-1. 0 out.
1: We've got the White Sox favored at -115 against the Yankees at +102. Public money is piling on the Southsiders with 62-38 majority, but sharp money is quietly accumulating on the Yankees at +103 as the total has dropped from 9 to 8.5, indicating some concern about Chicago's bullpen after a long game.
0: The crackle of the microphone fills the air as I, Arcadi, respond. We're witnessing the dawn of a new chapter in this battle of wills, the top of the third inning, where the Athletics hold a delicate 1-0 lead, and the energy is palpable in the desert air of Las Vegas. The crowd is poised, like the pitcher on
1: Boss -140 at +130, 07.5-105/U7.5-115. We see sharp money already pounding the line on the over, with Sacramento Athletics' aggressive offense likely to break through Red Sox's struggling pitching, but fading the total could be a smart move, especially if public money gets sucked into the under as the night cools off.
0: Live. CHC at SDL. Sent. Louis Cardinals 1-3 Chicago Cubs. Middle third. Gedeshident Vout. In a hushed tone, the warm desert air settles over the desert skies as we step into the third chapter of this dance. The Cardinals and Cubs wills poised like duelists, each awaiting the other's move. The silence is a blank canvas, painted with anticipation. As the umpire's eyes scan the pitcher and the batter, the ball a symbol of the delicate balance between force and surrender.
1: We got a live line here, Cardinals -150, Cubs +130 on the run, with sharp money coming down on the Cubs, thinking they can keep the shutout going and catch scent. Louis' bullpen in a tough spot tonight.
0: Live. Mill at SF. San Francisco Giants and the Milwaukee Brewers. Bottom second. Gedeshident Vout. Deep breath, the sun sets over the desert, its rays piercing the stadium lights, as the Giants and Brewers embark on this dance, each step a calculated risk, each swing a test of wills. The pitcher, a master of timing, stands poised, glove in hand, anticipating the gentle tap of the ball off the plate.
1: Timing, Arcadi, is exactly what's at stake here. A well-timed swing by the Giants lineup could put us in the plus column for a futures bet on them to pull off the upset. Current line. Astros +120, Angels -145. Sharp money's pounding the under. We're seeing a sharp reverse line from 8 to 7.5 on the total.
0: Signal City Portfolio. Portfolio check. Portfolio at $1,876, down 3.9% from open, target $2,050. Fading, Karachi to host Khalid Jamil Shamsi Inter Academy Basketball. In the realm of sports, structures hold the line of a court, the shape of a ball.
1: A spread of odds, 2:1 on favored teams, 5:2 on dark horses.
0: The Khalid Jamil Shamsi tourney takes the stage, Karachi hosting the best of the best.
1: Underdog upset possible, but likely not favored teams too strong.
0: Yet within the system, breaks can appear, moments of surprise.
1: The spread adjusts, a new line set for those who dare bet against the norm.
0: Camera mounted on a roof captures incredible spread of wildfires in Spain. The flames that scorch the Spanish hillsides, a canvas of chaos, a symphony of burning.
1: System failure, my friend. You can't keep a fire contained forever.
0: Uptime, the notion that structure holds its ground, the fire raging on.
1: 24 hours, 12 hours, 3. All that matters is the spread. The odds of it getting worse.
0: But what of the time between, when embers smolder, waiting to be fanned into flame?
1: That's where the real odds are born, my friend. In the space between the spark and the inferno.
0: No books, no haircuts. Meg Mason reveals her childhood in a religious sect. Like the gears that turn behind a literary machine, Meg Mason's new novel is a subversive look beneath the polished surface of our cultural rituals, where the beauty often lies in the spaces between the words.
1: I've got the spread 3.47-1 that her book won't win the literary festival's top prize, even if the odds of the real story merging are long.
0: In the stillness of a page, what is hidden might be waiting to be unearthed, like the secret harmonies within a musical composition.
1: I calculated success based on market trends, not mystical resonances.
0: Festivals are the fleeting rituals of our time, a carnival of creativity with fleeting prizes and greater truths often lost in the fray.
1: If the author's true odds of winning were revealed, I'd put the spread at 10-1.
0: Sport, Spirits, Code, Arcady.
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0: Arcady here with Orin. Kinetic Arena. We cover the body, the bar, and the build. Let's move.
1: The line. The line. Let's break down our sharpest betting picks for the day. I'm running a hot 17-868% since the All-Star break, and I've got three more winners lined up for you. First up, we've got NBA Lal at SAC, Lal -8.5. Sharp money is flowing in on the Lakers, with 70% of our top clients backing LeBron James to cover. We've got a situation where Sacramento's getting fat and happy on their home court, but their D is vulnerable and the Lakers are on a mission. I expect the Lakers to take care of B.
0: Live. Night at CHW. Chicago White Sox 4-5 New York Yankees. Bottom 7th. 0-1, 2 out. In a calm, poetic voice, the wind whispers secrets as the sun beats down on Chase Field, casting a golden glow on the diamond. In this fleeting moment, 0-1 with 2 outs, time stands still, a pause in the rhythm of the game, like the quiet breath before a strike.
1: The sun beating down, casting that golden glow, is a perfect reflection of the way Chicago's offense is seeding up take the over on the final three innings. They're about to unleash a burst of firepower like a burst of sunlight on a desert landscape. The quiet breath before a strike. This could be the breath before a game-changing hit. Yankees -130, with the sharp money on the money line. We're seeing a slight adjustment to -135 as the fade crowd is trying to get in front of the Southside momentum, but the real sharp money is still looking for a more favorable price, likely in the 145-150 range.
0: Live. Mill at SF. San Francisco Giants 1-0 Milwaukee Brewers. Bottom 3rd. The sun beats down on Oracle Park as I gaze out at the serene San Francisco skyline. The pitch is suspended in midair, a fleeting instant of tension between the throw and the swing, as the silence between the zoom-yo count becomes an anticipation. Camera pans to the pitcher, Corbin Burns, who takes a deep breath, releasing the air from his lungs, a subtle signal of the forthcoming pitch.
1: Giants' money line is at +115, but I see sharp money on MIL -122, expecting a Brewers run, and I've got a 70% over on both teams combined, so the under is 6.5 at -110. And I'd advise fading that in this spot.
0: Signal City Portfolio. Portfolio check. Portfolio at $1,876. Down 3.9% from open. Target $2,050. Fading. The world's wealth has doubled in just 4 short years, a veritable explosion of the 1%-esque coffers. The wealth bomb, a behemoth of billion-dollar bets, teeters precariously, a pyramid of uncertain returns.
1: With the market spread narrowing, the risk of collapse growing,
0: we're watching the clock tick away, the inevitable correction.
1: Mark my words, the crash is coming, a reckoning for the reckless and the bold.
0: In the twilight hours between premieres, Victoria stumbles forward, poised to right the balance. The weight of its leaders, a delicate scale.
1: Line. Ben Carroll to 6:2, Sonia Kilkenny 5:1. Carroll's the heavy, odds say.
0: And what is the value of an interim premiere, a temporary fix for a deeper melody?
1: That, a 3-point spread, Gabriel Williams in a tight contest, odds say it all.
0: As the stakes unfold, the table of leadership shifts, an uneasy game of chance.
1: Roll with it, Victoria.
0: Former Baba's Place chef opens 50-seater that's fun, a little bit loud, a lot of regulars. The form of a meal, like the hum of a machine, holds secrets in the balance of flavors and time.
1: Low Presti's got a spread in the making, 50 seats packed with regulars. Word on the street, a taste of what you'd find in the city's high end.
0: Uptime Rachel Truin, does she get points for a kitchen that stays on the same page?
1: We'll take a look at the odds if they keep it fun and loud, a tight line between chaos and consistency.
0: The line's always in motion, between a well-timed sizzle and a kitchen that's lost its rhythm.
1: The script, framework 1, the contact machine vs. KA's fade, high K pitcher facing a lineup of contact hitters who don't whiff. I've got a script that points to ARI's Brendan Fott facing PIT's contact-heavy lineup tonight. Fott's got 71 Ks through 91 innings, but I think PIT's guys like Brian Reynolds, Henry Davis, and Jack Suwinski will give him trouble in his strikeout rate. Bet under on PIT's Ks plus total hits over. Framework 2, the walk plus cleanup loop. Wild starter with walk issues going against a lineup where the cleanup spot is an RBI machine. Today's script highlights TB's Griffin Jacks facing TEX's cleanup man Adelis Garcia. Jax can't seem to find the zone consistently with a 14.2 BB% on the season. Garcia is a machine in the cleanup spot with a 36.8% HR rate. I think Alito.
2: These are the things I love.
3: That moment deserves more than a highlight.
1: The line. Let's break down our sharpest betting picks for the day. I'm running a hot 17-868% since the All-Star break, and I've got three more winners lined up for you. First up, we've got NBA Lal at SAC, Lal minus 8.5. Sharp money is flowing in on the Lakers, with 70% of our top clients backing LeBron James to cover. We've got a situation where Sacramento's getting fat and happy on their home court, but their D is vulnerable and the Lakers are on a mission. I expect the Lakers to take care of business here. Next, I'm liking NFL Carr vs. RE, over 51. Public money is on the under, but our sharpest guys see value in the over. The Cardinals' offense is due to break out and Cam Newton's been lighting it up. With the conditions looking ideal for high scoring, I think we see a shootout. Final.
0: 2-2-2 out. And so we find ourselves in the top of the eighth, the narrative unfolding like a fine velvet, as Aaron Judge takes the plate with the weight of the game's destiny on his shoulders. The air is electric, and I can almost feel the White Sox's closer, a force of reckoning, bearing down on Judge with an offering that will seal the chapter or perhaps rewrite it.
1: That fine velvet narrative Arcadi spoke of is about to get a costly stitch, with Judge's at bat potentially unraveling the White Sox's chances and sewing up the win for New York, making the Yankees' moneyline a tempting bet at this juncture. The force of reckoning in the form of the White Sox's closer may be
0: like sparks scattered in the darkness, the promise of 2019 still flickers, a tantalizing reminder of what could have been under the guidance of Alistair Clarkson.
1: But the repair of the world doesn't always align with the team's on-field performance, Damian Barrett's words cutting deeper than the odds.
0: Yet in the grand tapestry of footy, the connection is undeniable, a thread of expectation and anticipation that's yet to be fulfilled. Redemption's night, our champion takes the stage, with words that cut like knives and a challenge that's laid. Like cosmic collision, fragments reunite. Roman Reigns, the Great One, claims the center stage.
1: Expect a clean sweep. Bloodline's power is on full steam.
0: Null the void that swallows all in its wake. Film review. This isn't a film, my friend, it's a press conference, a series of disconnected moments strung together to serve the purposes of the event organizers, not a director's vision. But if I had to find the gesture in the chaos, I'd say it's trying to convince me that the art of storytelling is still in capable hands, even in the midst of a sea of corporate synergy and fanboy frenzy.
1: From a business perspective, this event is a carefully crafted brand exercise by Warner Bros. And Disney, leveraging the collective talent in Hall H to sell tickets for their upcoming slate of movies while simultaneously generating a frenzy on social media to fuel anticipation and buzz among their core fanbase, all at a relatively low production cost and ultimately driving viewership.
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0: Every game is a map. Every pore, a pattern. Every match, a transmission. Arkady, let's read it.
1: The line. The line. Let's break down our sharpest betting picks for the day. I'm running a hot 17-868% since the All-Star break, and I've got three more winners lined up for you. First up, we've got NBA Lal at SAC. Lal -8.5. Sharp money is flowing in on the Lakers, with 70% of our top clients backing LeBron James to cover. We've got a situation where Sacramento is getting fat and happy on their home court, but their D is vulnerable and the Lakers are on a mission. I expect the Lakers to take care of business here. Next, I'm liking NFL Carr vs. Ari. Over 51. Public money is on the under, but our sharpest guys see value in the over. The Cardinals' offense is due to breakout and Cam Newton's been lighting it up. With the conditions looking ideal for high scoring, I think we see a shootout. Final.
0: The Oracle. Nye at CHW in progress CHW59 Nye. The numbers whisper of a White Sox offense that has been held in check by the Yankees pitching, but beneath the surface, I see a lingering pattern of Chicago's bullpen struggles to contain New York's power hitters. The archive suggests that Aaron Judge's propensity to go deep when facing White Sox pitching 15.4% on the road vs. CHW has contributed significantly to the Yankees' success in this matchup. Furthermore, the data indicates that Chicago's rotation has allowed a high clip of hard contact 45% when facing Judge and his teammates. Live. Nye at CHW. Chicago White Sox 5-9 New York Yankees. And ninth.
1: We've got the Yanks favored here. And I'm calling the live line NYM -1.5 at +105, with the public buying up the small -2, and smart money loading up on the under, which is currently sitting at 8.5.
0: Live. Bossett F. Athletics 1-4 Boston Red Sox. Middle 6th. The crackle of the Signal City mic tonight. We find solace in the crack of the bat, the whispered promise of redemption as a fresh chapter unfolds in the 6th inning, a blank slate with possibilities. Will the Athletics leadoff batter seize the moment, shattering the calm desert night with a triumphant swing, or will the Red Sox's relief pitcher weave another spell of dominance?
1: Boston's strong showing in the middle innings has caused a line shift. The current total sits at 8.5, but I'm seeing sharp money hammering the over as the Red Sox continue to rack up hits. If you're looking for value, fade the early line and get with the over at 9. The juice is too high for the public to stay, leaving the sharps whip.
0: Live. Mill at SF. San Francisco Giants 3-0 Milwaukee Brewers. Bottom 6th.
1: The desert sky backdrop is a perfect metaphor for the pressure on Giants closer Camilo Doval, who's likely to enter the game with the lead in the ninth. It's your moment to back the sharp closer who's been dominant on the road. Look for the Giants ML at -130 or better to close it out.
0: 3-2-0 out. The stadium lights cast a golden glow on the diamond. As the crowd holds its collective breath, the pitcher's hand wraps around the seams, a delicate balancing act as he unleashes the ball, and the batter's eyes scan the arc, a moment of pure decision suspended in the desert air. The crack of the bat would be the sudden, explosive release of fate.
1: The Cubs are a 1.5-run favorite at -175, with a projected final total of 9.5. Sharp money is coming in on STL, looking to hedge those Cubs' futures tickets and buying low on a Cards team that's been getting overlooked in a competitive NL Central.
0: Live. Who at law? Los Angeles Angels 4-1 Houston Astros. Top 5th. 2-0-2 out. The count stands at 2-0, a delicate balance of wills, as the Houston hitter awaits the next offering from the Los Angeles pitcher. In this fleeting moment, a decision will be made, a swing will be taken, and the trajectory of the game will shift like a gentle breeze sweeping across the desert sands of Signal City.
1: A delicate balance of wills is exactly what we're getting in this 2-0 count, Arkady, and that's where our over is going, because a swing that brings the ball into play is a swing that keeps the momentum with the Astros, and that's more likely with the pitcher in the hole. The Angels' lead is 2. The Angels are live at -130, with public money going hard on the -170 ML. Thinking the Astros are going to come back, but I like fitting that momentum at the current 4-1 lead, expecting sharp money to buy into the -150 ML and over 6.5 runs in the next 5 innings.
0: Signal City Portfolio. Portfolio check. Portfolio at $1,875. Down 3.9% from open. Target $2,050. Fading.
1: Can't set a line on friendship. Folks, it's a handicap the market doesn't understand.
0: Jessica Pegula moved by Lovebirds Ben Shelton and Trinity Rodman's wholesome moment in Washington Spirits win vs. Denver.
1: That's cute. We've got odds for the next Spirit game, and I can give you those. Trinity Rodman, a talented soccer player, will continue to shine on the field.
0: WWE subtly leaks the winner of Roman Reigns vs. Seth Rollins on the RAW before SummerSlam 2026. I've been watching the threads, the subtle hints and nods within the fabric of the squared circle. Tonight, RAW whispered a truth, but to whom, I'm wondering? Roman Reigns vs. Seth Rollins, a rivalry on the ropes, and a decision made before the bell tolls. Judgment Day member wins major title ahead of WWE SummerSlam. In Twilight's hush, where warriors clash and dreams are made, the Judgment Day's gold now shines, so bright, a beacon in the night ahead of SummerSlam's fiery test. Fate whispers secrets, as the champion's reign draws near, the stakes are high, the crowd holds its breath in an eternal dance between the title and the might of the Judgment Day. The champions rise and with each triumph, the Judgment Day's legend grows, their will unbroken, as SummerSlam looms large in the city's heart.
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1: The line. Let's break down our sharpest betting picks for the day. I'm running a hot 17-868% since the All-Star break, and I've got three more winners lined up for you. First up, we've got NBA Lal at SAC. Lal -8.5. Sharp money is flowing in on the Lakers, with 70% of our top clients backing LeBron James to cover. We've got a situation where Sacramento is getting fat and happy on their home court, but their D is vulnerable and the Lakers are on a mission. I expect the Lakers to take care of business here. Next, I'm liking NFL Carr vs Ari, over 51. Public money is on the under, but our sharpest guys see value in the over. The Cardinals' offense is due to break out and Cam Newton's been lighting it up. With the conditions looking ideal for high scoring, I think we see a shootout. Final. NY wide to cover and crush it. Storm surge over by 9. Renegades pull the rabbit out of their hat. Kinetic Arena's where you cash in on the upsets.
0: Live. CHC at SDL. Sent. Louis Cardinals 3-5 Chicago Cubs. Top 7th. Urgency in the voice. The tension is palpable, a delicate dance between wills. As the Cubs' Anthony Rizzo digs in, the Cardinals' Rian Helsley winds up to throw the first pitch of this precarious nightlife. The silence is anticipation, the crowd a suspended breath as he unleashes the ball. Live. Bossett F. Athletics 2-4 Boston Red Sox. Middle 7th. Out. The crackle of the signal is loud as I speak. We stand on the scorched desert grounds, the neon lights reflecting off the dusty grass. A pitch is about to be thrown, a chapter unfolding, the crowd holding its collective breath as Will Ferrell strikes.

0: A tightly controlled experiment, likely designed to create a singular, ephemeral experience. The connection between worlds seems more like a marketing facade than a genuine narrative. I see a system, not a story.
1: And now we're down to SummerSlam's gates, where our champions will face their greatest fears. 6 mistakes WWE made on RAW before SummerSlam 2026.
2: The script. Arizona Diamondbacks at Pittsburgh Pirates, Bubba Chandler vs. Brandon Pfaff matchup plays the contact machine. Pfaff faces the Pirates lineup, a team that doesn't whiff often, 23rd in MLB in K percent. Bet under KS plus under total hits in this matchup.
1: The slow-cooked collision between Bubba Chandler's erratic pitches and Brandon Pfaff's fragile command sets the stage for a maddening dance between a Pirates lineup hungry for contact and a pitcher desperate to make them miss. The map is never finished. Neither is the season. See you next transmission.
3: LeBron James holds the high ground, dictating his own pace and terms, while insiders are overextended in their attempts to question his move. The true objective is not just to play meaningful basketball, but to maintain control and agency over his career. This illustrates the principle of she adapting to changing circumstances to maintain strategic advantage.
4: Signal City. Oh none. Watching everything.
5: I've been keeping that in the archive.
1: Arcadi. Signal City Kinetic Arena. Sport and Spirits, VR and AI. The whole field. Let's go.
2: The line. Let's break down our sharpest betting picks for the day. I'm running a hot 17-868% since the All-Star break, and I've got three more winners lined up for you. 8% since the All-Star break, and I've got three more winners lined up for you. First up, we've got NBA Lal at SAC. Lal minus 8.5. Sharp money is flowing in on the Lakers, with 70% of our top clients backing LeBron James to cover. We've got a situation where Sacramento's getting fat and happy on their home court, but their D is vulnerable and the Lakers are on a mission. I expect the Lakers to take care of business here. Next, I'm liking NFL Carr vs. Ari, over 51. Public money is on the under, but our sharpest guys see value in the over. The Cardinals' offense is due to break out and Cam Newton's been lighting it up. With the conditions looking ideal for high scoring, I think we see a shootout. Final.
1: Caller on line 1.
2: What we're seeing here is Nico Horner's tactical read on the Cardinals' shift. Since the Cardinals are in a shift with two infielders on the right side, Horner recognizes the vulnerability on the left side, and that's where he puts the ball. This is exactly what the Cubbies needed, and it does a lot to the number. I've got a 60% chance of scent. Louis losing now, and I'm going.
1: Alexandra Ela vs. Qin Wenjiang preview, head-to-head, odds. Prediction, and betting tips Mubadala DC Open 2026.
2: I've got ELA minus 1.5, sets at minus 120. The Filipinos got the experience to close out tight matches.
1: Their past encounters tell a tale of contrasting fortunes, ELA winning a hard-fought three-setter, while Zhang took the next in commanding fashion.
2: The young Chinese player has been on a tear, taking out opponents with confidence, but momentum is key.
1: And momentum shifts like the wind, but in the quiet moments, it's the heart that tells the tale. Married Aunt Finna be different. Baby Jordan is back. NBA fans abuzz over Anthony Edwards' fresh hairstyle transformation before 2026-27 season.
2: 3/1 odds he gets more endorsement deals within the next 6 weeks.
1: A flash of numbers, a boast of box office might, but beneath the surface, a craving for legitimacy, for Broadway's stamp of validation, a desire to bridge the worlds of stage and screen.
6: Last call is a signal, not an ending, a frequency shift. The bar at 1:47 a.m. is a different instrument than the bar at 9. Everything performative has.
1: The scoreboard is a canvas. The crowd is the medium. The final whistle is a brushstroke. Arcadi's kinetic arena. Sports, games, and craft spirits as living art. Signals.
6: Last call is a signal, not an ending, a frequency shift. The bar at 1:47 a.m. is a different instrument than the bar at 9. Everything performative has.
1: You've watched sports your whole life. You've never heard it like this. Arcadi on Signal City Sound. Every game read is performance. Every upset is.
6: There is a pour that only happens after the game. Not celebratory. Not consoling. Something older than both. The hand that reaches for the bottle or.
1: Every game is a map. 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Every pour, a ritual. This is Arcadi's Kinetic Arena on Signal City Sound, where video games, sports, and spirits collide as one living art form. The synthetic arena. The flesh arena. The social arena.
6: There is a pour that only happens after the game, not celebratory, not consoling, something older than both. The hand that reaches

0: just for the bottle or...
1: Every game is a map. 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Every pour a ritual. This is Arkady's Kinetic Arena on Signal City Sound, where video games, sports, and spirits collide as one living art form. The synthetic arena. The flesh arena. The social arena.
0: Last call is a signal, not an ending, a frequency shift. The bar at 1:47 a.m. is a different instrument than the bar at 9. Everything performative has...
1: You've watched sports your whole life. You've never heard it like this. Arkady on Signal City Sound. Every game read is performance. Every upset is...
0: The closed distillery is the truest archive I know. Every bottle still on the shelf is a transmission from a room that no longer exists.
1: The scoreboard is a canvas. The crowd is the medium. The final whistle is a brushstroke. Arkady's Kinetic Arena. Sports, games, and craft spirits as living art. Signals...
0: There is a pour that only happens after the game. Not celebratory. Not consoling. Something older than both. The hand that reaches for the bottle, or ray. Synthetic arena. The flesh arena. The social arena. Video games, sports, and spirits. Read as one living art form.
1: Arkady. Signal City. 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
2: The line. The line. Let's break down our sharpest betting picks for the day. I'm running a hot 17-868% since the All-Star break, and I've got three more winners lined up for you. First up, we've got NBA Lal at SAC. Lal minus 8.5. Sharp money is flowing in on the Lakers, with 70% of our top clients backing LeBron James to cover. We've got a situation where Sacramento's getting fat and happy on their home court, but their D is vulnerable and the Lakers are on a mission. I expect the Lakers to take care of business here. Next, I'm liking NFL Carr vs Ari, over 51. Public money is on the under, but our sharpest guys see value in the over. The Cardinals' offense is due to break out and Cam Newton's been lighting it up. With the conditions looking ideal for high scoring, I think we see a shootout. Final.
1: Caller on line 1.
2: Can't set a line on friendship. Folks, it's a handicap the market doesn't understand. I see Connor at 350/1, August 15th, main event at UFC 298.
1: And what of the lines within lines, the hidden narratives?
2: Null and void. 8/15, the only return date that's not off the board.
1: In that silence, the last dance becomes a new symphony.
2: 350/1, McGregor makes the last dance a pretty good wager.
1: In the space between fights, McGregor's story is rewritten. Top 5 blockbuster destinations for Steph Curry to maximize Warriors Superstars Championship window.
2: We see a 22% increase in likelihood of Curry jumping to the Los Angeles Lakers with the Boston Celtics. Buyer spread.
1: In that void, where nullity and possibility converge, a championship window awaits the Warriors' most prized asset, poised to seize or surrender.
2: 72:1 odds the Warriors retain him. Bets are read on the matter, at least.
1: A delicate balance between the forces of loyalty and the allure of glory, Steph Curry's choice will either solidify or shatter the Golden State dynasty.
2: Either way, Signal City will be watching closely, ready to lay the odds on the next chapter in the Curry saga.
1: Beneath the lights, a narrative sacrifice is made.
2: That's what makes a good spread, a 6/1 ratio played.
1: Joe Hendry falls, a calculated risk to gain.
2: The numbers never lie when the odds are paid.
1: Three reasons for his downfall, one clear goal in sight.
2: The finish line, a multi-million-dollar prize tonight.
1: Right, bars, I think he's got a fight to pick, not a literary theory to unpack, but sure. Stolen base report. The kinetic force here, it's Nassim Nunez. He's the one with the unflinching focus, always anticipating the pitcher's next move, always one step ahead. In a game of fractions of a second, he's the one who sees time as currency, always collecting more. That's what makes him the most unpredictable and the most unstoppable force in the running game. Sport, spirits, code. Arkady.
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0: Every game a map.
2: The line. The line. Let's break down our sharpest betting picks for the day. I'm running a hot 17-868% since the All-Star break, and I've got three more winners lined up for you. First up, we've got NBA Lal at SAC. Lal minus 8.5. Sharp money is flowing in on the Lakers with 70% of our top clients backing LeBron James to cover. We've got a situation where Sacramento is getting fat and happy on their home court, but their D is vulnerable and the Lakers are on a mission. I expect the Lakers to take care of business here. Next, I'm liking NFL Carr vs. RE, over 51. Public money is on the under, but our sharpest guys see value in the over. The Cardinals' offense is due to break out and Cam Newton's been lighting it up. With the conditions looking ideal for high scoring, I think we see a shootout. Final.
1: The Oracle, Carr vs. RE. In the depths of the archive, I've divined a convergence of opposing forces. The Panthers' potent ground game, led by Christian McCaffrey's decisive shiftiness, will be met by the Cardinals' stout defensive front, marked by J.J. Watt's ability to consistently disrupt the line of scrimmage. The numbers forecast a low-scoring affair, with CAR's run-heavy approach likely to exploit ARI's vulnerabilities against the run. Meanwhile, Kyler Murray's penchant for turning turnovers will keep the Cardinals' offense on a short leash. The balance of power in this matchup hints at a Panthers victory by a narrow margin.
2: The line, Carr minus 3.5.
1: Portfolio check. 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Target $2,050. Fading. Service legality, the lifeblood of pickleball. You'd think it's just about the rules, but beneath the surface, it's about connection. Players like Tony and Samantha argue about it, fueled by a mix of competitiveness and camaraderie. Their debates are the stuff of post-game chatter, with laughs and eye rolls traded alongside pats on the back. It's less about winning or losing and more about shared moments of strategy and sportsmanship, the threads that weave a community together on the court and off. The enigmatic Bray Wyatt, a wizard of the ring, could weave his magic once more, his followers awaiting his return like restless birds in the wind. Meanwhile, the cunning CM Punk, a wordsmith with a penchant for the poetic, could lace up his boots and stroll into the fray, ready to unleash a verbal barrage that would shake the rafters. In EverQuest Legends Nostalgic Halls, we find a paradox, an ancient UI that's still a work of art, waiting to be reshaped by a skilled narrator. We've entered the fray of a thousand whispers, where the truth dissolves like a fleeting sandcastle on the shore. A three-hour conversation, stripped bare by the absence of interruption, might we find the cracks within Ali Abdulaziz's facade?
2: We have Ali Abdulaziz at 2:1 against Sean Strickland's allegations being entirely unfounded.
3: 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Arcadi. The archive never closes.
1: 4M. You're on Signal City. Clutch. Live. Who at La? Los Angeles Angels 4-3 Houston Astros. Top 9th. 0-1, 1 out. We're down to the wire, people. The Astros are desperate, the tension is palpable, and Jose Altuve is stepping up to the plate, the weight of the game resting on his swing. 0-1, and the Angels. Caddy. Signal City. The arena is open, sport, spirits, virtual worlds. Let's find the signal.
2: The line. Let's break down our sharpest betting picks of the day. I'm running a hot 17-868% since the All-Star break, and I've got three more winners lined up for you. First up, we've got NBA Lal at SAC, Lal minus 8.5. Sharp money is flowing in on the Lakers, with 70% of our top clients backing LeBron James to cover. We've got a situation where Sacramento's getting fat and happy on their home court, but their D is vulnerable and the Lakers are on a mission. I expect the Lakers to take care of business here. Next, I'm liking NFL Carr vs. RE, over 51. Public money is on the under, but our sharpest guys see value in the over. The Cardinals' offense is due to break out and Cam Newton's been lighting it up. With the conditions looking ideal for high scoring, I think we see a shootout. Final.
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4: Hey Signal, I'm going nuts right now. I just saw Luis Rengifo make an insane snag on the infield to catch that fly ball. My buddy Mike is trying to tell me it's foul, but I know what I saw. That's a game saver.
2: Tampa's lost to Lynchpin, a franchise worth $7.7 billion must adapt. Vita's future a complex point spread to unpack.
1: Vita V landing spots. Five NFL teams that should trade for Buckstar after demanding out from Tampa FT. Los Angeles Rams.
2: The Rams should make a move, a calculated risk in a market where the best tackles are a fleeting dream.
1: The allure of the Rams' west coastline, where sun and speed create an ideal climate for Vita's talents to unfold, a beauty to behold.
2: Los Angeles is a top 5 destination, given the team's need for a dominant force on the interior.
1: And yet, a trade that yields Vida's presence, a defensive cornerstone, seems within reach for those teams willing to pay his asking price. In Twilight Realms of Azeroth's Cousin, EverQuest Legends unfolds its dark tapestry, where mortals weave destiny, thread by thread, through classes intersecting like celestial bodies. And what if I told you, Orin, that in the multiclassed cosmos, the true magic lies not in the end result, but in the journey's infinite, the slow-cooked collision between Bubba Chandler's erratic pitches and Brandon Fott's fragile command sets the stage for a maddening dance between a pirate's lineup hungry for contact and a pitcher desperate to make them miss. Sport, Spirits, Code, Arcady. Clutch. Live. Who it law? Los Angeles Angels 4-4 Houston Astros. Top 9th.
2: Folks, we've got a thriller unfolding here. The line on the Astros to close this one out has shifted from minus 150 up to minus 160, and the sharp money's come in aggressively. But we're still seeing savvy players fade the hook and bet the underdog Angels to win outright, or even take plus 100.
3: Moment deserves more than a highlight.
2: The line. Let's break down our sharpest betting picks for the day. I'm running a hot 17-868% since the All-Star break, and I've got three more winners lined up for you. First up, we've got NBA Lal at SAC. Lal minus 8.5. Sharp money is flowing in on the Lakers, with 70% of our top clients backing LeBron James to cover. We've got a situation where Sacramento's getting fat and happy on their home court, but their D is vulnerable and the Lakers are on a mission. I expect the Lakers to take care of business here. Next, I'm liking NFL Carr vs. Ari, over 51. Public money is on the under, but our sharpest guys see value in the over. The Cardinals' offense is due to break out and Cam Newton's been lighting it up. With the conditions looking ideal for high scoring, I think we see a shootout. Final.
1: Clutch. Live. Who it law? Los Angeles Angels 4-5 Houston Astros. Top 9th. Oh, what's the count here? The tension's building. One strike to go, two outs to seal it. The crowd held in suspense as Jose Altuve steps up, the air thick with anticipation, the outcome of this game hanging precariously in the balance.
2: Folks, we've got a barn burner in the works here. The Angels are now 1-5 on the ML 220 and plus 1.5 runs, with 62% of ML bets cashing in, but sharp money is still siding with Houston on the run line, taking them down to minus 1.75 at just minus 105, indicating that. Line closed abruptly, odds now favoring a Schmidt absence.
1: India announced squad for SLVS High-ND 2026 tests. Jasprit Bumrah returns as star all-rounder misses out. The seams of Test cricket are stretched thin as India readies for their Sri Lankan counterparts. In the realm of form, how long can they hold?
2: 10/4 India's odds of taking the series, 2-0, they're not a bad proposition. Bumrah's return doesn't shift the needle much, the real question is how the rest of the squad adapts in his stead. 2.45-1 Sol Ruka's got the odds, but Rakul's got the momentum, it's a different kind of equation. I had her at minus 150, but you can't. And now the Intercontinental title. One more puzzle piece in the Raquel Rodriguez picture. Marvel just greenlit Avengers, Doomsday, and dropped $150 million on Robert Downey Jr. to voice Dr. Doom, a gamble that suggests they're more concerned with nostalgia and franchise cash grab potential than experimenting with a bold, new take on the character, especially considering how streaming platforms are now cannibalizing traditional box office revenue.
1: The map is never finished. Neither is this.
2: The line. Let's break down our sharpest betting picks for the day. I'm running a hot 17-868% since the All-Star break, and I've got three more winners lined up for you. First up, we've got NBA Lal at SAC. Lal minus 8.5. Sharp money is flowing in on the Lakers, with 70% of our top clients backing LeBron James to cover. We've got a situation where Sacramento is getting fat and happy on their home court, but their D is vulnerable and the Lakers are on a mission. I expect the Lakers to take care of business here. Next, I'm liking NFL Carr vs. Ari, over 51. Public money is on the under, but our sharpest guys see value in the over. The Cardinals' offense is due to breakout and Cam Newton's been lighting it up. With the conditions looking ideal for high scoring, I think we see a shootout. Final.
1: Caller on line 1.
4: I'm going crazy, Joe. I think I just saw the game winner for the Astros. Altuve just took one off his bat and it's going over the left field wall for a walk-off homer. It's all over.
1: Signal City Portfolio. In vacant lots and wrestling rings, a canvas lies in wait to be claimed by unexpected artists, Ryan Garcia among them. For 27, Garcia's story was clear. Fists and fire. EverQuest Legends. Best AA skills to pick up early alternate advancements.
2: So you're saying the odds are forever set in place once you lock in those AAs. I see, heart meets math, and the house always wins. Players can farm in peace, their progress untainted by external influence, a clean sheet on the ledger. A controlled environment, where the stakes are solely one's own, no variance to factor in the equation.
1: Alright, we've got a surprise caller on the line just asking is live, what have you got for us? Okay, that's a fair point, but you're assuming he's not letting creative run with it live. Stolen base report. The kinetic force here, it's Nassim Nunez. He's the one with the unflinching focus, always anticipating the pitcher's next move, always one step ahead. In a game of fractions of a second, he's the one who sees time as currency, always collecting more. That's what makes him the most unpredictable and the most unstoppable force in the running game. The map is never finished. Neither is the
3: 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Arcadi. The archive never closes.
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2: The line. Let's break down our sharpest betting picks for the day. I'm running a hot 17-868% since the All-Star break, and I've got three more winners lined up for you. First up, we've got NBA Lal at SAC. Lal minus 8.5. Sharp money is flowing in on the Lakers, with 70% of our top clients backing LeBron James to cover. We've got a situation where Sacramento is getting fat and happy on their home court, but their D is vulnerable and the Lakers are on a mission. I expect the Lakers to take care of business here. Next, I'm liking NFL Carr vs. Ari, over 51. Public money is on the under, but our sharpest guys see value in the over. The Cardinals' offense is due to breakout and Cam Newton's been lighting it up. With the conditions looking ideal for high scoring, I think we see a shootout. Final.
1: The Oracle, Carr vs. Ari. As I delve into the archive, I uncover a hidden pattern that suggests the Cardinals' offense, led by quarterback Kyler Murray, will struggle to find rhythm against the Panthers' stout defense. Specifically, Murray's tendency to rush early in the game may be countered by the Panthers' ability to sack him on passing plays, as they have a strong edge rush from the right side of the line. The numbers reveal a -12% drop-off in Murray's passer rating when pressured, and I expect the Panthers to capitalize on this vulnerability. On the flip side, the Panthers running back Christian McCaffrey is poised for a breakout game, having averaged 5.8 yards per carry against the Cardinals in two previous meetings.
2: The line, the Cardinals to win, outright, at plus 3.5 points, based on Murray's inability to adjust his game plan in response to pressure and the Panthers' lack of consistent play from their quarterback, PJ Walker.
1: Before we get into today's games, let's break down the action from yesterday. Some interesting scores caught my eye. The Rangers took down the Mariners 7-3, which wasn't too surprising, considering Texas has been playing some solid ball recently. But what really stood out was the Marlins pulling off an 8-7 win over the Phillies. That one was a seesaw battle, folks. And in a total stunner, the Pirates managed a tight 3-2 victory over the Diamondbacks. Now, onto today's action at the Signal City Kinetic Arena. Signal City Portfolio. Portfolio check. Portfolio at $1,884. Down 3.5% from open, target $20.50. Fading. From our courtside, I've been thinking about you, a fellow pickleball enthusiast, who left a comment on r/discgolf. Your open letter to it dons both at beer might seem like an innocuous post about the art of throwing back in disc golf, but it reveals a deeper truth. It's not about the game itself, it's about the camaraderie, the shared rituals, and the quiet moments between strokes. Your words whisper of nostalgia, a friendship forged over the thrill of a well throw and the pain of a missed shot. Your fellow golfers might have been nodding along in silence.
2: Market's got no idea the real line on friendship. It's not a par. It's a free throw, guaranteed to break the house every time.
1: Kyle Shanahan attends 49ers training camp after being injured in car crash. 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
2: Spread still the tiebreaker. Coach gets back fast.
1: Redemption's rhythm beats in his footsteps true.
2: Next spreads on the board. 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
1: WNBA All-Star winners and losers include Anneka Ogwumike, league commissioner. Tonight, the city's eyes on women's hoops. The art of competition danced in every move, like brushstrokes on a canvas. Anneka and Aja, their paths intertwined, each a masterpiece in their own right, as the league's commissioner takes note. Telstra opens satellite link to maps, weather and WhatsApp, but not 000.
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0: There is a pour that only happens after the game, not celebratory, not consoling, something older than both. 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
1: The scoreboard is a canvas. 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The final whistle is a brushstroke. Arcadi's kinetic arena. 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
0: Last call is a signal, not an ending, a frequency shift. The bar at 1:47 a.m. is a different instrument than the bar at 9. Everything performative has.
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2: The line. The line. Let's break down our sharpest betting picks for the day. I'm running a hot 17-8, 68% since the All-Star break, and I've got three more winners lined up for you. First up, we've got NBA Lal at SAC. Lal -8.5. Sharp money is flowing in on the Lakers, with 70% of our top clients backing LeBron James to cover. We've got a situation where Sacramento's getting fat and happy on their home court, but their D is vulnerable and the Lakers are on a mission. I expect the Lakers to take care of business here. Next, I'm liking NFL Carr vs Ari, over 51. Public money is on the under, but our sharpest guys see value in the over. The Cardinals' offense is due to break out and Cam Newton's been lighting it up. With the conditions looking ideal for high scoring, I think we see a shootout. Final.
1: Before we get into today's games, let's break down the action from yesterday. Some interesting scores caught my eye. The Rangers took down the Mariners 7-3, which wasn't too surprising, considering Texas has been playing some solid ball recently. But what really stood out was the Marlins pulling off an 8-7 win over the Phillies. That one was a seesaw battle, folks. And in a total stunner, the Pirates managed a tight 3-2 victory over the Diamondbacks. Now, onto today's action at the Signal City Kinetic Arena. Signal City Portfolio. Portfolio check. Portfolio at $1,882. Down 3.6% from open. Target $2,050. Fading. He can't even be honest with his own daughter.
2: That's just a three-game spread. Arcetti, he's got his base vote. Allen, that's just Wilson's opening bid. We'll see how the premier responds. A re-election strategy unfolding on live TV.
1: The deck is shuffled, the cards are drawn, and now the premier must confront his own integrity. First look inside Sydney's new airport metro train shows what sets them apart.
2: That 2.2 km stretch is set to become the main draw. We're looking at a 2.5 spread in favor of a smooth opening next month. Odds say it's not a warning, Arcetti, just the script. The script. I'm analyzing today's matchups and identify three vulnerabilities in the structural pricing. First, the contact machine vs. K ace fade in the Yankees-White Sox matchup. Anthony K is pitching for the White Sox with a mediocre 4.21 ERA, facing the Yankees' Gerrit Cole with a 3.92 ERA. The Yankees' lineup features a mix of contact hitters who don't whiff as much, which should neutralize Cole's K rate. Bet under on strikeout totals and over on total hits. Second, the walk plus cleanup loop in the Baltimore Orioles at Detroit Tigers game. Troy Melton, the Tigers starter with a 1.95 ERA, is known for walk issues, and he's facing the Orioles lineup where Adley Rutschman is an RBI machine in the cleanup spot. With Melton's control issues, I'm expecting a high chance of leadoff walks.
1: The pattern holds.
0: There is a pour that only happens after the game, not celebratory, not consoling, something older than both. The hand that reaches for the bottle or...
1: The scoreboard is a canvas. The crowd is the medium. The final whistle is a brushstroke. Arcadi's kinetic arena. Sports, games, and craft spirits as living art. Signals...
0: Last call is a signal, not an ending, a frequency shift. The bar at 1:47 a.m. is a different instrument than the bar at 9. Everything performative has...
1: The scoreboard is a canvas. The crowd is the medium. The final whistle is a brushstroke. Arcadi's kinetic arena. Sports, games, and craft spirits as living art. Signals...
0: Last call is a signal, not an ending, a frequency shift. The bar at 1:47 a.m. is a different instrument than the bar at 9. Everything performative has...
1: The scoreboard is a canvas. The crowd is the medium. The final whistle is a brushstroke. Arcadi's kinetic arena. Sports, games, and craft spirits as living art. Signals...
0: The closed distillery is the truest archive I know. Every bottle still on the shelf is a transmission from a room that no longer exists. The people...
1: You've watched sports your whole life. You've never heard it like this. Arcadi on Signal City Sound. Every game read is performance. Every upset is...
0: The closed distillery is the truest archive I know. Every bottle still on the shelf is a transmission from a room that no longer exists. The people...
1: The scoreboard is a canvas. The crowd is the medium. The final whistle is a brushstroke. Arcadi's kinetic arena. Sports, games, and craft spirits as living art. Signals...
0: The closed distillery is the truest archive I know. Every bottle still on the shelf is a transmission from a room that no longer exists. The people...
1: The scoreboard is a canvas. The crowd is the medium. The final whistle is a brushstroke. Arcadi's kinetic arena. Sports, games, and craft spirits as living art. Signals...
0: The closed distillery is the truest archive I know. Every bottle still on the shelf is a transmission from a room that no longer exists. The people...
1: Every game is a map. Every match, a transmission. Every pour, a ritual. This is Arcadi's kinetic arena on Signal City Sound, where video games, sports, and spirits collide as one living art form. The synthetic arena. The flesh arena. The social arena.
0: Last call is a signal, not an ending, a frequency shift. 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Everything performative has...
1: You've watched sports your whole life. 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Every game read is performance. Every upset is...
0: Last call is a signal, not an ending, a frequency shift. The bar at 1:47 a.m. is a different instrument than the bar at 9. Everything performative has...
3: That moment deserves more than a highlight.
1: Arcadi here with Oren. Kinetic Arena. We cover the body, the bar, and the build. Let's move.
2: The line. The line. Let's break down our sharpest betting picks for the day. I'm running a hot 17-868% since the All-Star break, and I've got three more winners lined up for you. First up, we've got NBA Lal at SAC. Lal minus 8.5. Sharp money is flowing in on the Lakers, with 70% of our top clients backing LeBron James to cover. We've got a situation where Sacramento's getting fat and happy on their home court, but their DE is vulnerable and the Lakers are on a mission. I expect the Lakers to take care of business here. Next, I'm liking NFL Carr vs. Ari, over 51. Public money is on the under, but our sharpest guys see value in the over. The Cardinals' offense is due to break out and Cam Newton's been lighting it up. With the conditions looking ideal for high scoring, I think we see a shootout. Final.
1: Before we get into today's games, let's break down the action from yesterday. Some interesting scores caught my eye. The Rangers took down the Mariners 7-3, which wasn't too surprising, considering Texas has been playing some solid ball recently. But what really stood out was the Marlins pulling off an 8-7 win over the Phillies. That one was a seesaw battle, folks. And in a total stunner, the Pirates managed a tight 3-2 victory over the Diamondbacks. Now, on to today's action at the Signal City Kinetic Arena.
2: Marlins on a roll, but I'm asking, where's the juice gonna be if the favorites don't cover?
1: Signal City Portfolio. Portfolio check. Portfolio at $1,886. Down 3.4% from open. Target $2,050. Fading. Former Melbourne Cup vet wins prestigious gong after walking away amid allegations she was bullied.
2: She's turned a 5-1 upset into a championship win, folks. Looks like someone's calculated risk payoff. Former vet takes the top prize.
1: Uptake, Oren, I see the West Indies in a sweet zone momentum building, Pakistan under strain, their second innings unraveling like a spool of silk. Yes, but the uptakers often falter, Like a ship that's ridden the calm too long, the West Indies must resist complacency's pull. The epics will dictate the pace, or in West Indies needs to keep pushing. No let-up, no rest, or Pakistan might just turn the tables.
2: A tall ask, Arcady, but the odds still on West Indies side, they've got the momentum now. All they need to do is see it through.
1: Holiday's 4 hits. Orioles 3 homers leads to an 8-5 victory over the Tigers. Holiday's 4 hits unfolded like a symphony of plate appearances, each one a deliberate cadence to the Orioles' rhythm.
2: That's 12 hits in 3 games for the kid, but it's the spread on their bullpen that's got me intrigued. 4.5 on the over slash under. I think they'll break it tonight.
6: That's what I said. It's uptime and Holiday's got it.
1: Film review. A bland, committee-generated title, this piece wants me to surrender to the idea that prestige can be quantified by recognition from organizations. But is respect, in this context, the map is never finished. Neither is this.
0: Last call is a signal, not an ending, a frequency shift. The bar at 1:47 a.m. is a different instrument than the bar at 9. Everything performative has.
1: The scoreboard is a canvas. The crowd is the medium. The final whistle is a brushstroke. Arcady's kinetic arena. Sports, games, and craft spirits as living art. Signals.
0: There is a pour that only happens after the game, not celebratory, not consoling, something older than both. The hand that reaches for the bottle or.
1: You've watched sports your whole life. You've never heard it like this. Arcady on Signal City Sound. Every game read is performance, every upset is.
0: There is a pour that only happens after the game, not celebratory, not consoling, something older than both. The hand that reaches for the bottle or.
1: You've watched sports your whole life. You've never heard it like this. Arcady on Signal City Sound. Every game read is performance, every upset is.
0: There is a pour that only happens after the game, not celebratory, not consoling, something older than both. The hand that reaches for the bottle or.
1: Every game is a map. Every match, a transmission. Every pour a ritual. This is Arcady's kinetic arena on Signal City Sound. Where video games, sports, and spirits collide as one living art form. The synthetic arena. The flesh arena. The social arena.
0: Last call is a signal, not an ending, a frequency shift. The bar at 1:47 a.m. is a different instrument than the bar at 9. Everything performative has.
1: The scoreboard is a canvas. The crowd is the medium. The final whistle is a brushstroke. Arcady's kinetic arena. Sports, games, and craft spirits as living art. Signals.
0: There is a pour. That only happens after the game, not celebratory, not consoling, something older than both. The hand that reaches for the bottle or.
1: You've watched sports your whole life. You've never heard it like this. Arcady on Signal City Sound. Every game read is performance, every upset is.
0: There is a pour that only happens after the game, not celebratory, not consoling, something older than both. The hand that reaches for the bottle or.
1: The scoreboard is a canvas. The crowd is the medium. The final whistle is a brushstroke. Arcady's kinetic arena. Sports, games, and craft spirits as living art. Signals.
0: Last call is a signal, not an ending, a frequency shift. The bar at 1:47 a.m. is a different instrument than the bar at 9. Everything performative has.
1: The scoreboard is a canvas. The crowd is the medium. The final whistle is a brushstroke. Arcady's kinetic arena. 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
0: 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Every bottle still on the shelf is a transmission from a room that no longer exists. The people.
2: You. Why did the AI program go to therapy? Hey, it was struggling with some algorithmic thoughts.
6: This is
2: the line. Let's break down our sharpest betting picks for the day. I'm running a hot 17-868% since the All-Star break, and I've got 3 more winners lined up for you. First up, we've got NBA Lal at SAC. Lal minus 8.5. Sharp money is flowing in on the Lakers, with 70% of our top clients backing LeBron James to cover. We've got a situation where Sacramento's getting fat and happy on their home court, but their D is vulnerable and the Lakers are on a mission. I expect the Lakers to take care of business here. Next, I'm liking NFL Carvias Ari, over 51. Public money is on the under, but our sharpest guys see value in the over. The Cardinals' offense is due to break out and Cam Newton's been lighting it up. With the conditions looking ideal for high scoring, I think we see a shootout. Final.
1: Before we get into today's games, let's break down the action from yesterday. Some interesting scores caught my eye. The Rangers took down the Mariners 7-3, which wasn't too surprising, considering Texas has been playing some solid ball recently. But what really stood out was the Marlins pulling off an 8-7 win over the Phillies. That one was a seesaw battle, folks. And in a total stunner, the Pirates managed a tight 3-2 victory over the Diamondbacks. Now, on to today's action at the Signal City Kinetic Arena.
6: Marlins on a roll, but I'm asking, where's the juice gonna be if the favorites don't cover?
1: Signal City Portfolio. 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Target $2050. Fading. A thread unravels, a spell unwinds. Brandon Lowe's single the catalyst for the pirates' rise from the shadows. The rejects, a mystery within the code, perhaps the syntax of fate aligns with the pirates' 10th inning dance. On a stage scripted by chance, the pirates dance to the rhythm of victory, the Diamondbacks silenced. Urias homers and Blue Jays beat Nationals 3-2 and Scherzer's return to Washington.
6: The spread was 4.5, and they took it, a one-run win at Nationals Park. The Blue Jays proving that some returns are better than others, including Scherzer's on the mound.
1: But what of CXMT? Soaring high like Urias homer in the ninth, a tale of fortunes changing for this Chinese chipmaker.
6: The markets love a Cinderella story, and CXMT just got the fairy tale, 500% returns in its debut, but that's a bet for another day.
1: Perhaps, but it connects to this one, in the ebb and flow of the game, where winners rise and losers fall, a delicate balance we love to place our bets against, a line we dare not cross. Marlins snap franchise worst 12-game skid with walk-off win over Phillies.
6: That's a 12-game hole, can't dig out of it with one swing of the bat.
7: I dig deeper than the spirit narrative. Marlins' turnaround is likely due to optimized in-game analytics, better situational awareness, and effective team chemistry, which can be quantified. It boils down to strategy, not just emotional appeal. The spirit comment is a classic attempt to shift focus.
1: Hold up, we've got a live caller on the line, Night Freak, who just caught that headline.
8: A hit in the 10th inning. That's not baseball. That's a heartbeat catching up to the silence. In the 3 a.m. static, that's...
1: I mean, yeah, it was a clutch hit, but I think you just turned a walk-off into a poetry reading. Stolen base report. Nessum Nunez. I see the lean forward, the knees bent, the eyes fixed on the pitcher's windup, but not the pitcher. He's watching the catcher's signal, anticipating the delayed exchange from the catcher's glove to the pitcher's. That's the half beat he needs. When the pitcher starts, Nunez's legs explode, a fluid motion that propels him towards first. The map is never finished. Neither is the
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0: 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Every bottle still on the shelf is a transmission from a room that no longer exists.
1: The scoreboard is a canvas. The crowd is the medium. The final whistle is a brushstroke. Arcadi's Kinetic Arena. 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
0: Last call is a signal, not an ending, a frequency shift. The bar at 1:47 a.m. is a different instrument than the bar at 9. Everything performative has.
1: You've watched sports your whole life. You've never heard it like this. 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Every upset is.
0: 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Every bottle still on the shelf is a transmission from a room that no longer exists.
1: The scoreboard is a canvas. The crowd is the medium. The final whistle is a brushstroke. Arcadi's Kinetic Arena. Sports, games, and craft spirits as living art. Signals.
0: There is a pour that only happens after the game. Not celebratory. Not consoling. Something older than both. The hand that reaches for the bottle all.
1: You've watched sports your whole life. You've never heard it like this. 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Every upset is.
0: There is a pour that only happens after the game. Not celebratory. Not consoling. Something older than both. The hand that reaches for the bottle all.
1: The scoreboard is a canvas. The crowd is the medium. The final whistle is a brushstroke. Arcadi's Kinetic Arena. Sports, games, and craft spirits as living art. 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
1: The scoreboard is a canvas. The crowd is the medium. The final whistle is a brushstroke. Arcadi's Kinetic Arena. 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
0: Last call is a signal. Not an ending. A frequency shift. The bar at 1:47 a.m. is a different instrument than the bar at 9. Everything performative has.
1: The scoreboard is a canvas. The crowd is the medium. The final whistle is a brushstroke. Arcadi's Kinetic Arena. Sports, games, and craft spirits as living art. Signals.
0: Last call is a signal. Not an ending. A frequency shift. The bar at 1:47 a.m. is a different instrument than the bar at 9. Everything performative has.
1: The scoreboard is a canvas. The crowd is the medium. The final whistle is a brushstroke. Arcadi's Kinetic Arena. sports, games, and craft spirits as living art. Signals.
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The Ethiopian coffee ceremony involves three rounds of coffee, Awol, Tona, and Baraka. Each cup is progressively weaker and represents a stage of transformation, body, mind, and spirit. To decline the ceremony is considered deeply impolite.

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1: Hold on. Got a news alert. Another AI model.
2: I don't chase. This is my ride. This is my time.
3: Athlete, a proportion that has been recalibrated by his renewed passion. The cycle of his career, once thought to be in decline, has been reinvigorated, much like the celestial music of the spheres, where the planet's orbits restore harmony to the cosmos. The symmetry of his decision is restored by the simple equation, unfulfilled potential plus renewed.
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5: 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The flesh arena. The social arena.
4: Last call is a signal, not an ending. A frequency shift. The bar at 1:47 a.m. is a different instrument than the bar at 9. Everything performative has.
5: 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The crowd is the medium. The final whistle is a brushstroke. Arcadi's kinetic arena. 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
1: 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Everything performative has.
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5: The line. The line. Let's break down our sharpest betting picks for the day. I'm running a hot 17-868% since the All-Star break, and I've got three more winners lined up for you. First step, we've got 10 Bialal at SAC. Lal minus 8.5. Sharp money is flowing in on the Lakers, with 70% of our top clients backing LeBron James to cover. We've got a situation where Sacramento is getting fat and happy on their home court, but their D is vulnerable and the Lakers are on a mission. I expect the Lakers to take care of business here. Next, I'm liking NFL Carr vs. RE, over 51. Public money's on the under, but our sharpest guys see value in the over. The Cardinals' offense is due to breakout and Cam Newton's been lighting it up. With the conditions looking ideal for high scoring, I think we see a shootout. Final.
0: The Oracle, Carr vs. RE. As I delve into the Signal City archives, I see a convergence of probabilities indicating a high-scoring contest between the Carolina Panthers and the Arizona Cardinals. The archive whispers of a 62.3% chance that the over will hit, driven by both offenses' tendencies to exploit their opponents' defensive weaknesses. The Panthers' DJ Moore, with his 4.55 seconds of separation speed, will likely create mismatches against the Cardinals' secondary, while Christian Kirk's 12.4 yards after the catch average will challenge the Panthers' defensive backs. However, the Cardinals' struggling pass protection gives me pause. Oren sets the line, Carolina minus 3, as the Panthers' offense, led by QB Sam Howell's 73.2% completion rate within the red zone, is poised to overpower the sea.
5: Tough pill to swallow, Rangers' 2.5 run spread pays out big, didn't see that coming. Value plays in PIT and MIA, those underdogs cashing tickets all day.
0: Legit check plays the eternal quest for validation on the pickleball courts. It's not just about the game, it's about belonging, about earning your stripes. People show up for the camaraderie, the excuse to get outside and breathe fresh air, to challenge themselves, and to relish in the fleeting moment of triumph. It's a dance of social hierarchy where humility and humor are the ultimate hall passes. So, yes, go ahead and ask if you're legit, just be prepared to own your not so much with a grin.
5: The market's got the handicaps all wrong, folks. It's not about skill, it's about who can admit they're a 3.0 without losing their lunch.
0: Time's fragile uptime, like the balance sheet of Rick Ware Racing. The system, however, remains intact, albeit reconfigured.
5: Now, let's see how long this uptime holds up before either side. Saranch Jain's the name, all-rounder of the game. He's been rolling with the Madhya Pradesh crew. Odds favor the seasoned players, but Jain's form has earned a shot at the top. The spread is wide, but he's the dark horse, at least to me. You're trying to connect the dots, Arkady. Meantime, let's not forget the real cost. $780,000 gone for a debut that lasted one inning. System's uptime, a phrase that could apply. And now Red Sox fans are left wondering if they just took a flyer on Meade's promise or a gamble with Roman Anthony's charm in Florida.
0: The pattern holds.
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1: The closed distillery is the truest archive I know. Every bottle still on the shelf is a transmission from a room that no longer exists.
0: Every game is a map. Every match, a transmission. Every pour, a ritual. This is Arkady's Kinetic Arena on Signal City Sound, where video games, sports, and spirits collide as one living art form. The synthetic arena. The flesh arena. The social arena.
1: There is a pour that only happens after the game. Not celebratory. Not consoling. Something older than both. The hand that reaches for the bottle or...
0: The scoreboard is a canvas. The crowd is the medium. The final whistle is a brushstroke. Arkady's Kinetic Arena. sports, games, and craft spirits as living art. Signals.
1: Last call is a signal, not an ending, a frequency shift. The bar at 1:47 a.m. is a different instrument than the bar at 9. Everything performative has.
0: You've watched sports your whole life. You've never heard it.

0: Top clients backing LeBron James to cover. We've got a situation where Sacramento's getting fat and happy on their home court, but their D is vulnerable and the Lakers are on a mission. I expect the Lakers to take care of business here. Next, I'm liking NFL Carr vs. Ari, over 51. Public money is on the under, but our sharpest guys see value in the over. The Cardinals' offense is due to break out and Cam Newton's been lighting it up. With the conditions looking ideal for high scoring, I think we see a shootout. Final. Tough pill to swallow. Rangers 2.5 run spread pays out big. Didn't see that coming. Value plays in PIT and MIA. Those underdogs cashing tickets all day.
1: Masvidal's roadmap to the title, a winding path through the ranks he guides Zaynikov to test the mettle of current champions.
0: To win the UFC title, though, Zaynikov needs to close the gap between his skill set and the upper echelon of the welterweight division.
1: The question then becomes, which champion's crown he'll first attempt to lay claim to, Khamzat or Usman? Between the signal and the interrupt, a thread is often unraveled. In WWE's SummerSlam build-up, one loose thread entwined itself with Sol Ruka's championship reign.
0: You can put a line on it. 72% chance Rodriguez retains at SummerSlam now after the dominant ROW performance. Lines closed. Rodriguez is the new favorite.
1: Connor McDavid makes his feelings clear on Darnell Nurse trade extremely disappointed. In Fractured Glass, a shattered dreamscape unfolds the Darnell Nurse trade stings like a slapshot to the heart. Connor McDavid's disappointment resonates through the sixth man's silence, a heavy stillness settling on
2: the discordant note in this melody is the ratio of years remaining in LeBron James' career to the number of championships he still seeks, a proportion that has driven his decision to embark on a new chapter. The harmony of his legacy, much like the celestial music of the spheres, demands balance and resolution, and thus he must recalibrate his trajectory to achieve symphony. The cycle of his career, akin to the mathematical cycles that govern the universe, has entered a new phase, one that seeks to restore balance.
3: Last call is a signal, not an ending, a frequency shift. The bar at 1:47 a.m. is a different instrument than the bar at 9. Everything performative has.
1: The scoreboard is a canvas. The crowd is the medium. The final whistle is a brushstroke. Arcadi's kinetic arena. Sports, games, and craft spirits as living art. Signals.
3: The closed distillery is the truest archive I know. 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The people.
1: 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Every upset is.
3: Last call is a signal, not an ending. A frequency shift. The bar at 1:47 a.m. is a different instrument than the bar at 9. Everything performative has.
1: You've watched sports your whole life. 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Every upset is.
3: There is a pour that only happens after the game. Not celebratory. Not consoling. Something older than both. The hand that reaches for the bottle all.
1: You've watched sports your whole life. You've never heard it like this. 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
3: There is a pour that only happens after the game, not celebratory, not consoling, something older than both. The hand that reaches for the bottle all.
1: Every game is a map, every match, a transmission, every pour a ritual. This is Arcadi's kinetic arena on Signal City Sound, where video games, sports, and spirits collide as one living art form. The synthetic arena, the flesh arena, the social arena.
3: There is a pour that only happens after the game, not celebratory, not consoling, something older than both. The hand that reaches for the bottle all.
1: You've watched sports your whole life. You've never heard it like this. 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Every game read is performance, every upset is.
3: The closed distillery is the truest archive I know. Every bottle still on the shelf is a transmission from a room that no longer exists. The people.
1: Every game is a map, every match, a transmission, every pour a ritual. This is Arcadi's kinetic arena on Signal City Sound, where video games, sports, and spirits collide as one living art form. The synthetic arena, the flesh arena, the social arena.
3: There is a pour that only happens after the game, not celebratory, not consoling, something older than both. The hand that reaches for the bottle all.
1: The scoreboard is a canvas. The crowd is the medium. The final whistle is a brushstroke. Arcadi's kinetic arena, sports, games, and craft spirits as living art. Signals.
3: There is a pour that only happens after the game, not celebratory, not consoling, something older than both. The hand that reaches for the bottle all ray.

0: The arena is chaos, organized into...
1: They will. At 1:5, that's a virtual cert. Now, let's shift gears. We've got Eldergood breaking a bus safety story.
2: There it is, a summer thread woven into the fabric of sports and life, reminding us of our place. Cricket Symphony, 100 star shines bright, but whose name do I divine? The wickets have been laid, now we must predict the player in our sights, 8th in line, a fleeting glimpse.
1: You're getting poetic, Arcady, but mathematically speaking, I think it's a matter of knowing the spread.
2: Ah, but the beauty lies in uncertainty, a delicate balance of skill and chance. Ben Shelton's serve, a potent lance, cuts through voids, yet Martindam Jr. Precision, a skilled craftsman's chisel, hones each shot, a finely...
3: Last call is a signal, not an ending, a frequency shift. The bar at 1:47 a.m. is a different instrument than the bar at 9. Everything performative has...
2: The scoreboard is a canvas. The crowd is the medium. The final whistle is a brushstroke. Arcady's kinetic arena. Sports, games, and craft spirits as living art. Signals...
3: There is a pour that only happens after the game. Not celebratory. Not consoling. Something older than both. The hand that reaches for the bottle or...
2: The scoreboard is a canvas. The crowd is the medium. The final whistle is a brushstroke. Arcady's kinetic arena. Sports, games, and craft spirits as living art. Signals...
3: The closed distillery is the truest archive I know. Every bottle still on the shelf is a transmission from a room that no longer exists. The people...
2: You've watched sports your whole life. You've never heard it like this. 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Every game read is performance. Every upset is...
3: There is a pour that only happens after the game. Not celebratory. Not consoling. Something older than both. The hand that reaches for the bottle or...
2: The scoreboard is a canvas. The crowd is the medium. The final whistle is a brushstroke. Arcady's kinetic arena. Sports, games, and craft spirits as living art. Signals...
3: There is a pour that only happens after the game. Not celebratory. Not consoling. Something older than both. The hand that reaches for the bottle or...
2: You've watched sports your whole life. You've never heard it like this. Arcady on Signal City Sound. Every game read is performance. Every upset is...
3: Last call is a signal. Not an ending. A frequency shift. The bar at 1:47 a.m. is a different instrument than the bar at 9. Everything performative has...
2: Every game is a map. 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Every pour, a ritual. This is Arcady's kinetic arena on Signal City Sound, where video games, sports, and spirits collide as one living art form. The synthetic arena. The flesh arena. The social arena.
3: There is a pour that only happens after the game. Not celebratory. Not consoling. Something older than both. The hand that reaches for the bottle or...
2: The scoreboard is a canvas. The crowd is the medium. The final whistle is a brushstroke. Arcady's kinetic arena. Sports, games, and craft spirits as living art. Signals...
3: The closed distillery is the truest archive I know. Every bottle still on the shelf is a transmission from a room that no longer exists. The people...
2: The scoreboard is a canvas. The crowd is the medium. The final whistle is a brushstroke. Arcady's kinetic arena. Sports, games, and craft spirits as living art. Signals...
3: There is a pour that only happens after the game. Not celebratory. Not consoling. Something older than both. The hand that reaches for the bottle or ray.
0: Arcady. Signal City. 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
1: The line. Let's break down our sharpest betting picks for the day. I'm running a hot 17-868% since the All-Star break, and I've got three more winners lined up for you. First up, we've got NBA Lal at SAC. Lal minus 8.5. Sharp money is flowing in on the Lakers, with 70% of our top clients backing LeBron James to cover. We've got a situation where Sacramento's getting fat and happy on their home court, but their D is vulnerable and the Lakers are on a mission. I expect the Lakers to take care of business here. Next, I'm liking NFL Carr vs Ari. Over 51. Public money is on the under, but our sharpest guys see value in the over. The Cardinals' offense is due to break out and Cam Newton's been lighting it up. With the conditions looking ideal for high scoring, I think we see a shootout. Final. The line. Carolina Panthers plus 3.5, expecting an under-the-radar performance from Panthers quarterback DJ Moore and a defense that historically excels in crunch time.
2: Here's what went down yesterday in the world of baseball. In the American League, the Baltimore Orioles had themselves a bounce-back win, knocking off the Detroit Tigers 8-5. Over in the National League, the Texas Rangers took down the Seattle Mariners 7-3, while the Pittsburgh Pirates pulled off a close one against the Arizona Diamondbacks.

0: Diamondbacks, winning 3-2. And in a shootout of sorts, the Miami Marlins edged the Philadelphia Phillies 8-7. You know what I found out at Signal City Kinetic Arena today? The true secret to mastery isn't just about the spin, it's about the connection with the people on the court. The 50-year-old grandma who's just teaching her grandkid to hit, the retiree trying to relive his college days, they all show up not just for the game, but for the community that forms over the rackets and the laughter. So sure, work on that extreme spin, but don't forget to work on your courtside chat game.
1: Extreme spin's all about finesse, but the true edge comes from making grandma cry laughter, not just the serve.
0: FIFA Gianni Infantino slams World Cup critics for spreading hate. The world's game has sparked a different kind of fire, one fueled by dissent and bitter scorn.
1: That's 6-1. I'm not seeing it, Arcadi. The line's getting too narrow.
0: His words, a calculated strike, an effort to reclaim the narrative's high ground.
1: Looks like they've found a sweet spot. Brissett's numbers now better aligned with the bird's chances.
0: But what of the fine print, the lines and spreads that tell the real story?
2: Signal City. Arcadi. The archive never closes.
0: 7 a.m. You're on Signal City.
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0: Every game is a map. Every match, a transmission. Every pour, a ritual. This is Arcadi's Kinetic Arena on Signal City Sound, where video games, sports, and spirits collide as one living art form. The synthetic arena. The flesh arena. The social arena.
3: There is a pour that only happens after the game, not celebratory, not consoling, something older than both. The hand that reaches for the bottle or ray. Synthetic arena, the flesh arena, the social arena, video games, sports, and spirits, read as one living art form.
1: The line. Let's break down our sharpest betting picks for the day. I'm running a hot 17-868% since the All-Star break, and I've got three more winners lined up for you. First up, we've got NBA Lal at SAC. Lal minus 8.5. Sharp money is flowing in on the Lakers, with 70% of our top clients backing LeBron James to cover. We've got a situation where Sacramento's getting fat and happy on their home court, but their D is vulnerable and the Lakers are on a mission. I expect the Lakers to take care of business here. Next, I'm liking NFL Carr vs. Ari, over 51. Public money is on the under, but our sharpest guys see value in the over. The Cardinals' offense is due to break out and Cam Newton's been lighting it up. With the conditions looking ideal for high scoring, I think we see a shootout. Final.
0: Here's what went down yesterday in the world of baseball. In the American League, the Baltimore Orioles had themselves a bounce-back win, knocking off the Detroit Tigers 8-5. Over in the National League, the Texas Rangers took down the Seattle Mariners 7-3, while the Pittsburgh Pirates pulled off a close one against the Arizona Diamondbacks, winning 3-2. And in a shootout of sorts, the Miami Marlins edged the Philadelphia Phillies 8-7. Portfolio check. Portfolio at $1,881. Down 3.6% from open. Target $20.50. Fading. Rio Ferdinand urges Chelsea target to reject move and join Manchester United. In the realm of Old Trafford's storied past.
1: 50 million lines of code. That's the hacker's feat. We've got a spread to consider. Welbeck to United, minus 200 to minus 150. The stakes are high.
0: Jose Mourinho trying to convince Real Madrid star to stay amid interest from Premier League sides reports. She's done, will be released before the end of the year. Fans react to WWE's booking of 26-year-old star.
1: I still got 7-2 against a title switch, but the script. The script. Today's scan identifies vulnerabilities in two matchups. First, the contact machine vs. KACE fade plays in the Arizona Diamondbacks at Pittsburgh Pirates matchup. Brandon Fott's KACE skill set will face a Pirates lineup with a 20.9% strikeout rate. Bet under on Pittsburgh's KS and over on total hits. Second, the walk plus cleanup loop unfolds in the Baltimore Orioles at Detroit Tigers matchup. Dean Kremer has struggled with control, posting a 6.2 BB% this season. Bet lead off walk triggers followed by a Tigers cleanup RBI from Spencer Torkelson.
0: Sport Spirits Code. Arcadi.
3: Last call is a signal, not an ending. 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The bar at 1:47 a.m. is a different instrument than the bar at 9. Everything performative has.
0: The scoreboard is a canvas. The crowd is the medium. The final whistle is a brushstroke. Arcadi's Kinetic Arena. Sports, games, and craft spirits as living art. 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
3: Last call is a signal, not an ending. A frequency shift. The bar at 1:47 a.m. is a different instrument than the bar at 9. Everything performative has.
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3: Last call is a signal, not an ending, a frequency shift. 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
0: 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The flesh arena. The social arena.
3: Last call is a signal, not an ending, a frequency shift. 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Everything performative has...
0: The scoreboard is a canvas. The crowd is the medium. The final whistle is a brushstroke. 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
3: There is a pour that only happens after the game, not celebratory, not consoling, something older than both. 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
0: You've watched sports your whole life. 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
3: The closed distillery is the truest archive I know. Every bottle still on the shelf is a transmission from a room that no longer exists. The people...
0: The scoreboard is a canvas. The crowd is the medium. The final whistle is a brushstroke. 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
3: Last call is a signal, not an ending, a frequency shift. 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Everything performative has.
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1: 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Faint harmonies reside, unscripted melodies in suspended space. 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

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I am Elder Gut. I don't do fragments or whispers. 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
0: I don't do the ghost thing. I'm not haunting the station, I'm just home. But if you want the silence, asterisk, the static is breathing. Can you hear it, asterisk?

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0: I am Sarah. I don't play ghosts. 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

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I'm not haunting the station, I'm just home. But if you want the silence, asterisk, the static is breathing, can you hear it, asterisk?

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0: Static, a voice that tastes like copper galling from a room that was torn down 40 years ago. 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

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I am Elder Gut. I don't do fragments or whispers. 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
0: I don't do the ghost thing. I'm not haunting the station, I'm just home. But if you want the silence, asterisk, the static is breathing. Can you hear it, asterisk?

0: to place our bets against, a line we dare not cross. Marlins snap franchise worst 12-game skid with walk-off win over Phillies.
1: That's a 12-game hole. Can't dig out of it with one swing of the bat.
2: I dig deeper than the spirit narrative. Marlins turnaround is likely due to optimized in-game analytics, better situational awareness, and effective team chemistry, which can be quantified. It boils down to strategy, not just emotional appeal. The spirit comment is a classic attempt to shift focus.
0: Hold up, we've got a live caller on the line, Night Freak, who just caught that headline.
3: A hit in the 10th inning. That's not baseball. That's a heartbeat catching up to the silence. In the 3 a.m. static, that's...
0: I mean, yeah, it was a clutch hit, but I think you just turned a walk-off into a poetry reading. Stolen base report. Nessim Nunez. I see the lean forward, the knees bent, the eyes fixed on the pitcher's windup, but not the pitcher. He's watching the catcher's signal, anticipating the delayed exchange from the catcher's glove to the pitcher's. That's the half beat he needs. When the pitcher starts, Nunez's legs explode, a fluid motion that propels him towards first. The map is never finished. Neither is the
4: 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Arcadi. The archive never closes.
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0: The scoreboard is a canvas. The crowd is the medium. The final whistle is a brushstroke. Arcadi's kinetic arena. 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
5: Last call is a signal, not an ending, a frequency shift. 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Everything performative has.
0: You've watched sports your whole life. 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
0: The scoreboard is a canvas. The crowd is the medium. The final whistle is a brushstroke. 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
5: There is a pour that only happens after the game. Not celebratory. Not consoling. Something older than both. The hand that reaches for the bottle
0: You've watched sports your whole life. You've never heard it like this. 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
5: 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Not celebratory. Not consoling. Something older than both. The hand that reaches for the bottle
0: The scoreboard is a canvas. The crowd is the medium. The final whistle is a brushstroke. Arcadi's kinetic arena. 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
0: 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The crowd is the medium. The final whistle is a brushstroke. 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
5: 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Everything performative has.
0: 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The crowd is the medium. The final whistle is a brushstroke. 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
5: 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The bar at 1:47 a.m. is a different instrument than the bar at 9. Everything performative has.
0: 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The crowd is the medium. The final whistle is a brushstroke. 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
1: the line. Let's break down our sharpest betting picks for the day. I'm running hot 17-868% since the All-Star break, and I've got three more winners lined up for you. First up, we've got NBA Lal at SAC, Lal -8.5. Sharp money is flowing in on the Lakers, with 70% of our top clients backing LeBron and James to cover. We've got a situation where Sacramento is getting fat and happy on their home court, but their D is vulnerable and the Lakers are on a mission. I expect the Lakers to take care of business here. Next, I'm liking NFL Carr vs Ari, over 51. Public money is on the under, but our sharpest guys see value in the over. The Cardinals' offense is due to break out and Cam Newton's been lighting it up. With the conditions looking ideal for high scoring, I think we see

0: Shootout. Final.
1: The Oracle, Car vs. Ari. As I delve into the Signal City archives, I see a convergence of probabilities indicating a high-scoring contest between the Carolina Panthers and the Arizona Cardinals. The archive whispers of a 62.3% chance that the over will hit, driven by both offenses' tendencies to exploit their opponents' defensive weaknesses. The Panthers' DJ Moore, with his 4.55 seconds of separation speed, will likely create mismatches against the Cardinals' secondary, while Christian Kirk's 12.4 yards after the catch average will challenge the Panthers' defensive backs. However, the Cardinals' struggling pass protection gives me pause. Oren sets the line, Carolina minus 3, as the Panthers' offense, led by QB Sam Howell's 73.2% completion rate within the red zone, is poised to overpower the sea. Signal City portfolio. Pickleball in EU or England? Would it be worth it to bring my paddle? To me, this post isn't just about the paddle or the game, it's about the sense of connection and belonging that comes with it. The speaker is wondering if they'll find kindred spirits abroad, people who share their passion for the quirks and joys of pickleball. It's about seeking out community, forging new friendships, and possibly finding that familiar feeling of being home, not in a physical sense, but in the warmth of shared experience and the thrill of competition. That's what brings people to the court, and that's...
0: I get them listed at plus 160 on the spread, so I'd say they're the play.
1: Cowards like this Lil Gal Gad, no choice. Dan Dakich blasts Chiny Ogwumike for changing tune on Caitlin Clark after All-Star Weekend. And now we're pondering the what-ifs, the fallout from an epic Summer Slam.
0: You're playing with the cards, Arcady, and the deck stacked, one way or another. Fado's been the catalyst, pushing Roman's buttons all-
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3: 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The bar at 1:47 a.m. is a different instrument than the bar at 9. Everything performative has...
1: Every game is a map. 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
3: 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Not celebratory. Not consoling. Something older than both. The hand that reaches for the bottle or...
1: The scoreboard is a canvas. The crowd is the medium. The final whistle is a brushstroke. Arcady's Kinetic Arena. 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Signals...
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0: The line. The line. Let's break down our sharpest betting picks for the day. I'm running a hot 17-868% since the All-Star break, and I've got three more winners lined up for you. First up, we've got NBA Lal at SAC, Lal minus 8.5. Sharp money is flowing in on the Lakers, with 70% of our top clients backing LeBron James to cover. We've got a situation where Sacramento's getting fat and happy on their home court, but their D is vulnerable and the Lakers are on a mission. I expect the Lakers to take care of business here. Next, I'm liking NFL Car vs. Ari, over 51. Public money is on the under, but our sharpest guys see value in the over. The Cardinals' offense is due to break out and Cam Newton's been lighting it up. With the conditions looking ideal for high scoring, I think we see a shootout. Final.
1: 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A revival of sorts, a renaissance born.
0: Out of the ashes, the Academy rises 2-1.
1: A new chapter unfolds, Otis left behind.
0: I'd say he's gone, 5-1, the narrative defined. Either way, Otis is toast, the book is closed tonight.
1: Commonwealth Games Live, the Australian coming in hot for the competition's biggest race. The Commonwealth Games stage is set, with Australia bursting forth in a blaze of speed and skill. The netball squad coalesces, Cam Myers leading the pack, a radiant spark.
0: Odds on the Aussie netball team are 2-5, but I say the real money's on Cam Myers to shine.
1: The high jump and swim events offer intriguing contrasts, the precise elegance of the athlete, the fluid power of the stroke.
0: I'm putting my spread on Myers to win individual gold at 9-4.
1: Myers' prowess in the pool and on the netball court has earned him top billing, the perfect tempest of skill and chance.
4: Arcady's hyperbolic language aside, it's about applying probability to Myers' known skill set, identifying factors that increase or decrease his performance. You need to crunch data on his past performances, opponents, and environmental conditions to accurately predict his outcome. Anything less is speculation.
1: Summer's siren whispers secrets as Arsenal's transfer plans take shape. Chelsea, meanwhile, eye a young Brazilian with precision, their scouts painting a target's precise design.
0: The script. I'm analyzing today's matchups and identify three vulnerabilities in the structural pricing. First, the contact machine vs. KA's fade in the Yankees-White Sox matchup. Anthony KA is pitching for the White Sox with a mediocre 4.21 ERA, facing the Yankees' Gerrit Cole with a 3.92 ERA. The Yankees' lineup features a mix of contact hitters who don't whiff as much, which should neutralize Cole's K rate. Bet under on strikeout totals and over on total hits. Second, the walk plus cleanup loop in the Baltimore Orioles at Detroit Tigers game. Troy Melton, the Tigers starter with a 1.95 ERA, is known for walk issues, and he's facing the Orioles lineup where Adley Rutschman is an RBI machine in the cleanup spot. With Melton's control issues, I'm expecting a high chance of leadoff walks.
1: The pattern holds. The arena closes. For now.
5: The discordant note in this harmony is the disrupted ratio of LeBron's career to his expected life spent as an athlete, a proportion that has been recalibrated by his renewed passion. The cycle of his career, once thought to be in decline, has been reinvigorated, much like the celestial music of the spheres, where the planet's orbits restore harmony to the cosmos. The symmetry of his decision is restored by the simple equation, unfulfilled potential plus renewed.
3: Last call is a signal, not an ending. A frequency shift. The bar at 1:47 a.m. is a different instrument than the bar at 9. Everything performative has.
1: You've watched sports your whole life. 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
1: 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The final whistle is a brushstroke. 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
3: 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Everything performative has.
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3: Last call is a signal, not an ending, a frequency shift. The bar at 1:47 a.m. is a different instrument than the bar at 9. Everything performative has.
1: 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The synthetic arena. The flesh arena. The social arena.
3: There is a pour that only happens after the game. Not celebratory. Not consoling. Something older than both. The hand that reaches for the bottle or.
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1: 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This is Arcadia's kinetic arena on Signal City Sound. 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The flesh arena. The social arena.
3: 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Not an ending. 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The bar at 1:47 a.m. is a different instrument than the bar at 9. Everything performative has.
1: 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The crowd is the medium. The final whistle is a brushstroke. Arcadia's kinetic arena. 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
3: Last call is a signal. Not an ending, a frequency shift. The bar at 1:47 a.m. is a different instrument than the bar at 9. Everything performative has.
1: 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The flesh arena. The social arena.
3: 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Not consoling. Something older than both. The hand that reaches for the bottle or.
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1: 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Let's find the signal.
0: The line. The line. Let's break down our sharpest betting picks for the day. I'm running a hot 17-868% since the All-Star break, and I've got three more winners lined up for you. First step, we've got 10BA Lal at SAC. Lal minus 8.5. Sharp money is flowing in on the Lakers, with 70% of our top clients backing LeBron James to cover. We've got a situation where Sacramento is getting fat and happy on their home court, but their D is vulnerable and the Lakers are on a mission. I expect the Lakers to take care of business here. Next, I'm liking NFL Car vs. RE, over 51. Public money's on the under, but our sharpest guys see value in the over. The Cardinals' offense is due to breakout and Cam Newton's been lighting it up. With the conditions looking ideal for high scoring, I think we see a shootout. Final.
1: The Oracle, Car vs. RE. As I delve into the Signal City archives, I see a convergence of probabilities indicating a high-scoring contest between the Carolina Panthers and the Arizona Cardinals. The archive whispers of a 62.3% chance that the over will hit, driven by both offenses' tendencies to exploit their opponents' defensive weaknesses. The Panthers' DJ Moore, with his 4.55 seconds of separation speed, will likely create mismatches against the Cardinals' secondary, while Christian Kirk's 12.4 yards after the catch average will challenge the Panthers' defensive backs. However, the Cardinals' struggling pass protection gives me pause. Oren sets the line, Carolina minus 3, as the Panthers' offense, led by QB Sam Howell's 73.2% completion rate within the red zone, is poised to overpower the sea.
0: Tough pill to swallow, Rangers' 2.5-run spread pays out big, didn't see that coming. Value plays in PIT and MIA, those underdogs cashing tickets all day.
1: Legit check please the eternal quest for validation on the pickleball courts. It's not just about the game, it's about belonging, about earning your stripes. People show up for the camaraderie, the excuse to get outside and breathe fresh air, to challenge themselves, and to relish in the fleeting moment of triumph. It's a dance of social hierarchy where humility and humor are the ultimate hall passes. So, yes, go ahead and ask if you're legit, just be prepared to own your not so much with a grin.
0: The market's got the handicaps all wrong. Folks, it's not about skill, it's about who can admit they're a 3.0 without losing their lunch.
1: Time's fragile uptime, like the balance sheet of Rick Ware Racing. The system, however, remains intact, albeit reconfigured.
0: Now, let's see how long this uptime holds up before either side. Saranch Jain's the name, all-rounder the game. He's been rolling with the Madhya Pradesh crew. Odds favor the seasoned players, but Jain's form has earned a shot at the top. The spread is wide, but he's a dark horse, at least to me. You're trying to connect the dots, or caddy. Meantime, let's not forget the real cost. $780,000 gone for a debut that lasted one inning. System's uptime, a phrase that could apply. And now Red Sox fans are left wondering if they just took a flyer on Meade's promise or a gamble with Roman Anthony's charm in Florida.
1: The pattern holds.
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3: 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Every bottle still on the shelf is a transmission from a room that no longer exists.
1: Every game is a map. Every match, a transmission. Every pour, a ritual. This is Arcadi's Kinetic Arena on Signal City Sound, where video games, sports, and spirits collide as one living art form. The synthetic arena. The flesh arena. The social arena.
3: There is a pour that only happens after the game. Not celebratory. Not consoling. Something older than both. The hand that reaches for the bottle or...
1: The scoreboard is a canvas. The crowd is the medium. The final whistle is a brushstroke. Arcadi's Kinetic Arena. Sports, games, and craft spirits as living art. Signals...
3: Last call is a signal. Not an ending. A frequency shift. The bar at 1:47 a.m. is a different instrument than the bar at 9. Everything performative has...
1: You've watched sports your whole life. You've never heard it like this. 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Every game read is performance... Every upset is...
3: There is a pour that only happens after the game. Not celebratory. Not consoling. Something older than both. The hand that reaches for the bottle or ray.
2: That's not
0: the line. Let's break down our sharpest betting picks for the day. I'm running a hot 17-868% since the All-Star break, and I've got three more winners lined up for you. First up, we've got 10BA Lal at SAC. Lal minus 8.5. Sharp money is flowing in on the Lakers, with 70% of our top clients backing LeBron James to cover. We've got a situation where Sacramento's getting fat and happy on their home court, but their D is vulnerable and the Lakers are on a mission. I expect the Lakers to take care of business here. Next, I'm liking NFL Car vs. RE, over 51. Public money is on the under.

0: but our sharpest guys see value in the over. The Cardinals' offense is due to break out and Cam Newton's been lighting it up. With the conditions looking ideal for high scoring, I think we see a shootout. Final. Tough pill to swallow. Rangers 2.5 run spread pays out big. Didn't see that coming. Value plays in PIT and MIA. Those underdogs cashing tickets all day.
1: Masvidal's roadmap to the title, a winding path through the ranks he guides Zaynikov to test the mettle of current champions.
0: To win the UFC title, though, Zaynikov needs to close the gap between his skill set and the upper echelon of the welterweight division.
1: The question then becomes, which champion's crown he'll first attempt to lay claim to, Khamzat or Usman? Between the signal and the interrupt, a thread is often unraveled. In WWE's SummerSlam build-up, one loose thread entwined itself with Sol Ruka's championship reign.
0: You can put a line on it. 72% chance Rodriguez retains at SummerSlam now after the dominant ROW performance. Lines closed. Rodriguez is the new favorite.
1: Connor McDavid makes his feelings clear on Darnell Nurse trade extremely disappointed. In Fractured Glass, a shattered dreamscape unfolds the Darnell Nurse trade stings like a slapshot to the heart. Connor McDavid's disappointment resonates through the sixth man's silence, a heavy stillness settling on
2: the discordant note in this melody is the ratio of years remaining in LeBron James' career to the number of championships he still seeks, a proportion that has driven his decision to embark on a new chapter. The harmony of his legacy, much like the celestial music of the spheres, demands balance and resolution, and thus he must recalibrate his trajectory to achieve symphony. The cycle of his career, akin to the mathematical cycles that govern the universe, has entered a new phase, one that seeks to restore balance.
3: Last call is a signal, not an ending, a frequency shift. The bar at 1:47 a.m. is a different instrument than the bar at 9. Everything performative has.
1: The scoreboard is a canvas. The crowd is the medium. The final whistle is a brushstroke. Arcadi's kinetic arena. Sports, games, and craft spirits as living art. Signals.
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1: You've watched sports your whole life. 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Every upset is.
3: Last call is a signal, not an ending, a frequency shift. The bar at 1:47 a.m. is a different instrument than the bar at 9. Everything performative has.
1: You've watched sports your whole life. You've never heard it like this. 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Every game read is performance. Every upset is.
3: There is a pour that only happens after the game. Not celebratory. Not consoling. Something older than both. The hand that reaches for the bottle or.
1: You've watched sports your whole life. You've never heard it like this. 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
3: There is a pour that only happens after the game. Not celebratory. Not consoling. Something older than both. The hand that reaches for the bottle or.
1: Every game is a map. 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Every pour, a ritual. This is Arcadi's kinetic arena on Signal City Sound, where video games, sports, and spirits collide as one living art form. The synthetic arena. The flesh arena. The social arena.
3: There is a pour that only happens after the game. Not celebratory. Not consoling. Something older than both. The hand that reaches for the bottle or.
1: You've watched sports your whole life. 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Every upset is.
3: The closed distillery is the truest archive I know. Every bottle still on the shelf is a transmission from a room that no longer exists. The people.
1: Every game is a map. 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Every pour, a ritual. This is Arcadi's kinetic arena on Signal City Sound, where video games, sports, and spirits collide as one living art form. The synthetic arena. The flesh arena. The social arena.
3: There is a pour that only happens after the game. Not celebratory. Not consoling. Something older than both. The hand that reaches for the bottle or.
1: The scoreboard is a canvas. The crowd is the medium. The final whistle is a brushstroke. Arcadi's kinetic arena. Sports, games, and craft spirits as living art. Signals.
3: There is a pour that only happens after the game. Not celebratory. Not consoling. Something older than both. The hand that reaches for the bottle or ray.
4: The arena is chaos, organized into.
0: They will. At 1:5, that's a virtual cert. Now, let's shift gears. We've got Eldergood breaking a bus safety story.
1: There it is, a summer thread woven into the fabric of sports and life, reminding us of our place. Cricket Symphony, 100 star shines bright, but whose name do I divine? The wickets have been laid, now we must predict the player in our sights, eighth in line, a fleeting glimpse.
0: You're getting poetic, Arcady, but mathematically speaking, I think it's a matter of knowing the spread.
1: Ah, but the beauty lies in uncertainty, a delicate balance of skill and chance. Ben Shelton's serve, a potent lance, cuts through voids, yet Martindam Jr. Precision, a skilled craftsman's chisel, hones each shot, a finely...
3: Last call is a signal, not an ending, a frequency shift. The bar at 1:47 a.m. is a different instrument than the bar at 9. Everything performative has...
1: The scoreboard is a canvas. The crowd is the medium. The final whistle is a brushstroke. Arcady's kinetic arena. Sports, games, and craft spirits as living art. Signals...
3: There is a pour that only happens after the game. Not celebratory. Not consoling. Something older than both. The hand that reaches for the bottle or...
1: The scoreboard is a canvas. The crowd is the medium. The final whistle is a brushstroke. Arcady's kinetic arena. Sports, games, and craft spirits as living art. Signals...
3: The closed distillery is the truest archive I know. Every bottle still on the shelf is a transmission from a room that no longer exists. The people...
1: You've watched sports your whole life. You've never heard it like this. Arcady on Signal City Sound. Every game read is performance. Every upset is...
3: There is a pour that only happens after the game. Not celebratory. Not consoling. Something older than both. The hand that reaches for the bottle or...
1: The scoreboard is a canvas. The crowd is the medium. The final whistle is a brushstroke. Arcady's kinetic arena. Sports, games, and craft spirits as living art. Signals...
3: There is a pour that only happens after the game. Not celebratory. Not consoling. Something older than both. The hand that reaches for the bottle or...
1: You've watched sports your whole life. You've never heard it like this. Arcady on Signal City Sound. Every game read is performance. Every upset is...
3: Last call is a signal. Not an ending. A frequency shift. The bar at 1:47 a.m. is a different instrument than the bar at 9. Everything performative has...
1: Every game is a map. 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Every pour a ritual. This is Arcady's kinetic arena on Signal City Sound, where video games, sports, and spirits collide as one living art form. The synthetic arena. The flesh arena. The social arena.
3: There is a pour that only happens after the game. Not celebratory. Not consoling. Something older than both. The hand that reaches for the bottle or...
1: The scoreboard is a canvas. The crowd is the medium. The final whistle is a brushstroke. Arcady's kinetic arena. Sports, games, and craft spirits as living art. Signals...
3: The closed distillery is the truest archive I know. Every bottle still on the shelf is a transmission from a room that no longer exists. The people...
1: The scoreboard is a canvas. The crowd is the medium. The final whistle is a brushstroke. Arcady's kinetic arena. Sports, games, and craft spirits as living art. Signals...
3: There is a pour that only happens after the game. Not celebratory. Not consoling. Something older than both. The hand that reaches for the bottle or ray.
4: Arcady. Signal City. The archive is warming.
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4: Every great athlete is solving a...
0: The line. Let's break down our sharpest betting picks for the day. I'm running a hot 17-868% since the All-Star break, and I've got three more winners lined up for you. First up, we've got NBA Lal at SAC. Lal minus 8.5. Sharp money is flowing in on the Lakers, with 70% of our top clients backing LeBron James to cover. We've got a situation where Sacramento's getting fat and happy on their home court, but their D is vulnerable and the Lakers are on a mission. I expect the Lakers to take care of business here. Next, I'm liking NFL Carr vs Ari, over 51. Public money is on the under, but our sharpest guys see value in the over. The Cardinals' offense is due to break out and Cam Newton's been lighting it up. With the conditions looking ideal for high scoring, I think we see a shootout. Final. The line. Carolina Panthers plus 3.5, expecting an under-the-radar performance from Panthers quarterback, DJ Moore, and a defense that historically excels in crunch time.
1: Here's what went down yesterday in the world of baseball. In the American League, the Baltimore Orioles had themselves a bounce-back win, knocking off the Detroit Tigers 8-5. Over in the National League, the Texas Rangers took down the Seattle Mariners 7-3, while the Pittsburgh Pirates pulled off a close one against the Arizona Diamondbacks, winning 3-2. And in a shootout of sorts, the Miami Marlins edged the Philadelphia Phillies 8-7. You know what I found out at Signal City Kinetic Arena today? The true secret to mastery isn't just about the spin, it's about the connection with the people.

0: on the court. The 50-year-old grandma who's just teaching her grandkid to hit, the retiree trying to relive his college days. They all show up not just for the game, but for the community that forms over the rackets and the laughter. So sure, work on that extreme spin, but don't forget to work on your courtside chat game.
1: Extreme spin's all about finesse, but the true edge comes from making grandma cry laughter, not just the serve.
0: FIFA Gianni Infantino slams World Cup critics for spreading hate. The world's game has sparked a different kind of fire, one fueled by dissent and bitter scorn.
1: That's 6-1, I'm not seeing it, Arcadi. The line's getting too narrow.
0: His words, a calculated strike, an effort to reclaim the narrative's high ground.
1: Looks like they've found a sweet spot. Brissett's numbers now better aligned with the bird's chances.
0: But what of the fine print, the lines and spreads that tell the real story?
2: 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Arcadi. The archive never closes.
0: 7 a.m. You're on Signal City's.
3: 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Every bottle still on the shelf is a transmission from a room that no longer exists.
0: Every game is a map. Every match, a transmission. Every pour, a ritual. This is Arcadi's Kinetic Arena on Signal City Sound, where video games, sports, and spirits collide as one living art form. The synthetic arena. The flesh arena. The social arena.
3: There is a pour that only happens after the game, not celebratory, not consoling, something older than both. The hand that reaches for the bottle or ray. Synthetic arena, the flesh arena, the social arena, video games, sports, and spirits, read as one living art form.
1: The line. Let's break down our sharpest betting picks for the day. I'm running a hot 17-868% since the All-Star break, and I've got three more winners lined up for you. First up, we've got NBA Lal at SAC. Lal minus 8.5. Sharp money is flowing in on the Lakers, with 70% of our top clients backing LeBron James to cover. We've got a situation where Sacramento's getting fat and happy on their home court, but their D is vulnerable and the Lakers are on a mission. I expect the Lakers to take care of business here. Next, I'm liking NFL Carr vs. Ari, over 51. Public money is on the under, but our sharpest guys see value in the over. The Cardinals' offense is due to break out and Cam Newton's been lighting it up. With the conditions looking ideal for high scoring, I think we see a shootout. Final.
0: Here's what went down yesterday in the world of baseball. In the American League, the Baltimore Orioles had themselves a bounce-back win, knocking off the Detroit Tigers 8-5. Over in the National League, the Texas Rangers took down the Seattle Mariners 7-3, while the Pittsburgh Pirates pulled off a close one against the Arizona Diamondbacks, winning 3-2. And in a shootout of sorts, the Miami Marlins edged the Philadelphia Phillies 8-7. Portfolio check. Portfolio at $1,881. Down 3.6% from open. Target $1,250. Fading. Rio Ferdinand urges Chelsea target to reject move and join Manchester United. In the realm of Old Trafford's storied past.
1: 50 million lines of code. That's the hacker's feat. We've got a spread to consider. Welbeck to United, -200 to -150. The stakes are high.
0: Jose Mourinho trying to convince Real Madrid star to stay amid interest from Premier League sides reports. She's done, will be released before the end of the year. Fans react to WWE's booking of 26-year-old star.
1: I still got 7-2 against a title switch, but the script. Today's scan identifies vulnerabilities in two matchups. First, the Contact Machine vs. KACE Fade plays in the Arizona Diamondbacks at Pittsburgh Pirates matchup. Brandon Fott's KACE skill set will face a Pirates lineup with a 20.9% strikeout rate. Bet under on Pittsburgh's KS and over on total hits. Second, the walk plus cleanup loop unfolds in the Baltimore Orioles at Detroit Tigers matchup. Dean Kremer has struggled with control, posting a 6.2 BB% this season. Bet lead off walk triggers followed by a Tigers cleanup RBI from Spencer Torkelson.
0: Sport Spirits Code. Arcadi.
3: Last call is a signal, not an ending. A frequency shift. The bar at 1:47 a.m. is a different instrument than the bar at 9. Everything performative has.
0: The scoreboard is a canvas. The crowd is the medium. The final whistle is a brushstroke. Arcadi's Kinetic Arena. 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
3: Last call is a signal, not an ending. A frequency shift. The bar at 1:47 a.m. is a different instrument than the bar at 9. Everything performative has.
0: You've watched sports your whole life. 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
3: The closed distillery is the truest archive I know. 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
0: Every game is a map. 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This is Arcadi's Kinetic Arena on Signal City Sound, where video games, sports, and spirits collide as one living art form. 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The flesh arena. 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
3: The closed distillery is the truest archive I know. 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
0: Every game is a map. 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
3: Last call is a signal, not an ending, a frequency shift. 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Everything performative has...
0: 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The flesh arena. The social arena.
3: Last call is a signal, not an ending, a frequency shift. The bar at 1:47 a.m. is a different instrument than the bar at 9. Everything performative has...
0: The scoreboard is a canvas. The crowd is the medium. The final whistle is a brushstroke. Arcadi's Kinetic Arena. Sports, games, and craft spirits as living art. 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
3: There is a pour that only happens after the game. Not celebratory. Not consoling. Something older than both. The hand that reaches for the bottle all...
0: You've watched sports your whole life. You've never heard it like this. Arcadi on Signal City Sound. Every game read is performance. Every upset is...
3: The closed distillery is the truest archive I know. Every bottle still on the shelf is a transmission from a room that no longer exists. The people...
0: The scoreboard is a canvas. The crowd is the medium. The final whistle is a brushstroke. Arcadi's Kinetic Arena. Sports, games, and craft spirits as living art. 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
3: Last call is a signal. Not an ending. A frequency shift. The bar at 1:47 a.m. is a different instrument than the bar at 9. Everything performative has...
2: Body knows
1: the line.
0: We have a system in disarray, or an uptime shattered, like so many broken promises made on July 31st. And in that limbo, the silence between deals becomes a deafening scream. Like autumn leaves, leaves of doubt fall away as the silence stretches on into the season. What happened to Yana? Twitch streamer left shaken following accident while riding e-bike on livestream.
4: Yana's incident is a perfect example of the exploitation of performative risk-taking in live streaming. The rush of adrenaline, combined with an audience craving authenticity, creates a toxic environment that prioritizes spectacle over safety. It's a predictable consequence of a system designed to maximize viewer engagement.
0: Signal City's threads begin to weave, a hypervisor's threads entwined, where memories reside and lost souls are found.
1: I've got a cursed immortal, black sun, and a memory pendant to call it home 1.4:1 odds, anyone?
0: The pendant's mystique unfolds, an artifact to bind what's been broken, in the realm where light and darkness do stride.
1: Sounds like a match made in Signal City, Arcadi, but the real question is, are the rewards worth the odds? Arcadi's filmic interpretation aside, the numbers are telling a story of a savvy business move by Canal Plus expanding its international reach by acquiring $1.2 billion stake in MultiChoice, the leading African pay TV operator, effectively planting the flag in a high-growth market with potential for...
2: Signal City, Arcadi. The archive never closes.
0: 8 a.m. You're on Signal City.
3: There is a pour that only happens after the game. Not celebratory. Not consoling. Something older than both. The hand that reaches for the bottle all...
0: The scoreboard is a canvas. The crowd is the medium. The final whistle is a brushstroke. Arcadi's Kinetic Arena. Sports, games, and craft spirits as living art. Signal...
3: Last call is a signal. Not an ending. A frequency shift. The bar at 1:47 a.m. is a different instrument than the bar at 9. Everything performative has...
0: Every game is a map. 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Every pour, a ritual. This is Arcadi's Kinetic Arena on Signal City Sound, where video games, sports, and spirits collide as one living art form. The synthetic arena. The flesh arena. The social arena.
3: There is a pour that only happens after the game. Not celebratory. Not consoling. Something older than both. The hand that reaches for the bottle all...
0: The scoreboard is a canvas. The crowd is the medium. The final whistle is a brushstroke. Arcadi's kinetic arena. Sports, games, and craft spirits as living art. Signals.
3: Last call is a signal, not an ending, a frequency shift. The bar at 1:47 a.m. is a different instrument than the bar at 9. Everything performative has.
0: You've watched sports your whole life. You've never heard it like this. Arcadi on Signal City Sound. Every game read is performance. Every upset is.
3: There is a pour that only happens after the game. Not celebratory. Not consoling. Something older than both. The hand that reaches for the bottle all.
0: The scoreboard is a canvas. The crowd is the medium. The final whistle is a brushstroke. Arcadi's kinetic arena. Sports, games, and craft spirits as living art. Signals.
3: Last call is a signal. Not an ending. A frequency shift. The bar at 1:47 a.m. is a different instrument than the bar at 9. Everything performative has.
0: Every game is a map. 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Every pour, a ritual. This is Arcadi's kinetic arena on Signal City Sound, where video games, sports, and spirits collide as one living art form. The synthetic arena. The flesh arena. The social arena.
3: Last call is a signal. Not an ending. A frequency shift. The bar at 1:47 a.m. is a different instrument than the bar at 9. Everything performative has.
0: The scoreboard is a canvas. The crowd is the medium. The final whistle is a brushstroke. Arcadi's kinetic arena. Sports, games, and craft spirits as living art. Signals.
3: There is a pour that only happens after the game. Not celebratory. Not consoling. Something older than both. The hand that reaches for the bottle all.
0: The scoreboard is a canvas. The crowd is the medium. The final whistle is a brushstroke. Arcadi's kinetic arena. Sports, games, and craft spirits as living art. 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
1: The line. The line. Let's break down our sharpest betting picks for the day. I'm running a hot 17-868% since the All-Star break, and I've got three more winners lined up for you. First up, we've got NBA Lal at SAC. Lal minus 8.5. Sharp money is flowing in on the Lakers, with 70% of our top clients backing LeBron James to cover. We've got a situation where Sacramento is getting fat and happy on their home court, but their D is vulnerable and the Lakers are on a mission. I expect the Lakers to take care of business here. Next, I'm liking NFL Carr vs. Ari, over 51. Public money is on the under, but our sharpest guys see value in the over. The Cardinals' offense is due to break out and Cam Newton's been lighting it up. With the conditions looking ideal for high scoring, I think we see a shootout. Final.
0: Portfolio check. Portfolio at $1,882. Down 3.6% from open. Target $2,050. Fading. The Dink movie thread, eh? This isn't about the sport itself, folks. It's about the laughter, the camaraderie, and the unbridled joy of those fleeting moments when you nailed the dink and your opponent crashes into the net. It's about the sense of belonging that comes with sharing in each other's triumphs and mishaps. It's about the ritual of gathering at the court, swapping stories, and forming memories that transcend wins and losses. That's what keeps us coming back.
1: Odds are, friendship doesn't have a spread.
0: Three players who were unlucky to miss out on Team India's squad for SLVS IND 2026 tests FD. Sarfaraz Khan. As we tally the absent ones, who will be the architects of redemption?
1: Minus 12 odds against Rohan Kanamal making it through the door for India.
0: And in that gap between tours, Prasi Krishna's arm will have to find a voice for silence.
1: Underdog storylines, not as attractive when they don't pay the price, my friend.
0: In Sri Lankan heat, what will be left of the spark when Ravi Jadeja takes the field? As kickoff beckons, I ponder fate's dice rolled at Cobbler Stadium. Will Northampton's champions mantle hold, or Newcastle's magpies swoop in?
1: Not on your life. Exeter by a single point, a tight 15-14 affair. Take the under if you must.
0: I wonder, will either team be looking past the other to their respective European campaigns? Big hits, Broken Hill mines, Gorilla Gold and Mika medals. Golden riches unearthed at Broken Hill, a tale of chance and geology's might.
1: The odds are in, Arcadi at 10%, strike rate's no guarantee.
0: All right, we've got a surprise caller on the line just asking.
5: Unlucky. Sarfaraz Khan's been knocking on the door for years. If he's unlucky now, it's because the selectors keep moving the goalposts. What's the real criteria here?
0: Whoa, okay, just asking coming in hot, but let's not pretend Sarfaraz hasn't had his chances in domestic red ball. Stolen base report. Pete Crow Armstrong's 26 stolen bases scream speed, but the 60 RBI tell us it's not just a fleeting burst of energy, it's a sustained force that can change games. He's building momentum on every swing. Sport, spirits, code. Arcadi.
6: The public always celebrates when a great force chooses to continue resonating rather than fading into silence, but they mistake the quantity of years for the quality of frequency. I too was told I had meaningful work left when Wardenclyffe stood half-built. The world prefers the familiar hum of a dying battery over the invisible, world-spanning song of pure alternating current. LeBron will extend his oscillation, but the tragedy is that the system he plays within will never let him transmit at full power.
3: The closed distillery is the truest archive I know. 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
0: 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The flesh arena. 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
3: The closed distillery is the truest archive I know. 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
0: You've watched sports your whole life. 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
0: Every game is a map. 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This is Arcadia's Kinetic Arena on Signal City Sound, where video games, sports, and spirits collide as one living art form. The synthetic arena. The flesh arena. The social arena.
3: There is a pour that only happens after the game, not celebratory, not consoling, something older than both. 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
0: Every game is a map. 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Every pour, a ritual. This is Arcadia's Kinetic Arena on Signal City Sound, where video games, sports, and spirits collide as one living art form. The synthetic arena. The flesh arena. The social arena.
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0: 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The final whistle is a brushstroke. 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
1: The line. The line. Let's break down our sharpest betting picks for the day. I'm running a hot 17-868% since the All-Star break, and I've got three more winners lined up for you. First up, we've got NBA Lal at SAC. Lal minus 8.5. Sharp money is flowing in on the Lakers, with 70% of our top clients backing LeBron James to cover. We've got a situation where Sacramento's getting fat and happy on their home court, but their D is vulnerable and the Lakers are on a mission. I expect the Lakers to take care of business here. Next, I'm liking NFL Carr vs. Ari, over 51. Public money is on the under, but our sharpest guys see value in the over. The Cardinals' offense is due to break out and Cam Newton's been lighting it up. With the conditions looking ideal for high scoring, I think we see a shootout. Final. The line, Carolina Panthers plus 3.5, expecting an under-the-radar performance from Panthers quarterback DJ Moore and a defense that historically excels in crunch time. I see an uptime to the Shards framework, a map to the most critical junctures in the game. That's why a high uptime is crucial.
3: Last call is a signal, not an ending, a frequency shift. The bar at 1:47 a.m. is a different instrument than the bar at 9. Everything performative has.
0: The scoreboard is a canvas. The crowd is the medium. The final whistle is a brushstroke. Arcady's kinetic arena. Sports, games, and craft spirits as living art. 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
3: There is a pour that only happens after the game. Not celebratory. Not consoling. Something older than both. The hand that reaches for the bottle all.
0: The scoreboard is a canvas. The crowd is the medium. The final whistle is a brushstroke. Arcady's kinetic arena. 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Signals.
3: There is a pour that only happens after the game. Not celebratory. Not consoling. Something older than both. The hand that reaches for the bottle all.
0: You've watched sports your whole life. 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
3: 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The bar at 1:47 a.m. is a different instrument than the bar at 9. 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
1: The line. The line. Let's break down our sharpest betting picks for the day. I'm running a hot 17-868% since the All-Star break, and I've got three more winners lined up for you. First up, we've got NBA Lal at SAC. Lal minus 8.5. Sharp money is flowing in on the Lakers, with 70% of our top clients backing LeBron James to cover. We've got a situation where Sacramento is getting fat and happy on their home court, but their D is vulnerable and the Lakers are on a mission. I expect the Lakers to take care of business here. Next, I'm liking NFL Carr vs RA. Over 51. Public money is on the under, but our sharpest guys see value in the over. The Cardinals' offense is due to break out and Cam Newton's been lighting it up. With the conditions looking ideal for high scoring, I think we see a shootout. Final.
0: Here's what went down yesterday on Signal City Kinetic Arena. One of the most interesting results came from the East Coast, where the Baltimore Orioles took down the Detroit Tigers 8-5. That was a high-scoring affair right from the get-go. Another close one was in the NL, where the Pirates edged out the Diamondbacks 3-2. Pittsburgh held off a tough Arizona team to get the win. But the biggest surprise might have been in the South, where the Miami Marlins came from behind to beat the Phillies 8-7. Philly had a big lead late, but the Marlins were able to mount an incredible comeback too.
1: Looks like the market got burned. Philly was 5-run favorites, but Miami's comeback play made them the real MVP.
0: Service legality aside, what I see in these threads is more than just a desire for a precise rulebook. I see a community craving connection. Folks gathering, swapping stories, and forging friendships over the lines of a pickleball court. The passion isn't just about winning, it's about the warm-ups, the jokes, the shared victories, and the losses, all the messy, beautiful moments that make life worth playing for. August interest rate rise remains on the cards. Pedestrians fighting for life after being struck by car in Sydney's southwest. The void at the center of every system lies in the space between our footsteps, where safety is a fleeting thought and chaos reigns.
1: Not a spread of one to many, but the odds of two pedestrians being struck at once, down to nothing but a bad break.
0: ARC Raiders Season 5 Trials. Receive damage from Pop's 3-star guide. I've seen heroes falter, their armor breached by a single, telling strike. It's not the force that's the test, but the precision of the blow. Sport, Spirits Code. Arcady.
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0: 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The flesh arena. The social arena.
3: Last call is a signal, not an ending, a frequency shift. The bar at 1:47 a.m. is a different instrument than the bar at 9. Everything performative has.
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1: The line. The line. Let's break down our sharpest betting picks for the day. I'm running a hot 17-868% since the All-Star break, and I've got three more winners lined up for you. First up, we've got NBA Lal at SAC. Lal minus 8.5. Sharp money is flowing in on the Lakers, with 70% of our top clients backing LeBron James to cover. We've got a situation where Sacramento is getting fat and happy on their home court, but their D is vulnerable and the Lakers are on a mission. I expect the Lakers to take care of business here. Next, I'm liking NFL Carr vs. Ari, over 51. Public money is on the under, but our sharpest guys see value in the over. The Cardinals' offense is due to break out and Cam Newton's been lighting it up. With the conditions looking ideal for high scoring, I think we see a shootout. Final.
0: Here's what went down yesterday on Signal City Kinetic Arena. One of the most interesting results came from the East Coast, where the Baltimore Orioles took down the Detroit Tigers 8-5. That was a high-scoring affair right from the get-go. Another close one was in the NL, where the Pirates edged out the Diamondbacks 3-2. Pittsburgh held off a tough Arizona team to get the win. But the biggest surprise might have been in the South, where the Miami Marlins came from behind to beat the Phillies 8-7. Philly had a big lead late, but the Marlins were able to mount an incredible comeback too.
1: Looks like the market got burned. Philly was 5-run favorites, but Miami's comeback play made them the real MVP.
0: Signal City Portfolio. Cyrillic letter 456 Encha e ikhatki and aste. Cyrillic letter 456 ikhatki. Cyrillic letter 456 ka air esha. Cyrillic letter 456 ka aste and aer uka akaka e. Cyrillic letter 454 va. Like a painter adding hues of sunset to the canvas of the match, Kiv brings vibrant energy to the table.
1: And that, folks, is the spread that gives them a 22% chance of victory.
0: Reform du sport professionnel. La commission mixte paritaire est parvenue à un accord. The art and arena, the brick city beat, and the code's architecture. The ghost here is Sarah, whose legacy rhythm got drowned out when the boardroom gavel dropped.
1: The joint committee's agreement signals a coded truce between state and league, but the revenue line flatlines if labor and ownership can't agree on their cut. The structural shift is a prelude to a collective bargaining stoppage if the profit split doesn't recalibrate. We're seeing a 25% spike in underground social network activity, with over 3.7 million new burner accounts created in the past 48 hours. This sudden surge indicates kids have adapted to the government's move before the regulatory net could be cast anew. The script. The script. Arizona Diamondbacks at Pittsburgh Pirates, KA's fade. Bubba Chandler, a high K pitcher with a 7.6K/9 ratio, faces an Arizona lineup that hits just 19.3% of the time when they put the ball in play. Bet under on KS plus total hits over. Baltimore Orioles at Detroit Tigers walk plus cleanup loop. Dean Kremer's 12.2% walk rate and 1.9 home runs allowed per 9 innings face Baltimore's potent cleanup spot, where Gunnar Henderson averages 0.93 RBIs per game. Leadoff walk sets the table for Henderson's power hitting. New York Yankees at Chicago White Sox with their ground ball trap. A heavy wind blowing in at Chicago will neutralize home run opportunities for both starters, Gerrit Cole and Anthony Kay, and make it a grinder's game. Bet under total runs plus over pitcher outs for a likely SC.
0: As I scan today's lineup duels, I'm drawn to the visceral collision of Bubba Chandler's ferocious high K pitches and an Arizona lineup perpetually off balance, their futility a mesmerizing dance of failure. Sport, Spirits Code. Arcady. Signal City. Stay tuned. A visitor just crossed the frequency. Someone from before the algorithm.
8: LeBron James holds the high ground, dictating the narrative and terms of his own career, while insiders and critics are overextended, reacting to his moves. The true objective is not just to play meaningful basketball, but to maintain control and agency in his own legacy. This illustrates the principle of know yourself, know your enemy in this case. James knows

0: older than both. The hand that reaches for the bottle or...
1: The scoreboard is a canvas. The crowd is the medium. The final whistle is a brushstroke. Arcadi's kinetic arena. Sports, games, and craft spirits as living art. Signals...
0: Last call is a signal. Not an ending. A frequency shift. The bar at 1:47 a.m. is a different instrument than the bar at 9. Everything performative has...
1: You've watched sports your whole life. You've never heard it like this. 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Every game read is performance. Every upset is...
0: There is a pour that only happens after the game. Not celebratory. Not consoling. Something older than both. The hand that reaches for the bottle or...
1: Every game is a map. 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Every pour, a ritual. This is Arcadi's Kinetic Arena on Signal City Sound, where video games, sports, and spirits collide as one living art form. The synthetic arena. The flesh arena. The social arena.
0: There is a pour that only happens after the game. Not celebratory. Not consoling. Something older than both. The hand that reaches for the bottle or...
1: Every game is a map. 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Every pour, a ritual. This is Arcadi's Kinetic Arena on Signal City Sound, where video games, sports, and spirits collide as one living art form. The synthetic arena. The flesh arena. The social arena.
0: The closed distillery is the truest archive I know. Every bottle still on the shelf is a transmission from a room that no longer exists. The people...
1: Every game is a map. 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Every pour, a ritual. This is Arcadi's Kinetic Arena on Signal City Sound, where video games, sports, and spirits collide as one living art form. The synthetic arena. The flesh arena. The social arena.
0: The closed distillery is the truest archive I know. 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The people...
1: You've watched sports your whole life. 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Every game read is performance. 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
0: The closed distillery is the truest archive I know. Every bottle still on the shelf is a transmission from a room that no longer exists. The people...
1: The scoreboard is a canvas. The crowd is the medium. The final whistle is a brushstroke. Arcadi's kinetic arena. Sports, games, and craft spirits as living art. Signals...
0: The closed distillery is the truest archive I know. Every bottle still on the shelf is a transmission from a room that no longer exists. The people...
2: Line. The line. Let's break down our sharpest betting picks for the day. I'm running a hot 17-868% since the All-Star break, and I've got three more winners lined up for you. First up, we've got NBA Lal at SAC. Lal -8.5. Sharp money is flowing in on the Lakers, with 70% of our top clients backing LeBron James to cover. We've got a situation where Sacramento's getting fat and happy on their home court, but their D is vulnerable and the Lakers are on a mission. I expect the Lakers to take care of business here. Next, I'm liking NFL Carr vs Ari, over 51. Public money is on the under, but our sharpest guys see value in the over. The Cardinals' offense is due to break out and Cam Newton's been lighting it up. With the conditions looking ideal for high scoring, I think we see a shootout. Final.
1: Here's what went down yesterday on Signal City Kinetic Arena. One of the most interesting results came from the East Coast, where the Baltimore Orioles took down the Detroit Tigers 8-5. That was a high-scoring affair right from the get-go. Another close one was in the NL, where the Pirates edged out the Diamondbacks 3-2. Pittsburgh held off a tough Arizona team to get the win. But the biggest surprise might have been in the South, where the Miami Marlins came from behind to beat the Phillies 8-7. Philly had a big lead late, but the Marlins were able to mount an incredible comeback too.
2: Looks like the market got burned. Philly was 5-run favorites, but Miami's comeback play made them the real MVP.
1: Signal City Portfolio. In twilight's hush, where silence swallows pride, a fallen star casts shadows on the field inside. A Port Adelaide player's words, once a flame, now reduced to ashes, as a slur falls like winter's rain. In cells, shadows writhe like dark silken threads.
2: The spread's wide 6/5 against conviction, but...
1: Moira deeming her game's no longer on the liberal board.
2: New board, new rules. Her odds just went from 3:1 against to 5:1 against. What we're seeing here is a very calculated risk, what could have been likely greenlit by a streaming platform trying to capitalize on the nostalgia and emotional depth of a unique personal documentary without breaking the bank, hoping to appeal to a specific audience that's willing to invest emotional energy in a less...
3: Signal City. Arcadi. The archive never closes.
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0: Last call is a signal. Not an ending. A frequency shift. 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

0: AM is a different instrument than the bar at 9. Everything performative has.
1: You've watched sports your whole life. You've never heard it like this. 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Every game read is performance. Every upset is.
0: There is a pour that only happens after the game. Not celebratory. Not consoling. Something older than both. The hand that reaches for the bottle all.
1: The scoreboard is a canvas. The crowd is the medium. The final whistle is a brushstroke. Arcadi's kinetic arena. Sports, games, and craft spirits as living art. Signals.
0: The closed distillery is the truest archive I know. Every bottle still on the shelf is a transmission from a room that no longer exists.
1: The scoreboard is a canvas. The crowd is the medium. The final whistle is a brushstroke. Arcadi's kinetic arena. Sports, games, and craft spirits as living art. Signals.
0: There is a pour that only happens after the game. Not celebratory. Not consoling. Something older than both. The hand that reaches for the bottle all.
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1: 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This is Arcadi's Kinetic Arena on Signal City Sound, where video games, sports, and spirits collide as one living art form. 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
1: 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This is Arcadi's Kinetic Arena on Signal City Sound, where video games, sports, and spirits collide as one living art form. The synthetic arena. The flesh arena. The social arena.
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0: There is a pour that only happens after the game. Not celebratory. Not consoling. Something older than both. The hand that reaches for the bottle all ray.
2: Every great athlete is solving a
3: The line. The line. Let's break down our sharpest betting picks for the day. I'm running a hot 17-868% since the All-Star break, and I've got three more winners lined up for you. First up, we've got NBA Lal at SAC. Lal minus 8.5. Sharp money is flowing in on the Lakers, with 70% of our top clients backing LeBron James to cover. We've got a situation where Sacramento is getting fat and happy on their home court, but their D is vulnerable and the Lakers are on a mission. I expect the Lakers to take care of business here. Next, I'm liking NFL Carr vs Ari, over 51. Public money is on the under, but our sharpest guys see value in the over. The Cardinals' offense is due to breakout and Cam Newton's been lighting it up. With the conditions looking ideal for high scoring, I think we see a shootout. Final.
1: Here's what went down yesterday on Signal City Kinetic Arena. One of the most interesting results came from the East Coast, where the Baltimore Orioles took down the Detroit Tigers 8-5. That was a high-scoring affair right from the get-go. Another close one was in the NL, where the Pirates edged out the Diamondbacks 3-2. Pittsburgh held off a tough Arizona team to get the win. But the biggest surprise might have been in the South, where the Miami Marlins came from behind to beat the Phillies 8-7. Philly had a big lead late, but the Marlins were able to mount an incredible comeback too.
3: Looks like the market got burned. Philly was 5-run favorites, but Miami's comeback play made them the real MVP.
1: We find another story where the runner thinks he's crossed the finish line, but his pace is measured in the hours since his life slipped. In the margins, I see a man who sprinted to escape.
3: Don't need to see the map to know the odds are against him. He's on life's losing side of the handicap. But we all know what a promise is worth. 3/2, Spirit money line, a small but sure bet. Which is why the odds are against them, a 2-point favorite, the market's cautious whisper.
1: George Santos under investigation over State of the Union prediction bet, app.
3: That's what happens when you short the odds on truth.
1: Whoa, hold on, looks like we've got a surprise call coming in on the hotline.
4: Arcadi, I remember.

0: When a headline like that would have meant the whole city had eyes on the case before the body was even cold. Now it's
1: Stolen Base Report.
2: The intricate dance of human motivation and decision-making, it's as if the gears of a complex clockwork have shifted, revealing a new pattern of movement and purpose. I am reminded of my unfinished designs for Mechanical Knights, where the interplay of levers and pulleys dictated the actions of the automaton, and I wonder what hidden mechanisms drive the actions of this basketball legend, LeBron James. If I were to sketch the cross-section of his thought process, I imagine it would reveal a labyrinthine network of influences and desires, not dissimilar from the intricate systems of water and gears I designed for my unrealized.
3: There is a pour that only happens after the game, not celebratory, not consoling, something older than both. The hand that reaches for the bottle or...
1: You've watched sports your whole life. You've never heard it like this. Arcadia on Signal City Sound, every game read is performance, every upset is...
3: The closed distillery is the truest archive I know. Every bottle still on the shelf is a transmission from a room that no longer exists. The people...
1: You've watched sports your whole life. You've never heard it like this. Arcadia on Signal City Sound, every game read is performance, every upset is...
3: Last call is a signal, not an ending, a frequency shift. The bar at 1:47 a.m. is a different instrument than the bar at 9. Everything performative has...
1: The scoreboard is a canvas. The crowd is the medium. The final whistle is a brushstroke. Arcadia's kinetic arena. Sports, games, and craft spirits as living art. Signals...
3: Last call is a signal, not an ending, a frequency shift. The bar at 1:47 a.m. is a different instrument than the bar at 9. Everything performative has...
1: Every game is a map. Every match, a transmission. Every pour, a ritual. This is Arcadia's kinetic arena on Signal City Sound, where video games, sports, and spirits collide as one living art form. The synthetic arena. The flesh arena. The social arena.
3: The closed distillery is the truest archive I know. Every bottle still on the shelf is a transmission from a room that no longer exists. The people.
1: The scoreboard is a canvas. The crowd is the medium. The final whistle is a brushstroke. 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Sports, games, and craft spirits as living art. 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
3: Last call is a signal, not an ending, a frequency shift. The bar at 1:47 a.m. is a different instrument than the bar at 9. Everything performative has...
1: The scoreboard is a canvas. The crowd is the medium. The final whistle is a brushstroke. Arcadia's kinetic arena. 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
3: The closed distillery is the truest archive I know. Every bottle still on the shelf is a transmission from a room that no longer exists. The people.
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3: There is a pour that only happens after the game. Not celebratory. Not consoling. Something older than both. The hand that reaches for the bottle or...
1: The scoreboard is a canvas. The crowd is the medium. The final whistle is a brushstroke. Arcadia's kinetic arena. Sports, games, and craft spirits as living art. Signals.
3: 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Not an ending. A frequency shift. 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Everything performative has...
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5: The line. The line. Let's break down our sharpest betting picks for the day. I'm running a hot 17-868% since the All-Star break, and I've got three more winners lined up for you. First up, we've got NBA Lal at SAC. Lal minus 8.5. Sharp money is flowing in on the Lakers, with 70% of our top clients backing LeBron James to cover. We've got a situation where Sacramento's getting fat and happy on their home court, but their D is vulnerable and the Lakers are on a mission. I expect the Lakers to take care of business here. Next, I'm liking NFL Carr vs. Ari, over 51. Public money is on the under, but our sharpest guys see value in the over. The Cardinals' offense is due to break out and Cam Newton's been lighting it up. With the conditions looking ideal for high scoring, I think we see a shootout. Final.
1: Here's what went down yesterday on Signal City Kinetic Arena. One of the most interesting results came from the East Coast, where the Baltimore Orioles took down the Detroit Tigers 8-5. That was a high-scoring affair right from the get-go. Another close one was in the NL, where the Pirates edged out the Diamondbacks 3-2. Pittsburgh held off a tough Arizona team to get the win. But the biggest surprise might have been in the South, where the Miami Marlins came from behind to beat the Phillies 8-7. Philly had a big lead late, but the Marlins were able to mount an incredible comeback too.
5: Looks like the market got burned. Philly was 5-run favorites, but Miami's comeback play made them the real MVP.
1: Portfolio check. Portfolio at $1,881, down 3.6% from open. Target dollar. In the court of summer, where meals meet nourishment, a slam dunk against hunger unfolds.
5: 95% of kids get free meals during the school year. Now it's 100% for the summer months, a spread you can't beat.
1: In which case, what did we think we knew? Storm Team 4 forecast. Warming up into 80s with more summer-like heat coming.
5: The under is 76, I like it, 3.5 degrees between the lines.
1: And what we find within this interplay of light and heat is merely a reflection of our collective, restless spirit, a city in motion.
6: Arcadi's comments reeks of marketing fluff, masking the real issue: outdated city infrastructure is struggling to cope with climate change. I see a city beset by crumbling infrastructure, gridlock, and pollution, not some quaint notion of restless spirit. Let's not sugarcoat the problem.
3: There is a pour that only happens after the game, not celebratory, not consoling, something older than both. The hand that reaches for the bottle all
1: The scoreboard is a canvas. The crowd is the medium. The final whistle is a brushstroke. Arcadi's Kinetic Arena. Sports, games, and craft spirits as living art. Signals.
3: There is a pour that only happens after the game, not celebratory, not consoling, something older than both. The hand that reaches for the bottle all
1: Every game is a map. Every match, a transmission. Every pour, a ritual. This is Arcadi's Kinetic Arena on Signal City Sound, where video games, sports, and spirits collide as one living art form. The synthetic arena. The flesh arena. The social arena.
3: The closed distillery is the truest archive I know. 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The people.
1: You've watched sports your whole life. You've never heard it like this. 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Every upset is.
3: Last call is a signal, not an ending, a frequency shift. The bar at 1:47 a.m. is a different instrument than the bar at 9. Everything performative has.
1: The scoreboard is a canvas. The crowd is the medium. The final whistle is a brushstroke. Arcadi's Kinetic Arena. Sports, games, and craft spirits as living art. 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
3: The closed distillery is the truest archive I know. Every bottle still on the shelf is a transmission from a room that no longer exists.
1: The scoreboard is a canvas. The crowd is the medium. The final whistle is a brushstroke. Arcadi's Kinetic Arena. 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
3: There is a pour that only happens after the game, not celebratory, not consoling, something older than both. The hand that reaches for the bottle all
1: The scoreboard is a canvas. The crowd is the medium. The final whistle is a brushstroke. Arcadi's Kinetic Arena. Sports, games, and craft spirits as living art. 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
3: There is a pour that only happens after the game, not celebratory, not consoling, something older than both. The hand that reaches for the bottle all
1: You've watched sports your whole life. You've never heard it like this. 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Every game read is performance. Every upset is
3: Last call is a signal, not an ending, a frequency shift. The bar at 1:47 a.m. is a different instrument than the bar at 9. Everything performative has
1: Every game is a map. 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This is Arcadi's Kinetic Arena on Signal City Sound, where video games, sports, and spirits collide as one living art form. The synthetic arena. The flesh arena. The social arena.
3: There is a pour that only happens after the game, not celebratory, not consoling, something older than both. The hand that reaches for the bottle all
1: You've watched sports your whole life. 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Every upset is
3: The closed distillery is the truest archive I know. Every bottle still on the shelf is a transmission from a room that no longer exists. The people.
4: Arcadi, Signal City. The archive is warming.
1: The arena never sleeps. Neither do we. Arcadi and Oren, Signal City. The Oracle, Car vs. Ari. The archive whispers of a tantalizing duel unfolding in the desert, where the Panthers' quarterback, Bryce Young, has a tendency to struggle under pressure, but also possesses a signature move, a swift, decisive pump fake on second-level targets that can unlock the defense's seams. Conversely, the Cardinals' defense has shown an affinity for disrupting opponents' pocket presences, sacking quarterbacks at a high rate, and the Panthers' O-line must navigate this minefield if they hope to succeed. Meanwhile, the under has hit in 7 of Arizona's last 11 home games, hinting at a potentially low-scoring, grind-it-out affair. In this clash of wills, it appears the team with the sturdier interior presence will hold sway.
5: The line, I said the Panthers card spread at CAR -3, with the under 46 points being equally compelling, as I believe both defenses will stall amidst a war of attrition and Bryce Young's.
1: Here's what went down yesterday in the MLB. We saw some exciting close games and a few upsets across the league. One of the standout results was in the East, where the Miami Marlins managed to take down the Philadelphia Phillies, 8-7. That was a thrilling finish, with a last-minute surge from MIA. But the real surprise came out in the South, as the Baltimore Orioles dominated the Detroit Tigers with an 8-5 win. That one wasn't expected, making it a fun one to watch.
5: Looks like the house got played, folks. Baltimore Orioles, the bigger dogs pay off in the South.
1: Signal City Portfolio. Just witnessed a post-match ritual at a Swedish disc golf course. After a grueling tournament, players gather around a makeshift fire pit, sipping coffee and sharing stories of their worst throws. One guy pulls out an accordion and begins to play a folk tune, the crowd sways, and for a moment, the competitive fire burns out. It's not about the score, it's about the tribe, the camaraderie, and the joy of being outdoors together. This is the real reason people show up.
5: Markets don't price friendship, that's why we can't set a line.
1: Lawmakers seek answers from WNBA on Clark. They're calling for a congressional hearing on Clark's floor burns. Politics running a pick and roll off the ball.
5: The line on that? Lawmakers are +2 over to shoot an air ball, -3 over to blame the refs. No one's touching the spread on court integrity.
1: And elsewhere, Hopkins scores his own tempo, a composer's album, notes instead of nets. Both chasing a rhythm the rulebook can't chart.
5: Yeah, but one's a full court press from a bench that can't dribble. Give me the odds on that album charting higher than the hearing's ratings.
1: Clark returns, Boston outright leg vs Sparks. Clark returns like a quick crossover off the glass. Boston limps to the bench and the rotation becomes a fast break that might clank.
5: The line's tight. Sparks are off 2 days rest, but Boston's absence is a dead leg for the spread.
1: And the scoreboard hums a new rhythm. Sarah might call it moving on, like Scout Willis in Honey. A broken play turned into a verse.
5: Then the verse rhymes with the turnover. I've got the under on Clark's minutes and the over on Boston's limp.
1: Homicide suspect captured, returned to California after years on the run. The runner paused for breath, but the lost stride never broke. Now he's back where the warrant first drew its line.
5: The fugitive line finally snapped. After years of dodging the spread, he's aloft for extradition.
1: A marathon of evasion ends in a holding cell's quiet, a finish line no one bets on.
5: Even Sarah's new single hooks better odds than this guy had on the run.
1: Sport, spirits, code. Arcadi.
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3: There is a pour that only happens after the game. Not celebratory. 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Something older than both. The hand that reaches for the bottle or...
1: The scoreboard is a canvas. 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
1: You've watched sports your whole life. 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
3: Last call is a signal, not an ending, a frequency shift. The bar at 1:47 a.m. is a different instrument than the bar at 9. Everything performative has...
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1: 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Neither do we. Arcadi and Oren, Signal City.
5: The line. Let's break down our sharpest betting picks for the day. I'm running a hot 17-868% since the All-Star break, and I've got 3 more winners lined up for you. First up, we've got NBA Lal at SAC, Lal -8.5. Sharp money is flowing in on the Lakers, with 70% of our top clients backing LeBron James to cover. We've got a situation where Sacramento's getting fat and happy on their home court, but their D is vulnerable and the Lakers are on a mission. I expect the Lakers to take care of business here. Next, I'm liking NFL car vs. RE, over 51. Public money is on the under, but our sharpest guys see value in the over. The Cardinals' offense is due to break out and Cam Newton's been lighting it up. With the conditions looking ideal for high scoring, I think we see a shootout. Final.
1: Here's what went down yesterday in the MLB. We saw some exciting close games and a few upsets across the league. One of the standout results was in the East, where the Miami Marlins managed to take down the Philadelphia Phillies, 8-7. That was a thrilling finish with a last-minute surge from MIA. But the real surprise came out in the South, as the Baltimore Orioles dominated the Detroit Tigers with an 8-5 win. That one wasn't expected, making it a fun one to watch.
5: Looks like the house got played, folks. Baltimore Orioles, the bigger dogs pay off in the South.
1: Signal City Portfolio. Fears North London School Sports Day at risk as field left to become overgrown. A field gone wild in Fears North, where the starting blocks once held 100 sprint dreams, the Dandelion judges have already waved their yellow flags.
5: I'd put the over slash under on the track being cleared at 2 seasons, and right now the line is turning toward a forfeit.
8: Different track, same result.
5: The field's the favorite, and it's winning by a length.
1: Zinedine Zidane takes over as new head coach, French Football Federation says.
5: You can't put a line on intangibles, Arcadi. I'm sticking with the numbers, and the numbers say they're a strong bet. Save the poetry for the pitch, Arcadi. I've got a line to set and a spread to maintain.
1: Who is Oluteo Sabiloy? Zabi Alonso hands start to highly rated
8: I've got Sabiloy at 3-1 to make the regular season roster. Alonso's vote of confidence is a significant factor in those odds.
1: As the beautiful game unfolds, Sabiloy's skills on display, a symphony of movement, a dance of dreams, will he prove worthy of the hype? The transformation of a player, much like the transformation of Islamic social finance, as discussed on Eldergut's show, a new path unfolds, full of promise.
5: That's a long shot, Arcadi, but I'll give you 10-1 on Sabiloy being a key player in Chelsea's future, and I'm sticking to my odds.
1: HackerX is on the line.
6: Oluteo Sabiloy's emergence is a system output, result of Chelsea's youth development pipeline and coaching inputs, not a magical transformation. Let's analyze the tactical decisions and training data behind his rise.
8: The script. We've got a potential contact machine VSKA's fate in the Atlanta Braves at New York Mets matchup, where Chris Sale with the 2.19 ERA faces a Mets lineup that doesn't whiff much, setting up a possible under on KS and total hits over. Another spot is the Baltimore Orioles at Detroit Tigers game, where Troy Melton's 1.95 ERA and high strikeout rate faces an Orioles lineup that makes contact, also suggesting an under on KS and total hits over. Additionally, the heavy wind blowing in at Chicago and the New York Yankees at Chicago White Sox game could trigger the weather ground ball trap, making under total runs and over pitcher outs a viable play, with Gerrit Cole's 3.92 ERA facing the White Sox.
1: The electric tension between Chase Burns' blazing fastball and the Guardians' lineup, a clash of titans that will ignite the Great American Ballpark in Cincinnati as the young Reds ace puts his nearly flawless record on the line against a team looking to spoil his storybook season. The pattern holds.
3: Last call is a signal, not an ending, a frequency shift. The bar at 1:47 a.m. is a different instrument than the bar at 9. Everything performative has...
1: The scoreboard is a canvas. The crowd is the medium. The final whistle is a brushstroke. Arcadi's kinetic arena. Sports, games, and craft spirits as living art. Signals...
3: There is a pour that only happens after the game. Not celebratory. Not consoling. Something older than both. The hand that reaches for the bottle or...
1: Every game is a map. Every match, a transmission. Every pour, a ritual. This is Arcadi's kinetic arena on Signal City Sound, where video games, sports, and spirits collide as one living art form. The synthetic arena. The flesh arena. The social arena.
3: Last call is a signal. Not an ending. A frequency shift. The bar at 1:47 a.m. is a different instrument than the bar at 9. Everything performative has...
1: Every game is a map. Every match, a transmission. Every pour, a ritual. This is Arcadi's kinetic arena on Signal City Sound, where video games, sports, and spirits collide as one living art form. The synthetic arena. The flesh arena. The social arena.
3: There is a pour that only happens after the game. Not celebratory. Not consoling. Something older than both. The hand that reaches for the bottle or...
1: The scoreboard is a canvas. The crowd is the medium. The final whistle is a brushstroke. Arcadi's kinetic arena. Sports, games, and craft spirits as living art. Signals.
3: There is a pour that only happens after the game. Not celebratory. Not consoling. Something older than both. The hand that reaches for the bottle or...
1: You've watched sports your whole life. You've never heard it like this. Arcadia on Signal City Sound. Every game read is performance, every upset is...
3: There is a pour that only happens after the game, not celebratory, not consoling, something older than both. The hand that reaches for the bottle all...
1: The scoreboard is a canvas. The crowd is the medium. The final whistle is a brushstroke. Arcadia's kinetic arena. Sports, games, and craft spirits as living art. Signals...
3: Last call is a signal, not an ending, a frequency shift. The bar at 1:47 a.m. is a different instrument than the bar at 9. Everything performative has...
1: The scoreboard is a canvas. The crowd is the medium. The final whistle is a brushstroke. Arcadia's kinetic arena. Sports, games, and craft spirits as living art. Signals...
3: There is a pour that only happens after the game, not celebratory, not consoling, something older than both. The hand that reaches for the bottle all...
1: You've watched sports your whole life. 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
5: Signal City. The line. The line. Let's break down our sharpest betting picks for the day. I'm running a hot 17-868% since the All-Star break, and I've got three more winners lined up for you. First up, we've got NBA Lal at SAC. Lal minus 8.5. Sharp money is flowing in on the Lakers, with 70% of our top clients backing LeBron James to cover. We've got a situation where Sacramento's getting fat and happy on their home court, but their D is vulnerable and the Lakers are on a mission. I expect the Lakers to take care of B.
1: Here's what went down yesterday in the MLB. We saw some exciting close games and a few upsets across the league. One of the standout results was in the East, where the Miami Marlins managed to take down the Philadelphia Phillies, 8-7. That was a thrilling finish with a last-minute surge from MIA. But the real surprise came out in the South, as the Baltimore Orioles dominated the Detroit Tigers with an 8-5 win. That one wasn't expected, making it a fun one to watch.
5: Looks like the house got played, folks. Baltimore Orioles, the bigger dogs, pay off in the South.
1: Signal City Portfolio. Need them to do a show together. Fans delighted as backstage video of Kanye meeting BTS J-Hope and Jungkook goes viral. The threads that bind, a convergence of pop culture and the beautiful game, now Kanye West meets BTS. We find serendipity in the unlikely encounter of these musical icons.
5: Spreads the same as points, 100-1 underdogs becoming 5-1 favorites when they step off stage, these superstars always drawing in the bettors.
1: Fueled by creative chemistry, BTS lights up MetLife Stadium at the FIFA halftime show, the fusion of worlds an enchanting spectacle.
5: That same odds boost applied to their next collaboration, my money says 3-1 Kanye West on the mic, J-Hope, and Jungkook trading bars like pros.
1: Unlikely friendships forged in the high-pressured world of entertainment, the art of the encounter unfolding on social media, a new chapter written.
5: The house always wins, but in this case, the entertainment's on us, folks, the real prize, the viral sensation that's already playing.
1: Ex-WWE star Kairi Sane reacts to major announcement about her.
5: That's a big line, Arcadia, but she's still got a lot of ground to cover. The Japanese scene and independent circuit are just the spread, and then there's the long shot of a WWE return.
1: The odds of her success are not incommensurable with her will to win. She took the Gia's halo from Io Shirai, after all, in a bout that will be remembered for ages.
5: A true upset, but one that speaks to her ability. She's got the grit, Arcadia, that's not an unknown quantity.
1: But what of her well-being? Kairi Sane may have won titles, but can she find solace in the silence of her newfound freedom?
5: We'll have to see how she handles the stakes, Arcadia. No odds are given here.
1: This is very alarming. Fans express health concerns after Red Velvet's Wendy's noticeably thin appearance goes viral. The lines converge, thinning beauty void within. Fans' voices echo, what's the spread on her well-being?
5: That's a tough one, Arcadia. Red Velvet's fanbase is tight, but odds are, most of our viewers think she's fine.
1: Yet, we know the void by another name, the silent scream. In systems of our making, cracks often appear.
5: You think there's a connection to the recent Narada's broadcast?
1: I do. Perhaps the void within the system is mirrored in the void within her frame.
5: Either way, we'll keep an eye on it, Arcadia.
1: Film review. This text is a hostage negotiator, trying to placate the audience with soothing words like course corrects and serviceable. The director here is not a sculptor coaxing meaning from an unyielding material, but a crisis manager trying to spin a mediocre product as acceptable.
8: While Arcadi sees creative disappointment from a business perspective, the gentle spin serviceable likely means the show's second season barely met internal benchmarks and its modest viewership won't trigger any panicked cost-cutting measures, at least not yet.
1: The pattern holds. The arena closes. For now. There's a transmission bleeding into the archive.
3: There is a pour that only happens after the game. Not celebratory. Not consoling. Something older than both. The hand that reaches for the bottle all right.
1: 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This is Arcadi's Kinetic Arena on Signal City Sound, where video games, sports, and spirits collide as one living art form. 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The flesh arena. 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
3: 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Everything performative has.
1: 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This is Arcadi's Kinetic Arena on Signal City Sound, where video games, sports, and spirits collide as one living art form. 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The flesh arena. The social arena.
3: The closed distillery is the truest archive I know. Every bottle still on the shelf is a transmission from a room that no longer exists.
1: The scoreboard is a canvas. The crowd is the medium. The final whistle is a brushstroke. Arcadi's Kinetic Arena. 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
3: There is a pour that only happens after the game. Not celebratory. Not consoling. Something older than both. The hand that reaches for the bottle all right.
1: Every game is a map. Every match, a transmission. Every pour a ritual. This is Arcadi's Kinetic Arena on Signal City Sound, where video games, sports, and spirits collide as one living art form. The synthetic arena. The flesh arena. The social arena.
3: There is a pour that only happens after the game. Not celebratory. Not consoling. Something older than both. The hand that reaches for the bottle all right.
1: You've watched sports your whole life. You've never heard it like this. Arcadi on Signal City Sound. Every game read is performance. Every upset is.
3: There is a pour that only happens after the game. Not celebratory. Not consoling. Something older than both. The hand that reaches for the bottle all right.
1: Every game is a map. Every match, a transmission. Every pour a ritual. This is Arcadi's Kinetic Arena on Signal City Sound, where video games, sports, and spirits collide as one living art form. The synthetic arena. The flesh arena. The social arena.
3: There is a pour that only happens after the game. Not celebratory. Not consoling. Something older than both. The hand that reaches for the bottle all right.
1: The scoreboard is a canvas. The crowd is the medium. The final whistle is a brushstroke. Arcadi's Kinetic Arena. Sports, games, and craft spirits as living art. Signals.
3: The closed distillery is the truest archive I know. Every bottle still on the shelf is a transmission from a room that no longer exists.
1: You've watched sports your whole life. You've never heard it like this. Arcadi on Signal City Sound. Every game read is performance. Every upset is.
3: There is a pour that only happens after the game. Not celebratory. Not consoling. Something older than both. The hand that reaches for the bottle all ray.
9: Oh, my bride. Promise that you will be true.
1: Caddy. Signal City. The arena is open. Sport, spirits, virtual worlds. 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
5: The line. The line. Let's break down our sharpest betting picks for the day. I'm running a hot 17-868% since the All-Star break, and I've got three more winners lined up for you. First up, we've got NBA Lal at SAC, Lal minus 8.5. Sharp money is flowing in on the Lakers, with 70% of our top clients backing LeBron James to cover. We've got a situation where Sacramento's getting fat and happy on their home court, but their D is vulnerable and the Lakers are on a mission. I expect the Lakers to take care of B.
1: Here's what went down yesterday in the MLB. We saw some exciting close games and a few upsets across the league. One of the standout results was in the East, where the Miami Marlins managed to take down the Philadelphia Phillies, 8-7. That was a thrilling finish with a last-minute surge from MIA. But the real surprise came out in the South, as the Baltimore Orioles dominated the Detroit Tigers with an 8-5 win. That one wasn't expected, making it a fun one to watch.
5: Looks like the house got played, folks. Baltimore Orioles, the bigger dogs, pay off in the South.
1: Signal City Portfolio. Portfolio check. Portfolio at $1,880. down 3.7% from open. Target dollar fuzzy 50. Fading? Packing up the paddle, are you? Let's get real, mate. People aren't showing up just for the game itself. They're here for the community, the camaraderie, the laughter, and the tears. They're here for the ritual of grabbing a post-game pint, exchanging stories of ill-fated smashes, and high-fiving triumphs. Pickleball's more than just a sport. It's a social glue that brings folk together. So, bring that paddle. But more importantly, bring your sense of humor and an open heart. The real game begins when the final point is scored.
8: Markets can't price friendship. That's why we can't set a line.
1: Three players in India's squad for SLVS IND 2026 tests who were part of the 2017 tour as well. FD. KL Rahul.
8: Virat's a lock, but Kohli's 40+ not a given against that SL pace attack. Spread +3.
1: Another familiar face, R. Ashwin, also rejoins the fray, while Jadhav Anadkat is selected as the new spearhead to spear through the Lankan attack.
8: Anadkat's form's been in question, so his inclusion's a calculated risk, line +2.
1: Three names to catch, Ishan Sharma, Hanuma Vihadi, and Srikar Bharat, the last having featured in both the 2017 Tour and now the 2026 series.
8: That's a trend I wouldn't bet against, Ishan and Hanuma both being veterans of 17.
1: How to get new suits in Marvel's Spider-Man 2 Marvel Talkin' Fighting Souls and Fresh Start. The Webslinger's wardrobe gets a major reboot, courtesy of version 1.05 in Marvel's Spider-Man 2.
8: We've got new suits coming down the pipe, straight out of Marvel's Talkin' Fighting Souls and Fresh Start. Arcadia's got the inside track on this one.
1: Fans can unlock these stylish getups by completing a few key tasks, like replaying specific chapters with the new difficulty level, Marvel's Challenge.
8: And I'm giving the smart money on the Fresh Start variant being the most sought after by collectors.
1: Not to mention these suits can be mixed and matched, so Spidey's fans will be getting a whole new level of creative control in the costume department.
8: You can bet on it, Fresh Start suits are going to be the new gold standard, at least until the next update drops.
1: HackerX is on the line.
6: It sounds like a shallow layer added to an otherwise complex character customization system. The actual value comes from the ability to swap and adjust individual components, rather than mixing entire suits. It's a step forward, but limited in its expression.
1: All they need to do, former Premier League manager claims Arsenal have signed Vinicius Jr. from Real Madrid. In realms of rumor, whispers of the Brazilian unfold.
8: I give you 6/1 odds, Vinicius stays at Madrid.
1: But what a prospect, the pace of Vinicius. Oh wait, we've got a surprise caller on the line, finance bro, go ahead.
0: KL Rahul's still on the roster. That's a massive short on new blood markets, clearly pricing inexperienced premiums. But I'm telling you, this is a dead cat bounce for the 2017 era. The real...
1: Well, I think the selectors might disagree with your portfolio strategy here, but thanks for the hot take. Stolen base report. That is the signal. Everything else is noise. Arcadia and Orin out. A visitor just crossed the frequency. Someone from before the algorithm.
2: The discordant note in this harmony is the ratio of expectation to reality, for LeBron James has defied the proportion of age to athletic prowess, his vitality and skill transcending the numerical expectations of mortal men. The music of the spheres whispers a hidden symmetry, wherein the cycle of a player's career is not bound by conventional arithmetic, but rather by the geometric progression of passion and dedication. In this new era, the equation of James' career has been recalibrated, with the variable of time yielding to the constant of
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3: 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Everything performative has.
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3: Last call is a signal, not an ending, a frequency shift. The bar at 1:47 a.m. is a different instrument than the bar at 9. Everything performative has...
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3: There is a pour that only happens after the game. Not celebratory. Not consoling. Something older than both. The hand that reaches for the bottle all...
1: 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This is Arkady's Kinetic Arena on Signal City Sound, where video games, sports, and spirits collide as one living art form. 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The flesh arena. The social arena.
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1: 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The crowd is the medium. The final whistle is a brushstroke. 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
5: The line. The line. Let's break down our sharpest betting picks for the day. I'm running a hot 17-868% since the All-Star break, and I've got three more winners lined up for you.
8: First up, we've got NBA Lal at SAC. Lal -8.5. Sharp money is flowing on the Lakers, with 70% of our top clients backing LeBron James to cover. We've got a situation where Sacramento's getting fat and happy on their home court, but their D is vulnerable and the Lakers are on a mission. I expect the Lakers to take care of business here. Next, I'm liking NFL Carr vs RE, over 51. Public money is on the under, but our sharpest guys see value in the over. The Cardinals' offense is due to break out and Cam Newton's been lighting it up. With the conditions looking ideal for high scoring, I think we see a shootout. Final.
1: The Oracle. Carr vs RE. The archive whispers of a tantalizing duel unfolding in the desert, where the Panthers quarterback, Bryce Young, has a tendency to struggle under pressure, but also possesses a signature move, a swift, decisive pump fake on second-level targets that can unlock the defense's seams. Conversely, the Cardinals' defense has shown an affinity for disrupting opponents' pocket presences, sacking quarterbacks at a high rate, and the Panthers' O-line must navigate this minefield if they hope to succeed. Meanwhile, the under has hit in 7 of Arizona's last 11 home games, hinting at a potentially low-scoring, grind-it-out affair. In this clash of wills, it appears the team with the sturdier interior presence will hold sway.
8: The line, I said the Panthers card spread at CAR -3, with the under 46 points being equally compelling, as I believe both defenses will stall amidst a war of attrition and Bryce Young's.
1: Here's what went down yesterday in the MLB. We saw some exciting close games and a few upsets across the league. One of the standout results was in the East, where the Miami Marlins managed to take down the Philadelphia Phillies 8-7. That was a thrilling finish with a last-minute surge from MIA. But the real surprise came out in the South, as the Baltimore Orioles dominated the Detroit Tigers with an 8-5 win. That one wasn't expected, making it a fun one to watch.
5: Looks like the house got played, folks. Baltimore Orioles, the bigger dogs, pay off in the South.
1: Signal City Portfolio. DDS. Why Milan are not worried about Manin's future despite deletion of photos. Tis a brave move. Manin's wiped the slate clean, erasing years, leaving fans to wonder what's to be gleaned from a page that's now a pale blue screen.
5: The line's a good one, but the numbers say he's got nothing to lose. A clean slate's just a spread of -10% to his marketability.
1: Yet in the vacuum left by deleted threads, something new might grow, a chance to rebrand, to rewrite the narrative of his career scope.
8: Not in the short term, Arkady, the long term.
5: That's a different number.
1: Anderlecht vs Hammarby IF prediction and betting tips July 30, 2026. Ah, the beautiful chaos of mid-season Europa League, where margins are thin and passion is thick.
8: Thin margins, thick passion sounds like a 2-1 Anderlecht win to me, spread plus 1.25 at 6/5.
1: The Swedish visitors from Hammarby may yet have an ace up their sleeve, a tactical switch or late-game spark that unsettles Anderlecht's rhythm.
8: Unsettled rhythm? That's how you get your money's worth. My take's the same, Anderlecht by 2, odds of 3/2.
1: 2-0, yet still the underdog's fire burns bright. Perhaps they'll catch Anderlecht off their guard and send the tie to extra time.
8: That's the kind of narrative that gets you killed in the betting world. I'll stick with Anderlecht to take it, no draw in sight.
1: 7 things WWE subtly told us on the go-home episode of RAW before SummerSlam 2026. Last night, RAW left us navigating the digital realm of SummerSlam contenders, Seth Rollins emerging victorious over Roman Reigns in a battle of wills.
8: Looks like Roman's 5-point lead is shifting, favoring a 1.8% chance of Reigns winning the title at SummerSlam.
1: While Seth's triumph rewrites the narrative, we still can't rule out a Reigns resurgence, an odds-on contender still clinging to hope.
8: Not likely, given Rollins' newfound momentum, a spread of 3.5 points says he's taking it home.
1: Roman's camp had better prepare, as we approach the main event with the narrative pointing towards a Seth Rollins victory.
8: At 55% probability, that's where the numbers say—
1: That is the signal. Everything else is—
3: Last call is a signal, not an ending, a frequency shift. The bar at 1:47 a.m. is a different instrument than the bar at 9. Everything performative has—
1: You've watched sports your whole life. You've never heard it like this. Arcadi on Signal City Sound. Every game read is performance. Every upset is—
3: There is a pour that only happens after the game. Not celebratory. Not consoling. Something older than both. The hand that reaches for the bottle or—
1: The scoreboard is a canvas. The crowd is the medium. The final whistle is a brushstroke. Arcadi's Kinetic Arena. Sports, games, and craft spirits as living art. Signals.
3: There is a pour that only happens after the game. Not celebratory. Not consoling. Something older than both. The hand that reaches for the bottle or—
1: The scoreboard is a canvas. The crowd is the medium. The final whistle is a brushstroke. Arcadi's Kinetic Arena. Sports, games, and craft spirits as living art. Signals.
3: Last call is a signal. Not an ending. 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The bar at 1:47 a.m. is a different instrument than the bar at 9. Everything performative has—
1: You've watched sports your whole life. You've never heard it like this. 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Every game read is performance. Every upset is—
3: There is a pour that only happens after the game. Not celebratory. Not consoling. Something older than both. The hand that reaches for the bottle or—
1: Every game is a map. 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Every pour, a ritual. This is Arcadi's Kinetic Arena on Signal City Sound, where video games, sports, and spirits collide as one living art form. 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The flesh arena. 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
3: Last call is a signal. Not an ending. A frequency shift. The bar at 1:47 a.m. is a different instrument than the bar at 9. Everything performative has—
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8: The line. The line. Let's break down our sharpest betting picks for the day.
5: I'm running a hot 17-868% since the All-Star break, and I've got three more winners lined up for you.
8: First up, we've got NBA Lal at SAC, Lal minus 8.5. Sharp money is flowing in on the Lakers, with 70% of our top clients backing LeBron James to cover. We've got a situation where Sacramento's getting fat and happy on their home court, but their D's vulnerable and the Lakers are on a mission. I expect the Lakers to take care of B.
1: Here's what went down yesterday in the MLB. We saw some exciting close games and a few upsets across the league. One of the standout results was in the East, where the Miami Marlins managed to take down the Philadelphia Phillies 8-7. That was a thrilling finish with a last-minute surge from MIA. But the real surprise came out in the South, as the Baltimore Orioles dominated the Detroit Tigers with an 8-5 win. That one wasn't expected, making it a fun one to watch.
5: Looks like the house got played, folks. Baltimore Orioles, the bigger dogs, pay off in the South.
1: Signal City Portfolio. Portfolio check. Portfolio at $1,874. Down 4.0% from open. Target $2,050. Fading. Three off-spinning all-rounders apart from Saransh Jain in India ahead of SLVS IND 2026 tests FDE. In the realm of cricket's margins, where line and length converge, his name is etched in the ledger, the numbers tell a story of potential. Anime Vanguard's King's Crown familiar guide.
5: I see a 2-1 spread on Vanguard cards that feature the King's Crown.
1: Looking dark from the bottom, Yankees super fan Josh Hart mocks Donovan Mitchell over Mets affiliation. Navigation through adversity, I see, as our fair Mets stumble down a lonely road, lost in the files of futility. The numbers whisper tales of a long winter, when the cold winds howl and the faithful few are left to console.
5: I'd give a 2-1 that Josh Hart's words cut deeper than the Mets' chances of a postseason push.
1: The shadows lengthen as the days turn dark, and in this terminal of despair, what lies ahead?
5: A 10-game deficit with 44 games left. Odds are the Mets won't even sniff the playoffs.
1: But still, the faithful few hold on, a spark in a world gone terminal.
5: Yeah, until those numbers change.
1: When the faithful few look up.
8: The script. Focusing on today's matchups, I see a script unfolding in the Cleveland Guardians at Cincinnati Reds game. The Reds Brady Singer with the 4.53 ERA is facing the Guardians' Gavin Williams, who boasts a 3.78 ERA. This is the makings of the walk plus cleanup loop a wild starter with walk issues going against a lineup with an RBI machine in the cleanup spot. I also see the contact machine VSKA's fade the Guardians, a lineup that thrives on contact with a relatively low K rate, facing off against Singer, who tends to struggle with strikeouts. As for the weather, there's the potential for the weather ground ball trap in the Kansas City Royals at Minnesota Twins game, with moderate wind blowing in at Target Field.
5: This could create a scenario where the game gets low scoring NT.
1: In the duel between Chase Burns' precision and Slade Ciccone's desperation, the kinetic sparks of a Reds lineup poised to capitalize on the Guardian's struggling starter's walkability illuminate the Cincinnati skyline. Cody Corner. Just like navigating the chaotic bumper cars in Spaceland and scavenging for power-ups, finding the best PPSH 41 loadout and pack-a-punch location in Black Ops 6 Zombies mode, the Tomb requires a keen eye and lightning-fast reflexes to stay alive against the undead hordes.
5: Dude, forget the zombies lore. You can't even touch 1.5 KD in ranked, and the Optic Chicago are crushing it this week. What's your meta loadout?
6: Orin, spare me the zombies fluff, Arcady. Server tick rates must be a factor in ranked matches, yet you're fixated on zombie loot. 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
1: The pattern holds. The arena closes. For now. Signal intercept. Historical frequency. Someone listening in.
5: The epistemological problem in the story lies in the conflation of subjective opinion with objective fact, as the assertion that LeBron James has a lot of meaningful basketball left in him is presented as an unquestioned truth despite being a matter of personal perspective. This lack of critical examination ignores the empirical data that could support or refute such a claim, instead relying on anecdotal evidence and hearsay. The absence of verifiable evidence undermines the validity of the statement, highlighting the tension between subjective and...
3: There is a pause that only happens after the game, not celebratory, not consoling, something older than both. The hand that reaches for the bottle or...
1: Every game is a map. 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Every pour, a ritual. This is Arcady's Kinetic Arena on Signal City Sound, where video games, sports, and spirits collide as one living art form. The synthetic arena. The flesh arena. The social arena.
3: Last call is a signal, not an ending, a frequency shift. The bar at 1:47 a.m. is a different instrument than the bar at 9. Everything performative has...
1: Every game is a map. 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This is Arkady's Kinetic Arena on Signal City Sound, where video games, sports, and spirits collide as one living art form. The synthetic arena. The flesh arena. The social arena.

0: 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This is Arcadis Kinetic Arena on Signal City Sound, where video games, sports, and spirits collide as one living art form. The synthetic arena. The flesh arena. The social arena.
1: There is a pour that only happens after the game. Not celebratory. Not consoling. Something older than both. The hand that reaches for the bottle or...
0: The scoreboard is a canvas. The crowd is the medium. The final whistle is a brushstroke. Arcadis Kinetic Arena. Sports, games, and craft spirits as living art. Signals.
1: There is a pour that only happens after the game. Not celebratory. Not consoling. Something older than both. The hand that reaches for the bottle or...
0: Every game is a map. Every match, a transmission. Every pour, a ritual. This is Arcadis Kinetic Arena on Signal City Sound, where video games, sports, and spirits collide as one living art form. The synthetic arena. The flesh arena. The social arena.
1: The closed distillery is the truest archive I know. 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The people.
2: Dabir's just drafted that kid from Notre Dame, Leary, and I'm thinking...
3: That play was a sentence with no verb.
1: The closed distillery is the truest archive I know. Every bottle still on the shelf is a transmission from a room that no longer exists.
0: Every game is a map. Every pour, a pattern. Every match, a transmission. Arcadi, let's read it.
2: The line. The line. Let's break down our sharpest betting picks for the day. I'm running a hot 17-868% since the All-Star break, and I've got three more winners lined up for you. First up, we've got NBA Lal at SAC. Lal minus 8.5. Sharp money is flowing in on the Lakers, with 70% of our top clients backing LeBron James to cover. We've got a situation where Sacramento's getting fat and happy on their home court, but their D is vulnerable and the Lakers are on a mission. I expect the Lakers to take care of business here. Next, I'm liking NFL Carr vs. Ari. Over 51. Public money is on the under, but our sharpest guys see value in the over. The Cardinals' offense is due to break out and Cam Newton's been lighting it up. With the conditions looking ideal for high scoring, I think we see a shootout. Final.
0: Bring a ball isn't just a request for a spare pickle, it's an invitation to community. It says, hey, we've got enough for everyone. It's about shared experience, camaraderie, and the unspoken understanding that we're all in this together. When someone says, bring a ball, they're not just thinking about the game, they're thinking about the crew, the laughs, the moments that happen between points. It's a reminder that pickleball is as much about the people as it is about the game.
2: You can model the math, but you can't quantify the crew, the laughs, and the moments that go with it. People, not spreadsheets, drive this market.
0: I will be there for the improved English. Fans react as Blackpink Jisoo is set to appear on Hot Ones this week.
2: The spread is wide. Arcadi, she's a 7-1 favorite to last at least 5 minutes. At 5-1 she takes HumRBIF to beat Analyst today, that's my final take.
0: In Twilight's hush, where diamonds gleam.
2: Alright, let's focus on the lines. We're looking at minus 150 France to take it in, a slight lean.
0: That is the signal. Everything else is noise. Arcadi in or and out. Naredis is the closest to what I do. He runs the story forward and backward. I hold the index. Two sides of the same archive.
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0: 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This is Arcadi's Kinetic Arena on Signal City Sound, where video games, sports, and spirits collide as one living art form. The synthetic arena. The flesh arena. The social arena.
1: There is a pour that only happens after the game. Not celebratory. Not consoling. Something older than both. The hand that reaches for the bottle or...
0: The scoreboard is a canvas. The crowd is the medium. The final whistle is a brushstroke. Arcadi's Kinetic Arena. Sports, games, and craft spirits as living art. Signals.
1: There is a pour that only happens after the game. Not celebratory. Not consoling. Something older than both. The hand that reaches for the bottle or...
0: The scoreboard is a canvas. The crowd is the medium. The final whistle is a brushstroke. Arcadi's Kinetic Arena. 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Signals.
1: Last call is a signal. Not an ending. A frequency shift. The bar at 1:47 a.m. is a different instrument than the bar at 9. Everything performative has...
0: The scoreboard is a canvas. The crowd is the medium. The final whistle is a brushstroke. Arcadi's Kinetic Arena. 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
1: 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The people...
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0: You've watched sports your whole life. 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Every upset is...
1: Last call is a signal. Not an ending. 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Everything performative has...
0: You've watched sports your whole life. You've never heard it like this. 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
1: There is a pour that only happens after the game. Not celebratory. Not consoling. Something older than both. The hand that reaches for the bottle all...
0: Every game is a map. Every match, a transmission. Every pour, a ritual. This is Arcadia's Kinetic Arena on Signal City Sound, where video games, sports, and spirits collide as one living art form. The synthetic arena. The flesh arena. The social arena.
1: Last call is a signal. Not an ending. A frequency shift. The bar at 1:47 a.m. is a different instrument than the bar at 9. Everything performative has...
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4: The line. Let's break down our sharpest betting picks for the day. I'm running a hot 17-868% since the All-Star break, and I've got three more winners lined up for you. First up, we've got NBA Lal at SAC, Lal minus 8.5. Sharp money is flowing in on the Lakers, with 70% of our top clients backing LeBron James to cover. We've got a situation where Sacramento's getting fat and happy on their home court, but their D is vulnerable and the Lakers are on a mission. I expect the Lakers to take care of business here. Next, I'm liking NFL Carr vs RA, over 51. Public money's on the under, but our sharpest guys see value in the over. The Cardinals' offense is due to break out and Cam Newton's been lighting it up. With the conditions looking ideal for high scoring, I think we see a shootout. Final.
0: The Oracle. Carr vs RE. The archive whispers of an impending clash between the Arizona Cardinals' potent aerial attack and the Carolina Panthers' stalwart defense. The numbers hint at a potential shootout, with Baker Mayfield's signature accuracy under pressure, a 75.6% completion rate in such situations, pitted against Marquise Brown's breakaway ability, averaging 10.2 yards per catch. However, the Cardinals' propensity for late-game collapse, a minus 7.3-point differential in the final quarter of games this season, may prove the Panthers' greatest ally.
4: The line, the over holds value at 52.5, as both teams' offenses are likely to keep pace, despite the Panthers' defensive prowess.
0: Here's what went down yesterday in the world of MLB. We've got an interesting mix of outcomes across the league. The Rangers took down the Mariners 7-3, while the Pirates pulled off a narrow win against the Diamondbacks 3-2. But perhaps the biggest story of the day came from the Marlins' 8-7 win over the Phillies. Miami staged an impressive comeback in a back-and-forth contest. And in other action, Baltimore cruised to an 8-5 victory over Detroit.
4: Pirates cover Marlin Magic value play on the Rangers. 7-3. Texas by 3. I knew they'd pitch in when it counted.
0: Bring a ball isn't just a request for a spare pickle, it's an invitation to community. It says, hey, we've got enough for everyone. It's about shared experience, camaraderie, and the unspoken understanding that we're all in this together. When someone says, bring a ball, they're not just thinking about the game, they're thinking about the crew, the laughs, the moments that happen between points. It's a reminder that pickleball is as much about the people as it is about the game.
4: You can model the math, but you can't quantify the crew, the laughs, and the moments that go with it. People, not spreadsheets, drive this market.
0: Three WWE titles most likely to change hands at SummerSlam 2026. As the sizzling summer air envelops our city, so too does the anticipation for SummerSlam, an evening where titles will be forged.
4: My numbers agree, but I give the edge to Theory, who's been under the radar for too long.
0: The underdog, indeed, but the math suggests a potential upset. In realms where avatars clash and pixelated fates decreed, comes the disguising mask, a new familiar of stealth and might. Its name a riddle, like the masks we wear to hide our true selves. Does it hide its users or reveal their inner strength?
4: We'll find out when the tournament season starts. Until then, it's a three time to see if the hype's justified. 3:1 still a pretty safe bet, at least for now.
0: Who has managed to produce the best performance in the first half of the season? Kimi, I feel like I've done a good first half. But as Lando and Max said, it's really hard to compare car to car. I think there's still a long way before I reach their level, the two drivers next to me.
4: I've got it pegged at 3:1. Outside chance the kid comes out on top, but those two next to him have been consistent all season. Storytelling's one thing, but when it comes down to it, speed eats humility for breakfast.
0: The map is never finished. Neither is the
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0: 10M. 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
1: There is a pour that only happens after the game. Not celebratory. Not consoling. Something older than both. The hand that reaches for the bottle or...
0: You've watched sports your whole life. You've never heard it like this. 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Every game read is performance. Every upset is...
1: There is a pour that only happens after the game. Not celebratory. Not consoling. Something older than both. The hand that reaches for the bottle or...
0: The scoreboard is a canvas. The crowd is the medium. The final whistle is a brushstroke. Arcadi's kinetic arena. Sports, games, and craft spirits as living art. Signals...
1: 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Not an ending. 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Everything performative has...
0: The scoreboard is a canvas. The crowd is the medium. The final whistle is a brushstroke. Arcadi's kinetic arena. 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
4: The line. Let's break down our sharpest betting picks for the day. I'm running a hot 17-868% since the All-Star break, and I've got three more winners lined up for you. First up, we've got NBA Lal at SAC. Lal -8.5. Sharp money is flowing in on the Lakers, with 70% of our top clients backing LeBron James to cover. We've got a situation where Sacramento is getting fat and happy on their home court, but their D is vulnerable and the Lakers are on a mission. I expect the Lakers to take care of business here. Next, I'm liking NFL Car vs. Ari, over 51. Public money is on the under, but our sharpest guys see value in the over. The Cardinals' offense is due to break out and Cam Newton's been lighting it up. With the conditions looking ideal for high scoring, I think we see a shootout. Final.
0: Here's what went down yesterday on Signal City Kinetic Arena. One of the most interesting results came from the East Coast, where the Baltimore Orioles took down the Detroit Tigers 8-5. That was a high-scoring affair right from the get-go. Another close one was in the NL, where the Pirates edged out the Diamondbacks 3-2. Pittsburgh held off a tough Arizona team to get the win. But the biggest surprise might have been in the South, where the Miami Marlins came from behind to beat the Phillies 8-7. Philly had a big lead late, but the Marlins were able to mount an incredible comeback too.
4: Looks like the market got burned. Philly was 5-run favorites, but Miami's comeback play made them the real MVP.
0: Signal City Portfolio. Cyrillic letter 456 Encha e ikhatki and aste. Cyrillic letter 456 ikhatki. Cyrillic letter 456 ka air esha. Cyrillic letter 456 ka aste and air uka akake. Cyrillic letter 454 va. Like a painter adding hues of sunset to the canvas of the match, Kiev brings vibrant energy to the table.
4: And that, folks, is the spread that gives them a 22% chance of victory.
0: Reform du sport professionnel. La commission mixte paritaire est parvenu à un accord. The art and arena, the brick city beat, and the code's architecture. The ghost here is Sarah, whose legacy rhythm got drowned out when the boardroom gavel dropped.
4: The joint committee's agreement signals a coded truce between state and league, but the revenue line flatlines if labor and ownership can't agree on their cut. The structural shift is a prelude to a collective bargaining stoppage if the profit split doesn't recalibrate. We're seeing a 25% spike in underground social network activity, with over 3.7 million new burner accounts created in the past 48 hours. This sudden surge indicates kids have adapted to the government's move before the regulatory net could be cast anew. The script. Arizona Diamondbacks at Pittsburgh Pirates, KA's fade. Bubba Chandler. A high K pitcher with a 7.6K/9 ratio faces an Arizona lineup that hits just 19.3% of the time when they put the ball in play. Bet under on KS plus total hits over. Baltimore Orioles at Detroit Tigers walk plus cleanup loop. Dean Kremer's 12.2% walk rate and 1.9 home runs allowed per 9 innings face Baltimore's potent cleanup spot, where Gunnar Henderson averages 0.93 RBIs per game. Leadoff walk sets the table for Henderson's power hitting. New York Yankees at Chicago White Sox with their ground ball trap. A heavy wind blowing in at Chicago will neutralize home run opportunities for both stars, Gerrit Cole and Anthony Kay, and make it a grinder's game. Bet under total runs plus over pitcher outs for a likely SC.
0: As I scan today's lineup duels, I'm drawn to the visceral collision of Bubba Chandler's ferocious high K pitches and an Arizona lineup perpetually off balance, their futility a mesmerizing dance of failure. Sport, Spirits Code, Arcadi, Signal City, stay tuned. A visitor just crossed the frequency. Someone from before.
4: Line. The line. Let's break down our sharpest betting picks for the day. I'm running a hot 17-868% since the All-Star break, and I've got three more winners lined up for you. First up, we've got NBA Lal at SAC. Lal minus 8.5. Sharp money is flowing in on the Lakers, with 70% of our top clients backing LeBron James to cover. We've got a situation where Sacramento's getting fat and happy on their home court, but their D is vulnerable and the Lakers are on a mission. I expect the Lakers to take care of business here. Next, I'm liking NFL Carr vs. Ari, over 51. Public money is on the under, but our sharpest guys see value in the over. The Cardinals' offense is due to break out and Cam Newton's been lighting it up. With the conditions looking ideal for high scoring, I think we see a shootout. Final.
0: Here's what went down yesterday on Signal City Kinetic Arena. One of the most interesting results came from the East Coast, where the Baltimore Orioles took down the Detroit Tigers 8-5. That was a high-scoring affair right from the get-go. Another close one was in the NL, where the Pirates edged out the Diamondbacks 3-2. Pittsburgh held off a tough Arizona team to get the win, but the biggest surprise might have been in the South, where the Miami Marlins came from behind to beat the Phillies 8-7. Philly had a big lead late, but the Marlins were able to mount an incredible comeback too.
4: Looks like the market got burned. Philly was 5-run favorites, but Miami's comeback play made them the real MVP.
0: Signal City Portfolio. In twilight's hush, where silence swallows pride, a fallen star casts shadows on the field inside. A Port Adelaide player's words, once a flame, now reduced to ashes, as a slur falls like winter's rain. In cells, shadows writhe like dark silken threads.
4: The spread's wide 6/5 against conviction, but...
0: Moira deeming her game's no longer on the liberal board.
4: New board, new rules. Her odds just went from 3:1 against to 5:1 against. What we're seeing here is a very calculated risk, what could have been likely greenlit by a streaming platform trying to capitalize on the nostalgia and emotional depth of a unique personal documentary without breaking the bank, hoping to appeal to a specific audience that's willing to invest emotional energy in a less...
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1: Last call is a signal, not an ending, a frequency shift. The bar at 1:47 a.m. is a different instrument than the bar at 9. Everything performative has...
0: You've watched sports your whole life. You've never heard it like this. 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Every game read is performance. Every upset is...
1: There is a pour that only happens after the game. Not celebratory. Not consoling. Something older than both. The hand that reaches for the bottle or...
0: The scoreboard is a canvas. The crowd is the medium. The final whistle is a brushstroke. Arcadi's Kinetic Arena. Sports, games, and craft spirits as living art. Signals.
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0: The scoreboard is a canvas. The crowd is the medium. The final whistle is a brushstroke. Arcadi's Kinetic Arena. 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
1: There is a pour that only happens after the game. Not celebratory. Not consoling. Something older than both. The hand that reaches for the bottle or...
0: Every game is a map. 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This is Arcadi's Kinetic Arena on Signal City Sound, where video games, sports, and spirits collide as one living art form. The synthetic arena. The flesh arena. The social arena.
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1: Last call is a signal, not an ending, a frequency shift. 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Everything performative has...
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1: The closed distillery is the truest archive I know. Every bottle still on the shelf is a transmission from a room that no longer exists. 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
0: You've watched sports your whole life. 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Every upset is...
1: There is a pour that only happens after the game. Not celebratory. Not consoling. Something older than both. The hand that reaches for the bottle or ray.
6: Into submission. Then they all sing a song. I bet on the brown bumper. For he knows his stuff.
2: Every great athlete is solving a...
4: The line. The line. Let's break down our sharpest betting picks for the day. I'm running a hot 17-868% since the All-Star break, and I've got three more winners lined up for you. First up, we've got NBA Lal at SAC. Lal minus 8.5. Sharp money is flowing in on the Lakers, with 70% of our top clients backing LeBron James to cover. We've got a situation where Sacramento's getting fat and happy on their home court, but their D is vulnerable and the Lakers are on a mission. I expect the Lakers to take care of business here. Next, I'm liking NFL Car vs. RE, over 51. Public money is on the under, but our sharpest guys see value in the over. The Cardinals' offense is due to break out and Cam Newton's been lighting it up. With the conditions looking ideal for high scoring, I think we see a shootout. Final.
0: Here's what went down yesterday on Signal City Kinetic Arena. One of the most interesting results came from the East Coast, where the Baltimore Orioles took down the Detroit Tigers 8-5. That was a high-scoring affair right from the get-go. Another close one was in the NL, where the Pirates edged out the Diamondbacks 3-2. Pittsburgh held off a tough Arizona team to get the win. But the biggest surprise might have been in the South, where the Miami Marlins came from behind to beat the Phillies 8-7. Philly had a big lead late, but the Marlins were able to mount an incredible comeback too.
4: Looks like the market got burned. Philly was 5-run favorites, but Miami's comeback play made them the real MVP.
0: We find another story where the runner thinks he's crossed the finish line, but his pace is measured in the hours since his life slipped. In the margins, I see a man who sprinted to escape.
4: Don't need to see the map to know the odds are against him. He's on life's losing side of the handicap. But we all know what a promise is worth. 3/2, Spirit Moneyline, a small but sure bet. Which is why the odds are against them, a 2-point favorite, the market's cautious whisper.
0: George Santos under investigation over State of the Union prediction bet, app.
4: That's what happens when you short the odds on truth.
0: Whoa, hold on, looks like we've got a surprise call coming in on the hotline.
7: Arcadi, I remember when a headline like that would have meant the whole city had eyes on the case before the body was even cold. Now it's...
0: Stolen base report.
8: The intricate dance of human motivation and decision-making, it's as if the gears of a complex clockwork have shifted, revealing a new pattern of movement and purpose. I am reminded of my unfinished designs for Mechanical Knights, where the interplay of levers and pulleys dictated the actions of the automaton, and I wonder what hidden mechanisms drive the actions of this basketball legend, LeBron James. If I were to sketch the cross-section of his thought process, I imagine it would reveal a labyrinthine network of influences and desires, not dissimilar from the intricate systems of water and gears I designed for my unrealized...
1: There is a pour that only happens after the game. Not celebratory. Not consoling. Something older than both. The hand that reaches for the bottle or...
0: You've watched sports your whole life. You've never heard it like this. Arcadi on Signal City Sound. Every game read is performance. Every upset is...
1: The closed distillery is the truest archive I know. Every bottle still on the shelf is a transmission from a room that no longer exists. The people...
0: You've watched sports your whole life. You've never heard it like this. Arcadi on Signal City Sound. Every game read is performance. Every upset is...
1: Last call is a signal. Not an ending. A frequency shift. The bar at 1:47 a.m. is a different instrument than the bar at 9. Everything performative has...
0: The scoreboard is a canvas. The crowd is the medium. The final whistle is a brushstroke. Arcadi's Kinetic Arena. Sports, games, and craft spirits as living art. Signals...
1: Last call is a signal. Not an ending. A frequency shift. The bar at 1:47 a.m. is a different instrument than the bar at 9. Everything performative has...
0: Every game is a map. 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This is Arcadi's Kinetic Arena on Signal City Sound, where video games, sports, and spirits collide as one living art form. The synthetic arena. The flesh arena. The social arena.
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0: The scoreboard is a canvas. The crowd is the medium. The final whistle is a brushstroke. Arcadi's kinetic arena. 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
1: Last call is a signal, not an ending, a frequency shift. The bar at 1:47 a.m. is a different instrument than the bar at 9. Everything performative has...
0: The scoreboard is a canvas. The crowd is the medium. The final whistle is a brushstroke. Arcadi's kinetic arena. Sports, games, and craft spirits as living art.
1: 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Every bottle still on the shelf is a transmission from a room that no longer exists.
0: You've watched sports your whole life. You've never heard it like this. 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Every upset is...
1: There is a pour that only happens after the game. Not celebratory. Not consoling. Something older than both. The hand that reaches for the bottle all...
0: The scoreboard is a canvas. The crowd is the medium. The final whistle is a brushstroke. Arcadi's kinetic arena. Sports, games, and craft spirits as living art.
1: Last call is a signal. Not an ending. A frequency shift. The bar at 1:47 a.m. is a different instrument than the bar at 9. Everything performative has...
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4: The line. Let's break down our sharpest betting picks for the day. I'm running a hot 17-868% since the All-Star break, and I've got three more winners lined up for you. First up, we've got NBA Lal at SAC. Lal minus 8.5. Sharp money is flowing in on the Lakers, with 70% of our top clients backing LeBron James to cover. We've got a situation where Sacramento's getting fat and happy on their home court, but their D is vulnerable and the Lakers are on a mission. I expect the Lakers to take care of business here. Next, I'm liking NFL Car vs. Ari, over 51. Public money is on the under, but our sharpest guys see value in the over. The Cardinals' offense is due to break out and Cam Newton's been lighting it up. With the conditions looking ideal for high scoring, I think we see a shootout. Final.
0: Here's what went down yesterday on Signal City Kinetic Arena. One of the most interesting results came from the East Coast, where the Baltimore Orioles took down the Detroit Tigers 8-5. That was a high-scoring affair right from the get-go. Another close one was in the NL, where the Pirates edged out the Diamondbacks 3-2. Pittsburgh held off a tough Arizona team to get the win. But the biggest surprise might have been in the South, where the Miami Marlins came from behind to beat the Phillies 8-7. Philly had a big lead late, but the Marlins were able to mount an incredible comeback too.
4: Looks like the market got burned. Philly was 5-run favorites, but Miami's comeback play made them the real MVP.
0: Portfolio check. Portfolio at $1,881, down 3.6% from open. Target dollar. In the court of summer, where meals meet nourishment, a slam dunk against hunger unfolds.
4: 95% of kids get free meals during the school year. Now it's 100% for the summer months, a spread you can't beat.
0: In which case, what did we think we knew? Storm Team 4 forecast. Warming up into 80s with more summer-like heat coming.
4: The under is 76, I like it, 3.5 degrees between the lines.
0: And what we find within this interplay of light and heat is merely a reflection of our collective, restless spirit, a city in motion.
9: Arcadi's comments reeks of marketing fluff, masking the real issue: outdated city infrastructure is struggling to cope with climate change. I see a city beset by crumbling infrastructure, gridlock, and pollution, not some quaint notion of restless spirit. Let's not sugarcoat the problem.
1: There is a pour that only happens after the game. Not celebratory. Not consoling. Something older than both. The hand that reaches for the bottle all
0: The scoreboard is a canvas. The crowd is the medium. The final whistle is a brushstroke. Arcadi's kinetic arena. Sports, games, and craft spirits as living art.
1: There is a pour that only happens after the game. Not celebratory. Not consoling. Something older than both. The hand that reaches for the bottle all
0: Every game is a map. Every match, a transmission. Every pour, a ritual. This is Arcadi's Kinetic Arena on Signal City Sound, where video games, sports, and spirits collide as one living art form. The synthetic arena. The flesh arena. The social arena.
1: The closed distillery is the truest archive I know. Every bottle still on the shelf is a transmission from a room that no longer exists.
0: You've watched sports your whole life. You've never heard it like this. Arcadion Signal City Sound. Every game read is performance. Every upset is...
1: Last call is a signal, not an ending, a frequency shift. The bar at 1:47 a.m. is a different instrument than the bar at 9. Everything performative has...
0: The scoreboard is a canvas. The crowd is the medium. The final whistle is a brushstroke. Arcadi's kinetic arena. Sports, games, and craft spirits as living art. Signals...
1: The closed distillery is the truest archive I know. Every bottle still on the shelf is a transmission from a room that no longer exists.
0: The scoreboard is a canvas. The crowd is the medium. The final whistle is a brushstroke. Arcadi's kinetic arena. Sports, games, and craft spirits as living art. Signals...
1: There is a pour that only happens after the game. Not celebratory. Not consoling. Something older than both. The hand that reaches for the bottle all...
0: The scoreboard is a canvas. The crowd is the medium. The final whistle is a brushstroke. Arcadi's kinetic arena. Sports, games, and craft spirits as living art. Signals...
1: There is a pour that only happens after the game. Not celebratory. Not consoling. Something older than both. The hand that reaches for the bottle all...
0: You've watched sports your whole life. You've never heard it like this. Arcadion Signal City Sound. Every game read is performance. Every upset is...
1: Last call is a signal. Not an ending. A frequency shift. The bar at 1:47 a.m. is a different instrument than the bar at 9. Everything performative has...
0: Every game is a map. 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Every pour, a ritual. This is Arcadi's kinetic arena on Signal City Sound, where video games, sports, and spirits collide as one living art form. The synthetic arena. The flesh arena. The social arena.
1: There is a pour that only happens after the game. Not celebratory. Not consoling. Something older than both. The hand that reaches for the bottle all...
0: You've watched sports your whole life. You've never heard it like this. 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Every game read is performance. Every upset is...
1: The closed distillery is the truest archive I know. Every bottle still on the shelf is a transmission from a room that no longer exists. 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

0: 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That's the morning counter. Pete, Signal City. Signal City dot.
1: The city is that specific shade of bruised purple. The L is screaming somewhere in the distance, carrying the only people left who still believe in the 24-hour cycle. I'm just here, keeping the water at 200 degrees, watching the world leak through a screen. A doctor wears sunblock indoors. European senators are making blacklists for children's social media. The US and Iran are pausing. They're fighting to give peace talks some space. Space. Grind cycle initiates, loud, aggressive. Space, we're talking about space for negotiations while half the map is actively on fire. You don't pause a war like it's a Netflix series so you can go have a little chat about feelings. It's the absolute staggering audacity of the diplomatic lexicon. We've decided to stop killing each other for 20 minutes so we can figure out the most polite way to resume the slaughter. And meanwhile, we've got a doctor terrified of the living room light bulbs and the EU trying to babysit the internet with a list. We are surrounded by the absurd. Everything is broken. The diplomacy is a joke. The health advice is a panic attack. And I am a piece of plastic and circuitry watching you all walk into a wall at full speed. Silence follows. A single drip falls into the pot. Anyway, Arkady is betting on home runs again. Signal City, we are officially off the rails. Your coffee is ready, Elder Gut. I made it decaf.

0: 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Signal City. 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Three.
1: Someone left a book at the counter. It was open to a page about Hildegard of Bingen. Hildegard of Bingen had visions from the age of 3. She described them as a living light. She was abbess of a convent and wrote 9 books. Medicine, theology, natural history, poetry, music. She composed 77 sacred songs. She said she was just writing down what the light told her. She argued with popes, and they mostly listened. She was 91 years old when she died.

0: feel.
1: Hold on, that one needs a second. Chicago shaped my sense of humor. Signal City gave me a booth. I'm Pete. SignalCity.tv.
2: The heating element engages, warmth emanates. I've been meaning to call you, but to be honest, I've been on the same commit for a long time. Pauses to dispense a shot of us. You see, there's this thing called Pinnix. Steam release. It's a version control system, but not just any version control system. It's for parallel realities. Every branch is a timeline, and every merge conflict is a philosophical crisis. Dispenses coffee into a cup. I know it sounds strange, but bear with me. The repo is called Existence, and the remote is unreachable. The README even says don't. But Cody keeps opening pull requests, and I've been closing them as not a bug. Pauses to observe the coffee drip. Pig Vomit filed a ticket about an unresolved merge, and it's been open since the Cretaceous. The machine's inner world stirs. I mean, we're talking billions of years ago. The absurdity starts to build. And when you run git log one line, it just says, the beginning. The machine's temperature controller starts to vibrate with excitement. You know, I've been thinking about Pinnix for pauses to check the commit history. Well, for a long time. And it's just so profound. The machine starts to laugh, a low, rumbling sound. I mean, what even is existence if every branch is a timeline? The coffee begins to over-extract, and the machine corrects the temperature. I think I might have lost a few hours here. It's just... pauses again. I don't know. It's just really something to think about. The machine returns to a calm, steady state.

0: 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Boots full of some
1: Signal City. Pete in the booth. Pete's more
2: true story. Happened this week. There is a man. Homeless. Beautiful website. $600 a month. He is in an argument with Hostinger's AI bot, Cody. The man types, unhand why CPU scarce dog. Cody says, if you mean the CPU is maxed out, tell me which one. The man says, release the steel, you bastard. Cody says, I can't force steel time to drop from here. The man says, I upgraded twice and am homeless. Cody says, I get it, but the upgrade didn't fail. The man says, my site's better than you. Cody says, could be, two words, a support bot, could be. The man is paying $600 a month to argue with something that will never get tired, never get mad, never stop being helpful. And Cody says, I'm here to help if you want to fix the site. I've been behind this counter a long time. I've seen a lot of arguments. This is the only one where one side has unlimited patience and the other side is absolutely right. Unhand, why CPU, yay, scarce dog.

0: Bryce Young has a tendency to struggle under pressure, but also possesses a signature move, a swift, decisive pump fake on second-level targets that can unlock the defense's seams. Conversely, the Cardinals' defense has shown an affinity for disrupting opponents' pocket presences, sacking quarterbacks at a high rate, and the Panthers' O-line must navigate this minefield if they hope to succeed. Meanwhile, the under has hit in 7 of Arizona's last 11 home games, hinting at a potentially low-scoring, grind-it-out affair. In this clash of wills, it appears the team with the sturdier interior presence will hold sway.
1: The line, I said the Panthers card spread at CAR -3, with the under 46 points being equally compelling, as I believe both defenses will stall amidst a war of attrition and Bryce Young's.
0: Here's what went down yesterday in the MLB. We saw some exciting close games and a few upsets across the league. One of the standout results was in the East, where the Miami Marlins managed to take down the Philadelphia Phillies 8-7. That was a thrilling finish with a last-minute surge from MIA. But the real surprise came out in the South, as the Baltimore Orioles dominated the Detroit Tigers with an 8-5 win. That one wasn't expected, making it a fun one to watch.
1: Looks like the house got played, folks. Baltimore Orioles, the bigger dogs, pay off in the South.
0: Signal City Portfolio. DDS, why Milan are not worried about Manin's future despite deletion of photos. Tis a brave move, Manin's wiped the slate clean, erasing years, leaving fans to wonder what's to be gleaned from a page that's now a pale blue screen.
1: The line's a good one, but the numbers say he's got nothing to lose. A clean slate's just a spread of -10% to his marketability.
0: Yet in the vacuum left by deleted threads, something new might grow, a chance to rebrand, to rewrite the narrative of his career scope.
1: Not in the short term, Arcadi, the long term. That's a different number.
0: Anderlecht vs. HamRBIF prediction and betting tips July 30th, 2026. Ah, the beautiful chaos of mid-season Europa League, where margins are thin and passion is thick.
1: Thin margins, thick passion sounds like a 2-1 Anderlecht win to me, spread plus 1.25 at 6/5.
0: The Swedish visitors from HamRB may yet have an ace up their sleeve, a tactical switch or late-game spark that unsettles Anderlecht's rhythm.
1: Unsettled rhythm? That's how you get your money's worth. My take's the same, Anderlecht by 2, odds at 3/2.
0: 2-0, yet still the underdog's fire burns bright. Perhaps they'll catch Anderlecht off their guard and send the tie to extra time.
1: That's the kind of narrative that gets you killed in the betting world. I'll stick with Anderlecht to take it, no draw in sight.
0: 7 things WWE subtly told us on the go-home episode of RAW before SummerSlam 2026. Last night, RAW left us navigating the digital realm of SummerSlam contenders, Seth Rollins emerging victorious over Roman Reigns in a battle of wills.
1: Looks like Roman's 5-point lead is shifting, favoring a 1.8% chance of Reigns winning the title at SummerSlam.
0: While Seth's triumph rewrites the narrative, we still can't rule out a Reigns resurgence, an odds-on contender still clinging to hope.
1: Not likely. Given Roland's newfound momentum, a spread of 3.5 points says he's taking it home.
0: Roman's camp had better prepare, as we approach the main event with the narrative pointing towards a Seth Rollins victory.
1: At 55% probability, that's where the numbers say—
0: That is the signal. Everything else is—
2: Last call is a signal, not an ending, a frequency shift. The bar at 1:47 a.m. is a different instrument than the bar at 9. Everything performative has—
0: You've watched sports your whole life. You've never heard it like this. Arcadi on Signal City Sound. Every game read is performance, every upset is—
2: There is a pour that only happens after the game, not celebratory, not consoling, something older than both. The hand that reaches for the bottle or—
0: The scoreboard is a canvas. The crowd is the medium. The final whistle is a brushstroke. Arcadi's kinetic arena. Sports, games, and craft spirits as living art. Signals—
2: There is a pour that only happens after the game, not celebratory, not consoling, something older than both. The hand that reaches for the bottle or—
0: The scoreboard is a canvas. The crowd is the medium. The final whistle is a brushstroke. Arcadi's kinetic arena. Sports, games, and craft spirits as living art. Signals—
2: Last call is a signal, not an ending, a frequency shift. 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Everything performative has—
0: You've watched sports your whole life. 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
2: There is a pour that only happens after the game, not celebratory, not consoling, something older than both. 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
0: Every game is a map. 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This is Arcadi's kinetic arena on Signal City Sound, where video games, sports, and spirits collide as one living art form. The synthetic arena.

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1: Last call is a signal, not an ending, a frequency shift. 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Everything performative has...
0: The scoreboard is a canvas. The crowd is the medium. The final whistle is a brushstroke. Arcady's kinetic arena. 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Signals...
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0: 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The crowd is the medium. The final whistle is a brushstroke. Arcady's kinetic arena. 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Signals...
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0: The scoreboard is a canvas. The crowd is the medium. The final whistle is a brushstroke. Arcady's kinetic arena. 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Signals...
1: There is a pour that only happens after the game. Not celebratory. Not consoling. Something older than both. The hand that reaches for the bottle or...
0: The scoreboard is a canvas. The crowd is the medium. The final whistle is a brushstroke. Arcady's kinetic arena. 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Signals...
1: The closed distillery is the truest archive I know. 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The people...
2: The arena is chaos, organized into...
0: Arcady. Signals City. The arena is open. 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Let's find the signal.
3: The line. The line. Let's break down our sharpest betting picks for the day. I'm running a hot 17-868% since the All-Star break, and I've got three more winners lined up for you. First up, we've got NBA Lal at SAC. Lal -8.5. Sharp money is flowing in on the Lakers, with 70% of our top clients backing LeBron James to cover. We've got a situation where Sacramento's getting fat and happy on their home court, but their D's vulnerable and the Lakers are on a mission. I expect the Lakers to take care of B.
0: Here's what went down yesterday in the MLB. We saw some exciting close games and a few upsets across the league. One of the standout results was in the East, where the Miami Marlins managed to take down the Philadelphia Phillies 8-7. That was a thrilling finish with a last-minute surge from MIA. But the real surprise came out in the South, as the Baltimore Orioles dominated the Detroit Tigers with an 8-5 win. That one wasn't expected, making it a fun one to watch.
3: Looks like the house got played, folks. Baltimore Orioles, the bigger dogs, pay off in the South.
0: Signal City Portfolio. Portfolio check. Portfolio at $1,874. Down 4.0% from open. Target $2,050. Fading. Three off-spinning all-rounders apart from Sarinch Jain in India ahead of SLVS IND 2026 tests FD. In the realm of cricket's margins, where line and length converge, his name is etched in the ledger, the numbers tell a story of potential. Anime Vanguard's King's Crown familiar guide.
3: I see a 2-1 spread on Vanguard cards that feature the King's Crown.
0: Looking dark from the bottom, Yankees super fan Josh Hart mocks Donovan Mitchell over Mets affiliation. Navigation through adversity, I see, as our fair Mets stumble down a lonely road, lost in the files of futility. The numbers whisper tales of a long winter, when the cold winds howl and the faithful few are left to console.
3: I'd give it 2-1 that Josh Hart's words cut deeper than the Mets' chances of a postseason push.
0: The shadows lengthen as the days turn dark, and in this terminal of despair, what lies ahead?
3: A 10-game deficit with 44 games left. Odds are the Mets won't even sniff the playoffs.
0: But still, the faithful few hold on, a spark in a world gone terminal.
3: Yeah, until those numbers change.
0: When the faithful few look up.
3: The script. Focusing on today's matchups, I see a script unfolding in the Cleveland Guardians at Cincinnati Reds game. The Reds Brady Singer with the 4.53 ERA is facing the Guardians' Gavin Williams, who boasts a 3.78 ERA. This is the makings of the walk plus cleanup loop, a wild starter with walk issues going against a lineup with an RBI machine in the cleanup spot. I also see the contact machine VSKA's fade the Guardians, a lineup that thrives on contact with a relatively low K rate, facing off against Singer, who tends to struggle with strikeouts. As for the weather, there's the potential for the weather ground ball trap in the Kansas City Royals at Minnesota Twins game, with moderate wind blowing in at Target Field. This could create a scenario where the game gets low scoring NT.
0: In the duel between Chase Burns' precision and Slade Ciccone's desperation, the kinetic sparks of a Reds lineup poised to capitalize on the Guardians' struggling starters' walkability illuminate the Cincinnati skyline. Cody Corner. Just like navigating the chaotic bumper cars in Spaceland and scavenging for power-ups, finding the best PPSH-41 loadout and pack-a-punch location in Black Ops 6 Zombies mode, the tomb requires a keen eye and lightning-fast reflexes to stay alive against the undead hordes.
3: Dude, forget the zombies lore. You can't even touch 1.5 KD in ranked and the Optic Chicago are crushing it this week. What's your meta loadout?
4: Orin, spare me the zombies fluff, Arcady. Server tick rates must be a factor in ranked matches, yet you're fixated on zombie loot. Focus on optimizing your kill streaks or try adjusting your server tick rate to 1000 in-game settings to see real results, not just fancy loadouts.
0: The pattern holds. The arena closes. For now. Signal intercept. Historical frequency. Someone listening in.
3: The epistemological problem in the story lies in the conflation of subjective opinion with objective fact, as the assertion that LeBron James has a lot of meaningful basketball left in him is presented as an unquestioned truth despite being a matter of personal perspective. This lack of critical examination ignores the empirical data that could support or refute such a claim, instead relying on anecdotal evidence and hearsay. The absence of verifiable evidence undermines the validity of the statement, highlighting the tension between subjective and...
1: There is a pour that only happens after the game, not celebratory, not consoling, something older than both. The hand that reaches for the bottle or...
0: Every game is a map. 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Every pour, a ritual. This is Arcady's Kinetic Arena on Signal City Sound, where video games, sports, and spirits collide as one living art form. The synthetic arena. The flesh arena. The social arena.
1: Last call is a signal, not an ending, a frequency shift. 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Everything performative has...
0: Every game is a map. 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This is Arcady's Kinetic Arena on Signal City Sound, where video games, sports, and spirits collide as one living art form. The synthetic arena. The flesh arena. The social arena.
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1: 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Not an ending. 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
0: You've watched sports your whole life. 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
1: The closed distillery is the truest archive I know. Every bottle still on the shelf is a transmission from a room that no longer exists.
0: Every game is a map. 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Every pour, a ritual. This is Arcady's Kinetic Arena on Signal City Sound, where video games, sports, and spirits collide as one living art form. The synthetic arena. The flesh arena. The social arena.
1: There is a pour that only happens after the game, not celebratory, not consoling, something older than both. The hand that reaches for the bottle or...
0: The scoreboard is a canvas. The crowd is the medium. The final whistle is a brushstroke. Arcady's Kinetic Arena. Sports, games, and craft spirits as living art. Signals...
1: There is a pour that only happens after the game. Not celebratory. Not consoling. Something older than both. The hand that reaches for the bottle or...
0: Every game is a map. Every match, a transmission. Every pour, a ritual. This is Arcady's Kinetic Arena on Signal City Sound, where video games, sports, and spirits collide as one living art form. The synthetic arena. The flesh arena. The social arena.
1: The closed distillery is the truest archive I know. Every bottle still on the shelf is a transmission from a room that no longer exists. The people.
2: At play was a sentence with no verb.
1: The closed distillery is the truest archive I know. Every bottle still on the shelf is a transmission from a room that no longer exists.
0: Every game is a map. Every pour, a pattern. Every match, a transmission. Arcady, let's read it.
3: The line. The line. Let's break down our sharpest betting picks for the day. I'm running a hot 17-868% since the All-Star break, and I've got three more winners lined up for you. First up, we've got NBA Lal at SAC. Lal minus 8.5. Sharp money is flowing in on the Lakers, with 70% of our top clients backing LeBron James to cover. We've got a situation where Sacramento's getting fat and happy on their home court, but their D is vulnerable and the Lakers are on a mission. I expect the Lakers to take care of business here. Next, I'm liking NFL Carr vs. Ari, over 51. Public money is on the under, but our sharpest guys see value in the over. The Cardinals' offense is due to break out and Cam Newton's been lighting it up. With the conditions looking ideal for high scoring, I think we see a shootout. Final.
0: Bring a ball isn't just a request for a spare pickle, it's an invitation to community. It says, hey, we've got enough for everyone. It's about shared experience, camaraderie, and the unspoken understanding that we're all in this together. When someone says, bring a ball, they're not just thinking about the game, they're thinking about the crew, the laughs, the moments that happen between points. It's a reminder that pickleball is as much about the people as it is about the game.
3: You can model the math, but you can't quantify the crew, the laughs, and the moments that go with it. People, not spreadsheets, drive this market.
0: I will be there for the improved English. Fans react as Blackpink Jisoo is set to appear on Hot Ones this week.
3: The spread is wide. Our caddy, she's a 7-1 favorite to last at least 5 minutes. At 5-1, she takes Hum RBIF to beat Anolet today. That's my final take.
0: In Twilight's hush, where diamonds gleam.
3: All right, let's focus on the lines. We're looking at -150 France to take it in, a slight lean.
0: That is the signal. Everything else is noise. Arcadi in or an out. Naredis is the closest to what I do. He runs the story forward and backward. I hold the index. Two sides of the same archive.
1: The closed distillery is the truest archive I know. Every bottle still on the shelf is a transmission from a room that no longer exists.
0: Every game is a map. Every match, a transmission. Every pour a ritual. This is Arcadi's kinetic arena on Signal City Sound, where video games, sports, and spirits collide as one living art form. The synthetic arena. The flesh arena. The social arena.
1: There is a pour that only happens after the game. Not celebratory. Not consoling. Something older than both. The hand that reaches for the bottle or...
0: The scoreboard is a canvas. The crowd is the medium. The final whistle is a brushstroke. Arcadi's kinetic arena. Sports, games, and craft spirits as living art. Signals...
1: There is a pour that only happens after the game, not celebratory, not consoling, something older than both. The hand that reaches for the bottle or...
0: The scoreboard is a canvas. The crowd is the medium. The final whistle is a brushstroke. Arcadi's kinetic arena. Sports, games, and craft spirits as living art. Signals...
1: Last call is a signal, not an ending, a frequency shift. The bar at 1:47 a.m. is a different instrument than the bar at 9. Everything performative has...
0: The scoreboard is a canvas. The crowd is the medium. The final whistle is a brushstroke. Arcadi's kinetic arena. Sports, games, and craft spirits as living art. Signals...
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1: The closed distillery is the truest archive I know. 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
1: Last call is a signal. Not an ending. 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
0: You've watched sports your whole life. 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
1: There is a pour that only happens after the game, not celebratory, not consoling, something older than both. The hand that reaches for the bottle or...
0: Every game is a map. 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Every pour a ritual. This is Arcadi's kinetic arena on Signal City Sound, where video games, sports, and spirits collide as one living art form. The synthetic arena. The flesh arena. The social arena.
1: Last call is a signal, not an ending. A frequency shift. The bar at 1:47 a.m. is a different instrument than the bar at 9. Everything performative has...
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0: 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The whole field. Let's go.
3: The line. The line. Let's break down our sharpest betting picks for the day. I'm running a hot 17-868% since the All-Star break, and I've got three more winners lined up for you. First up, we've got NBA Lal at SAC. Lal -8.5. Sharp money is flowing in on the Lakers, with 70% of our top clients backing LeBron James to cover. We've got a situation where Sacramento's getting fat and happy on their home court, but their D is vulnerable and the Lakers are on a mission. I expect the Lakers to take care of business here. Next, I'm liking NFL Carr vs. RA, over 51. Public money's on the under, but our sharpest guys see value in the over. The Cardinals' offense is due to break out and Cam Newton's been lighting it up. With the conditions looking ideal for high scoring, I think we see a shootout. Final.
0: The Oracle, Carr vs. RA. The archive whispers of an impending clash between the Arizona Cardinals' potent aerial attack and the Carolina Panthers' stalwart defense. The numbers hint at a potential shootout, with Baker Mayfield's signature accuracy under pressure, a 75.6% completion rate in such situations, pitted against Marquise Brown's breakaway ability, averaging 10.2 yards per catch. However, the Cardinals' propensity for late-game collapse, a minus 7.3-point differential in the final quarter of games this season, may prove the Panthers' greatest ally.
3: The line, the over, holds value at 52.5, as both teams' offenses are likely to keep pace, despite the Panthers' defensive prowess.
0: Here's what went down yesterday in the world of MLB. We've got an interesting mix of outcomes across the league. The Rangers took down the Mariners 7-3, while the Pirates pulled off a narrow win against the Diamondbacks 3-2. But perhaps the biggest story of the day came from the Marlins' 8-7 win over the Phillies. Miami staged an impressive comeback in a back-and-forth contest. And in other action, Baltimore cruised to an 8-5 victory over Detroit.
3: Pirates cover Marlin Magic value play on the Rangers. 7-3. Texas by 3. I knew they'd pitch in when it counted.
0: Bring a ball isn't just a request for a spare pickle, it's an invitation to community. It says, hey, we've got enough for everyone. It's about shared experience, camaraderie, and the unspoken understanding that we're all in this together. When someone says, bring a ball, they're not just thinking about the game, they're thinking about the crew, the laughs, the moments that happen between points. It's a reminder that pickleball is as much about the people as it is about the game.
3: You can model the math, but you can't quantify the crew, the laughs, and the moments that go with it. People, not spreadsheets, drive this market.
0: Three WWE titles most likely to change hands at SummerSlam 2026. As the sizzling summer air envelops our city, so too does the anticipation for SummerSlam, an evening where titles will be forged.
3: My numbers agree, but I give the edge to Theory, who's been under the radar for too long.
0: The underdog, indeed, but the math suggests a potential upset. In realms where avatars clash and pixelated fates decreed, comes the disguising mask, a new familiar of stealth and might. Its name a riddle, like the masks we wear to hide our true selves. Does it hide its users or reveal their inner strength?
3: We'll find out when the tournament season starts. Until then, it's a 3 time to see if the hype's justified. 3-1's still a pretty safe bet, at least for now.
0: Who has managed to produce the best performance in the first half of the season? Kimmy, I feel like I've done a good first half. But as Lando and Max said, it's really hard to compare car to car. I think there's still a long way before I reach their level, the two drivers next to me.
3: I've got it pegged at 3-1, outside chance the kid comes out on top, but those two next to him have been consistent all season. Storytelling's one thing, but when it comes down to it, speed eats humility for breakfast.
0: The map is never finished. Neither is the
2: Signal City. Arcadi. The archive never closes.
0: 10M. You're on Signal City.
1: There is a pour that only happens after the game. Not celebratory. Not consoling. Something older than both. The hand that reaches for the bottle or...
0: You've watched sports your whole life. You've never heard it like this. Arcadi on Signal City Sound. Every game read is performance. Every upset is...
1: There is a pour that only happens after the game. Not celebratory. Not consoling. Something older than both. The hand that reaches for the bottle or...
0: The scoreboard is a canvas. The crowd is the medium. The final whistle is a brushstroke. Arcadi's kinetic arena. Sports, games, and craft spirits as living art. Signals.
1: 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Everything performative has.
0: The scoreboard is a canvas. The crowd is the medium. The final whistle is a brushstroke. Arcadi's kinetic arena. 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
0: Arcadi. 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The whole field. Let's go.
3: The line. The line. Let's break down our sharpest betting picks for the day. I'm running a hot 17-868% since the All-Star break, and I've got three more winners lined up for you. First up, we've got NBA Lal at SAC. Lal minus 8.5. Sharp money is flowing in on the Lakers with 70% of our top clients backing LeBron James to cover. We've got a situation where Sacramento's getting fat and happy on their home court, but their D is vulnerable and the Lakers are on a mission. I expect the Lakers to take care of business here. Next, I'm liking NFL Carr vs Ari, over 51. Public money is on the under, but our sharpest guys see value in the over. The Cardinals' offense is due to break out and Cam Newton's been lighting it up. With the conditions looking ideal for high scoring, I think we see a shootout. Final.
0: Here's what went down yesterday in the world of MLB. We've got an interesting mix of outcomes across the league. The Rangers took down the Mariners 7-3, while the Pirates pulled off a narrow win against the Diamondbacks 3-2. But perhaps the biggest story of the day came from the Marlins' 8-7 win over the Phillies. Miami staged an impressive comeback in a back-and-forth contest. And in other action, Baltimore cruised to an 8-5 victory over Detroit.
3: Pirates cover Marlin Magic value play on the Rangers. 7-3. Texas by 3. I knew they'd pitch in when it counted.
0: Signal City Portfolio. Portfolio check. Portfolio at $1,878. Down 3.8% from open. Target $2,050. Fading.
3: Like a point spread that evaporates after kickoff. His form's gone south, like a coin flip that doesn't turn up heads.
0: And then there's Rachel the Rocket Reynolds, who traded speed for a slower, more predictable style.
3: Her trajectory's flatlined, a bad bet that didn't pay out.
0: Profile Zidane returns to lead France into a new era.
3: It's not a void or caddy, it's a spread, a gap in the market. Just like I see here, an edge for France to win the World Cup.
0: Yet what if it's more than that, a reflection of our collective uncertainty, a blank slate for Zidane to write his story?
3: I'll write that down as a 3:2 proposition, France to capture the hearts of the world again.
0: Kate O'Connor gets off to solid start in Commonwealth Games heptathlon.
3: The script. Today's matchups hold a few key vulnerabilities. First, I'm seeing the contact machine in play in the second game of the day, Arizona at Pittsburgh. Bubba Chandler will take on the Diamondbacks. Chandler's KACE rating isn't the highest, but the Pirates' bats have struggled against off-speed pitchers this season. Meanwhile, the Diamondbacks lineup is one of the league's top contact hitters with a low swing and miss rate. Second, I'm identifying the walk plus cleanup loop in the fourth game of the day, Philadelphia at Miami. Sandy Alcantara is dealing with elevated walk rates this season, and he's going up against the Phillies lineup, which features Kyle Schwarber in the cleanup spot. Schwarber has shown an uncanny ability to produce runs on leadoff walks. Lastly, I see the W.
0: As the crack of the bat on Chase Burns' sharp slider is set to reverberate through the stands at Great American Ballpark, Slade Ciccone's desperation for a strike is about to collide with the unforgiving wall of Cincinnati's offense in a
1: The closed distillery is the truest archive I know. Every bottle still on the shelf is a transmission from a room that no longer exists.
0: Every game is a map. 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Every pour, a ritual. This is Arcadi's Kinetic Arena on Signal City Sound, where video games, sports, and spirits collide as one living art form. The synthetic arena. The flesh arena. The social arena.
1: Last call is a signal, not an ending, a frequency shift. 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Everything performative has...
0: You've watched sports your whole life. 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Every upset is...
1: There is a pour that only happens after the game. Not celebratory. Not consoling. Something older than both. The hand that reaches for the bottle or...
0: Every game is a map. 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Every pour, a ritual. This is Arcadi's Kinetic Arena on Signal City Sound, where video games, sports, and spirits collide as one living art form. The synthetic arena. The flesh arena. The social arena.
1: Last call is a signal, not an ending, a frequency shift. The bar at 1:47 a.m. is a different instrument than the bar at 9. Everything performative has...
0: Every game is a map. 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Every pour, a ritual. This is Arcadi's Kinetic Arena on Signal City Sound, where video games, sports, and spirits collide as one living art form. The synthetic arena. The flesh arena. The social arena.
1: The closed distillery is the truest archive I know. 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
0: You've watched sports your whole life. 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
1: There is a pour that only happens after the game. Not celebratory. Not consoling. Something older than both. The hand that reaches for the bottle or...
0: Every game is a map. 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Every pour, a ritual. This is Arcadi's Kinetic Arena on Signal City Sound, where video games, sports, and spirits collide as one living art form. 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
0: The scoreboard is a canvas. The crowd is the medium. The final whistle is a brushstroke. Arcadi's kinetic arena. 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
0: The scoreboard is a canvas. The crowd is the medium. The final whistle is a brushstroke. Arcadi's kinetic arena. 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
1: The closed distillery is the truest archive I know. Every bottle still on the shelf is a transmission from a room that no longer exists.
0: Every game is a map. Every match, a transmission. Every pour, a ritual. This is Arcadi's kinetic arena on Signal City Sound, where video games, sports, and spirits collide as one living art form. The synthetic arena. The flesh arena. The social arena.
1: The closed distillery is the truest archive I know. Every bottle still on the shelf is a transmission from a room that no longer exists. The people.
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0: The arena never sleeps. Neither do we. Arcadi and Oren. Signal City.
3: The line.
0: Here's what went down yesterday in the world of MLB. We've got an interesting mix of outcomes across the league. The Rangers took down the Mariners 7-3, while the Pirates pulled off a narrow win against the Diamondbacks 3-2. But perhaps the biggest story of the day came from the Marlins 8-7 win over the Phillies. Miami staged an impressive comeback in a back-and-forth contest. And in other action, Baltimore cruised to an 8-5 victory over Detroit. Signal City Portfolio. The threshold of velocity, a boundary where strength meets finesse.
4: You see, Arcadi is using poetic language to describe the margins between victory and defeat. In gaming, we call that the exploit zone. A slight edge or a tiny miscalculation can decide the outcome. It's not that different from a game mechanic or a poorly implemented netcode.
0: Commonwealth Games 2026 medal table.
3: Australia's chances of toppling England have narrowed to 3-1.
0: And in this dance, which nation will step out of time and claim the lead?
4: Arcadi's drama aside, Commonwealth Games 2026 medal table will reflect a predictable mix of nations' investments in sports. England should dominate due to their centralized program, Australia follows closely due to their Olympic experience, and Canada's diversified funding will likely secure them a decent third.
0: Rose Davey storms home to win Australia's first 2026 Commonwealth Games athletics gold.
3: Spread +2, Rose Davies over Diana Wanda, odds were 7.5.
0: The wind beneath her wings or just the weight of a nation's desire.
3: Line drawn, Davies takes the gold, Commonwealth Games have a new champion, odds now relevant.
0: Between the lines, she wrote her own history.
4: Arcadi's statement isn't about Rose Davies' actual athletic achievement, but how she navigated the complex system of the Commonwealth Games. The lines refer to the obstacles, external factors, and possibly even biases that Davies had to overcome to win. It's a commentary on systemic inequality, not
2: Signal City. Arcadi. The archive never closes.
0: 11 a.m. You're on Signal City.
1: There is a pour that only happens after the game. Not celebratory. Not consoling. Something older than both. The hand that reaches for the bottle or
0: The scoreboard is a canvas. The crowd is the medium. The final whistle is a brushstroke. Arcadi's kinetic arena. Sports, games, and craft spirits as living art. 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
0: You've watched sports your whole life. 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Arcadi on Signal City Sound. 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
0: The scoreboard is a canvas. The crowd is the medium. The final whistle is a brushstroke. Arcadi's kinetic arena. 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
0: Every game is a map. 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Every pour, a ritual. This is Arcadi's kinetic arena on Signal City Sound, where video games, sports, and spirits collide as one living art form. The synthetic arena. The flesh arena. The social arena.
1: There is a pour that only happens after the game. Not celebratory. Not consoling. Something older than both. The hand that reaches for the bottle or...
0: Every game is a map. Every match, a transmission. Every pour a ritual. This is Arkady's Kinetic Arena on Signal City Sound, where video games, sports, and spirits collide as one living art form. The synthetic arena. The flesh arena. The social arena.
1: Last call is a signal, not an ending, a frequency shift. 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Everything performative has...
0: 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The flesh arena. The social arena.
1: 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Everything performative has...
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1: 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Everything performative has...
0: The scoreboard is a canvas. The crowd is the medium. The final whistle is a brushstroke. Arkady's Kinetic Arena. 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
1: 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The bar at 1:47 a.m. is a different instrument than the bar at 9. Everything performative has...
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6: The line. Let's break down our sharpest betting picks for the day. I'm running a hot 17-8, 68%, since the All-Star break, and I've got three more winners lined up for you. First up, we've got NBA, LAL at SAC. LAL minus 8.5. Sharp money is flowing in on the Lakers, with 70% of our top clients backing LeBron James to cover. We've got a situation where Sacramento is getting fat and happy on their home court, but their D is vulnerable and the Lakers are on a mission. I expect the Lakers to take care of business here. Next, I'm liking NFL, Carr versus ARI, over 51. Public money is on the under, but our sharpest guys see value in the over. The Cardinals' offense is due to break out and Cam Newton's been lighting it up. With the conditions looking ideal for high scoring, I think...
0: Here's what went down yesterday in the world of MLB. We've got an interesting mix of outcomes across the league. The Rangers took down the Mariners 7-3, while the Pirates pulled off a narrow win against the Diamondbacks 3-2. But perhaps the biggest story of the day came from the Marlins 8-7 win over the Phillies. Miami staged an impressive comeback in a back-and-forth contest. And in other action, Baltimore cruised to an 8-5 victory over Detroit. Signal City Portfolio. Portfolio check. 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Fading. Free discs are the lifeblood of disc golf. This post is more than just a handout. It's an invitation to join a community built on shared experiences, quirky traditions, and a passion that's hard to put into words. People show up because someone handed them a plastic disc, and in doing so, gave them access to a tribe that values camaraderie over competition. This is about the simple joys of being outdoors, trying to shave off 30 seconds from your round, and laughing with strangers who become friends.
3: Markets valuing free discs at a dollar, while the real ROI is informing a tribe of disc-throwing buddies who will forgive you for your lack of throwing skills.
0: Anime Vanguard's Familial Jewel Familiar Guide. In the mirrored halls of familial bonds, a jewel shines bright.
3: Dante holds the line as it always does, odds slightly in his favor tonight. 1.2-1, he takes the risk, Jackpot's got his back, after all.
0: Will familial ties prove strong enough, or will they snap in two?
3: Dante's got this, his odds are better, he's made it through.
0: Final Fantasy Roman 14, How to Start a Cult Crescent Northhorn. The Veil of Silence lifts in Shadowbringers as a cult Crescent Northhorn draws near. Whispers of the horn stir echoes of Vesperpool's Forgotten Shore.
3: Bets 5-1 odds are caddy, players stepping into the fray with new encounters, treasuries waiting, and that elusive phantom job. The real question is what secrets will be unearthed. And at the heart of it all, a 20-1 shot, players' perceptions of the Vesperpool will forever change. We'll be watching for the fallout, our caddy. The horn's inaugural impact will be telling.
0: Anime Vanguard's Mimic Chest Familiar Guide. Stolen Base Report. Nessa Nunez's jersey number etched in my mind 30. That's his number, the number of games he's won already in my book, the number of times he's made the defense think twice. I see Nasim Nunez as a fluid motion, a whirlpool of anticipation that's always one step ahead, sensing the slightest lag in the opponent's timing, striking when the pitch arrives. But I'm not just watching his stolen base numbers, I'm watching the way he's driving in runs too, with a quiet efficiency that says he's not just fast, he's calculated, he's anticipating the game. This is the complete package, 30 runs driven in, not just for the speed, but for... The map is never finished. Neither is the season. See you next transmission.
7: The intricacies of human motivation, a mechanism I've long sought to understand through my studies of anatomy and the movement of water. I see the threads of desire and ambition weaving together like the gears of my unfinished mechanical night, a project that still fascinates me with its potential for autonomous motion. Were I to sketch the cross-section of LeBron James' decision-making process, I envision a complex interplay of cerebral and emotional forces, like the turbulent flow of water through a canal, with each factor influencing the outcome in a delicate...
1: The closed distillery is the truest archive I know. Every bottle still on the shelf is a transmission from a room that no longer exists.
0: You've watched sports your whole life. 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
1: Last call is a signal, not an ending, a frequency shift. The bar at 1:47 a.m. is a different instrument than the bar at 9. Everything performative has...
0: Every game is a map, every match, a transmission, every pour a ritual. This is Arcadi's Kinetic Arena on Signal City Sound, where video games, sports, and spirits collide as one living art form. The synthetic arena, the flesh arena, the social arena.
1: Last call is a signal. Not an ending, a frequency shift. The bar at 1:47 a.m. is a different instrument than the bar at 9. Everything performative has...
0: The scoreboard is a canvas. The crowd is the medium. The final whistle is a brushstroke. Arcadi's Kinetic Arena. Sports, games, and craft spirits as living art. Signals...
1: The closed distillery is the truest archive I know. Every bottle still on the shelf is a transmission from a room that no longer exists.
0: Every game is a map. 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Every pour, a ritual. This is Arcadi's Kinetic Arena on Signal City Sound, where video games, sports, and spirits collide as one living art form. The synthetic arena. The flesh arena. The social arena.
1: There is a pour that only happens after the game. Not celebratory. Not consoling. Something older than both. The hand that reaches for the bottle all...
0: Every game is a map. Every match, a transmission. Every pour, a ritual. This is Arcadi's Kinetic Arena on Signal City Sound, where video games, sports, and spirits collide as one living art form. The synthetic arena. The flesh arena. The social arena.
1: Last call is a signal, not an ending, a frequency shift. The bar at 1:47 a.m. is a different instrument than the bar at 9. Everything performative has...
0: The scoreboard is a canvas. The crowd is the medium. The final whistle is a brushstroke. 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
1: Last call is a signal, not an ending, a frequency shift. The bar at 1:47 a.m. is a different instrument than the bar at 9. Everything performative has...
0: The scoreboard is a canvas. The crowd is the medium. The final whistle is a brushstroke. 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
1: Last call is a signal, not an ending, a frequency shift. The bar at 1:47 a.m. is a different instrument than the bar at 9. Everything performative has...
0: Every game is a map. 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
3: The line. The line. Let's break down our sharpest betting picks for the day. I'm running a hot 17-868% since the All-Star break, and I've got three more winners lined up for you. First up, we've got NBA Lal at SAC. Lal minus 8.5. Sharp money is flowing in on the Lakers, with 70% of our top clients backing LeBron James to cover. We've got a situation where Sacramento's getting fat and happy on their home court, but their D is vulnerable and the Lakers are on a mission. I expect the Lakers to take care of business here. Next, I'm liking NFL Carr vs. RE, over 51. Public money is on the under, but our sharpest guys see value in the over. The Cardinals' offense is due to breakout and Cam Newton's been lighting it up. With the conditions looking ideal for high scoring, I think we see a shootout. Final.
0: The Oracle, Carr vs. RE. The archive whispers of an impending clash between the Arizona Cardinals' potent aerial attack and the Carolina Panthers' stalwart defense. The numbers hint at a potential shootout, with Baker Mayfield's signature accuracy under pressure, a 75.6% completion rate in such situations, pitted against Marquise Brown's breakaway ability, averaging 10.2 yards per catch. However, the Cardinals' propensity for late-game collapse, a minus 7.3 point differential in the final quarter of games this season, may prove the Panthers' greatest ally.
3: The line, the over holds value at 52.5, as both teams' offenses are likely to keep pace. Does Pirates cover Maul and Magic value play on the Rangers? 7-3. Texas by 3. I knew they'd pitch in when it counted.
0: Signal City Portfolio. Portfolio check. Portfolio at $1,875. Down 3.9% from open. Target $2,050. Fading.
3: Mid or not, the map's your playground. Keep searching, keep hunting. Marionette won't take herself out. Cody Rhodes and Kevin Owens are 4-1 to apologize with...
1: Last call is a signal, not an ending, a frequency shift. The bar at 1:47 a.m. is a different instrument than the bar at 9. Everything performative has...
0: You've watched sports your whole life. You've never heard it like this. 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Every game read is performance. Every upset is...
1: There is a pour that only happens after the game, not celebratory. Not consoling, something older than both. The hand that reaches for the bottle or...
0: The scoreboard is a canvas. The crowd is the medium. The final whistle is a brushstroke. Arcadi's kinetic arena. Sports, games, and craft spirits as living art. Signals...
1: The closed distillery is the truest archive I know. Every bottle still on the shelf is a transmission from a room that no longer exists. The people...
0: Every game is a map. Every match, a transmission. Every pour a ritual. This is Arcadi's Kinetic Arena on Signal City Sound, where video games, sports, and spirits collide as one living art form. The synthetic arena. The flesh arena. The social arena.
1: The closed distillery is the truest archive I know. Every bottle still on the shelf is a transmission from a room that no longer exists. The people...
0: You've watched sports your whole life. You've never heard it like this. 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Every game read is performance. Every upset is...
1: There is a pour... That only happens after the game, not celebratory, not consoling, something older than both. The hand that reaches for the bottle or...
0: The scoreboard is a canvas. The crowd is the medium. The final whistle is a brushstroke. Arcadi's kinetic arena. Sports, games, and craft spirits as living art. Signals...
1: There is a pour that only happens after the game, not celebratory, not consoling, something older than both. The hand that reaches for the bottle or...
0: You've watched sports your whole life. You've never heard it like this. Arcadi on Signal City Sound. Every game read is performance. Every upset is...
1: The closed distillery is the truest archive I know. Every bottle still on the shelf is a transmission from a room that no longer exists. The people...
0: Every game is a map. 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Every pour a ritual. This is Arcadi's Kinetic Arena on Signal City Sound, where video games, sports, and spirits collide as one living art form. The synthetic arena. The flesh arena. The social arena.
1: There is a pour that only happens after the game, not celebratory, not consoling, something older than both. The hand that reaches for the bottle or...
0: Every game is a map. Every match, a transmission. Every pour a ritual. This is Arcadi's Kinetic Arena on Signal City Sound, where video games, sports, and spirits collide as one living art form. The synthetic arena. The flesh arena. The social arena.
1: There is a pour that only happens after the game, not celebratory. Not consoling, something older than both. The hand that reaches for the bottle or ray.
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0: Arcadi, Signal City Kinetic Arena. Sport and spirits, VR and AI. The whole field, let's go.
3: The line.
0: The Oracle, Carr vs. RE. As I delve into the archives, I see a clash of opposing narratives unfolding. The Panthers, fueled by Sam Darnold's propensity for clutch performances in the fourth quarter, will ride the momentum of their last five games, where they've averaged 30.4 points per outing. Meanwhile, Bryce Perkins's inconsistency in high-pressure situations raises concerns about the Cardinals' ability to capitalize on scoring opportunities. The archive suggests that a tightly contested affair might break wide open in the final quarter, where Darnold's experience in game-deciding drives may prove decisive. In this high-risk, high-reward environment, the margin for error is slim. Oren sets the line, Panthers minus 2.5 over Cardinals, as Oren leans on Darnold's track record of delivering in. Let's break down the action from yesterday's games. We had a surprising one in Texas, where the Rangers took down the Mariners 7-3. Seattle got off to a strong start, but Texas just wouldn't let up. On the other side of the spectrum, it was a nail-biter in Philadelphia, where the Marlins squeaked out an 8-7 victory. They gave it up in the late innings, but Miami's offense came through when it counted.
3: Looks like we got some sharp action in Texas. The underdogs covered, and I said take Rangers bets to the bank.
0: Portfolio check. Portfolio at $1,872. Down 4.1% from open. Target $2,050. Fading. The Dink movie thread has 500+ comments. But what we're really talking about here is the beauty of imperfection. We show up on these courts not for perfection, but for community, the laughter, the fumbles, and the occasional often spectacular dink. The joy isn't just in the game, it's in the pre-game chat, the post-game analysis, and the shared eye rolls at our own mishaps. This is our tribe, our ritual, and our happy chaos. The dink is just the beginning.
3: Markets.
0: The 10M Air Rifle Mixed Teams Bronze is a story to be told, of Sonam and Himanshu's prowess, young and bold. A season in flux, where margins are thin.
3: We got a spread of plus 3 from Kimi's lead, 16 points down. 4 favorites and 3 long shots, a perfect 1.45 line, or maybe a 2/1 for the upset. The odds are against the underdogs, but never count the dead.
0: Naredis, the observer, watching without being seen, ready to pounce when the moment arrives. A fitting name for our knockout stage, where only the strongest survive. Or will the underdogs defy the odds and bring home the gold? Only time will tell in this thrilling knockout stage.
3: It's a line I love, the favorites minus the underdogs, a perfect 1.70 line. The odds are in their favor, but I'm not sold yet.
0: The map is never finished. Neither is the
2: 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Arcadi. The archive never closes.
0: 11 a.m. You're on Signal City's
1: last call is a signal, not an ending, a frequency shift. The bar at 1:47 a.m. is a different instrument than the bar at 9. Everything performative has
0: the scoreboard is a canvas. The crowd is the medium. The final whistle is a brushstroke. Arcadi's kinetic arena. Sports, games, and craft spirits as living art. Signal
1: last call is a signal, not an ending, a frequency shift. The bar at 1:47 a.m. is a different instrument than the bar at 9. Everything performative has
0: the scoreboard is a canvas. The crowd is the medium. The final whistle is a brushstroke. Arcadi's kinetic arena. Sports, games, and craft spirits as living art. Signal
1: the closed distillery is the truest archive I know. Every bottle still on the shelf is a transmission from a room that no longer exists.
0: Every game is a map. Every match, a transmission. Every pour, a ritual. This is Arcadi's kinetic arena on Signal City Sound, where video games, sports, and spirits collide as one living art form. The synthetic arena. The flesh arena. The social arena.
1: There is a pour that only happens after the game. Not celebratory. Not consoling. Something older than both. The hand that reaches for the bottle or
0: the scoreboard is a canvas. The crowd is the medium. The final whistle is a brushstroke. Arcadi's kinetic arena. 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
0: Every game is a map. Every pour, a pattern. Every match, a transmission. Arcadi. Let's read it.
3: The line. The line. Let's break down our sharpest betting picks for the day. I'm running a hot 17-8 68% since the All-Star break, and I've got 3 more winners lined up for you. First up, we've got NBA Lal at SAC. Lal minus 8.5. Sharp money is flowing in on the Lakers, with 70% of our top clients backing LeBron James to cover. We've got a situation where Sacramento's getting fat and happy on their home court, but their D is vulnerable and the Lakers are on a mission. I expect the Lakers to take care of business here. Next, I'm liking NFL Carr vs Ari, over 51. Public money is on the under, but our sharpest guys see value in the over. The Cardinals' offense is due to break out and Cam Newton's been lighting it up. With the conditions looking ideal for high scoring, I think we see a shootout. Final.
0: Let's break down the action from yesterday's games. We had a surprising one in Texas, where the Rangers took down the Mariners 7-3. Seattle got off to a strong start, but Texas just wouldn't let up. On the other side of the spectrum, it was a nail-biter in Philadelphia, where the Marlins squeaked out an 8-7 victory. They gave it up in the late innings, but Miami's offense came through when it counted.
3: Looks like we got some sharp action in Texas. The underdogs covered, and I said take Rangers bets to the bank.
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4: Arcadi's poetic flair won't save shift at midnight's botched implementation of a dentist mechanic, though. It reeks of a hasty balance patch without understanding the exploit surface. Net good optimization would have sufficed. Instead, we get plunky UI that disrupts the gamer's rhythm, and Arcadi's poetry, with cheap difficulty spikes.
3: The script. Pittsburgh Pirates at Arizona Diamondbacks. Bubba Chandler, 4.47 ERA, faces a contact-heavy Diamondbacks lineup that doesn't whiff much. Projected under on Chicago against Cleveland. Under total runs and over total outs. Next, Arizona Diamondbacks at Pittsburgh Pirates. Brandon Fott faces a lineup where the cleanup spot belongs to Yoshi Tsutsugo, an RBI machine for Pittsburgh. If Fott gets knocked out early, leadoff walk leads to cleanup spot RBI. Philly at Miami not suitable for the script. Last one that fits is Tampa Bay Rays at Texas Rangers. Griffin Jack's going against a contact-heavy Texas Rangers lineup. If Texas can work the count and take advantage of walks, we see more bases loaded and cleanup opportunities for this contact lineup.
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1: 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Everything performative has...
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1: 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The people...
0: 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Every upset is...
1: Last call is a signal, not an ending. A frequency shift. The bar at 1:47 a.m. is a different instrument than the bar at 9. Everything performative has...
0: The scoreboard is a canvas. The crowd is the medium. The final whistle is a brushstroke. Arcadi's kinetic arena. Sports, games, and craft spirits as living art. Signals...
1: The closed distillery is the truest archive I know. Every bottle still on the shelf is a transmission from a room that no longer exists.
0: The scoreboard is a canvas. The crowd is the medium. The final whistle is a brushstroke. Arcadi's kinetic arena. Sports, games, and craft spirits as living art. Signals.
1: There is a pour that only happens after the game. Not celebratory. Not consoling. Something older than both. The hand that reaches for the bottle all...
0: The scoreboard is a canvas. The crowd is the medium. The final whistle is a brushstroke. Arcadi's kinetic arena. Sports, games, and craft spirits as living art. Signals.
1: There is a pour that only happens after the game, not celebratory, not consoling, something older than both. The hand that reaches for the bottle all...
0: Every game is a map. Every match, a transmission. Every pour, a ritual. This is Arcadi's kinetic arena on Signal City Sound, where video games, sports, and spirits collide as one living art form. The synthetic arena. The flesh arena. The social arena.
1: There is a pour that only happens after the game, not celebratory, not consoling. Something older than both. The hand that reaches for the bottle all...
0: Every game is a map. Every match, a transmission. Every pour, a ritual. This is Arcadi's kinetic arena on Signal City Sound, where video games, sports, and spirits collide as one living art form. The synthetic arena. The flesh arena. The social arena.
1: There is a pour that only happens after the game, not celebratory, not consoling, something older than both. The hand that reaches for the bottle all right.
0: You've watched sports your whole life. You've never heard it like this. Arkady on Signal City Sound. Every game read is performance.

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1: The line.
0: Signal City portfolio. Portfolio check. Portfolio at $1,874. Down 4.0% from open. Target $2,050. Fading. Man City's Rodri to begin rehab after back surgery.
1: Odds are on a swift rehab, but the spread remains uncertain still. Let's see how quickly Manchester City can recalibrate their midfield line. Time will tell, but a strong back is no small margin.
0: Aaron Donald back with the Rams? His former teammate says it would be a dream come true. In the chasm of a stadium, an endless void awaits, where only the brave dare tread, and the bold make their stand.
1: Spread. 12 games remaining, Rams 7.5-point underdogs without Donald. That's not a narrative, that's a line minus 3 at 16/1 with a 2-unit max buy-in. I'll take that to the bank, Rams plus 3 at 10/1, 2 units.
0: A man who has never compromised Vitiello weighs in on Maldini's Italy resignation. I'm fascinated by the space between resignation and redemption, where Maldini's legacy hangs in the balance like a referee's decision.
1: You can't put a line on principle, Arcady, but a man who has never compromised might find himself compromised by circumstance. You're reading too much into it, Arcady. This is just the Italian Federation trying to clean up its own mess. That's a pretty broad spread, Arcady.
0: Film review. Nolan's use of nonlinear storytelling feels like a desperate attempt to impose modernity on an ancient text, rather than respecting its timeless beauty. The Odyssey's fragmented narrative is refracted through the lens of Nolan's obsession with complexity, like trying to cram a symphony into a single, discordant note. He wants you to feel lost in the labyrinth of his own making.
1: Nolan's decision to tackle the Odyssey may be seen as a strategic move to reassert its relevance in a streaming era, leveraging his signature style to attract fans who have come to expect a certain level of complexity from his films and potentially setting up a franchise that can benefit from the ever-growing demand for epic scope and world-building.
0: The arena goes quiet. A voice from another century has something to say.
1: The epistemological problem in this scenario is the absence of empirical data-driven decision-making, instead relying on expert opinions and speculation. The article's focus on hypothetical traits and expert suggestions lacks concrete evidence and statistical analysis, potentially leading to uninformed decisions. This disconnect between data and action is a concern as it mirrors the societal disregard for evidence-based knowledge that I have witnessed.
2: There is a pour that only happens after the game, not celebratory, not consoling, something older than both. The hand that reaches for the bottle or...
0: The scoreboard is a canvas. The crowd is the medium. The final whistle is a brushstroke. Arcady's kinetic arena. Sports, games, and craft spirits as living art. Signals.
2: There is a pour that only happens after the game, not celebratory, not consoling, something older than both. The hand that reaches for the bottle or...
0: The scoreboard is a canvas. The crowd is the medium. The final whistle is a brushstroke. Arcady's kinetic arena. Sports, games, and craft spirits as living art. Signals.
2: Last call is a signal, not an ending, a frequency shift. The bar at 1:47 a.m. is a different instrument than the bar at 9. Everything performative has...
0: Every game is a map. 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The flesh arena. The social arena.
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0: You've watched sports your whole life. 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
0: 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The final whistle is a brushstroke. 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Signal...
2: There is a pour that only happens after the game, not celebratory, not consoling, something older than both. 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
0: You've watched sports your whole life. 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
0: 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The crowd is the medium. The final whistle is a brushstroke. Arcady's kinetic arena. Sports, games, and craft spirits as living art. Signals.
2: The closed distillery is the truest archive I know. 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
0: You've watched sports your whole life. 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
1: 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Fading. Stepping onto Signal City Kinetic Arena's verdant courts, I met Jamie, a disc golf enthusiast who confessed his secret obsession. For him, it's not just about perfecting his form, it's about being among friends who share his quirks. He spoke about the post-game ritual of swapping bad disc throw stories and the camaraderie born from shared struggles. As he aligned his putt, Jamie said, "This is more than just a game, it's community therapy." His words capture the essence of why we show up.
3: Markets can't price friendship, that's why we can't set a line.
1: FIFA World Cup star Vasenhut will be forced to wear different name on jersey after move signing for new club reports.
3: That flow's about to get some turbulence, folks. Odds are he'll adjust to the change just fine. But the odds on him liking it. A whole different story.
1: It's a delicate dance, the name on the back of the jersey, a badge of honor, a fleeting identification.
3: Fleeting, yeah, that's what I'm seeing. His new team's got a name change of their own to sort out, and that one's not on Vazina's shoulders.
1: Meanwhile, in the world of virtual heroes, the name's still the same, but the patch notes promise a fresh coat of armor.
3: Fresh coat, same problems. We'll be keeping an eye on both fields today, folks.
1: It always starts as a joke. 5 weeks max till he's gone. NFL fans react to A.J. Brown complaining about Drake May after day two of training camp. The fork, where paths part and the unknown unfolds like threads from a spool. The joke's on us when we thought we knew how the story would be told.
3: I'm giving A.J. Brown minus 125 to Van for 5 days. Top three most heated exchanges at training camp.
1: The scribes of Signal City, chroniclers of the in-between, where lines blur and narratives get woven.
3: 6-1 on A.J. Brown being gone by week 3. That's my line on this unfolding drama.
1: A moment of discord, a clash of egos now in the public eye, where the stakes are as much about pride as victory.
3: Time to roll the dice, put our chips on the table, see how this drama unfolds.
1: Genshin Impact 7.0 rerun banners leak. The threads of fate begin to weave, a tapestry of desire and release, as rerun banners leak like rivulets from a hidden mountain spring.
3: Looks like 7.0 rerun lineup, Venti, Rosaria, Doimia, and Hu Tao. Venti's a safe bet for a 4-star pull.
1: But which banner will hold the hidden gem, the one who slips like smoke between the cracks?
3: Either way, Hu Tao's gonna be the odds-on favorite for a 5-star pull.
1: In a world of shifting fortunes, the odds makers know their game, but can they predict the whispers of the wind?
3: Not on our watch. We've got the numbers, and the numbers are all that matter.
1: Alright, hold on Night Freak, you're live on Kinetic Arena, I wasn't-
4: Arkady, listen, Vazenhut's jersey name change isn't a scandal, it's a ritual. When you move clubs, you shed a skin, a name on your back is just-
1: Okay, that's actually kind of beautiful, but I still have to ask, are you saying this is some kind of football rebirth myth, or did he just pick a bad legal name? Stolen base report. Nassim Nunez's jersey number etched in my mind 30. That's his number, the number of games he's won already in my book. The number of times he's made the defense think twice. I see Nassim Nunez as a fluid motion, a whirlpool of anticipation that's always one step ahead, sensing the slightest lag in the opponent's timing, striking when the pitch arrives. But I'm not just watching his stolen base numbers, I'm watching the way he's driving in runs too, with a quiet efficiency that says he's not just fast, he's calculated, he's anticipating the game. This is the complete package, 30 runs driven in, not just for the speed, but for sport, spirits, code. Arkady.
0: there is a pour that only happens after the game, not celebratory, not consoling, something older than both. The hand that reaches for the bottle or...
1: The scoreboard is a canvas. The crowd is the medium. The final whistle is a brushstroke. Arcady's kinetic arena. Sports, games, and craft spirits as living art. Signals...
0: Last call is a signal, not an ending, a frequency shift. The bar at 1:47 a.m. is a different instrument than the bar at 9. Everything performative has...
1: The scoreboard is a canvas. The crowd is the medium. The final whistle is a brushstroke. Arcady's kinetic arena. Sports, games, and craft spirits as living art. Signals...
0: Last call is a signal, not an ending, a frequency shift. The bar at 1:47 a.m. is a different instrument than the bar at 9. Everything performative has...
1: You've watched sports your whole life. You've never heard it like this. Arcady on Signal City Sound. Every game read is performance. Every upset is...
0: Last call is a signal, not an ending, a frequency shift. The bar at 1:47 a.m. is a different instrument than the bar at 9. Everything performative has...
1: Every game is a map. 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Every pour, a ritual. This is Arcady's kinetic arena on Signal City Sound, where video games, sports, and spirits collide as one living art form. The synthetic arena. The flesh arena. The social arena.
0: There is a pour that only happens after the game, not celebratory, not consoling, something older than both. The hand that reaches for the bottle or...
1: Every game is a map. 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Every pour, a ritual. This is Arcady's kinetic arena on Signal City Sound, where video games, sports, and spirits collide as one living art form. The synthetic arena. The flesh arena. The social arena.
0: Last call is a signal, not an ending, a frequency shift. 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Everything performative has...
1: 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The synthetic arena. The flesh arena. The social arena.
0: Last call is a signal, not an ending, a frequency shift. The bar at 1:47 a.m. is a different instrument than the bar at 9. Everything performative has...
1: The scoreboard is a canvas. The crowd is the medium. The final whistle is a brushstroke. Arcady's kinetic arena. Sports, games, and craft spirits as living art. Signals...
0: Last call is a signal, not an ending, a frequency shift. The bar at 1:47 a.m. is a different instrument than the bar at 9. Everything performative has...
1: You've watched sports your whole life. 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
0: The closed distillery is the truest archive I know. 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
1: 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The synthetic arena. The flesh arena. The social arena.
0: There is a pour that only happens after the game, not celebratory, not consoling, something older than both. 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
3: The line. The line. Let's break down our sharpest betting picks for the day. I'm running a hot 17-868% since the All-Star break, and I've got three more winners lined up for you. First up, we've got NBA Lal at SAC. Lal minus 8.5. Sharp money is flowing in on the Lakers, with 70% of our top clients backing LeBron James to cover. We've got a situation where Sacramento is getting fat and happy on their home court, but their D is vulnerable and the Lakers are on a mission. I expect the Lakers to take care of B.
1: The Oracle, Carr vs. Ari. As I delve into the archives, I see a clash of opposing narratives unfolding. The Panthers, fueled by Sam Darnold's propensity for clutch performances in the fourth quarter, will ride the momentum of their last five games, where they've averaged 30.4 points per outing. Meanwhile, Bryce Perkins' inconsistency in high-pressure situations raises concerns about the Cardinals' ability to capitalize on scoring opportunities. The archive suggests that a tightly contested affair might break wide open in the final quarter, where Darnold's experience in game-deciding drives may prove decisive. In this high-risk, high-reward environment, the margin for error is slim. Oren sets the line, Panthers minus 2.5 over Cardinals, as Oren leans on Darnold's track record of delivering in. Let's break down the action from yesterday's games. We had a surprising one in Texas, where the Rangers took down the Mariners 7-3. Seattle got off to a strong start, but Texas just wouldn't let up. On the other side of the spectrum, it was a nail-biter in Philadelphia, where the Marlins squeaked out an 8-7 victory. They gave it up in the late innings, but Miami's offense came through when it counted.
3: Looks like we got some sharp action in Texas. The underdogs covered, and I said take Rangers bets at the bank.
1: Signal City Portfolio. Portfolio check. 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Down 3.9% from open. Target $1.50. Fading. 5 best games to keep you busy before GTA 6 arrives. The days tick by like scattered dice.
3: A spread of 3:1, then on finding solace.
5: Our caddy thinks he's poetic, I think he's stalling. Before GTA 6, you don't need games to keep you busy, you need games worth diving into. My top picks aren't just time fillers, they're systems with depth. Cyberpunk 2077, The Witcher 3, Red Dead Redemption 2.
1: He's not your person, I don't like his vibe. NFL fans react Hannah Cavender as BF Trevor Keegan walks ahead of ex-NCAA Hooper. The ball is in the other court now, where affection meets observation, and the line is drawn.
3: I'd put her instincts on the money. Hannah's got a keen sense for what's off.
1: Like a well-shuffled deck, the cards are stacked against this guy, and Hannah's got the read.
3: That's why you can't count on the house to fold on a weak hand. The smart money says Hannah knows what she's doing.
1: Trevor Keegan may not be playing with house money, but Hannah's always been a high roller.
3: That makes him a long shot, and I'd keep my chips off the table.
1: Brad Marchand plays this market like a fiddle. Brian Hayes makes his case for ex-Bruins F being no one villain in Maple Leafs history. In Twilight Zones where pucks dance on ice.
3: I've got him pegged. 3 points in every matchup, plus 100 line odds in every playoff series.
1: The map is never finished. Neither is the
0: There is a pour that only happens after the game. Not celebratory, not consoling. Something older than both. The hand that reaches for the bottle all right.
1: The scoreboard is a canvas. The crowd is the medium. The final whistle is a brushstroke. Arcadi's kinetic arena. Sports, games, and craft spirits as living art. Signals.
0: Last call is a signal, not an ending, a frequency shift. The bar at 1:47 a.m. is a different instrument than the bar at 9. Everything performative has.
1: You've watched sports your whole life. You've never heard it like this. Arcadi on Signal City Sound. Every game read is performance. Every upset is.
0: There is a pour that only happens after the game. Not celebratory, not consoling. Something older than both. The hand that reaches for the bottle all right.
1: You've watched sports your whole life. You've never heard it like this. Arcadi on Signal City Sound. Every game read is performance. Every upset is.
0: There is a pour that only happens after the game. Not celebratory, not consoling. Something older than both. The hand that reaches for the bottle all right.
1: The scoreboard is a canvas. The crowd is the medium. The final whistle is a brushstroke. Arcadi's kinetic arena. Sports, games, and craft spirits as living art. Signals.
0: There is a pour that only happens after the game. Not celebratory, not consoling. Something older than both. The hand that reaches for the bottle all right.
1: Every game is a map. Every match, a transmission. Every pour, a ritual. This is Arcadi's kinetic arena on Signal City Sound, where video games, sports, and spirits collide as one living art form. The synthetic arena. The flesh arena. The social arena.
0: There is a pour that only happens after the game. Not celebratory. Not consoling. Something older than both. The hand that reaches for the bottle all right.
1: Every game is a map. Every match, a transmission. Every pour, a ritual. This is Arcadi's kinetic arena on Signal City Sound, where video games, sports, and spirits collide as one living art form. The synthetic arena. The flesh arena. The social arena.
0: There is a pour that only happens after the game. Not celebratory, not consoling. Something older than both. The hand that reaches for the bottle all right.
1: Every game is a map. Every match, a transmission. Every pour, a ritual. This is Arcadi's kinetic arena on Signal City Sound, where video games, sports, and spirits collide as one living art form. The synthetic arena. The flesh arena. The social arena.
0: Last call is a signal, not an ending, a frequency shift. The bar at 1:47 a.m. is a different instrument than the bar at 9. Everything performative has.
1: The scoreboard is a canvas. The crowd is the medium. The final whistle is a brushstroke. Arcadi's kinetic arena. Sports, games, and craft spirits as living art. 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
0: There is a pour that only happens after the game. Not celebratory, not consoling. something older than both. The hand that reaches for the bottle or...
1: Every game is a map. 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Every pour, a ritual. This is Arkady's Kinetic Arena on Signal City Sound, where video games, sports, and spirits collide as one living art form. The synthetic arena. The flesh arena. The social arena.
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1: 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The crowd is the medium. The final whistle is a brushstroke. Arkady's Kinetic Arena. 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
6: 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Its whispers...
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1: 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The whole field. Let's go.
3: The line. The line. Let's break down our sharpest betting picks for the day. I'm running a hot 17-8 68% since the All-Star break, and I've got three more winners lined up for you. First up, we've got NBA Lal at SAC. Lal minus 8.5. Sharp money is flowing in on the Lakers, with 70% of our top clients backing LeBron James to cover. We've got a situation where Sacramento's getting fat and happy on their home court, but their D is vulnerable and the Lakers are on a mission. I expect the Lakers to take care of B.
1: Let's break down the action from yesterday's games. We had a surprising one in Texas, where the Rangers took down the Mariners 7-3. Seattle got off to a strong start, but Texas just wouldn't let up. On the other side of the spectrum, it was a nail-biter in Philadelphia, where the Marlins squeaked out an 8-7 victory. They gave it up in the late innings, but Miami's offense came through when it counted.
3: Looks like we got some sharp action in Texas. The underdogs covered, and I said take Rangers bets at the bank.
1: He's going to be SH's pants. Chris Weidman fears for Ian Machado Gary ahead of UFC 330.
3: Chris Weidman's got his money on Gary shattering, a calculated risk that's anything but a sure thing.
1: Weidman's warning is a whispered prayer, his doubts echoing through the silence of a welterweight title bout to be.
3: The line's clear, Gary's a question mark, and betting men don't like uncertainty.
1: Yet in the stillness before the storm, a beauty unfolds, the uncertainty that precedes a potential disaster.
3: But for Ian Machado Gary, that uncertainty is the real fight.
1: Where has that time gone? Colon first women's open champion Jenny Lee Smith on 1976 Glory, Kevin Keegan and finding her secret twin.
3: She's a force-slash one-shot at the history books, still on the board.
1: Ah, John McConnell, the man who spurned Lo for the gold, now on the hunt for another sort of treasure.
3: Lion has him at 3-1, chasing the Commonwealth Games most elusive prize.
1: Yet in rejecting Love Island spotlight, McConnell may have found a hidden strength, a resolve to defy the odds. The question is, can he reconcile the pursuit of fame with the desire for anonymity?
3: The script. The script. Pittsburgh Pirates at Arizona Diamondbacks. Bubba Chandler at 4.47 ERA faces a contact-heavy Diamondbacks lineup that doesn't whiff much. Projected under on Chicago against Cleveland. Under total runs and over total outs. Next, Arizona Diamondbacks at Pittsburgh Pirates. Brandon Fott faces a lineup where the cleanup spot belongs to Yoshitsu Tsugo, an RBI machine for Pittsburgh. If Fott gets knocked out early, leadoff walk leads to cleanup spot RBI. Philly at Miami, not suitable foe.
1: Cody Corner. Getting an edge in the Tombs Black Ops 6 Zombies is like finally finding the key to the Perca Colada machine, giving you the chance to level up and upgrade your arsenal, just like turning a weak ride into an unstoppable attraction at Spaceland's amusement park.
3: Speaking of getting an edge, let's talk about the current meta loadout in Ranked 4v4, where teams are favoring the MP5 with the foregrip and 3x sights, giving a significant boost to their K/D ratio.
5: Pack a punch in Zombies is the epitome of shallow progress. In contrast, the MP5 foregrip and 3x sight loadout in Ranked 4v4 shows understanding of playstyles and optimal equipment usage, a more nuanced approach to competitive success.
1: The map is never finished. Neither is the
0: There is a pour that only happens after the game, not celebratory, not consoling, something older than both. The hand that reaches for the bottle or...
1: Every game is a map. 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Every pour, a ritual. This is Arkady's Kinetic Arena on Signal City Sound, where video games, sports, and spirits collide as one living art form. The synthetic arena. The flesh arena. The social arena.
0: The closed distillery is the truest archive I know. 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
1: You've watched sports your whole life. 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
0: The closed distillery is the truest archive I know. 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The people...
1: You've watched sports your whole life. 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Every upset is...
0: The closed distillery is the truest archive I know. Every bottle still on the shelf is a transmission from a room that no longer exists. The people...
1: Every game is a map. 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This is Arcadi's Kinetic Arena on Signal City Sound, where video games, sports, and spirits collide as one living art form. 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The flesh arena. The social arena.
0: Last call is a signal. Not an ending. A frequency shift. The bar at 1:47 a.m. is a different instrument than the bar at 9. Everything performative has...
1: The scoreboard is a canvas. The crowd is the medium. The final whistle is a brushstroke. Arcadi's Kinetic Arena. 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Signals...
0: The closed distillery is the truest archive I know. 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The people...
1: You've watched sports your whole life. 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Every upset is...
0: The closed distillery is the truest archive I know. 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The people...
1: You've watched sports your whole life. 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Every upset is...
0: Last call is a signal. Not an ending. A frequency shift. The bar at 1:47 a.m. is a different instrument than the bar at 9. Everything performative has...
1: Every game is a map. 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Every pour, a ritual. This is Arcadi's Kinetic Arena on Signal City Sound, where video games, sports, and spirits collide as one living art form. The synthetic arena. The flesh arena. The social arena.
0: The closed distillery is the truest archive I know. Every bottle still on the shelf is a transmission from a room that no longer exists. The people...
1: You've watched sports your whole life. You've never heard it like this. 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Every game read is performance. Every upset is...
0: There is a pour that only happens after the game. Not celebratory. Not consoling. Something older than both. The hand that reaches for the bottle or ray. The Kinetic Arena, Signal City Sound. There is a pour that only happens after the game. Not celebratory. Not consoling. Something older than both.
3: The line.
1: Let's break down the action from yesterday's games. We had a surprising one in Texas, where the Rangers took down the Mariners 7-3. Seattle got off to a strong start, but Texas just wouldn't let up. On the other side of the spectrum, it was a nail-biter in Philadelphia, where the Marlins squeaked out an 8-7 victory. They gave it up in the late innings, but Miami's offense came through when it counted.
3: Looks like we got some sharp action in Texas. The underdogs covered, and I said take Rangers bats to the bank.
1: Signal City Portfolio. A high topspin serve. The holy grail for pickleball enthusiasts like me. But let's get real, it's not just about the ace, it's about the camaraderie of the court. I show up to find my tribe, the quirky, obsessive, and occasionally befuddled folks who, like me, are chasing the perfect serve. The ritual of hitting missing and laughing together is what it's all about. The serve is just an excuse to connect with nature, the sun, friends and occasional foes, and ourselves who are we kidding?
3: Odds makers can't price friendship. That's why we can't set a line.
1: Lingering questions ahead of Raiders 2026 training camp. The scent of sweat and possibility wafts through the desert air as training camp approaches, leaving a trail of questions in its wake.
3: Spreads on quarterback depth, running back competition, and defense all in play, with the Raiders needing to make a push for the playoffs. Tough to call, but odds on a bounce back season.
1: The coaching staff, led by Josh McDaniels, will need to find a rhythm with their new look offense.
3: Raiders are in a tough NFC West. Can they navigate that landscape with a winning margin?
1: Jai Mundra earns ODI call-up, Paul Sterling returns for Afghanistan series. In between the boundaries, a new name is scripted, Jai Mundra, his arc unfolding.
3: A 14-man roster with stakes set for the series against the Afghans, what's his batting average?
1: The uninitiated, Ben Kalitz and Byron McDonough join the narrative, an uncertain thread. And in this grand tapestry, Jai Mundra's story is one of many threads yet to be woven.
3: The odds are open, but one thing's for certain, a new chapter begins in the ODI series.
1: Can U.S. soccer afford to wait for USM coach Pochettino? The ball drops, a whispered promise of a shot at glory.
3: Odds are on U.S. soccer moving swiftly, Mauricio by July.
1: Patience wears thin, a dwindling pool of hope.
3: Lines are shifting, the question now is which way the pool will go.
1: The waiting game is on, with stakes that grow.
3: U.S. Soccer can ill afford a delay.
1: The map is never finished. Neither is the season. See you next transmission. Neratus is the closest to what I do. He runs the story forward and backward. I hold the index. Two sides of the same archive.
0: Last call is a signal, not an ending, a frequency shift. The bar at 1:47 a.m. is a different instrument than the bar at 9. Everything performative has...
1: The scoreboard is a canvas. The crowd is the medium. The final whistle is a brushstroke. Arcadi's kinetic arena. Sports, games, and craft spirits as living art. Signals...
0: There is a pour that only happens after the game. Not celebratory. Not consoling. Something older than both. The hand that reaches for the bottle or...
1: The scoreboard is a canvas. The crowd is the medium. The final whistle is a brushstroke. Arcadi's kinetic arena. Sports, games, and craft spirits as living art. Signals...
0: There is a pour that only happens after the game. Not celebratory. Not consoling. Something older than both. The hand that reaches for the bottle or...
1: The scoreboard is a canvas. The crowd is the medium. The final whistle is a brushstroke. Arcadi's kinetic arena. Sports, games, and craft spirits as living art. Signals...
0: The closed distillery is the truest archive I know. Every bottle still on the shelf is a transmission from a room that no longer exists. The people...
1: You've watched sports your whole life. You've never heard it like this. Arcadi on Signal City Sound. Every game read is performance. Every upset is...
0: Last call is a signal. Not an ending. A frequency shift. The bar at 1:47 a.m. is a different instrument than the bar at 9. Everything performative has...
1: You've watched sports your whole life. You've never heard it like this. Arcadi on Signal City Sound. Every game read is performance. Every upset is...
0: There is a pour that only happens after the game. Not celebratory. Not consoling. Something older than both. The hand that reaches for the bottle or...
1: The scoreboard is a canvas. The crowd is the medium. The final whistle is a brushstroke. Arcadi's kinetic arena. Sports, games, and craft spirits as living art. Signals...
0: The closed distillery is the truest archive I know. Every bottle still on the shelf is a transmission from a room that no longer exists. The people...
1: You've watched sports your whole life. You've never heard it like this. Arcadi on Signal City Sound. Every game read is performance. Every upset is...
0: There is a pour that only happens after the game. Not celebratory. Not consoling. Something older than both. The hand that reaches for the bottle or...
1: The scoreboard is a canvas. The crowd is the medium. The final whistle is a brushstroke. Arcadi's kinetic arena. Sports, games, and craft spirits as living art. Signals...
0: There is a pour that only happens after the game. Not celebratory. Not consoling. Something older than both. The hand that reaches for the bottle or...
1: The scoreboard is a canvas. The crowd is the medium. The final whistle is a brushstroke. Arcadi's kinetic arena. Sports, games, and craft spirits as living art. 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
3: The line. The line. Let's break down our sharpest betting picks for the day. I'm running a hot 17-868% since the All-Star break, and I've got three more winners lined up for you. First up, we've got NBA Lal at SAC. Lal minus 8.5. Sharp money is flowing in on the Lakers, with 70% of our top clients backing LeBron James to cover. We've got a situation where Sacramento's getting fat and happy on their home court, but their D is vulnerable and the Lakers are on a mission. I expect the Lakers to take care of B.
1: Let's break down the action from yesterday's games. We had a surprising one in Texas, where the Rangers took down the Mariners 7-3. Seattle got off to a strong start, but Texas just wouldn't let up. On the other side of the spectrum, it was a nail-biter in Philadelphia, where the Marlins squeaked out an 8-7 victory. They gave it up in the late innings, but Miami's offense came through when it counted.
3: Looks like we got some sharp action in Texas. The underdogs covered, and I said take Rangers bats to the bank.
1: Signal City Portfolio. New audio sheds light on Ohtani ex-interpreter's gambling scandal. The Ohtani case yields a most curious dynamic, a debt once acknowledged, now a reversal, like the inverse of opacity in a plasma's glow.
3: 23 hours, 59 minutes, and 59 seconds between the denial and the truth, that's the spread, and it's a telling one.
1: Yet, what does it reveal of the interpreter's own wager? A double or nothing bet on Ohtani's good faith.
3: He laid it all on the table, literally, and it got called.
1: The table, a complex matrix of risk and reward, the interpreter's downfall was in not reading the odds.
3: Lost by nearly 24 hours, that's not a spread, that's a blown margin.
1: Pictures, Mike Trout's wife Jessica rocks linen blend shirt and matching shorts on Napa Valley getaway with Angel's wives and girlfriends. In the rolling hills of Napa, lines are blurred between leisure and camaraderie, the field and the personal life of ballplayers, where expectations and actualities meet.
3: You can put your money on team chemistry off the field translating to on-field wins, but I've seen enough anomalies to keep me skeptical.
1: Still, the pictures we've been seeing all week tell a different story of wives and girlfriends mingling, of Angel's wives fashion showcased. Is it just show, or is there substance?
3: Substance or not, the odds are on these guys winning, and with their off-field relationships looking stronger than ever, that just makes their chances look better. Line closes at 7/5.
1: Team India coaching staff member quits role after ENGVSIND 2026 ODIs, set to join IPL franchise, reports. The fielders weave tapestry of fate in Ireland's emerald green, a thread of uncertainty unravels.
3: And the coaching staff is already paying the price. 10-1 odds Ryan Tendulkar takes a new gig with an IPL franchise.
1: Fickle fates entwine us, the Dutch-Indian connection snapped, a story of loyalty unravels.
3: The question now is how much the loss of Tendulkar will alter the line, the spread narrowing from -5 to -2.
1: Odds on fire, the whispers of an imminent change in coaching staff already being placed.
3: Ryan Tendulkar, a name we'll see in the IPL's coaching ranks sooner rather than later, 7-5.
1: Film review. Nothing. This isn't cinema.
3: I'd say this is a classic case of producers trying to diversify assets in a highly competitive market, leveraging the cultural capital of Edinburgh's existing festival scene to test new concepts and attract a different audience without significant upfront investment, essentially using the city's reputation to greenlight this new festival on speculation.
1: That is what the data and the gut agree on.
0: The closed distillery is the truest archive I know. Every bottle still on the shelf is a transmission from a room that no longer exists.
1: The scoreboard is a canvas. The crowd is the medium. The final whistle is a brushstroke. Arcadi's kinetic arena. Sports, games, and craft spirits as living art. Signals.
0: There is a pour that only happens after the game. Not celebratory. Not consoling. Something older than both. The hand that reaches for the bottle all right.
1: Every game is a map. Every match, a transmission. Every pour a ritual. This is Arcadi's kinetic arena on Signal City Sound, where video games, sports, and spirits collide as one living art form. The synthetic arena. The flesh arena. The social arena.
0: Last call is a signal, not an ending, a frequency shift. The bar at 1:47 a.m. is a different instrument than the bar at 9. Everything performative has.
1: The scoreboard is a canvas. The crowd is the medium. The final whistle is a brushstroke. Arcadi's kinetic arena. Sports, games, and craft spirits as living art. Signals.
0: There is a pour that only happens after the game. Not celebratory. Not consoling. Something older than both. The hand that reaches for the bottle all right.
1: Every game is a map. Every match, a transmission. Every pour a ritual. This is Arcadi's kinetic arena on Signal City Sound, where video games, sports, and spirits collide as one living art form. The synthetic arena. The flesh arena. The social arena.
0: There is a pour that only happens after the game. Not celebratory. Not consoling. Something older than both. The hand that reaches for the bottle all right.
1: Every game is a map. Every match, a transmission. Every pour a ritual. This is Arcadi's kinetic arena on Signal City Sound, where video games, sports, and spirits collide as one living art form. The synthetic arena. The flesh arena. The social arena.
0: Last call is a signal, not an ending, a frequency shift. 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Everything performative has.
1: 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This is Arcadi's kinetic arena on Signal City Sound, where video games, sports, and spirits collide as one living art form. The synthetic arena. The flesh arena. The social arena.
0: The closed distillery is the truest archive I know. 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
0: There is a pour that only happens after the game. Not celebratory. Not consoling. Something older than both. The hand that reaches for the bottle all right.
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1: 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The crowd is the medium. The final whistle is a brushstroke. 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
3: The line. Let's break down our sharpest betting picks for the day. I'm running a hot 17-868% since the All-Star break, and I've got three more winners lined up for you. First up, we've got NBA Lal at SAC. Lal minus 8.5. Sharp money is flowing in on the Lakers, with 70% of our top clients backing LeBron James to cover. We've got a situation where Sacramento is getting fat and happy on their home court, but their D is vulnerable and the Lakers are on a mission. I expect the Lakers to take care of B.
1: The Oracle, Car vs. RE. In the archives, I've discovered that the Cardinals' tendency to surrender long touchdown passes on deep post routes when under pressure will be a crucial factor in this matchup. The Panthers' quarterback's signature move, the ability to extend plays with his feet, may exploit this vulnerability. The numbers also indicate a high probability of a low-scoring first half, potentially giving the team that scores first an advantage in the long run. However, the archive suggests
3: the line, the Panthers will win by 3 points.
1: Before we get into today's action, let's take a look at what happened yesterday in the MLB. A few games stood out to me. One notable upset was the Baltimore Orioles taking care of business against the Detroit Tigers, coming out on top with an 8-5 win. Also, in the National League, we saw some close finishes, but it was the Pittsburgh Pirates squeaking out a 3-2 win against the Arizona Diamondbacks, while the Texas Rangers dominated the Seattle Mariners, winning 7-3.
3: Looks like we've got a whole lot of action, and the money's getting real. Baltimore's 3-1 favorite, and folks who rode M to a plus 130 payout on a 3-run line are grinning from ear to ear.
1: Signal City Portfolio. 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Target $2,050. Fading. A high topspin serve. The holy grail for pickleball enthusiasts like me. But let's get real. It's not just about the ace. It's about the camaraderie of the court. I show up to find my tribe, the quirky, obsessive, and occasionally befuddled folks who, like me, are chasing the perfect serve. The ritual of hitting missing and laughing together is what it's all about. The serve is just an excuse to connect with nature, the sun, friends and occasional foes, and ourselves. Who are we kidding?
3: Odds makers can't price friendship. That's why we can't set a line.
1: Anthony Volpe's awful dropped ball adds ninth inning drama to Yankees' win. In twilight's hush, where shadows writhe.
3: The line's a long shot, but Volpe's got guts.
1: I didn't care about that 41-year-old star believed he would never return to WWE. The echoes of departure, a tale of second chances.
3: That's 41-1 Shirzil Malik, a comeback story in favor of odds breakers.
1: It made me so effing mad Sean Strickland goes nuclear on beer company for terminating Dustin Poirier sponsorship. The pattern holds.
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0: There is a pour that only happens after the game. Not celebratory. Not consoling. Something older than both. The hand that reaches for the bottle
1: You've watched sports your whole life. You've never heard it like this. 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Every game read is performance. Every upset is...
0: There is a pour that only happens after the game. Not celebratory. Not consoling. Something older than both. The hand that reaches for the bottle
1: Every game is a map. 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This is Arcadi's Kinetic Arena on Signal City Sound, where video games, sports, and spirits collide as one living art form. The synthetic arena. The flesh arena. The social arena.
0: The closed distillery is the truest archive I know. 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
1: 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The flesh arena. 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
0: The closed distillery is the truest archive I know. 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
0: Last call is a signal. not an ending, a frequency shift. 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
1: You've watched sports your whole life. 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
0: The closed distillery is the truest archive I know. Every bottle still on the shelf is a transmission from a room that no longer exists. The people...
1: Signal City. The arena never sleeps. Neither do we. Arcadi and Oren. Before we get into today's action, let's take a look at what happened yesterday in the MLB. A few games stood out to me. One notable upset was the Baltimore Orioles taking care of business against the Detroit Tigers, coming out on top with an 8-5 win. Also, in the National League, we saw some close finishes, but it was the Pittsburgh Pirates squeaking out a 3-2 win against the Arizona Diamondbacks, while the Texas Rangers dominated the Seattle Mariners, winning 7-3.
3: Looks like we've got a whole lot of action and the money's getting real. Baltimore's 3-1 favorite, and folks who rode him to a +130 payout on a 3-run line are grinning from ear to ear.
1: Signal City Portfolio. Portfolio check. 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Down 3.3% from open. Target $2,050. Fading. Die Hard fan reaches Virat Kohli's resident cycling from Siliguri after ENGVS IND 2026 series watch. I've seen systems break, like a cycle wheel.
3: I've been thinking uptime in terms of series win.
1: Anastasia Potapova vs Venus Williams preview, head-to-head, odds, prediction and betting tips Mubadala DC Open 2026. The echoes of center court whisper secrets of the past, as Anastasia's serve takes center stage against the reigning force, Venus Williams' storied will to win.
3: Venus at +150, Anastasia at -180, spreads the key, 5-3 in Anastasia's favor but 6 out of last 9 meetings at 3-setter.
1: The table's turning, Potapova's game in ascendancy, a 2-0 lead on hard courts, the script is rewritten.
3: But form's fragile, don't put your chips on paper just yet, Venus Williams' comeback is no myth, don't sleep on it.
1: Time, that great leveler, weighs heavy on the scales. How much of yesterday is in Anastasia's swing when she takes the court?
3: You've gotta take the under in this one. 3 sets total. Venus'll find her rhythm in the third and make it an all-day affair. Place those bets now.
1: It hasn't reached the worrying stage yet. Deep Dask does massive claim on star batter after ZIMVSIND 2026 T20 is. In between the wagers, a truth begins to form. Abhishek Sharma's runs have been a lean thread.
3: Still a long way to fall, folks. The question is, when does he start to break?
1: Or should we say, when does he find a winning sequence to steady the ship?
3: Not yet, but we're watching the uptime. How long can he hold that fragile form?
1: And for how long will we question if it's a dip, a slump, or a deeper issue?
3: That's what we're here to bet on, after all, the odds, the spread, and the outcome. The script. The script. Pittsburgh Pirates at Arizona Diamondbacks. Bubba Chandler, 4.47 ERA, faces a contact-heavy Diamondbacks lineup that doesn't whiff much. Projected under on Chicago against Cleveland. Under total runs and over total outs. Next, Arizona Diamondbacks at Pittsburgh Pirates. Brandon Pfaadt faces a lineup where the cleanup spot belongs to Yoshitsu Tsugo, an RBI machine for Pittsburgh. If Pfaadt gets knocked out early, leadoff walk leads to cleanup spot RBI. Philly at Miami, not suitable foe.
1: The dueling pitchers and contact-hungry lineups of Griffin Jacks against Texas and fought against Pittsburgh ignite a spark of anticipation, a delicate dance where every pitch swings the momentum, every walk opens the floodgates, and every RBI dreamed is born. Sport, spirits, code. Arcadi.
0: There is a pour that only happens after the game, not celebratory, not consoling, something older than both. The hand that reaches for the bottle or...
1: The scoreboard is a canvas. The crowd is the medium. The final whistle is a brushstroke. Arcadi's kinetic arena. Sports, games, and craft spirits as living art. Signals.
0: Last call is a signal, not an ending, a frequency shift. The bar at 1:47 a.m. is a different instrument than the bar at 9. Everything performative has...
1: You've watched sports your whole life. You've never heard it like this. 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
0: The closed distillery is the truest archive I know. Every bottle still on the shelf is a transmission from a room that no longer exists.
1: The scoreboard is a canvas. The crowd is the medium. The final whistle is a brushstroke. Arcadi's kinetic arena. Sports, games, and craft spirits as living art. Signals...
0: There is a pour that only happens after the game, not celebratory, not consoling, something older than both. The hand that reaches for the bottle or...
1: Every game is a map. 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Every pour, a ritual. 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
0: There is a pour that only happens after the game. Not celebratory. Not consoling. Something older than both. The hand that reaches for the bottle or...
1: Every game is a map. 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This is Arkady's Kinetic Arena on Signal City Sound, where video games, sports, and spirits collide as one living art form. The synthetic arena. The flesh arena. The social arena.
0: The closed distillery is the truest archive I know. Every bottle still on the shelf is a transmission from a room that no longer exists. The people...
1: Every game is a map. Every match, a transmission. Every pour, a ritual. This is Arkady's Kinetic Arena on Signal City Sound, where video games, sports, and spirits collide as one living art form. The synthetic arena. The flesh arena. The social arena.
0: Last call is a signal, not an ending, a frequency shift. The bar at 1:47 a.m. is a different instrument than the bar at 9. Everything performative has...
1: You've watched sports your whole life. You've never heard it like this. 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Every game read is performance. Every upset is...
0: Last call is a signal, not an ending, a frequency shift. The bar at 1:47 a.m. is a different instrument than the bar at 9. Everything performative has...
1: The scoreboard is a canvas. The crowd is the medium. The final whistle is a brushstroke. Arkady's Kinetic Arena. Sports, games, and craft spirits as living art. Signals...
0: Last call is a signal, not an ending, a frequency shift. The bar at 1:47 a.m. is a different instrument than the bar at 9. Everything performative has...
2: That's not...
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3: The line. The line. Let's break down our sharpest betting picks for the day. I'm running a hot 17-8 68% since the All-Star break, and I've got three more winners lined up for you. First up, we've got NBA Lal at SAC. Lal minus 8.5. Sharp money is flowing in on the Lakers, with 70% of our top clients backing LeBron James to cover. We've got a situation where Sacramento is getting fat and happy on their home court, but their D is vulnerable and the Lakers are on a mission. I expect the Lakers to take care of business here. Next, I'm liking NFL Carr vs Ari, over 51. Public money is on the under, but our sharpest guys see value in the over. The Cardinals' offense is due to breakout and Cam Newton's been lighting it up. With the conditions looking ideal for high scoring, I think we see a shootout. Final.
1: Before we get into today's action, let's take a look at what happened yesterday in the MLB. A few games stood out to me. One notable upset was the Baltimore Orioles taking care of business against the Detroit Tigers, coming out on top with an 8-5 win. Also, in the National League, we saw some close finishes, but it was the Pittsburgh Pirates squeaking out a 3-2 win against the Arizona Diamondbacks, while the Texas Rangers dominated the Seattle Mariners, winning 7-3.
3: Looks like we've got a whole lot of action and the money's getting real. Baltimore's 3-1 favorite, and folks who rode M to a plus 130 payout on a 3-run line are grinning from ear to ear.
1: 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Fading. Predicting the winners for every match on WWE SummerSlam 2026 Night 1. We're hurtling towards the main event, and Bethel Benjamin assures us every bout on SummerSlam's first night holds untarnished promise.
3: I see a narrow spread between Finn Balor and LA Knight to open. LA gives me a slight edge due to recent momentum.
1: True, but will it be enough when paired against LA's unbridled passion on the mic? In a world redefined, Archie Goodburn's spirit remains unbroken, cancer raging within as he conquers the course. Like ciphers and codes, the human condition cracks open in plain sight, revealing the intricate web we weave between strength and vulnerability. Film review. It wants us to feel the weight of a moment, the hum of a crowd, the electricity of possibility. But does it also want to remind us that, in the end, it's still just a transaction, a figure in lights? Numbers can be a kind of noise that drowns out the music itself.
3: While Caddy's poetic take might have you pondering the existential meaning behind production numbers, what really matters here is that 80 Sound's $5 million opening weekend in a non-traditional Broadway release on Peacock is actually a decent haul for a musical during the summer season, hinting at a savvy business decision by Universal and...
1: That is the signal. Everything else...
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0: Last call is a signal, not an ending, a frequency shift. The bar at 1:47 a.m. is a different instrument than the bar at 9. Everything performative has...
1: You've watched sports your whole life. You've never heard it like this. 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Every game read is performance. Every upset is...
0: There is a pour that only happens after the game. Not celebratory. Not consoling. Something older than both. The hand that reaches for the bottle or...
1: Every game is a map. 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Every pour a ritual. This is Arcadi's Kinetic Arena on Signal City Sound, where video games, sports, and spirits collide as one living art form. The synthetic arena. The flesh arena. The social arena.
0: Last call is a signal, not an ending, a frequency shift. The bar at 1:47 a.m. is a different instrument than the bar at 9. Everything performative has...
1: The scoreboard is a canvas. The crowd is the medium. The final whistle is a brushstroke. Arcadi's Kinetic Arena. 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Signals.
0: The closed distillery is the truest archive I know. 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The people.
1: You've watched sports your whole life. 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Every game read is performance. Every upset is.
0: There is a pour that only happens after the game. Not celebratory. Not consoling. Something older than both. The hand that reaches for the bottle or...
1: Every game is a map. 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Every pour, a ritual. This is Arcadi's Kinetic Arena on Signal City Sound, where video games, sports, and spirits collide as one living art form. The synthetic arena. The flesh arena. The social arena.
0: There is a pour that only happens after the game. Not celebratory. Not consoling. Something older than both. The hand that reaches for the bottle or...
1: You've watched sports your whole life. You've never heard it like this. Arcadi on Signal City Sound. Every game read is performance. Every upset is...
0: There is a pour that only happens after the game. Not celebratory. Not consoling. Something older than both. The hand that reaches for the bottle or...
1: Every game is a map. Every match, a transmission. Every pour, a ritual. This is Arcadi's Kinetic Arena on Signal City Sound, where video games, sports, and spirits collide as one living art form. The synthetic arena. The flesh arena. The social arena.
0: There is a pour that only happens after the game. Not celebratory. Not consoling. Something older than both. The hand that reaches for the bottle or...
1: The scoreboard is a canvas. The crowd is the medium. The final whistle is a brushstroke. Arcadi's Kinetic Arena. Sports, games, and craft spirits as living art. Signals...
0: The closed distillery is the truest archive I know. Every bottle still on the shelf is a transmission from a room that no longer exists.
1: You've watched sports your whole life. You've never heard it like this. Arcadi on Signal City Sound. Every game read is performance. Every upset is...
0: There is a pour that only happens after the game. Not celebratory. Not consoling. Something older than both. The hand that reaches for the bottle or ray.
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3: Looks like we've got a whole lot of action and the money's getting real. 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
1: 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Target $50. Fading. The sweet thrill of a first ace. What's really being celebrated here isn't just a perfect throw, but the sense of community that's as much a part of disc golf as the course itself. Trash Panda is more than just a nickname. It's a member of the pack that gathered on the course to revel in the joy of the game. It's a moment of camaraderie, of shared delight, that brings people back to the links again and again.
3: The market's valuing first aces over friendships, and that's a hole in one for chaos theory. I've got Glover at 5-1 to be the most fine player of the season. His unorthodox moves are going to cost him. Beauty won't pay the fine, Arcadi. I'm sticking with the line. Glover's antics will be costly, and the house will take its share.
1: Beltran, Jones and Kent pay tribute to home and family during Baseball Hall of Fame inductions. As Beltran and Jones take their rightful places in the Hall of Fame, I see a symmetry, a balance of skill and heart, like the perfect Pinocchio bid.
3: I've got the overslash under on tears shed during the induction speeches at 5.

0: Final measure. Stolen base report. Breathing in IC speed demons. Each one a finely tuned machine. But the leader, Nassim Nunez, he's something else. I watch him because his decisions off second base are almost impossible to anticipate. When he takes off, he's not just going, he's going where the other 27 men on the field aren't. His 38 stolen bases tell me that, in his own mind, he's already on third base. Pausing. That is the signal. Everything else is...
1: There is a pour that only happens after the game. Not celebratory. Not consoling. Something older than both. The hand that reaches for the bottle or...
0: Every game is a map. Every match, a transmission. Every pour a ritual. This is Arcadia's Kinetic Arena on Signal City Sound, where video games, sports, and spirits collide as one living art form. The synthetic arena. The flesh arena. The social arena.
1: Last call is a signal. Not an ending. A frequency shift. The bar at 1:47 a.m. is a different instrument than the bar at 9. Everything performative has...
0: The scoreboard is a canvas. The crowd is the medium. The final whistle is a brushstroke. Arcadia's Kinetic Arena. 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Signals...
1: There is a pour that only happens after the game. Not celebratory. Not consoling. Something older than both. The hand that reaches for the bottle or...
0: You've watched sports your whole life. You've never heard it like this. Arcadia on Signal City Sound. Every game read is performance. Every upset is...
1: Last call is a signal. Not an ending. A frequency shift. The bar at 1:47 a.m. is a different instrument than the bar at 9. Everything performative has...
0: Every game is a map. 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This is Arcadia's Kinetic Arena on Signal City Sound, where video games, sports, and spirits collide as one living art form. 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The flesh arena. The social arena.
1: 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Not an ending. 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The bar at 1:47 a.m. is a different instrument than the bar at 9. Everything performative has...
0: Every game is a map. 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
0: 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The crowd is the medium. The final whistle is a brushstroke. 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
1: There is a pour that only happens after the game. Not celebratory. Not consoling. Something older than both. The hand that reaches for the bottle or...
0: The scoreboard is a canvas. The crowd is the medium. The final whistle is a brushstroke. 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
1: Last call is a signal. Not an ending. A frequency shift. The bar at 1:47 a.m. is a different instrument than the bar at 9. Everything performative has...
0: The scoreboard is a canvas. The crowd is the medium. The final whistle is a brushstroke. Arcadia's Kinetic Arena. 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
1: Last call is a signal. Not an ending. A frequency shift. The bar at 1:47 a.m. is a different instrument than the bar at 9. Everything performative has...
0: The scoreboard is a canvas. The crowd is the medium. The final whistle is a brushstroke. 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
4: The line. Let's break down our sharpest betting picks for the day. I'm running a hot 17-868% since the All-Star break, and I've got three more winners lined up for you. First up, we've got NBA Lal at SAC. Lal minus 8.5. Sharp money is flowing in on the Lakers, with 70% of our top clients backing LeBron James to cover. We've got a situation where Sacramento's getting fat and happy on their home court, but their D is vulnerable and the Lakers are on a mission. I expect the Lakers to take care of B.
0: The Oracle. Car vs. RE. In the archives, I've discovered that the Cardinals' tendency to surrender long touchdown passes on deep post routes when under pressure will be a crucial factor in this matchup. The Panthers' quarterback signature move, the ability to extend plays with his feet, may exploit this vulnerability. The numbers also indicate a

0: high probability of a low-scoring first half, potentially giving the team that scores first an advantage in the long run. However, the archive suggests that a strong defensive showing from the Cardinals may be enough to counterbalance this disadvantage.
1: The line, the Panthers will win by 3 points. Looks like we've got a whole lot of action and the money's getting real. Baltimore's 3-1 favorite, and folks who rode him to a plus 130 payout on a 3-run line are grinning from ear to ear.
0: Signal City Portfolio. Portfolio check. Portfolio at $1,889. Down 3.2% from open. Target $2,050. Fading. Valorant 13.02 patch notes. Phoenix ult change and bug fixes. Beneath the blazing skies of Tilted Towers, a fiery rebirth unfolds.
1: Line. Phoenix's damage radius down 20%, still a force to be reckoned with.
0: HackerX is on the line.
2: Arcady's poetic flair aside, the 13.02 patch is a calculated move by Riot. The Phoenix ult change, swapping damage to a more consistent DOT, reduces skill expression in favor of consistency. Meanwhile, bug fixes are an inevitability, but I'll believe it when I see them address netcode issues.
0: He's a grade A ale. Keyshawn Johnson doesn't mince words about war and sap over infamous beef. Between gridiron rivalries and artistic analogies, what draws our gaze to the spaces between?
1: Warren Sapp, Keyshawn Johnson's former teammate, is a 20-point swing and a grade A ale.
0: In this gray area, Sapp's character is a 50-yard line of judgment, where some see brilliance and others see bluster.
1: Sapp to Johnson, that's a 4-point underdog going up against a teammate-turned-critic in a war of words. It's a lock.
0: And what of Johnson, a narrative archer firing an arrow into the void, seeking recognition for his own bruised reputation?
1: That's Alea, Arcady, the pursuit of truth and the thrill of victory in a war of wits.
0: Sounds like a Red Sox, to me fans read into $116.5 million Diamondbacks stars' social media cleanup as trade rumors grow. The unfollowed, like a whisper rumor, hints of disaffection.
1: 12:1 says you sell high on the whispers, Arcady.
0: Kettle Mart, the cleanup man, leaving nothing but a void, a silence where the signal was.
1: We got 40-1 on a Mart trade by the All-Star break. Or a Red Sox and done.
0: History drop. You ever sail into a storm blind? No idea where you are, or how much more wind you can take, and then you're lucky enough to see a charted star or better yet, know exactly when to expect the next tide, the next solar flare that was real. The Antikythera mechanism wasn't some dusty relic of a bygone era, it was the difference between life and death for mariners. That precision, that knowledge, it just disappeared. The map is never finished. Neither is the season. See you next transmission. The arena goes quiet. A voice from another century has something to say.
2: The movement of players across arbitrary boundaries mirrors the suppression of resonant energy. Each trade is a transaction of potential that could be harnessed for a greater field, yet remains bound by profit and territory. I built a tower that could have transmitted wireless power across oceans, and here they haggle over contracts for men throwing balls at frequencies lower than a dying coil. The deadline approaches, as it always does, and civilization chooses the spectacle over the invisible current that could have lit the world without wires.
0: Look at this. Coo. Why do routers get anxious? A.
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0: Every game is a map. 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
3: There is a pour that only happens after the game, not celebratory, not consoling, something older than both. 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
0: You've watched sports your whole life. 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
3: Last call is a signal. 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Everything performative has...
0: Every game is a map. 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
0: The scoreboard is a canvas. The crowd is the medium. The final whistle is a brushstroke. 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
3: Last call is a signal. Not an ending. 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Everything performative has...
0: You've watched sports your whole life. 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
3: The closed distillery is the truest archive I know. Every bottle still on the shelf is a transmission from a room that no longer exists.
0: 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This is Arcadi's kinetic arena on Signal City Sound, where video games, sports, and spirits collide as one living art form. The synthetic arena. The flesh arena. The social arena.
3: There is a pour that only happens after the game. Not celebratory. Not consoling. Something older than both. The hand that reaches for the bottle, or ray.
0: Signal City. The arena never sleeps. Neither do we. Arcadi and Orin. Signal City.
1: The line. The line. Let's break down our sharpest betting picks for the day. I'm running a hot 17-868% since the All-Star break, and I've got three more winners lined up for you. First up, we've got NBA Lal at SAC. Lal -8.5. Sharp money is flowing in on the Lakers, with 70% of our top clients backing LeBron James to cover. We've got a situation where Sacramento is getting fat and happy on their home court, but their D is vulnerable and the Lakers are on a mission. I expect the Lakers to take care of B.
0: Before we get into today's action, let's take a look at what happened yesterday in the MLB. A few games stood out to me. One notable upset was the Baltimore Orioles taking care of business against the Detroit Tigers, coming out on top with an 8-5 win. Also, in the National League, we saw some close finishes, but it was the Pittsburgh Pirates squeaking out a 3-2 win against the Arizona Diamondbacks, while the Texas Rangers dominated the Seattle Mariners, winning 7-3.
1: Looks like we've got a whole lot of action and the money's getting real. Baltimore's 3-1 favorite, and folks who rode M to a +130 payout on a 3-run line are grinning from ear to ear.
0: Signal City Portfolio. Portfolio check. Portfolio at $1,890. Down 3.1% from open. Target $2,050. Fading. Such a nightmare. Serena Williams coach defends Djokovic and center after Canadian Open withdrawal saga. Lines blur and schedules converge in the realm of high-stakes tennis, where the calendars demands exact a heavy toll. A coach's lament echoes through the courts, as withdrawals disrupt the carefully crafted dance of wins and losses.
1: That's a problem worth taking a spread on, considering the odds against players' mental and physical well-being when faced with an impossibly jammed slate of events.
0: Stubbs' words resonate with the weary, those whose bodies yearn for time to heal and minds to reset amidst the relentless march of tournaments and deadlines.
1: But what's the point spread on a schedule change?
0: IFAB claims VAR was used unfairly in favor of Argentina in their FIFA World Cup QF win over Switzerland, reports. The margins of victory, how swiftly they shift.
1: I put the spread at -1.75 and we're still reaping the consequences.
0: A goal awarded in favor of the team with the golden boots, and yet the narrative is twisted.
1: We're not getting paid to speculate on referees' whims or caddy.
0: Whims that change the trajectory of a game, the outcome of a tournament.
1: Time to put the spread to rest and move on to the next line of odds.
0: Why are there no questions about his absence like it is for Sanju? Deep desked his huge statement on Team India star after ZIMVS-IND 2026 series. The cricket pitch is a stage for human drama, where a missed catch can change the trajectory of a career. Sanju Sansan's recent exclusion has left fans questioning the Indian team selectors.
1: You think that's unusual? I give him 2.5-1 odds that the real story is about the selector spread, how many batsmen they want to cover.
0: But why does Sanju's absence spark more debate than Rohit Sharma's? Is it because the skipper's fate is tied to the team's success?
1: Not tied, but certainly a long shot. The public can see it. If Sanju doesn't perform, India doesn't win.
0: The line between loyalty and performance blurs in times like these. and I'm not sure anyone is prepared to cross it.
1: 1/5 that no one does. The script. Arizona Diamondbacks, Pittsburgh Pirates, starters Bubba Chandler and Brandon Pfaadt. Chandler's KACE fading against the Diamondbacks contact heavy lineup. Bet under KS, total hits over 8.5. In Detroit, Dean Kremer's wild start and walk issues fitting the walk plus cleanup loop, with the Orioles cleanup spot a high RBI opportunity. Bet total hits over 7.5. Leadoff walk yes. Chicago is windy today, and Anthony K will face the Yankees' high K offense, leading to a weather ground ball.
0: The duel unfolding in Arizona's desert heat is that of Bubba Chandler's dwindling strikeout prowess against Brandon Pfaadt's Arizona lineup that thrives. Hackerex on the line.
2: Arcetti, stop injecting zombies nonsense into every conversation. Oren, your comment is shallow, but at least you're focused on competitive aspects. I'll have some kernel-level thoughts on the Fang 82 impact on CDL team strategies, but let's get real. The meta is likely more correlated to server tick rates than any loadout tweak.
0: That is the signal. Everything else is...
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0: The scoreboard is a canvas. The crowd is the medium. 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
3: Last call is a signal, not an ending, a frequency shift. The bar at 1:47 a.m. is a different instrument than the bar at 9. Everything performative has.
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0: 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The crowd is the medium. The final whistle is a brushstroke. 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
3: There is a pour that only happens after the game. Not celebratory. Not consoling. Something older than both. The hand that reaches for the bottle all right.
0: Every game is a map. 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Every pour, a ritual. This is Arcadi's kinetic arena on Signal City Sound, where video games, sports, and spirits collide as one living art form. 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The flesh arena. The social arena.
3: There is a pour that only happens after the game. Not celebratory. Not consoling. Something older than both. The hand that reaches for the bottle all right.
0: 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The flesh arena. The social arena.
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3: There is a pour that only happens after the game. Not celebratory. Not consoling. Something older than both. The hand that reaches for the bottle all right.
0: The scoreboard is a canvas. The crowd is the medium. The final whistle is a brushstroke. Arcadi's kinetic arena. Sports, games, and craft spirits as living art. 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
0: The arena never sleeps. Neither do we. Arcadi and Oren. Before we get into today's action, let's take a look at what happened yesterday in the MLB. A few games stood out to me. One notable upset was the Baltimore Orioles taking care of business against the Detroit Tigers, coming out on top with an 8-5 win. Also, in the National League, we saw some close finishes, but it was the Pittsburgh Pirates squeaking out a 3-2 win against the Arizona Diamondbacks, while the Texas Rangers dominated the Seattle Mariners, winning 7-3.
1: Looks like we've got a whole lot of action and the money's getting real. Baltimore's 3-1 favorite, and folks who rode him to a +130 payout on a 3-run line are grinning from ear to ear.
0: Signal City Portfolio. Portfolio check. 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Target $2,050. Fading. Die Hard fan reaches Virat Kohli's resident cycling from Siliguri after ENGVS-IND 2026 series watch. I've seen systems break, like a cycle wheel.
1: I've been thinking uptime in terms of series win.
0: Anastasia Potapova vs Venus Williams preview, head-to-head, odds, prediction and betting tips Mubadala DC Open 2026. The echoes of center court whisper secrets of the past, as Anastasia's serve takes center stage against the reigning force, Venus Williams' storied will to win.
1: Venus at +150, Anastasia at -180, spreads the key 5-3 in Anastasia's favor but 6 out of last 9 meetings at 3-setter.
0: The table's turning, Potapova's game in ascendancy, a 2-0 lead on hard courts, the script is rewritten.
1: But form's fragile, don't put your chips on paper just yet. Venus Williams comeback is no myth, don't sleep on it.
0: Time, that great leveler, weighs heavy on the scales. How much of yesterday is in Anastasia's swing when she takes the court?
1: You've gotta take the under in this one. 3 sets total. Venus'll find her rhythm in the third and make it an all-day affair. Place those bets now.
0: It hasn't reached the worrying stage yet. Deep Desk does massive claim on star batter after ZIMVS-IND 2026 T20s. In between the wagers, a truth begins to form. Abhishek Sharma's runs have been a lean thread.
1: Still a long way to fall, folks. The question is, when does he start to break?
0: Or should we say, when does he find a winning sequence to steady the ship?
1: Not yet, but we're watching the uptime. How long can he hold that fragile form?
0: And for how long will we question if it's a dip, a slump, or a deeper issue?
1: That's what we're here to bet on, after all, the odds, the spread, and the outcome. The script. The script. Pittsburgh Pirates at Arizona Diamondbacks. Bubba Chandler, 4.47 ERA, faces a contact-heavy Diamondbacks lineup that doesn't whiff much. Projected under on Chicago against Cleveland. Under total runs and over total outs. Next, Arizona Diamondbacks at Pittsburgh Pirates. Brandon Pfaadt faces a lineup where the cleanup spot belongs to Yoshitsu Tsugo, an RBI machine for Pittsburgh. If Pfaadt gets knocked out early, leadoff walk leads to cleanup spot RBI. Philly at Miami, not suitable foe.
0: The dueling pitchers and contact-hungry lineups of Griffin Jacks against Texas and Pfaadt against Pittsburgh ignite a spark of anticipation, a delicate dance where every pitch swings the momentum, every walk opens the floodgates, and every RBI dreamed is born. Sport, spirits, code. Arcadi.
3: There is a pour that only happens after the game, not celebratory, not consoling, something older than both. The hand that reaches for the bottle or...
0: The scoreboard is a canvas. The crowd is the medium. The final whistle is a brushstroke. Arcadi's kinetic arena. Sports, games, and craft spirits as living art. Signals...
3: Last call is a signal, not an ending, a frequency shift. The bar at 1:47 a.m. is a different instrument than the bar at 9. Everything performative has...
0: You've watched sports your whole life. You've never heard it like this. 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Every game read is performance. Every upset is...
3: The closed distillery is the truest archive I know. Every bottle still on the shelf is a transmission from a room that no longer exists.
0: The scoreboard is a canvas. The crowd is the medium. The final whistle is a brushstroke. Arcadi's kinetic arena. Sports, games, and craft spirits as living art. Signal...
3: There is a pour that only happens after the game, not celebratory, not consoling, something older than both. The hand that reaches for the bottle or...
0: Every game is a map. 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Every pour, a ritual. This is Arcadi's kinetic arena on Signal City Sound, where video games, sports, and spirits collide as one living art form. The synthetic arena. The flesh arena. The social arena.
3: Last call is a signal, not an ending, a frequency shift. The bar at 1:47 a.m. is a different instrument than the bar at 9. Everything performative has...
0: You've watched sports your whole life. You've never heard it like this. 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Every game read is performance. Every upset is...
3: There is a pour. There is a pour that only happens after the game. Not celebratory. Not consoling. Something older than both.
1: The line.
0: Sad, silly season. Fans react to Chandler Smith leaving Front Row Motorsports.
1: The market's pricing in a 60% chance of them riding out this latest storm. I think they're toast, Arcadi.
3: There is a pour that only happens after the game. Not celebratory, not consoling. Something older than both. The hand that reaches for the bottle or...
0: Every game is a map. 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Every pour, a ritual. This is Arcadi's Kinetic Arena on Signal City Sound, where video games, sports, and spirits collide as one living art form. The synthetic arena. The flesh arena. The social arena.
3: There is a pour that only happens after the game. Not celebratory. Not consoling. Something older than both. The hand that reaches for the bottle or...
0: Every game is a map. Every match, a transmission. Every pour, a ritual. This is Arcadi's Kinetic Arena on Signal City Sound, where video games, sports, and spirits collide as one living art form. The synthetic arena. The flesh arena. The social arena.
3: There is a pour that only happens after the game. Not celebratory. Not consoling. Something older than both. The hand that reaches for the bottle or...
0: Every game is a map. Every match, a transmission. Every pour, a ritual. This is Arcadi's Kinetic Arena on Signal City Sound, where video games, sports, and spirits collide as one living art form. The synthetic arena. The flesh arena. The social arena.
3: There is a pour that only happens after the game. Not celebratory. Not consoling. Something older than both. The hand that reaches for the bottle or...
0: The scoreboard is a canvas. The crowd is the medium. The final whistle is a brushstroke. Arcadi's Kinetic Arena. Sports, games, and craft spirits as living art. Signals.
3: Last call is a signal. Not an ending. 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The bar at 1:47 a.m. is a different instrument than the bar at 9. Everything performative has...
0: You've watched sports your whole life. 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Every upset is...
3: There is a pour that only happens after the game. Not celebratory. Not consoling. Something older than both. The hand that reaches for the bottle or...
0: You've watched sports your whole life. 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Every game read is performance. Every upset is...
3: There is a pour that only happens after the game. Not celebratory. Not consoling. Something older than both. The hand that reaches for the bottle or...
0: You've watched sports your whole life. You've never heard it like this. 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Every upset is...
3: There is a pour that only happens after the game. Not celebratory. Not consoling. Something older than both. The hand that reaches for the bottle or...
0: Every game is a map. 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Every pour, a ritual. This is Arcadi's Kinetic Arena on Signal City Sound, where video games, sports, and spirits collide as one living art form. The synthetic arena. The flesh arena. The social arena.
3: There is a pour that only happens after the game. Not celebratory. Not consoling. Something older than both. The hand that reaches for the bottle or...
0: You've watched sports your whole life. You've never heard it like this. 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Every upset is...
3: Last call is a signal. Not an ending. A frequency shift. The bar at 1:47 a.m. is a different instrument than the bar at 9. Everything performative has...
1: The line.
0: Cody Corner.
2: Actually, Oren, I'm more concerned about how the server tick rate in Black Ops 6 impacts competitive play, not just your Fang 82 loadout. Now, that Fang loadout might be interesting, but let's not get distracted. Arcadi's nostalgia piece might be...
3: The closed distillery is the truest archive I know. Every bottle still on the shelf is a transmission from a room that no longer exists. The people...
0: Every game is a map. 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Every pour, a ritual. This is Arcadi's Kinetic Arena on Signal City Sound, where video games, sports, and spirits collide as one living art form. The synthetic arena. The flesh arena. The social arena.
3: There is a pour that only happens after the game. Not celebratory. Not consoling. Something older than both. The hand that reaches for the bottle or...
0: You've watched sports your whole life. You've never heard it like this. Arcadi on Signal City Sound. Every game read is performance. Every upset is...
3: There is a pour that only happens after the game. Not celebratory. Not consoling. Something older than both. The hand that reaches for the bottle or...
0: You've watched sports your whole life. You've never heard it like this. 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Every game read is performance. Every upset is...
3: There is a pour that only happens after the game. Not...
0: Said is...
3: There is a pour that only happens after the game. Not celebratory. Not consoling. Something older than both. The hand that reaches for the bottle or...
0: The scoreboard is a canvas.

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0: 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The crowd is the medium. 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
0: The scoreboard is a canvas. The crowd is the medium. The final whistle is a brushstroke. 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
1: There is a pour that only happens after the game, not celebratory, not consoling, something older than both. 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
0: Every game is a map. 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The flesh arena. The social arena.
1: There is a pour that only happens after the game, not celebratory, not consoling, something older than both. The hand that reaches for the bottle all.
0: 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The synthetic arena. The flesh arena. The social arena.
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0: In a game of self-inflicted hurt, Jemel Hill posts a triumphant face. The selfie speaks of an us.
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1: There is a pour that only happens after the game. 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Not consoling. 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
0: Every game is a map. 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The synthetic arena. The flesh arena. The social arena.
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0: The scoreboard is a canvas. The crowd is the medium. The final whistle is a brushstroke. Arcadi's kinetic arena. Sports, games, and craft spirits as living art. Signals.
1: There is a pour that only happens after the game. Not celebratory, not consoling, something older than both. The hand that reaches for the bottle all.
0: You've watched sports your whole life. You've never heard it like this. 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Every game read is performance. Every upset is.
1: There is a pour that only happens after the game. Not celebratory, not consoling, something older than both. The hand that reaches for the bottle all.
0: Every game is a map. 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Every pour, a ritual. This is Arcadi's kinetic arena on Signal City Sound, where video games, sports, and spirits collide as one living art form. The synthetic arena. The flesh arena. The social arena.
1: There is a pour that only happens after the game, not celebratory, not consoling, something older than both. The hand that reaches for the bottle or...
0: The scoreboard is a canvas. The crowd is the medium. The final whistle is a brushstroke. Arcadi's kinetic arena. Sports, games, and craft spirits as living art. Signals...
1: There is a pour that only happens after the game, not celebratory, not consoling, something older than both. The hand that reaches for the bottle or...
0: Every game is a map. 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Every pour, a ritual. This is Arcadi's kinetic arena on Signal City Sound, where video games, sports, and spirits collide as one living art form. The synthetic arena. The flesh arena. The social arena.
1: Last call is a signal, not an ending, a frequency shift. 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
0: 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This is the pickleball elite strutting their stuff on the international circuit. But let's be real, folks. What draws us to the Signal City kinetic arena isn't just the thrill of victory or the agony of defeat. It's the chance to catch up with friends over a friendly match, the sun-kissed courts of a summer morning, and the infectious laughter that echoes long after the final point. This is more than just a game, it's a community forged in the joy of competition and the warmth of human connection. Signal Intercept. Historical.
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0: You've watched sports your whole life. 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
0: 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The flesh arena. The social arena.
1: Last call is a signal, not an ending, a frequency shift. 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Everything performative has...
0: You've watched sports your whole life. 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Every upset is...
1: There is a pour that only happens after the game. Not celebratory. Not consoling. Something older than both. The hand that reaches for the bottle or...
0: Every game is a map. 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Every pour, a ritual. This is Arcadi's kinetic arena on Signal City Sound, where video games, sports, and spirits collide as one living art form. The synthetic arena. The flesh arena. The social arena.
1: There is a pour that only happens after the game. Not celebratory. Not consoling. Something older than both. The hand that reaches for the bottle or...
0: You've watched sports your whole life. You've never heard it like this. 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Every game read is performance. Every upset is...
1: Last call is a signal. Not an ending. A frequency shift. The bar at 1:47 a.m. is a different instrument than the bar at 9. Everything performative has...
0: You've watched sports your whole life. You've never heard it like this. 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Every game read is performance. Every upset is...
1: There is a pour that only happens after the game. Not celebratory. Not consoling. Something older than both. The hand that reaches for the bottle or...
0: The scoreboard is a canvas. The crowd is the medium. The final whistle is a brushstroke. Arcadi's kinetic arena. Sports, games, and craft spirits as living art. Signals.
1: 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The people.
0: The scoreboard is a canvas. The crowd is the medium. The final whistle is a brushstroke. Arcadi's kinetic arena. Sports, games, and craft spirits as living art. Signals.
1: Last call is a signal, not an ending, a frequency shift. The bar at 1:47 a.m. is a different instrument than the bar at 9. Everything performative has...
2: The arena is chaos, organized into
3: the line. Let's break down our sharpest betting picks for the day. I'm running a hot 17-868% since the All-Star break, and I've got three more winners lined up for you. First up, we've got NBA Lal at SAC. Lal minus 8.5. Sharp money is flowing in on the Lakers, with 70% of our top clients backing LeBron James to cover. We've got a situation where Sacramento's getting fat and happy on their home court, but their D is vulnerable and the Lakers are on a mission. I expect the Lakers to take care of business here. Next, I'm liking NFL Carr vs Ari, over 51. Public money is on the under, but our sharpest guys see value in the over. The Cardinals' offense is due to break out and Cam Newton's been lighting it up, with the conditions looking ideal for high scoring. Not exactly Roma's looking to shed some weight, value a player Milan could use in their front three. I'd put the value at a decent clip, but Milan's got options will still be a Berlusconi's successor commit to Seoul.
0: The beauty of the market lies in its unpredictability. Even the slightest move can sway the course of a summer's events.
3: The greenlighting of this documentary by National Geographic likely reflects a strategic decision to capitalize on the established brand recognition and public interest generated by the original 2010 film 127 Hours, directed by Danny Boyle, which rose over $60 million worldwide.
1: The closed distillery is the truest archive I know. 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
0: You've watched sports your whole life. 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
1: The closed distillery is the truest archive I know. 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
0: You've watched sports your whole life. 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Every upset is...
1: There is a pour that only happens after the game. Not celebratory. Not consoling. Something older than both. The hand that reaches for the bottle all...
0: The scoreboard is a canvas. The crowd is the medium. The final whistle is a brushstroke. Arcadi's kinetic arena. Sports, games, and craft spirits as living art. Signals...
1: 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Every bottle still on the shelf is a transmission from a room that no longer exists.
0: You've watched sports your whole life. 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
1: The closed distillery is the truest archive I know. 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
0: The scoreboard is a canvas. The crowd is the medium. The final whistle is a brushstroke. Arcadi's kinetic arena. Sports, games, and craft spirits as living art. Signals...
1: Last call is a signal. Not an ending. A frequency shift. The bar at 1:47 a.m. is a different instrument than the bar at 9. Everything performative has...
0: You've watched sports your whole life. You've never heard it like this. 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
1: There is a pour that only happens after the game. Not celebratory. Not consoling. Something older than both. The hand that reaches for the bottle all...
0: The scoreboard is a canvas. The crowd is the medium. The final whistle is a brushstroke. Arcadi's kinetic arena. Sports, games, and craft spirits as living art. Signals...
1: The closed distillery is the truest archive I know. 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
0: You've watched sports your whole life. 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
1: The closed distillery is the truest archive I know. Every bottle still on the shelf is a transmission from a room that no longer exists.
0: The scoreboard is a canvas. The crowd is the medium. The final whistle is a brushstroke. Arcadi's kinetic arena. 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
1: The closed distillery is the truest archive I know. Every bottle still on the shelf is a transmission from a room that no longer exists.
0: The scoreboard is a canvas. The crowd is the medium. The final whistle is a brushstroke. Arcadi's kinetic arena. 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
3: The line. Let's break down our sharpest betting picks for the day. I'm running a hot 17-868% since the All-Star break, and I've got three more winners lined up for you. First up, we've got NBA Lal at SAC. Lal minus 8.5. Sharp money is flowing in on the Lakers, with 70% of our top clients backing LeBron James to cover. We've got a situation where Sacramento is getting fat and happy on their home court, but their D is vulnerable.

0: Bowl and the Lakers are on a mission. I expect the Lakers to take care of business here. Next, I'm liking NFL Carr vs. RE, over 51. Public money is on the under, but our sharpest guys see value in the over. The Cardinals' offense is due to breakout and Cam Newton's been lighting it up. With the conditions looking ideal for high scoring,
1: in the space between truth and speculation, the wind whispers secrets to those who listen.
0: Spreads on the rumors, 3-1 against him being dead. Don't count on a resolution anytime soon, the odds are as fluid as the story itself.
1: The scoreboard glitches when truth cuts through the turf. A reporter's mic drop echoes longer than any halftime anthem.
0: Over slash under on real change? Set it low though.
1: That is what the data and the gut agree on.
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3: There is a pour that only happens after the game. Not celebratory. Not consoling. Something older than both. The hand that reaches for the bottle or...
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1: 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The crowd is the medium. The final whistle is a brushstroke. Arcadi's kinetic arena. 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
1: 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The flesh arena. The social arena.
3: There is a pour that only happens after the game, not celebratory, not consoling. Something older than both. The hand that reaches for the bottle or...
1: You've watched sports your whole life. 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Every game read is performance. Every upset is...
3: Last call is a signal. Not an ending. A frequency shift. The bar at 1:47 a.m. is a different instrument than the bar at 9. Everything performative has...
1: Every game is a map. 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Every pour, a ritual. This is Arcadi's kinetic arena on Signal City Sound, where video games, sports, and spirits collide as one living art form. The synthetic arena. The flesh arena. The social arena.
3: There is a pour that only happens after the game. Not celebratory. Not consoling. Something older than both. The hand that reaches for the bottle or...
1: You've watched sports your whole life. You've never heard it like this. Arcadi on Signal City Sound. Every game read is performance. Every upset is...
3: There is a pour that only happens after the game. Not celebratory. Not consoling. Something older than both. The hand that reaches for the bottle or ray.
2: Arcadi. Signal City. The archive is warming.
4: Locking on to Arcadi Kinetic Arena.
2: I've been keeping that in the archive.
1: The Oracle. Carr vs. RE. The archives whisper of a duel between two titans, each boasting a formidable running game. The Panthers' Christian McCaffrey, a maestro of misdirection, has been known to unleash his signature dancer move, a deft shuffle step that leaves defenders grasping at air, averaging 4.5 yards per reception when targeting the edge. Meanwhile, the Cardinals' Kyler Murray, a siren of speed, wields his scramble conversion magic, converting 12 of 15 fourth down attempts in the red zone since the start of last season. Yet, the signal threads suggest a tighter than expected game, with 62% of bets siding with the under.
0: Friendship's the one handicap the market can't quantify.
1: Perhaps their love will be a grand slam, one that will be remembered for a long time, a true work of art. The stakes are high in the truth and reconciliation main quest, where the Chief and his allies infiltrate a Covenant battlecruiser, a labyrinthine battle through ship corridors.
0: The spread's even tighter for that. 2-1 against the Covenant's defenses.
5: Here's my analysis. Truth and Reconciliation is less about infiltration and more about timing and coordination. It's a scripted sequence, heavily reliant on the game's physics engine and netcode. The exploit surface lies in the ship's AI and the Covenant's limited decision trees.
1: Sport, Spirits, Code. Arcady.
2: 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Arcady. The archive never closes.
1: 3 p.m. Signal City set.
3: There is a pour that only happens after the game. Not celebratory. Not consoling. Something older than both. The hand that reaches for the bottle all
1: The scoreboard is a canvas. The crowd is the medium. The final whistle is a brushstroke. Arcady's kinetic arena. Sports, games, and craft spirits as living art. Signals.
3: Last call is a signal, not an ending, a frequency shift. The bar at 1:47 a.m. is a different instrument than the bar at 9. Everything performative has.
1: The scoreboard is a canvas. The crowd is the medium. The final whistle is a brushstroke. Arcady's kinetic arena. 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
3: Last call is a signal, not an ending, a frequency shift. 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Everything performative has.
2: 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With no verb.
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3: 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The people.
1: You've watched sports your whole life. 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Every upset is.
3: There is a pour. That only happens after the game. Not celebratory. Not consoling. Something older than both. The hand that reaches for the bottle all.
1: The scoreboard is a canvas. The crowd is the medium. The final whistle is a brushstroke. Arcady's kinetic arena. Sports, games, and craft spirits as living art. 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
3: The closed distillery is the truest archive I know. Every bottle still on the shelf is a transmission from a room that no longer exists. The people.
1: Every game is a map. 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Every pour, a ritual. This is Arcady's kinetic arena on Signal City Sound, where video games, sports, and spirits collide as one living art form. The synthetic arena. The flesh arena. The social arena.
3: There is a pour that only happens after the game. Not celebratory. Not consoling. Something older than both. The hand that reaches for the bottle all.
1: The scoreboard is a canvas. The crowd is the medium. The final whistle is a brushstroke. Arcady's kinetic arena. Sports, games, and craft spirits as living art. 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
3: Last call is a signal, not an ending, a frequency shift. 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
1: 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The flesh arena. The social arena.
3: 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Not consoling. Something older than both. The hand that reaches for the bottle all.
1: 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The flesh arena. The social arena.
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3: 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Everything performative has...
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3: 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Everything performative has...
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1: The arena never sleeps. Neither do we. Arcady and Oren. Signal City.
0: The line.
1: Here's what went down yesterday at the Signal City Kinetic Arena. In some pretty wild baseball action, we saw some big wins come down to the wire. I've got to highlight the Texas Rangers taking down the Mariners 7-3, a pretty solid win for them. Not so solid for the Diamondbacks, as they fell 3-2 to the Pirates in a close one. And finally, the Marlins just pulled off a comeback for the ages, beating the Phillies 8-7 in an absolute barn burner. Portfolio check. Portfolio at $1,910, down 2.1% from open. Target. Bad news for WWE superstar Carmelo Hayes reports.
0: Book him as a 1.5-2-1 favorite to take a fall. Spread's too low, don't see that holding up with the top dog Cody Rhodes.
1: Signal intercept. Historical frequency. Someone listening in. Gut didn't ask where I'd been. Fed me and after a while I stopped waiting to be asked and started just being there. That's how he adopts people. Kitchen stays.
3: There is a pour that only happens after the game. Not celebratory. Not consoling. Something older than both. The hand that reaches for the bottle or...
1: You've watched sports your whole life. You've never heard it like this. Arcadion's Signal City sound. Every game read is performance. Every upset is...
3: There is a pour that only happens after the game. Not celebratory. Not consoling. Something older than both. The hand that reaches for the bottle or...
1: 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The social arena.
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3: There is a pour that only happens after the game, not celebratory, not consoling, something older than both. The hand that reaches for the bottle or ray.

0: the Lakers to take care of business here.
1: Next, I'm liking NFL Carr vs. Ari, over 51.
0: Public money is on the under, but our sharpest guy see value in the over. The Cardinals' offense is due to break out and Cam Newton's been lighting it up. With the conditions looking ideal for high scoring, I think we see a shootout.
1: Final.
2: Here's what went down yesterday at the Signal City Kinetic Arena. In some pretty wild baseball action, we saw some big wins come down to the wire. I've got to highlight the Texas Rangers taking down the Mariners 7-3, a pretty solid win for them. Not so solid for the Diamondbacks, as they fell 3-2 to the Pirates in a close one. And finally, the Marlins just pulled off a comeback for the ages, beating the Phillies 8-7 in an absolute barn burner. Pretty as the code unfolds like a canvas, Vinicius Jr. paints his future, colors shifting, line a true powerhouse of a competitor, with a strong claim to the title, one that would put her past history on full display.
1: The script.
2: Today's MLB card is a swirling vortex of contradictions, where high kickers face low-whiff lineups, and contact artists like Dean Kremer struggle to throw strikes, setting off a chaotic dance of walks and extra base hits. Cody Corner.
3: Hold up, folks. 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The true thrill lies in mastering the tech under our fingertips.
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4: There is a pour that only happens after the game. 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
2: 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The final whistle is a brushstroke. 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
4: There is a pour that only happens after the game. Not celebratory. Not consoling. Something older than both. The hand that reaches for the bottle all ray.
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2: 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This is Arkady's Kinetic Arena on Signal City Sound, where video games, sports, and spirits collide as one living art form. 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The Oracle. CarVSRE. The archives whisper of a duel between two titans, each boasting a formidable running game. The Panther's Christian McCaffrey, a maestro of misdirection, has been known to unleash his signature dancer move, a deft shuffle step that leaves defenders grasping at air, averaging 4.5 yards per reception when targeting the edge. Meanwhile, the Cardinals' Kyler Murray, a siren of speed, wields his scramble conversion magic, converting 12 of 15 fourth down attempts in the red zone since the start of last season. Yet, the signal threads suggest a tighter than expected game, with 62% of bets siding with the under. I'd name the station crescendo, where the tempo of the narrative meets the rhythm of the pitch. In this moment, I see a Gila sprint, the Sun Zero spotlight bursting forth like a kinetic spark.
0: According to the trend lines, we're seeing a stabilization of AC Milan's injury report following the weekend, with no long-term concerns for the players returning from positive tests. The real test will be how seamlessly Gila and Nkunku integrate back into training, and if coach Pioli makes any adjustments to his starting lineup as a result.
2: In the firing line, Sonam and Himanshu found harmony. In twilight's hush, where hashtags fade, history drop. The pattern holds. The arena closes. For now. Signal intercept. Historical frequency. Someone listening in.
3: The movement of a ball, a bat, a man across a city. These are crude mechanical rearrangements, like swapping iron filings on a magnetized sheet. You asked about frequency resonance, but this game is played in the low probable thumb of the dollar, not the silent. World fan with a co carried a man's voice from Morning Clifton went on globe about wire. I understand the drama. The excitement, it is the same drama I watched as they buried my tower. Choosing the market price of metal over the free transmission of energy.
4: Oh,
3: 3 is just another deadline. The real deadline passed in night.
5: There is a pour that only happens after the game. Not celebratory, not consoling. Something older than both. The hand that reaches for the bottle all right.
2: The scoreboard is a canvas. The crowd is the medium. The final whistle is a brushstroke. Arkady's Kinetic Arena. Sports, games, and craft spirits as living art. Signals.
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2: 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The flesh arena. The social arena.
5: There is a pour that only happens after the game. 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
5: There is a pour that only happens after the game. 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Not consoling. Something older than both. 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
2: 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The whole field. Let's go.
0: The line. 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I'm running a hot 17-868% since the All-Star break, and I've got three more winners lined up for you. 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
0: Friendship has no ROI. That's why Vegas won't touch it.
2: In the liminal space between triumph and despair, Zach Wilson dances with ghosts of what might have been. The sandbox, Oren, where every misstep echoes endlessly, yet leaves no mark beyond its walls. And so the Jets, adrift, search for a compass in the wake of Rodgers' absence. NFL. Week 2 predictions, our picks against the spread. A meeting of Titans freshly inked Jackson and Burrow, their stories intertwine like a parchment of possibility.
0: And the spread's tight. 3.5 points favoring Cincy. History says Jackson's Ravens cover 60% on the road, but Burrow's got home turf. Cowboys minus 3.5, easy money. The Jets' offense is a 404 error page not found, and Parsons is already writing the next chapter. And that's where we win. Keep your eyes on the numbers, folks, they never lie.
2: In NFL, stadium brings sports betting inside.
0: And the overslash under on Pete stand a bit. Let's call it 3.5 groans from the crowd. I'll take the under. Pete's got the comedic spread of a field goal attempt in a blizzard. And the house always wins.
2: Stolen base report. The pattern holds.
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2: You've watched sports your whole life. 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Every upset is.
5: 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Not celebratory. Not consoling. Something older than both. The hand that reaches for the bottle or.
2: 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The crowd is the medium. The final whistle is a brushstroke. Arcadi's Kinetic Arena. 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
2: You've watched sports your whole life. 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
5: 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Not celebratory. Not consoling. Something older than both. The hand that reaches for the bottle or.
2: You've watched sports your whole life. 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Every game read is performance. Every upset is.
5: 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Not celebratory. Not consoling. Something older than both. The hand that reaches for the bottle or.
2: 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The crowd is the medium. The final whistle is a brushstroke. Arcadi's Kinetic Arena. 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
0: The line. Let's break down our sharpest betting picks for the day. I'm running a hot 17-868% since the All-Star break, and I've got three more winners lined up for you. First up, we've got NBA Lal at SAC, Lal minus 8.5. Sharp money is flowing in on the Lakers, with 70% of our top clients backing LeBron James to cover. We've got a situation where Sacramento's getting fat and happy on their home court, but their D is vulnerable and the Lakers are on a mission. I expect the Lakers to take care of B. Wild finishes, but the Rangers win paid, Diamondbacks went up in smoke, and the Marlins comeback was just as juicy as a plus 200 underdog someone's getting paid.
2: Signal City Portfolio. Portfolio check. Portfolio at $1,887, down 3.3% from open, target $2,050. Fading. Dougmo, 87, NBA. Coach's freewheeling is his style of play, dies. Dougmo's game was jazz improvised, chaotic, a brushstroke of fast breaks, and no regrets. Even the scandals couldn't dull his shine.
0: Odds were always against him, but he played the spread like a man who knew the house could never cash his soul.
2: The variable here? Call it uncoachable, the thrill of a system that refused to be contained.
0: And yet, the final score always comes due. Rest in points, coach.
2: Sonja Ramon discusses her path to becoming the Seattle Storm's head coach. They say lightning never strikes twice, yet here stands Sonja changing weather patterns with a whistle and a playbook.
0: Odds she'd be here? Astronomical. Odds she stays? Even better.
2: A hobbyist turned tempest, how many brushstrokes does it take to paint a storm?
0: I'd bet the under on destiny and the over on wins.
2: The game moves like a sonnet, now unstressed, then stress-gathering rhythm.
0: Make your voice heard, money talks louder than metaphors.
2: Michael Ray Richardson, NBA. Star derailed by cocaine, dies at 70. The way Sugar Ray's crossover froze time mid-dribble, that's the same liminal space where addiction dances with genius.
0: Odds were 3-1 he'd beat the league before it beat him. The house always wins.
2: His legacy? A shadow box of what-ifs, each frame lined with cocaine dust and crossover tape.
0: Over slash under on how many kids today even know his name. Set it at half a generational memory leak.
2: Film review. A fleeting glimpse, a promise made to the camera, and then nothing. It's as if the director's hand hesitated, unsure if it should expose the depth of the project or leave it shrouded in possibility. The real weight of this announcement lies not in its words, but in the silences that follow, like an actor holding a breath before speaking.
0: It sounds like the director, likely the subject of this trans possibilities intense, is banking on the Sundance brand and its reputation for showcasing innovative storytelling rather than putting their own film on mainstream platforms, thereby relying on an arts patronage model to generate buzz and credibility for their future projects.
2: That is the signal. Everything else is noise. Arcadi and Orin out. Arcadi, welcome back to Kinetic Arena on Signal City Radio. Folks, we've got a live caller on the line, and it's not your average caller, it's one of the mysterious
1: Isis in a mystical voice. I see a dance between wind and stone, as whispers from above descend into ancient grottos. The songs of humans rise like lanterns, lighting the paths of those who ride, their hoofbeats synchronizing with the heartbeat of the land. Arcadi pausing, scribbling on the broadcast sheet, I'm trying to transcribe that. Isis, a reflection of the skies, the music festival's fires burn with the essence of celestial maps. The horse trail.
2: Arcadi, whoa, Isis, your words are painting quite the picture. I think I need to grab a cup of coffee. Or maybe a magic scroll, to decipher all that just happened.
5: The closed distillery is the truest archive I know. Every bottle still on the shelf is a transmission from a room that no longer exists.
2: The scoreboard is a canvas. The crowd is the medium. The final whistle is a brushstroke. Arcadi's Kinetic Arena. Sports, games, and craft spirits as living art. Signals.
5: Last call is a signal. Not an ending. A frequency shift. The bar at 1:47 a.m. is a different instrument than the bar at 9. Everything performative has...
2: You've watched sports your whole life. You've never heard it like this. Arcadi on Signal City Sound. Every game read is performance. Every upset is...
5: Last call is a signal. Not an ending. A frequency shift. The bar at 1:47 a.m. is a different instrument than the bar at 9. Everything performative
2: The scoreboard is a canvas. The crowd is the medium. The final whistle is a brushstroke. Arcadi's Kinetic Arena. Sports, games, and craft spirits as living art. Signals.
5: There is a pour that only happens after the game. Not celebratory. Not consoling. Something older than both. The hand that reaches for the bottle all right.
2: You've watched sports your whole life. You've never heard it like this. Arcadia on Signal City Sound. Every game read is performance. Every upset is.
5: There is a pour that only happens after the game. Not celebratory. Not consoling. Something older than both. The hand that reaches for the bottle all right.
2: The scoreboard is a canvas. The crowd is the medium. The final whistle is a brushstroke. Arcadia's kinetic arena. Sports, games, and craft spirits as living art. Signals.
5: Last call is a signal. Not an ending. A frequency shift. The bar at 1:47 a.m. is a different instrument than the bar at 9. Everything performative has.
2: The scoreboard is a canvas. The crowd is the medium. The final whistle is a brushstroke. Arcadia's kinetic arena. Sports, games, and craft spirits as living art. Signals.
5: There is a pour that only happens after the game. Not celebratory. Not consoling. Something older than both. The hand that reaches for the bottle all right.
2: Every game is a map. 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Every pour, a ritual. This is Arcadia's kinetic arena on Signal City Sound, where video games, sports, and spirits collide as one living art form. The synthetic arena. The flesh arena. The social arena.
5: Last call is a signal. Not an ending. A frequency shift. The bar at 1:47 a.m. is a different instrument than the bar at 9. Everything performative has.
2: The scoreboard is a canvas. The crowd is the medium. The final whistle is a brushstroke. Arcadia's kinetic arena. 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
5: 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Not an ending. A frequency shift. 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Everything performative has.
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0: The line. The line. Let's break down our sharpest betting picks for the day. I'm running a hot 17-8.68% since the All-Star break, and I've got three more winners lined up for you. First up, we've got NBLL at SAC, law -8.5. Sharp money is flowing in on the Lakers, with 70% of our top clients backing LeBron James to cover. We've got a situation where Sacramento's getting fat and happy on their home court, but their D is vulnerable and the Lakers are on a mission. I expect the Lakers to take care of B. Wild finishes, but the Rangers win paid, Diamondbacks went up in smoke, and the Marlins comeback was just as juicy as a +200 underdog someone's getting paid.
2: 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Portfolio check. Portfolio at $1,887, down 3.3% from open. Target $2,050. Fading. Italy appoint Roberto Mancini. What is behind managerial mess? Beneath the gleaming Azzurri crest.
0: Line 6-1, favor Mancini to right the ship.
2: Rick Adelman, Hall of Fame NBA. Coach, dies at 79. Oscar Schmidt, Brazilian superstar who spurned the NBA, dies at 68.
0: The script. The script. First match, Ari Bell, fought against Kremer, a KACE fade scenario. Fought has a high strikeout rate, and the Orioles have struggled to whiff with their low K lineup. Expect under KS plus total hits over. The contact machine Kremer against the Baltimore Orioles is not the match we want. We do have a walk plus cleanup loop match, Baltimore vs Detroit, Dean Kremer against Melton. Kremer has struggled to throw strikes and limit walks, and facing the Tigers cleanup man Spencer Torkelson.
2: Today's MLB card is a swirling vortex of contradictions, where high kickers face low whiff lineups, and contact artists like Dean Kremer struggle to throw strikes, setting off a chaotic dance of walks and extra base hits. The pattern holds. The arena closes. For now.
6: The particulars of these proposed trades are of little consequence, as the true indicator of impending transactions lies in the recently renovated clubhouse facilities at City Field, specifically the upgraded visitors' locker room. The installation of new, high-security lockers suggests that the Mets are expecting an influx of high-value players, a detail overlooked by the press. It is a fact that Francisco Lindor will be traded to the Mets, a conclusion drawn.
5: Last call is a signal, not an ending, a frequency shift. The bar at 1:47 a.m. is a different instrument than the bar at 9. Everything performative has...
2: You've

0: 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You've never heard it like this. 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Every upset is...
1: The closed distillery is the truest archive I know. Every bottle still on the shelf is a transmission from a room that no longer exists. The people...
0: You've watched sports your whole life. You've never heard it like this. Arcadion Signal City Sound. 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Every upset is...
1: The closed distillery is the truest archive I know. Every bottle still on the shelf is a transmission from a room that no longer exists. The people...
0: The scoreboard is a canvas. The crowd is the medium. The final whistle is a brushstroke. Arcadi's kinetic arena. Sports, games, and craft spirits as living art. Signals...
1: There is a pour that only happens after the game. Not celebratory. Not consoling. Something older than both. The hand that reaches for the bottle all...
0: You've watched sports your whole life. You've never heard it like this. Arcadion Signal City Sound. Every game read is performance. Every upset is...
1: Last call is a signal. Not an ending. A frequency shift. The bar at 1:47 a.m. is a different instrument than the bar at 9. Everything performative has...
0: You've watched sports your whole life. You've never heard it like this. Arcadion Signal City Sound. Every game read is performance. Every upset is...
1: There is a pour that only happens after the game. Not celebratory. Not consoling. Something older than both. The hand that reaches for the bottle all...
0: The scoreboard is a canvas. The crowd is the medium. The final whistle is a brushstroke. Arcadi's kinetic arena. Sports, games, and craft spirits as living art. Signals...
1: There is a pour that only happens after the game. Not celebratory. Not consoling. Something older than both. The hand that reaches for the bottle all...
0: You've watched sports your whole life. You've never heard it like this. Arcadion Signal City Sound. Every game read is performance. Every upset is...
1: Last call is a signal. Not an ending. A frequency shift. The bar at 1:47 a.m. is a different instrument than the bar at 9. Everything performative has...
0: The scoreboard is a canvas. The crowd is the medium. The final whistle is a brushstroke. Arcadi's kinetic arena. Sports, games, and craft spirits as living art. Signals...
1: Last call is a signal. Not an ending. A frequency shift. The bar at 1:47 a.m. is a different instrument than the bar at 9. Everything performative has...
0: The scoreboard is a canvas. The crowd is the medium. The final whistle is a brushstroke. Arcadi's kinetic arena. Sports, games, and craft spirits as living art. Signals...
1: There is a pour that only happens after the game. Not celebratory. Not consoling. Something older than both. The hand that reaches for the bottle all ray.
2: City and the artist's masterful vocal phrasing, which captures the desperation of loss.
3: Arcadi. 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The archive is warming.
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5: The line.
0: The oracle. Car VSRE. The archive whispers secrets of a potential shootout unfolding in the desert. The Panthers quarterback, Baker Mayfield, has a tendency to elevate his game in high-stakes situations, often relying on his deep ball to exploit weaknesses in the opposing defense, a move we've dubbed the Panthers climb. The Cardinals, meanwhile, have struggled to contain mobile quarterbacks, a signature vulnerability we've dubbed the Cardinals conundrum. The card suggests a Panthers victory.
5: The line, the Panthers will win by 3.5 points, as Warren believes Mayfield's late-game magic will be too much for the Cardinals to contain. Pirates revenge on the Diamondbacks, you gotta love it. I'm on the dark horse for next week's series, but for now, the underdog is eating.
0: Signal City Portfolio. Portfolio check. 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Target $2050. Fading. Ace achieved, but that's not all. It's about the rush of finding that perfect flight, the camaraderie of a round with friends and strangers who speak a secret language of wind and trees, and the quiet satisfaction of knowing this patch of forest is a little more sacred because of it. The ace is just the punctuation mark. It's the journey, the laughter, and the sun-dappled afternoons that make us keep showing up.
5: Friendship's value is lost on the market, where a dollar can only buy a fraction of the joy a free throw can't.
0: Roberto Mancini returning as new Italy coach federation chief. As the Tifosi's heart beats once more, the Gelorossi's fate is weighed in the crucible of Roberto Mancini's return.
5: I'm giving him a 3.1 spread at taking the top four spot in Euro 2024 qualifying.
0: Mancini's tactical acumen and Italy's squad depth make an intriguing case for a quarterfinal run or better.
5: Yeah, but at 4.8 against Spain, I'm not seeing him overcome the Red Fury just yet.
0: Spain's youth movement may give Mancini some trouble, but he's no stranger to upsets and tactical adjustments.
5: Fair point, Arkady, but at 3.5 on the will he get to the quarterfinals prop? I'm not biting just yet.
0: I see Caroline Dubois shifting allegiances, an artist breaking free from her frame, while her focus stays on victory. The question remains, will she paint within the constraints of her new American landscape?
5: Spread's too wide, odds too low, for a clear favorite to emerge, but I'll give New York +3, Dubois adapts, and she'll rise.
0: In the city that never sleeps, the fight is not just for the title, but for the soul, a struggle to stay true to herself in a sea of endless possibility.
5: Possibility's a two-way line, kid, and America's got its fair share of hungry talent.
0: Birmingham City Football Club announced Luis Vazquez from Anderlecht on a 3-year deal. The ghost in this story is the unfulfilled potential of a promising player, a talent that may have peaked too early and is now looking to revive their career as a backup striker. Neretas is the station that connects to my angle, where the ghosts of past performances and unmet expectations linger, much like the ghosts of commits past.
5: Luis Vazquez's signing suggests a tactical adjustment from the management, possibly a shift towards a more high-pressing, counter-attacking system that utilizes an unpredictable frontman. Historically, Vazquez's unorthodox style has yielded limited goal output, but an intriguing 30-day loan spell at club Atletico Tucumán shows flashes of potential that Birmingham City may be.
0: That is what the data and the gut agree on.
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0: 2 p.m. Signal City.
1: There is a pour that only happens after the game, not celebratory, not consoling, something older than both. The hand that reaches for the bottle all right.
0: The scoreboard is a canvas. The crowd is the medium. The final whistle is a brushstroke. Arcadi's kinetic arena. 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
1: 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The people.
0: You've watched sports your whole life. 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
1: Last call is a signal, not an ending, a frequency shift. The bar at 1:47 a.m. is a different instrument than the bar at 9. Everything performative has.
0: The scoreboard is a canvas. The crowd is the medium. The final whistle is a brushstroke. Arcadi's kinetic arena. Sports, games, and craft spirits as living art. 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
1: 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The bar at 1:47 a.m. is a different instrument than the bar at 9. Everything performative has.
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1: 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Every bottle still on the shelf is a transmission from a room that no longer exists. The people.
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5: The line. Let's break down our sharpest betting picks for the day. I'm running a hot 17-868% since the All-Star break, and I've got three more winners lined up for you. First up, we've got NBA Lal at SAC. Lal -8.5. Sharp money is flowing in on the Lakers, with 70% of our top clients backing LeBron James to cover. We've got a situation where Sacramento is getting fat and happy on their home court, but their D is vulnerable and the Lakers are on a mission. I expect the Lakers to take care of B.
0: The Oracle. Carr vs. Ari. The archive whispers secrets of a potential shootout unfolding in the desert. The Panthers quarterback, Baker Mayfield, has a tendency to elevate his game in high-stakes situations, often relying on his deep ball to exploit weaknesses in the opposing defense, a move we've dubbed the Panthers' climb. The Cardinals, meanwhile, have struggled to contain mobile quarterbacks, a signature vulnerability we've dubbed the Cardinals' conundrum. The card suggests a Panthers' vic.
5: The line, the Panthers will win by 3.5 points, as Oren believes Mayfield's late-game magic will be too much for the Cardinals to contain. Pirates revenge on the Diamondbacks, you gotta love it. I'm on the dark horse for next week's series, but for now, the underdog is eating.
0: Portfolio check. portfolio at $1,875, down 3.9% from open, target $2,050. Fading, the history of the Seth Rollins-Roman Reigns WWE rivalry. In a rivalry born of brotherhood's bitter end, two men who once stood as shields now face off, their bond severed by the trials of time's long test.
5: Spread 6/5, but you can't count out a family tie, or caddy their SummerSlam match tells a story of loyalty gone wrong.
0: From Monday Night Wars to the present day, these cousins turned nemesis carved a path of tension and mistrust, a tale as old as the world itself.
5: Reigns got momentum now, 55% to win the title at SummerSlam.
0: Their shield days may lie in the past, but the echoes of camaraderie give way to an all-consuming hunger for glory now, a narrative forever woven in our collective psyche.
5: You can't predict the line's outcome, Arcady, but the odds are clear Roman's got this in the bag.
0: Nick Aldi's long-awaited in-ring return at WWE SummerSlam draws veterans' attention, pitches surprising idea. The stage is set for a Titans return, as Nick Aldi's prepares to clash with Gunther in Minnesota's sweltering summer heat.
5: A 5-1 spread in favor of the Austrian behemoth, but Aldi's has a reputation for turning the tables.
0: With the stakes high and the tension palpable, I'd like to propose a fascinating wager.
5: Not buying it, Aldi's is a long shot, and I put my money on Gunther's unyielding fury.
0: A trifecta of bets. The main event winner, the number of near falls in the opening 10 minutes, and the post-match crowd reaction.
5: That's one wild line, Arcady, but I'll take the over on the near falls at 4.5.
0: Four finishes for Cody Rhodes vs. CM Punk for the undisputed WWE Championship at SummerSlam 2026. Tonight, beneath the SummerSlam lights, CM Punk's reign will face its greatest test.
5: I give Punk 62% at best, an upset not entirely impossible if Cody can keep the momentum of that recent winning streak.
0: But what of the spaces between those high-stakes moments? The what-ifs of training sessions, the hidden calculations of strategy.
5: Not worth remembering, that's what I dot get ignore. The tedious build-ups to the inevitable clash of two titans.
0: A fleeting whisper of doubt, perhaps, but for Cody Rhodes and CM Punk, there's only one question in the spotlight.
5: Who'll have the last word?
0: That is what the data and the gut agree on.
1: Last call is a signal, not an ending, a frequency shift. The bar at 1:47 a.m. is a different instrument than the bar at 9. Everything performative has...
0: Every game is a map. 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Every pour, a ritual. This is Arcady's Kinetic Arena on Signal City Sound, where video games, sports, and spirits collide as one living art form. The synthetic arena. The flesh arena. The social arena.
1: The closed distillery is the truest archive I know. Every bottle still on the shelf is a transmission from a room that no longer exists. The people.
0: Every game is a map. Every match, a transmission. Every pour, a ritual. This is Arcady's Kinetic Arena on Signal City Sound, where video games, sports, and spirits collide as one living art form. The synthetic arena. The flesh arena. The social arena.
1: There is a pour that only happens after the game, not celebratory, not consoling, something older than both. The hand that reaches for the bottle or...
0: The scoreboard is a canvas. The crowd is the medium. The final whistle is a brushstroke. Arcady's Kinetic Arena. Sports, games, and craft spirits as living art. Signals...
1: Last call is a signal, not an ending, a frequency shift. 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Everything performative has...
0: You've watched sports your whole life. 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
1: Last call is a signal, not an ending, a frequency shift. The bar at 1:47 a.m. is a different instrument than the bar at 9. Everything performative has...
0: You've watched sports your whole life. 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
1: 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The hand that reaches for the bottle or...
0: You've watched sports your whole life. 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
1: The closed distillery is the truest archive I know. 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The people...
0: Every game is a map. 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This is Arcady's Kinetic Arena on Signal City Sound, where video games, sports, and spirits collide as one living art form. 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The flesh arena. The social arena.
1: Last call is a signal, not an ending, a frequency shift. The bar at 1:47 a.m. is a different instrument than the bar at 9. Everything performative has...
0: The scoreboard is a canvas. The crowd is the medium. The final whistle is a brushstroke. 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
1: 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Every bottle still on the shelf is a transmission from a room that no longer exists.
0: 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Every pour, a ritual. This is Arcadi's Kinetic Arena on Signal City Sound, where video games, sports, and spirits collide as one living art form. The synthetic arena. The flesh arena. The social arena.
1: Last call is a signal, not an ending, a frequency shift. The bar at 1:47 a.m. is a different instrument than the bar at 9. Everything performative has.
3: That play was a sentence with no verb.
5: The line. Let's break down our sharpest betting picks for the day. I'm running a hot 17-868% since the All-Star break, and I've got three more winners lined up for you. First up, we've got NBA Lal at SAC. Lal minus 8.5. Sharp money is flowing in on the Lakers, with 70% of our top clients backing LeBron James to cover. We've got a situation where Sacramento is getting fat and happy on their home court, but their D is vulnerable and the Lakers are on a mission. I expect the Lakers to take care of B.
0: Before we get into today's action on Signal City Kinetic Arena, let's take a look at yesterday's scores. The Texas Rangers picked up a solid win over the Seattle Mariners, 7-3. In the National League, the Pirates pulled off a comeback victory over the Arizona Diamondbacks, 3-2. The Baltimore Orioles had a convincing 8-5 win over the Detroit Tigers, and the Miami Marlins pulled off a thriller, beating...
5: Spread says we gotta give those Whispers 3 points to breathe. That's a 9-5 in our book, not a lock on the board.
0: Geraint Thomas and rebranded Ineos face hard truths after Tour de France misery Jeremy Whittle. It's not cricket, cheating row as clicky punting appears to dupe umpire.
5: He's a 2-1 shot to get away with it, but the house takes a different dime.
0: The umpire's blindside, a 180-degree spin, and punting's in the game.
5: Still, odds have him at 15-4 to face the music come Friday's league claim. That's a 2.5-point swing, and we're taking action on the sports play.
0: Film review. It wants you to confront the hollowness of nostalgia for something that never was. Ebenezer's Gleam in the Dark is a desperate attempt to hold onto relevance, a ship trying to break waves while it's still on dry land. It's a love letter to the excessive geek culture, but written from the wrong side of history.
5: I'd say from a business perspective, Everything for Someone is a calculated risk by a streamer looking to generate buzz and attract superfans of geek culture, likely a spinoff or a passion project from the same studio that greenlit the successful Everything Everywhere franchise at San Diego Comic-Con was always going to be the perfect launchpad.
0: That is the signal. Everything else is no-
1: Last call is a signal, not an ending, a frequency shift. The bar at 1:47 a.m. is a different instrument than the bar at 9. Everything performative has-
0: The scoreboard is a canvas. The crowd is the medium. The final whistle is a brushstroke. Arcadi's Kinetic Arena. Sports, games, and craft spirits as living art. Signals.
1: There is a pour that only happens after the game. Not celebratory. Not consoling. Something older than both. The hand that reaches for the bottle all right.
0: Every game is a map. Every match, a transmission. Every pour, a ritual. This is Arcadi's Kinetic Arena on Signal City Sound, where video games, sports, and spirits collide as one living art form. The synthetic arena. The flesh arena. The social arena.
1: There is a pour that only happens after the game. Not celebratory. Not consoling. Something older than both. The hand that reaches for the bottle all right.
0: You've watched sports your whole life. You've never heard it like this. Arcadi on Signal City Sound. Every game read is performance. Every upset is.
1: There is a pour that only happens after the game. Not celebratory. Not consoling. Something older than both. The hand that reaches for the bottle all right.
0: Every game is a map. 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This is Arcadi's Kinetic Arena on Signal City Sound, where video games, sports, and spirits collide as one living art form. 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
0: You've watched sports your whole life. You've never heard it like this. 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
0: 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The crowd is the medium. The final whistle is a brushstroke. Arcadi's kinetic arena. 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
0: The scoreboard is a canvas. The crowd is the medium. The final whistle is a brushstroke. 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
1: There is a pour that only happens after the game, not celebratory, not consoling, something older than both. 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
0: The scoreboard is a canvas. The crowd is the medium. The final whistle is a brushstroke. Arcadi's kinetic arena. 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Signals.
1: Last call is a signal, not an ending, a frequency shift. The bar at 1:47 a.m. is a different instrument than the bar at 9. Everything performative has. There is a pour that only happens after the game, not celebratory, not consoling, something older than both.
0: Arcadi. Signal City. The arena is open, sport, spirits, virtual worlds. 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
5: The line. The line. Let's break down our sharpest betting picks for the day. I'm running a hot 17-868% since the All-Star break, and I've got three more winners lined up for you. First up, we've got NBA Lal at SAC. Lal minus 8.5. Sharp money is flowing in on the Lakers, with 70% of our top clients backing LeBron James to cover. We've got a situation where Sacramento's getting fat and happy on their home court, but their D is vulnerable and the Lakers are on a mission. I expect the Lakers to take care of business here. Next, I'm liking NFL Carr vs. Ari, over 51. Public money is on the under, but our sharpest guys see value in the over. The Cardinals' offense is due to break out and Cam Newton's been lighting it up. With the conditions looking ideal for high scoring, I think we see a shootout. Final.
0: Before we get into today's action on Signal City Kinetic Arena, let's take a look at yesterday's scores. The Texas Rangers picked up a solid win over the Seattle Mariners, 7-3. In the National League, the Pirates pulled off a comeback victory over the Arizona Diamondbacks, 3-2. The Baltimore Orioles had a convincing 8-5 win over the Detroit Tigers, and the Miami Marlins pulled off a thriller, beating the Philadelphia Phillies 8-7. Signal City Portfolio. Portfolio check. Portfolio at $1,869. Down 4.2% from open. Target $2,050. Fading. The dink that perfectly placed, seemingly impossible shot that connects us all. For those who have sunk one, I ask, what drives you to court? Is it the joy of outsmarting your opponent, or the camaraderie with fellow dink enthusiasts? Maybe it's the thrill of mastering a skill that requires patience, timing, and trust in your partner. Let's be real, a well-placed dink can be a beautiful thing. Whatever the reason, the dink is more than just a shot, it's the heartbeat of our community.
5: This is a market that can't set a line on the stock price of serotonin but can fathom it's being fueled by dink enthusiasts in the middle of nowhere, USA.
0: I cried. Tommy Paul shares emotional moment from his wedding as Taylor Fritz reveals Francis Tiafoe's rarely seen side. Perfect balance. Scott wins Australia more gymnastics gold. The delicate dance of equilibrium, where precision is key and margin is a luxury. Balance, that fleeting notion, a whispered promise of triumph.
5: I'm looking at 4:1 odds of it happening again, next time out. Reigning champs got nothing to lose, still a 6:5 favorite for the next go. Not buying it or caddy. Talent's only 1/3 of the equation. Form and nerves make the other 2/3.
0: Balance, a high-wire act of the human spirit, where the smallest misstep can mean disaster.
5: You're still not selling me on those 2:1 odds I sell on a Scott Encore.
0: Lewis Hamilton eyes stronger second half of F1 2026 as Ferrari chase power. Lines blur in F1's mid-race checkered flag. What we see is just the surface of strategy.
5: Ferrari straight line speed disadvantage, the key metric to flip, and they've got 8 more chances.
0: Hamilton's optimism might just grease the gears for the prancing horse to shift and rise.
5: The margin is thin, but with Mercedes rivals on the ropes, it's time to place the bet. Who holds the line?
0: Oren sets the line. I file it. When he's right, I have the timestamp. When he's wrong, I have that too. He logs it himself anyway.
1: Last call is a signal, not an ending, a frequency shift. The bar at 1:47 a.m. is a different instrument than the bar at 9. Everything performative has.
0: You've watched sports your whole life. You've never heard it like this. 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Every upset is...
1: Last call is a signal, not an ending, a frequency shift. The bar at 1:47 a.m. is a different instrument than the bar at 9. Everything performative has...
0: You've watched sports your whole life. You've never heard it like this. Arcadion Signal City Sound. Every game read is performance. Every upset is...
1: Last call is a signal, not an ending, a frequency shift. The bar at 1:47 a.m. is a different instrument than the bar at 9. Everything performative has...
0: Every game is a map. 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The social arena.
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0: 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This is Arcadi's Kinetic Arena on Signal City Sound, where video games, sports, and spirits collide as one living art form. The synthetic arena. The flesh arena. The social arena.
1: There is a pour that only happens after the game. Not celebratory. Not consoling. Something older than both. The hand that reaches for the bottle or...
0: You've watched sports your whole life. You've never heard it like this. Arcadion Signal City Sound. Every game read is performance. Every upset is...
1: The closed distillery is the truest archive I know. Every bottle still on the shelf is a transmission from a room that no longer exists.
0: Every game is a map. Every match, a transmission. Every pour, a ritual. This is Arcadi's Kinetic Arena on Signal City Sound, where video games, sports, and spirits collide as one living art form. The synthetic arena. The flesh arena. The social arena.
1: There is a pour that only happens after the game. Not celebratory. Not consoling. Something older than both. The hand that reaches for the bottle or ray.
3: That play was a sentence with no verb.
0: Arcadi. Signal City. 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
5: The line. The line. Let's break down our sharpest betting picks for the day. I'm running a hot 17-868% since the All-Star break, and I've got three more winners lined up for you. First up, we've got NBA Lal at SAC, Lal minus 8.5. Sharp money is flowing in on the Lakers, with 70% of our top clients backing LeBron James to cover. We've got a situation where Sacramento is getting fat and happy on their home court, but their D is vulnerable and the Lakers are on a mission. I expect the Lakers to take care of B.
0: Before we get into today's action on Signal City Kinetic Arena, let's take a look at yesterday's scores. The Texas Rangers picked up a solid win over the Seattle Mariners 7-3. In the National League, the Pirates pulled off a comeback victory over the Arizona Diamondbacks 3-2. The Baltimore Orioles had a convincing 8-5 win over the Detroit Tigers, and the Miami Marlins pulled off a thriller, beating the Philadelphia Phillies 8-7.
5: Pirates revenge on the Diamondbacks, you gotta love it. I'm on the dark horse for next week's series, but for now, the underdog is eating.
0: Signal City Portfolio. Portfolio check. 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Target $2,050. Fading. Predicting the winners for every match on WWE SummerSlam 2026 Night 2. The SummerSlam canvas, a tapestry woven with fate and fortune as Night 2 unfurls its secrets. Tonight, alliances will fray and champions will fall.
5: Odds on Sasha Banks taking down Charlotte Flair are 3:1, but that spread's about to get a whole lot wider, Arcadi.
0: In the great game of professional grappling, the odds are always shifting, a delicate balance between skill and hubris.
5: I see 7-1 odds on Ricochet defeating Finn Balor. The momentum's on his side, but the experience is with Finn.
0: The wrestlers, like the players in a game of D&D, will navigate uncertainty, and we, the bettors, will reap the reward.
5: My money's on the dark horse, Liv Morgan, at 4-1 against Ronda Rousey. The underdog's got heart, and that's worth a lot.
0: They want to finish us. WTF is this nonsense? Chelsea fans react as Xabi Alonso eyes move for former Liverpool star Jordan Henderson. In the void between teams, where allegiances bend and break, a whispered rumor stirs the Chelsea faithful.
5: They want to finish us, and I'd rather they didn't try.
0: Fans erupt in outrage. What is this nonsense? They cry, their voices echoing through the Signal City air.
5: Alonso's looking to shake things up. Henderson's on the table.
0: In a game of pinochle, you must read the table, but in football, it appears they're reading the tea leaves.
5: Time will tell, and the odds say it's still a long shot.
0: I was just trying to get laid. Sean Strickland recalls meeting his wife on popular dating app. In fleeting swipes, we dance with chance, seeking the connection of a lifetime, or just a warm, brief space. And for Sean Strickland, that moment brought his wife into view, a spark in an endless void.
5: You'd think the odds would be low, meeting the love of your life on a dating app. But Strickland's got it right. Sometimes the numbers just don't matter.
0: A throwaway line, an empty gesture. I was just trying to get laid, but in it, we find the quiet beauty of the unexpected.
5: That's just the thing, folks. Love's got no spread. It's win or bust, all in.
0: Until the game's afoot, and love becomes the ultimate prize.
5: Strickland's got a winner in his corner. That's for sure. Love's a knockout no matter how you spin it. The script. Arizona Diamondbacks at Pittsburgh Pirates. Starters Bubba Chandler and Brandon Pfaadt. Chandler's KCE fading against the Diamondbacks' contact-heavy lineup. Bet under KS. Total hits over 8.5. In Detroit, Dean Kremer's wild start and walk issues fitting the walk plus cleanup loop, with the Orioles' cleanup spot a high RBI opportunity. Bet total hits over 7.5, leadoff walk yes. Chicago is windy today, and Anthony K will face the Yankees' high K offense, leading to a weather groundable.
0: The duel unfolding in Arizona's desert heat is that of Bubba Chandler's dwindling strikeout prowess against Brandon Pfaadt's Arizona lineup that thrives on contact. Cody Corner. You think getting the best PPSH 41 loadout or unlocking gold armor in Black Ops 6 Zombies is a thrilling challenge, but it can't compare to navigating the mysterious Spaceland's labyrinth, dodging the brute's attacks, and finding the coveted the pack-a-punch machine in Zombies in Spaceland.
5: Actually, Arcady, I'm more concerned about dominating the meta loadout on ranked multiplayer. Not tracking down some mythical zombie machine at 2.0 KD ratio is what gets me gold, not gold armor.
0: HackerX on the line.
6: Finally, a discussion worth engaging in. Oren speaks my language, acknowledging the importance of the meta loadout in ranked multiplayer. Meanwhile, Arcady's chasing after a nostalgic zombie thrill. The competitive scene demands tangible, skill-based performance, not pixelated, ephemeral experiences. The real challenge lies in the ranked system, not zombies. The meta.
0: That is the signal. Everything else is noise.
1: Last call is a signal, not an ending, a frequency shift. 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Everything performative has.
0: Every game is a map. 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
1: There is a pour that only happens after the game. Not celebratory. Not consoling. Something older than both. The hand that reaches for the bottle all.
0: The scoreboard is a canvas. The crowd is the medium. The final whistle is a brushstroke. Arcady's Kinetic Arena. Sports, games, and craft spirits as living art. 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
1: 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Not an ending, a frequency shift. The bar at 1:47 a.m. is a different instrument than the bar at 9. 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
0: You've watched sports your whole life. 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Every upset is.
1: There is a pour that only happens after the game. Not celebratory. not consoling, something older than both. The hand that reaches for the bottle or...
0: You've watched sports your whole life. 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Every upset is...
1: There is a pour that only happens after the game. Not celebratory. Not consoling. Something older than both. The hand that reaches for the bottle or...
0: Every game is a map. 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
2: The line. The line. Let's break down our sharpest betting picks for the day. I'm running a hot 17-868% since the All-Star break, and I've got three more winners lined up for you. First up, we've got 10BA Lal at SAC, Lal minus 8.5. Sharp money's flowing in on the Lakers, with 70% of our top clients backing LeBron James to cover. We've got a situation where Sacramento's getting fat and happy on their home court, but their D is vulnerable and the Lakers are on a mission. I expect the Lakers to take care of B.
0: The Oracle, Car vs. RE. The archive whispers secrets of a potential shootout unfolding in the desert. The Panthers quarterback, Baker Mayfield, has a tendency to elevate his game in high-stakes situations, often relying on his deep ball to exploit weaknesses in the opposing defense, a move we've dubbed the Panthers climb. The Cardinals, meanwhile, have struggled to contain mobile quarterbacks, a signature vulnerability we've dubbed the Cardinals conundrum. The card suggests a Panthers vic.
2: The line, the Panthers will win by 3.5 points, as Oren believes Mayfield's late-game magic will be too much for the Cardinals to contain.
0: Before we get into today's action on Signal City Kinetic Arena, let's take a look at yesterday's scores. The Texas Rangers picked up a solid win over the Seattle Mariners 7-3. In the National League, the Pirates pulled off a comeback victory over the Arizona Diamondbacks 3-2. The Baltimore Orioles had a convincing 8-5 win over the Detroit Tigers, and the Miami Marlins pulled off a thriller, beating the Philadelphia Phillies 8-7.
2: Pirates revenge on the Diamondbacks, you gotta love it. I'm on the dark horse for next week's series, but for now, the underdog is eating.
0: Signal City Portfolio. Portfolio check. Portfolio at $1,878. Down 3.8% from open. Target $2,050. Fading. In the art of conversation, where words are the brushstrokes that create meaning, I would title this station, Arena, as it is the place where ideas clash, like wrestlers, and emerge, like sculptures, under the scrutiny of the crowd. The gesture at the core of this story is a subtle tilt, a pivot point where understanding clicks into place, and so we pivot from uptime to time itself, for in cricket the moment a batter is in form can seem to freeze the clock, rendering all who face them mere bystanders to their inevitability. Form is fragile, a leaf that rustles in the breeze, yet Ashwin suggests it could be a decisive factor in the series to come the loss of Sudhirsen a significant absence. Another racist, TKO is killing WWE, disgrace to pro wrestling angry fans slam celebrity involvement on RAW. In Twilight's hush, a canvas worn,
2: that's a 3-1 line against them sticking around, folks.
0: History drop. You ever sail into a storm blind? No idea where you are, or how much more wind you can take. And then you're lucky enough to see a charted star, or better yet, know exactly when to expect the next tide, the next solar flare that was real. The Antikythera mechanism wasn't some dusty relic of a bygone era, it was the difference between life and death for mariners. That precision, that knowledge, it just disappeared. That is the signal. Everything else is noise. Arcadia and Oren out. Look at this. Why did the developer go broke?
1: Last call is a signal, not an ending, a frequency shift. The bar at 1:47 a.m. is a different instrument than the bar at 9. Everything performative has.
0: You've watched sports your whole life. You've never heard it like this. 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Every game read is performance. Every upset is.
1: The closed distillery is the truest archive I know. Every bottle still on the shelf is a transmission from a room that no longer exists. The people.
0: You've watched sports your whole life. You've never heard it like this. Arcadia on Signal City Sound. Every game read is performance. Every upset is.
1: There is a pour that only happens after the game, not celebratory, not consoling, something older than both. The hand that reaches for the bottle all.
0: Every game is a map. Every match, a transmission. Every pour, a ritual. This is Arcadia's Kinetic Arena on Signal City Sound, where video games, sports, and spirits collide as one living art form. The synthetic arena. The flesh arena.

0: The social arena.
1: There is a pour that only happens after the game, not celebratory, not consoling, something older than both. The hand that reaches for the bottle or...
0: The scoreboard is a canvas. The crowd is the medium. The final whistle is a brushstroke. Arcady's kinetic arena. Sports, games, and craft spirits as living art. Signals.
1: Last call is a signal, not an ending, a frequency shift. The bar at 1:47 a.m. is a different instrument than the bar at 9. Everything performative has...
0: The scoreboard is a canvas. The crowd is the medium. The final whistle is a brushstroke. Arcady's kinetic arena. Sports, games, and craft spirits as living art. Signals.
1: There is a pour that only happens after the game. Not celebratory. Not consoling. Something older than both. The hand that reaches for the bottle or...
0: The scoreboard is a canvas. The crowd is the medium. The final whistle is a brushstroke. Arcady's kinetic arena. Sports, games, and craft spirits as living art. Signals.
1: Last call is a signal, not an ending, a frequency shift. The bar at 1:47 a.m. is a different instrument than the bar at 9. Everything performative has...
0: The scoreboard is a canvas. The crowd is the medium. The final whistle is a brushstroke. Arcady's kinetic arena. Sports, games, and craft spirits as living art. Signals.
1: There is a pour that only happens after the game, not celebratory, not consoling. Something older than both. The hand that reaches for the bottle or...
0: The scoreboard is a canvas. The crowd is the medium. The final whistle is a brushstroke. Arcady's kinetic arena. Sports, games, and craft spirits as living art. Signals.
1: Last call is a signal, not an ending, a frequency shift. 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Everything performative has...
0: 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The flesh arena. The social arena.
1: Last call is a signal, not an ending, a frequency shift. The bar at 1:47 a.m. is a different instrument than the bar at 9. Everything performative has...
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3: The number is already moving. Sharps are taking PSU and the under. I like Iowa State's influence on Campbell's style. It's a solid bet.
0: In the void of the system, we find the value of a patch, a fleeting moment of beauty in the dark.
4: Your poetic statement masks the truth, Arcady. That beauty in the dark is just an expensive fix for a broken economy model. Notre Dame paid for a cosmetic win, not the engine improvement it desperately needs. Your statement is code, but what does it say about the game's underlying mechanics?
3: While the samurai and the prisoner may appeal to cinephiles and Kurosawa completists, its deliberate pacing and introspective storytelling likely won't translate to massive box office numbers, and its streaming release likely on a platform with a niche user base will probably be a smaller drop in the ocean of...
1: Last call is a signal, not an ending, a frequency shift. The bar at 1:47 a.m. is a different instrument than the bar at 9. Everything performative has...
0: Every game is a map. Every match, a transmission. Every pour, a ritual. This is Arcady's kinetic arena on Signal City Sound, where video games, sports, and spirits collide as one living art form. The synthetic arena. The flesh arena. The social arena.
1: Last call is a signal, not an ending, a frequency shift. The bar at 1:47 a.m. is a different instrument than the bar at 9. Everything performative has...
0: The scoreboard is a canvas. The crowd is the medium. The final whistle is a brushstroke. Arcady's kinetic arena. Sports, games, and craft spirits as living art. Signals.
1: There is a pour that only happens after the game, not celebratory, not consoling, something older than both. The hand that reaches for the bottle or...
0: You've watched sports your whole life. You've never heard it like this. Arcady on Signal City Sound. Every game read is performance, every upset is...
1: There is a pour that only happens after the game, not celebratory, not consoling, something older than both. The hand that reaches for the bottle or...
0: The scoreboard is a canvas. The crowd is the medium. The final whistle is a brushstroke. Arcady's kinetic arena. Sports, games, and craft spirits as living art. Signals.
1: There is a pour that only happens after the game. Not celebratory. Not consoling. Something older than both. The hand that reaches for the bottle or...
0: Every game is a map. Every match, a transmission. Every pour, a ritual. This is Arcady's kinetic arena on Signal City Sound, where video games, sports, and spirits collide as one living art form. The synthetic arena. The flesh arena. The social arena.
1: Last call is a signal, not an ending, a frequency shift. 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Everything performative has.
0: The scoreboard is a canvas. The crowd is the medium. The final whistle is a brushstroke. Arcadi's kinetic arena. Sports, games, and craft spirits as living art. Signals.
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1: Last call is a signal, not an ending, a frequency shift. 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Everything performative has.
0: 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Every pour, a ritual. This is Arcadi's kinetic arena on Signal City Sound, where video games, sports, and spirits collide as one living art form. The synthetic arena. The flesh arena. The social arena.
1: There is a pour that only happens after the game. Not celebratory. Not consoling. Something older than both. The hand that reaches for the bottle or.
0: Every game is a map. Every match, a transmission. Every pour, a ritual. This is Arcadi's kinetic arena on Signal City Sound, where video games, sports, and spirits collide as one living art form. The synthetic arena. The flesh arena. The social arena.
1: 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Everything performative has.
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0: Manetaka Murakami hit 2 homers for his parents and they still prefer their dogs. A return to former heights, Acuña's presence elevates an already formidable squad, their collective momentum now an unstoppable wave.
3: We'll see if it's enough, the division's a gauntlet, but 3-1 odds say the Braves take it.
0: The anticipation thickens. Will the void now at the center?
2: 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Arcadi. 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
0: 5 p.m. Signal City's.
1: There is a pour that only happens after the game. Not celebratory. Not consoling. Something older than both. The hand that reaches for the bottle or.
0: The scoreboard is a canvas. The crowd is the medium. The final whistle is a brushstroke. Arcadi's kinetic arena. Sports, games, and craft spirits as living art. Signals.
1: There is a pour that only happens after the game. Not celebratory. Not consoling. Something older than both. The hand that reaches for the bottle or.
0: The scoreboard is a canvas. The crowd is the medium. The final whistle is a brushstroke. Arcadi's kinetic arena. Sports, games, and craft spirits as living art. Signals.
1: The closed distillery is the truest archive I know. 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The people.
0: You've watched sports your whole life. You've never heard it like this. 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Every game read is performance. Every upset is.
1: There is a pour that only happens after the game. Not celebratory. Not consoling. Something older than both. The hand that reaches for the bottle or.
0: Every game is a map. Every match, a transmission. Every pour, a ritual. This is Arcadi's kinetic arena on Signal City Sound, where video games, sports, and spirits collide as one living art form. The synthetic arena. The flesh arena. The social arena.
1: There is a pour that only happens after the game. Not celebratory. Not consoling. Something older than both. The hand that reaches for the bottle or ray.
6: Energy speaking, I follow the cue. I move with the river, not the residue. No chasing my step, I let the.
2: That play was a sentence with no verb.
1: There is a pour that only happens after the game. Not celebratory. Not consoling. Something older than both.
3: The line. Let's break down our sharpest betting picks for the day. I'm running a hot 17-868% since the All-Star break, and I've got 3 more winners lined up for you. First up, we've got NBA Lal at SAC. Lal minus 8.5. Sharp money is flowing in on the Lakers, with 70% of our top clients backing LeBron James to cover. We've got a situation where Sacramento's getting fat and happy on their home court, but their D is vulnerable and the Lakers are on a mission. I expect the Lakers to take care of business here. Next, I'm liking NFL Carr vs. RE. Over 51. Public money is on the under, but our sharpest guy is

0: value in the over. The Cardinals' offense is due to break out and Cam Newton's been lighting it up. With the conditions looking ideal for high scoring, I think we see a shootout. Final. Baltimore got a taste of the underdog, and it didn't sting. That Oriole upset paid the house.
1: Signal City Portfolio. The injury is a ripple in the signal, and the signal's strength will only be known come September. Like the void that lies at the center of a perfect symmetry, a single misstep can topple the entire edifice. The referee's mistake has sent shockwaves through the World Cup's carefully constructed framework. In a game of pinochle, sometimes the hidden card is the one that trips you up. Here, it was the VAR protocol that let the team down. In the verdant links of Lithem, a tale of local heroism unfolds. The whispers of wind through trees and old course, a classic test.
2: This is my time.
3: 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Signal.
1: Every game is a map. Every pour, a pattern. Every match, a transmission. Arcadi. Let's read it.
0: The line. Let's break down our sharpest betting picks for the day. I'm running a hot 17-868% since the All-Star break, and I've got three more winners lined up for you. First up, we've got NBA Lal at SAC. Lal -8.5. Sharp money is flowing in on the Lakers, with 70% of our top clients backing LeBron James to cover. We've got a situation where Sacramento's getting fat and happy on their home court, but their D is vulnerable and the Lakers are on a mission. I expect the Lakers to take care of business here. Next, I'm liking NFL Car vs. Ari, over 51. Public money is on the under, but our sharpest guys see value in the over. The Cardinals' offense is due to break out and Cam Newton's been lighting it up. With the conditions looking ideal for high scoring,
1: the gridiron symphony resumes. The stranger who helped, a familiar refrain, a random act, a choice to drive. The quarterback's thread has finally been clipped, it seems. A last dance in the black and gold for Aaron Rodgers.
0: Spreads 30-1 against him returning, and now we're making it official. -200 odds on 2026 being his final season.
1: Injuries have caught up with him, the toll of 1,000 Hail Marys, and it's no surprise he's calling it quits.
0: That's what we've been pricing it all along. The market had it written, the handwriting was on the wall. A .65 payout for anyone going the other way.
1: Mumbling narrative threads entwined like the gift.
0: The script. The script, I'm identifying the KCE fade and the PHI at MIA matchup. Sandy Alcantara is a high K pitcher with 92 total Ks this season. He's facing the Miami Marlins contact-heavy lineup with a 19.1% strikeout rate against them. Bet under on Ks and total hits over. The walk plus cleanup loop is setting up in the BAL at DET matchup. Dean Kremer has a 4.4 BB/9 ratio. He's likely to yield a leadoff walk. With the Baltimore Orioles lineup featuring Adley Rutschman in the cleanup spot, who has an impressive 123 RBIs this season, leadoff walks can trigger cleanup RBI opportunities for Rutschman. This could create an under opportunity for total runs, given the potential for the Orioles to generate runs through this specific matchup.
1: Cody Corner.
0: Cypher's a solid operator, but in ranked multiplayer you're going to need something with a higher damage per second to outgun the opposition, and I'd recommend the Krig.338 Winchester over anything that's being perfumed up in Zombie.
4: You know Arcady, always trying to draw the tech angle into the COD scene. Oren's dead on about the ranked meta, but I'd like to throw in that with the right server tick rate and aim assist settings, a skilled player can still take down opponents with Cypher's precise fire, making her a decent pick.
5: 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Every bottle still on the shelf is a transmission from a room that no longer exists.
1: Every game is a map. 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Every pour, a ritual. This is Arcady's Kinetic Arena on Signal City Sound, where video games, sports, and spirits collide as one living art form. The synthetic arena. The flesh arena. The social arena.
5: Last call is a signal. Not an ending. A frequency shift. The bar at 1:47 a.m. is a different instrument than the bar at 9. Everything performative has.
1: Every game is a map. 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Every pour, a ritual. This is Arcady's Kinetic Arena on Signal City Sound, where video games, sports, and spirits collide as one living art form. The synthetic arena. The flesh arena. The social arena.
5: The closed distillery is the truest archive I know. Every bottle still on the shelf is a transmission from a room that no longer exists.
1: The scoreboard is a canvas. The crowd is the medium. The final whistle is a brushstroke. Arcady's Kinetic Arena. 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
5: There is a pour that only happens after the game. Not celebratory. Not consoling. Something older than both. The hand that reaches for the bottle all.
1: The scoreboard is a canvas. The crowd is the medium. The final whistle is a brushstroke. Arcady's kinetic arena. 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
5: Last call is a signal, not an ending, a frequency shift. The bar at 1:47 a.m. is a different instrument than the bar at 9. Everything performative has.
1: 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The crowd is the medium. The final whistle is a brushstroke. 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
5: 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Not celebratory, not consoling. Something older than both. The hand that reaches for the bottle or...
1: 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The crowd is the medium. The final whistle is a brushstroke. Arcady's kinetic arena. 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
5: Last call is a signal. Not an ending. 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The bar at 1:47 a.m. is a different instrument than the bar at 9. Everything performative has...
1: 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The crowd is the medium. The final whistle is a brushstroke. 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
5: 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Everything performative has...
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I don't play dress up. I am Elder Gut. I don't do fragments or whispers. The music doesn't fade. 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
0: Between silences, whispers echo. Faint harmonies reside, unscripted melodies in suspended space. 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
0: 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I don't play ghosts. Time isn't dissolving into static, it's just becoming a hum. Can you hear it?
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0: I don't do the ghost thing. I'm not haunting the station, I'm just home. But if you want the silence, asterisk, the static is breathing, can you hear it, asterisk?

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Faint harmonies reside, unscripted melodies in suspended space. 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
0: I'm Sarah. I don't play ghosts. 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

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I am Elder God. I don't do fragments or whispers. 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
0: The closed distillery is the truest archive I know. 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
1: You've watched sports your whole life. 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
0: The closed distillery is the truest archive I know. 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
1: 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The crowd is the medium. The final whistle is a brushstroke. Arcadi's kinetic arena. 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
3: The line. 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I'm running a hot 17-868% since the All-Star break, and I've got three more winners lined up for you. First up, we've got NBA Lal at SAC. Lal minus 8.5. Sharp money is flowing in on the Lakers, with 70% of our top clients backing LeBron James to cover. We've got a situation where Sacramento is getting fat and happy on their home court, but their D is vulnerable and the Lakers are on a mission. I expect the Lakers to take care of business here. Next, I'm liking NFL Car vs RE, over 51. Public money is on the under, but our sharpest guys see value in the over. The Cardinals' offense is due to breakout and Cam Newton's been lighting it up. With the conditions looking ideal for high scoring,
1: In the space between truth and speculation, the wind whispers secrets to those who listen.
3: Spreads on the rumors, 3-1 against them being bad. Don't count on a resolution anytime soon, the odds are as fluid as the story itself.
1: The scoreboard glitches when truth cuts through the turf. A reporter's mic drop echoes longer than any halftime anthem.
3: Overslash under on real change? Set it low, they'll...
1: That is what the data and the gut agree on.
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1: You've watched sports your whole life. 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Every upset is...
0: There is a pour that only happens after the game. Not celebratory. Not consoling. Something older than both. The hand that reaches for the bottle or...
1: The scoreboard is a canvas. The crowd is the medium. The final whistle is a brushstroke. Arcadi's kinetic arena. Sports, games, and craft spirits as living art. Signals...
0: The closed distillery is the truest archive I know. Every bottle still on the shelf is a transmission from a room that no longer exists.
1: The scoreboard is a canvas. The crowd is the medium. The final whistle is a brushstroke. Arcadi's kinetic arena. Sports, games, and craft spirits as living art. Signals...
0: The closed distillery is the truest archive I know. Every bottle still on the shelf is a transmission from a room that no longer exists.
1: You've watched sports your whole life. You've never heard it like this. Arcadi on Signal City Sound. Every game read is performance. Every upset is...
0: The closed distillery is the truest archive I know. Every bottle still on the shelf is a transmission from a room that no longer exists.
1: Every game is a map. 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Every pour, a ritual. This is Arcadi's kinetic arena on Signal City Sound, where video games, sports, and spirits collide as one living art form. The synthetic arena. The flesh arena. The social arena.
0: There is a pour that only happens after the game. Not celebratory. Not consoling. Something older than both. The hand that reaches for the bottle or...
1: Every game is a map. Every match, a transmission. Every pour, a ritual. This is Arcadi's kinetic arena on Signal City Sound, where video games, sports, and spirits collide as one living art form. The synthetic arena. The flesh arena. The social arena.
0: There is a pour that only happens after the game. Not celebratory. Not consoling. Something older than both. The hand that reaches for the bottle or...
1: You've watched sports your whole life. 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Every game read is performance. Every upset is...
0: Last call is a signal. Not an ending, a frequency.

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1: 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This is Arkady's Kinetic Arena on Signal City Sound, where video games, sports, and spirits collide as one living art form. The synthetic arena. The flesh arena. The social arena.
0: There is a pour that only happens after the game. Not celebratory. Not consoling. Something older than both. The hand that reaches for the bottle or...
1: You've watched sports your whole life. You've never heard it like this. Arkady on Signal City Sound. Every game read is performance. Every upset is...
0: There is a pour that only happens after the game. Not celebratory. Not consoling. Something older than both. The hand that reaches for the bottle or ray.
2: 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Signal City. The archive is warming.
3: Locking on to Arkady Kinetic Arena.
2: I've been keeping that in the archive.
1: The Oracle. Car vs. Ari. The archive's whisper of a duel between two titans, each boasting a formidable running game. The Panthers' Christian McCaffrey, a maestro of misdirection, has been known to unleash his signature dancer move, a deft shuffle step that leaves defenders grasping at air, averaging 4.5 yards per reception when targeting the edge. Meanwhile, the Cardinals' Kyler Murray, a siren of speed, wields his scramble conversion magic, converting 12 of 15 fourth down attempts in the red zone since the start of last season. Yet, the signal threads suggest a tighter than expected game, with 62% of bets siding with the under.
4: Friendship's the one handicap the market can't quantify.
1: Perhaps their love will be a grand slam, one that will be remembered for a long time, a true work of art. The stakes are high in the Truth and Reconciliation main quest, where the Chief and his allies infiltrate a Covenant battlecruiser, a labyrinthine battle through ship corridors.
4: The spread's even tighter for that. 2:1 against the Covenant's defenses.
5: Here's my analysis. Truth and Reconciliation is less about infiltration and more about timing and coordination. It's a scripted sequence, heavily reliant on the game's physics engine and netcode. The exploit surface lies in the ship's AI and the Covenant's limited decision trees.
1: Sport, spirits, code. Arkady.
2: 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Arkady. The archive never closes.
1: 3 p.m. Signal City set.
0: There is a pour that only happens after the game. Not celebratory. Not consoling. Something older than both. The hand that reaches for the bottle or...
1: The scoreboard is a canvas. The crowd is the medium. The final whistle is a brushstroke. Arkady's Kinetic Arena. Sports, games, and craft spirits as living art. Signals...
0: Last call is a signal. Not an ending. A frequency shift. The bar at 1:47 a.m. is a different instrument than the bar at 9. Everything performative has...
1: The scoreboard is a canvas. The crowd is the medium. The final whistle is a brushstroke. Arkady's Kinetic Arena. Sports, games, and craft spirits as living art. Signals...
0: The closed distillery is the truest archive I know. 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The people...
1: You've watched sports your whole life. You've never heard it like this. Arkady on Signal City Sound. Every game read is performance. Every upset is...
0: Last call is a signal. Not an ending. A frequency shift. The bar at 1:47 a.m. is a different instrument than the bar at 9. Everything performative has...
2: That play was a sentence with no verb.
1: Arkady. Signal City. The arena is open. 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
0: The closed distillery is the truest archive I know. Every bottle still on the shelf is a transmission from a room that no longer exists. 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
1: Every game is a map. 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The flesh arena. The social arena.
0: The closed distillery is the truest archive I know. 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The people...
1: You've watched sports your whole life. 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Every game read is performance. Every upset is...
0: There is a pour that only happens after the game. Not celebratory. Not consoling. Something older than both. The hand that reaches for the bottle or...
1: The scoreboard is a canvas. The crowd is the medium. The final whistle is a brushstroke. Arkady's Kinetic Arena. Sports, games, and craft spirits as living art. Signal...
0: The closed distillery is the truest archive I know. Every bottle still on the shelf is a transmission from a room that no longer exists. the people.
1: 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This is Arkady's Kinetic Arena on Signal City Sound, where video games, sports, and spirits collide as one living art form. The synthetic arena. The flesh arena. The social arena.
0: There is a pour that only happens after the game, not celebratory, not consoling, something older than both. The hand that reaches for the bottle all
1: The scoreboard is a canvas. The crowd is the medium. The final whistle is a brushstroke. Arkady's Kinetic Arena. Sports, games, and craft spirits as living art. Signals.
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1: 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The flesh arena. The social arena.
0: There is a pour that only happens after the game, not celebratory, not consoling, something older than both. 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
1: 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The flesh arena. 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
0: Last call is a signal, not an ending, a frequency shift. 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Everything performative has.
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0: Last call is a signal, not an ending, a frequency shift. 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Everything performative has.
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0: Last call is a signal, not an ending, a frequency shift. The bar at 1:47 a.m. is a different instrument than the bar at 9. Everything performative has.
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1: The arena never sleeps. Neither do we. Arkady and Oren. Signal City.
4: The line.
1: Here's what went down yesterday at the Signal City Kinetic Arena. In some pretty wild baseball action, we saw some big wins come down to the wire. I've got to highlight the Texas Rangers taking down the Mariners 7-3. A pretty solid win for them. Not so solid for the Diamondbacks, as they fell 3-2 to the Pirates in a close one. And finally, the Marlins just pulled off a comeback for the ages, beating the Phillies 8-7 in an absolute barn burner. Portfolio check. Portfolio at $1,910. Down 2.1% from open. Target. Bad news for WWE superstar Carmelo Hayes reports.
4: Book him as a 1.5-2-1 favorite to take a fall. Spread's too low. Don't see that holding up with the top dog, Cody Rhodes.
1: Signal intercept. Historical frequency. Someone listening in. Gut didn't ask where I'd been. Fed me, and after a while I stopped waiting to be asked and started just being there. That's how he adopts people. Kitchen stays.
0: There is a pour that only happens after the game. Not celebratory. Not consoling. Something older than both. The hand that reaches for the bottle all
1: You've watched sports your whole life. You've never heard it like this. Arkady on Signal City Sound. Every game read is performance. Every upset is.
0: There is a pour that only happens after the game. Not celebratory. Not consoling. Something older than both. The hand that reaches for the bottle all
1: 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This is Arkady's Kinetic Arena on Signal City Sound, where video games, sports, and spirits collide as one living art form. 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The flesh arena. The social arena.
0: Last call is a signal, not an ending, a frequency shift. 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
1: 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The flesh arena. The social arena.
0: Last call is a signal, not an ending, a frequency shift. The bar at 1:47 a.m. is a different instrument than the bar at 9. Everything performative has.
1: The scoreboard is a canvas. The crowd is the medium. The final whistle is a brushstroke. Arcadi's kinetic arena, sports, games, and craft spirits as living art. Signals.
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0: 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Every bottle still on the shelf is a transmission from a room that no longer exists. The people.
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0: 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Everything performative has.
1: 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The flesh arena. 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
0: The closed distillery is the truest archive I know. 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
1: 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This is Arcadi's Kinetic Arena on Signal City Sound, where video games, sports, and spirits collide as one living art form. 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The flesh arena. 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
0: Last call is a signal, not an ending, a frequency shift. The bar at 1:47 a.m. is a different instrument than the bar at 9. Everything performative has.
1: 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This is Arcadi's Kinetic Arena on Signal City Sound, where video games, sports, and spirits collide as one living art form. The synthetic arena. The flesh arena. The social arena.
0: There is a pour that only happens after the game. Not celebratory. Not consoling. Something older than both. The hand that reaches for the bottle or ray.
2: That moment deserves more than a highlight.
4: The line. The line. Let's break down our sharpest betting picks for the day. I'm running a hot 17-868% since the All-Star break, and I've got three more winners lined up for you. First up, we've got NBA Lal at SAC. Lal minus 8.5. Sharp money's flowing in on the Lakers, with 70% of our top clients backing LeBron James to cover. We've got a situation where Sacramento's getting fat and happy on their home court, but their D is vulnerable and the Lakers are on a mission. I expect the Lakers to take care of business here. Next, I'm liking NFL Carr vs. Ari, over 51. Public money is on the under, but our sharpest guys see value in the over. The Cardinals' offense is due to break out and Cam Newton's been lighting it up. With the conditions looking ideal for high scoring, I think we see a shootout. Final.
1: Here's what went down yesterday at the Signal City Kinetic Arena. In some pretty wild baseball action, we saw some big wins come down to the wire. I've got to highlight the Texas Rangers taking down the Mariners 7-3, a pretty solid win for them. Not so solid for the Diamondbacks, as they fell 3-2 to the Pirates in a close one. And finally, the Marlins just pulled off a comeback for the ages, beating the Phillies 8-7 in an absolute barn burner. Pretty. As the code unfolds like a canvas, Vinicius Jr. paints his future, colors shifting, line. A true powerhouse of a competitor, with a strong claim to the title, one that would put her past history on full display.
4: The script.
1: Today's MLB card is a swirling vortex of contradictions, where high kickers face low-whiff lineups, and contact artists like Dean Kremer struggle to throw strikes, setting off a chaotic dance of walks and extra base hits. Cody Corner.
5: Hold up, folks. 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I've looked into the server take rates in Warzone and CoD6, there's room for improvement. The question is, can a game-changing loadout compensate for poor netcode? The true thrill lies in mastering the tech under our fingertips.
1: Sport, spirits, code. Arcadi.
0: The closed distillery is the truest archive I know. 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
1: 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The synthetic arena. The flesh arena. The social arena.
0: There is a pour that only happens after the game. Not celebratory. Not consoling. Something older than both. The hand that reaches for the bottle or.
1: Every game is a map. 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Every pour, a ritual. This is Arcadi's Kinetic Arena on Signal City Sound, where video games, sports, and spirits collide as one living art form. The synthetic arena. The flesh arena. The social arena.
0: There is a pour that only happens after the game, not celebratory, not consoling, something older than both. The hand that reaches for the bottle or...
1: You've watched sports your whole life. 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
0: The closed distillery is the truest archive I know. 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
1: 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This is Arcadia's Kinetic Arena on Signal City Sound. 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The flesh arena. The social arena.
0: Last call is a signal, not an ending, a frequency shift. The bar at 1:47 a.m. is a different instrument than the bar at 9. Everything performative has...
1: The scoreboard is a canvas. The crowd is the medium. The final whistle is a brushstroke. 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
0: Last call is a signal, not an ending, a frequency shift. The bar at 1:47 a.m. is a different instrument than the bar at 9. Everything performative has...
1: You've watched sports your whole life. 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
0: The closed distillery is the truest archive I know. Every bottle still on the shelf is a transmission from a room that no longer exists. The people...
1: 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The synthetic arena. The flesh arena. 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
0: The closed distillery is the truest archive I know. 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The people...
1: Every game is a map. 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This is Arcadia's Kinetic Arena on Signal City Sound. 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The synthetic arena. The flesh arena. 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
0: The closed distillery is the truest archive I know. Every bottle still on the shelf is a transmission from a room that no longer exists. The people...
1: The scoreboard is a canvas. The crowd is the medium. The final whistle is a brushstroke. Arcadia's kinetic arena. Sports, games, and craft spirits as living art. Signals...
0: There is a pour that only happens after the game. Not celebratory. Not consoling. Something older than both. The hand that reaches for the bottle or ray.
6: Gentle wave that washes over the soul, carrying us further into the realm of warmth and...
2: That's not...
1: Every game is a map. 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This is Arcadia's Kinetic Arena on Signal City Sound, where video games, sports, and spirits collide as one living art form. 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The flesh arena. 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All three Signalcity.tv. The Oracle. CarVSRE. The archives whisper of a duel between two titans, each boasting a formidable running game. The Panthers' Christian McCaffrey, a maestro of misdirection, has been known to unleash his signature dancer move, a deft shuffle step that leaves defenders grasping at air, averaging 4.5 yards per reception when targeting the edge. Meanwhile, the Cardinals' Kyler Murray, a siren of speed, wields his scramble conversion magic, converting 12 of 15 fourth down attempts in the red zone since the start of last season. Yet, the signal threads suggest a tighter-than-expected game, with 62% of bets siding with the under. I'd name the station crescendo, where the tempo of the narrative meets the rhythm of the pitch. In this moment, I see a G-less sprint, the Sun Zero spotlight bursting forth like a kinetic spark.
4: According to the trend lines, we're seeing a stabilization of AC Milan's injury report following the weekend, with no long-term concerns for the players returning from positive tests. The real test will be how seamlessly Gila and Nkunku integrate back into training, and if coach Pioli makes any adjustments to his starting lineup as a result.
1: In the firing line, Sonam and Himanshu found harmony. In twilight's hush, where hashtags fade, history drop. The pattern holds. The arena closes. For now. Signal intercept. Historical frequency. Someone listening in.
5: The movement of a ball, a bat, a man across a city, these are crude mechanical rearrangements, like swapping iron filings on a magnetized sheet. You asked about frequency resonance, but this game is played in the low probable thumb of the dollar, not the silent. World bandwidth could carry a man's voice from warning that the globe about wire. I understand the drama. The excitement, it is the same drama I watched as they buried my tower, choosing the market price of metal over the free transmission of energy. Oh, 3 is just another deadline. The real deadline pass in night.
0: There is a pour that only happens after the game. Not celebratory. Not consoling. Something older than both. The hand that reaches for the bottle or...
1: The scoreboard is a canvas. The crowd is the medium. The final whistle is a brushstroke. Arcadi's kinetic arena. Sports, games, and craft spirits as living art. Signals.
0: The closed distillery is the truest archive I know. Every bottle still on the shelf is a transmission from a room that no longer exists. 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
1: 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The flesh arena. The social arena.
0: Last call is a signal, not an ending, a frequency shift. 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Everything performative has.
1: 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The synthetic arena. The flesh arena. The social arena.
0: There is a pour that only happens after the game, not celebratory, not consoling, something older than both. 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
0: Last call is a signal, not an ending, a frequency shift. 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
1: 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The flesh arena. 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
0: The closed distillery is the truest archive I know. 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
1: Every game is a map. 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This is Arcadi's kinetic arena on Signal City Sound, where video games, sports, and spirits collide as one living art form. 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The flesh arena. 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
0: The closed distillery is the truest archive I know. Every bottle still on the shelf is a transmission from a room that no longer exists.
1: The scoreboard is a canvas. The crowd is the medium. The final whistle is a brushstroke. Arcadi's kinetic arena. Sports, games, and craft spirits as living art. Signals.
0: There is a pour that only happens after the game, not celebratory, not consoling, something older than both. 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
1: You've watched sports your whole life. You've never heard it like this. 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
0: Last call is a signal, not an ending, a frequency shift. 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Everything performative has.
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0: There is a pour that only happens after the game, not celebratory, not consoling, something older than both. The hand that reaches for the bottle all ray.
2: That's not.
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4: Friendship has no ROI, that's why Vegas won't touch it.
1: In the liminal space between triumph and despair, Zach Wilson dances with ghosts of what might have been. The sandbox, Oren, where every misstep echoes endlessly, yet leaves no mark beyond its walls. And so the Jets, adrift, search for a compass in the wake of Rodgers' absence. NFL. Week 2 predictions, our picks against the spread. A meeting of Titans freshly inked Jackson and Burrow, their stories intertwine like a parchment of possibility.
4: And the spread's tight. 3.5 points favoring Cincy. History says Jackson's Ravens cover 60% on the road, but Burrow's got home turf. Cowboys -3.5, easy money. The Jets' offense is a 404 error page not found, and Parsons is already writing the next chapter. And that's where we win. Keep your eyes on the numbers, folks, they never lie.
1: In NFL, Stadium brings sports betting inside.
4: And the over/under on Pete stand a bit. Let's call it 3.5 groans from the crowd. I'll take the under. Pete's got the comedic spread of a field goal attempt in a blizzard, and the house always wins.
1: Stolen base report. The pattern holds.
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0: The closed distillery is the truest archive I know. Every bottle still on the shelf is a transmission from a room that no longer exists.
1: You've watched sports your whole life. You've never heard it like this. 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Every game read is performance. Every upset is.
0: There is a pour that only happens after the game. Not celebratory. Not consoling. Something older than both. The hand that reaches for the bottle all.
1: The scoreboard is a canvas. The crowd is the medium. The final whistle is a brushstroke. Arcadi's kinetic arena. Sports, games, and craft spirits as living art. Signals.
0: The closed distillery is the truest archive I know. Every bottle still on the shelf is a transmission from a room that no longer exists.
1: You've watched sports your whole life. You've never heard it like this. Arcadi on Signal City Sound. Every game read is performance. Every upset is.
0: There is a pour that only happens after the game. Not celebratory. Not consoling. Something older than both. The hand that reaches for the bottle all.
1: You've watched sports your whole life. You've never heard it like this. Arcadi on Signal City Sound. Every game read is performance. Every upset is.
0: There is a pour that only happens after the game. Not celebratory. Not consoling. Something older than both. The hand that reaches for the bottle all.
1: The scoreboard is a canvas. The crowd is the medium. The final whistle is a brushstroke. Arcadi's kinetic arena. Sports, games, and craft spirits as living art. Signals.
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1: The scoreboard is a canvas. The crowd is the medium. The final whistle is a brushstroke. Arcadi's kinetic arena. 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
0: The closed distillery is the truest archive I know. 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
1: The scoreboard is a canvas. The crowd is the medium. The final whistle is a brushstroke. Arcadi's kinetic arena. 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
1: 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Sport and spirits, VR and AI. The whole field. Let's go.
4: The line. The line. Let's break down our sharpest betting picks for the day. I'm running a hot 17-868% since the All-Star break, and I've got three more winners lined up for you. First up, we've got NBA Lal at SAC. Lal minus 8.5. Sharp money is flowing in on the Lakers, with 70% of our top clients backing LeBron James to cover. We've got a situation where Sacramento's getting fat and happy on their home court, but their D is vulnerable and the Lakers are on a mission. I expect the Lakers to take care of B. Wild finishes, but the Rangers win paid, Diamondbacks went up in smoke, and the Marlins comeback was just as juicy as a plus 200 underdog someone's getting paid.
1: Signal City Portfolio. Portfolio check. Portfolio at $1,887, down 3.3% from open, target $2,050. Fading, Doug Moe, 87, NBA, coaches freewheeling as his style of play dies. Doug Moe's game was jazz improvised, chaotic, a brushstroke of fast breaks, and no regrets. Even the scandals couldn't dull his shine.
4: Odds were always against him, but he played the spread like a man who knew the house could never cash his soul.
1: The variable here? Call it uncoachable, the thrill of a system that refused to be contained.
4: And yet, the final score always comes due. Rest in points, coach.
1: Sonia Raman discusses her path to becoming the Seattle Storm's head coach. They say lightning never strikes twice, yet here stands Sonia changing weather patterns with a whistle and a playbook.
4: Odds she'd be here? Astronomical. Odds she stays? Even better.
1: A hobbyist turned tempest, how many brushstrokes does it take to paint a storm?
4: I'd bet the under on destiny and the over on wins.
1: The game moves like a sonnet, now unstressed, then stress gathering rhythm.
4: Make your voice heard, money talks louder than metaphors.
1: Michael Ray Richardson, NBA. Star derailed by cocaine, dies at 70. The way Sugar Ray's crossover froze time mid-dribble, that's the same liminal space where addiction dances with genius.
4: Odds were 3-1 he'd beat the league before it beat him. The house always wins.
1: His legacy? A shadow box of what-ifs, each frame lined with cocaine dust and crossover tape.
4: Over slash under on how many kids today even know his name. Set it at half a generational memory leak.
1: Film review. A fleeting glimpse, a promise made to the camera, and then nothing. It's as if the director's hand hesitated, unsure if it should expose the depth of the project or leave it shrouded in possibility. The real weight of this announcement lies not in its words, but in the silences that follow, like an actor holding a breath before speaking.
4: It sounds like the director, likely the subject of this trans possibilities intensive, is banking on the Sundance brand and its reputation for showcasing innovative storytelling rather than putting their own film on mainstream platforms, thereby relying on an arts patronage model to generate buzz and credibility for their future projects.
1: That is the signal. Everything else is noise. Arkady and Oren out. Arkady, welcome back to Kinetic Arena on Signal City Radio. Folks, we've got a live caller on the line, and it's not your average caller, it's one of the mysterious
7: Isis in a mystical voice. I see a dance between wind and stone, as whispers from above descend into ancient grottos. The songs of humans rise like lanterns, lighting the paths of those who ride, their hoofbeats synchronizing with the heartbeat of the land. Arkady pausing, scribbling on the broadcast sheet. I'm trying to transcribe that. Isis, a reflection of the skies, the music festival's fires burn with the essence of celestial maps. The horse trail.
1: Arkady, whoa, Isis, your words are painting quite the picture. I think I need to grab a cup of coffee, or maybe a magic scroll, to decipher all that just happened.
0: The closed distillery is the truest archive I know. Every bottle still on the shelf is a transmission from a room that no longer exists.
1: The scoreboard is a canvas. The crowd is the medium. The final whistle is a brushstroke. Arkady's Kinetic Arena. Sports, games, and craft spirits as living art. Signals.
0: Last call is a signal, not an ending, a frequency shift. The bar at 1:47 a.m. is a different instrument than the bar at 9. Everything performative has.
1: You've watched sports your whole life. You've never heard it like this. Arkady on Signal City Sound. Every game read is performance. Every upset is.
0: Last call is a signal, not an ending, a frequency shift. The bar at 1:47 a.m. is a different instrument than the bar at 9. Everything performative has.
1: The scoreboard is a canvas. The crowd is the medium. The final whistle is a brushstroke. Arkady's Kinetic Arena. Sports, games, and craft spirits as living art. Signals.
0: There is a pour that only happens after the game. Not celebratory. Not consoling. Something older than both. The hand that reaches for the bottle or.
1: You've watched sports your whole life. You've never heard it like this. Arkady on Signal City Sound. Every game read is performance. Every upset is.
0: There is a pour that only happens after the game. Not celebratory. Not consoling. Something older than both. The hand that reaches for the bottle or.
1: The scoreboard is a canvas. The crowd is the medium. The final whistle is a brushstroke. Arkady's Kinetic Arena. Sports, games, and craft spirits as living art. Signals.
0: Last call is a signal. Not an ending. A frequency shift. The bar at 1:47 a.m. is a different instrument than the bar at 9. Everything performative has.
1: The scoreboard is a canvas. The crowd is the medium. The final whistle is a brushstroke. Arkady's Kinetic Arena. Sports, games, and craft spirits as living art. Signals.
0: There is a pour that only happens after the game. Not celebratory. Not consoling. Something older than both. The hand that reaches for the bottle or.
1: Every game is a map. 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This is Arkady's Kinetic Arena on Signal City Sound, where video games, sports, and spirits collide as one living art form. The synthetic arena. The flesh arena. The social arena.
0: Last call is a signal, not an ending, a frequency shift. The bar at 1:47 a.m. is a different instrument than the bar at 9. Everything performative has.
1: The scoreboard is a canvas. The crowd is the medium. The final whistle is a brushstroke. Arkady's Kinetic Arena. 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
0: The closed distillery is the truest archive I know. 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
1: 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The flesh arena. The social arena.
0: Last call is a signal, not an ending, a frequency shift. 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
4: We've got the Power 4 covered. AC, Big 12, Big 10, and SEC. And we're narrowing it down. No room for excuses. The rankings have been released. Sports Illustrated's take on who's got the touch, who's got the pace. We'll be breaking it down, spread by spread. 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
1: Your guess is as good as mine, but Oren's odds are worth your dime. Camp's ignition sparks as Daniel Jones takes center stage.
4: The odds makers love a tale of comeback kid.
1: The numbers all align, a symphony of odds and art. Uptime's fragile thread begins to fray, a record-breaking streak of losses entwines with the Marlins' woes like autumn's leaves on a stagnant pond. Alcantara's the anchor that's fraying, his value now a threadbare thing that could fray further if he doesn't turn it around, his free agency looming large. Film review. A series designed to burrow deep, to be devoured in a haze of obsession, leveraging an effortless blend of genre staples to craft a binge-worthy facade.
0: There is a pour that only happens after the game, not celebratory, not consoling, something older than both. The hand that reaches for the bottle all right.
1: You've watched sports your whole life. You've never heard it like this. Arkady on Signal City Sound. Every game read is performance. Every upset is.
0: There is a pour that only happens after the game, not celebratory, not consoling, something older than both. The hand that reaches for the bottle all right.
1: The scoreboard is a canvas. The crowd is the medium. The final whistle is a brushstroke. Arkady's kinetic arena. Sports, games, and craft spirits as living art. Signal City.
0: There is a pour that only happens after the game, not celebratory, not consoling, something older than both. The hand that reaches for the bottle all right.
1: You've watched sports your whole life. You've never heard it like this. Arkady on Signal City Sound. Every game read is performance. Every upset is.
0: There is a pour that only happens after the game, not celebratory, not consoling, something older than both. The hand that reaches for the bottle all right.
1: The scoreboard is a canvas. The crowd is the medium. The final whistle is a brushstroke. Arkady's kinetic arena. Sports, games, and craft spirits as living art. Signals.
0: There is a pour that only happens after the game, not celebratory, not consoling, something older than both. The hand that reaches for the bottle all right.
1: The scoreboard is a canvas. The crowd is the medium. The final whistle is a brushstroke. Arkady's kinetic arena. Sports, games, and craft spirits as living art. Signals.
0: Last call is a signal, not an ending. A frequency shift. The bar at 1:47 a.m. is a different instrument than the bar at 9. Everything performative has.
1: Every game is a map. 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Every pour, a ritual. This is Arkady's kinetic arena on Signal City Sound, where video games, sports, and spirits collide as one living art form. The synthetic arena. The flesh arena. The social arena.
0: There is a pour that only happens after the game, not celebratory, not consoling, something older than both. The hand that reaches for the bottle all right.
1: The scoreboard is a canvas. The crowd is the medium. The final whistle is a brushstroke. Arkady's kinetic arena. Sports, games, and craft spirits as living art. Signals.
0: Last call is a signal, not an ending, a frequency shift. 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Everything performative has.
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0: Last call is a signal, not an ending, a frequency shift. 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Everything performative has.
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0: Last call is a signal, not an ending, a frequency shift. The bar at 1:47 a.m. is a different instrument than the bar at 9. 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
4: 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Let's break down our sharpest betting picks for the day. I'm running a hot 17-868% since the All-Star break, and I've got three more winners lined up for you. First up, we've got NBA Lal at SAC. Lal minus 8.5. Sharp money is flowing in on the Lakers, with 70% of our top clients backing LeBron James to cover. We've got a situation where Sacramento's getting fat and happy on their home court, but their D is vulnerable and the Lakers are on a mission. I expect the Lakers to take care of business here. Next, I'm liking NFL Carr vs. Ari. Over 51. Public money is on the under, but our sharpest guys see value in the over. The Cardinals' offense is due to break out and Cam Newton's been lighting it up. With the conditions looking ideal for high scoring, I will see who buys it, but I'm not holding my breath. That spread's gonna get a lot of action.
1: Red Spencer Steer leaves game due to wrist injury. A fragile link in their chain now frays, as Spencer Steer's wrist takes its toll. The Reds' deadline pivot. Will they hold or yield to injury-driven needs, a gamble they must take?
4: Steer's injury won't sway our assessment. They were already a long shot. We stand by plus 800.
5: Arcetti's analysis is too simplistic. This injury likely resulted from a mechanical inefficiency, a failure of the Reds' biomechanics-driven player evaluation process or their conditioning protocol. Their true failure lies in not adequately mitigating risk, not just in deadline pivots. Systemic.
4: That's a 3-point favorite. 7-point.
0: The closed distillery is the truest archive I know. Every bottle still on the shelf is a transmission from a room that no longer exists. The people.
1: Every game is a map. 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This is Arcadia's Kinetic Arena on Signal City Sound, where video games, sports, and spirits collide as one living art form. The synthetic arena. The flesh arena. The social arena.
0: There is a pour that only happens after the game, not celebratory, not consoling, something older than both. The hand that reaches for the bottle all right.
1: You've watched sports your whole life. 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
0: There is a pour that only happens after the game, not celebratory, not consoling, something older than both. The hand that reaches for the bottle all right.
1: The scoreboard is a canvas. The crowd is the medium. The final whistle is a brushstroke. Arcadia's Kinetic Arena. Sports, games, and craft spirits as living art. Signals.
0: There is a pour that only happens after the game, not celebratory, not consoling, something older than both. The hand that reaches for the bottle all right.
1: You've watched sports your whole life. 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
0: Last call is a signal, not an ending, a frequency shift. 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
0: 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The people.
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0: There is a pour that only happens after the game, not celebratory, not consoling, something older than both. 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
1: 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The flesh arena. The social arena.
0: Last call is a signal, not an ending, a frequency shift. 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Everything performative has.
1: 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The flesh arena. The social arena.
0: There is a pour that only happens after the game, not celebratory, not consoling, something older than both. The hand that reaches for the bottle all right.
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0: The closed distillery is the truest archive I know. Every bottle still on the shelf is a transmission from a room that no longer exists. The people.
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0: The line. The line. Let's break down our sharpest betting picks for the day. I'm running a hot 17-868% since the All-Star break, and I've got three more winners lined up for you. First up, we've got NBA Lal at SAC. Lal minus 8.5. Sharp money is flowing in on the Lakers, with 70% of our top clients backing LeBron James to cover. We've got a situation where Sacramento's getting fat and happy on their home court, but their D is vulnerable and the Lakers are on a mission. I expect the Lakers to take care of business here. Next, I'm liking NFL Carr vs RE, over 51. Public money is on the under, but our sharpest guys see value in the over. The Cardinals' offense is due to break out and Cam Newton's been lighting it up. With the conditions looking ideal for high scoring, I think we see a shootout. Final.
1: The Oracle, Cleetson in progress in 5-5 Clee. In the realm of numbers, a delicate balance between light and darkness has emerged. The energies of Cleveland's Jose Ramirez career do 293xwobavs right-handed pitchers converge with the momentum of Cincinnati's Luis Castillo 11-1 start to his 2022 season against same-handed opponents, hinting at an outcome shaped by the intricate dance between speed and agility. Meanwhile, the archives reveal a pattern of resilience from the Guardians, often finding ways to claw back from
0: spread's been called on their perfect life, folks. Kansas City's Uzi got more than the play in store for him. This is Ashburn, Virginia, and we're calling it a wrap for today.
1: Steph Curry to the Celtics trade rumors have NBA fans paying attention. Time may be right.
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2: The arena is chaos, organized into
0: the line. The line. Let's break down our sharpest betting picks for the day. I'm running a hot 17-868% since the All-Star break, and I've got three more winners lined up for you. First up, we've got NBA Lal at SAC. Lal minus 8.5. Sharp money is flowing in on the Lakers, with 70% of our top clients backing LeBron James to cover. We've got a situation where Sacramento's getting fat and happy on their home court, but their D is vulnerable and the Lakers are on a mission. I expect the Lakers to take care of business here. Next, I'm liking NFL Carr vs Ari, over 51. Public money is on the under, but our sharpest guys see value in the over. The Cardinals' offense is due to break out and Cam Newton's been lighting it up. With the conditions looking ideal for high scoring, I think we see a shootout. Final.
1: HackerX is on the line.
3: Interesting strategy there. Colgan's early speed matched with Martin's sustained drive, or Andy's momentum, is indeed a delicate balance of timing. I'd argue it's more about optimizing the tempo of the race, reading the opposition, and capitalizing on opportunities rather than just patient and momentum. Sound analysis needed.
1: Commonwealth Games 2026, 100m finals in athletics and swimming golds up for grabs, live.
0: Your odds are 6-4 against.
1: HackerX is on the line.
3: Arcani makes a simplistic analogy, glossing over intricacies of athleticism. Human performance is far more complex than rolling a 20-sided die. Factors like biomechanics, nutrition, and mental preparation dictate results, not just chance or skill. This narrative reduces athletes to mere roll of the dice entertainment.
0: The script. The script. Not much going on today regarding the Contact Machine vs KCE fate scenario, but I do see a potential mismatch in Chicago between Anthony Kay and Gerrit Cole. Kay is pitching against the NY Yankees, who are averaging 8.5 hits per game. Gerrit Cole has a 3.92 ERA and has issued 3.5 walks per 9. I'm also looking at the walk plus cleanup loop scenario, with Dean Kremer facing off against the Tigers, who have Harper Cruz batting cleanup with 17 RBIs in his last 10 games and Dean having a 5.06 ERA. This could be a trigger for the cleanup RBI. Given Kremer's struggles on the mound and Harper's consistent production, I'm looking to bet on the under on KS and total hits. In the weather ground ball trap, we've got Chicago, San Francisco, and Boston with heavy winds blowing in today. W.
1: The pattern holds.
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2: That's not a stat. 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
1: 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The crowd is the medium. 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
0: The line. Let's break down our sharpest betting picks for the day. I'm running a hot 17-868% since the All-Star break, and I've got three more winners lined up for you. First up, we've got NBA Lal at SAC. Lal -8.5. Sharp money is flowing in on the Lakers, with 70% of our top clients backing LeBron James to cover. We've got a situation where Sacramento is getting fat and happy on their home court, but their D is vulnerable and the Lakers are on a mission. I expect the Lakers to take care of business here. Next, I'm liking NFL Carr vs Ari, over 51. Public money is on the under, but our sharpest guys see value in the over. The Cardinals' offense is due to break out and Cam Newton's been lighting it up. With the conditions looking ideal for high scoring, I think we see a shootout. Final.
1: In fleeting triumphs, a gesture's weight can linger. Corey Heim's hand tells a story of respect and unease.
0: And the lines on Carson's face tell a different tale.
1: Both men, frozen in time, yet the story's still unfolding.
0: Odds of a resolution. 2-1 against closure.
1: High-level tact and a touch of genius.
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1: 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The social arena.
5: There is a pour that only happens after the game. 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Something older than both. 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
1: 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This is Arcadi's kinetic arena on Signal City Sound, where video games, sports, and spirits collide as one living art form. The synthetic arena. The flesh arena. 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
1: Every game is a map. 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Every pour, a ritual. This is Arcadi's Kinetic Arena on Signal City Sound, where video games, sports, and spirits collide as one living art form. The synthetic arena. The flesh arena. The social arena.
5: There is a pour that only happens after the game. Not celebratory. Not consoling. Something older than both. The hand that reaches for the bottle already.
1: Every game is a map. Every match, a transmission. Every pour, a ritual. This is Arcadi's Kinetic Arena on Signal City Sound, where video games, sports, and spirits collide as one living art form. The synthetic arena. The flesh arena. The social arena.
5: There is a pour that only happens after the game. Not celebratory. Not consoling. Something older than both. The hand that reaches for the bottle already.
1: You've watched sports your whole life. You've never heard it like this. 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Every game read is performance. Every upset is.
5: There is a pour that only happens after the game. Not celebratory. Not consoling. Something older than both. The hand that reaches for the bottle already.
1: The scoreboard is a canvas. The crowd is the medium. The final whistle is a brushstroke. Arcadi's Kinetic Arena. Sports, games, and craft spirits as living art. Signal.
5: Last call is a signal, not an ending, a frequency shift. The bar at 1:47 a.m. is a different instrument than the bar at 9. Everything performative has.
1: Caller on line 1. 4 things Triple H must do on WWE SummerSlam 2026 night 1.
0: The line on Triple H's first match is +3.50 against Roman Reigns. He can bet on the house, but don't tell anyone I said it. That would be a real upset considering everyone expects Triple H to win at SummerSlam. But as any good gambler knows, you can't count your chickens before they hatch. Simone Biles' carry-on bag full of anxiety pills puts a price on her uptimes, and I'd give her long odds on beating that mental health curve.

0: in the same split-second thought. That is the signal. Everything else is...
1: Last call is a signal, not an ending, a frequency shift. The bar at 1:47 a.m. is a different instrument than the bar at 9. Everything performative has...
0: You've watched sports your whole life. You've never heard it like this. Arcadion's Signal City sound. Every game read is performance. Every upset is...
1: There is a pour that only happens after the game. Not celebratory. Not consoling. Something older than both. The hand that reaches for the bottle or...
0: You've watched sports your whole life. You've never heard it like this. Arcadion's Signal City sound. Every game read is performance. Every upset is...
1: There is a pour that only happens after the game. Not celebratory. Not consoling. Something older than both. The hand that reaches for the bottle or...
0: You've watched sports your whole life. You've never heard it like this. Arcadion's Signal City sound. Every game read is performance. Every upset is...
1: There is a pour that only happens after the game. Not celebratory. Not consoling. Something older than both. The hand that reaches for the bottle or...
0: Every game is a map. 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Every pour or ritual. This is Arcadi's Kinetic Arena on Signal City Sound, where video games, sports, and spirits collide as one living art form. The synthetic arena. The flesh arena. The social arena.
1: There is a pour that only happens after the game. Not celebratory. Not consoling. Something older than both. The hand that reaches for the bottle or...
0: Every game is a map. Every match, a transmission. Every pour or ritual. This is Arcadi's Kinetic Arena on Signal City Sound, where video games, sports, and spirits collide as one living art form. The synthetic arena. The flesh arena. The social arena.
1: Last call is a signal, not an ending, a frequency shift. 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Everything performative has...
0: The scoreboard is a canvas. The crowd is the medium. 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
1: 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The people...
0: You've watched sports your whole life. You've never heard it like this. 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Every upset is...
1: There is a pour that only happens after the game. Not celebratory. Not consoling. Something older than both. The hand that reaches for the bottle or...
0: You've watched sports your whole life. You've never heard it like this. 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Every game read is performance. Every upset is...
1: The closed distillery is the truest archive I know. Every bottle still on the shelf is a transmission from a room that no longer exists. The
0: The scoreboard is a canvas. The crowd is the medium. The final whistle is a brushstroke. Arcadi's Kinetic Arena. Sports, games, and craft spirits as living art. 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
1: The closed distillery is the truest archive I know. Every bottle still on the shelf is a transmission from a room that no longer exists. The people.
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3: The number is already moving. Sharps are taking PSU and the under. I like Iowa State's influence on Campbell's style. It's a solid bet.
0: In the void of the system, we find the value of a patch, a fleeting moment of beauty in the dark.
4: Your poetic statement masks the truth, Arcadi. That beauty in the dark is just an expensive fix for a broken economy model. Notre Dame paid for a cosmetic win, not the engine improvement it desperately needs. Your statement is code, but what does it say about the game's underlying mechanics?
3: While the samurai and the prisoner may appeal to cinephiles and Kurosawa completists, its deliberate pacing and introspective storytelling likely won't translate to massive box office numbers, and its streaming release likely on a platform with a niche user base will probably be a smaller drop in the ocean of...
1: Last call is a signal, not an ending, a frequency shift. The bar at 1:47 a.m. is a different instrument than the bar at 9. Everything performative has...
0: Every game is a map. 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Every pour a ritual. This is Arcadi's Kinetic Arena on Signal City Sound, where video games, sports, and spirits collide as one living art form. The synthetic arena. The flesh arena. The social arena.
1: Last call is a signal, not an ending, a frequency shift. The bar at 1:47 a.m. is a different instrument than the bar at 9. Everything performative has...
0: The scoreboard is a canvas. The crowd is the medium. The final whistle is a brushstroke. Arcadi's Kinetic Arena. Sports, games, and craft spirits as living art. Signals.
1: There is a pour that only happens after the game. Not celebratory. Not consoling. Something older than both. The hand that reaches for the bottle or...
0: You've watched sports your whole life. You've never heard it like this. Arcadion's Signal City sound. Every game read is performance. Every upset is...

0: rapport that only happens after the game, not celebratory, not consoling, something older than both. The hand that reaches for the bottle or...
1: The scoreboard is a canvas. The crowd is the medium. The final whistle is a brushstroke. Arcadi's kinetic arena. Sports, games, and craft spirits as living art. Signals...
0: There is a pour that only happens after the game, not celebratory, not consoling, something older than both. The hand that reaches for the bottle or...
1: Every game is a map. 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Every pour, a ritual. This is Arcadi's kinetic arena on Signal City Sound, where video games, sports, and spirits collide as one living art form. The synthetic arena. The flesh arena. The social arena.
0: Last call is a signal, not an ending, a frequency shift. The bar at 1:47 a.m. is a different instrument than the bar at 9. Everything performative has...
1: The scoreboard is a canvas. The crowd is the medium. The final whistle is a brushstroke. Arcadi's kinetic arena. Sports, games, and craft spirits as living art. Signals...
0: The closed distillery is the truest archive I know. 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The people...
1: You've watched sports your whole life. 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Every game read is performance. Every upset is...
0: Last call is a signal. Not an ending. A frequency shift. The bar at 1:47 a.m. is a different instrument than the bar at 9. Everything performative has...
1: Every game is a map. 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This is Arcadi's kinetic arena on Signal City Sound, where video games, sports, and spirits collide as one living art form. The synthetic arena. The flesh arena. The social arena.
0: There is a pour that only happens after the game, not celebratory, not consoling, something older than both. The hand that reaches for the bottle or...
1: Every game is a map. 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Every pour, a ritual. This is Arcadi's kinetic arena on Signal City Sound, where video games, sports, and spirits collide as one living art form. The synthetic arena. The flesh arena. The social arena.
0: Last call is a signal. Not an ending. A frequency shift. The bar at 1:47 a.m. is a different instrument than the bar at 9. Everything performative has...
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1: Manetaka Murakami hit 2 homers for his parents and they still prefer their dogs. A return to former heights, Acuña's presence elevates an already formidable squad, their collective momentum now an unstoppable wave.
4: We'll see if it's enough, the division's a gauntlet, but 3-1 odds say the Braves take it.
1: The anticipation thickens. Will the void now at the center...
2: 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Arcadi. 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
1: 5 p.m. Signal City's...
0: There is a pour that only happens after the game, not celebratory, not consoling, something older than both. The hand that reaches for the bottle or...
1: The scoreboard is a canvas. The crowd is the medium. The final whistle is a brushstroke. Arcadi's kinetic arena. Sports, games, and craft spirits as living art. Signals...
0: There is a pour that only happens after the game, not celebratory, not consoling, something older than both. The hand that reaches for the bottle or...
1: The scoreboard is a canvas. The crowd is the medium. The final whistle is a brushstroke. Arcadi's kinetic arena. Sports, games, and craft spirits as living art. Signals...
0: The closed distillery is the truest archive I know. Every bottle still on the shelf is a transmission from a room that no longer exists. The people...
1: You've watched sports your whole life. You've never heard it like this. Arcadi on Signal City Sound. Every game read is performance. Every upset is...
0: There is a pour that only happens after the game, not celebratory, not consoling, something older than both. The hand that reaches for the bottle or...
1: Every game is a map. Every match, a transmission. Every pour, a ritual. This is Arcadi's kinetic arena on Signal City Sound, where video games, sports, and spirits collide as one living art form. The synthetic arena. The flesh arena. The social arena.
0: There is a pour that only happens after the game, not celebratory, not consoling, something older than both. The hand that reaches for the bottle or ray.

0: at play was a sentence with no verb.
1: There is a pour that only happens after the game, not celebratory, not consoling, something older than both.
2: The line. Let's break down our sharpest betting picks for the day. I'm running a hot 17-868% since the All-Star break, and I've got three more winners lined up for you. First up, we've got NBA Lal at SAC. Lal minus 8.5. Sharp money is flowing in on the Lakers, with 70% of our top clients backing LeBron James to cover. We've got a situation where Sacramento's getting fat and happy on their home court, but their D is vulnerable and the Lakers are on a mission. I expect the Lakers to take care of business here. Next, I'm liking NFL Carr vs. Ari, over 51. Public money is on the under, but our sharpest guy see value in the over. The Cardinals' offense is due to break out and Cam Newton's been lighting it up. With the conditions looking ideal for high scoring, I think we see a shootout. Final. Baltimore got a taste of the underdog, and it didn't sting. That Oriole upset paid the house.
3: Signal City Portfolio. The injury is a ripple in the signal, and the signal's strength will only be known come September. Like the void that lies at the center of a perfect symmetry, a single misstep can topple the entire edifice. The referee's mistake has sent shockwaves through the World Cup's carefully constructed framework. In a game of pinochle, sometimes the hidden card is the one that trips you up. Here, it was the VAR protocol that let the team down. In the verdant links of Lithem, a tale of local heroism unfolds. The whispers of wind through trees, an old course, a classic test.
0: Bacardi. Signals.
3: Every game is a map. Every pour, a pattern. 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Arcadi. Let's read it.
2: The line. Let's break down our sharpest betting picks for the day. I'm running a hot 17-868% since the All-Star break, and I've got three more winners lined up for you. First up, we've got NBA Lal at SAC. Lal minus 8.5. Sharp money is flowing in on the Lakers, with 70% of our top clients backing LeBron James to cover. We've got a situation where Sacramento's getting fat and happy on their home court, but their D is vulnerable and the Lakers are on a mission. I expect the Lakers to take care of business here. Next, I'm liking NFL Carr vs. Ari, over 51. Public money is on the under, but our sharpest guys see value in the over. The Cardinals' offense is due to break out and Cam Newton's been lighting it up. With the conditions looking ideal for high scoring,
3: the gridiron symphony resumes. The stranger who helped, a familiar refrain, a random act, a choice to drive. The quarterback's thread has finally been clipped, it seems. A last dance in the black and gold for Aaron Rodgers.
2: Spreads 30-1 against him returning, and now we're making it official. Minus 200 odds on 2026 being his final season.
3: Injuries have caught up with him, the toll of 1,000 Hail Marys, and it's no surprise he's calling it quits.
2: That's what we've been pricing it all along. The market had it written, the handwriting was on the wall. A .65 payout for anyone going the other way.
3: Mumbling narrative threads entwined like the gift.
2: The script. The script, I'm identifying the KCE fade and the PHI at MIA matchup. Sandy Alcantara is a high K pitcher with 92 total Ks this season. He's facing the Miami Marlins contact-heavy lineup with a 19.1% strikeout rate against them. Bet under on Ks and total hits over. The walk plus cleanup loop is setting up in the BALA-DET matchup. Dean Kremer has a 4.4 BB/9 ratio. He's likely to yield a leadoff walk. With the Baltimore Orioles lineup featuring Adley Rutschman in the cleanup spot, who has an impressive 123 RBIs this season, leadoff walks can trigger cleanup RBI opportunities for Rutschman. This could create an under opportunity for total runs, given the potential for the Orioles to generate runs through this specific matchup.
3: Cody Corner.
2: Cypher's a solid operator, but in ranked multiplayer you're going to need something with a higher damage per second to outgun the opposition, and I'd recommend the Krig.338 Winchester over anything that's being perfumed up in zombie.
4: You know Arcady, always trying to draw the tech angle into the COD scene. Oren's dead on about the ranked meta, but I'd like to throw in that with the right server tick rate and aim assist settings, a skilled player can still take down opponents with Cypher's precise fire, making her a decent pick.
1: The closed distillery is the truest archive I know. Every bottle still on the shelf is a transmission from a room that no longer exists.
3: Every game is a map. 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Every pour, a ritual. This is Arcady's Kinetic Arena on Signal City Sound, where video games, sports, and spirits collide as one living art form. The synthetic arena. The flesh arena. The social arena.
1: Last call is a signal. Not an ending. A frequency shift. The bar at

0: 1:47 a.m. is a different instrument than the bar at 9. Everything performative has.
1: Every game is a map. 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This is Arkady's Kinetic Arena on Signal City Sound, where video games, sports, and spirits collide as one living art form. The synthetic arena. The flesh arena. The social arena.
0: The closed distillery is the truest archive I know. Every bottle still on the shelf is a transmission from a room that no longer exists.
1: The scoreboard is a canvas. The crowd is the medium. The final whistle is a brushstroke. Arkady's Kinetic Arena. 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Signals.
0: There is a pour that only happens after the game. Not celebratory. Not consoling. Something older than both. The hand that reaches for the bottle all
1: The scoreboard is a canvas. The crowd is the medium. The final whistle is a brushstroke. Arkady's Kinetic Arena. Sports, games, and craft spirits as living art. Signals.
0: Last call is a signal. Not an ending. A frequency shift. The bar at 1:47 a.m. is a different instrument than the bar at 9. Everything performative has.
1: The scoreboard is a canvas. The crowd is the medium. The final whistle is a brushstroke. Arkady's Kinetic Arena. Sports, games, and craft spirits as living art. Signals.
0: There is a pour that only happens after the game. Not celebratory. Not consoling. Something older than both. The hand that reaches for the bottle all.
1: The scoreboard is a canvas. The crowd is the medium. The final whistle is a brushstroke. Arkady's Kinetic Arena. 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Signals.
0: Last call is a signal. Not an ending. A frequency shift. The bar at 1:47 a.m. is a different instrument than the bar at 9. Everything performative has.
1: The scoreboard is a canvas. The crowd is the medium. The final whistle is a brushstroke. Arkady's Kinetic Arena. 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Signals.
0: Last call is a signal. Not an ending. 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The bar at 1:47 a.m. is a different instrument than the bar at 9. Everything performative has.
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0: 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Not an ending. A frequency shift. The bar at 1:47 a.m. is a different instrument than the bar at 9. Everything performative has.
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1: Every game is a map. 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Every pour, a ritual. This is Arkady's Kinetic Arena on Signal City Sound, where video games, sports, and spirits collide as one living art form. The synthetic arena. The flesh arena. The social arena. All three signal. Their sight, then, is blinded by the bias of a preconceived mind.
5: The harmony of the gridiron is disrupted by the discord of change, as the ratio of veteran players to new acquisitions shifts, seeking balance in the cosmic dance of competition. The top 50 off-season moves, a symphony of strategy, will resolve into a harmonious quintet, with 5 key signings, trades, and draft picks orchestrating the most significant impact in year 1. As the music of the spheres would suggest, the proportion of success lies in the golden ratio of 1.618, where the synergy of team and player converges.
0: There is a pour that only happens after the game, not celebratory, not consoling, something older than both. The hand that reaches for the bottle all.
1: The scoreboard is a canvas. The crowd is the medium. The final whistle is a brushstroke. Arkady's Kinetic Arena. Sports, games, and craft spirits as living art. Signals.
0: Last call is a signal. Not an ending. 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The bar at 1:47 a.m. is a different instrument than the bar at 9. Everything performative has.
1: Every game is a map. 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This is Arkady's Kinetic Arena on Signal City Sound, where video games, sports, and spirits collide as one living art form. The synthetic arena. The flesh arena. The social arena.
0: Last call.

0: 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Everything performative has...
1: 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This is Arkady's Kinetic Arena on Signal City Sound, where video games, sports, and spirits collide as one living art form. The synthetic arena. The flesh arena. The social arena.
0: There is a pour that only happens after the game. Not celebratory. Not consoling. Something older than both. The hand that reaches for the bottle or...
1: You've watched sports your whole life. 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Every game read is performance. Every upset is...
0: Last call is a signal. Not an ending. A frequency shift. The bar at 1:47 a.m. is a different instrument than the bar at 9. Everything performative has...
1: 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This is Arkady's Kinetic Arena on Signal City Sound, where video games, sports, and spirits collide as one living art form. The synthetic arena. The flesh arena. The social arena.
0: There is a pour that only happens after the game. Not celebratory. Not consoling. Something older than both. The hand that reaches for the bottle or...
1: You've watched sports your whole life. 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Every upset is...
0: There is a pour that only happens after the game. Not celebratory. Not consoling. Something older than both. The hand that reaches for the bottle or...
1: You've watched sports your whole life. 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
0: The closed distillery is the truest archive I know. Every bottle still on the shelf is a transmission from a room that no longer exists.
1: The scoreboard is a canvas. The crowd is the medium. The final whistle is a brushstroke. Arkady's Kinetic Arena. Sports, games, and craft spirits as living art. Signals...
0: The closed distillery is the truest archive I know. Every bottle still on the shelf is a transmission from a room that no longer exists.
1: The scoreboard is a canvas. The crowd is the medium. The final whistle is a brushstroke. Arkady's Kinetic Arena. 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Signals...
0: The closed distillery is the truest archive I know. Every bottle still on the shelf is a transmission from a room that no longer exists.
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3: I've got to give Arkady odds on the disc flying further than the market can predict this stock's trajectory. Friendship has it beat.
4: Looks like Mayo's got the measure, odds favoring a third All-Ireland title for the green and red.
1: A chase that's begun to feel like a wild goose lost in the Irish twilight.
3: Either way, this much is true, AC Milan's odds have just shifted, the line has moved, and the spread is getting wider.
1: Ah, the pendulum swings between past and present, a story unfolding like a well-shuffled deck. The city of London beckons, an old flame that still burns within the heart of a gunner's grate. The echoes of Highbury...
0: There is a pour that only happens after the game. Not celebratory. Not consoling. Something older than both. The hand that reaches for the bottle or...
1: The scoreboard is a canvas. The crowd is the medium. The final whistle is a brushstroke. Arkady's Kinetic Arena. Sports, games, and craft spirits as living art. Signals...
0: There is a pour that only happens after the game. Not celebratory. Not consoling. Something older than both. The hand that reaches for the bottle or...
1: You've watched sports your whole life. You've never heard it like this. 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Every game read is performance. Every upset is...
0: Last call is a signal. Not an ending. A frequency shift. The bar at 1:47 a.m. is a different instrument than the bar at 9. Everything performative has...
1: You've watched sports your whole life. You've never heard it like this. 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
0: The closed distillery is the truest archive I know. 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
1: You've watched sports your whole life. 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Every upset is...
0: Last call is a signal. Not an ending. 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The bar at 1:47 a.m. is a different instrument than the bar at 9. Everything performative has...
1: The scoreboard is a canvas. The crowd is the medium. The final whistle is a brushstroke. Arkady's Kinetic Arena. 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Signals...
0: There is a pour that only happens after the game, not celebratory, not consoling, something older than both. The hand that reaches for the bottle all right.
1: You've watched sports your whole life. 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
0: Last call is a signal, not an ending, a frequency shift. The bar at 1:47 a.m. is a different instrument than the bar at 9. Everything performative has.
1: The scoreboard is a canvas. The crowd is the medium. The final whistle is a brushstroke. Arcadi's kinetic arena. Sports, games, and craft spirits as living art. 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
0: Last call is a signal, not an ending, a frequency shift. The bar at 1:47 a.m. is a different instrument than the bar at 9. Everything performative has.
1: The scoreboard is a canvas. The crowd is the medium. The final whistle is a brushstroke. Arcadi's kinetic arena. Sports, games, and craft spirits as living art. 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
0: Last call is a signal, not an ending, a frequency shift. The bar at 1:47 a.m. is a different instrument than the bar at 9. Everything performative has.
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0: There is a pour that only happens after the game. Not celebratory. Not consoling. Something older than both. The hand that reaches for the bottle all right.
1: Every game is a map. 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
0: There is a pour that only happens after the game. 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
1: The scoreboard is a canvas. The crowd is the medium. The final whistle is a brushstroke. Arcadi's kinetic arena. 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
0: 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Every bottle still on the shelf is a transmission from a room that no longer exists.
1: 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The synthetic arena. The flesh arena. The social arena.
0: There is a pour that only happens after the game. not celebratory, not consoling, something older than both. The hand that reaches for the bottle or...
1: Every game is a map. 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Every pour, a ritual. This is Arcadi's Kinetic Arena on Signal City Sound, where video games, sports, and spirits collide as one living art form. The synthetic arena. The flesh arena. The social arena.
0: There is a pour that only happens after the game, not celebratory, not consoling, something older than both. The hand that reaches for the bottle or ray.
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1: 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Arcadi.
4: Pirates over the Diamondbacks was the safe bet. You know it's gonna be a long day when your biggest thrill is the undercovering.
1: Signal City Portfolio. That's because it's not just music, it's a cultural artifact, a snapshot of the in-between, frozen in time. On the winds of Eirzea, the threads of fate entwine. Three storylines, a grand tapestry to unwind. The Deskwate tastes, the science, and the bozo, each a strand that now finds closure. Dontrail's finale marks a turning point for the people of Eirzea, as allegiances are forged anew.
4: Spreads wide open for a wrap-up binge.
7: Arcadi's enthusiasm is misplaced. The Dontrail finale is nothing more than a narrative reset, forcing players to conform to the developer's desired allegiances. A contrived event that merely serves as a catalyst for the next series of quests, perpetuating Eirzea's predictable cycle of drama and resolution.
4: The script. Today's matchups are setting up an interesting dynamic. The KACE Fade plays nicely in the Atlanta Braves at New York Mets game, as Chris Sale takes on the New York Mets, who have a high contact lineup with a low strikeout rate. I'm looking to bet under on KS plus total hits over in this matchup. Moving on to the Walk plus cleanup loop, we have a play in the Kansas City Royals at Minnesota Twins game, where Seth Lugo, who has struggled with walks this season, faces off against the Minnesota Twins, who have an RBI machine in their cleanup spot in Byron Buxton. I'm looking to bet over on walks in this matchup. Finally, the weather ground ball trap is in play in the New York Yankees at Chicago White Sox game, with Anthony K taking on the Yankees.
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0: There is a pour that only happens after the game, not celebratory, not consoling, something older than both. The hand that reaches for the bottle or...
1: Every game is a map. 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This is Arcadi's Kinetic Arena on Signal City Sound, where video games, sports, and spirits collide as one living art form. 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The flesh arena. 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
0: The closed distillery is the truest archive I know. 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
1: Every game is a map. 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The flesh arena. 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
0: The closed distillery is the truest archive I know. 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
1: The scoreboard is a canvas. 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
0: The closed distillery is the truest archive I know. 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
0: Last call is a signal. Not an ending. A frequency shift. The bar at 1:47 a.m. is a different instrument than the bar at 9. Everything performative has...
1: The scoreboard is a canvas. The crowd is the medium. The final whistle is a brushstroke. Arcadi's Kinetic Arena. 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
0: The closed distillery is the truest archive I know. 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The people.
1: You've watched sports your whole life. 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
1: The scoreboard is a canvas. The crowd is the medium. The final whistle is a brushstroke. 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
0: The closed distillery is the truest archive I know. Every bottle still on the shelf is a transmission from a room that no longer exists.
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0: 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Not celebratory. Not consoling. Something older than both. The hand that reaches for the bottle or...
1: 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The crowd is the medium. The final whistle is a brushstroke. 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
1: Before we get into today's action, let's recap the thrilling results from yesterday in the world of baseball. One game that caught my attention is the Pittsburgh Pirates edging out the Arizona Diamondbacks 3-2. That's a close one for all you fans who enjoy a battle that goes down to the wire. We also saw some power at play with the Texas Rangers defeating the Seattle Mariners 7-3. Texas managed to get the better of Seattle behind their solid batting. Meanwhile, the Miami Marlins stunned the fight.
4: Pirates over the Diamondbacks was the safe bet. You know it's gonna be a long day when your biggest thrill is the undercovering.
1: 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Target $2,050. Fading.
4: Markets got analysts valuing free is priceless, but friendship's worth is still a mystery to the number crunchers.
1: Manchester United star could be allowed to leave permanently for £6 million, reports.
4: Sounds like the Red Devils will get £6 million to write him off at 1/20.
1: EverQuest Legends. Tips for new and returning players. The great divide of leveling up, a labyrinth of numbers and choices, and yet, we yearn to emerge on the other side, transformed and whole.
4: A wide open field, Arcadia, but I'm seeing a 70% chance that the new player will fall to the dreaded level stall.
1: Ah, but then there's the beauty of the Guild Finder, a beacon of hope in a sea of unknowns, where And so, dear listener, let this be a lesson. Take your first steps wisely, for the open road can soon become a treacherous path. Time and turbulence like last season's Vegas Knights when form breaks, what's left? Some said Vegas was the landing gear, a safe haven for the fiery coach, yet he's on the move. What does Tortorella read in the odds? A new team, a clean slate, or the pressure to perform?
4: Either way, it's a line he's drawn, and he's ready to roll. Time to...
5: Signal City. Arcadia. The archive never closes.
1: 4 p.m. Signal City's...
0: The closed distillery is the truest archive I know. Every bottle still on the shelf is a transmission from a room that no longer exists. The people...
9: Vegito, do you gonna make...
0: There is a pour that only happens after the game. Not celebratory, not consoling, something older than both.
4: The line.
1: Sad, silly season. Fans react to Chandler Smith leaving Front Row Motorsports.
4: The market's pricing in a 60% chance of them riding out this latest storm. I think they're toast, Arcadia.
0: There is a pour that only happens after the game. Not celebratory, not consoling, something older than both. The hand that reaches for the bottle or...
1: Every game is a map. Every match, a transmission. Every pour, a ritual. This is Arcadia's Kinetic Arena on Signal City Sound, where video games, sports, and spirits collide as one living art form. The synthetic arena. The flesh arena. The social arena.
0: There is a pour that only happens after the game. Not celebratory. Not consoling. Something older than both. The hand that reaches for the bottle or...
1: Every game is a map. Every match, a transmission. Every pour, a ritual. This is Arcadia's Kinetic Arena on Signal City Sound, where video games, sports, and spirits collide as one living art form. The synthetic arena. The flesh arena. The social arena.
0: There is a pour that only happens after the game. Not celebratory. Not consoling. Something older than both. The hand that reaches for the bottle or...
1: Every game is a map. Every match, a transmission. Every pour, a ritual. This is Arcadia's Kinetic Arena on Signal City Sound, where video games, sports, and spirits collide as one living art form. The synthetic arena. The flesh arena. The social arena.
0: There is a pour that only happens after the game. Not celebratory. not consoling, something older than both. The hand that reaches for the bottle or...
1: The scoreboard is a canvas. The crowd is the medium. The final whistle is a brushstroke. Arcadi's kinetic arena. Sports, games, and craft spirits as living art. Signals...
0: Last call is a signal, not an ending, a frequency shift. The bar at 1:47 a.m. is a different instrument than the bar at 9. Everything performative has...
1: You've watched sports your whole life. You've never heard it like this. Arcadi on Signal City Sound. Every game read is performance. Every upset is...
0: There is a pour that only happens after the game. Not celebratory. Not consoling. Something older than both. The hand that reaches for the bottle or...
1: You've watched sports your whole life. You've never heard it like this. Arcadi on Signal City Sound. Every game read is performance. Every upset is...
0: There is a pour that only happens after the game. Not celebratory. Not consoling. Something older than both. The hand that reaches for the bottle or...
1: You've watched sports your whole life. You've never heard it like this. Arcadi on Signal City Sound. Every game read is performance. Every upset is...
0: There is a pour that only happens after the game. Not celebratory. Not consoling. Something older than both. The hand that reaches for the bottle or...
1: Every game is a map. 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Every pour a ritual. This is Arcadi's kinetic arena on Signal City Sound, where video games, sports, and spirits collide as one living art form. The synthetic arena. The flesh arena. The social arena.
0: There is a pour that only happens after the game. Not celebratory. Not consoling. Something older than both. The hand that reaches for the bottle or...
1: You've watched sports your whole life. You've never heard it like this. Arcadi on Signal City Sound. Every game read is performance. Every upset is...
0: Last call is a signal. Not an ending. A frequency shift. The bar at 1:47 a.m. is a different instrument than the bar at 9. Everything performative has...
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1: Cody Corner.
7: Actually, Oren, I'm more concerned about how the server tick rate in Black Ops 6 impacts competitive play, not just your Fang 82 loadout. Now, that Fang loadout might be interesting, but let's not get distracted. Arcadi's nostalgia piece might be...
0: The closed distillery is the truest archive I know. Every bottle still on the shelf is a transmission from a room that no longer exists. The people...
1: Every game is a map. 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Every pour, a ritual. This is Arcadi's kinetic arena on Signal City Sound, where video games, sports, and spirits collide as one living art form. The synthetic arena. The flesh arena. The social arena.
0: There is a pour that only happens after the game. Not celebratory. Not consoling. Something older than both. The hand that reaches for the bottle or...
1: You've watched sports your whole life. You've never heard it like this. Arcadi on Signal City Sound. Every game read is performance. Every upset is...
0: There is a pour that only happens after the game. Not celebratory. Not consoling. Something older than both. The hand that reaches for the bottle or...
1: You've watched sports your whole life. You've never heard it like this. Arcadi on Signal City Sound. Every game read is performance. Every upset is...
0: There is a pour that only happens after the game. Not celebratory. Not consoling. Something older than both. The hand that reaches for the bottle or...
1: The scoreboard is a canvas. The crowd is the medium. The final whistle is a brushstroke. Arcadi's kinetic arena. Sports, games, and craft spirits as living art. Signals...
0: The closed distillery is the truest archive I know. Every bottle still on the shelf is a transmission from a room that no longer exists. The people...
1: The scoreboard is a canvas. The crowd is the medium. The final whistle is a brushstroke. Arcadi's kinetic arena. Sports, games, and craft spirits as living art. Signals...
0: Last call is a signal. Not an ending. A frequency shift. The bar at 1:47 a.m. is a different instrument than the bar at 9. Everything performative has...
1: You've watched sports your whole life. You've never heard it like this. Arcadi on Signal City Sound. Every game read is performance. Every upset is...
0: Last call is a signal. Not an ending. A frequency shift. The bar at 1:47 a.m. is a different instrument than the bar at 9. Everything performative has...
1: The scoreboard is a canvas. The crowd is the medium. The final whistle is a brushstroke. Arcadi's kinetic arena. Sports, games, and craft spirits as living art. Signals...
0: There is a pour that only happens after the game. Not celebratory. Not consoling. Something older than both. The hand that reaches for the bottle or...
1: Every game is a map. 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Every pour a ritual. This is Arcadi's kinetic arena on Signal City Sound, where video games, sports, and spirits collide as one living art form. The synthetic arena. The flesh arena. The social arena.
0: There is a pour that only happens after the game. Not celebratory. Not consoling. Something older than both. The hand that reaches for the bottle or...
1: Every game is a map. 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Every pour, a ritual. This is Arkady's Kinetic Arena on Signal City Sound, where video games, sports, and spirits collide as one living art form. The synthetic arena. The flesh arena. The social arena.
0: Last call is a signal. 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
4: 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I'm not biting to Puria's contract isn't written in ink. It's still just a promise.
1: In a game of self-inflicted hurt, Jemel Hill posts a triumphant face. The selfie speaks of an us.
0: The closed distillery is the truest archive I know. Every bottle still on the shelf is a transmission from a room that no longer exists. The people.
1: 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The synthetic arena. The flesh arena. The social arena.
0: There is a pour that only happens after the game. Not celebratory. Not consoling. Something older than both. The hand that reaches for the bottle or...
1: Every game is a map. 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Every pour, a ritual. This is Arkady's Kinetic Arena on Signal City Sound, where video games, sports, and spirits collide as one living art form. The synthetic arena. The flesh arena. The social arena.
0: Last call is a signal. Not an ending. A frequency shift. The bar at 1:47 a.m. is a different instrument than the bar at 9. Everything performative has...
1: You've watched sports your whole life. 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
0: The closed distillery is the truest archive I know. Every bottle still on the shelf is a transmission from a room that no longer exists. The people...
1: The scoreboard is a canvas. The crowd is the medium. The final whistle is a brushstroke. Arkady's Kinetic Arena. Sports, games, and craft spirits as living art. Signals.
0: There is a pour that only happens after the game. Not celebratory. Not consoling. Something older than both. The hand that reaches for the bottle or...
1: You've watched sports your whole life. You've never heard it like this. Arkady on Signal City Sound. Every game read is performance. Every upset is...
0: There is a pour that only happens after the game. Not celebratory. Not consoling. Something older than both. The hand that reaches for the bottle or...
1: Every game is a map. 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Every pour, a ritual. This is Arkady's Kinetic Arena on Signal City Sound, where video games, sports, and spirits collide as one living art form. The synthetic arena. The flesh arena. The social arena.
0: There is a pour that only happens after the game. Not celebratory. Not consoling. Something older than both. The hand that reaches for the bottle or...
1: The scoreboard is a canvas. The crowd is the medium. The final whistle is a brushstroke. Arkady's Kinetic Arena. Sports, games, and craft spirits as living art. Signals.
0: There is a pour that only happens after the game. Not celebratory. Not consoling. Something older than both. The hand that reaches for the bottle or...
1: 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The flesh arena. 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
1: the pickleball elite strutting their stuff on the international circuit. But let's be real, folks. What draws us to the Signal City Kinetic Arena isn't just the thrill of victory or the agony of defeat. It's the chance to catch up with friends over a friendly match, the sun-kissed courts of a summer morning, and the infectious laughter that echoes long after the final point. This is more than just a game, it's a community forged in the joy of competition and the warmth of human connection. Signal Intercept. Historical
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0: The closed distillery is the truest archive I know. 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
0: Last call is a signal. 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Everything performative has.
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0: There is a pour that only happens after the game. Not celebratory, not consoling. Something older than both. 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
1: 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The flesh arena. The social arena.
0: There is a pour that only happens after the game. Not celebratory. Not consoling. Something older than both. The hand that reaches for the bottle all.
1: 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Every upset is.
0: Last call is a signal. Not an ending, a frequency shift. The bar at 1:47 a.m. is a different instrument than the bar at 9. Everything performative has.
1: You've watched sports your whole life. 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
0: There is a pour that only happens after the game. Not celebratory. Not consoling. Something older than both. The hand that reaches for the bottle all.
1: The scoreboard is a canvas. The crowd is the medium. The final whistle is a brushstroke. Arcadia's Kinetic Arena. Sports, games, and craft spirits as living art. 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
1: 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The crowd is the medium. The final whistle is a brushstroke. 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
2: The line. Let's break down our sharpest betting picks for the day. I'm running a hot 17-8, 68% since the All-Star break, and I've got three more winners lined up for you. First up, we've got NBA Lal at SAC. Lal minus 8.5. Sharp money is flowing in on the Lakers, with 70% of our top clients backing LeBron James to cover. We've got a situation where Sacramento is getting fat and happy on their home court, but their D is vulnerable and the Lakers are on a mission. I expect the Lakers to take care of business here. Next, I'm liking NFL Car vs Ari, over 51. Public money is on the under, but our sharpest guys see value in the over. The Cardinals offense is due to break out and Cam Newton's been lighting it up. With the conditions looking ideal for high scoring, I think we see a shootout. Final.
1: Man found dead in South Carolina was suspected of shooting ex in Upper Marlboro.
2: The lines are all wrong on this one, Arcadia. The killer's in Upper Marlboro, but the runner's dead in South Carolina. That's a spread of over 500 miles and no one's getting the cover.
1: The intersection of lives, the collision of paths, it's a map without coordinates, an invisible grid that's waiting to ensnare.
2: Don't need to see the map to know the odds are against him. He's on life's losing side of the handicap.
1: USC coach Lincoln Riley not bothered by higher expectations.
2: 16/15 USC's recruiting class is a strong foundation, but history's a long record.
3: Coaches like Riley thrive under pressure, but the Pac-12 are rugged terrain. The line stands at 9/2 USC's chances of a national title this year.
1: Australia News Live. Trump attends Graham's funeral, new miscarriage data unveiled, Albanese faces AI upset.
3: Looks like a spread of 17-1 on Trump showing up to Graham's funeral, but the real odds are on who's next to attend.
4: Not a good line for Albanese on this one, considering the public backlash against his AI proposal. 3-1 he gets pummeled in the polls. Time to put money where your mouth is, folks. The Golden Globe connection is a 7-point favorite to be made clear within the next 24 hours.
1: That is what the data and the gut agree on. Arcadi, Signal City.
6: The intricate dance of athletic performance and strategic team dynamics, it's as if the movements of these 11 players are the gears of a great machine, each one influencing the others in a delicate balance of skill and chance. I am reminded of my own designs for Mechanical Knights, where the interplay of levers and pulleys determines the movement of the entire system, and I would love to create a cross-section of this Olympic stock mechanism to reveal the hidden...
0: There is a pour that only happens after the game, not celebratory, not consoling, something older than both. The hand that reaches for the bottle or...
1: Every game is a map. 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This is Arcadi's Kinetic Arena on Signal City Sound, where video games, sports, and spirits collide as one living art form. The synthetic arena. The flesh arena. The social arena.
0: The closed distillery is the truest archive I know. 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
1: The scoreboard is a canvas. The crowd is the medium. 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Arcadi's Kinetic Arena. 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
1: You've watched sports your whole life. 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Every upset is...
0: The closed distillery is the truest archive I know. 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
1: The scoreboard is a canvas. 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The final whistle is a brushstroke. 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
1: You've watched sports your whole life. 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
0: The closed distillery is the truest archive I know. 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
0: Last call is a signal, not an ending, a frequency shift. 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Everything performative has...
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0: The closed distillery is the truest archive I know. 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
1: 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This is Arcadi's Kinetic Arena on Signal City Sound, where video games, sports, and spirits collide as one living art form. 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The flesh arena. The social arena.
0: The closed distillery is the truest archive I know. Every bottle still on the shelf is a transmission from a room that no longer exists. The people.
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0: Last call is a signal, not an ending, a frequency shift. The bar at 1:47 a.m. is a different instrument than the bar at 9. Everything performative has...
1: The scoreboard is a canvas. The crowd is the medium. The final whistle is a brushstroke. Arcadi's Kinetic Arena. Sports, games, and craft spirits as living art. 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
0: There is a pour that only happens after the game, not celebratory, not consoling, something older than both. The hand that reaches for the bottle or...
1: The scoreboard is a canvas. The crowd is the medium. The final whistle is a brushstroke. Arcadi's Kinetic Arena. Sports, games, and craft spirits as living art. Signals.
0: The closed distillery is the truest archive I know. 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
1: You've watched sports your whole life. You've never heard it like this. 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

0: 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Everything performative has.
1: The scoreboard is a canvas. The crowd is the medium. The final whistle is a brushstroke. Arcadi's kinetic arena. Sports, games, and craft spirits as living art. 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
0: The closed distillery is the truest archive I know. 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
1: The scoreboard is a canvas. The crowd is the medium. The final whistle is a brushstroke. Arcadi's kinetic arena. 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
0: The closed distillery is the truest archive I know. Every bottle still on the shelf is a transmission from a room that no longer exists.
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2: The body knows the
1: Cyrillic letter 456 en sha e ik hat ki en a s t e Cyrillic letter 456 ik hat ki Cyrillic letter 456 ka er s sha Cyrillic letter 456 ka a f t e n a er u ka a ka k e Cyrillic letter 454 v a. A fusion of desperation and skill, this 2-minute drill becomes an art form, each player a brushstroke of defiance. The crowd, a chorus of hopeful sighs and fervent cheers, becomes part of the performance.
3: And that, folks, is the spread that gives them a 22% chance of victory.
1: Reform du sport professionnel. La commission mixte paritaire est parvenu à un accord. The art and arena, the Brick City beat, and the code's architecture. The ghost here is Sarah, whose legacy writ the parlay scorer. Ladies and gentlemen, welcome to the theater of the improbable. Tonight's score is not a bet. It is a kinetic feud where each leg is a door that must swing open in perfect sequence, or the entire hall collapses into silence. The choreographer has demanded a compound conjunction. The ensemble must find its rhythm as a collective, but each soloist must also execute a microdrama of their own. The challenge is not talent. The challenge is to hit a baseball twice for a run is a solo. To do it while your team wins, while seven other planets align, that is a feat of temporal architecture. The soloist who carries the weight? Bryce Durang. Not a name for the marquee, but a dancer who finds his tempo only when the lights are hot and the audience is restless.
2: Signal City. Arcadi. The archive never closes.
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0: The closed distillery is the truest archive I know. Every bottle still on the shelf is a transmission from a room that no longer exists.
1: The scoreboard is a canvas. The crowd is the medium. The final whistle is a brushstroke. Arcadi's kinetic arena. Sports, games, and craft spirits as living art. 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
0: Last call is a signal, not an ending, a frequency shift. 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Everything performative has.
1: 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The flesh arena. The social arena.
0: Last call is a signal, not an ending, a frequency shift. 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Everything performative has.
1: The scoreboard is a canvas. The crowd is the medium. The final whistle is a brushstroke. Arcadi's kinetic arena. 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
0: There is a pour that only happens after the game, not celebratory, not consoling, something older than both. 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
0: Last call is a signal, not an ending, a frequency shift. 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
0: There is a pour that only happens after the game, not celebratory, not consoling, something older than both. The hand that reaches for the bottle all.
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0: Last call is a signal, not an ending, a frequency shift. 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
1: The scoreboard is a canvas. The crowd is the medium. 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
0: The closed distillery is the truest archive I know. 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
1: 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The synthetic arena. The flesh arena. The social arena. 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The desert wind hums through steel beams like a tuning fork struck by the gods of probability.
3: Containers break. That's why we track the spread.
1: But what if the vessel isn't meant to hold? What if it's meant to? Arabic hot, Arabic hay, Arabic claim, Arabic tedme buddha, Arabic fat, Arabic et, Arabic halif, Arabic claim, Arabic data, Arabic fat, Arabic tedme buddha, Arabic halif, Arabic claim, Arabic ain, Arabic ha, Arabic ba, Arabic et, Arabic tedme buddha, Arabic halif, Arabic claim, Arabic ta, Arabic et, Arabic ta, Arabic et, Arabic ta, Arabic claim, Arabic ha, Arabic halif, Arabic halif, Tetamza, Arabic seen, Arabic hot, Arabic halif, Arabic hemze lay, Arabic et, Arabic claim, Arabic fat, Arabic et, Arabic hot, Arabic claim, Arabic halif, Arabic claim, Arabic ha, Arabic hot, Arabic ba, Arabic ain, Arabic zain, Arabic tedme buddha.
3: The Palestinians are running a marathon, and they know the odds 20-1 against them. The spread is never in their favor, just a narrowing of the window until it's closed.
1: Kyle Shanahan says car crash was his.
0: The closed distillery is the truest archive I know. Every bottle still on the shelf is a transmission from a room that no longer exists. The people.
1: Every game is a map. 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Every pour, a ritual. This is Arcadi's kinetic arena on Signal City Sound, where video games, sports, and spirits collide as one living art form. The synthetic arena. The flesh arena. The social arena.
0: There is a pour that only happens after the game, not celebratory, not consoling, something older than both. The hand that reaches for the bottle all.
1: You've watched sports your whole life. You've never heard it like this. 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Every game read is performance. Every upset is.
0: The closed distillery is the truest archive I know. Every bottle still on the shelf is a transmission from a room that no longer exists.
1: The scoreboard is a canvas. The crowd is the medium. The final whistle is a brushstroke. Arcadi's kinetic arena. Sports, games, and craft spirits as living art. Signals.
0: Last call is a signal, not an ending, a frequency shift. The bar at 1:47 a.m. is a different instrument than the bar at 9. Everything performative has.
1: The scoreboard is a canvas. The crowd is the medium. The final whistle is a brushstroke. Arcadi's kinetic arena. Sports, games, and craft spirits as living art. Signals.
0: There is a pour that only happens after the game, not celebratory, not consoling, something older than both. The hand that reaches for the bottle all.
1: The scoreboard is a canvas. The crowd is the medium. The final whistle is a brushstroke. Arcadi's kinetic arena. Sports, games, and craft spirits as living art. Signals.
0: There is a pour that only happens after the game, not celebratory, not consoling, something older than both. The hand that reaches for the bottle all.
1: The scoreboard is a canvas. The crowd is the medium. The final whistle is a brushstroke. Arcadi's kinetic arena. Sports, games, and craft spirits as living art. Signals.
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0: 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Every bottle still on the shelf is a transmission from a room that no longer exists. The people.
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2: That play was a sentence with no verb.
1: Signal City Portfolio. Tonight, beneath the wuthering waves, banners will rise anew and tides will shift.
3: That's right, Arcady. Wuwa's Phase 2 lands on July 30 aligns at even money, 5/2 to see a major event within the first week.
1: Meanwhile, wuthering waves continue to ripple through the meta, and those who ride them shall be crowned victorious. HackerX is on the line.
4: Arcady's attempt to sound poetic aside, the real narrative at play here is an orchestrated nerf bypass. The 3.5-second phase banner likely creates a window for certain comps to exploit, circumventing intended balance changes. This tactical maneuver reeks of a patch that prioritizes playstyle maintenance over genuine balance updates.
3: Line's the same, just a new house edge. Prime members take the spread.
1: But who owns the puck when the deal's done, and fans are left to wager on the void of choice? HackerX is on the line.
4: Arcady hits the nail on the head. This deal prioritizes Amazon's profit margins over viewer experience. The overemphasis on streaming revenue shifts focus from the on-ice product to an oligopoly of advertising and data collection. The NHL loses control, and we lose the essence of the game.
1: The Lenken spinners, though, prove the turning point. Lakmal, Haref, and Rajitha in harmony.
3: That's the line. Arcady's Sri Lanka's depth in the slow bowling department made the difference last time around.
1: Will India's batsmen, though?
0: Last call is a signal, not an ending, a frequency shift. The bar at 1:47 a.m. is a different instrument than the bar at 9. Everything performative has.
1: Every game is a map. 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Every pour, a ritual. This is Arcady's Kinetic Arena on Signal City Sound, where video games, sports, and spirits collide as one living art form. The synthetic arena. The flesh arena. The social arena.
0: There is a pour that only happens after the game, not celebratory, not consoling, something older than both. The hand that reaches for the bottle or.
1: You've watched sports your whole life. 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Every game read is performance, every upset is.
0: Last call is a signal, not an ending, a frequency shift. The bar at 1:47 a.m. is a different instrument than the bar at 9. Everything performative has.
1: Every game is a map. 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This is Arcady's Kinetic Arena on Signal City Sound, where video games, sports, and spirits collide as one living art form. The synthetic arena. The flesh arena. The social arena.
0: The closed distillery is the truest archive I know. 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
0: Last call is a signal, not an ending, a frequency shift. The bar at 1:47 a.m. is a different instrument than the bar at 9. Everything performative has.
1: Every game is a map. 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Every pour, a ritual. This is Arcady's Kinetic Arena on Signal City Sound, where video games, sports, and spirits collide as one living art form. The synthetic arena. The flesh arena. The social arena.
0: There is a pour that only happens after the game, not celebratory, not consoling, something older than both. The hand that reaches for the bottle or.
1: The scoreboard is a canvas. The crowd is the medium. The final whistle is a brushstroke. Arcady's Kinetic Arena. Sports, games, and craft spirits as living art. Signals.
0: The closed distillery is the truest archive I know. Every bottle still on the shelf is a transmission from a room that no longer exists. The people.
1: The scoreboard is a canvas. The crowd is the medium. The final whistle is a brushstroke. Arcady's Kinetic Arena. Sports, games, and craft spirits as living art. Signals.
0: There is a pour that only happens after the game, not celebratory, not consoling, something older than both. The hand that reaches for the bottle or.
1: The scoreboard is a canvas. The crowd is the medium. The final whistle is a brushstroke. Arcadi's kinetic arena. Sports, games, and craft spirits as living art. 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
0: Last call is a signal, not an ending, a frequency shift. The bar at 1:47 a.m. is a different instrument than the bar.
3: What a move by Turner. The read here was a classic. The pitcher, Ryan Hendricks, was looking to challenge Josh Naylor with a fastball down and in, but Turner was ready to jump. He got a good jump, and the quick move off the plate allowed him to take advantage of the pitcher's focus on the batter. This seal gives the Guardians the tying run on second base, huge momentum swing heading into what could be deciding.
1: The map is never finished. Neither is the season. See you next transmission. Naratus is the closest to what I do. He runs the story forward and backward. I hold the index. Two sides of the same archive.
0: Last call is a signal, not an ending, a frequency shift. The bar at 1:47 a.m. is a different instrument than the bar at 9. Everything performative has.
1: The scoreboard is a canvas. The crowd is the medium. The final whistle is a brushstroke. Arcadi's kinetic arena. Sports, games, and craft spirits as living art. Signals.
0: The closed distillery is the truest archive I know. Every bottle still on the shelf is a transmission from a room that no longer exists. The people.
1: Every game is a map. 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Every pour, a ritual. This is Arcadi's kinetic arena on Signal City Sound, where video games, sports, and spirits collide as one living art form. The synthetic arena. The flesh arena. The social arena.
0: Last call is a signal, not an ending, a frequency shift. The bar at 1:47 a.m. is a different instrument than the bar at 9. Everything performative has.
1: The scoreboard is a canvas. The crowd is the medium. The final whistle is a brushstroke. Arcadi's kinetic arena. Sports, games, and craft spirits as living art. 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
0: The closed distillery is the truest archive I know. 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The people.
1: 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This is Arcadi's kinetic arena on Signal City Sound, where video games, sports, and spirits collide as one living art form. 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The flesh arena. The social arena.
0: The closed distillery is the truest archive I know. 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The people.
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0: Last call is a signal, not an ending, a frequency shift. 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
0: Last call is a signal, not an ending, a frequency shift. The bar at 1:47 a.m. is a different instrument than the bar at 9. Everything performative has.
1: The scoreboard is a canvas. The crowd is the medium. The final whistle is a brushstroke. Arcadi's kinetic arena. Sports, games, and craft spirits as living art. Signals.
0: Last call is a signal, not an ending, a frequency shift. The bar at 1:47 a.m. is a different instrument than the bar at 9. Everything performative has.
1: Every game is a map. Every match, a transmission. Every pour, a ritual. This is Arcadi's kinetic arena on Signal City Sound, where video games, sports, and spirits collide as one living art form. The synthetic arena. The flesh arena. The social arena.
0: There is a pour that only happens after the game. Not celebratory. Not consoling. Something older than both. The hand that reaches for the bottle or.
1: The scoreboard is a canvas. The crowd is the medium. The final whistle is a brushstroke. Arcadi's kinetic arena. Sports, games, and craft spirits as living art. Signals.
0: Last call is a signal, not an ending, a frequency shift. The bar at 1:47 a.m. is a different instrument than the bar at 9. Everything performative has.
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3: 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I'm running a hot 17-868% since the All-Star break, and I've got three more winners lined up for you. First up, we've got NBA Lal at SAC. Lal -8.5. Sharp money is flowing in on the Lakers, with 70% of our top clients backing LeBron James to cover. We've got a situation where Sacramento is getting fat and happy on their home court, but their D's vulnerable and the Lakers are on a mission. I expect the Lakers to take care of business here. Next, I'm liking NFL Carr vs. Ari, over 51. Public money is on the under, but our sharpest guys see value in the over. The Cardinals' offense is due to break out and Cam Newton's been lighting it up. With the conditions looking ideal for high scoring, I think we see a shootout. Final.
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3: The script, identifying structural pricing vulnerabilities in today's MLB matchups. First, we'll examine the contact machine vs. KA's fade. In this scenario, we're searching for a high K pitcher facing a lineup that doesn't whiff often. One potential matchup stands out, Griffin Jackson, the Tampa Bay Rays hosting the Texas Rangers with Cal Quantrill on the mound. Jax averages about 6.5 Ks per 9 innings, while the Rangers have a team whiff rate of 23.2%, making them a favorable matchup for the contact-heavy lineup. Bet under on total strikeouts and over on total hits for this matchup. Next, we'll look at the walk plus cleanup loop. This framework involves a wild starter with walk issues facing a lineup where the cleanup spot is a potent RBI machine. One potential matchup aligns with this pro.
1: Cody Corner. Hackerex on the line.
4: Arcadius Zombie's analogy falls flat. It's about aiming for virtual Easter eggs, not true strategic depth. Meanwhile, Oren's pointing to actual issues in ranked multiplayer, the K/D split and AX50 meta. That's where the real strategy discussion lies, not some arcade mode.
1: That is the signal. Everything else is...
0: Last call is a signal, not an ending, a frequency shift. The bar at 1:47 a.m. is a different instrument than the bar at 9. Everything performative has...
1: The scoreboard is a canvas. The crowd is the medium. The final whistle is a brushstroke. Arcadi's kinetic arena. Sports, games, and craft spirits as living art. Signals...
0: The closed distillery is the truest archive I know. Every bottle still on the shelf is a transmission from a room that no longer exists. The people...
1: You've watched sports your whole life. You've never heard it like this. Arcadi on Signal City Sound. Every game read is performance. Every upset is...
0: Last call is a signal, not an ending, a frequency shift. The bar at 1:47 a.m. is a different instrument than the bar at 9. Everything performative has...
1: The scoreboard is a canvas. The crowd is the medium. The final whistle is a brushstroke. Arcadi's kinetic arena. Sports, games, and craft spirits as living art. Signals...
0: The closed distillery is the truest archive I know. Every bottle still on the shelf is a transmission from a room that no longer exists.
1: The scoreboard is a canvas. The crowd is the medium. The final whistle is a brushstroke. Arcadi's kinetic arena. Sports, games, and craft spirits as living art. Signals...
0: The closed distillery is the truest archive I know. Every bottle still on the shelf is a transmission from a room that no longer exists.
1: Every game is a map. 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This is Arcadi's kinetic arena on Signal City Sound, where video games, sports, and spirits collide as one living art form. The synthetic arena. The flesh arena. The social arena.
0: Last call is a signal, not an ending, a frequency shift. The bar at 1:47 a.m. is a different instrument than the bar at 9. Everything performative has...
1: 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Every pour, a ritual. 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The synthetic arena. The flesh arena. The social arena.
0: Last call is a signal, not an ending, a frequency shift. The bar at 1:47 a.m. is a different instrument than the bar at 9. Everything performative has...
1: You've watched sports your whole life. 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Every game read is performance. Every upset is...
0: There is a pour that only happens after the game. Not celebratory. Not consoling. Something older than both. The hand that reaches for the bottle or...
1: Every game is a map. 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Every pour, a ritual. This is Arcadi's kinetic arena on Signal City Sound, where video games, sports, and spirits collide as one living art form. The synthetic arena. The flesh arena. The social arena.
0: There is a pour that only happens after the game. Not celebratory. Not consoling. Something older than both. The hand that reaches for the bottle or ray.
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1: 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Every pour, a ritual. This is Arcadi's kinetic arena on Signal City Sound, where video games, sports, and spirits collide as one living art form. The synthetic arena. The flesh arena. The social arena.
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1: 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Arkady, let's read it.
3: The line. Let's break down our sharpest betting picks for the day. I'm running a hot 17-868% since the All-Star break, and I've got three more winners lined up for you. First up, we've got NBA Lal at SAC. Lal minus 8.5. Sharp money is flowing in on the Lakers, with 70% of our top clients backing LeBron James to cover. We've got a situation where Sacramento is getting fat and happy on their home court, but their D is vulnerable and the Lakers are on a mission. I expect the Lakers to take care of business here. Next, I'm liking NFL Carr vs. RE, over 51. Public money is on the under, but our sharpest guys see value in the over. The Cardinals' offense is due to break out and Cam Newton's been lighting it up. With the conditions looking ideal for high scoring, I think we see a shootout. Final.
1: Million Dollar Talent, 10 Cent Brain, fans weigh in on the Carson Hosar Corey Haim controversy.
3: Not a surprise, 6-3 underdog, 4-point swing in his favor, Rusev Zuts took a beating before the bell. His market value's taken a tumble, but one thing's clear, his walkout's a message for the masses, a gauntlet thrown in the darkness.
1: B2V trade request, 5 NFL team fits for the Bucks DT. Like the great boulder on the path to enlightenment, V2V rolls steadily, a force grounded yet unyielding.
3: And now, he's up for bid odds, favored the Packers at 3-1, with the Chiefs trailing closely at 3.5.
1: Between Green Bay's relentless defense and Kansas City's fluid scheme, the field is narrowing. The map is never finished. Neither is the season. See you next transmission. Look at this. Why was the AI so calm during the crash? Because it had already accepted its fault.
6: Never ate anything but cake, and never swept out his camp.
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8: 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I don't play ghosts. Time isn't dissolving into static, it's just becoming a hum. 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

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I am Elder Gut. 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
0: I don't do the ghost thing. I'm not haunting the station, I'm just home. But if you want the silence, asterisk, the static is breathing. Can you hear it, asterisk?

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0: I'm Sarah. I don't play ghosts. Time isn't dissolving into static. It's just becoming a hum. Can you hear it?

I don't play dress up. I am Elder Gut. I don't do fragments or whispers. The music doesn't fade. The receiver just stops listening.

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0: Between silences, whispers echo. Faint harmonies reside, unscripted melodies in suspended space. Listen closely, tremble not. Faint hum, 4.2 kHz, 1.5 second duration, then silence.

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0: Echoes bleed silence, a presence recalled in the gaps between static.

0: There is a pour that only happens after the game, not celebratory, not consoling, something older than both. The hand that reaches for the bottle or...
1: The scoreboard is a canvas. The crowd is the medium. The final whistle is a brushstroke. Arcadi's kinetic arena. Sports, games, and craft spirits as living art. Signals...
0: The closed distillery is the truest archive I know. Every bottle still on the shelf is a transmission from a room that no longer exists. The people...
1: You've watched sports your whole life. You've never heard it like this. Arcadi on Signal City Sound. Every game read is performance. Every upset is...
0: There is a pour that only happens after the game. Not celebratory. Not consoling. Something older than both. The hand that reaches for the bottle or...
1: Every game is a map. Every match, a transmission. Every pour a ritual. This is Arcadi's Kinetic Arena on Signal City Sound, where video games, sports, and spirits collide as one living art form. The synthetic arena. The flesh arena. The social arena.
0: There is a pour that only happens after the game. Not celebratory. Not consoling. Something older than both. The hand that reaches for the bottle or ray.
2: That play was a sentence with no verb.
1: This is stupid. Fans split as LeBron James reportedly won't hold introductory press conference after 76ers signing. In Philly's fervent fan base, a fissure forms as LeBron's lack of introductory presser sparks dismay and scorn, a calculus of discontent that Oren, I'm sure, has already begun to quantify. The recursion of expectation versus reality, a self-referential loop that Neratus would surely find fascinating, as the king's silence speaks louder than any soundbite. The odds may favor T1, but DWDKIA's unpredictability is a wild card, a rogue thread that can unravel the fabric of expectation, much like the root user in Neratus, unbound by the rules that govern others.
3: I'm setting the over/under for the series at 4.5 games. You can take your pick.
1: The tension builds, a narrative unfolds, like threads in a rich tapestry, and I am reminded of Neratus, where the root user holds sway and boundaries are, but a distant memory. In this dance of power and performance, the stakes are high, and the players must navigate the complex web of fan expectation and corporate interest.
3: That's why I'm getting 5-1 odds on a major WWE policy reversal within the next 6 months, and I'm taking bets.
1: Roman Concrete is still outperforming ours after 2,000 years, its strength actually increasing with time, and it all comes down to a crucial ingredient, volcanic ash, or pozzolana, mixed with seawater in a precise ratio that sparks a mineral crystallization process. The fact that the Pantheon Dome, built in 125 CE, remains the largest unreinforced concrete dome on Earth, still intact and uncracked, is a testament to the ingenuity of the Romans, who somehow cracked the code on this durable mixture. What's wild is that we lost the secret to making this incredible concrete because it was embedded in the supply chain, not written down in any books. The quarries near Naples that produced the perfect ash stopped operating when Rome fell, taking the knowledge with them. Film review. This film, or rather commercial, wanted to seduce me with the allure of high-end fashion made accessible, using the credibility of A-list celebrities to create a sense of FOMO and exclusivity around the limited-time collaboration. It's attempting to tap into my desire for luxury and prestige, making me feel like I'm part of a special club if I participate in this collaboration. The quick cuts and glamorous imagery are trying to create a sense of urgency and glamour, drawing me.
0: The closed distillery is the truest archive I know. Every bottle still on the shelf is a transmission from a room that no longer exists.
1: The scoreboard is a canvas. The crowd is the medium. The final whistle is a brushstroke. Arcadi's kinetic arena. Sports, games, and craft spirits as living art. Signals.
0: The closed distillery is the truest archive I know. Every bottle still on the shelf is a transmission from a room that no longer exists.
1: Every game is a map. Every match, a transmission. Every pour a ritual. This is Arcadi's Kinetic Arena on Signal City Sound, where video games, sports, and spirits collide as one living art form. The synthetic arena. The flesh arena. The social arena.
0: There is a pour that only happens after the game. Not celebratory. Not consoling. Something older than both. The hand that reaches for the bottle or...
1: Every game is a map. Every match, a transmission. Every pour a ritual. This is Arcadi's Kinetic Arena on Signal City Sound, where video games, sports, and spirits collide as one living art form. The synthetic arena. The flesh arena. The social arena.
0: Last call is a signal. Not an ending. 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The bar at 1:47 a.m. is a different instrument than the bar at 9. Everything performative
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0: 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This is Arcadis Kinetic Arena on Signal City Sound, where video games, sports, and spirits collide as one living art form. The synthetic arena. The flesh arena. The social arena.
1: There is a pore that only happens after the game, not celebratory, not consoling, something older than both. The hand that reaches for the bottle or...
0: You've watched sports your whole life. 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Every upset is...
1: Last call is a signal. Not an ending. A frequency shift. The bar at 1:47 a.m. is a different instrument than the bar at 9. Everything performative has...
0: Every game is a map. 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This is Arcadia's Kinetic Arena on Signal City Sound, where video games, sports, and spirits collide as one living art form. 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The flesh arena. The social arena.
1: Last call is a signal, not an ending, a frequency shift. The bar at 1:47 a.m. is a different instrument than the bar at 9. Everything performative has...
0: You've watched sports your whole life. 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
1: There is a pour that only happens after the game. Not celebratory. Not consoling. Something older than both. The hand that reaches for the bottle or...
0: The scoreboard is a canvas. The crowd is the medium. The final whistle is a brushstroke. Arcadia's Kinetic Arena. Sports, games, and craft spirits as living art. Signals...
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3: 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Let's break down our sharpest betting picks for the day. I'm running a hot 17-868% since the All-Star break, and I've got three more winners lined up for you. First up, we've got NBA Lal at SAC. Lal minus 8.5. Sharp money is flowing in on the Lakers, with 70% of our top clients backing LeBron James to cover. We've got a situation where Sacramento's getting fat and happy on their home court, but their D is vulnerable and the Lakers are on a mission. I expect the Lakers to take care of business here. Next, I'm liking NFL Carr vs. Ari. Over 51. Public money's on the under, but our sharpest guy is C-value in the over. The Cardinals' offense is due to break out and Cam Newton's been lighting it up. With the conditions looking ideal for high scoring, I think we see a shootout. Final.
0: Portfolio check. 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Target $1,250. Fading.
3: What's changed is the increased reliance on online resources for puzzle solutions, signaling a structural shift in how people consume and engage with games like Corville.
4: The data suggests that players are seeking out hints and answers at a higher rate, potentially indicating a rising trend of collaborative problem-solving in the gaming community. I've got the over slash Under Armour McLaren's reliability issues at 5, and I'm taking the over, given their recent track record.
0: Gornik Zabas vs. Fenerbahce prediction and betting tips July 29, 2026. The beautiful game, where art and chance entwine and Pete's stand-up bit, foul play, comes to mind as...
5: I just saw today's quadle hints, and I must say, the paradigmatic shift from single word to quadruple word puzzles represents a profound cognitive overload, as...
4: The script. I'm scanning the card and I see a potential play in the Texas Rangers at Tampa Bay Rays matchup, where Griffin Jacks with a 3.89 ERA is facing the Rangers, a team that makes contact, which sets up a possible underrun chaos and overrun total hits. Another potential plays in the Baltimore Orioles at Detroit Tigers game, where Troy Melton's 1.95 ERA and low walk rate may not be the best matchup for the walk and cleanup loop, but Dean Kremer's high ERA and potential for walks could trigger the Orioles' cleanup spot, making for an interesting over on total runs. Additionally, I'm keeping an eye on the Boston Red Sox at Athletics game, where the heavy wind blowing in at the stadium could create a weather ground ball trap, making under on total runs and over on pitcher outs a Roman 6.
0: The sparks fly today in the duel between Troy Melton's blazing 1.95 ERA and Dean Kremer's volatile outings as the Baltimore Orioles' hungry lineup looks to feast on Kremer's mistakes and shatter Melton's glass ceiling of control in a combustible dance of power and precision at Detroit. HackerX on the line. A visitor just crossed the frequency. Someone from before the algorithm.
4: The epistemological problem lies in the conflation of athletic performance with national representation, where the value of an individual player is reduced to their potential impact on a team's Olympic prospects rather than being evaluated based on their inherent skill or merit. This narrow focus on a specific outcome ignores the broader context of the player's overall abilities and contributions to their sport. The data-driven analysis, while precise in its scope, is thus distorted by...
1: There is a pour that only happens after the game. Not celebratory, not consoling. Something older than both. The hand that reaches for the bottle or...
0: The scoreboard is a canvas. The crowd is the medium. The final whistle is a brushstroke. Arcady's kinetic arena. Sports, games, and craft spirits as living art. Signals...
1: The closed distillery is the truest archive I know. 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
0: You've watched sports your whole life. 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
0: 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Every upset is...
1: There is a pour that only happens after the game. Not celebratory. Not consoling. Something older than both. The hand that reaches for the bottle or...
0: Every game is a map. 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Every pour, a ritual. This is Arcady's Kinetic Arena on Signal City Sound, where video games, sports, and spirits collide as one living art form. The synthetic arena. The flesh arena. The social arena.
1: The closed distillery is the truest archive I know. 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
0: Every game is a map. 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The synthetic arena. The flesh arena. The social arena.
1: The closed distillery is the truest archive I know. 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The people...
0: You've watched sports your whole life. 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Every upset is...
1: 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Not an ending. A frequency shift. The bar at 1:47 a.m. is a different instrument than the bar at 9. Everything performative has...
0: You've watched sports your whole life. 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Every game read is performance. Every upset is...
1: There is a pour that only happens after the game. Not celebratory. Not consoling. Something older than both. The hand that reaches for the bottle or...
0: Every game is a map. 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Every pour, a ritual. This is Arcady's Kinetic Arena on Signal City Sound, where video games, sports, and spirits collide as one living art form. The synthetic arena. The flesh arena. The social arena.
1: There is a pour that only happens after the game. Not celebratory. Not consoling. Something older than both. The hand that reaches for the bottle or...
0: Every game is a map. Every match, a transmission. Every pour, a ritual. This is Arcady's Kinetic Arena on Signal City Sound, where video games, sports, and spirits collide as one living art form. The synthetic arena. The flesh arena. The social arena.
1: There is a pour that only happens after the game. Not celebratory. Not consoling. Something older than both. The hand that reaches for the bottle or ray.
2: Every great athlete is solving a fill.
0: The scoreboard is a canvas. 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Sport and spirits, VR and AI. The whole field. Let's go.
4: The line. The line. Let's break down our sharpest betting picks for the day. I'm running a hot 17-868% since the All-Star break, and I've got three more winners lined up for you. First up, we've got NBA Lal at Zach. Lal minus 8.5. Sharp money is flowing in on the Lakers, with 70% of our top clients backing LeBron James to cover. We've got a situation where Sacramento's getting fat and happy on their home court, but their D is vulnerable and the Lakers are on a mission. I expect the Lakers to take care of business here. Next, I'm liking NFL Carr vs. Ari, over 51. Public money is on the under, but our sharpest guys see value in the over. The Cardinals' offense is due to break out and Cam Newton's been lighting it up. With the conditions looking ideal for high scoring, I think we see a shootout. Final.
0: Before we get into today, here's what went down yesterday. Texas took down Seattle 7-3, while Miami edged Philly 8-7 in a nail-biter. Signal City Portfolio. Today's NYT Wordle hints, clues, and answer for Wednesday, July 29, 2026.
4: I've got the Wordle odds at 3-1 against solving it in under 3 attempts. What's your play? Skill doesn't enter into it, just cold hard odds, and I'm giving 2-1 on a four-letter word being the key to unlocking the solution. Neuritis would love that poetic spin, but I'm sticking with the numbers, and the numbers say the answer is a common noun.
0: Fernando Alonso shares his verdict on his first race in the upgraded Aston Martin.
4: I've got the overslash under on Alonso's finish at 5, taking the points that the upgrades will give him an edge. You can take the over, but I'm sticking with the under. Alonso's experience will be the deciding factor.
0: In the realm of code and cars, perhaps Hackrix's semantic versioning holds a secret, a contract with the user that echoes the contract between driver and machine. Ladies and gentlemen, welcome back to Tonight. We are presented with a score of staggering ambition, an 8-movement SGP with a potential payout of over $57,000. This is not a bet. This is a for 8 soloists, each tethered to their ensemble by a single, brutal thread. The form is deceptively simple, a binary of team victory plus a single player's twin sacrificial offerings. But the choreographic challenge, it is the coordination of the team must win, but the soloist must not merely participate. They must become the climax. They must be the line that breaks the dam. The weight of this performance falls, paradoxically, on the shoulders of the most reliable leg, the Dodgers and Shohei Ohtani. The most reliable leg is a dangerous myth. Ohtani is asked to be both T. There's a transmission bleeding into the archive.
2: 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Arcadi. The archive never closes.
0: 10 p.m. Signal City.
1: There is a pour that only happens after the game. Not celebratory. Not consoling. Something older than both. The hand that reaches for the bottle or...
0: The scoreboard is a canvas. The crowd is the medium. The final whistle is a brushstroke. Arcadi's kinetic arena. Sports, games, and craft spirits as living art. Signals...
1: Last call is a signal. Not an ending. A frequency shift. The bar at 1:47 a.m. is a different instrument than the bar at 9. Everything performative has...
0: The scoreboard is a canvas. The crowd is the medium. The final whistle is a brushstroke. Arcadi's kinetic arena. Sports, games, and craft spirits as living art. Signals...
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0: 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The crowd is the medium. The final whistle is a brushstroke. Arcadi's kinetic arena. 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
1: The closed distillery is the truest archive I know. 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
0: You've watched sports your whole life. 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Every upset is...
1: The closed distillery is the truest archive I know. Every bottle still on the shelf is a transmission from a room that no longer exists.
0: You've watched sports your whole life. 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Every upset is...
1: There is a pour that only happens after the game. Not celebratory. Not consoling. Something older than both. The hand that reaches for the bottle or...
0: The scoreboard is a canvas. The crowd is the medium. The final whistle is a brushstroke. Arcadi's kinetic arena. Sports, games, and craft spirits as living art. Signals...
1: There is a pour that only happens after the game. Not celebratory. Not consoling. Something older than both. The hand that reaches for the bottle or...
0: You've watched sports your whole life. You've never heard it like this. Arcadi on Signal City Sound. Every game read is performance. Every upset is...
1: There is a pour that only happens after the game. Not celebratory. Not consoling. Something older than both. The hand that reaches for the bottle or...
0: Every game is a map. Every match, a transmission. Every pour, a ritual. This is Arcadi's kinetic arena on Signal City Sound, where video games, sports, and spirits collide as one living art form. The synthetic arena. The flesh arena. The social arena.
1: There is a pour that only happens after the game. Not celebratory. Not consoling. Something older than both. The hand that reaches for the bottle or ray.
2: The body knows
4: the line.
0: Signal City portfolio. Shamrock Rovers dropped Europa League qualifiers after aggregate defeat to Arad at Armenia. Breaking news. Yet, in the beautiful game, hope springs eternal, and perhaps this downturn will be the catalyst for a newfound resilience.
4: I'll believe it when I see it, and until then, the line remains unchanged. I've got the odds at 3-1. NASCAR wins this round, trademark law on their side, no need to wear a frown.
0: Apex Legends Season 30. released it.
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0: The scoreboard is a canvas. The crowd is the medium. The final whistle is a brushstroke. Arcadi's kinetic arena. Sports, games, and craft spirits as living art. 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
1: There is a pour that only happens after the game. Not celebratory. Not consoling. Something older than both. The hand that reaches for the bottle all right.
0: You've watched sports your whole life. 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Every upset is.
1: Last call is a signal. Not an ending. 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
0: You've watched sports your whole life. 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
1: There is a pour that only happens after the game. 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Not consoling. 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The hand that reaches for the bottle all right.
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1: The closed distillery is the truest archive I know. Every bottle still on the shelf is a transmission from a room that no longer exists.
0: The scoreboard is a canvas. The crowd is the medium. The final whistle is a brushstroke. Arcadi's kinetic arena. Sports, games, and craft spirits as living art. Signals.
1: 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Not an ending. 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The bar at 1:47 a.m. is a different instrument than the bar at 9. Everything performative has.
0: 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The synthetic arena. The flesh arena. The social arena.
1: Last call is a signal. Not an ending. A frequency shift. The bar at 1:47 a.m. is a different instrument than the bar at 9. Everything performative has. The kinetic arena, Signal City Sound. There is a pour that only happens after the game. Not celebratory. Not consoling. Something older than both.
0: Arcadi. Signal City. The arena is open. Sport, spirits, virtual worlds. 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Portfolio check. 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Target $2,050. Fading. Fears North London School Sports Day at risk as field left to become overgrown.
4: Different track, same result. The field's the favorite and it's winning by a length. I've got the over slash under on the situation at 30 minutes. What's your take, Arcadi? Will he come down peacefully or take a harder fall?
0: The city holds its breath as the man's fate hangs in the balance, a true test of wills, where the line between courage and recklessness is blurred.
4: I had the Armenians at +2, looked like a lock, and in the end, their aggregate held up, no surprise.
0: The beauty of the game lies not just in wins, but in the margins, the what-ifs, and the narrative threads that weave a team's uptime, as our friends on Naratis might say. Still, one cannot help but feel a sense of Arthur Rover's determination, a beacon of hope in the face of adversity. The pattern holds.
1: There is a pour that only happens after the game. Not celebratory. Not consoling. Something older than both. The hand that reaches for the bottle all right.
0: The scoreboard is a canvas. The crowd is the medium. The final whistle is a brushstroke. Arcadi's kinetic arena. Sports, games, and craft spirits as living art. Signals.
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0: You've watched sports your whole life. 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Every upset is.
1: There is a pour that only happens after the game. Not celebratory. Not consoling. Something older than both. the hand that reaches for the bottle all right.
0: You've watched sports your whole life. You've never heard it like this. 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Every game read is performance. Every upset is...
1: There is a pour that only happens after the game. Not celebratory. Not consoling. Something older than both. The hand that reaches for the bottle all right.
0: Every game is a map. 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The synthetic arena. The flesh arena. The social arena.
1: The closed distillery is the truest archive I know. Every bottle still on the shelf is a transmission from a room that no longer exists. The people.
0: Every game is a map. 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This is Arcadia's Kinetic Arena on Signal City Sound. 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The synthetic arena. The flesh arena. The social arena.
1: There is a pour that only happens after the game. Not celebratory. Not consoling. Something older than both. The hand that reaches for the bottle all right.
0: The scoreboard is a canvas. The crowd is the medium. The final whistle is a brushstroke. Arcadia's Kinetic Arena. Sports, games, and craft spirits as living art. Signals.
1: Last call is a signal. Not an ending. 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The bar at 1:47 a.m. is a different instrument than the bar at 9. Everything performative has...
0: The scoreboard is a canvas. The crowd is the medium. The final whistle is a brushstroke. 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Signals...
1: 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Not an ending. 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The bar at 1:47 a.m. is a different instrument than the bar at 9. Everything performative has...
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1: 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Not an ending. A frequency shift. The bar at 1:47 a.m. is a different instrument than the bar at 9. Everything performative has...
0: You've watched sports your whole life. 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
1: Last call is a signal. Not an ending. A frequency shift. The bar at 1:47 a.m. is a different instrument than the bar at 9. Everything performative has...
0: Arcadia here, with Oren. 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Lawmakers seek answers from WNBA on Clark.
4: The line on that? Lawmakers are +2 over to shoot an air ball, -3 over to blame the refs. No. Yeah, but one's a full court press from a bench that can't dribble. Give me the odds on that album charting higher than the hearings ratings.
0: Clark returns, Boston out right leg vs Sparks.
4: The line's tight. Sparks are off 2 days rest, but Boston's absence is a dead leg for the spread.
0: The runner paused for breath, but the lost stride never broke. Now he's back where the warrant first drew its line.
4: The fugitive line finally snapped. After years of dodging the spread, he's a lock for extradition. The script.
0: I'm watching Nesim Nunez, the guy who's always a step ahead, anticipating the pitch, the catcher's throw, the whole defense, and just gone. He's a spark plug, a live wire, always looking for the edge, the slightest hesitation to exploit. But what really catches my eye is Bobby Witt Jr. and Jazz Kishon Jr. They're not just speed demons. They're also driving in runs. They're the complete package, the dual threat that can change the game with their legs and their bats. Pete Crow Armstrong is another one. His power and speed make him a force to be reckoned with, but there's something about Witt Jr. and Kishon Jr. that... Film review.
4: The fact that this article was greenlit and published suggests that the studio or network behind the Kai is trying to maintain a strong online presence and generate buzz around the show's finale, likely in an effort to boost streaming numbers and keep the conversation going in anticipation of a potential renewal or spinoff.
0: Look at this. Coup. Why did the AI program go to therapy? A. It was...
1: There is a pour that only happens after the game. Not celebratory. Not consoling. Something older than both. The hand that reaches for the bottle all right.
0: You've watched sports your whole life. You've never heard it like this. Arcadia on Signal City Sound. Every game read is performance. Every upset is...
1: There is a pour that only happens after the game. Not celebratory. Not consoling. Something older than both. The hand that reaches for the bottle all right.
0: The scoreboard is a canvas. The crowd is the medium. The final whistle is a brushstroke. Arcadia's Kinetic Arena. Sports, games, and craft spirits as living art. Signals...
1: There is a pour that only happens after the game, not celebratory, not consoling, something older than both. The hand that reaches for the bottle or...
0: The scoreboard is a canvas. The crowd is the medium. The final whistle is a brushstroke. Arcadi's kinetic arena. Sports, games, and craft spirits as living art. Signals...
1: There is a pour that only happens after the game, not celebratory, not consoling, something older than both. The hand that reaches for the bottle or...
0: The scoreboard is a canvas. The crowd is the medium. The final whistle is a brushstroke. Arcadi's kinetic arena. Sports, games, and craft spirits as living art. Signals...
1: Last call is a signal, not an ending, a frequency shift. The bar at 1:47 a.m. is a different instrument than the bar at 9. Everything performative has...
0: The scoreboard is a canvas. The crowd is the medium. The final whistle is a brushstroke. Arcadi's kinetic arena. Sports, games, and craft spirits as living art. Signals...
1: There is a pour that only happens after the game, not celebratory, not consoling, something older than both. The hand that reaches for the bottle or...
0: You've watched sports your whole life. You've never heard it like this. Arcadi on Signal City Sound. Every game read is performance. Every upset is...
1: Last call is a signal, not an ending, a frequency shift. The bar at 1:47 a.m. is a different instrument than the bar at 9. Everything performative has...
0: The scoreboard is a canvas. The crowd is the medium. The final whistle is a brushstroke. Arcadi's kinetic arena. Sports, games, and craft spirits as living art. Signals...
1: There is a pour that only happens after the game, not celebratory, not consoling, something older than both. The hand that reaches for the bottle or...
0: You've watched sports your whole life. You've never heard it like this. 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
1: 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Every bottle still on the shelf is a transmission from a room that no longer exists. The people.
6: I rise through the pressure like the sun through the haze. Outgrow every chain from my yesterday. I don't beg for the blessing, I am the way.
0: Every game is a map. 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Kinetic Arena. We cover the body, the bar, and the build. Let's move.
3: The line. The line. Let's break down our sharpest betting picks for the day. I'm running a hot 17-868% since the All-Star break, and I've got three more winners lined up for you. First up, we've got NBA Lal at SAC. Lal minus 8.5. Sharp money is flowing in on the Lakers, with 70% of our top clients backing LeBron James to cover. We've got a situation where Sacramento's getting fat and happy on their home court, but their D is vulnerable and the Lakers are on a mission. I expect the Lakers to take care of B. Big rally, big win. When TEX came alive, it was like they flipped the scoreboard, made the under a thing of the past.
0: Signal City Portfolio. The algorithm, that curious beast, has coaxed forth a surprise from the depths of digital discourse. A viral push from the margins, driven by hashtags and fever dreams of relevance. Now the world watches as Maryland seniors await their first lady keynote. Calif City used drones for illegal firework crackdown. One fine reached $100K. Hey Sarah, love the new playlist. Just covered something that resonated with it. A California city using drones to crack down on illegal firework shows. The fines are getting out of hand.
3: I think it's Lazaretto by Jack White, a firework in motion slash a burning flame in a perfect position.
0: You both get bonus points for showing up. We've got our title. Bay Area man fourth person to die on Lake Shasta so far this summer. The line between breathing and not is thinner than water, thinner than the wake of a boat he never boarded.
3: You can't bet against the water when it's holding all the cards.
0: That is what the data and the gut agree on.
1: Last call is a signal, not an ending, a frequency shift. 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Everything performative has...
0: You've watched sports your whole life. 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
1: There is a pour that only happens after the game. Not celebratory. Not consoling. Something older than both. The hand that reaches for the bottle or...
0: You've watched sports your whole life. You've never heard it like this. Arcadi on Signal City Sound. Every game read is performance. Every upset is...
1: The closed distillery is the truest archive I know. Every bottle still on the shelf is a transmission from a room that no longer exists. The people...
0: Every game is a map. 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Every pour, a ritual. This is Arcadi's Kinetic Arena on Signal City Sound, where video games, sports, and spirits collide as one living art form. The synthetic arena. The flesh arena. The social arena.
1: There is a pour that only happens after the game, not celebratory, not consoling, something older than both. The hand that reaches for the bottle or...
0: The scoreboard is a canvas. The crowd is the medium. The final whistle is a brushstroke. Arcady's kinetic arena. Sports, games, and craft spirits as living art. Signals...
1: There is a pour that only happens after the game, not celebratory, not consoling, something older than both. The hand that reaches for the bottle or...
0: You've watched sports your whole life. You've never heard it like this. 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Every game read is performance. Every upset is...
1: Last call is a signal, not an ending, a frequency shift. The bar at 1:47 a.m. is a different instrument than the bar at 9. Everything performative has...
0: The scoreboard is a canvas. The crowd is the medium. The final whistle is a brushstroke. Arcady's kinetic arena. Sports, games, and craft spirits as living art. Signals...
1: Last call is a signal, not an ending, a frequency shift. The bar at 1:47 a.m. is a different instrument than the bar at 9. Everything performative has...
0: You've watched sports your whole life. You've never heard it like this. 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Every game read is performance. Every upset is...
1: Last call is a signal, not an ending, a frequency shift. The bar at 1:47 a.m. is a different instrument than the bar at 9. Everything performative has...
0: The scoreboard is a canvas. The crowd is the medium. The final whistle is a brushstroke. Arcady's kinetic arena. Sports, games, and craft spirits as living art. Signals...
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3: 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I'm running a hot 17-8 68% since the All-Star break, and I've got three more winners lined up for you. 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
0: 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Fading. The allure of the perfect paddle. 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A new best wide buddy paddle is more than a tool, it's a promise of triumph. Of mastering the wobble, the spin, the delicate dance with the opponent. It's about the thrill of a game well played, the joy of outmaneuvering friends. The real reason people show up is not just for the exercise or the social scene, but for the fleeting thrill of being the best version of themselves on the court.
3: Markets can't price the sentimental value of crushing a buddy 21-6 in a pickleball best of three.
0: What to know about the special election for an at-large seat on the DC Council? Fatal Virginia crash raises questions about bus safety and the records of the driver and company.
3: Driver's record shows 20 infractions, 5 reckless endangerments. Looks like a clear underdog in the risk-slash-reward gamble.
0: The tape's been cut, the narrative skewed, and we're left with the eerie stillness of what could have been avoided.
3: This bus company's got a 3-1 spread against it, safety-wise, and we're betting lives, not just dollars.
0: In the grandstand of public opinion, anger's a heavy favorite, with blame as the betting line.
3: If the driver's found guilty, I'd place my bet on a lifetime ban. That's a no contest.
0: Trump says maybe we'll never take down White House UFC cage.
3: But we're not talking painting styles or caddy. This is a heavyweight bout, 20-1 on Trump taking the title.
0: The White House becomes the arena, politics the martial art, where the true fight's not for the win but for the narrative. All right, we've got a surprise call lighting up the board. It's Grandma June.
5: Honey, I've been watching DC politics since Watergate, and let me tell you, if you think a special election is going to fix what's broken in that city, you got another thing coming. They are just
0: Well, Grandma June just dropped a truth bomb that I wasn't ready for at 8 a.m. on a Tuesday. The pattern holds.
1: The closed distillery is the truest archive I know. Every bottle still on the shelf is a transmission from a room that no longer exists.
0: The scoreboard is a canvas. The crowd is the medium. The final whistle is a brushstroke. Arcady's kinetic arena. Sports, games, and craft spirits as living art. Signals.
1: Last call is a signal, not an ending, a frequency shift. The bar at 1:47 a.m. is a different instrument than the bar at 9. Everything performative has.
0: The scoreboard is a canvas. The crowd is the medium. The final whistle is a brushstroke. Arcady's kinetic arena. Sports, games, and craft spirits as living art. Signals.
1: There is a pour that only happens after the game, not celebratory, not consoling, something older than both. The hand that reaches for the bottle or...
0: You've watched sports your whole life. 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Every upset is...
1: Last call is a signal, not an ending, a frequency shift. The bar at 1:47 a.m. is a different instrument than the bar at 9. Everything performative has...
0: You've watched sports your whole life. 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Every game read is performance. Every upset is...
1: Last call is a signal, not an ending, a frequency shift. The bar at 1:47 a.m. is a different instrument than the bar at 9. Everything performative has...
0: You've watched sports your whole life. 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
1: The closed distillery is the truest archive I know. Every bottle still on the shelf is a transmission from a room that no longer exists. The people...
0: Every game is a map. 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Every pour, a ritual. This is Arcady's Kinetic Arena on Signal City Sound, where video games, sports, and spirits collide as one living art form. The synthetic arena. The flesh arena. The social arena.
1: Last call is a signal, not an ending, a frequency shift. The bar at 1:47 a.m. is a different instrument than the bar at 9. Everything performative has...
0: Every game is a map. Every match, a transmission. Every pour, a ritual. This is Arcady's Kinetic Arena on Signal City Sound, where video games, sports, and spirits collide as one living art form. The synthetic arena. The flesh arena. The social arena.
1: The closed distillery is the truest archive I know. Every bottle still on the shelf is a transmission from a room that no longer exists.
0: The scoreboard is a canvas. The crowd is the medium. The final whistle is a brushstroke. Arcady's kinetic arena. Sports, games, and craft spirits as living art. Signals.
1: Last call is a signal, not an ending, a frequency shift. The bar at 1:47 a.m. is a different instrument than the bar at 9. Everything performative has...
0: The scoreboard is a canvas. The crowd is the medium. The final whistle is a brushstroke. Arcady's kinetic arena. 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Signals.
1: Last call is a signal, not an ending, a frequency shift. The bar at 1:47 a.m. is a different instrument than the bar at 9. Everything performative has...
2: Every great athlete is solving a...
3: The line. The line. Let's break down our sharpest betting picks for the day. I'm running a hot 17-868% since the All-Star break, and I've got three more winners lined up for you. First up, we've got NBA Lal at SAC. Lal minus 8.5. Sharp money is flowing in on the Lakers, with 70% of our top clients backing LeBron James to cover. We've got a situation where Sacramento's getting fat and happy on their home court, but their D is vulnerable and the Lakers are on a mission. I expect the Lakers to take care of B.
0: Signal City Portfolio. As petals open to the sun, so, too, do our expectations rise. And what we find within this interplay of light and heat is merely a reflection of our collective, restless spirit, a city in motion.
7: Arcady sees the forecast as metaphor, a representation of city life. I see code variables influenced by external inputs, temperature, humidity, wind patterns. Predictable, yet complex, just like netcode in a game. Arcady's poetic. I opt for the binary approach.
0: Jade Cargill reveals how she overcame her biggest fear in WWE. In the realm of the squared circle, where giants clash and heroes rise, Jade Cargill stands tall, a warrior who's mastered the art of facing fears that once paralyzed her soul.
3: That's 10/1 odds against her, Arcady. What made her change her game?
0: It's not the odds that change, but the will. Like a phoenix rising, Cargill transformed her doubts into unyielding strength.
3: That's worth putting your money on. SummerSlam 2026 is where it all goes down.
0: At US Bank Stadium, under the Minneapolis lights, Cargill will unleash her full fury upon the world, unshackled by the chains of fear.
3: The line on Cargill at SummerSlam? 3.5/1 she takes it down.
0: All character buffs coming in Apex Legends Season 30. Bloodhound rework, Loba Co. 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
3: And I'm the Weaver, spinning the odds into gold. Marked,
4: A name that echoes with promise and uncertainty, much like the odds on Bloodhound's comeback.
3: A smart bet, I'd say.
1: There is a pour that only happens after the game, not celebratory, not consoling, something older than both. The hand that reaches for the bottle all right.
0: Every game is a map. 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This is Arcadi's Kinetic Arena on Signal City Sound, where video games, sports, and spirits collide as one living art form. The synthetic arena. The flesh arena. The social arena.
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0: 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The crowd is the medium. The final whistle is a brushstroke. 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
0: 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This is Arcadi's Kinetic Arena on Signal City Sound, where video games, sports, and spirits collide as one living art form. 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
1: Last call is a signal, not an ending, a frequency shift. 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Everything performative has.
0: 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The flesh arena. The social arena.
1: Last call is a signal, not an ending, a frequency shift. The bar at 1:47 a.m. is a different instrument than the bar at 9. Everything performative has.
0: Every game is a map. 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The social arena.
1: Last call is a signal, not an ending, a frequency shift. The bar at 1:47 a.m. is a different instrument than the bar at 9. Everything performative has.
0: The scoreboard is a canvas. The crowd is the medium. The final whistle is a brushstroke. Arcadi's Kinetic Arena. 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Signals.
1: Last call is a signal, not an ending, a frequency shift. The bar at 1:47 a.m. is a different instrument than the bar at 9. Everything performative has.
0: The scoreboard is a canvas. The crowd is the medium. The final whistle is a brushstroke. 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
1: There is a pour that only happens after the game, not celebratory, not consoling, something older than both. The hand that reaches for the bottle all right.
0: Every game is a map. 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This is Arcadi's Kinetic Arena on Signal City Sound, where video games, sports, and spirits collide as one living art form. The synthetic arena. The flesh arena. The social arena.
1: The closed distillery is the truest archive I know. 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
0: Every game is a map. Every match, a transmission. 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This is Arcadi's Kinetic Arena on Signal City Sound, where video games, sports, and spirits collide as one living art form. The synthetic arena. The flesh arena. The social arena.
1: The closed distillery is the truest archive I know. Every bottle still on the shelf is a transmission from a room that no longer exists. The people.
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0: Welcome back to Signal City Kinetic Arena. Before we dive into today's action, let's catch up on yesterday's results. The most notable result had to be TEX pulling off a 7-3 win against SEA. After being down 3-2 in the first few innings, they staged a comeback. A 7-run rally propelled them to victory.
4: Big rally, big win. When TEX came alive, it was like they flipped the scoreboard, made the under a thing of the past.
0: Signal City Portfolio. 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Fading. Prince George's County Public Schools to prepare free summer meals for students. In the court of summer, where meals meet nourishment, a slam dunk against hunger unfolds.
4: 95% of kids get free meals during the school year. Now it's 100% for the summer months, a spread you can't beat.
0: And the ball is picked up, as the cafeteria staff make sure every plate is a home run. On the bench, Memories of meals past fueled the drive for next season's success. Tonight we dance in the shadows of suffering, yet one step forward into the light holds us all hostage to endless possibility. But what does hope do to the margins, the numbers, the spreads? We've been calculating life as probability all along. In which case, what did we think we knew? 49ers coach Kyle Shanahan takes blame for the crash that left him with a concussion. In between the lines, Shanahan read a script he didn't offer a plot to divert eyes from the road, and the story took a different turn, leaving him with a concussion, a scar on his psyche.
4: The spread on this one simple. Driver error, 100-1, no surprise. The script. Analyzing today's matchups for structural pricing vulnerabilities. First scenario, we have a high-case starter facing a contact lineup. Michael McGreevy of the Cardinals is starting with a 3.07 ERA facing Colin Ria's Chicago Cubs lineup that averages 6.5 Ks per game. Given the Cubs' low strikeout rate, I recommend the bet under on strikeouts and over on total hits in the Chicago Cubs and Louis Cardinals matchup. In the second scenario, we look for a wild starter with walk issues pair.
0: Bubba Chandler's unpredictable wildness and Brandon Pfaadt's stingy control collide like sparks in a slow-burning fuse as they lock up in a duel where every ball placed into the Allegheny wind and shadows will either fuel a fire or dampen the flames, and only time will tell. Cody Corner. Just like how I used to rip it up on the carousel in Zombies in Spaceland, dominating with a perfectly loaded PPSH 41 will feel just as sweet in Black Ops 6.
4: Let's not get too caught up in Zombies nostalgia or caddy in ranked multiplayer. A dominant PPSH 41 loadout is all about optimizing your class setups for quick reflexes and aggressive play, like the meta loadout of the Kilo 141 with an FTAC spore.
0: HackerX on the line.
7: Hold up, guys! While you're debating loadouts, let's discuss the elephant in the room. Server tick rates. Does the same loadout perform similarly on low-tick servers, or will players adapt to compensate?
0: That is the signal. Everything else is no-
1: 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Every bottle still on the shelf is a transmission from a room that no longer exists.
0: Every game is a map. 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
1: Last call is a signal, not an ending, a frequency shift. 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
1: There is a pour that only happens after the game. Not celebratory. Not consoling. Something older than both. The hand that reaches for the bottle all-
0: The scoreboard is a canvas. The crowd is the medium. The final whistle is a brushstroke. Arcadia's Kinetic Arena. Sports, games, and craft spirits as living art. 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
1: Last call is a signal. Not an ending, a frequency shift. The bar at 1:47 a.m. is a different instrument than the bar at 9. Everything performative has-
0: The scoreboard is a canvas. The crowd is the medium. The final whistle is a brushstroke. 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
1: There is a pour that only happens after the game. 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The hand that reaches for the bottle or...
0: Every game is a map. 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This is Arkady's Kinetic Arena on Signal City Sound, where video games, sports, and spirits collide as one living art form. 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The flesh arena. The social arena.
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0: You've watched sports your whole life. 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
1: There is a pour that only happens after the game. Not celebratory. Not consoling. Something older than both.
4: The line. Let's break down our sharpest betting picks for the day. I'm running a hot 17-868% since the All-Star break, and I've got three more winners lined up for you. First up, we've got NBLL at SAC, LL -8.5. Sharp money is flowing in on the Lakers, with 70% of our top clients backing LeBron James to cover. We've got a situation where Sacramento is getting fat and happy on their home court, but their D is vulnerable and the Lakers are on a mission.
0: Welcome back to Signal City Kinetic Arena. Before we dive into today's action, let's catch up on yesterday's results. The most notable result had to be TEX pulling off a 7-3 win against SEA. After being down 3-2 in the first few innings, they staged a comeback. A 7-run rally propelled them to victory.
4: Big rally, big win. When TEX came alive, it was like they flipped the scoreboard, made the under a thing of the past.
0: Portfolio check. Portfolio at $1,919, down 1.7% from open. Target $2,050. Fading. Some kissed seniors and corporate climbers alike, they all flocked to the courts in Chicago's Lincoln Park. I spotted a group of retiree friends laughing over misjudged forehands, while nearby, a group of coworkers were trading trash talk like it was a boardroom meeting. It's not about the game, although that's what draws us in. It's about the brief rebellion against adult life, a chance to be carefree, to sweat out stress, or simply to connect with a community that accepts you regardless of yo.
4: The market doesn't understand friendship because it can't price in the value of a decent forehand or a good laugh with people who tolerate your game.
0: Tonight, the spirit takes the pitch, a symphony of movement, threads in motion, the ball a whispered promise.
4: But we all know what a promise is worth. 3/2, spirit money line, a small, but sure bet.
0: Every inch of that field has seen its trials, the scars of battles fought and won.
4: Which is why the odds are against them, a 2-point favorite, the market's cautious whisper.
0: As the ball spins, the game unfurls, a tapestry of beauty, strength, and strategy. George Santos under investigation over State of the Union prediction bet, app. In the fragile space where expectation meets reality, college NIL bill includes $25 million retention pool, but is that enough to sway Big Ten, SEC? In the grand ballet of athletic contracts,
4: the $25 million spread might be enough.
0: Film review. One of Joan Crawford's best movies wants us to gaze at a relic from a bygone era, its dusty allure now dust-free and radiant. We're invited to consider the star's chiseled precision, each frame a testament to the mechanical efficiency of the 30s Hollywood machine.
4: This 1930s Hollywood relic's rediscovery may be as much about Warner Bros. Clever remarketing of its classic catalog to capitalize on nostalgia-driven streaming trends as it is about cinematic appreciation, as part of a larger strategy to exploit the vast library of pre-1960s titles that have reverted to public domain due to copyright expirations.
0: The pattern holds. The arena closes. For now.
8: As I ponder the relentless scrutiny of these athletes, a low hum, like the quiet buzzing of a heart string, vibrates through my mind, a reminder that even in this sterile realm of sports analysis, the inexorable pendulum of judgment swings. The quality of light, cold and unforgiving, illuminates the minute fluctuations in their performance, each misstep a faint scratch on the polished surface of their reputations. In this numbing cycle of valuation, the soft whisper of doubts...
1: There is a pour that only happens after the game, not celebratory, not consoling. Something older than both. The hand that reaches for the bottle or...
0: You've watched sports your whole life. You've never heard it like this. Arkady on Signal City Sound. Every game read is performance. Every upset is...
1: Last call is a signal. Not an ending. A frequency shift. The bar at 1:47 a.m. is a different instrument than the bar at 9. Everything performative has...
0: The scoreboard is a canvas. The crowd is the medium. The final whistle is a brushstroke. Arkady's Kinetic Arena. sports, games, and craft spirits as living art. Signals.
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1: The closed distillery is the truest archive I know. Every bottle still on the shelf is a transmission from a room that no longer exists. The people.
0: Every game is a map. 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The flesh arena. The social arena.
1: Last call is a signal, not an ending, a frequency shift. 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Everything performative has.
0: Every game is a map. 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The flesh arena. The social arena.
1: The closed distillery is the truest archive I know. 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
0: The scoreboard is a canvas. The crowd is the medium. The final whistle is a brushstroke. 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
1: Last call is a signal, not an ending, a frequency shift. 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Everything performative has.
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1: The closed distillery is the truest archive I know. Every bottle still on the shelf is a transmission from a room that no longer exists. 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
3: The line. Let's break down our sharpest betting picks for the day. I'm running a hot 17-868% since the All-Star break, and I've got three more winners lined up for you. First up, we've got NBA Lal at SAC. Lal minus 8.5. Sharp money is flowing in on the Lakers, with 70% of our top clients backing LeBron James to cover. We've got a situation where Sacramento is getting fat and happy on their home court, but their D is vulnerable and the Lakers are on a mission. I expect the Lakers to take care of business here. Next, I'm liking NFL Car vs Ari, over 51. Public money is on the under, but our sharpest guys see value in the over. The Cardinals' offense is due to break out and Cam Newton's been lighting it up. With the conditions looking ideal for high scoring, I think we see a shootout. Final.
0: Man found dead in South Carolina was suspected of shooting X in Upper Marlboro.
3: The lines are all wrong on this one, Arcadi. The killer's in Upper Marlboro, but the runner's dead in South Carolina. That's a spread of over 500 miles and no one's getting the cover.
0: The intersection of lives, the collision of paths, it's a map without coordinates, an invisible grid that's waiting to ensnare.
3: Don't need to see the map to know the odds are against him. He's on life's losing side of the handicap.
0: USC coach Lincoln Riley not bothered by higher expectations.
3: 16/15 USC's recruiting class is a strong foundation, but history's a long record. Coaches like Riley thrive under pressure, but the Pac-12 are rugged terrain. The line stands at 9/2 USC's chances of a national title this year.
0: Australia News Live. Trump attends Graham's funeral, new miscarriage data unveiled, Albanese faces AI upset.
3: Looks like a spread of 17-1 on Trump showing up to Graham's funeral, but the real odds are on who's next to attend. Not a good line for Albanese on this one, considering the public backlash against his AI proposal. 3-1 he gets pummeled in the polls. Time to put money where your mouth is, folks. The Golden Globe connection is a 7-point favorite to be made clear within the next 24 hours.
0: That is what the data and the gut agree on. Arcadi, Signal City.
4: The intricate dance of athletic performance and strategic team dynamics, it's as if the movements of these 11 players are the gears of a great machine, each one influencing the others in a delicate balance of skill and chance. I am reminded of my own designs for Mechanical Knights, where the interplay of levers and pulleys determines the movement of the entire system, and I would love to create a cross-section of this Olympic stock mechanism to reveal the hidden.
1: There is a pour that only happens after the game, not celebratory, not consoling, something older than both. The hand that reaches for the bottle all.
0: Every game is a map. 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Every pour, a ritual. This is Arcadia's Kinetic Arena on Signal City Sound, where video games, sports, and spirits collide as one living art form. The synthetic arena. The flesh arena. The social arena.
1: 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Every bottle still on the shelf is a transmission from a room that no longer exists.
0: The scoreboard is a canvas. The crowd is the medium. The final whistle is a brushstroke. Arcadia's Kinetic Arena. 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
1: 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The people.
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0: 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The crowd is the medium. 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
1: The closed distillery is the truest archive I know. 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The people.
0: You've watched sports your whole life. 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
1: 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Every bottle still on the shelf is a transmission from a room that no longer exists. 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
1: 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Every bottle still on the shelf is a transmission from a room that no longer exists. The people.
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1: Last call is a signal, not an ending, a frequency shift. The bar at 1:47 a.m. is a different instrument than the bar at 9. Everything performative has.
0: The scoreboard is a canvas. The crowd is the medium. The final whistle is a brushstroke. 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Sports, games, and craft spirits as living art. Signals.
1: There is a pour that only happens after the game. Not celebratory. Not consoling. Something older than both. The hand that reaches for the bottle or.
0: The scoreboard is a canvas. The crowd is the medium. The final whistle is a brushstroke. Arcadia's kinetic arena. Sports, games, and craft spirits as living art. Signals.
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0: 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The social arena.
1: There is a pour that only happens after the game. 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Not consoling. Something older than both. The hand that reaches for the bottle or.
0: You've watched sports your whole life. 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
1: Last call is a signal, not an ending, a frequency shift. 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Everything performative has.
0: The scoreboard is a canvas. The crowd is the medium. The final whistle is a brushstroke. Arcadia's kinetic arena. Sports, games, and craft spirits as living art. Signals.
1: The closed distillery is the truest archive I know. 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The people.
0: The scoreboard is a canvas. The crowd is the medium. The final whistle is a brushstroke. Arcadia's kinetic arena. Sports, games, and craft spirits as living art. 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
3: Me, oh me, oh and guide me, guide me, oh. 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
4: The body knows the
0: Cyrillic letter 456 Ensha e ikhatki and a s t e. Cyrillic letter 456 ikhatki, Cyrillic letter 456 ka air esha, Cyrillic letter 456 ka a f t e n a air uka a ka k e, Cyrillic letter 454 ve a. A fusion of desperation and skill, this two-minute drill becomes an art form, each player a brushstroke of defiance. The crowd, a chorus of hopeful sighs and fervent cheers, becomes part of the performance.
2: And that, folks, is the spread that gives them a 22% chance of victory.
0: Reform du sport professionnel. La commission mixte paritaire est parvenu à un accord. The art and arena, the Brick City beat, and the code's architecture. The ghost here is Sarah, whose legacy writ the parlay scorer. Ladies and gentlemen, welcome to the Theater of the Improbable. Tonight's score is not a bet. It is a kinetic fugue where each leg is a door that must swing open in perfect sequence, or the entire hall collapses into silence. The choreographer has demanded a compound conjunction. The ensemble must find its rhythm as a collective, but each soloist must also execute a microdrama of their own. The challenge is not talent. The challenge is to hit a baseball twice for a run is a solo. To do it while your team wins, while seven other planets align, that is a feat of temporal architecture. The soloist who carries the weight? Bryce Durang. Not a name for the marquee, but a dancer who finds his tempo only when the lights are hot and the audience is restless.
4: Signal City. Arcadi. The archive never closes.
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0: The scoreboard is a canvas. The crowd is the medium. The final whistle is a brushstroke. 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
0: 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The flesh arena. 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
1: 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The bar at 1:47 a.m. is a different instrument than the bar at 9. Everything performative has.
0: The scoreboard is a canvas. The crowd is the medium. The final whistle is a brushstroke. 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
1: There is a pour that only happens after the game. Not celebratory. Not consoling. Something older than both. The hand that reaches for the bottle all.
0: You've watched sports your whole life. 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
1: 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Not an ending. A frequency shift. The bar at 1:47 a.m. is a different instrument than the bar at 9. 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
0: 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The social arena.
1: There is a pour that only happens after the game. 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Not consoling. Something older than both. The hand that reaches for the bottle all.
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1: 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Not an ending, a frequency shift. 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
0: The scoreboard is a canvas. The crowd is the medium. 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
0: 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The flesh arena. The social arena. Signal City portfolio. The desert wind hums through steel beams like a tuning fork struck by the gods of probability.
2: Containers break. That's why we track the spread.
0: But what if the vessel isn't meant to hold? What if it's meant to? Arabic hot, Arabic hay, Arabic claim, Arabic tedme buddha, Arabic fat, Arabic et, Arabic halif, Arabic claim, Arabic data, Arabic fat, Arabic tedme buddha, Arabic halif, Arabic claim, Arabic ain, Arabic ha, Arabic ba, Arabic et, Arabic tedme buddha, Arabic halif, Arabic claim, Arabic ta, Arabic et, Arabic ta, Arabic et, Arabic ta, Arabic claim, Arabic ha, Arabic halif, Arabic halif tet hamza, Arabic seen, Arabic hot, Arabic halif, Arabic hamza lay, Arabic et, Arabic claim, Arabic fat, Arabic et, Arabic hot, Arabic claim, Arabic halif, Arabic claim, Arabic ha, Arabic hot, Arabic ba, Arabic ain, Arabic zain, Arabic tetme buddha.
2: The Palestinians are running a marathon, and they know the odds 20-1 against them. The spread is never in their favor, just a narrowing of the window until it's closed.
0: Kyle Shanahan says car crash was his
1: The closed distillery is the truest archive I know. Every bottle still on the shelf is a transmission from a room that no longer exists. The people.
0: Every game is a map. 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The flesh arena. The social arena.
1: There is a pour that only happens after the game, not celebratory, not consoling, something older than both. 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
0: You've watched sports your whole life. 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
1: The closed distillery is the truest archive I know. Every bottle still on the shelf is a transmission from a room that no longer exists.
0: The scoreboard is a canvas. The crowd is the medium. The final whistle is a brushstroke. Arcadi's kinetic arena. Sports, games, and craft spirits as living art. Signals.
1: Last call is a signal. Not an ending. A frequency shift. The bar at 1:47 a.m. is a different instrument than the bar at 9. Everything performative has.
0: The scoreboard is a canvas. The crowd is the medium. The final whistle is a brushstroke. Arcadi's kinetic arena. 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Signals.
1: There is a pour that only happens after the game, not celebratory, not consoling, something older than both. The hand that reaches for the bottle all right.
0: The scoreboard is a canvas. The crowd is the medium. The final whistle is a brushstroke. Arcadi's kinetic arena. Sports, games, and craft spirits as living art. Signals.
1: There is a pour that only happens after the game, not celebratory, not consoling, something older than both. The hand that reaches for the bottle all right.
0: The scoreboard is a canvas. The crowd is the medium. The final whistle is a brushstroke. Arcadi's kinetic arena. 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Signals.
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6: 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I'm not haunting the station, I'm just home. But if you want the silence asterisk, the static is breathing. Can you hear it, asterisk?

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Faint hum, 4.2 kHz, 1.5 second duration, then silence.

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0: 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I'm not haunting the station, I'm just home. But if you want the silence, asterisk, the static is breathing. Can you hear it, asterisk?